9 inches and rising. At Davenport, light rain was falling. The temperature was 64 degrees, dew point 60, relative humidity 87%. The wind was north at 7 miles an hour. And the pressure was 30.01 inches and rising. Close to home, Burlington partly sunny and 76. Cedar Rapids cloudy and 65. Dubuque light rain and 62. Iowa City cloudy and 65. Peoria partly sunny and 76. Rockford light rain and 71. Across the Midwest, Chicago partly sunny and 74. Des Moines light rain and 67. Madison cloudy and 68. Milwaukee cloudy and 73. Minneapolis heavy rain and 60. Omaha cloudy and 66. St. Louis cloudy and 79. Springfield, Illinois partly sunny and 75. Waterloo partly sunny and 62. Once again at 7 p.m. in Moline with light rain, the temperature was 67. At Davenport with light rain, the temperature was 64. Here is the hazardous weather outlook. For today and tonight, isolated thunderstorms will be possible late this afternoon and evening, mainly along and north of I-80. Severe weather is not anticipated. Area tributary rivers are experiencing flooding. Please see the latest flood statements and flood warnings for details. Looking ahead, attention turns to a better chance for more widespread rain and thunderstorms moving in from the west early Sunday morning and lasting through the day. It appears the primary risk is heavy rainfall leading to localized flash flooding. Additionally, there is a marginal risk level 1 of 5 for severe storms along and south of Highway 34. Spotter activation is not anticipated through tonight. And now, your National Weather Service forecast for the Quad Cities and surrounding areas. Tonight, mostly cloudy with showers likely with a chance of thunderstorms until midnight, then partly cloudy with a chance of showers after midnight. Lows in the upper 50s. West winds 5 to 10 miles an hour. Chance of rain 70%. Saturday, sunny. Highs in the upper 70s. Northwest winds 5 to 10 miles an hour. Saturday night, partly cloudy. Lows in the upper 50s. North winds 5 to 10 miles an hour, becoming east after midnight. Sunday, showers. A slight chance of thunderstorms in the morning, then a chance of thunderstorms in the afternoon. Locally heavy rainfall possible. Highs in the lower 70s. East winds 15 to 20 miles an hour with gusts up to 30 miles an hour. Chance of rain 90%. Sunday night, mostly cloudy. Showers likely until midnight, then a slight chance of showers after midnight. Lows in the mid-50s. Northeast winds 15 to 20 miles an hour with gusts up to 30 miles an hour. Chance of rain 70%. Monday through Tuesday, partly cloudy. Highs in the mid-70s. Lows in the mid-50s. Tuesday night, a chance of showers. Lows in the upper 50s. Wednesday, mostly sunny. Highs in the upper 70s. Wednesday night, mostly clear. Lows in the upper 50s. Thursday, mostly sunny. Highs in the upper 70s. Thursday night, mostly clear. Lows in the upper 50s. Friday, mostly sunny. Highs around 80. Again, the forecast for the Quad Cities and surrounding areas for tonight, mostly cloudy with showers likely and a chance of thunderstorms until midnight, then partly cloudy with a chance of showers after midnight. Lows in the upper 50s. West winds 5 to 10 miles an hour. Chance of rain 70%. This broadcast originates from the National Weather Service office in the Quad Cities and is transmitted on a frequency of 162.55 MHz from Rock Island, Illinois. The coverage area includes the following counties: Cedar, Clinton, Louisa, Muscatine, Scott, Henry, Illinois, Mercer, Rock Island, and Whiteside. The Moline, Illinois climate summary for this evening, as of 4 p.m., June 19, 2026. Today's high temperature was 79 degrees. The normal high is 84. The record high is 100 degrees, which was set in 1953. Today's low temperature was 53 degrees. The normal low is 62. The record low is 47 degrees, which was set in 1876.
No precipitation fell today, which leaves the monthly total at 5.15 inches. The total precipitation for the year still stands at 17.17 inches. The normal high temperature for tomorrow is 84 degrees, and the normal low is 62. The record high for tomorrow is 101, which occurred in 1988, and the record low is 43, which occurred in 2003. Sunset tonight is at 8:39 p.m. Sunrise tomorrow is at 5:28 a.m. You are listening to NOAA Weather Radio Station WXJ73 in the Quad Cities. The current time is 7:09 p.m. Central Daylight Time. At 7 p.m. at Moline, light rain was falling. The temperature was 67 degrees, dew point 60, relative humidity 78%. The wind was north at 12 miles an hour, gusting to 26. And the pressure was 29.99 inches and rising. At Davenport, light rain was falling. The temperature was 64 degrees, dew point 60, relative humidity 87%. The wind was north at 7 miles an hour. And the pressure was 30.01 inches and rising. Close to home, Burlington partly sunny and 76. Cedar Rapids cloudy and 65. Dubuque light rain and 62. Iowa City cloudy and 65. Peoria partly sunny and 76. Rockford light rain and 71. Across the Midwest, Chicago partly sunny and 74. Des Moines light rain and 67. Madison cloudy and 68. Milwaukee cloudy and 73. Minneapolis heavy rain and 60. Omaha cloudy and 66. St. Louis cloudy and 79. Springfield, Illinois partly sunny and 75. Waterloo partly sunny and 62. Once again at 7 p.m. at Moline with light rain, the temperature was 67. At Davenport with light rain, the temperature was 64. Here is the hazardous weather outlook. For today and tonight, isolated thunderstorms will be possible late this afternoon and evening, mainly along and north of I-80. Severe weather is not anticipated. Area tributary rivers are experiencing flooding. Please see the latest flood statements and flood warnings for details. Looking ahead, attention turns to a better chance for more widespread rain and thunderstorms moving in from the west early Sunday morning and lasting through the day. It appears the primary risk is heavy rainfall leading to localized flash flooding. Additionally, there is a marginal risk level 1 of 5 for severe storms along and south of Highway 34. Spotter activation is not anticipated through tonight. And now, your National Weather Service forecast for the Quad Cities and surrounding areas. Tonight, mostly cloudy with showers, likely with a chance of thunderstorms until midnight, then partly cloudy with a chance of showers after midnight. Lows in the upper 50s. West winds 5 to 10 miles an hour. Chance of rain 70%. Saturday, sunny. Highs in the upper 70s. Northwest winds 5 to 10 miles an hour. Saturday night, partly cloudy. Lows in the upper 50s. North winds 5 to 10 miles an hour, becoming east after midnight. Sunday, showers. A slight chance of thunderstorms in the morning, then a chance of thunderstorms in the afternoon. Locally heavy rainfall possible. Highs in the lower 70s. East winds 15 to 20 miles an hour with gusts up to 30 miles an hour. Chance of rain 90%. Sunday night, mostly cloudy. Showers likely until midnight, then a slight chance of showers after midnight. Lows in the mid-50s. Northeast winds 15 to 20 miles an hour with gusts up to 30 miles an hour. Chance of rain 70%. Monday through Tuesday, partly cloudy. Highs in the mid-70s. Lows in the mid-50s. Tuesday night, a chance of showers. Lows in the upper 50s. Wednesday, mostly sunny. Highs in the upper 70s. Wednesday night, mostly clear. Lows in the upper 50s. Thursday, mostly sunny. Highs in the upper 70s. Thursday night, mostly clear. Lows in the upper 50s. Friday, mostly sunny. Highs around 80. Again, the forecast for the Quad Cities and surrounding areas for tonight, mostly cloudy with showers likely and a chance of thunderstorms until midnight, then partly cloudy with a chance of showers after midnight. Lows in the upper 50s. West winds 5 to 10 miles an hour.
Chance of rain 70%. The Moline, Illinois climate summary for this evening, as of 4 p.m., June 19, 2026. Today's high temperature was 79 degrees. The normal high is 84. The record high is 100 degrees, which was set in 1953. Today's low temperature was 53 degrees. The normal low is 62. The record low is 47 degrees, which was set in 1876. No precipitation fell today, which leaves the monthly total at 5.15 inches. The total precipitation for the year still stands at 17.17 inches. The normal high temperature for tomorrow is 84 degrees, and the normal low is 62. The record high for tomorrow is 101, which occurred in 1988, and the record low is 43, which occurred in 2003. Sunset tonight is at 8:39 p.m. Sunrise tomorrow is at 5:28 a.m. You're listening to NOAA Weather Radio Station WXJ73 in the Quad Cities. The current time is 7:14 p.m. Central Daylight Time. At 7 p.m. at Moline, light rain was falling. The temperature was 67 degrees, dew point 60, relative humidity 78%. The wind was north at 12 miles an hour, gusting to 26. And the pressure was 29.99 inches and rising. At Davenport, light rain was falling. The temperature was 64 degrees, dew point 60, relative humidity 87%. The wind was north at 7 miles an hour. And the pressure was 30.01 inches and rising. Close to home, Burlington partly sunny and 76. Cedar Rapids cloudy and 65. Dubuque light rain and 62. Iowa City cloudy and 65. Muscatine 66. Galesburg light rain and 73. Peoria partly sunny and 76. Savannah 65. Rockford light rain and 71. Across the Midwest, Chicago partly sunny and 74. Des Moines light rain and 67. Madison cloudy and 68. Milwaukee cloudy and 73. Minneapolis heavy rain and 60. Omaha cloudy and 66. St. Louis cloudy and 79. Springfield, Illinois partly sunny and 75. Waterloo partly sunny and 62. Once again at 7 p.m. at Moline with light rain, the temperature was 67. At Davenport with light rain, the temperature was 64. Minor flooding is occurring. The areas affected include Iowa River at Wapello. The hazardous weather conditions are expected until late tonight. The following impacts are expected: at 21.0 feet, agricultural land near the river is flooded and water covers most islands. Water starts rising onto secondary roads in Wapello Bottoms. Additional details: at 9 a.m. Friday, the stage was 21.1 feet. Forecast: the river is expected to rise to a crest of 21.2 feet this afternoon. It will then fall below flood stage late tonight. Flood stage is 21.0 feet. Minor flooding is forecast. The areas affected include Iowa River near Lone Tree. The hazardous weather conditions are expected until early tomorrow morning. The following impacts are expected: at 16.0 feet, flood waters affect parts of Lolo Lane and Y Avenue. River Junction Access Park is closed. Additional details: at 9 a.m. Friday, the stage was 15.5 feet. Forecast: the river is expected to rise above flood stage this afternoon to a crest of 16.3 feet tonight. It will then fall below flood stage Saturday morning. Flood stage is 16.0 feet. Major flooding is occurring. The areas affected include Wapsipinicon River near DeWitt. The hazardous weather conditions are expected until Monday morning. The following impacts are expected: at 12.5 feet, water affects Old Highway 61 near the river. Additional details: at 9:30 a.m. Friday, the stage was 12.6 feet. Forecast: the river will hold around 12.5 feet through Saturday morning before falling. The river is expected to fall below flood stage Monday morning and continue falling to 8.8 feet Friday, June 26th. Flood stage is 11.0 feet. Minor flooding is occurring. The areas affected include Iowa River at Oakville. The hazardous weather conditions are expected until tomorrow morning.
The following impacts are expected at 11.0 feet. Flood waters begin to impact agricultural land. Additional details at 10 a.m. Friday. The stage was 11.0 feet. Forecast. The river is expected to rise to a crest of 11.0 feet today. It will then fall below flood stage tomorrow morning. Flood stage is 11.0 feet. Here is the hazardous weather outlook. For today and tonight, isolated thunderstorms will be possible late this afternoon and evening, mainly along and north of I-80. Severe weather is not anticipated. Area tributary rivers are experiencing flooding. Please see the latest flood statements and flood warnings for details. Looking ahead, attention turns to a better chance for more widespread rain and thunderstorms moving in from the west early Sunday morning and lasting through the day. It appears the primary risk is heavy rainfall leading to localized flash flooding. Additionally, there is a marginal risk level 1 of 5 for severe storms along and south of Highway 34. Spotter activation is not anticipated through tonight. And now, your National Weather Service forecast for the Quad Cities and surrounding areas. Tonight, mostly cloudy with showers, likely with a chance of thunderstorms until midnight, then partly cloudy with a chance of showers after midnight. Lows in the upper 50s. West winds 5 to 10 miles an hour. Chance of rain 70%. Saturday, sunny. Highs in the upper 70s. Northwest winds 5 to 10 miles an hour. Saturday night, partly cloudy. Lows in the upper 50s. North winds 5 to 10 miles an hour, becoming east after midnight. Sunday, showers. A slight chance of thunderstorms in the morning, then a chance of thunderstorms in the afternoon. Locally heavy rainfall possible. Highs in the lower 70s. East winds 15 to 20 miles an hour with gusts up to 30 miles an hour. Chance of rain 90%. Sunday night, mostly cloudy. Showers likely until midnight, then a slight chance of showers after midnight. Lows in the mid-50s. Northeast winds 15 to 20 miles an hour with gusts up to 30 miles an hour. Chance of rain 70%. Monday through Tuesday, partly cloudy. Highs in the mid-70s. Lows in the mid-50s. Tuesday night, a chance of showers. Lows in the upper 50s. Wednesday, mostly sunny. Highs in the upper 70s. Wednesday night, mostly clear. Lows in the upper 50s. Thursday, mostly sunny. Highs in the upper 70s. Thursday night, mostly clear. Lows in the upper 50s. Friday, mostly sunny. Highs around 80. Again, the forecast for the Quad Cities and surrounding areas for tonight, mostly cloudy with showers likely and a chance of thunderstorms until midnight, then partly cloudy with a chance of showers after midnight. Lows in the upper 50s. West winds 5 to 10 miles an hour. Chance of rain 70%. The Moline, Illinois climate summary for this evening, as of 4 p.m., June 19, 2026. Today's high temperature was 79 degrees. The normal high is 84. The record high is 100 degrees, which was set in 1953. Today's low temperature was 53 degrees. The normal low is 62. The record low is 47 degrees, which was set in 1876. No precipitation fell today, which leaves the monthly total at 5.15 inches. The total precipitation for the year still stands at 17.17 inches. The normal high temperature for tomorrow is 84 degrees, and the normal low is 62. The record high for tomorrow is 101, which occurred in 1988, and the record low is 43, which occurred in 2003. Sunset tonight is at 8:39 p.m. Sunrise tomorrow is at 5:28 a.m. You're listening to NOAA Weather Radio Station WXJ73 in the Quad Cities. The current time is 7:22 p.m. Central Daylight Time. At 7 p.m. in Moline, light rain was falling. The temperature was 67 degrees, dew point 60, relative humidity 78%. The wind was north at 12 miles an hour, gusting to 26. And the pressure was 29.99 inches and rising. At Davenport, light rain was falling. The temperature was 64 degrees, dew point 60, relative humidity 87%. The wind was north at 7 miles an hour. And the pressure was 30.01 inches and rising.
close to home. Burlington, partly sunny and 76. Cedar Rapids, cloudy and 65. Dubuque, light rain and 62. Iowa City, cloudy and 65. Muscatine, 66. Galesburg, light rain and 73. Peoria, partly sunny and 76. Savannah, 65. Rockford, light rain and 71. Across the Midwest, Chicago, partly sunny and 74. Des Moines, light rain and 67. Madison, cloudy and 68. Milwaukee, cloudy and 73. Minneapolis, heavy rain and 60. Omaha, cloudy and 66. St. Louis, cloudy and 79. Springfield, Illinois, partly sunny and 75. Waterloo, partly sunny and 62. Once again at 7 p.m. in Moline with light rain, the temperature was 67. At Davenport with light rain, the temperature was 64. Here is the hazardous weather outlook. For today and tonight, isolated thunderstorms will be possible late this afternoon and evening, mainly along and north of I-80. Severe weather is not anticipated. Area tributary rivers are experiencing flooding. Please see the latest flood statements and flood warnings for details. Looking ahead, attention turns to a better chance for more widespread rain and thunderstorms moving in from the west early Sunday morning and lasting through the day. It appears the primary risk is heavy rainfall leading to localized flash flooding. Additionally, there is a marginal risk level 1 of 5 for severe storms along and south of Highway 34. Spotter activation is not anticipated through tonight. And now, your National Weather Service forecast for the Quad Cities and surrounding areas. Tonight, mostly cloudy with showers, likely with a chance of thunderstorms until midnight, then partly cloudy with a chance of showers after midnight. Lows in the upper 50s. West winds 5 to 10 miles an hour. Chance of rain 70%. Saturday, sunny. Highs in the upper 70s. Northwest winds 5 to 10 miles an hour. Saturday night, partly cloudy. Lows in the upper 50s. North winds 5 to 10 miles an hour, becoming east after midnight. Sunday, showers. A slight chance of thunderstorms in the morning, then a chance of thunderstorms in the afternoon. Locally heavy rainfall possible. Highs in the lower 70s. East winds 15 to 20 miles an hour with gusts up to 30 miles an hour. Chance of rain 90%. Sunday night, mostly cloudy. Showers likely until midnight, then a slight chance of showers after midnight. Lows in the mid-50s. Northeast winds 15 to 20 miles an hour with gusts up to 30 miles an hour. Chance of rain 70%. Monday through Tuesday, partly cloudy. Highs in the mid-70s. Lows in the mid-50s. Tuesday night, a chance of showers. Lows in the upper 50s. Wednesday, mostly sunny. Highs in the upper 70s. Wednesday night, mostly clear. Lows in the upper 50s. Thursday, mostly sunny. Highs in the upper 70s. Thursday night, mostly clear. Lows in the upper 50s. Friday, mostly sunny. Highs around 80. Again, the forecast for the Quad Cities and surrounding areas for tonight, mostly cloudy with showers likely and a chance of thunderstorms until midnight, then partly cloudy with a chance of showers after midnight. Lows in the upper 50s. West winds 5 to 10 miles an hour. Chance of rain 70%. The Moline, Illinois climate summary for this evening, as of 4 p.m., June 19, 2026. Today's high temperature was 79 degrees. The normal high is 84. The record high is 100 degrees, which was set in 1953. Today's low temperature was 53 degrees. The normal low is 62. The record low is 47 degrees, which was set in 1876. No precipitation fell today, which leaves the monthly total at 5.15 inches. The total precipitation for the year still stands at 17.17 inches. The normal high temperature for tomorrow is 84 degrees, and the normal low is 62. The record high for tomorrow is 101, which occurred in 1988, and the record low is 43, which occurred in 2003. Sunset tonight is at 8:39 p.m. Sunrise tomorrow is at 5:28 a.m. You're listening to NOAA Weather Radio Station WXJ73 in the Quad Cities.
The current time is 7:28 p.m. Central Daylight Time. At 7 p.m. at Moline, light rain was falling. The temperature was 67 degrees, dew point 60, relative humidity 78%. The wind was north at 12 miles an hour, gusting to 26. And the pressure was 29.99 inches and rising. At Davenport, light rain was falling. The temperature was 64 degrees, dew point 60, relative humidity 87%. The wind was north at 7 miles an hour. And the pressure was 30.01 inches and rising. Close to home, Burlington partly sunny and 76. Cedar Rapids cloudy and 65. Dubuque light rain and 62. Iowa City cloudy and 65. Muscatine 66. Galesburg light rain and 73. Peoria partly sunny and 76. Savannah 65. Rockford light rain and 71. Across the Midwest, Chicago partly sunny and 74. Des Moines light rain and 67. Madison cloudy and 68. Milwaukee cloudy and 73. Minneapolis heavy rain and 60. Omaha cloudy and 66. St. Louis cloudy and 79. Springfield, Illinois partly sunny and 75. Waterloo partly sunny and 62. Once again at 7 p.m. in Moline with light rain, the temperature was 67. At Davenport with light rain, the temperature was 64. Here is the hazardous weather outlook. For today and tonight, isolated thunderstorms will be possible late this afternoon and evening, mainly along and north of I-80. Severe weather is not anticipated. Area tributary rivers are experiencing flooding. Please see the latest flood statements and flood warnings for details. Looking ahead, attention turns to a better chance for more widespread rain and thunderstorms moving in from the west early Sunday morning and lasting through the day. It appears the primary risk is heavy rainfall leading to localized flash flooding. Additionally, there is a marginal risk level 1 of 5 for severe storms along and south of Highway 34. Spotter activation is not anticipated through tonight. And now, your National Weather Service forecast for the Quad Cities and surrounding areas. Tonight, mostly cloudy with showers likely with a chance of thunderstorms until midnight, then partly cloudy with a chance of showers after midnight. Lows in the upper 50s. West winds 5 to 10 miles an hour. Chance of rain 70%. Saturday, sunny. Highs in the upper 70s. Northwest winds 5 to 10 miles an hour. Saturday night, partly cloudy. Lows in the upper 50s. North winds 5 to 10 miles an hour, becoming east after midnight. Sunday, showers. A slight chance of thunderstorms in the morning, then a chance of thunderstorms in the afternoon. Locally heavy rainfall possible. Highs in the lower 70s. East winds 15 to 20 miles an hour with gusts up to 30 miles an hour. Chance of rain 90%. Sunday night, mostly cloudy. Showers likely until midnight, then a slight chance of showers after midnight. Lows in the mid-50s. Northeast winds 15 to 20 miles an hour with gusts up to 30 miles an hour. Chance of rain 70%. Monday through Tuesday, partly cloudy. Highs in the mid-70s. Lows in the mid-50s. Tuesday night, a chance of showers. Lows in the upper 50s. Wednesday, mostly sunny. Highs in the upper 70s. Wednesday night, mostly clear. Lows in the upper 50s. Thursday, mostly sunny. Highs in the upper 70s. Thursday night, mostly clear. Lows in the upper 50s. Friday, mostly sunny. Highs around 80. Again, the forecast for the Quad Cities and surrounding areas for tonight, mostly cloudy with showers likely and a chance of thunderstorms until midnight, then partly cloudy with a chance of showers after midnight. Lows in the upper 50s. West winds 5 to 10 miles an hour. Chance of rain 70%. The Moline, Illinois climate summary for this evening, as of 4 p.m., June 19, 2026. Today's high temperature was 79 degrees. The normal high is 84. The record high is 100 degrees, which was set in 1953. Today's low temperature was 53 degrees. The normal low is 62. The record low is 47 degrees, which was set in 1876.
No precipitation fell today, which leaves the monthly total at 5.15 inches. The total precipitation for the year still stands at 17.17 inches. The normal high temperature for tomorrow is 84 degrees, and the normal low is 62. The record high for tomorrow is 101, which occurred in 1988, and the record low is 43, which occurred in 2003. Sunset tonight is at 8:39 p.m. Sunrise tomorrow is at 5:28 a.m. You're listening to NOAA Weather Radio Station WXJ73 in the Quad Cities. The current time is 7:33 p.m. Central Daylight Time. At 7 p.m. at Moline, light rain was falling. The temperature was 67 degrees, dew point 60, relative humidity 78%. The wind was north at 12 miles an hour, gusting to 26. And the pressure was 29.99 inches and rising. At Davenport, light rain was falling. The temperature was 64 degrees, dew point 60, relative humidity 87%. The wind was north at 7 miles an hour. And the pressure was 30.01 inches and rising. Close to home, Burlington partly sunny and 76. Cedar Rapids cloudy and 65. Dubuque light rain and 62. Iowa City cloudy and 65. Muscatine 66. Galesburg light rain and 73. Peoria partly sunny and 76. Savannah 65. Rockford light rain and 71. Across the Midwest, Chicago partly sunny and 74. Des Moines light rain and 67. Madison cloudy and 68. Milwaukee cloudy and 73. Minneapolis heavy rain and 60. Omaha cloudy and 66. St. Louis cloudy and 79. Springfield, Illinois partly sunny and 75. Waterloo partly sunny and 62. Once again at 7 p.m. in Moline with light rain, the temperature was 67. At Davenport with light rain, the temperature was 64. Here is the hazardous weather outlook. For today and tonight, isolated thunderstorms will be possible late this afternoon and evening, mainly along and north of I-80. Severe weather is not anticipated. Area tributary rivers are experiencing flooding. Please see the latest flood statements and flood warnings for details. Looking ahead, attention turns to a better chance for more widespread rain and thunderstorms moving in from the west early Sunday morning and lasting through the day. It appears the primary risk is heavy rainfall leading to localized flash flooding. Additionally, there is a marginal risk level 1 of 5 for severe storms along and south of Highway 34. Spotter activation is not anticipated through tonight. And now, your National Weather Service forecast for the Quad Cities and surrounding areas. Tonight, mostly cloudy with showers, likely with a chance of thunderstorms until midnight, then partly cloudy with a chance of showers after midnight. Lows in the upper 50s. West winds 5 to 10 miles an hour. Chance of rain 70%. Saturday, sunny. Highs in the upper 70s. Northwest winds 5 to 10 miles an hour. Saturday night, partly cloudy. Lows in the upper 50s. North winds 5 to 10 miles an hour, becoming east after midnight. Sunday, showers. A slight chance of thunderstorms in the morning, then a chance of thunderstorms in the afternoon. Locally heavy rainfall possible. Highs in the lower 70s. East winds 15 to 20 miles an hour with gusts up to 30 miles an hour. Chance of rain 90%. Sunday night, mostly cloudy. Showers likely until midnight, then a slight chance of showers after midnight. Lows in the mid-50s. Northeast winds 15 to 20 miles an hour with gusts up to 30 miles an hour. Chance of rain 70%. Monday through Tuesday, partly cloudy. Highs in the mid-70s. Lows in the mid-50s. Tuesday night, a chance of showers. Lows in the upper 50s. Wednesday, mostly sunny. Highs in the upper 70s. Wednesday night, mostly clear. Lows in the upper 50s. Thursday, mostly sunny. Highs in the upper 70s. Thursday night, mostly clear. Lows in the upper 50s. Friday, mostly sunny. Highs around 80.
Again, the forecast for the Quad Cities and surrounding areas for tonight. Mostly cloudy with showers likely and a chance of thunderstorms until midnight. Then partly cloudy with a chance of showers after midnight. Lows in the upper 50s. West winds 5 to 10 miles an hour. Chance of rain 70%. The Moline, Illinois Climate Summary for this

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The current time is 7:39 p.m. Central Daylight Time. At 7 p.m. at Moline, light rain was falling. The temperature was 67 degrees, dew point 60, relative humidity 78%. The wind was north at 12 miles an hour, gusting to 26. And the pressure was 29.99 inches and rising. At Davenport, light rain was falling. The temperature was 64 degrees, dew point 60, relative humidity 87%. The wind was north at 7 miles an hour. And the pressure was 30.01 inches and rising. Close to home, Burlington partly sunny and 76. Cedar Rapids cloudy and 65. Dubuque light rain and 62. Iowa City cloudy and 65. Muscatine 66. Galesburg light rain and 73. Peoria partly sunny and 76. Savannah 65. Rockford light rain and 71. Across the Midwest, Chicago partly sunny and 74. Des Moines light rain and 67. Madison cloudy and 68. Milwaukee cloudy and 73. Minneapolis heavy rain and 60. Omaha cloudy and 66. St. Louis cloudy and 79. Springfield, Illinois partly sunny and 75. Waterloo partly sunny and 62. Once again at 7 p.m. in Moline with light rain, the temperature was 67. At Davenport with light rain, the temperature was 64. Here is the hazardous weather outlook. For today and tonight, isolated thunderstorms will be possible late this afternoon and evening, mainly along and north of I-80. Severe weather is not anticipated. Area tributary rivers are experiencing flooding. Please see the latest flood statements and flood warnings for details. Looking ahead, attention turns to a better chance for more widespread rain and thunderstorms moving in from the west early Sunday morning and lasting through the day. It appears the primary risk is heavy rainfall leading to localized flash flooding. Additionally, there is a marginal risk level 1 of 5 for severe storms along and south of Highway 34. Spotter activation is not anticipated through tonight. And now, your National Weather Service forecast for the Quad Cities and surrounding areas. Tonight, mostly cloudy with showers, likely with a chance of thunderstorms until midnight, then partly cloudy with a chance of showers after midnight. Lows in the upper 50s. West winds 5 to 10 miles an hour. Chance of rain 70%. Saturday, sunny. Highs in the upper 70s. Northwest winds 5 to 10 miles an hour. Saturday night, partly cloudy. Lows in the upper 50s. North winds 5 to 10 miles an hour, becoming east after midnight. Sunday, showers. A slight chance of thunderstorms in the morning, then a chance of thunderstorms in the afternoon. Locally heavy rainfall possible. Highs in the lower 70s. East winds 15 to 20 miles an hour with gusts up to 30 miles an hour. Chance of rain 90%. Sunday night, mostly cloudy. Showers likely until midnight, then a slight chance of showers after midnight. Lows in the mid-50s. Northeast winds 15 to 20 miles an hour with gusts up to 30 miles an hour. Chance of rain 70%. Monday through Tuesday, partly cloudy. Highs in the mid-70s. Lows in the mid-50s. Tuesday night, a chance of showers. Lows in the upper 50s. Wednesday, mostly sunny. Highs in the upper 70s. Wednesday night, mostly clear. Lows in the upper 50s. Thursday, mostly sunny. Highs in the upper 70s. Thursday night, mostly clear. Lows in the upper 50s. Friday, mostly sunny. Highs around 80. Again, the forecast for the Quad Cities and surrounding areas for tonight, mostly cloudy with showers likely and a chance of thunderstorms until midnight, then partly cloudy with a chance of showers after midnight. Lows in the upper 50s. West winds 5 to 10 miles an hour. Chance of rain 70%. The Moline, Illinois climate summary for this evening, as of 4 p.m., June 19, 2026. Today's high temperature was 79 degrees. The normal high is 84. The record high is 100 degrees, which was set in 1953. Today's low temperature was 53 degrees. The normal low is 60.

2. The record low is 47 degrees, which was set in 1876. No precipitation fell today, which leaves the monthly total at 5.15 inches. The total precipitation for the year still stands at 17.17 inches. The normal high temperature for tomorrow is 84 degrees, and the normal low is 62. The record high for tomorrow is 101, which occurred in 1988, and the record low is 43, which occurred in 2003. Sunset tonight is at 8:39 p.m. Sunrise tomorrow is at 5:28 a.m. Minor flooding is occurring. The areas affected include Iowa River at Wapello. The hazardous weather conditions are expected until late tonight. The following impacts are expected: at 21.0 feet, agricultural land near the river is flooded and water covers most islands. Water starts rising onto secondary roads in Wapello Bottoms. Additional details: at 9 a.m. Friday, the stage was 21.1 feet. Forecast: the river is expected to rise to a crest of 21.2 feet this afternoon. It will then fall below flood stage late tonight. Flood stage is 21.0 feet. Minor flooding is forecast. The areas affected include Iowa River near Lone Tree. The hazardous weather conditions are expected until early tomorrow morning. The following impacts are expected: at 16.0 feet, flood waters affect parts of Lola Lane and Y Avenue. River Junction Access Park is closed. Additional details: at 9 a.m. Friday, the stage was 15.5 feet. Forecast: the river is expected to rise above flood stage this afternoon to a crest of 16.3 feet tonight. It will then fall below flood stage Saturday morning. Flood stage is 16.0 feet. Major flooding is occurring. The areas affected include Wet'suwet'en River near DeWitt. The hazardous weather conditions are expected until Monday morning. The following impacts are expected: at 12.5 feet, water affects Old Highway 61 near the river. Additional details: at 9:30 a.m. Friday, the stage was 12.6 feet. Forecast: the river will hold around 12.5 feet through Saturday morning before falling. The river is expected to fall below flood stage Monday morning and continue falling to 8.8 feet Friday, June 26th. Flood stage is 11.0 feet. Minor flooding is occurring. The areas affected include Iowa River at Oakville. The hazardous weather conditions are expected until tomorrow morning. The following impacts are expected: at 11.0 feet, flood waters begin to impact agricultural land. Additional details: at 10 a.m. Friday, the stage was 11.0 feet. Forecast: the river is expected to rise to a crest of 11.0 feet today. It will then fall below flood stage tomorrow morning. Flood stage is 11.0 feet. 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The current time is 7:47 p.m. Central Daylight Time. At 7 p.m. at Moline, light rain was falling. The temperature was 67 degrees, dew point 60, relative humidity 78%. The wind was north at 12 miles an hour, gusting to 26. And the pressure was 29.99 inches and rising. At Davenport, light rain was falling. The temperature was 64 degrees, dew point 60, relative humidity 87%. The wind was north at 7 miles an hour. And the pressure was 30.01 inches and rising. Close to home, Burlington, partly sunny and 76. Cedar Rapids, cloudy and 65. Dubuque, light rain and 62. Iowa City, cloudy and 65. Muscatine, 66. Galesburg, light rain and 73. Peoria, partly sunny and 76. Savannah, 65. Rockford, light rain and 71. Across the Midwest, Chicago, partly sunny and 74. Des Moines, light rain and 67. Madison, cloudy and 68. Milwaukee, cloudy and 73. Minneapolis, heavy rain and 60. Omaha, cloudy and 66. St. Louis, cloudy and 79. Springfield, Illinois, partly sunny and 75. Waterloo, partly sunny and 62. Once again at 7 p.m. in Moline with light rain, the temperature was 67. At Davenport with light rain, the temperature was 64. Here is the hazardous weather outlook. For today and tonight, isolation.
And thunderstorms will be possible late this afternoon and evening, mainly along and north of I-80. Severe weather is not anticipated. Area tributary rivers are experiencing flooding. Please see the latest flood statements and flood warnings for details. Looking ahead, attention turns to a better chance for more widespread rain and thunderstorms moving in from the west early Sunday morning and lasting through the day. It appears the primary risk is heavy rainfall leading to localized flash flooding. Additionally, there is a marginal risk level 1 of 5 for severe storms along and south of Highway 34. Spotter activation is not anticipated through tonight. And now, your National Weather Service forecast for the Quad Cities and surrounding areas. Tonight, mostly cloudy with showers likely with a chance of thunderstorms until midnight, then partly cloudy with a chance of showers after midnight. Lows in the upper 50s. West winds 5 to 10 miles an hour. Chance of rain 70%. Saturday, sunny. Highs in the upper 70s. Northwest winds 5 to 10 miles an hour. Saturday night, partly cloudy. Lows in the upper 50s. North winds 5 to 10 miles an hour, becoming east after midnight. Sunday, showers. A slight chance of thunderstorms in the morning, then a chance of thunderstorms in the afternoon. Locally heavy rainfall possible. Highs in the lower 70s. East winds 15 to 20 miles an hour with gusts up to 30 miles an hour. Chance of rain 90%. Sunday night, mostly cloudy. Showers likely until midnight, then a slight chance of showers after midnight. Lows in the mid-50s. Northeast winds 15 to 20 miles an hour with gusts up to 30 miles an hour. Chance of rain 70%. Monday through Tuesday, partly cloudy. Highs in the mid-70s. Lows in the mid-50s. Tuesday night, a chance of showers. Lows in the upper 50s. Wednesday, mostly sunny. Highs in the upper 70s. Wednesday night, mostly clear. Lows in the upper 50s. Thursday, mostly sunny. Highs in the upper 70s. Thursday night, mostly clear. Lows in the upper 50s. Friday, mostly sunny. Highs around 80. Again, the forecast for the Quad Cities and surrounding areas for tonight, mostly cloudy with showers likely and a chance of thunderstorms until midnight, then partly cloudy with a chance of showers after midnight. Lows in the upper 50s. West winds 5 to 10 miles an hour. Chance of rain 70%. The Moline, Illinois climate summary for this evening, as of 4 p.m., June 19, 2026. Today's high temperature was 79 degrees. The normal high is 84. The record high is 100 degrees, which was set in 1953. Today's low temperature was 53 degrees. The normal low is 62. The record low is 47 degrees, which was set in 1876. No precipitation fell today, which leaves the monthly total at 5.15 inches. The total precipitation for the year still stands at 17.17 inches. The normal high temperature for tomorrow is 84 degrees, and the normal low is 62. The record high for tomorrow is 101, which occurred in 1988, and the record low is 43, which occurred in 2003. Sunset tonight is at 8:39 p.m. Sunrise tomorrow is at 5:28 a.m. You are listening to NOAA Weather Radio Station WXJ73 in the Quad Cities. The current time is 7:53 p.m. Central Daylight Time. At 7 p.m. in Moline, light rain was falling. The temperature was 67 degrees, dew point 60, relative humidity 78%. The wind was north at 12 miles an hour, gusting to 26. And the pressure was 29.99 inches and rising. At Davenport, light rain was falling. The temperature was 64 degrees, dew point 60, relative humidity 87%. The wind was north at 7 miles an hour. And the pressure was 30.01 inches and rising. Close to home, Burlington partly sunny and 76. Cedar Rapids cloudy and 65. Dubuque light rain and 62. Iowa City cloudy and 65. Muscatine 66. Galesburg light rain and 73. Peoria partly sunny and 76. Savannah 65. Rockford light rain and 71. Across the Midwest, Chicago partly sunny and 76.
4. Des Moines, light rain and 67. Madison, cloudy and 68. Milwaukee, cloudy and 73. Minneapolis, heavy rain and 60. Omaha, cloudy and 66. St. Louis, cloudy and 79. Springfield, Illinois, partly sunny and 75. Waterloo, partly sunny and 62. Once again at 7 p.m. in Moline with light rain, the temperature was 67. At Davenport with light rain, the temperature was 64. Here is the hazardous weather outlook. For today and tonight, isolated thunderstorms will be possible late this afternoon and evening, mainly along and north of I-80. Severe weather is not anticipated. Area tributary rivers are experiencing flooding. Please see the latest flood statements and flood warnings for details. Looking ahead, attention turns to a better chance for more widespread rain and thunderstorms moving in from the west early Sunday morning and lasting through the day. It appears the primary risk is heavy rainfall leading to localized flash flooding. Additionally, there is a marginal risk level 1 of 5 for severe storms along and south of Highway 34. Spotter activation is not anticipated through tonight. And now, your National Weather Service forecast for the Quad Cities and surrounding areas. Tonight, mostly cloudy with showers, likely with a chance of thunderstorms until midnight, then partly cloudy with a chance of showers after midnight. Lows in the upper 50s. West winds 5 to 10 miles an hour. Chance of rain 70%. Saturday, sunny. Highs in the upper 70s. Northwest winds 5 to 10 miles an hour. Saturday night, partly cloudy. Lows in the upper 50s. North winds 5 to 10 miles an hour, becoming east after midnight. Sunday, showers. A slight chance of thunderstorms in the morning, then a chance of thunderstorms in the afternoon. Locally heavy rainfall possible. Highs in the lower 70s. East winds 15 to 20 miles an hour with gusts up to 30 miles an hour. Chance of rain 90%. Sunday night, mostly cloudy. Showers likely until midnight, then a slight chance of showers after midnight. Lows in the mid-50s. Northeast winds 15 to 20 miles an hour with gusts up to 30 miles an hour. Chance of rain 70%. Monday through Tuesday, partly cloudy. Highs in the mid-70s. Lows in the mid-50s. Tuesday night, a chance of showers. Lows in the upper 50s. Wednesday, mostly sunny. Highs in the upper 70s. Wednesday night, mostly clear. Lows in the upper 50s. Thursday, mostly sunny. Highs in the upper 70s. Thursday night, mostly clear. Lows in the upper 50s. Friday, mostly sunny. Highs around 80. Again, the forecast for the Quad Cities and surrounding areas for tonight, mostly cloudy with showers likely and a chance of thunderstorms until midnight, then partly cloudy with a chance of showers after midnight. Lows in the upper 50s. West winds 5 to 10 miles an hour. Chance of rain 70%. The Moline, Illinois climate summary for this evening, as of 4 p.m., June 19, 2026. Today's high temperature was 79 degrees. The normal high is 84. The record high is 100 degrees, which was set in 1953. Today's low temperature was 53 degrees. The normal low is 62. The record low is 47 degrees, which was set in 1876. No precipitation fell today, which leaves the monthly total at 5.15 inches. The total precipitation for the year still stands at 17.17 inches. The normal high temperature for tomorrow is 84 degrees, and the normal low is 62. The record high for tomorrow is 101, which occurred in 1988, and the record low is 43, which occurred in 2003. Sunset tonight is at 8:39 p.m. Sunrise tomorrow is at 5:28 a.m. You are listening to NOAA Weather Radio Station WXJ73 in the Quad Cities. The current time is 7:58 p.m. Central Daylight Time. Here is the hazardous weather outlook. For today and tonight, isolated thunderstorms will be possible late this afternoon and evening, mainly along and north of I-80. Severe weather is not anticipated. Area tributary rivers are experiencing flooding. Please see the latest flood statements and flood warnings for details. Looking ahead, attention turns to a better chance for more widespread rain and thunderstorms moving in.
west early Sunday morning and lasting through the day. It appears the primary risk is heavy rainfall leading to localized flash flooding. Additionally, there is a marginal risk level 1 of 5 for severe storms along and south of Highway 34. Spotter activation is not anticipated through tonight. And now, your National Weather Service forecast for the Quad Cities and surrounding areas. Tonight, mostly cloudy with showers, likely with a chance of thunderstorms until midnight, then partly cloudy with a chance of showers after midnight. Lows in the upper 50s. West winds 5 to 10 miles an hour. Chance of rain 70%. Saturday, sunny. Highs in the upper 70s. Northwest winds 5 to 10 miles an hour. Saturday night, partly cloudy. Lows in the upper 50s. North winds 5 to 10 miles an hour, becoming east after midnight. Sunday, showers. A slight chance of thunderstorms in the morning, then a chance of thunderstorms in the afternoon. Locally heavy rainfall possible. Highs in the lower 70s. East winds 15 to 20 miles an hour with gusts up to 30 miles an hour. Chance of rain 90%. Sunday night, mostly cloudy. Showers likely until midnight, then a slight chance of showers after midnight. Lows in the mid-50s. Northeast winds 15 to 20 miles an hour with gusts up to 30 miles an hour. Chance of rain 70%. Monday through Tuesday, partly cloudy. Highs in the mid-70s. Lows in the mid-50s. Tuesday night, a chance of showers. Lows in the upper 50s. Wednesday, mostly sunny. Highs in the upper 70s. Wednesday night, mostly clear. Lows in the upper 50s. Thursday, mostly sunny. Highs in the upper 70s. Thursday night, mostly clear. Lows in the upper 50s. Friday, mostly sunny. Highs around 80. Again, the forecast for the Quad Cities and surrounding areas for tonight, mostly cloudy with showers likely and a chance of thunderstorms until midnight, then partly cloudy with a chance of showers after midnight. Lows in the upper 50s. West winds 5 to 10 miles an hour. Chance of rain 70%. This broadcast originates from the National Weather Service office in the Quad Cities and is transmitted on a frequency of 162.55 MHz from Rock Island, Illinois. The coverage area includes the following counties: Cedar, Clinton, Louisa, Muscatine, Scott, Henry, Illinois, Mercer, Rock Island, and Whiteside. The Moline, Illinois climate summary for this evening, as of 4 p.m., June 19, 2026. Today's high temperature was 79 degrees. The normal high is 84. The record high is 100 degrees, which was set in 1953. Today's low temperature was 53 degrees. The normal low is 62. The record low is 47 degrees, which was set in 1876. No precipitation fell today, which leaves the monthly total at 5.15 inches. The total precipitation for the year still stands at 17.17 inches. The normal high temperature for tomorrow is 84 degrees, and the normal low is 62. The record high for tomorrow is 101, which occurred in 1988, and the record low is 43, which occurred in 2003. Sunset tonight is at 8:39 p.m. Sunrise tomorrow is at 5:28 a.m. You're listening to NOAA Weather Radio Station WXJ73 in the Quad Cities. The current time is 8:03 p.m. Central Daylight Time. At 8 p.m. in Moline, skies were mostly cloudy. The temperature was 65 degrees, dew point 60, relative humidity 84%. The wind was north at 7 miles an hour. And the pressure was 30.01 inches and rising. At Davenport, light rain was falling. The temperature was 63 degrees, dew point 60, relative humidity 90%. The wind was north at 5 miles an hour. And the pressure was 30.01 inches and steady. Close to home, Burlington mostly cloudy and 73. Cedar Rapids, light rain and 64. Dubuque, partly cloudy and 62. Iowa City, cloudy and 66. Peoria, mostly cloudy and 73. Rockford, light rain and 65. Across the Midwest, Chicago, mostly cloudy and 73. Des Moines, light rain and 66. Madison, mostly
mostly cloudy and 68. Milwaukee, cloudy and 72. Minneapolis, mostly cloudy and 60. Omaha, mostly cloudy and 66. St. Louis, cloudy and 78. Springfield, Illinois, mostly cloudy and 72. Waterloo, partly cloudy and 62. Once again at 8 p.m. in Moline with mostly cloudy skies, the temperature was 65. At Davenport with light rain, the temperature was 63. Here is the hazardous weather outlook. For today and tonight, isolated thunderstorms will be possible late this afternoon and evening, mainly along and north of I-80. Severe weather is not anticipated. Area tributary rivers are experiencing flooding. Please see the latest flood statements and flood warnings for details. Looking ahead, attention turns to a better chance for more widespread rain and thunderstorms moving in from the west early Sunday morning and lasting through the day. It appears the primary risk is heavy rainfall leading to localized flash flooding. Additionally, there is a marginal risk level 1 of 5 for severe storms along and south of Highway 34. Spotter activation is not anticipated through tonight. And now, your National Weather Service forecast for the Quad Cities and surrounding areas. Tonight, mostly cloudy with showers, likely with a chance of thunderstorms until midnight, then partly cloudy with a chance of showers after midnight. Lows in the upper 50s. West winds 5 to 10 miles an hour. Chance of rain 70%. Saturday, sunny. Highs in the upper 70s. Northwest winds 5 to 10 miles an hour. Saturday night, partly cloudy. Lows in the upper 50s. North winds 5 to 10 miles an hour, becoming east after midnight. Sunday, showers. A slight chance of thunderstorms in the morning, then a chance of thunderstorms in the afternoon. Locally heavy rainfall possible. Highs in the lower 70s. East winds 15 to 20 miles an hour with gusts up to 30 miles an hour. Chance of rain 90%. Sunday night, mostly cloudy. Showers likely until midnight, then a slight chance of showers after midnight. Lows in the mid-50s. Northeast winds 15 to 20 miles an hour with gusts up to 30 miles an hour. Chance of rain 70%. Monday through Tuesday, partly cloudy. Highs in the mid-70s. Lows in the mid-50s. Tuesday night, a chance of showers. Lows in the upper 50s. Wednesday, mostly sunny. Highs in the upper 70s. Wednesday night, mostly clear. Lows in the upper 50s. Thursday, mostly sunny. Highs in the upper 70s. Thursday night, mostly clear. Lows in the upper 50s. Friday, mostly sunny. Highs around 80. Again, the forecast for the Quad Cities and surrounding areas for tonight, mostly cloudy with showers likely and a chance of thunderstorms until midnight, then partly cloudy with a chance of showers after midnight. Lows in the upper 50s. West winds 5 to 10 miles an hour. Chance of rain 70%. The Moline, Illinois climate summary for this evening, as of 4 p.m., June 19, 2026. Today's high temperature was 79 degrees. The normal high is 84. The record high is 100 degrees, which was set in 1953. Today's low temperature was 53 degrees. The normal low is 62. The record low is 47 degrees, which was set in 1876. No precipitation fell today, which leaves the monthly total at 5.15 inches. The total precipitation for the year still stands at 17.17 inches. The normal high temperature for tomorrow is 84 degrees, and the normal low is 62. The record high for tomorrow is 101, which occurred in 1988, and the record low is 43, which occurred in 2003. Sunset tonight is at 8:39 p.m. Sunrise tomorrow is at 5:28 a.m. You're listening to NOAA Weather Radio Station WXJ73 in the Quad Cities. The current time is 8:08 p.m. Central Daylight Time. At 8 p.m. in Moline, skies were mostly cloudy. The temperature was 65 degrees, dew point 60, relative humidity 84%. The wind was north at 7 miles an hour. And the pressure was 30.01 inches and rising. At Davenport, light rain was falling. The temperature was 63 degrees, dew point 60, relative humidity 90%. The wind was north at 5 miles an hour, and the pressure was
be 0.01 inches and steady. Close to home, Burlington mostly cloudy and 73. Cedar Rapids light rain and 64. Dubuque partly cloudy and 62. Iowa City cloudy and 66. Peoria mostly cloudy and 73. Rockford light rain and 65. Across the Midwest, Chicago mostly cloudy and 73. Des Moines light rain and 66. Madison mostly cloudy and 68. Milwaukee cloudy and 72. Minneapolis mostly cloudy and 60. Omaha mostly cloudy and 66. St. Louis cloudy and 78. Springfield, Illinois mostly cloudy and 72. Waterloo partly cloudy and 62. Once again at 8 p.m. in Moline with mostly cloudy skies, the temperature was 65. At Davenport with light rain, the temperature was 63. Here is the hazardous weather outlook. For today and tonight, isolated thunderstorms will be possible late this afternoon and evening, mainly along and north of I-80. Severe weather is not anticipated. Area tributary rivers are experiencing flooding. Please see the latest flood statements and flood warnings for details. Looking ahead, attention turns to a better chance for more widespread rain and thunderstorms moving in from the west early Sunday morning and lasting through the day. It appears the primary risk is heavy rainfall leading to localized flash flooding. Additionally, there is a marginal risk level 1 of 5 for severe storms along and south of Highway 34. Spotter activation is not anticipated through tonight. And now, your National Weather Service forecast for the Quad Cities and surrounding areas. Tonight, mostly cloudy with showers likely with a chance of thunderstorms until midnight, then partly cloudy with a chance of showers after midnight. Lows in the upper 50s. West winds 5 to 10 miles an hour. Chance of rain 70%. Saturday, sunny. Highs in the upper 70s. Northwest winds 5 to 10 miles an hour. Saturday night, partly cloudy. Lows in the upper 50s. North winds 5 to 10 miles an hour, becoming east after midnight. Sunday, showers. A slight chance of thunderstorms in the morning, then a chance of thunderstorms in the afternoon. Locally heavy rainfall possible. Highs in the lower 70s. East winds 15 to 20 miles an hour with gusts up to 30 miles an hour. Chance of rain 90%. Sunday night, mostly cloudy. Showers likely until midnight, then a slight chance of showers after midnight. Lows in the mid-50s. Northeast winds 15 to 20 miles an hour with gusts up to 30 miles an hour. Chance of rain 70%. Monday through Tuesday, partly cloudy. Highs in the mid-70s. Lows in the mid-50s. Tuesday night, a chance of showers. Lows in the upper 50s. Wednesday, mostly sunny. Highs in the upper 70s. Wednesday night, mostly clear. Lows in the upper 50s. Thursday, mostly sunny. Highs in the upper 70s. Thursday night, mostly clear. Lows in the upper 50s. Friday, mostly sunny. Highs around 80. Again, the forecast for the Quad Cities and surrounding areas for tonight, mostly cloudy with showers likely and a chance of thunderstorms until midnight, then partly cloudy with a chance of showers after midnight. Lows in the upper 50s. West winds 5 to 10 miles an hour. Chance of rain 70%. The Moline, Illinois climate summary for this evening, as of 4 p.m., June 19, 2026. Today's high temperature was 79 degrees. The normal high is 84. The record high is 100 degrees, which was set in 1953. Today's low temperature was 53 degrees. The normal low is 62. The record low is 47 degrees, which was set in 1876. No precipitation fell today, which leaves the monthly total at 5.15 inches. The total precipitation for the year still stands at 17.17 inches. The normal high temperature for tomorrow is 84 degrees, and the normal low is 62. The record high for tomorrow is 101, which occurred in 1988, and the record low is 43, which occurred in 2003. Sunset tonight is at 8:39 p.m. Sunrise tomorrow is at 5:28 a.m. You're listening to NOAA Weather Radio Station WXJ73 in the Quad Cities. The current time is 8:14 p.m. Central Daylight Time.
at 8 p.m. in Moline, skies were mostly cloudy. The temperature was 65 degrees, dew point 60, relative humidity 84%. The wind was north at 7 miles an hour. And the pressure was 30.01 inches and rising. At Davenport, light rain was falling. The temperature was 63 degrees, dew point 60, relative humidity 90%. The wind was north at 5 miles an hour. And the pressure was 30.01 inches and steady. Close to home, Burlington mostly cloudy and 73. Cedar Rapids, light rain and 64. Dubuque, partly cloudy and 62. Iowa City, cloudy and 66. Muscatine, 64. Galesburg, mostly cloudy and 69. Peoria, mostly cloudy and 73. Savannah, 64. Rockford, light rain and 65. Across the Midwest, Chicago, mostly cloudy and 73. Des Moines, light rain and 66. Madison, mostly cloudy and 68. Milwaukee, cloudy and 72. Minneapolis, mostly cloudy and 60. Omaha, mostly cloudy and 66. St. Louis, cloudy and 78. Springfield, Illinois, mostly cloudy and 72. Waterloo, partly cloudy and 62. Once again at 8 p.m. in Moline with mostly cloudy skies, the temperature was 65. At Davenport with light rain, the temperature was 63. Minor flooding is occurring. The areas affected include Iowa River at Wapello. The hazardous weather conditions are expected until late tonight. The following impacts are expected at 21.0 feet. Agricultural land near the river is flooded and water covers most islands. Water starts rising onto secondary roads in Wapello Bottoms. Additional details, at 9 a.m. Friday the stage was 21.1 feet. Forecast, the river is expected to rise to a crest of 21.2 feet this afternoon. It will then fall below flood stage late tonight. Flood stage is 21.0 feet. Minor flooding is forecast. The areas affected include Iowa River near Lone Tree. The hazardous weather conditions are expected until early tomorrow morning. The following impacts are expected at 16.0 feet. Flood waters affect parts of Lola Lane and Y Avenue. River Junction Access Park is closed. Additional details, at 9 a.m. Friday the stage was 15.5 feet. Forecast, the river is expected to rise above flood stage this afternoon to a crest of 16.3 feet tonight. It will then fall below flood stage Saturday morning. Flood stage is 16.0 feet. Major flooding is occurring. The areas affected include Wapsipinicon River near DeWitt. The hazardous weather conditions are expected until Monday morning. The following impacts are expected at 12.5 feet. Water affects Old Highway 61 near the river. Additional details, at 9:30 a.m. Friday the stage was 12.6 feet. Forecast, the river will hold around 12.5 feet through Saturday morning before falling. The river is expected to fall below flood stage Monday morning and continue falling to 8.8 feet Friday, June 26th. Flood stage is 11.0 feet. Minor flooding is occurring. The areas affected include Iowa River at Oakville. The hazardous weather conditions are expected until tomorrow morning. The following impacts are expected at 11.0 feet. Flood waters begin to impact agricultural land. Additional details, at 10 a.m. Friday the stage was 11.0 feet. Forecast, the river is expected to rise to a crest of 11.0 feet today. It will then fall below flood stage tomorrow morning. Flood stage is 11.0 feet. Here is the hazardous weather outlook. For today and tonight, isolated thunderstorms will be possible late this afternoon and evening, mainly along and north of I-80. Severe weather is not anticipated. Area tributary rivers are experiencing flooding. Please see the latest flood statements and flood warnings for details. Looking ahead, attention turns to a better chance for more widespread rain and thunderstorms moving in from the west early Sunday morning and lasting through the day. It appears the primary risk is heavy rainfall leading to localized flash flooding. Additionally, there is a marginal risk level 1 of 5 for severe storms along and south of Highway 34. Spotter activation is not anticipated through tonight. And now, your National Weather Service forecast for the Quad Cities and surrounding areas. Tonight, mostly cloudy with showers likely with a chance of thunderstorms until...
night, then partly cloudy with a chance of showers after midnight. Lows in the upper 50s. West winds 5 to 10 miles an hour. Chance of rain 70%. Saturday, sunny. Highs in the upper 70s. Northwest winds 5 to 10 miles an hour. Saturday night, partly cloudy. Lows in the upper 50s. North winds 5 to 10 miles an hour, becoming east after midnight. Sunday, showers. A slight chance of thunderstorms in the morning, then a chance of thunderstorms in the afternoon. Locally heavy rainfall possible. Highs in the lower 70s. East winds 15 to 20 miles an hour with gusts up to 30 miles an hour. Chance of rain 90%. Sunday night, mostly cloudy. Showers likely until midnight, then a slight chance of showers after midnight. Lows in the mid-50s. Northeast winds 15 to 20 miles an hour with gusts up to 30 miles an hour. Chance of rain 70%. Monday through Tuesday, partly cloudy. Highs in the mid-70s. Lows in the mid-50s. Tuesday night, a chance of showers. Lows in the upper 50s. Wednesday, mostly sunny. Highs in the upper 70s. Wednesday night, mostly clear. Lows in the upper 50s. Thursday, mostly sunny. Highs in the upper 70s. Thursday night, mostly clear. Lows in the upper 50s. Friday, mostly sunny. Highs around 80. Again, the forecast for the Quad Cities and surrounding areas for tonight, mostly cloudy with showers likely and a chance of thunderstorms until midnight, then partly cloudy with a chance of showers after midnight. Lows in the upper 50s. West winds 5 to 10 miles an hour. Chance of rain 70%. The Moline, Illinois climate summary for this evening, as of 4 p.m., June 19, 2026. Today's high temperature was 79 degrees. The normal high is 84. The record high is 100 degrees, which was set in 1953. Today's low temperature was 53 degrees. The normal low is 62. The record low is 47 degrees, which was set in 1876. No precipitation fell today, which leaves the monthly total at 5.15 inches. The total precipitation for the year still stands at 17.17 inches. The normal high temperature for tomorrow is 84 degrees, and the normal low is 62. The record high for tomorrow is 101, which occurred in 1988, and the record low is 43, which occurred in 2003. Sunset tonight is at 8:39 p.m. Sunrise tomorrow is at 5:28 a.m. You're listening to NOAA Weather Radio Station WXJ73 in the Quad Cities. The current time is 8:22 p.m. Central Daylight Time. At 8 p.m. in Moline, skies were mostly cloudy. The temperature was 65 degrees, dew point 60, relative humidity 84%. The wind was north at 7 miles an hour. And the pressure was 30.01 inches and rising. At Davenport, light rain was falling. The temperature was 63 degrees, dew point 60, relative humidity 90%. The wind was north at 5 miles an hour. And the pressure was 30.01 inches and steady. Close to home, Burlington mostly cloudy and 73. Cedar Rapids light rain and 64. Dubuque partly cloudy and 62. Iowa City cloudy and 66. Muscatine 64. Galesburg mostly cloudy and 69. Peoria mostly cloudy and 73. Savannah 64. Rockford light rain and 65. Across the Midwest, Chicago mostly cloudy and 73. Des Moines light rain and 66. Madison mostly cloudy and 68. Milwaukee cloudy and 72. Minneapolis mostly cloudy and 60. Omaha mostly cloudy and 66. St. Louis cloudy and 78. Springfield, Illinois mostly cloudy and 72. Waterloo partly cloudy and 62. Once again at 8 p.m. at Moline with mostly cloudy skies, the temperature was 65. At Davenport with light rain, the temperature was 63. Here is the hazardous weather outlook. For today and tonight, isolated thunderstorms will be possible late this afternoon and evening, mainly along and north of I-80. Severe weather is not anticipated. Area tributary rivers are experiencing flooding. Please see the latest flood statements and flood.
rains for details. Looking ahead, attention turns to a better chance for more widespread rain and thunderstorms moving in from the west early Sunday morning and lasting through the day. It appears the primary risk is heavy rainfall leading to localized flash flooding. Additionally, there is a marginal risk level 1 of 5 for severe storms along and south of Highway 34. Spotter activation is not anticipated through tonight. And now, your National Weather Service forecast for the Quad Cities and surrounding areas. Tonight, mostly cloudy with showers likely with a chance of thunderstorms until midnight, then partly cloudy with a chance of showers after midnight. Lows in the upper 50s. West winds 5 to 10 miles an hour. Chance of rain 70%. Saturday, sunny. Highs in the upper 70s. Northwest winds 5 to 10 miles an hour. Saturday night, partly cloudy. Lows in the upper 50s. North winds 5 to 10 miles an hour, becoming east after midnight. Sunday, showers. A slight chance of thunderstorms in the morning, then a chance of thunderstorms in the afternoon. Locally heavy rainfall possible. Highs in the lower 70s. East winds 15 to 20 miles an hour with gusts up to 30 miles an hour. Chance of rain 90%. Sunday night, mostly cloudy. Showers likely until midnight, then a slight chance of showers after midnight. Lows in the mid-50s. Northeast winds 15 to 20 miles an hour with gusts up to 30 miles an hour. Chance of rain 70%. Monday through Tuesday, partly cloudy. Highs in the mid-70s. Lows in the mid-50s. Tuesday night, a chance of showers. Lows in the upper 50s. Wednesday, mostly sunny. Highs in the upper 70s. Wednesday night, mostly clear. Lows in the upper 50s. Thursday, mostly sunny. Highs in the upper 70s. Thursday night, mostly clear. Lows in the upper 50s. Friday, mostly sunny. Highs around 80. Again, the forecast for the Quad Cities and surrounding areas for tonight, mostly cloudy with showers likely and a chance of thunderstorms until midnight, then partly cloudy with a chance of showers after midnight. Lows in the upper 50s. West winds 5 to 10 miles an hour. Chance of rain 70%. The Moline, Illinois climate summary for this evening, as of 4 p.m., June 19, 2026. Today's high temperature was 79 degrees. The normal high is 84. The record high is 100 degrees, which was set in 1953. Today's low temperature was 53 degrees. The normal low is 62. The record low is 47 degrees, which was set in 1876. No precipitation fell today, which leaves the monthly total at 5.15 inches. The total precipitation for the year still stands at 17.17 inches. The normal high temperature for tomorrow is 84 degrees, and the normal low is 62. The record high for tomorrow is 101, which occurred in 1988, and the record low is 43, which occurred in 2003. Sunset tonight is at 8:39 p.m. Sunrise tomorrow is at 5:28 a.m. You are listening to NOAA Weather Radio Station WXJ73 in the Quad Cities. The current time is 8:28 p.m. Central Daylight Time. At 8 p.m. in Moline, skies were mostly cloudy. The temperature was 65 degrees, dew point 60, relative humidity 84%. The wind was north at 7 miles an hour. And the pressure was 30.01 inches and rising. At Davenport, light rain was falling. The temperature was 63 degrees, dew point 60, relative humidity 90%. The wind was north at 5 miles an hour. And the pressure was 30.01 inches and steady. Close to home, Burlington mostly cloudy and 73. Cedar Rapids, light rain and 64. Dubuque, partly cloudy and 62. Iowa City, cloudy and 66. Muscatine, 64. Galesburg, mostly cloudy and 69. Peoria, mostly cloudy and 73. Savannah, 64. Rockford, light rain and 65. Across the Midwest, Chicago, mostly cloudy and 73. Des Moines, light rain and 66. Madison, mostly cloudy and 68. Milwaukee, cloudy and 72. Minneapolis, mostly cloudy and 60. Omaha, mostly cloudy and 66. St. Louis, cloudy and
78. Springfield, Illinois, mostly cloudy and 72. Waterloo, partly cloudy and 62. Once again at 8 p.m. in Moline with mostly cloudy skies, the temperature was 65. At Davenport with light rain, the temperature was 63. Here is the hazardous weather outlook. For today and tonight, isolated thunderstorms will be possible late this afternoon and evening, mainly along and north of I-80. Severe weather is not anticipated. Area tributary rivers are experiencing flooding. Please see the latest flood statements and flood warnings for details. Looking ahead, attention turns to a better chance for more widespread rain and thunderstorms moving in from the west early Sunday morning and lasting through the day. It appears the primary risk is heavy rainfall leading to localized flash flooding. Additionally, there is a marginal risk level 1 of 5 for severe storms along and south of Highway 34. Spotter activation is not anticipated through tonight. And now, your National Weather Service forecast for the Quad Cities and surrounding areas. Tonight, mostly cloudy with showers likely with a chance of thunderstorms until midnight, then partly cloudy with a chance of showers after midnight. Lows in the upper 50s. West winds 5 to 10 miles an hour. Chance of rain 70%. Saturday, sunny. Highs in the upper 70s. Northwest winds 5 to 10 miles an hour. Saturday night, partly cloudy. Lows in the upper 50s. North winds 5 to 10 miles an hour, becoming east after midnight. Sunday, showers. A slight chance of thunderstorms in the morning, then a chance of thunderstorms in the afternoon. Locally heavy rainfall possible. Highs in the lower 70s. East winds 15 to 20 miles an hour with gusts up to 30 miles an hour. Chance of rain 90%. Sunday night, mostly cloudy. Showers likely until midnight, then a slight chance of showers after midnight. Lows in the mid-50s. Northeast winds 15 to 20 miles an hour with gusts up to 30 miles an hour. Chance of rain 70%. Monday through Tuesday, partly cloudy. Highs in the mid-70s. Lows in the mid-50s. Tuesday night, a chance of showers. Lows in the upper 50s. Wednesday, mostly sunny. Highs in the upper 70s. Wednesday night, mostly clear. Lows in the upper 50s. Thursday, mostly sunny. Highs in the upper 70s. Thursday night, mostly clear. Lows in the upper 50s. Friday, mostly sunny. Highs around 80. Again, the forecast for the Quad Cities and surrounding areas for tonight, mostly cloudy with showers likely and a chance of thunderstorms until midnight, then partly cloudy with a chance of showers after midnight. Lows in the upper 50s. West winds 5 to 10 miles an hour. Chance of rain 70%. The Moline, Illinois climate summary for this evening, as of 4 p.m., June 19, 2026. Today's high temperature was 79 degrees. The normal high is 84. The record high is 100 degrees, which was set in 1953. Today's low temperature was 53 degrees. The normal low is 62. The record low is 47 degrees, which was set in 1876. No precipitation fell today, which leaves the monthly total at 5.15 inches. The total precipitation for the year still stands at 17.17 inches. The normal high temperature for tomorrow is 84 degrees, and the normal low is 62. The record high for tomorrow is 101, which occurred in 1988, and the record low is 43, which occurred in 2003. Sunset tonight is at 8:39 p.m. Sunrise tomorrow is at 5:28 a.m. You're listening to NOAA Weather Radio Station WXJ73 in the Quad Cities. The current time is 8:33 p.m. Central Daylight Time. At 8 p.m. in Moline, skies were mostly cloudy. The temperature was 65 degrees, dew point 60, relative humidity 84%. The wind was north at 7 miles an hour. And the pressure was 30.01 inches and rising. At Davenport, light rain was falling. The temperature was 63 degrees, dew point 60, relative humidity 90%. The wind was north at 5 miles an hour. And the pressure was 30.01 inches and steady. Close to home, Burlington mostly cloudy and 73. Cedar Rapids light rain and 64. Dubuque partly cloudy and 62.
Iowa City cloudy and 66. Muscatine 64. Galesburg mostly cloudy and 69. Peoria mostly cloudy and 73. Savannah 64. Rockford light rain and 65. Across the Midwest, Chicago mostly cloudy and 73. Des Moines light rain and 66. Madison mostly cloudy and 68. Milwaukee cloudy and 72. Minneapolis mostly cloudy and 60. Omaha mostly cloudy and 66. St. Louis cloudy and 78. Springfield, Illinois mostly cloudy and 72. Waterloo partly cloudy and 62. Once again at 8 p.m. in Moline with mostly cloudy skies, the temperature was 65. At Davenport with light rain, the temperature was 63. Here is the hazardous weather outlook. For today and tonight, isolated thunderstorms will be possible late this afternoon and evening, mainly along and north of I-80. Severe weather is not anticipated. Area tributary rivers are experiencing flooding. Please see the latest flood statements and flood warnings for details. Looking ahead, attention turns to a better chance for more widespread rain and thunderstorms moving in from the west early Sunday morning and lasting through the day. It appears the primary risk is heavy rainfall leading to localized flash flooding. Additionally, there is a marginal risk level 1 of 5 for severe storms along and south of Highway 34. Spotter activation is not anticipated through tonight. And now, your National Weather Service forecast for the Quad Cities and surrounding areas. Tonight, mostly cloudy with showers likely with a chance of thunderstorms until midnight, then partly cloudy with a chance of showers after midnight. Lows in the upper 50s. West winds 5 to 10 miles an hour. Chance of rain 70%. Saturday, sunny. Highs in the upper 70s. Northwest winds 5 to 10 miles an hour. Saturday night, partly cloudy. Lows in the upper 50s. North winds 5 to 10 miles an hour, becoming east after midnight. Sunday, showers. A slight chance of thunderstorms in the morning, then a chance of thunderstorms in the afternoon. Locally heavy rainfall possible. Highs in the lower 70s. East winds 15 to 20 miles an hour with gusts up to 30 miles an hour. Chance of rain 90%. Sunday night, mostly cloudy. Showers likely until midnight, then a slight chance of showers after midnight. Lows in the mid-50s. Northeast winds 15 to 20 miles an hour with gusts up to 30 miles an hour. Chance of rain 70%. Monday through Tuesday, partly cloudy. Highs in the mid-70s. Lows in the mid-50s. Tuesday night, a chance of showers. Lows in the upper 50s. Wednesday, mostly sunny. Highs in the upper 70s. Wednesday night, mostly clear. Lows in the upper 50s. Thursday, mostly sunny. Highs in the upper 70s. Thursday night, mostly clear. Lows in the upper 50s. Friday, mostly sunny. Highs around 80. Again, the forecast for the Quad Cities and surrounding areas for tonight, mostly cloudy with showers likely and a chance of thunderstorms until midnight, then partly cloudy with a chance of showers after midnight. Lows in the upper 50s. West winds 5 to 10 miles an hour. Chance of rain 70%. The Moline, Illinois climate summary for this evening, as of 4 p.m., June 19, 2026. Today's high temperature was 79 degrees. The normal high is 84. The record high is 100 degrees, which was set in 1953. Today's low temperature was 53 degrees. The normal low is 62. The record low is 47 degrees, which was set in 1876. No precipitation fell today, which leaves the monthly total at 5.15 inches. The total precipitation for the year still stands at 17.17 inches. The normal high temperature for tomorrow is 84 degrees, and the normal low is 62. The record high for tomorrow is 101, which occurred in 1988, and the record low is 43, which occurred in 2003. Sunset tonight is at 8:39 p.m. Sunrise tomorrow is at 5:28 a.m. You are listening to NOAA Weather Radio Station WXJ73 in the Quad Cities. The current time is 8:39 p.m. Central Daylight Time. At 8 p.m. in Moline, skies were mostly cloudy. The

cloudy and 69. Peoria, mostly cloudy and 73. Savannah, 64. Rockford, light rain and 65. Across the Midwest, Chicago, mostly cloudy and 73. Des Moines, light rain and 66. Madison, mostly cloudy and 68. Milwaukee, cloudy and 72. Minneapolis, mostly cloudy and 60. Omaha, mostly cloudy and 66. St. Louis, cloudy and 78. Springfield, Illinois, mostly cloudy and 72. Waterloo, partly cloudy and 62. Once again at 8 p.m. in Moline with mostly cloudy skies, the temperature was 65. At Davenport with light rain, the temperature was 63. Here is the hazardous weather outlook. For today and tonight, isolated thunderstorms will be possible late this afternoon and evening, mainly along and north of I-80. Severe weather is not anticipated. Area tributary rivers are experiencing flooding. Please see the latest flood statements and flood warnings for details. Looking ahead, attention turns to a better chance for more widespread rain and thunderstorms moving in from the west early Sunday morning and lasting through the day. It appears the primary risk is heavy rainfall leading to localized flash flooding. Additionally, there is a marginal risk level 1 of 5 for severe storms along and south of Highway 34. Spotter activation is not anticipated through tonight. And now, your National Weather Service forecast for the Quad Cities and surrounding areas. Tonight, mostly cloudy with showers, likely with a chance of thunderstorms until midnight, then partly cloudy with a chance of showers after midnight. Lows in the upper 50s. West winds 5 to 10 miles an hour. Chance of rain 70%. Saturday, sunny. Highs in the upper 70s. Northwest winds 5 to 10 miles an hour. Saturday night, partly cloudy. Lows in the upper 50s. North winds 5 to 10 miles an hour, becoming east after midnight. Sunday, showers. A slight chance of thunderstorms in the morning, then a chance of thunderstorms in the afternoon. Locally heavy rainfall possible. Highs in the lower 70s. East winds 15 to 20 miles an hour with gusts up to 30 miles an hour. Chance of rain 90%. Sunday night, mostly cloudy. Showers likely until midnight, then a slight chance of showers after midnight. Lows in the mid-50s. Northeast winds 15 to 20 miles an hour with gusts up to 30 miles an hour. Chance of rain 70%. Monday through Tuesday, partly cloudy. Highs in the mid-70s. Lows in the mid-50s. Tuesday night, a chance of showers. Lows in the upper 50s. Wednesday, mostly sunny. Highs in the upper 70s. Wednesday night, mostly clear. Lows in the upper 50s. Thursday, mostly sunny. Highs in the upper 70s. Thursday night, mostly clear. Lows in the upper 50s. Friday, mostly sunny. Highs around 80. Again, the forecast for the Quad Cities and surrounding areas for tonight, mostly cloudy with showers likely and a chance of thunderstorms until midnight, then partly cloudy with a chance of showers after midnight. Lows in the upper 50s. West winds 5 to 10 miles an hour. Chance of rain 70%. The Moline, Illinois climate summary for this evening, as of 4 p.m., June 19, 2026. Today's high temperature was 79 degrees. The normal high is 84. The record high is 100 degrees, which was set in 1953. Today's low temperature was 53 degrees. The normal low is 62. The record low is 47 degrees, which was set in 1876. No precipitation fell today, which leaves the monthly total at 5.15 inches. The total precipitation for the year still stands at 17.17 inches. The normal high temperature for tomorrow is 84 degrees, and the normal low is 62. The record high for tomorrow is 101, which occurred in 1988, and the record low is 43, which occurred in 2003. Sunset tonight is at 8:39 p.m. Sunrise tomorrow is at 5:28 a.m. Major flooding is occurring, and major flooding is forecast. This approaches the flood of record. The areas affected include Wapsipinicon River near DeWitt. The hazardous weather conditions are expected until Monday afternoon. The following impacts are expected: at 12.5 feet, water affects Old Highway 61 near the river. Additionally,

Details, at 8:30 p.m. Friday, the stage was 12.6 feet and steady. Forecast, the river is expected to hold around 12.6 feet through tonight and then slowly fall. It will then fall below flood stage late Monday morning. Flood stage is 11.0 feet. Minor flooding is occurring. The areas affected include Iowa River at Wapello. The hazardous weather conditions are expected until late tonight. The following impacts are expected at 21.0 feet. Agricultural land near the river is flooded and water covers most islands. Water starts rising onto secondary roads in Wapello Bottoms. Additional details, at 9 a.m. Friday the stage was 21.1 feet. Forecast, the river is expected to rise to a crest of 21.2 feet this afternoon. It will then fall below flood stage late tonight. Flood stage is 21.0 feet. Minor flooding is forecast. The areas affected include Iowa River near Lone Tree. The hazardous weather conditions are expected until early tomorrow morning. The following impacts are expected at 16.0 feet. Flood waters affect parts of Lolo Lane and Y Avenue. River Junction Access Park is closed. Additional details, at 9 a.m. Friday the stage was 15.5 feet. Forecast, the river is expected to rise above flood stage this afternoon to a crest of 16.3 feet tonight. It will then fall below flood stage Saturday morning. Flood stage is 16.0 feet. Minor flooding is occurring. The areas affected include Iowa River at Oakville. The hazardous weather conditions are expected until tomorrow morning. The following impacts are expected at 11.0 feet. Flood waters begin to impact agricultural land. Additional details, at 10 a.m. Friday the stage was 11.0 feet. Forecast, the river is expected to rise to a crest of 11.0 feet today. It will then fall below flood stage tomorrow morning. Flood stage is 11.0 feet. Major flooding is occurring and major flooding is forecast. This approaches the flood of record. The areas affected include Wapsipinicon River near DeWitt. The hazardous weather conditions are expected until Monday afternoon. The following impacts are expected at 12.5 feet. Water affects Old Highway 61 near the river. Additional details, at 8:30 p.m. Friday the stage was 12.6 feet and steady. Forecast, the river is expected to hold around 12.6 feet through tonight and then slowly fall. It will then fall below flood stage late Monday morning. Flood stage is 11.0 feet. 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The current time is 8:48 p.m. Central Daylight Time. At 8 p.m. in Moline, skies were mostly cloudy. The temperature was 65 degrees, dew point 60, relative humidity 84%. The wind was north at 7 miles an hour. And the pressure was 30.01 inches and rising. At Davenport, light rain was falling. The temperature was 63 degrees, dew point 60, relative humidity 90%. The wind was north at 5 miles an hour. And the pressure was 30.01 inches and steady. Close to home, Burlington mostly cloudy and 73. Cedar Rapids, light rain and 64. Dubuque partly cloudy and 62. Iowa City cloudy and 66. Muscatine 64. Galesburg mostly cloudy and 69. Peoria mostly cloudy and 73. Savannah 64. Rockford light rain and 65. Across the Midwest, Chicago mostly cloudy and 73. Des Moines light rain and 66. Madison mostly cloudy and 68. Milwaukee cloudy and 72. Minneapolis mostly cloudy and 60. Omaha mostly cloudy and 66. St. Louis cloudy and 78. Springfield, Illinois mostly cloudy and 72. Waterloo partly cloudy and 62. Once again at 8 p.m. at Moline with mostly cloudy skies, the temperature was 65. At Davenport with light rain, the temperature was 63. Here is the hazardous weather outlook. For today and tonight, isolated thunderstorms will be possible late this afternoon and evening, mainly along and north of I-80. Severe weather is not anticipated. Area tributary rivers are experiencing flooding. Please see the latest flood statements and flood warnings for details. Looking ahead, attention turns to a better chance for more.
Widespread rain and thunderstorms moving in from the west early Sunday morning and lasting through the day. It appears the primary risk is heavy rainfall leading to localized flash flooding. Additionally, there is a marginal risk level 1 of 5 for severe storms along and south of Highway 34. Spotter activation is not anticipated through tonight. And now, your National Weather Service forecast for the Quad Cities and surrounding areas. Tonight, mostly cloudy with showers likely with a chance of thunderstorms until midnight, then partly cloudy with a chance of showers after midnight. Lows in the upper 50s. West winds 5 to 10 miles an hour. Chance of rain 70%. Saturday, sunny. Highs in the upper 70s. Northwest winds 5 to 10 miles an hour. Saturday night, partly cloudy. Lows in the upper 50s. North winds 5 to 10 miles an hour, becoming east after midnight. Sunday, showers. A slight chance of thunderstorms in the morning, then a chance of thunderstorms in the afternoon. Locally heavy rainfall possible. Highs in the lower 70s. East winds 15 to 20 miles an hour with gusts up to 30 miles an hour. Chance of rain 90%. Sunday night, mostly cloudy. Showers likely until midnight, then a slight chance of showers after midnight. Lows in the mid-50s. Northeast winds 15 to 20 miles an hour with gusts up to 30 miles an hour. Chance of rain 70%. Monday through Tuesday, partly cloudy. Highs in the mid-70s. Lows in the mid-50s. Tuesday night, a chance of showers. Lows in the upper 50s. Wednesday, mostly sunny. Highs in the upper 70s. Wednesday night, mostly clear. Lows in the upper 50s. Thursday, mostly sunny. Highs in the upper 70s. Thursday night, mostly clear. Lows in the upper 50s. Friday, mostly sunny. Highs around 80. Again, the forecast for the Quad Cities and surrounding areas for tonight, mostly cloudy with showers likely and a chance of thunderstorms until midnight, then partly cloudy with a chance of showers after midnight. Lows in the upper 50s. West winds 5 to 10 miles an hour. Chance of rain 70%. The Moline, Illinois climate summary for this evening, as of 4 p.m., June 19, 2026. Today's high temperature was 79 degrees. The normal high is 84. The record high is 100 degrees, which was set in 1953. Today's low temperature was 53 degrees. The normal low is 62. The record low is 47 degrees, which was set in 1876. No precipitation fell today, which leaves the monthly total at 5.15 inches. The total precipitation for the year still stands at 17.17 inches. The normal high temperature for tomorrow is 84 degrees, and the normal low is 62. The record high for tomorrow is 101, which occurred in 1988, and the record low is 43, which occurred in 2003. Sunset tonight is at 8:39 p.m. Sunrise tomorrow is at 5:28 a.m. You are listening to NOAA Weather Radio Station WXJ73 in the Quad Cities. The current time is 8:53 p.m. Central Daylight Time. At 8 p.m. in Moline, skies were mostly cloudy. The temperature was 65 degrees, dew point 60, relative humidity 84%. The wind was north at 7 miles an hour. And the pressure was 30.01 inches and rising. At Davenport, light rain was falling. The temperature was 63 degrees, dew point 60, relative humidity 90%. The wind was north at 5 miles an hour. And the pressure was 30.01 inches and steady. Close to home, Burlington mostly cloudy and 73. Cedar Rapids, light rain and 64. Dubuque, partly cloudy and 62. Iowa City, cloudy and 66. Muscatine, 64. Galesburg, mostly cloudy and 69. Peoria, mostly cloudy and 73. Savannah, 64. Rockford, light rain and 65. Across the Midwest, Chicago, mostly cloudy and 73. Des Moines, light rain and 66. Madison, mostly cloudy and 68. Milwaukee, cloudy and 72. Minneapolis, mostly cloudy and 60. Omaha, mostly cloudy and 66. St. Louis, cloudy and 78. Springfield, Illinois, mostly cloudy and 72.
Waterloo, partly cloudy and 62. Once again at 8 p.m. in Moline with mostly cloudy skies, the temperature was 65. At Davenport with light rain, the temperature was 63. Here is the hazardous weather outlook. For today and tonight, isolated thunderstorms will be possible late this afternoon and evening, mainly along and north of I-80. Severe weather is not anticipated. Area tributary rivers are experiencing flooding. Please see the latest flood statements and flood warnings for details. Looking ahead, attention turns to a better chance for more widespread rain and thunderstorms moving in from the west early Sunday morning and lasting through the day. It appears the primary risk is heavy rainfall leading to localized flash flooding. Additionally, there is a marginal risk level 1 of 5 for severe storms along and south of Highway 34. Spotter activation is not anticipated through tonight. 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The coverage area includes the following counties: Cedar, Clinton, Louisa, Muscatine, Scott, Henry, Illinois, Mercer, Rock Island, and Whiteside. And now, your National Weather Service forecast for the Quad Cities and surrounding areas. Tonight, mostly cloudy with showers, likely with a chance of thunderstorms until midnight, then partly cloudy with a chance of showers after midnight. Lows in the upper 50s. West winds 5 to 10 miles an hour. Chance of rain 70%. Saturday, sunny. Highs in the upper 70s. Northwest winds 5 to 10 miles an hour. Saturday night, partly cloudy. Lows in the upper 50s. North winds 5 to 10 miles an hour, becoming east after midnight. Sunday, showers. A slight chance of thunderstorms in the morning, then a chance of thunderstorms in the afternoon. Locally heavy rainfall possible. Highs in the lower 70s. East winds 15 to 20 miles an hour with gusts up to 30 miles an hour. Chance of rain 90%. Sunday night, mostly cloudy. Showers likely until midnight, then a slight chance of showers after midnight. Lows in the mid-50s. Northeast winds 15 to 20 miles an hour with gusts up to 30 miles an hour. Chance of rain 70%. Monday through Tuesday, partly cloudy. Highs in the mid-70s. Lows in the mid-50s. Tuesday night, a chance of showers. Lows in the upper 50s. Wednesday, mostly sunny. Highs in the upper 70s. Wednesday night, mostly clear. Lows in the upper 50s. Thursday, mostly sunny. Highs in the upper 70s. Thursday night, mostly clear. Lows in the upper 50s. Friday, mostly sunny. Highs around 80. Again, the forecast for the Quad Cities and surrounding areas for tonight, mostly cloudy with showers likely and a chance of thunderstorms until midnight, then partly cloudy with a chance of showers after midnight. Lows in the upper 50s. West winds 5 to 10 miles an hour. Chance of rain 70%. The Moline, Illinois climate summary for this evening, as of 4 p.m., June 19, 2026. Today's high temperature was 79 degrees. The normal high is 84. The record high is 100 degrees, which was set in 1953. Today's low temperature was 53 degrees. The normal low is 62. The record low is 47 degrees, which was set in 1876. No precipitation fell today, which leaves the monthly total at 5.15 inches. The total precipitation for the year still stands at 17.17 inches. The normal high temperature for tomorrow is 84 degrees, and the normal low is 62. The record high for tomorrow is 101, which occurred in 1988, and the record low is 43, which occurred in 2003. Sunset tonight is at 8:39 p.m. Sunrise tomorrow is at 5:28 a.m. The flood warning is canceled for the Iowa River at Oakville. Additional details, at 8 p.m. Friday the stage was 10.9 feet and slowly falling. Forecast, the river is expected to fall to 5.8 feet Friday, June 26th. The flood warning is canceled for the Iowa River at Wapello. Additional details, at 8 p.m. Friday the stage was 20.9 feet and slowly falling. Forecast, the river is expected to fall to 15.3 feet Friday, June 26th.
26th. The flood warning is canceled for the Iowa River near Lone Tree. Additional details, at 8 p.m. Friday, the stage was 15.7 feet and slowly falling. Forecast, the river is expected to hold around a 15.7 feet tonight and then begin falling. 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The current time is 9 p.m. Central Daylight Time. Here is the hazardous weather outlook. For today and tonight, isolated thunderstorms will be possible late this afternoon and evening, mainly along and north of I-80. Severe weather is not anticipated. Area tributary rivers are experiencing flooding. Please see the latest flood statements and flood warnings for details. Looking ahead, attention turns to a better chance for more widespread rain and thunderstorms moving in from the west early Sunday morning and lasting through the day. It appears the primary risk is heavy rainfall leading to localized flash flooding. Additionally, there is a marginal risk level 1 of 5 for severe storms along and south of Highway 34. Spotter activation is not anticipated through tonight. And now, your National Weather Service forecast for the Quad Cities and surrounding areas. Tonight, mostly cloudy with showers, likely with a chance of thunderstorms until midnight, then partly cloudy with a chance of showers after midnight. Lows in the upper 50s. West winds 5 to 10 miles an hour. Chance of rain 70%. Saturday, sunny. Highs in the upper 70s. Northwest winds 5 to 10 miles an hour. Saturday night, partly cloudy. Lows in the upper 50s. North winds 5 to 10 miles an hour, becoming east after midnight. Sunday, showers. A slight chance of thunderstorms in the morning, then a chance of thunderstorms in the afternoon. Locally heavy rainfall possible. Highs in the lower 70s. East winds 15 to 20 miles an hour with gusts up to 30 miles an hour. Chance of rain 90%. Sunday night, mostly cloudy. Showers likely until midnight, then a slight chance of showers after midnight. Lows in the mid-50s. Northeast winds 15 to 20 miles an hour with gusts up to 30 miles an hour. Chance of rain 70%. Monday through Tuesday, partly cloudy. Highs in the mid-70s. Lows in the mid-50s. Tuesday night, a chance of showers. Lows in the upper 50s. Wednesday, mostly sunny. Highs in the upper 70s. Wednesday night, mostly clear. Lows in the upper 50s. Thursday, mostly sunny. Highs in the upper 70s. Thursday night, mostly clear. Lows in the upper 50s. Friday, mostly sunny. Highs around 80. Again, the forecast for the Quad Cities and surrounding areas for tonight, mostly cloudy with showers likely and a chance of thunderstorms until midnight, then partly cloudy with a chance of showers after midnight. Lows in the upper 50s. West winds 5 to 10 miles an hour. Chance of rain 70%. The Moline, Illinois climate summary for this evening, as of 4 p.m., June 19, 2026. Today's high temperature was 79 degrees. The normal high is 84. The record high is 100 degrees, which was set in 1953. Today's low temperature was 53 degrees. The normal low is 62. The record low is 47 degrees, which was set in 1876. No precipitation fell today, which leaves the monthly total at 5.15 inches. The total precipitation for the year still stands at 17.17 inches. The normal high temperature for tomorrow is 84 degrees, and the normal low is 62. The record high for tomorrow is 101, which occurred in 1988, and the record low is 43, which occurred in 2003. Sunset tonight is at 8:39 p.m. Sunrise tomorrow is at 5:28 a.m. The flood warning is canceled for the Iowa River at Oakville. Additional details, at 8 p.m. Friday, the stage was 10.9 feet and slowly falling. Forecast, the river is expected to fall to 5.8 feet Friday, June 26th. The flood warning is canceled for the Iowa River at Wapello. Additional details, at 8 p.m. Friday, the stage was 20.9 feet and slowly falling. Forecast, the river is expected to fall to 15.3 feet Friday, June 26th. The flood warning is canceled for the Iowa River near Lone Tree. Additional details, at 8 p.m. Friday, the stage was 15.7 feet.
slowly falling. Forecast. The river is expected to hold around a 15.7 feet tonight and then begin falling. 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The current time is 9.05 p.m. Central Daylight Time. At 9 p.m. in Moline, skies were cloudy. The temperature was 64 degrees, dew point 60, relative humidity 87%. The wind was east at 3 miles an hour. And the pressure was 29.98 inches and falling. At Davenport, light rain was falling. The temperature was 62 degrees, dew point 60, relative humidity 93%. The wind was calm. And the pressure was 29.98 inches and falling. Close to home, Burlington cloudy and 68. Cedar Rapids cloudy and 63. Dubuque partly cloudy and 60. Iowa City light rain and 65. Peoria mostly cloudy and 72. Rockford mostly cloudy and 64. Across the Midwest, Chicago light rain and 71. Des Moines light rain and 63. Madison partly cloudy and 66. Milwaukee mostly cloudy and 71. Minneapolis partly cloudy and 58. Omaha mostly cloudy and 65. St. Louis cloudy and 77. Springfield, Illinois mostly cloudy and 70. Waterloo partly cloudy and 61. Once again at 9 p.m. in Moline with cloudy skies, the temperature was 64. At Davenport with light rain, the temperature was 62. Here is the hazardous weather outlook. For today and tonight, isolated thunderstorms will be possible late this afternoon and evening, mainly along and north of I-80. Severe weather is not anticipated. Area tributary rivers are experiencing flooding. Please see the latest flood statements and flood warnings for details. Looking ahead, attention turns to a better chance for more widespread rain and thunderstorms moving in from the west early Sunday morning and lasting through the day. It appears the primary risk is heavy rainfall leading to localized flash flooding. Additionally, there is a marginal risk level 1 of 5 for severe storms along and south of Highway 34. Spotter activation is not anticipated through tonight. And now, your National Weather Service forecast for the Quad Cities and surrounding areas. Tonight, mostly cloudy with showers likely with a chance of thunderstorms until midnight, then partly cloudy with a chance of showers after midnight. Lows in the upper 50s. West winds 5 to 10 miles an hour. Chance of rain 70%. Saturday, sunny. Highs in the upper 70s. Northwest winds 5 to 10 miles an hour. Saturday night, partly cloudy. Lows in the upper 50s. North winds 5 to 10 miles an hour, becoming east after midnight. Sunday, showers. A slight chance of thunderstorms in the morning, then a chance of thunderstorms in the afternoon. Locally heavy rainfall possible. Highs in the lower 70s. East winds 15 to 20 miles an hour with gusts up to 30 miles an hour. Chance of rain 90%. Sunday night, mostly cloudy. Showers likely until midnight, then a slight chance of showers after midnight. Lows in the mid-50s. Northeast winds 15 to 20 miles an hour with gusts up to 30 miles an hour. Chance of rain 70%. Monday through Tuesday, partly cloudy. Highs in the mid-70s. Lows in the mid-50s. Tuesday night, a chance of showers. Lows in the upper 50s. Wednesday, mostly sunny. Highs in the upper 70s. Wednesday night, mostly clear. Lows in the upper 50s. Thursday, mostly sunny. Highs in the upper 70s. Thursday night, mostly clear. Lows in the upper 50s. Friday, mostly sunny. Highs around 80. Again, the forecast for the Quad Cities and surrounding areas for tonight, mostly cloudy with showers likely and a chance of thunderstorms until midnight, then partly cloudy with a chance of showers after midnight. Lows in the upper 50s. West winds 5 to 10 miles an hour. Chance of rain 70%. The Moline, Illinois climate summary for this evening, as of 4 p.m., June 19, 2026. Today's high temperature was 79 degrees. The normal high is 84. The record high is 100 degrees, which was set in 1953. Today's low temperature was 53 degrees. The normal low is 62. The record
is 47 degrees, which was set in 1876. No precipitation fell today, which leaves the monthly total at 5.15 inches. The total precipitation for the year still stands at 17.17 inches. The normal high temperature for tomorrow is 84 degrees, and the normal low is 62. The record high for tomorrow is 101, which occurred in 1988, and the record low is 43, which occurred in 2003. Sunset tonight is at 8:39 p.m. Sunrise tomorrow is at 5:28 a.m. The flood warning is canceled for the Iowa River at Oakville. Additional details, at 8 p.m. Friday, the stage was 10.9 feet and slowly falling. Forecast, the river is expected to fall to 5.8 feet Friday, June 26th. The flood warning is canceled for the Iowa River at Wapello. Additional details, at 8 p.m. Friday, the stage was 20.9 feet and slowly falling. Forecast, the river is expected to fall to 15.3 feet Friday, June 26th. 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The current time is 9:11 p.m. Central Daylight Time. At 9 p.m. in Moline, skies were cloudy. The temperature was 64 degrees, dew point 60, relative humidity 87%. The wind was east at 3 miles an hour. And the pressure was 29.98 inches and falling. At Davenport, light rain was falling. The temperature was 62 degrees, dew point 60, relative humidity 93%. The wind was calm. And the pressure was 29.98 inches and falling. Close to home, Burlington cloudy and 68. Cedar Rapids cloudy and 63. Dubuque partly cloudy and 60. Iowa City light rain and 65. Peoria mostly cloudy and 72. Rockford mostly cloudy and 64. Across the Midwest, Chicago light rain and 71. Des Moines light rain and 63. Madison partly cloudy and 66. Milwaukee mostly cloudy and 71. Minneapolis partly cloudy and 58. Omaha mostly cloudy and 65. St. Louis cloudy and 77. Springfield, Illinois mostly cloudy and 70. Waterloo partly cloudy and 61. Once again at 9 p.m. in Moline with cloudy skies, the temperature was 64. At Davenport with light rain, the temperature was 62. Here is the hazardous weather outlook. For today and tonight, isolated thunderstorms will be possible late this afternoon and evening, mainly along and north of I-80. Severe weather is not anticipated. Area tributary rivers are experiencing flooding. Please see the latest flood statements and flood warnings for details. Looking ahead, attention turns to a better chance for more widespread rain and thunderstorms moving in from the west early Sunday morning and lasting through the day. It appears the primary risk is heavy rainfall leading to localized flash flooding. Additionally, there is a marginal risk level 1 of 5 for severe storms along and south of Highway 34. Spotter activation is not anticipated through tonight. And now, your National Weather Service forecast for the Quad Cities and surrounding areas. Tonight, mostly cloudy with showers likely with a chance of thunderstorms until midnight, then partly cloudy with a chance of showers after midnight. Lows in the upper 50s. West winds 5 to 10 miles an hour. Chance of rain 70%. Saturday, sunny. Highs in the upper 70s. Northwest winds 5 to 10 miles an hour. Saturday night, partly cloudy. Lows in the upper 50s. North winds 5 to 10 miles an hour, becoming east after midnight. Sunday, showers. A slight chance of thunderstorms in the morning, then a chance of thunderstorms in the afternoon. Locally heavy rainfall possible. Highs in the lower 70s. East winds 15 to 20 miles an hour with gusts up to 30 miles an hour. Chance of rain 90%. Sunday night, mostly cloudy. Showers likely until midnight, then a slight chance of showers after midnight. Lows in the mid-50s. Northeast winds 15 to 20 miles an hour with gusts up to 30 miles an hour. Chance of rain 70%. Monday through Tuesday, partly cloudy. Highs in the mid-70s. Lows in the mid-50s. Tuesday night, a chance of showers. Lows in the upper 50s. Wednesday, mostly sunny. Highs in the upper 70s. Wednesday night,
mostly clear. Lows in the upper 50s. Thursday, mostly sunny. Highs in the upper 70s. Thursday night, mostly clear. Lows in the upper 50s. Friday, mostly sunny. Highs around 80. Again, the forecast for the Guam cities and surrounding areas for tonight, mostly cloudy with showers likely and a chance of thunderstorms until midnight, then partly cloudy with a chance of showers after midnight. Lows in the upper 50s. West winds 5 to 10 miles an hour. Chance of rain 70%. Major flooding is occurring and major flooding is forecast. This approaches the flood of record. The areas affected include Wet'suwet'en River near DeWitt. The hazardous weather conditions are expected until Monday afternoon. The following impacts are expected at 12.5 feet. Water affects Old Highway 61 near the river. Additional details at 8:30 p.m. Friday, the stage was 12.6 feet and steady. Forecast, the river is expected to hold around 12.6 feet through tonight and then slowly fall. It will then fall below flood stage late Monday morning. Flood stage is 11.0 feet. The Moline, Illinois climate summary for this evening, as of 4 p.m., June 19, 2026. Today's high temperature was 79 degrees. The normal high is 84. The record high is 100 degrees, which was set in 1953. Today's low temperature was 53 degrees. The normal low is 62. The record low is 47 degrees, which was set in 1876. No precipitation fell today, which leaves the monthly total at 5.15 inches. The total precipitation for the year still stands at 17.17 inches. The normal high temperature for tomorrow is 84 degrees, and the normal low is 62. The record high for tomorrow is 101, which occurred in 1988, and the record low is 43, which occurred in 2003. Sunset tonight is at 8:39 p.m. Sunrise tomorrow is at 5:28 a.m. You're listening to NOAA Weather Radio Station WXJ73 in the Quad Cities. The current time is 9:17 p.m. Central Daylight Time. At 9 p.m. in Moline, skies were cloudy. The temperature was 64 degrees, dew point 60, relative humidity 87%. The wind was east at 3 miles an hour. And the pressure was 29.98 inches and falling. At Davenport, light rain was falling. The temperature was 62 degrees, dew point 60, relative humidity 93%. The wind was calm. And the pressure was 29.98 inches and falling. Close to home, Burlington cloudy and 68. Cedar Rapids cloudy and 63. Dubuque partly cloudy and 60. Iowa City light rain and 65. Muscatine 64. Galesburg cloudy and 66. Peoria mostly cloudy and 72. Savannah 64. Rockford mostly cloudy and 64. Across the Midwest, Chicago light rain and 71. Des Moines light rain and 63. Madison partly cloudy and 66. Milwaukee mostly cloudy and 71. Minneapolis partly cloudy and 58. Omaha mostly cloudy and 65. St. Louis cloudy and 77. Springfield, Illinois mostly cloudy and 70. Waterloo partly cloudy and 61. Once again at 9 p.m. at Moline with cloudy skies, the temperature was 64. At Davenport with light rain, the temperature was 62. Here is the hazardous weather outlook. For today and tonight, isolated thunderstorms will be possible late this afternoon and evening, mainly along and north of I-80. Severe weather is not anticipated. Area tributary rivers are experiencing flooding. Please see the latest flood statements and flood warnings for details. Looking ahead, attention turns to a better chance for more widespread rain and thunderstorms moving in from the west early Sunday morning and lasting through the day. It appears the primary risk is heavy rainfall leading to localized flash flooding. Additionally, there is a marginal risk level 1 of 5 for severe storms along and south of Highway 34. Spotter activation is not anticipated through tonight. And now, your National Weather Service forecast for the Quad Cities and surrounding areas. Tonight, mostly cloudy with showers likely with a chance of thunderstorms until midnight, then partly cloudy with a chance of showers after midnight. Lows in the upper 50s. As
winds 5 to 10 miles an hour. Chance of rain 70%. Saturday, sunny. Highs in the upper 70s. Northwest winds 5 to 10 miles an hour. Saturday night, partly cloudy. Lows in the upper 50s. North winds 5 to 10 miles an hour, becoming east after midnight. Sunday, showers. A slight chance of thunderstorms in the morning, then a chance of thunderstorms in the afternoon. Locally heavy rainfall possible. Highs in the lower 70s. East winds 15 to 20 miles an hour with gusts up to 30 miles an hour. Chance of rain 90%. Sunday night, mostly cloudy. Showers likely until midnight, then a slight chance of showers after midnight. Lows in the mid-50s. Northeast winds 15 to 20 miles an hour with gusts up to 30 miles an hour. Chance of rain 70%. Monday through Tuesday, partly cloudy. Highs in the mid-70s. Lows in the mid-50s. Tuesday night, a chance of showers. Lows in the upper 50s. Wednesday, mostly sunny. Highs in the upper 70s. Wednesday night, mostly clear. Lows in the upper 50s. Thursday, mostly sunny. Highs in the upper 70s. Thursday night, mostly clear. Lows in the upper 50s. Friday, mostly sunny. Highs around 80. Again, the forecast for the Quad Cities and surrounding areas for tonight, mostly cloudy with showers likely and a chance of thunderstorms until midnight, then partly cloudy with a chance of showers after midnight. Lows in the upper 50s. West winds 5 to 10 miles an hour. Chance of rain 70%. The Moline, Illinois climate summary for this evening, as of 4 p.m., June 19, 2026. Today's high temperature was 79 degrees. The normal high is 84. The record high is 100 degrees, which was set in 1953. Today's low temperature was 53 degrees. The normal low is 62. The record low is 47 degrees, which was set in 1876. No precipitation fell today, which leaves the monthly total at 5.15 inches. The total precipitation for the year still stands at 17.17 inches. The normal high temperature for tomorrow is 84 degrees, and the normal low is 62. The record high for tomorrow is 101, which occurred in 1988, and the record low is 43, which occurred in 2003. Sunset tonight is at 8:39 p.m. Sunrise tomorrow is at 5:28 a.m. You are listening to NOAA Weather Radio Station WXJ73 in the Quad Cities. The current time is 9:23 p.m. Central Daylight Time. At 9 p.m. in Moline, skies were cloudy. The temperature was 64 degrees, dew point 60, relative humidity 87%. The wind was east at 3 miles an hour. And the pressure was 29.98 inches and falling. At Davenport, light rain was falling. The temperature was 62 degrees, dew point 60, relative humidity 93%. The wind was calm. And the pressure was 29.98 inches and falling. Close to home, Burlington cloudy and 68. Cedar Rapids cloudy and 63. Dubuque partly cloudy and 60. Iowa City light rain and 65. Muscatine 64. Galesburg cloudy and 66. Peoria mostly cloudy and 72. Savannah 64. Rockford mostly cloudy and 64. Across the Midwest, Chicago light rain and 71. Des Moines light rain and 63. Madison partly cloudy and 66. Milwaukee mostly cloudy and 71. Minneapolis partly cloudy and 58. Omaha mostly cloudy and 65. St. Louis cloudy and 77. Springfield, Illinois mostly cloudy and 70. Waterloo partly cloudy and 61. Once again at 9 p.m. in Moline with cloudy skies, the temperature was 64. At Davenport with light rain, the temperature was 62. Here is the hazardous weather outlook. For today and tonight, isolated thunderstorms will be possible late this afternoon and evening, mainly along and north of I-80. Severe weather is not anticipated. Area tributary rivers are experiencing flooding. Please see the latest flood statements and flood warnings for details. Looking ahead, attention turns to a better chance for more widespread rain and thunderstorms moving in from the west early.
Sunday morning and lasting through the day. It appears the primary risk is heavy rainfall leading to localized flash flooding. Additionally, there is a marginal risk level 1 of 5 for severe storms along and south of Highway 34. Spotter activation is not anticipated through tonight. And now, your National Weather Service forecast for the Guam cities and surrounding areas. Tonight, mostly cloudy with showers, likely with a chance of thunderstorms until midnight, then partly cloudy with a chance of showers after midnight. Lows in the upper 50s. West winds 5 to 10 miles an hour. Chance of rain 70%. Saturday, sunny. Highs in the upper 70s. Northwest winds 5 to 10 miles an hour. Saturday night, partly cloudy. Lows in the upper 50s. North winds 5 to 10 miles an hour, becoming east after midnight. Sunday, showers. A slight chance of thunderstorms in the morning, then a chance of thunderstorms in the afternoon. Locally heavy rainfall possible. Highs in the lower 70s. East winds 15 to 20 miles an hour with gusts up to 30 miles an hour. Chance of rain 90%. Sunday night, mostly cloudy. Showers likely until midnight, then a slight chance of showers after midnight. Lows in the mid-50s. Northeast winds 15 to 20 miles an hour with gusts up to 30 miles an hour. Chance of rain 70%. Monday through Tuesday, partly cloudy. Highs in the mid-70s. Lows in the mid-50s. Tuesday night, a chance of showers. Lows in the upper 50s. Wednesday, mostly sunny. Highs in the upper 70s. Wednesday night, mostly clear. Lows in the upper 50s. Thursday, mostly sunny. Highs in the upper 70s. Thursday night, mostly clear. Lows in the upper 50s. Friday, mostly sunny. Highs around 80. Again, the forecast for the Guam cities and surrounding areas for tonight, mostly cloudy with showers likely and a chance of thunderstorms until midnight, then partly cloudy with a chance of showers after midnight. Lows in the upper 50s. West winds 5 to 10 miles an hour. Chance of rain 70%. The Moline, Illinois climate summary for this evening, as of 4 p.m., June 19, 2026. Today's high temperature was 79 degrees. The normal high is 84. The record high is 100 degrees, which was set in 1953. Today's low temperature was 53 degrees. The normal low is 62. The record low is 47 degrees, which was set in 1876. No precipitation fell today, which leaves the monthly total at 5.15 inches. The total precipitation for the year still stands at 17.17 inches. The normal high temperature for tomorrow is 84 degrees, and the normal low is 62. The record high for tomorrow is 101, which occurred in 1988, and the record low is 43, which occurred in 2003. Sunset tonight is at 8:39 p.m. Sunrise tomorrow is at 5:28 a.m. You are listening to NOAA Weather Radio Station WXJ73 in the Quad Cities. The current time is 9:28 p.m. Central Daylight Time. At 9 p.m. in Moline, skies were cloudy. The temperature was 64 degrees, dew point 60, relative humidity 87%. The wind was east at 3 miles an hour. And the pressure was 29.98 inches and falling. At Davenport, light rain was falling. The temperature was 62 degrees, dew point 60, relative humidity 93%. The wind was calm, and the pressure was 29.98 inches and falling. Close to home, Burlington cloudy and 68. Cedar Rapids cloudy and 63. Dubuque partly cloudy and 60. Iowa City light rain and 65. Muscatine 64. Galesburg cloudy and 66. Peoria mostly cloudy and 72. Savannah 64. Rockford mostly cloudy and 64. Across the Midwest, Chicago light rain and 71. Des Moines light rain and 63. Madison partly cloudy and 66. Milwaukee mostly cloudy and 71. Minneapolis partly cloudy and 58. Omaha mostly cloudy and 65. St. Louis cloudy and 77. Springfield, Illinois mostly cloudy and 70. Waterloo partly cloudy and 61. Once
At 9 p.m. at Moline with cloudy skies, the temperature was 64. At Davenport with light rain, the temperature was 62. Here is the hazardous weather outlook. For today and tonight, isolated thunderstorms will be possible late this afternoon and evening, mainly along and north of I-80. Severe weather is not anticipated. Area tributary rivers are experiencing flooding. Please see the latest flood statements and flood warnings for details. Looking ahead, attention turns to a better chance for more widespread rain and thunderstorms moving in from the west early Sunday morning and lasting through the day. It appears the primary risk is heavy rainfall leading to localized flash flooding. Additionally, there is a marginal risk level 1 of 5 for severe storms along and south of Highway 34. Spotter activation is not anticipated through tonight. And now, your National Weather Service forecast for the Quad Cities and surrounding areas. Tonight, mostly cloudy with showers likely with a chance of thunderstorms until midnight, then partly cloudy with a chance of showers after midnight. Lows in the upper 50s. West winds 5 to 10 miles an hour. Chance of rain 70%. Saturday, sunny. Highs in the upper 70s. Northwest winds 5 to 10 miles an hour. Saturday night, partly cloudy. Lows in the upper 50s. North winds 5 to 10 miles an hour, becoming east after midnight. Sunday, showers. A slight chance of thunderstorms in the morning, then a chance of thunderstorms in the afternoon. Locally heavy rainfall possible. Highs in the lower 70s. East winds 15 to 20 miles an hour with gusts up to 30 miles an hour. Chance of rain 90%. Sunday night, mostly cloudy. Showers likely until midnight, then a slight chance of showers after midnight. Lows in the mid-50s. Northeast winds 15 to 20 miles an hour with gusts up to 30 miles an hour. Chance of rain 70%. Monday through Tuesday, partly cloudy. Highs in the mid-70s. Lows in the mid-50s. Tuesday night, a chance of showers. Lows in the upper 50s. Wednesday, mostly sunny. Highs in the upper 70s. Wednesday night, mostly clear. Lows in the upper 50s. Thursday, mostly sunny. Highs in the upper 70s. Thursday night, mostly clear. Lows in the upper 50s. Friday, mostly sunny. Highs around 80. Again, the forecast for the Quad Cities and surrounding areas for tonight, mostly cloudy with showers likely and a chance of thunderstorms until midnight, then partly cloudy with a chance of showers after midnight. Lows in the upper 50s. West winds 5 to 10 miles an hour. Chance of rain 70%. The Moline, Illinois climate summary for this evening, as of 4 p.m., June 19, 2026. Today's high temperature was 79 degrees. The normal high is 84. The record high is 100 degrees, which was set in 1953. Today's low temperature was 53 degrees. The normal low is 62. The record low is 47 degrees, which was set in 1876. No precipitation fell today, which leaves the monthly total at 5.15 inches. The total precipitation for the year still stands at 17.17 inches. The normal high temperature for tomorrow is 84 degrees, and the normal low is 62. The record high for tomorrow is 101, which occurred in 1988, and the record low is 43, which occurred in 2003. Sunset tonight is at 8:39 p.m. Sunrise tomorrow is at 5:28 a.m. You're listening to NOAA Weather Radio Station WXJ73 in the Quad Cities. The current time is 9:34 p.m. Central Daylight Time. At 9 p.m. in Moline, skies were cloudy. The temperature was 64 degrees, dew point 60, relative humidity 87%. The wind was east at 3 miles an hour. And the pressure was 29.98 inches and falling. At Davenport, light rain was falling. The temperature was 62 degrees, dew point 60, relative humidity 93%. The wind was calm. And the pressure was 29.98 inches and falling. Close to home, Burlington cloudy and 68. Cedar Rapids cloudy and 63. Dubuque partly cloudy and 60. Iowa City light rain and 65. Muscatine 64. Galesburg cloudy and 66. Peoria mostly.
cloudy and 72. Savannah, 64. Rockford, mostly cloudy and 64. Across the Midwest, Chicago, light rain and 71. Des Moines, light rain and 63. Madison, partly cloudy and 66. Milwaukee, mostly cloudy and 71. Minneapolis, partly cloudy and 58. Omaha, mostly cloudy and 65. St. Louis, cloudy and 77. Springfield, Illinois, mostly cloudy and 70. Waterloo, partly cloudy and 61. Once again at 9 p.m. in Moline with cloudy skies, the temperature was 64. At Davenport with light rain, the temperature was 62. Here is the hazardous weather outlook. For today and tonight, isolated thunderstorms will be possible late this afternoon and evening, mainly along and north of I-80. Severe weather is not anticipated. Area tributary rivers are experiencing flooding. Please see the latest flood statements and flood warnings for details. Looking ahead, attention turns to a better chance for more widespread rain and thunderstorms moving in from the west early Sunday morning and lasting through the day. It appears the primary risk is heavy rainfall leading to localized flash flooding. Additionally, there is a marginal risk level 1 of 5 for severe storms along and south of Highway 34. Spotter activation is not anticipated through tonight. And now, your National Weather Service forecast for the Quad Cities and surrounding areas. Tonight, mostly cloudy with showers, likely with a chance of thunderstorms until midnight, then partly cloudy with a chance of showers after midnight. Lows in the upper 50s. West winds 5 to 10 miles an hour. Chance of rain 70%. Saturday, sunny. Highs in the upper 70s. Northwest winds 5 to 10 miles an hour. Saturday night, partly cloudy. Lows in the upper 50s. North winds 5 to 10 miles an hour, becoming east after midnight. Sunday, showers. A slight chance of thunderstorms in the morning, then a chance of thunderstorms in the afternoon. Locally heavy rainfall possible. Highs in the lower 70s. East winds 15 to 20 miles an hour with gusts up to 30 miles an hour. Chance of rain 90%. Sunday night, mostly cloudy. Showers likely until midnight, then a slight chance of showers after midnight. Lows in the mid-50s. Northeast winds 15 to 20 miles an hour with gusts up to 30 miles an hour. Chance of rain 70%. Monday through Tuesday, partly cloudy. Highs in the mid-70s. Lows in the mid-50s. Tuesday night, a chance of showers. Lows in the upper 50s. Wednesday, mostly sunny. Highs in the upper 70s. Wednesday night, mostly clear. Lows in the upper 50s. Thursday, mostly sunny. Highs in the upper 70s. Thursday night, mostly clear. Lows in the upper 50s. Friday, mostly sunny. Highs around 80. Again, the forecast for the Quad Cities and surrounding areas for tonight, mostly cloudy with showers likely and a chance of thunderstorms until midnight, then partly cloudy with a chance of showers after midnight. Lows in the upper 50s. West winds 5 to 10 miles an hour. Chance of rain 70%. The Moline, Illinois climate summary for this evening, as of 4 p.m., June 19, 2026. Today's high temperature was 79 degrees. The normal high is 84. The record high is 100 degrees, which was set in 1953. Today's low temperature was 53 degrees. The normal low is 62. The record low is 47 degrees, which was set in 1876. No precipitation fell today, which leaves the monthly total at 5.15 inches. The total precipitation for the year still stands at 17.17 inches. The normal high temperature for tomorrow is 84 degrees, and the normal low is 62. The record high for tomorrow is 101, which occurred in 1988, and the record low is 43, which occurred in 2003. Sunset tonight is at 8:39 p.m. Sunrise tomorrow is at 5:28 a.m. You are listening to NOAA Weather Radio Station WXJ73 in the Quad Cities. The current time is 9:39 p.m. Central Daylight Time. At 9 p.m. in Moline, skies were cloudy. The temperature was 64 degrees, dew point 60, relative humidity 87%. The wind was east at 3 miles an hour, and the pressure was 29.

64. Rockford, mostly cloudy and 64. Across the Midwest, Chicago, light rain and 71. Des Moines, light rain and 63. Madison, partly cloudy and 66. Milwaukee, mostly cloudy and 71. Minneapolis, partly cloudy and 58. Omaha, mostly cloudy and 65. St. Louis, cloudy and 77. Springfield, Illinois, mostly cloudy and 70. Waterloo, partly cloudy and 61. Once again at 9 p.m. in Moline with cloudy skies, the temperature was 64. At Davenport with light rain, the temperature was 62. Here is the hazardous weather outlook. For today and tonight, isolated thunderstorms will be possible late this afternoon and evening, mainly along and north of I-80. Severe weather is not anticipated. Area tributary rivers are experiencing flooding. Please see the latest flood statements and flood warnings for details. Looking ahead, attention turns to a better chance for more widespread rain and thunderstorms moving in from the west early Sunday morning and lasting through the day. It appears the primary risk is heavy rainfall leading to localized flash flooding. Additionally, there is a marginal risk level 1 of 5 for severe storms along and south of Highway 34. Spotter activation is not anticipated through tonight. And now, your National Weather Service forecast for the Quad Cities and surrounding areas. Tonight, mostly cloudy with showers, likely with a chance of thunderstorms until midnight, then partly cloudy with a chance of showers after midnight. Lows in the upper 50s. West winds 5 to 10 miles an hour. Chance of rain 70%. Saturday, sunny. Highs in the upper 70s. Northwest winds 5 to 10 miles an hour. Saturday night, partly cloudy. Lows in the upper 50s. North winds 5 to 10 miles an hour, becoming east after midnight. Sunday, showers. A slight chance of thunderstorms in the morning, then a chance of thunderstorms in the afternoon. Locally heavy rainfall possible. Highs in the lower 70s. East winds 15 to 20 miles an hour with gusts up to 30 miles an hour. Chance of rain 90%. Sunday night, mostly cloudy. Showers likely until midnight, then a slight chance of showers after midnight. Lows in the mid-50s. Northeast winds 15 to 20 miles an hour with gusts up to 30 miles an hour. Chance of rain 70%. Monday through Tuesday, partly cloudy. Highs in the mid-70s. Lows in the mid-50s. Tuesday night, a chance of showers. Lows in the upper 50s. Wednesday, mostly sunny. Highs in the upper 70s. Wednesday night, mostly clear. Lows in the upper 50s. Thursday, mostly sunny. Highs in the upper 70s. Thursday night, mostly clear. Lows in the upper 50s. Friday, mostly sunny. Highs around 80. Again, the forecast for the Quad Cities and surrounding areas for tonight, mostly cloudy with showers likely and a chance of thunderstorms until midnight, then partly cloudy with a chance of showers after midnight. Lows in the upper 50s. West winds 5 to 10 miles an hour. Chance of rain 70%. The Moline, Illinois climate summary for this evening, as of 4 p.m., June 19, 2026. Today's high temperature was 79 degrees. The normal high is 84. The record high is 100 degrees, which was set in 1953. Today's low temperature was 53 degrees. The normal low is 62. The record low is 47 degrees, which was set in 1876. No precipitation fell today, which leaves the monthly total at 5.15 inches. The total precipitation for the year still stands at 17.17 inches. The normal high temperature for tomorrow is 84 degrees, and the normal low is 62. The record high for tomorrow is 101, which occurred in 1988, and the record low is 43, which occurred in 2003. Sunset tonight is at 8:39 p.m. Sunrise tomorrow is at 5:28 a.m. Major flooding is occurring, and major flooding is forecast. This approaches a flood of record. The areas affected include Wapsipinicon River near DeWitt. The hazardous weather conditions are expected until Monday afternoon. The following impacts are expected: at 12.5 feet, water affects Old Highway 61 near the river. Additional details: at 8:30 p.m. Friday, the stage was 12.6 feet and steady.

forecast. The river is expected to hold around 12.6 feet through tonight and then slowly fall. It will then fall below flood stage late Monday morning. Flood stage is 11.0 feet. 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The current time is 9:46 p.m. Central Daylight Time. At 9 p.m. in Moline, skies were cloudy. The temperature was 64 degrees, dew point 60, relative humidity 87%. The wind was east at 3 miles an hour. And the pressure was 29.98 inches and falling. At Davenport, light rain was falling. The temperature was 62 degrees, dew point 60, relative humidity 93%. The wind was calm. And the pressure was 29.98 inches and falling. Close to home, Burlington cloudy and 68. Cedar Rapids cloudy and 63. Dubuque partly cloudy and 60. Iowa City light rain and 65. Muscatine 64. Galesburg cloudy and 66. Peoria mostly cloudy and 72. Savannah 64. Rockford mostly cloudy and 64. Across the Midwest, Chicago light rain and 71. Des Moines light rain and 63. Madison partly cloudy and 66. Milwaukee mostly cloudy and 71. Minneapolis partly cloudy and 58. Omaha mostly cloudy and 65. St. Louis cloudy and 77. Springfield, Illinois mostly cloudy and 70. Waterloo partly cloudy and 61. Once again at 9 p.m. in Moline with cloudy skies, the temperature was 64. At Davenport with light rain, the temperature was 62. Here is the hazardous weather outlook. For today and tonight, isolated thunderstorms will be possible late this afternoon and evening, mainly along and north of I-80. Severe weather is not anticipated. Area tributary rivers are experiencing flooding. Please see the latest flood statements and flood warnings for details. Looking ahead, attention turns to a better chance for more widespread rain and thunderstorms moving in from the west early Sunday morning and lasting through the day. It appears the primary risk is heavy rainfall leading to localized flash flooding. Additionally, there is a marginal risk level 1 of 5 for severe storms along and south of Highway 34. Spotter activation is not anticipated through tonight. And now, your National Weather Service forecast for the Quad Cities and surrounding areas. Tonight, mostly cloudy with showers, likely with a chance of thunderstorms until midnight, then partly cloudy with a chance of showers after midnight. Lows in the upper 50s. West winds 5 to 10 miles an hour. Chance of rain 70%. Saturday, sunny. Highs in the upper 70s. Northwest winds 5 to 10 miles an hour. Saturday night, partly cloudy. Lows in the upper 50s. North winds 5 to 10 miles an hour, becoming east after midnight. Sunday, showers. A slight chance of thunderstorms in the morning, then a chance of thunderstorms in the afternoon. Locally heavy rainfall possible. Highs in the lower 70s. East winds 15 to 20 miles an hour with gusts up to 30 miles an hour. Chance of rain 90%. Sunday night, mostly cloudy. Showers likely until midnight, then a slight chance of showers after midnight. Lows in the mid-50s. Northeast winds 15 to 20 miles an hour with gusts up to 30 miles an hour. Chance of rain 70%. Monday through Tuesday, partly cloudy. Highs in the mid-70s. Lows in the mid-50s. Tuesday night, a chance of showers. Lows in the upper 50s. Wednesday, mostly sunny. Highs in the upper 70s. Wednesday night, mostly clear. Lows in the upper 50s. Thursday, mostly sunny. Highs in the upper 70s. Thursday night, mostly clear. Lows in the upper 50s. Friday, mostly sunny. Highs around 80. Again, the forecast for the Quad Cities and surrounding areas for tonight, mostly cloudy with showers likely and a chance of thunderstorms until midnight, then partly cloudy with a chance of showers after midnight. Lows in the upper 50s. West winds 5 to 10 miles an hour. Chance of rain 70%. The Moline, Illinois climate summary for this evening, as of 4 p.m., June 19, 2026. Today's high temperature was 79 degrees. The normal
is 84. The record high is 100 degrees, which was set in 1953. Today's low temperature was 53 degrees. The normal low is 62. The record low is 47 degrees, which was set in 1876. No precipitation fell today, which leaves the monthly total at 5.15 inches. The total precipitation for the year still stands at 17.17 inches. The normal high temperature for tomorrow is 84 degrees, and the normal low is 62. The record high for tomorrow is 101, which occurred in 1988, and the record low is 43, which occurred in 2003. Sunset tonight is at 8:39 p.m. Sunrise tomorrow is at 5:28 a.m. This broadcast originates from the National Weather Service office in the Quad Cities and is transmitted on a frequency of 162.55 MHz from Rock Island, Illinois. The coverage area includes the following counties: Cedar, Clinton, Louisa, Muscatine, Scott, Henry, Illinois, Mercer, Rock Island, and Whiteside. 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The current time is 9:52 p.m. Central Daylight Time. At 9 p.m. in Moline, skies were cloudy. The temperature was 64 degrees, dew point 60, relative humidity 87%. The wind was east at 3 miles an hour, and the pressure was 29.98 inches and falling. At Davenport, light rain was falling. The temperature was 62 degrees, dew point 60, relative humidity 93%. The wind was calm, and the pressure was 29.98 inches and falling. Close to home, Burlington cloudy and 68. Cedar Rapids cloudy and 63. Dubuque partly cloudy and 60. Iowa City light rain and 65. Muscatine 64. Galesburg cloudy and 66. Peoria mostly cloudy and 72. Savannah 64. Rockford mostly cloudy and 64. Across the Midwest, Chicago light rain and 71. Des Moines light rain and 63. Madison partly cloudy and 66. Milwaukee mostly cloudy and 71. Minneapolis partly cloudy and 58. Omaha mostly cloudy and 65. St. Louis cloudy and 77. Springfield, Illinois, mostly cloudy and 70. Waterloo, partly cloudy and 61. Once again at 9 p.m. in Moline with cloudy skies, the temperature was 64. At Davenport with light rain, the temperature was 62. Here is the hazardous weather outlook. For today and tonight, isolated thunderstorms will be possible late this afternoon and evening, mainly along and north of I-80. Severe weather is not anticipated. Area tributary rivers are experiencing flooding. Please see the latest flood statements and flood warnings for details. Looking ahead, attention turns to a better chance for more widespread rain and thunderstorms moving in from the west early Sunday morning and lasting through the day. It appears the primary risk is heavy rainfall leading to localized flash flooding. Additionally, there is a marginal risk level 1 of 5 for severe storms along and south of Highway 34. Spotter activation is not anticipated through tonight. And now, your National Weather Service forecast for the Quad Cities and surrounding areas. Tonight, mostly cloudy with showers, likely with a chance of thunderstorms until midnight, then partly cloudy with a chance of showers after midnight. Lows in the upper 50s. West winds 5 to 10 miles an hour. Chance of rain 70%. Saturday, sunny. Highs in the upper 70s. Northwest winds 5 to 10 miles an hour. Saturday night, partly cloudy. Lows in the upper 50s. North winds 5 to 10 miles an hour, becoming east after midnight. Sunday, showers. A slight chance of thunderstorms in the morning, then a chance of thunderstorms in the afternoon. Locally heavy rainfall possible. Highs in the lower 70s. East winds 15 to 20 miles an hour with gusts up to 30 miles an hour. Chance of rain 90%. Sunday night, mostly cloudy. Showers likely until midnight, then a slight chance of showers after midnight. Lows in the mid-50s. Northeast winds 15 to 20 miles an hour with gusts up to 30 miles an hour. Chance of rain 70%. Monday through Tuesday, partly cloudy. Highs in the mid-70s.
Lows in the mid-50s. Tuesday night, a chance of showers. Lows in the upper 50s. Wednesday, mostly sunny. Highs in the upper 70s. Wednesday night, mostly clear. Lows in the upper 50s. Thursday, mostly sunny. Highs in the upper 70s. Thursday night, mostly clear. Lows in the upper 50s. Friday, mostly sunny. Highs around 80. Again, the forecast for the Quad Cities and surrounding areas for tonight, mostly cloudy with showers likely and a chance of thunderstorms until midnight, then partly cloudy with a chance of showers after midnight. Lows in the upper 50s. West winds 5 to 10 miles an hour. Chance of rain 70%. The Moline, Illinois climate summary for this evening, as of 4 p.m., June 19, 2026. Today's high temperature was 79 degrees. The normal high is 84. The record high is 100 degrees, which was set in 1953. Today's low temperature was 53 degrees. The normal low is 62. The record low is 47 degrees, which was set in 1876. No precipitation fell today, which leaves the monthly total at 5.15 inches. The total precipitation for the year still stands at 17.17 inches. The normal high temperature for tomorrow is 84 degrees, and the normal low is 62. The record high for tomorrow is 101, which occurred in 1988, and the record low is 43, which occurred in 2003. Sunset tonight is at 8:39 p.m. Sunrise tomorrow is at 5:28 a.m. You're listening to NOAA Weather Radio Station WXJ73 in the Quad Cities. The current time is 9:57 p.m. Central Daylight Time. At 9 p.m. in Moline, skies were cloudy. The temperature was 64 degrees, dew point 60, relative humidity 87%. The wind was east at 3 miles an hour. And the pressure was 29.98 inches and falling. At Davenport, light rain was falling. The temperature was 62 degrees, dew point 60, relative humidity 93%. The wind was calm. And the pressure was 29.98 inches and falling. Close to home, Burlington cloudy and 68. Cedar Rapids cloudy and 63. Dubuque partly cloudy and 60. Iowa City light rain and 65. Muscatine 64. Galesburg cloudy and 66. Peoria mostly cloudy and 72. Savannah 64. Rockford mostly cloudy and 64. Across the Midwest, Chicago light rain and 71. Des Moines light rain and 63. Madison partly cloudy and 66. Milwaukee mostly cloudy and 71. Minneapolis partly cloudy and 58. Omaha mostly cloudy and 65. St. Louis cloudy and 77. Springfield, Illinois mostly cloudy and 70. Waterloo partly cloudy and 61. Once again at 9 p.m. in Moline with cloudy skies, the temperature was 64. At Davenport with light rain, the temperature was 62. Here is the hazardous weather outlook. For today and tonight, isolated thunderstorms will be possible late this afternoon and evening, mainly along and north of I-80. Severe weather is not anticipated. Area tributary rivers are experiencing flooding. Please see the latest flood statements and flood warnings for details. Looking ahead, attention turns to a better chance for more widespread rain and thunderstorms moving in from the west early Sunday morning and lasting through the day. It appears the primary risk is heavy rainfall leading to localized flash flooding. Additionally, there is a marginal risk level 1 of 5 for severe storms along and south of Highway 34. Spotter activation is not anticipated through tonight. And now, your National Weather Service forecast for the Quad Cities and surrounding areas. Tonight, mostly cloudy with showers likely with a chance of thunderstorms until midnight, then partly cloudy with a chance of showers after midnight. Lows in the upper 50s. West winds 5 to 10 miles an hour. Chance of rain 70%. Saturday, sunny. Highs in the upper 70s. Northwest winds 5 to 10 miles an hour. Saturday night, partly cloudy. Lows in the upper 50s. North winds 5 to 10 miles an hour, becoming east after midnight. Sunday, showers. A slight chance of thunderstorms in the morning, then a chance of thunderstorms.
storms in the afternoon. Locally heavy rainfall possible. Highs in the lower 70s. East winds 15 to 20 miles an hour with gusts up to 30 miles an hour. Chance of rain 90%. Sunday night, mostly cloudy. Showers likely until midnight, then a slight chance of showers after midnight. Lows in the mid-50s. Northeast winds 15 to 20 miles an hour with gusts up to 30 miles an hour. Chance of rain 70%. Monday through Tuesday, partly cloudy. Highs in the mid-70s. Lows in the mid-50s. Tuesday night, a chance of showers. Lows in the upper 50s. Wednesday, mostly sunny. Highs in the upper 70s. Wednesday night, mostly clear. Lows in the upper 50s. Thursday, mostly sunny. Highs in the upper 70s. Thursday night, mostly clear. Lows in the upper 50s. Friday, mostly sunny. Highs around 80. Again, the forecast for the Quad Cities and surrounding areas for tonight, mostly cloudy with showers likely and a chance of thunderstorms until midnight, then partly cloudy with a chance of showers after midnight. Lows in the upper 50s. West winds 5 to 10 miles an hour. Chance of rain 70%. 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The current time is 10:02 p.m. Central Daylight Time. Here is the hazardous weather outlook. For today and tonight, isolated thunderstorms will be possible late this afternoon and evening, mainly along and north of I-80. Severe weather is not anticipated. Area tributary rivers are experiencing flooding. Please see the latest flood statements and flood warnings for details. Looking ahead, attention turns to a better chance for more widespread rain and thunderstorms moving in from the west early Sunday morning and lasting through the day. It appears the primary risk is heavy rainfall leading to localized flash flooding. Additionally, there is a marginal risk level 1 of 5 for severe storms along and south of Highway 34. Spotter activation is not anticipated through tonight. And now, your National Weather Service forecast for the Quad Cities and surrounding areas. Tonight, mostly cloudy with showers likely with a chance of thunderstorms until midnight, then partly cloudy with a chance of showers after midnight. Lows in the upper 50s. West winds 5 to 10 miles an hour. Chance of rain 70%. Saturday, sunny. Highs in the upper 70s. Northwest winds 5 to 10 miles an hour. Saturday night, partly cloudy. Lows in the upper 50s. North winds 5 to 10 miles an hour, becoming east after midnight. Sunday, showers. A slight chance of thunderstorms in the morning, then a chance of thunderstorms in the afternoon. Locally heavy rainfall possible. Highs in the lower 70s. East winds 15 to 20 miles an hour with gusts up to 30 miles an hour. Chance of rain 90%. Sunday night, mostly cloudy. Showers likely until midnight, then a slight chance of showers after midnight. Lows in the mid-50s. Northeast winds 15 to 20 miles an hour with gusts up to 30 miles an hour. Chance of rain 70%. Monday through Tuesday, partly cloudy. Highs in the mid-70s. Lows in the mid-50s. Tuesday night, a chance of showers. Lows in the upper 50s. Wednesday, mostly sunny. Highs in the upper 70s. Wednesday night, mostly clear. Lows in the upper 50s. Thursday, mostly sunny. Highs in the upper 70s. Thursday night, mostly clear. Lows in the upper 50s. Friday, mostly sunny. Highs around 80. Again, the forecast for the Quad Cities and surrounding areas for tonight, mostly cloudy with showers likely and a chance of thunderstorms until midnight, then partly cloudy with a chance of showers after midnight. Lows in the upper 50s. West winds 5 to 10 miles an hour. Chance of rain 70%. 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The current time is 10:05 p.m. Central Daylight Time. At 10 p.m. in Moline, skies were mostly cloudy. The temperature was 63 degrees, dew point 61, relative humidity 93%. The wind was calm. And the pressure was 29.97 inches and falling. At Davenport, skies were mostly cloudy. The temperature was...
62 degrees, dew point 60, relative humidity 93%. The wind was south at 6 miles an hour, and the pressure was 29.98 inches and steady. Close to home, Burlington mostly cloudy and 66. Cedar Rapids mostly cloudy and 62. Dubuque partly cloudy and 60. Iowa City mostly cloudy and 64. Peoria mostly cloudy and 70. Rockford partly cloudy and 61. Across the Midwest, Chicago cloudy and 68. Des Moines mostly cloudy and 60. Madison partly cloudy and 64. Milwaukee partly cloudy and 69. Minneapolis partly cloudy and 57. Omaha mostly cloudy and 64. St. Louis cloudy and 74. Springfield, Illinois mostly cloudy and 68. Waterloo mostly cloudy and 61. Once again at 10 p.m. in Moline with mostly cloudy skies, the temperature was 63. At Davenport with mostly cloudy skies, the temperature was 62. Here is the hazardous weather outlook. For today and tonight, isolated thunderstorms will be possible late this afternoon and evening, mainly along and north of I-80. Severe weather is not anticipated. Area tributary rivers are experiencing flooding. Please see the latest flood statements and flood warnings for details. Looking ahead, attention turns to a better chance for more widespread rain and thunderstorms moving in from the west early Sunday morning and lasting through the day. It appears the primary risk is heavy rainfall leading to localized flash flooding. Additionally, there is a marginal risk level 1 of 5 for severe storms along and south of Highway 34. Spotter activation is not anticipated through tonight. And now, your National Weather Service forecast for the Quad Cities and surrounding areas. Tonight, mostly cloudy with showers, likely with a chance of thunderstorms until midnight, then partly cloudy with a chance of showers after midnight. Lows in the upper 50s. West winds 5 to 10 miles an hour. Chance of rain 70%. Saturday, sunny. Highs in the upper 70s. Northwest winds 5 to 10 miles an hour. Saturday night, partly cloudy. Lows in the upper 50s. North winds 5 to 10 miles an hour, becoming east after midnight. Sunday, showers. A slight chance of thunderstorms in the morning, then a chance of thunderstorms in the afternoon. Locally heavy rainfall possible. Highs in the lower 70s. East winds 15 to 20 miles an hour with gusts up to 30 miles an hour. Chance of rain 90%. Sunday night, mostly cloudy. Showers likely until midnight, then a slight chance of showers after midnight. Lows in the mid-50s. Northeast winds 15 to 20 miles an hour with gusts up to 30 miles an hour. Chance of rain 70%. Monday through Tuesday, partly cloudy. Highs in the mid-70s. Lows in the mid-50s. Tuesday night, a chance of showers. Lows in the upper 50s. Wednesday, mostly sunny. Highs in the upper 70s. Wednesday night, mostly clear. Lows in the upper 50s. Thursday, mostly sunny. Highs in the upper 70s. Thursday night, mostly clear. Lows in the upper 50s. Friday, mostly sunny. Highs around 80. Again, the forecast for the Quad Cities and surrounding areas for tonight, mostly cloudy with showers likely and a chance of thunderstorms until midnight, then partly cloudy with a chance of showers after midnight. Lows in the upper 50s. West winds 5 to 10 miles an hour. Chance of rain 70%. 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The current time is 10:09 p.m. Central Daylight Time. At 10 p.m. in Moline, skies were mostly cloudy. The temperature was 63 degrees, dew point 61, relative humidity 93%. The wind was calm, and the pressure was 29.97 inches and falling. At Davenport, skies were mostly cloudy. The temperature was 62 degrees, dew point 60, relative humidity 93%. The wind was south at 6 miles an hour, and the pressure was 29.98 inches and steady. Close to home, Burlington mostly cloudy and 66. Cedar Rapids mostly cloudy and 62. Dubuque partly cloudy and 60. Iowa City mostly cloudy and 64. Peoria mostly cloudy and 70. Rockford partly
cloudy and 61. Across the Midwest, Chicago cloudy and 68. Des Moines mostly cloudy and 60. Madison partly cloudy and 64. Milwaukee partly cloudy and 69. Minneapolis partly cloudy and 57. Omaha mostly cloudy and 64. St. Louis cloudy and 74. Springfield, Illinois mostly cloudy and 68. Waterloo mostly cloudy and 61. Once again at 10 p.m. in Moline with mostly cloudy skies, the temperature was 63. At Davenport with mostly cloudy skies, the temperature was 62. Here is the hazardous weather outlook. For today and tonight, isolated thunderstorms will be possible late this afternoon and evening, mainly along and north of I-80. Severe weather is not anticipated. Area tributary rivers are experiencing flooding. Please see the latest flood statements and flood warnings for details. Looking ahead, attention turns to a better chance for more widespread rain and thunderstorms moving in from the west early Sunday morning and lasting through the day. It appears the primary risk is heavy rainfall leading to localized flash flooding. Additionally, there is a marginal risk level 1 of 5 for severe storms along and south of Highway 34. Spotter activation is not anticipated through tonight. And now, your National Weather Service forecast for the Quad Cities and surrounding areas. Tonight, mostly cloudy with showers likely with a chance of thunderstorms until midnight, then partly cloudy with a chance of showers after midnight. Lows in the upper 50s. West winds 5 to 10 miles an hour. Chance of rain 70%. Saturday, sunny. Highs in the upper 70s. Northwest winds 5 to 10 miles an hour. Saturday night, partly cloudy. Lows in the upper 50s. North winds 5 to 10 miles an hour, becoming east after midnight. Sunday, showers. A slight chance of thunderstorms in the morning, then a chance of thunderstorms in the afternoon. Locally heavy rainfall possible. Highs in the lower 70s. East winds 15 to 20 miles an hour with gusts up to 30 miles an hour. Chance of rain 90%. Sunday night, mostly cloudy. Showers likely until midnight, then a slight chance of showers after midnight. Lows in the mid-50s. Northeast winds 15 to 20 miles an hour with gusts up to 30 miles an hour. Chance of rain 70%. Monday through Tuesday, partly cloudy. Highs in the mid-70s. Lows in the mid-50s. Tuesday night, a chance of showers. Lows in the upper 50s. Wednesday, mostly sunny. Highs in the upper 70s. Wednesday night, mostly clear. Lows in the upper 50s. Thursday, mostly sunny. Highs in the upper 70s. Thursday night, mostly clear. Lows in the upper 50s. Friday, mostly sunny. Highs around 80. Again, the forecast for the Quad Cities and surrounding areas for tonight, mostly cloudy with showers likely and a chance of thunderstorms until midnight, then partly cloudy with a chance of showers after midnight. Lows in the upper 50s. West winds 5 to 10 miles an hour. Chance of rain 70%. 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The current time is 10:14 p.m. Central Daylight Time. At 10 p.m. in Moline, skies were mostly cloudy. The temperature was 63 degrees, dew point 61, relative humidity 93%. The wind was calm. And the pressure was 29.97 inches and falling. At Davenport, skies were mostly cloudy. The temperature was 62 degrees, dew point 60, relative humidity 93%. The wind was south at 6 miles an hour. And the pressure was 29.98 inches and steady. Close to home, Burlington partly cloudy and 66. Cedar Rapids mostly cloudy and 62. Dubuque partly cloudy and 60. Iowa City mostly cloudy and 64. Muscatine 64. Galesburg cloudy and 64. Peoria mostly cloudy and 70. Savannah 63. Rockford partly cloudy and 61. Across the Midwest, Chicago cloudy and 68. Des Moines mostly cloudy and 60. Madison partly cloudy and 64. Milwaukee partly cloudy and 69. Minneapolis partly cloudy and 57. Omaha mostly cloudy and 64.
St. Louis, cloudy and 74. Springfield, Illinois, mostly cloudy and 68. Waterloo, mostly cloudy and 61. Once again at 10 p.m. in Moline with mostly cloudy skies, the temperature was 63. At Davenport with mostly cloudy skies, the temperature was 62. Major flooding is occurring and major flooding is forecast. This approaches the flood of record. The areas affected include Wapsipinicon River near DeWitt. The hazardous weather conditions are expected until Monday afternoon. The following impacts are expected: at 12.5 feet, water affects Old Highway 61 near the river. Additional details: at 8:30 p.m. Friday, the stage was 12.6 feet and steady. Forecast: the river is expected to hold around 12.6 feet through tonight and then slowly fall. It will then fall below flood stage late Monday morning. Flood stage is 11.0 feet. Here is the hazardous weather outlook. For today and tonight, isolated thunderstorms will be possible late this afternoon and evening, mainly along and north of I-80. Severe weather is not anticipated. Area tributary rivers are experiencing flooding. Please see the latest flood statements and flood warnings for details. Looking ahead, attention turns to a better chance for more widespread rain and thunderstorms moving in from the west early Sunday morning and lasting through the day. It appears the primary risk is heavy rainfall leading to localized flash flooding. Additionally, there is a marginal risk level 1 of 5 for severe storms along and south of Highway 34. Spotter activation is not anticipated through tonight. And now, your National Weather Service forecast for the Quad Cities and surrounding areas. Tonight, mostly cloudy with showers likely with a chance of thunderstorms until midnight, then partly cloudy with a chance of showers after midnight. Lows in the upper 50s. West winds 5 to 10 miles an hour. Chance of rain 70%. Saturday, sunny. Highs in the upper 70s. Northwest winds 5 to 10 miles an hour. Saturday night, partly cloudy. Lows in the upper 50s. North winds 5 to 10 miles an hour, becoming east after midnight. Sunday, showers. A slight chance of thunderstorms in the morning, then a chance of thunderstorms in the afternoon. Locally heavy rainfall possible. Highs in the lower 70s. East winds 15 to 20 miles an hour with gusts up to 30 miles an hour. Chance of rain 90%. Sunday night, mostly cloudy. Showers likely until midnight, then a slight chance of showers after midnight. Lows in the mid-50s. Northeast winds 15 to 20 miles an hour with gusts up to 30 miles an hour. Chance of rain 70%. Monday through Tuesday, partly cloudy. Highs in the mid-70s. Lows in the mid-50s. Tuesday night, a chance of showers. Lows in the upper 50s. Wednesday, mostly sunny. Highs in the upper 70s. Wednesday night, mostly clear. Lows in the upper 50s. Thursday, mostly sunny. Highs in the upper 70s. Thursday night, mostly clear. Lows in the upper 50s. Friday, mostly sunny. Highs around 80. Again, the forecast for the Quad Cities and surrounding areas for tonight: mostly cloudy with showers likely and a chance of thunderstorms until midnight, then partly cloudy with a chance of showers after midnight. Lows in the upper 50s. West winds 5 to 10 miles an hour. Chance of rain 70%. 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The current time is 10:19 p.m. Central Daylight Time. At 10 p.m. in Moline, skies were mostly cloudy. The temperature was 63 degrees, dew point 61, relative humidity 93%. The wind was calm, and the pressure was 29.97 inches and falling. At Davenport, skies were mostly cloudy. The temperature was 62 degrees, dew point 60, relative humidity 93%. The wind was south at 6 miles an hour, and the pressure was 29.98 inches and steady. Close to home, Burlington partly cloudy and 66. Cedar Rapids mostly cloudy and 62. Dubuque partly cloudy and 60. Iowa City mostly cloudy and 64. Muscatine 64. Galesburg cloudy and 64. Peoria mostly cloudy and 70. Savannah 63.
Rockford, partly cloudy and 61. Across the west, Chicago, cloudy and 68. Des Moines, mostly cloudy and 60. Madison, partly cloudy and 64. Milwaukee, partly cloudy and 69. Minneapolis, partly cloudy and 57. Omaha, mostly cloudy and 64. St. Louis, cloudy and 74. Springfield, Illinois, mostly cloudy and 68. Waterloo, mostly cloudy and 61. Once again at 10 p.m. in Moline with mostly cloudy skies, the temperature was 63. At Davenport with mostly cloudy skies, the temperature was 62. Here is the hazardous weather outlook. For today and tonight, isolated thunderstorms will be possible late this afternoon and evening, mainly along and north of I-80. Severe weather is not anticipated. Area tributary rivers are experiencing flooding. Please see the latest flood statements and flood warnings for details. Looking ahead, attention turns to a better chance for more widespread rain and thunderstorms moving in from the west early Sunday morning and lasting through the day. It appears the primary risk is heavy rainfall leading to localized flash flooding. Additionally, there is a marginal risk level 1 of 5 for severe storms along and south of Highway 34. Spotter activation is not anticipated through tonight. And now, your National Weather Service forecast for the Quad Cities and surrounding areas. Tonight, mostly cloudy with showers, likely with a chance of thunderstorms until midnight, then partly cloudy with a chance of showers after midnight. Lows in the upper 50s. West winds 5 to 10 miles an hour. Chance of rain 70%. Saturday, sunny. Highs in the upper 70s. Northwest winds 5 to 10 miles an hour. Saturday night, partly cloudy. Lows in the upper 50s. North winds 5 to 10 miles an hour, becoming east after midnight. Sunday, showers. A slight chance of thunderstorms in the morning, then a chance of thunderstorms in the afternoon. Locally heavy rainfall possible. Highs in the lower 70s. East winds 15 to 20 miles an hour with gusts up to 30 miles an hour. Chance of rain 90%. Sunday night, mostly cloudy. Showers likely until midnight, then a slight chance of showers after midnight. Lows in the mid-50s. Northeast winds 15 to 20 miles an hour with gusts up to 30 miles an hour. Chance of rain 70%. Monday through Tuesday, partly cloudy. Highs in the mid-70s. Lows in the mid-50s. Tuesday night, a chance of showers. Lows in the upper 50s. Wednesday, mostly sunny. Highs in the upper 70s. Wednesday night, mostly clear. Lows in the upper 50s. Thursday, mostly sunny. Highs in the upper 70s. Thursday night, mostly clear. Lows in the upper 50s. Friday, mostly sunny. Highs around 80. Again, the forecast for the Quad Cities and surrounding areas for tonight, mostly cloudy with showers likely and a chance of thunderstorms until midnight, then partly cloudy with a chance of showers after midnight. Lows in the upper 50s. West winds 5 to 10 miles an hour. Chance of rain 70%. 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The current time is 10:24 p.m. Central Daylight Time. At 10 p.m. in Moline, skies were mostly cloudy. The temperature was 63 degrees, dew point 61, relative humidity 93%. The wind was calm, and the pressure was 29.97 inches and falling. At Davenport, skies were mostly cloudy. The temperature was 62 degrees, dew point 60, relative humidity 93%. The wind was south at 6 miles an hour, and the pressure was 29.98 inches and steady. Close to home, Burlington partly cloudy and 66. Cedar Rapids mostly cloudy and 62. Dubuque partly cloudy and 60. Iowa City mostly cloudy and 64. Muscatine 64. Galesburg cloudy and 64. Peoria mostly cloudy and 70. Savannah 63. Rockford partly cloudy and 61. Across the Midwest, Chicago cloudy and 68. Des Moines mostly cloudy and 60. Madison partly cloudy and 64. Milwaukee partly cloudy and 69. Minneapolis partly cloudy and 57. Omaha mostly cloudy and 64.
St. Louis, cloudy and 74. Springfield, Illinois, mostly cloudy and 68. Waterloo, mostly cloudy and 61. Once again at 10 p.m. in Moline with mostly cloudy skies, the temperature was 63. At Davenport with mostly cloudy skies, the temperature was 62. Here is the hazardous weather outlook. For today and tonight, isolated thunderstorms will be possible late this afternoon and evening, mainly along and north of I-80. Severe weather is not anticipated. Area tributary rivers are experiencing flooding. Please see the latest flood statements and flood warnings for details. Looking ahead, attention turns to a better chance for more widespread rain and thunderstorms moving in from the west early Sunday morning and lasting through the day. It appears the primary risk is heavy rainfall leading to localized flash flooding. Additionally, there is a marginal risk level 1 of 5 for severe storms along and south of Highway 34. Spotter activation is not anticipated through tonight. And now, your National Weather Service forecast for the Quad Cities and surrounding areas. Tonight, mostly cloudy with showers, likely with a chance of thunderstorms until midnight, then partly cloudy with a chance of showers after midnight. Lows in the upper 50s. West winds 5 to 10 miles an hour. Chance of rain 70%. Saturday, sunny. Highs in the upper 70s. Northwest winds 5 to 10 miles an hour. Saturday night, partly cloudy. Lows in the upper 50s. North winds 5 to 10 miles an hour, becoming east after midnight. Sunday, showers. A slight chance of thunderstorms in the morning, then a chance of thunderstorms in the afternoon. Locally heavy rainfall possible. Highs in the lower 70s. East winds 15 to 20 miles an hour with gusts up to 30 miles an hour. Chance of rain 90%. Sunday night, mostly cloudy. Showers likely until midnight, then a slight chance of showers after midnight. Lows in the mid-50s. Northeast winds 15 to 20 miles an hour with gusts up to 30 miles an hour. Chance of rain 70%. Monday through Tuesday, partly cloudy. Highs in the mid-70s. Lows in the mid-50s. Tuesday night, a chance of showers. Lows in the upper 50s. Wednesday, mostly sunny. Highs in the upper 70s. Wednesday night, mostly clear. Lows in the upper 50s. Thursday, mostly sunny. Highs in the upper 70s. Thursday night, mostly clear. Lows in the upper 50s. Friday, mostly sunny. Highs around 80. Again, the forecast for the Quad Cities and surrounding areas for tonight, mostly cloudy with showers likely and a chance of thunderstorms until midnight, then partly cloudy with a chance of showers after midnight. Lows in the upper 50s. West winds 5 to 10 miles an hour. Chance of rain 70%. 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The current time is 10:28 p.m. Central Daylight Time. At 10 p.m. in Moline, skies were mostly cloudy. The temperature was 63 degrees, dew point 61, relative humidity 93%. The wind was calm, and the pressure was 29.97 inches and falling. At Davenport, skies were mostly cloudy. The temperature was 62 degrees, dew point 60, relative humidity 93%. The wind was south at 6 miles an hour, and the pressure was 29.98 inches and steady. Close to home, Burlington partly cloudy and 66. Cedar Rapids mostly cloudy and 62. Dubuque partly cloudy and 60. Iowa City mostly cloudy and 64. Muscatine 64. Galesburg cloudy and 64. Peoria mostly cloudy and 70. Savannah 63. Rockford partly cloudy and 61. Across the Midwest, Chicago cloudy and 68. Des Moines mostly cloudy and 60. Madison partly cloudy and 64. Milwaukee partly cloudy and 69. Minneapolis partly cloudy and 57. Omaha mostly cloudy and 64. St. Louis cloudy and 74. Springfield, Illinois mostly cloudy and 68. Waterloo mostly cloudy and 61. Once again at 10 p.m. in Moline with mostly cloudy skies, the temperature was 63. At Davenport with mostly cloudy skies, the temperature was 62.
Here is the hazardous weather outlook. For today and tonight, isolated thunderstorms will be possible this afternoon and evening, mainly along and north of I-80. Severe weather is not anticipated. Area tributary rivers are experiencing flooding. Please see the latest flood statements and flood warnings for details. Looking ahead, attention turns to a better chance for more widespread rain and thunderstorms moving in from the west early Sunday morning and lasting through the day. It appears the primary risk is heavy rainfall leading to localized flash flooding. Additionally, there is a marginal risk level 1 of 5 for severe storms along and south of Highway 34. Spotter activation is not anticipated through tonight. And now, your National Weather Service forecast for the Quad Cities and surrounding areas. West of tonight, mostly cloudy until midnight, then becoming partly cloudy. A 20% chance of showers. Lows in the upper 50s. West winds around 5 miles an hour. Saturday, sunny. Highs in the upper 70s. Northwest winds 5 to 10 miles an hour. Saturday night, partly cloudy until midnight, then becoming mostly cloudy. Lows in the upper 50s. North winds 5 to 10 miles an hour, becoming east after midnight. Sunday, showers. A slight chance of thunderstorms in the morning, then a chance of thunderstorms in the afternoon. Locally heavy rainfall possible. Highs in the lower 70s. East winds 15 to 20 miles an hour with gusts up to 30 miles an hour. Chance of rain 90%. Sunday night, mostly cloudy. Showers likely until midnight, then a slight chance of showers after midnight. Lows in the mid-50s. Northeast winds 15 to 20 miles an hour with gusts up to 30 miles an hour. Chance of rain 70%. Monday through Tuesday, partly cloudy. Highs in the mid-70s. Lows in the mid-50s. Tuesday night, a chance of showers. Lows in the upper 50s. Wednesday, mostly sunny. Highs in the upper 70s. Wednesday night, mostly clear. Lows in the upper 50s. Thursday, mostly sunny. Highs in the upper 70s. Thursday night, mostly clear. Lows in the upper 50s. Friday, mostly sunny. Highs around 80. Again, the forecast for the Quad Cities and surrounding areas for the rest of tonight, mostly cloudy until midnight, then becoming partly cloudy. A 20% chance of showers. Lows in the upper 50s. West winds around 5 miles an hour. 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The current time is 10:33 p.m. Central Daylight Time. At 10 p.m. in Moline, skies were mostly cloudy. The temperature was 63 degrees, dew point 61, relative humidity 93%. The wind was calm, and the pressure was 29.97 inches and falling. At Davenport, skies were mostly cloudy. The temperature was 62 degrees, dew point 60, relative humidity 93%. The wind was south at 6 miles an hour, and the pressure was 29.98 inches and steady. Close to home, Burlington partly cloudy and 66. Cedar Rapids mostly cloudy and 62. Dubuque partly cloudy and 60. Iowa City mostly cloudy and 64. Muscatine 64. Galesburg cloudy and 64. Peoria mostly cloudy and 70. Savannah 63. Rockford partly cloudy and 61. Across the Midwest, Chicago cloudy and 68. Des Moines mostly cloudy and 60. Madison partly cloudy and 64. Milwaukee partly cloudy and 69. Minneapolis partly cloudy and 57. Omaha mostly cloudy and 64. St. Louis cloudy and 74. Springfield, Illinois mostly cloudy and 68. Waterloo mostly cloudy and 61. Once again at 10 p.m. in Moline with mostly cloudy skies, the temperature was 63. At Davenport with mostly cloudy skies, the temperature was 62. Here is the hazardous weather outlook. For today and tonight, isolated thunderstorms will be possible late this afternoon and evening, mainly along and north of I-80. Severe weather is not anticipated. Area tributary rivers are experiencing flooding. Please see the latest flood statements and flood warnings for details.
Looking ahead, attention turns to a better chance for more widespread rain and thunderstorms moving in from the west early Sunday morning and lasting through the day. It appears the primary risk is heavy rainfall leading to localized flash flooding. Additionally, there is a marginal risk level 1 of 5 for severe storms along and south of Highway 34. Spotter activation is not anticipated through tonight. And now, your National Weather Service forecast for the Quad Cities and surrounding areas. Rest of tonight, mostly cloudy until midnight, then becoming partly cloudy. A 20% chance of showers. Lows in the upper 50s. West winds around 5 miles an hour. Saturday, sunny. Highs in the upper 70s. Northwest winds 5 to 10 miles an hour. Saturday night, partly cloudy until midnight, then becoming mostly cloudy. Lows in the upper 50s. North winds 5 to 10 miles an hour, becoming east after midnight. Sunday, showers. A slight chance of thunderstorms in the morning, then a chance of thunderstorms in the afternoon. Locally heavy rainfall possible. Highs in the lower 70s. East winds 15 to 20 miles an hour with gusts up to 30 miles an hour. Chance of rain 90%. Sunday night, mostly cloudy. Showers likely until midnight, then a slight chance of showers after midnight. Lows in the mid-50s. Northeast winds 15 to 20 miles an hour with gusts up to 30 miles an hour. Chance of rain 70%. Monday through Tuesday, partly cloudy. Highs in the mid-70s. Lows in the mid-50s. Tuesday night, a chance of showers. Lows in the upper 50s. Wednesday, mostly sunny. Highs in the upper 70s. Wednesday night, mostly clear. Lows in the upper 50s. Thursday, mostly sunny. Highs in the upper 70s. Thursday night, mostly clear. Lows in the upper 50s. Friday, mostly sunny. Highs around 80. Again, the forecast for the Quad Cities and surrounding areas for the rest of tonight, mostly cloudy until midnight, then becoming partly cloudy. A 20% chance of showers. Lows in the upper 50s. West winds around 5 miles an hour. 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The current time is 10:38 p.m. Central Daylight Time. At 10 p.m. in Moline, skies were mostly cloudy. The temperature was 63 degrees, dew point 61, relative humidity 93%. The wind was calm. And the pressure was 29.97 inches and falling. At Davenport, skies were mostly cloudy. The temperature was 62 degrees, dew point 60, relative humidity 93%. The wind was south at 6 miles an hour. And the pressure was 29.98 inches and steady. Close to home, Burlington partly cloudy and 66. Cedar Rapids mostly cloudy and 62. Dubuque partly cloudy and 60. Iowa City mostly cloudy and 64. Muscatine 64. Galesburg cloudy and 64. Peoria mostly cloudy and 70. Savannah 63. Rockford partly cloudy and 61. Across the Midwest, Chicago cloudy and 68. Des Moines mostly cloudy and 60. Madison partly cloudy and 64. Milwaukee partly cloudy and 69. Minneapolis partly cloudy and 57. Omaha mostly cloudy and 64. St. Louis cloudy and 74. Springfield, Illinois mostly cloudy and 68. Waterloo mostly cloudy and 61. Once again at 10 p.m. in Moline with mostly cloudy skies, the temperature was 63. At Davenport with mostly cloudy skies, the temperature was 62. Here is the hazardous weather outlook. For today and tonight, isolated thunderstorms will be possible late this afternoon and evening, mainly along and north of I-80. Severe weather is not anticipated. Area tributary rivers are experiencing flooding. Please see the latest flood statements and flood warnings for details. Looking ahead, attention turns to a better chance for more widespread rain and thunderstorms moving in from the west early Sunday morning and lasting through the day. It appears the primary risk is heavy rainfall leading to localized flash flooding. Additionally, there is a marginal risk level 1 of 5 for severe storms along and south of Highway 34. Spotter activation is not anticipated through tonight.
And now, your National Weather Service forecast for the Guam cities and surrounding areas. Rest of tonight, mostly cloudy until midnight, then becoming partly cloudy.

highs in the lower 70s. East winds 15 to 20 miles an hour with gusts up to 30 miles an hour. Chance of rain 90%. Sunday night, mostly cloudy. Showers likely until midnight, then a slight chance of showers after midnight. Lows in the mid-50s. Northeast winds 15 to 20 miles an hour with gusts up to 30 miles an hour. Chance of rain 70%. Monday through Tuesday, partly cloudy. Highs in the mid-70s. Lows in the mid-50s. Tuesday night, a chance of showers. Lows in the upper 50s. Wednesday, mostly sunny. Highs in the upper 70s. Wednesday night, mostly clear. Lows in the upper 50s. Thursday, mostly sunny. Highs in the upper 70s. Thursday night, mostly clear. Lows in the upper 50s. Friday, mostly sunny. Highs around 80. Again, the forecast for the Guam cities and surrounding areas for the rest of tonight, mostly cloudy until midnight, then becoming partly cloudy. A 20% chance of showers. Lows in the upper 50s. West winds around 5 miles an hour. 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The current time is 10:42 p.m. Central Daylight Time. At 10 p.m. in Moline, skies were mostly cloudy. The temperature was 63 degrees, dew point 61, relative humidity 93%. The wind was calm, and the pressure was 29.97 inches and falling. At Davenport, skies were mostly cloudy. The temperature was 62 degrees, dew point 60, relative humidity 93%. The wind was south at 6 miles an hour. And the pressure was 29.98 inches and steady. Close to home, Burlington partly cloudy and 66. Cedar Rapids mostly cloudy and 62. Dubuque partly cloudy and 60. Iowa City mostly cloudy and 64. Muscatine 64. Galesburg cloudy and 64. Peoria mostly cloudy and 70. Savannah 63. Rockford partly cloudy and 61. Across the Midwest, Chicago cloudy and 68. Des Moines mostly cloudy and 60. Madison partly cloudy and 64. Milwaukee partly cloudy and 69. Minneapolis partly cloudy and 57. Omaha mostly cloudy and 64. St. Louis cloudy and 74. Springfield, Illinois mostly cloudy and 68. Waterloo mostly cloudy and 61. Once again at 10 p.m. in Moline with mostly cloudy skies, the temperature was 63. At Davenport with mostly cloudy skies, the temperature was 62. Here is the hazardous weather outlook. For today and tonight, isolated thunderstorms will be possible late this afternoon and evening, mainly along and north of I-80. Severe weather is not anticipated. Area tributary rivers are experiencing flooding. Please see the latest flood statements and flood warnings for details. Looking ahead, attention turns to a better chance for more widespread rain and thunderstorms moving in from the west early Sunday morning and lasting through the day. It appears the primary risk is heavy rainfall leading to localized flash flooding. Additionally, there is a marginal risk level 1 of 5 for severe storms along and south of Highway 34. Spotter activation is not anticipated through tonight. Major flooding is occurring and major flooding is forecast. This approaches the flood of record. The areas affected include Wetsuquinicon River near DeWitt. The hazardous weather conditions are expected until Monday afternoon. The following impacts are expected at 12.5 feet. Water affects Old Highway 61 near the river. Additional details at 8:30 p.m. Friday, the stage was 12.6 feet and steady. Forecast, the river is expected to hold around 12.6 feet through tonight and then slowly fall. It will then fall below flood stage late Monday morning. Flood stage is 11.0 feet. And now, your National Weather Service forecast for the Quad Cities and surrounding areas. West of tonight, mostly cloudy until midnight, then becoming partly cloudy. A 20% chance of showers. Lows in the upper 50s. West winds around 5 miles an hour. Saturday, sunny. Highs in the upper 70s. Northwest winds 5 to 10 miles an hour. Saturday night, partly cloudy until midnight, then becoming mostly cloudy.

was in the upper 50s. North winds 5 to 10 miles an hour, becoming east after midnight. Sunday, showers. A slight chance of thunderstorms in the morning, then a chance of thunderstorms in the afternoon. Locally heavy rainfall possible. Highs in the lower 70s. East winds 15 to 20 miles an hour with gusts up to 30 miles an hour. Chance of rain 90%. Sunday night, mostly cloudy. Showers likely until midnight, then a slight chance of showers after midnight. Lows in the mid-50s. Northeast winds 15 to 20 miles an hour with gusts up to 30 miles an hour. Chance of rain 70%. Monday through Tuesday, partly cloudy. Highs in the mid-70s. Lows in the mid-50s. Tuesday night, a chance of showers. Lows in the upper 50s. Wednesday, mostly sunny. Highs in the upper 70s. Wednesday night, mostly clear. Lows in the upper 50s. Thursday, mostly sunny. Highs in the upper 70s. Thursday night, mostly clear. Lows in the upper 50s. Friday, mostly sunny. Highs around 80. Again, the forecast for the Guam cities and surrounding areas for the rest of tonight, mostly cloudy until midnight, then becoming partly cloudy. A 20% chance of showers. Lows in the upper 50s. West winds around 5 miles an hour. This broadcast originates from the National Weather Service office in the Quad Cities and is transmitted on a frequency of 162.55 MHz from Rock Island, Illinois. The coverage area includes the following counties: Cedar, Clinton, Louisa, Muscatine, Scott, Henry, Illinois, Mercer, Rock Island, and Whiteside. 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The current time is 10:48 p.m. Central Daylight Time. At 10 p.m. in Moline, skies were mostly cloudy. The temperature was 63 degrees, dew point 61, relative humidity 93%. The wind was calm, and the pressure was 29.97 inches and falling. At Davenport, skies were mostly cloudy. The temperature was 62 degrees, dew point 60, relative humidity 93%. The wind was south at 6 miles an hour, and the pressure was 29.98 inches and steady. Close to home, Burlington partly cloudy and 66. Cedar Rapids mostly cloudy and 62. Dubuque partly cloudy and 60. Iowa City mostly cloudy and 64. Muscatine 64. Galesburg cloudy and 64. Peoria mostly cloudy and 70. Savannah 63. Rockford partly cloudy and 61. Across the Midwest, Chicago cloudy and 68. Des Moines mostly cloudy and 60. Madison partly cloudy and 64. Milwaukee partly cloudy and 69. Minneapolis partly cloudy and 57. Omaha mostly cloudy and 64. St. Louis cloudy and 74. Springfield, Illinois mostly cloudy and 68. Waterloo mostly cloudy and 61. Once again at 10 p.m. in Moline with mostly cloudy skies, the temperature was 63. At Davenport with mostly cloudy skies, the temperature was 62. Here is the hazardous weather outlook. For today and tonight, isolated thunderstorms will be possible late this afternoon and evening, mainly along and north of I-80. Severe weather is not anticipated. Area tributary rivers are experiencing flooding. Please see the latest flood statements and flood warnings for details. Looking ahead, attention turns to a better chance for more widespread rain and thunderstorms moving in from the west early Sunday morning and lasting through the day. It appears the primary risk is heavy rainfall leading to localized flash flooding. Additionally, there is a marginal risk level 1 of 5 for severe storms along and south of Highway 34. Spotter activation is not anticipated through tonight. And now, your National Weather Service forecast for the Quad Cities and surrounding areas. Rest of tonight, mostly cloudy until midnight, then becoming partly cloudy. A 20% chance of showers. Lows in the upper 50s. West winds around 5 miles an hour. Saturday, sunny. Highs in the upper 70s. Northwest winds 5 to 10 miles an hour. Saturday night, partly cloudy until midnight, then becoming mostly
cloudy. Lows in the upper 50s. North winds 5 to 10 miles an hour, becoming east after midnight. Sunday, showers. A slight chance of thunderstorms in the morning, then a chance of thunderstorms in the afternoon. Locally heavy rainfall possible. Highs in the lower 70s. East winds 15 to 20 miles an hour with gusts up to 30 miles an hour. Chance of rain 90%. Sunday night, mostly cloudy. Showers likely until midnight, then a slight chance of showers after midnight. Lows in the mid-50s. Northeast winds 15 to 20 miles an hour with gusts up to 30 miles an hour. Chance of rain 70%. Monday through Tuesday, partly cloudy. Highs in the mid-70s. Lows in the mid-50s. Tuesday night, a chance of showers. Lows in the upper 50s. Wednesday, mostly sunny. Highs in the upper 70s. Wednesday night, mostly clear. Lows in the upper 50s. Thursday, mostly sunny. Highs in the upper 70s. Thursday night, mostly clear. Lows in the upper 50s. Friday, mostly sunny. Highs around 80. Again, the forecast for the Guam cities and surrounding areas for the rest of tonight, mostly cloudy until midnight, then becoming partly cloudy. A 20% chance of showers. Lows in the upper 50s. West winds around 5 miles an hour. 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The current time is 10:53 p.m. Central Daylight Time. At 10 p.m. in Moline, skies were mostly cloudy. The temperature was 63 degrees, dew point 61, relative humidity 93%. The wind was calm, and the pressure was 29.97 inches and falling. At Davenport, skies were mostly cloudy. The temperature was 62 degrees, dew point 60, relative humidity 93%. The wind was south at 6 miles an hour, and the pressure was 29.98 inches and steady. Close to home, Burlington partly cloudy and 66. Cedar Rapids mostly cloudy and 62. Dubuque partly cloudy and 60. Iowa City mostly cloudy and 64. Muscatine 64. Galesburg cloudy and 64. Peoria mostly cloudy and 70. Savannah 63. Rockford partly cloudy and 61. Across the Midwest, Chicago cloudy and 68. Des Moines mostly cloudy and 60. Madison partly cloudy and 64. Milwaukee partly cloudy and 69. Minneapolis partly cloudy and 57. Omaha mostly cloudy and 64. St. Louis cloudy and 74. Springfield, Illinois mostly cloudy and 68. Waterloo mostly cloudy and 61. Once again at 10 p.m. in Moline with mostly cloudy skies, the temperature was 63. At Davenport with mostly cloudy skies, the temperature was 62. Here is the hazardous weather outlook. For today and tonight, isolated thunderstorms will be possible late this afternoon and evening, mainly along and north of I-80. Severe weather is not anticipated. Area tributary rivers are experiencing flooding. Please see the latest flood statements and flood warnings for details. Looking ahead, attention turns to a better chance for more widespread rain and thunderstorms moving in from the west early Sunday morning and lasting through the day. It appears the primary risk is heavy rainfall leading to localized flash flooding. Additionally, there is a marginal risk level 1 of 5 for severe storms along and south of Highway 34. Spotter activation is not anticipated through tonight. And now, your National Weather Service forecast for the Guam cities and surrounding areas. West of tonight, mostly cloudy until midnight, then becoming partly cloudy. A 20% chance of showers. Lows in the upper 50s. West winds around 5 miles an hour. Saturday, sunny. Highs in the upper 70s. Northwest winds 5 to 10 miles an hour. Saturday night, partly cloudy until midnight, then becoming mostly cloudy. Lows in the upper 50s. North winds 5 to 10 miles an hour, becoming east after midnight. Sunday, showers. A slight chance of thunderstorms in the morning, then a chance of thunderstorms in the afternoon. Locally heavy rainfall possible. Highs in the lower 70s. East winds 15 to 20 miles an hour with gusts up to 30 miles an hour.
chance of rain 90%. Sunday night, mostly cloudy. Showers likely until midnight, then a slight chance of showers after midnight. Lows in the mid-50s. Northeast winds 15 to 20 miles an hour with gusts up to 30 miles an hour. Chance of rain 70%. Monday through Tuesday, partly cloudy. Highs in the mid-70s. Lows in the mid-50s. Tuesday night, a chance of showers. Lows in the upper 50s. Wednesday, mostly sunny. Highs in the upper 70s. Wednesday night, mostly clear. Lows in the upper 50s. Thursday, mostly sunny. Highs in the upper 70s. Thursday night, mostly clear. Lows in the upper 50s. Friday, mostly sunny. Highs around 80. Again, the forecast for the Quad Cities and surrounding areas for the rest of tonight, mostly cloudy until midnight, then becoming partly cloudy. A 20% chance of showers. Lows in the upper 50s. West winds around 5 miles an hour. 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The current time is 10:57 p.m. Central Daylight Time. At 10 p.m. in Moline, skies were mostly cloudy. The temperature was 63 degrees, dew point 61, relative humidity 93%. The wind was calm. And the pressure was 29.97 inches and falling. At Davenport, skies were mostly cloudy. The temperature was 62 degrees, dew point 60, relative humidity 93%. The wind was south at 6 miles an hour. And the pressure was 29.98 inches and steady. Close to home, Burlington partly cloudy and 66. Cedar Rapids mostly cloudy and 62. Dubuque partly cloudy and 60. Iowa City mostly cloudy and 64. Muscatine 64. Galesburg cloudy and 64. Peoria mostly cloudy and 70. Savannah 63. Rockford partly cloudy and 61. Across the Midwest, Chicago cloudy and 68. Des Moines mostly cloudy and 60. Madison partly cloudy and 64. Milwaukee partly cloudy and 69. Minneapolis partly cloudy and 57. Omaha mostly cloudy and 64. St. Louis cloudy and 74. Springfield, Illinois mostly cloudy and 68. Waterloo mostly cloudy and 61. Once again at 10 p.m. in Moline with mostly cloudy skies, the temperature was 63. At Davenport with mostly cloudy skies, the temperature was 62. Here is the hazardous weather outlook. For today and tonight, isolated thunderstorms will be possible late this afternoon and evening, mainly along and north of I-80. Severe weather is not anticipated. Area tributary rivers are experiencing flooding. Please see the latest flood statements and flood warnings for details. Looking ahead, attention turns to a better chance for more widespread rain and thunderstorms moving in from the west early Sunday morning and lasting through the day. It appears the primary risk is heavy rainfall leading to localized flash flooding. Additionally, there is a marginal risk level 1 of 5 for severe storms along and south of Highway 34. Spotter activation is not anticipated through tonight. And now, your National Weather Service forecast for the Quad Cities and surrounding areas. Rest of tonight, mostly cloudy until midnight, then becoming partly cloudy. A 20% chance of showers. Lows in the upper 50s. West winds around 5 miles an hour. Saturday, sunny. Highs in the upper 70s. Northwest winds 5 to 10 miles an hour. Saturday night, partly cloudy until midnight, then becoming mostly cloudy. Lows in the upper 50s. North winds 5 to 10 miles an hour, becoming east after midnight. Sunday, showers. A slight chance of thunderstorms in the morning, then a chance of thunderstorms in the afternoon. Locally heavy rainfall possible. Highs in the lower 70s. East winds 15 to 20 miles an hour with gusts up to 30 miles an hour. Chance of rain 90%. Sunday night, mostly cloudy. Showers likely until midnight, then a slight chance of showers after midnight. Lows in the mid-50s. Northeast winds 15 to 20 miles an hour with gusts up to 30 miles an hour. Chance of rain 70%. Monday through Tuesday, partly cloudy. Highs in the mid-70s. Lows
lows in the mid-50s. Tuesday night, a chance of showers. Lows in the upper 50s. Wednesday, mostly sunny. Highs in the upper 70s. Wednesday night, mostly clear. Lows in the upper 50s. Thursday, mostly sunny. Highs in the upper 70s. Thursday night, mostly clear. Lows in the upper 50s. Friday, mostly sunny. Highs around 80. Again, the forecast for the Quad Cities and surrounding areas for the rest of tonight, mostly cloudy until midnight, then becoming partly cloudy. A 20% chance of showers. Lows in the upper 50s. West winds around 5 miles an hour. 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The current time is 11:02 p.m. Central Daylight Time. Here is the hazardous weather outlook. For today and tonight, isolated thunderstorms will be possible late this afternoon and evening, mainly along and north of I-80. Severe weather is not anticipated. Area tributary rivers are experiencing flooding. Please see the latest flood statements and flood warnings for details. Looking ahead, attention turns to a better chance for more widespread rain and thunderstorms moving in from the west early Sunday morning and lasting through the day. It appears the primary risk is heavy rainfall leading to localized flash flooding. Additionally, there is a marginal risk level 1 of 5 for severe storms along and south of Highway 34. Spotter activation is not anticipated through tonight. And now, your National Weather Service forecast for the Quad Cities and surrounding areas. Rest of tonight, mostly cloudy until midnight, then becoming partly cloudy. A 20% chance of showers. Lows in the upper 50s. West winds around 5 miles an hour. Saturday, sunny. Highs in the upper 70s. Northwest winds 5 to 10 miles an hour. Saturday night, partly cloudy until midnight, then becoming mostly cloudy. Lows in the upper 50s. North winds 5 to 10 miles an hour, becoming east after midnight. Sunday, showers. A slight chance of thunderstorms in the morning, then a chance of thunderstorms in the afternoon. Locally heavy rainfall possible. Highs in the lower 70s. East winds 15 to 20 miles an hour with gusts up to 30 miles an hour. Chance of rain 90%. Sunday night, mostly cloudy. Showers likely until midnight, then a slight chance of showers after midnight. Lows in the mid-50s. Northeast winds 15 to 20 miles an hour with gusts up to 30 miles an hour. Chance of rain 70%. Monday through Tuesday, partly cloudy. Highs in the mid-70s. Lows in the mid-50s. Tuesday night, a chance of showers. Lows in the upper 50s. Wednesday, mostly sunny. Highs in the upper 70s. Wednesday night, mostly clear. Lows in the upper 50s. Thursday, mostly sunny. Highs in the upper 70s. Thursday night, mostly clear. Lows in the upper 50s. Friday, mostly sunny. Highs around 80. Again, the forecast for the Quad Cities and surrounding areas for the rest of tonight, mostly cloudy until midnight, then becoming partly cloudy. A 20% chance of showers. Lows in the upper 50s. West winds around 5 miles an hour. 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The current time is 11:05 p.m. Central Daylight Time. At 11 p.m. in Moline, skies were mostly cloudy. The temperature was 63 degrees, dew point 60, relative humidity 90%. The wind was south at 6 miles an hour. And the pressure was 29.95 inches and falling. At Davenport, skies were mostly cloudy. The temperature was 62 degrees, dew point 60, relative humidity 93%. The wind was southwest at 5 miles an hour. And the pressure was 29.97 inches and falling. Close to home, Burlington partly cloudy and 65. Cedar Rapids cloudy and 62. Dubuque partly cloudy and 58. Iowa City mostly cloudy and 63. Peoria mostly cloudy and 68. Rockford partly cloudy and 60. Across the Midwest, Chicago mostly cloudy and 67. Des Moines partly cloudy and 60. Madison partly cloudy and 63.
Milwaukee, partly cloudy and 67. Minneapolis, clear and 57. Omaha, mostly cloudy and 64. St. Louis, cloudy and 73. Springfield, Illinois, mostly cloudy and 67. Waterloo, partly cloudy and 60. Once again at 11 p.m. at Moline with mostly cloudy skies, the temperature was 63. At Davenport with mostly cloudy skies, the temperature was 62. Here is the hazardous weather outlook. For today and tonight, isolated thunderstorms will be possible late this afternoon and evening, mainly along and north of I-80. Severe weather is not anticipated. Area tributary rivers are experiencing flooding. Please see the latest flood statements and flood warnings for details. Looking ahead, attention turns to a better chance for more widespread rain and thunderstorms moving in from the west early Sunday morning and lasting through the day. It appears the primary risk is heavy rainfall leading to localized flash flooding. Additionally, there is a marginal risk level 1 of 5 for severe storms along and south of Highway 34. Spotter activation is not anticipated through tonight. And now, your National Weather Service forecast for the Quad Cities and surrounding areas. Rest of tonight, mostly cloudy until midnight, then becoming partly cloudy. A 20% chance of showers. Lows in the upper 50s. West winds around 5 miles an hour. Saturday, sunny. Highs in the upper 70s. Northwest winds 5 to 10 miles an hour. Saturday night, partly cloudy until midnight, then becoming mostly cloudy. Lows in the upper 50s. North winds 5 to 10 miles an hour, becoming east after midnight. Sunday, showers. A slight chance of thunderstorms in the morning, then a chance of thunderstorms in the afternoon. Locally heavy rainfall possible. Highs in the lower 70s. East winds 15 to 20 miles an hour with gusts up to 30 miles an hour. Chance of rain 90%. Sunday night, mostly cloudy. Showers likely until midnight, then a slight chance of showers after midnight. Lows in the mid-50s. Northeast winds 15 to 20 miles an hour with gusts up to 30 miles an hour. Chance of rain 70%. Monday through Tuesday, partly cloudy. Highs in the mid-70s. Lows in the mid-50s. Tuesday night, a chance of showers. Lows in the upper 50s. Wednesday, mostly sunny. Highs in the upper 70s. Wednesday night, mostly clear. Lows in the upper 50s. Thursday, mostly sunny. Highs in the upper 70s. Thursday night, mostly clear. Lows in the upper 50s. Friday, mostly sunny. Highs around 80. Again, the forecast for the Quad Cities and surrounding areas for the rest of tonight, mostly cloudy until midnight, then becoming partly cloudy. A 20% chance of showers. Lows in the upper 50s. West winds around 5 miles an hour. 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The current time is 11:09 p.m. Central Daylight Time. At 11 p.m. in Moline, skies were mostly cloudy. The temperature was 63 degrees, dew point 60, relative humidity 90%. The wind was south at 6 miles an hour. And the pressure was 29.95 inches and falling. At Davenport, skies were mostly cloudy. The temperature was 62 degrees, dew point 60, relative humidity 93%. The wind was southwest at 5 miles an hour. And the pressure was 29.97 inches and falling. Close to home, Burlington partly cloudy and 65. Cedar Rapids cloudy and 62. Dubuque partly cloudy and 58. Iowa City mostly cloudy and 63. Peoria mostly cloudy and 68. Rockford partly cloudy and 60. Across the Midwest, Chicago mostly cloudy and 67. Des Moines partly cloudy and 60. Madison partly cloudy and 63. Milwaukee partly cloudy and 67. Minneapolis clear and 57. Omaha mostly cloudy and 64. St. Louis cloudy and 73. Springfield, Illinois mostly cloudy and 67. Waterloo partly cloudy and 60. Once again at 11 p.m. in Moline with mostly cloudy skies, the temperature was 63. At Davenport with mostly cloudy skies, the temperature was 62. Here is the
this weather outlook. For today and tonight, isolated thunderstorms will be possible late this afternoon and evening, mainly along and north of I-80. Severe weather is not anticipated. Area tributary rivers are experiencing flooding. Please see the latest flood statements and flood warnings for details. Looking ahead, attention turns to a better chance for more widespread rain and thunderstorms moving in from the west early Sunday morning and lasting through the day. It appears the primary risk is heavy rainfall leading to localized flash flooding. Additionally, there is a marginal risk level 1 of 5 for severe storms along and south of Highway 34. Spotter activation is not anticipated through tonight. And now, your National Weather Service forecast for the Quad Cities and surrounding areas. Rest of tonight, mostly cloudy until midnight, then becoming partly cloudy. A 20% chance of showers. Lows in the upper 50s. West winds around 5 miles an hour. Saturday, sunny. Highs in the upper 70s. Northwest winds 5 to 10 miles an hour. Saturday night, partly cloudy until midnight, then becoming mostly cloudy. Lows in the upper 50s. North winds 5 to 10 miles an hour, becoming east after midnight. Sunday, showers. A slight chance of thunderstorms in the morning, then a chance of thunderstorms in the afternoon. Locally heavy rainfall possible. Highs in the lower 70s. East winds 15 to 20 miles an hour with gusts up to 30 miles an hour. Chance of rain 90%. Sunday night, mostly cloudy. Showers likely until midnight, then a slight chance of showers after midnight. Lows in the mid-50s. Northeast winds 15 to 20 miles an hour with gusts up to 30 miles an hour. Chance of rain 70%. Monday through Tuesday, partly cloudy. Highs in the mid-70s. Lows in the mid-50s. Tuesday night, a chance of showers. Lows in the upper 50s. Wednesday, mostly sunny. Highs in the upper 70s. Wednesday night, mostly clear. Lows in the upper 50s. Thursday, mostly sunny. Highs in the upper 70s. Thursday night, mostly clear. Lows in the upper 50s. Friday, mostly sunny. Highs around 80. Again, the forecast for the Quad Cities and surrounding areas for the rest of tonight, mostly cloudy until midnight, then becoming partly cloudy. A 20% chance of showers. Lows in the upper 50s. West winds around 5 miles an hour. 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The current time is 11:14 p.m. Central Daylight Time. At 11 p.m. in Moline, skies were mostly cloudy. The temperature was 63 degrees, dew point 60, relative humidity 90%. The wind was south at 6 miles an hour. And the pressure was 29.95 inches and falling. At Davenport, skies were mostly cloudy. The temperature was 62 degrees, dew point 60, relative humidity 93%. The wind was southwest at 5 miles an hour. And the pressure was 29.97 inches and falling. Close to home, Burlington partly cloudy and 65. Cedar Rapids cloudy and 62. Dubuque partly cloudy and 58. Iowa City mostly cloudy and 63. Peoria mostly cloudy and 68. Rockford partly cloudy and 60. Across the Midwest, Chicago mostly cloudy and 67. Des Moines partly cloudy and 60. Madison partly cloudy and 63. Milwaukee partly cloudy and 67. Minneapolis clear and 57. Omaha mostly cloudy and 64. St. Louis cloudy and 73. Springfield, Illinois mostly cloudy and 67. Waterloo partly cloudy and 60. Once again at 11 p.m. in Moline with mostly cloudy skies, the temperature was 63. At Davenport with mostly cloudy skies, the temperature was 62. At 11 p.m. in Moline, skies were mostly cloudy. The temperature was 63 degrees, dew point 60, relative humidity 90%. The wind was south at 6 miles an hour. And the pressure was 29.95 inches and falling. At Davenport, skies were partly cloudy. The temperature was 62 degrees, dew point 60, relative humidity 93%. The wind was southwest at 5 miles an hour. And the pressure was 29.97.
is and falling. Close to home, Burlington mostly cloudy and 65. Cedar Rapids cloudy and 62. Dubuque clear and 58. Iowa City mostly cloudy and 63. Muscatine 63. Galesburg cloudy and 64. Peoria mostly cloudy and 68. Savannah 61. Rockford partly cloudy and 60. Across the Midwest, Chicago mostly cloudy and 67. Des Moines partly cloudy and 60. Madison partly cloudy and 63. Milwaukee partly cloudy and 67. Minneapolis clear and 57. Omaha mostly cloudy and 64. St. Louis cloudy and 73. Springfield, Illinois mostly cloudy and 67. Waterloo clear and 60. Once again at 11 p.m. in Moline with mostly cloudy skies, the temperature was 63. At Davenport with partly cloudy skies, the temperature was 62. Major flooding is occurring and major flooding is forecast. This approaches the flood of Eckerd. The areas affected include Wet'suwet'en River near DeWitt. The hazardous weather conditions are expected until Monday afternoon. The following impacts are expected at 12.5 feet. Water affects Old Highway 61 near the river. Additional details at 8:30 p.m. Friday, the stage was 12.6 feet and steady. Forecast, the river is expected to hold around 12.6 feet through tonight and then slowly fall. It will then fall below flood stage late Monday morning. Flood stage is 11.0 feet. Here is the hazardous weather outlook. For today and tonight, isolated thunderstorms will be possible late this afternoon and evening, mainly along and north of I-80. Severe weather is not anticipated. Area tributary rivers are experiencing flooding. Please see the latest flood statements and flood warnings for details. Looking ahead, attention turns to a better chance for more widespread rain and thunderstorms moving in from the west early Sunday morning and lasting through the day. It appears the primary risk is heavy rainfall leading to localized flash flooding. Additionally, there is a marginal risk level 1 of 5 for severe storms along and south of Highway 34. Spotter activation is not anticipated through tonight. And now, your National Weather Service forecast for the Quad Cities and surrounding areas. West of tonight, mostly cloudy until midnight, then becoming partly cloudy. A 20% chance of showers. Lows in the upper 50s. West winds around 5 miles an hour. Saturday, sunny. Highs in the upper 70s. Northwest winds 5 to 10 miles an hour. Saturday night, partly cloudy until midnight, then becoming mostly cloudy. Lows in the upper 50s. North winds 5 to 10 miles an hour, becoming east after midnight. Sunday, showers. A slight chance of thunderstorms in the morning, then a chance of thunderstorms in the afternoon. Locally heavy rainfall possible. Highs in the lower 70s. East winds 15 to 20 miles an hour with gusts up to 30 miles an hour. Chance of rain 90%. Sunday night, mostly cloudy. Showers likely until midnight, then a slight chance of showers after midnight. Lows in the mid-50s. Northeast winds 15 to 20 miles an hour with gusts up to 30 miles an hour. Chance of rain 70%. Monday through Tuesday, partly cloudy. Highs in the mid-70s. Lows in the mid-50s. Tuesday night, a chance of showers. Lows in the upper 50s. Wednesday, mostly sunny. Highs in the upper 70s. Wednesday night, mostly clear. Lows in the upper 50s. Thursday, mostly sunny. Highs in the upper 70s. Thursday night, mostly clear. Lows in the upper 50s. Friday, mostly sunny. Highs around 80. Again, the forecast for the Quad Cities and surrounding areas for the rest of tonight, mostly cloudy until midnight, then becoming partly cloudy. A 20% chance of showers. Lows in the upper 50s. West winds around 5 miles an hour. 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The current time is 11:21 p.m. Central Daylight Time. At 11 p.m. in Moline, skies were mostly cloudy. The temperature was 63 degrees, dew point 60, relative humidity 90%. The wind was south at 6 miles an hour, and the pressure was 29.
0.95 inches and falling. At Davenport, skies were partly cloudy. The temperature was 62 degrees, dew point 60, relative humidity 93%. The wind was southwest at 5 miles an hour. And the pressure was 29.97 inches and falling. Close to home, Burlington mostly cloudy and 65. Cedar Rapids cloudy and 62. Dubuque clear and 58. Iowa City mostly cloudy and 63. Muscatine 63. Galesburg cloudy and 64. Peoria mostly cloudy and 68. Savannah 61. Rockford partly cloudy and 60. Across the Midwest, Chicago mostly cloudy and 67. Des Moines partly cloudy and 60. Madison partly cloudy and 63. Milwaukee partly cloudy and 67. Minneapolis clear and 57. Omaha mostly cloudy and 64. St. Louis cloudy and 73. Springfield, Illinois mostly cloudy and 67. Waterloo clear and 60. Once again at 11 p.m. in Moline with mostly cloudy skies, the temperature was 63. At Davenport with partly cloudy skies, the temperature was 62. Here is the hazardous weather outlook. For today and tonight, isolated thunderstorms will be possible late this afternoon and evening, mainly along and north of I-80. Severe weather is not anticipated. Area tributary rivers are experiencing flooding. Please see the latest flood statements and flood warnings for details. Looking ahead, attention turns to a better chance for more widespread rain and thunderstorms moving in from the west early Sunday morning and lasting through the day. It appears the primary risk is heavy rainfall leading to localized flash flooding. Additionally, there is a marginal risk level 1 of 5 for severe storms along and south of Highway 34. Spotter activation is not anticipated through tonight. And now, your National Weather Service forecast for the Quad Cities and surrounding areas. Rest of tonight, mostly cloudy until midnight, then becoming partly cloudy. A 20% chance of showers. Lows in the upper 50s. West winds around 5 miles an hour. Saturday, sunny. Highs in the upper 70s. Northwest winds 5 to 10 miles an hour. Saturday night, partly cloudy until midnight, then becoming mostly cloudy. Lows in the upper 50s. North winds 5 to 10 miles an hour, becoming east after midnight. Sunday, showers. A slight chance of thunderstorms in the morning, then a chance of thunderstorms in the afternoon. Locally heavy rainfall possible. Highs in the lower 70s. East winds 15 to 20 miles an hour with gusts up to 30 miles an hour. Chance of rain 90%. Sunday night, mostly cloudy. Showers likely until midnight, then a slight chance of showers after midnight. Lows in the mid-50s. Northeast winds 15 to 20 miles an hour with gusts up to 30 miles an hour. Chance of rain 70%. Monday through Tuesday, partly cloudy. Highs in the mid-70s. Lows in the mid-50s. Tuesday night, a chance of showers. Lows in the upper 50s. Wednesday, mostly sunny. Highs in the upper 70s. Wednesday night, mostly clear. Lows in the upper 50s. Thursday, mostly sunny. Highs in the upper 70s. Thursday night, mostly clear. Lows in the upper 50s. Friday, mostly sunny. Highs around 80. Again, the forecast for the Quad Cities and surrounding areas for the rest of tonight, mostly cloudy until midnight, then becoming partly cloudy. A 20% chance of showers. Lows in the upper 50s. West winds around 5 miles an hour. 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The current time is 11:25 p.m. Central Daylight Time. At 11 p.m. in Moline, skies were mostly cloudy. The temperature was 63 degrees, dew point 60, relative humidity 90%. The wind was south at 6 miles an hour. And the pressure was 29.95 inches and falling. At Davenport, skies were partly cloudy. The temperature was 62 degrees, dew point 60, relative humidity 93%. The wind was southwest at 5 miles an hour. And the pressure was 29.97 inches and falling. Close to home, Burlington mostly cloudy and 65. Cedar Rapids cloudy.
and 62. Dubuque clear and 58. Iowa City mostly cloudy and 63. Muscatine 63. Galesburg cloudy and 64. Peoria mostly cloudy and 68. Savannah 61. Rockford partly cloudy and 60. Across the Midwest, Chicago mostly cloudy and 67. Des Moines partly cloudy and 60. Madison partly cloudy and 63. Milwaukee partly cloudy and 67. Minneapolis clear and 57. Omaha mostly cloudy and 64. St. Louis cloudy and 73. Springfield, Illinois mostly cloudy and 67. Waterloo clear and 60. Once again at 11 p.m. in Moline with mostly cloudy skies, the temperature was 63. At Davenport with partly cloudy skies, the temperature was 62. Here is the hazardous weather outlook. For today and tonight, isolated thunderstorms will be possible late this afternoon and evening, mainly along and north of I-80. Severe weather is not anticipated. Area tributary rivers are experiencing flooding. Please see the latest flood statements and flood warnings for details. Looking ahead, attention turns to a better chance for more widespread rain and thunderstorms moving in from the west early Sunday morning and lasting through the day. It appears the primary risk is heavy rainfall leading to localized flash flooding. Additionally, there is a marginal risk level 1 of 5 for severe storms along and south of Highway 34. Spotter activation is not anticipated through tonight. And now, your National Weather Service forecast for the Quad Cities and surrounding areas. West of tonight, mostly cloudy until midnight, then becoming partly cloudy. A 20% chance of showers. Lows in the upper 50s. West winds around 5 miles an hour. Saturday, sunny. Highs in the upper 70s. Northwest winds 5 to 10 miles an hour. Saturday night, partly cloudy until midnight, then becoming mostly cloudy. Lows in the upper 50s. North winds 5 to 10 miles an hour, becoming east after midnight. Sunday, showers. A slight chance of thunderstorms in the morning, then a chance of thunderstorms in the afternoon. Locally heavy rainfall possible. Highs in the lower 70s. East winds 15 to 20 miles an hour with gusts up to 30 miles an hour. Chance of rain 90%. Sunday night, mostly cloudy. Showers likely until midnight, then a slight chance of showers after midnight. Lows in the mid-50s. Northeast winds 15 to 20 miles an hour with gusts up to 30 miles an hour. Chance of rain 70%. Monday through Tuesday, partly cloudy. Highs in the mid-70s. Lows in the mid-50s. Tuesday night, a chance of showers. Lows in the upper 50s. Wednesday, mostly sunny. Highs in the upper 70s. Wednesday night, mostly clear. Lows in the upper 50s. Thursday, mostly sunny. Highs in the upper 70s. Thursday night, mostly clear. Lows in the upper 50s. Friday, mostly sunny. Highs around 80. Again, the forecast for the Quad Cities and surrounding areas for the rest of tonight, mostly cloudy until midnight, then becoming partly cloudy. A 20% chance of showers. Lows in the upper 50s. West winds around 5 miles an hour. 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The current time is 11:30 p.m. Central Daylight Time. At 11 p.m. in Moline, skies were mostly cloudy. The temperature was 63 degrees, dew point 60, relative humidity 90%. The wind was south at 6 miles an hour. And the pressure was 29.95 inches and falling. At Davenport, skies were partly cloudy. The temperature was 62 degrees, dew point 60, relative humidity 93%. The wind was southwest at 5 miles an hour. And the pressure was 29.97 inches and falling. Close to home, Burlington mostly cloudy and 65. Cedar Rapids cloudy and 62. Dubuque clear and 58. Iowa City mostly cloudy and 63. Muscatine 63. Galesburg cloudy and 64. Peoria mostly cloudy and 68. Savannah 61. Rockford partly cloudy and 60. Across the Midwest, Chicago mostly cloudy and 67.
Point partly cloudy and 60. Madison partly cloudy and 63. Milwaukee partly cloudy and 67. Minneapolis clear and 57. Omaha mostly cloudy and 64. St. Louis cloudy and 73. Springfield, Illinois mostly cloudy and 67. Waterloo clear and 60. Once again at 11 p.m. at Moline with mostly cloudy skies, the temperature was 63. At Davenport with partly cloudy skies, the temperature was 62. Here is the hazardous weather outlook. For today and tonight, isolated thunderstorms will be possible late this afternoon and evening, mainly along and north of I-80. Severe weather is not anticipated. Area tributary rivers are experiencing flooding. Please see the latest flood statements and flood warnings for details. Looking ahead, attention turns to a better chance for more widespread rain and thunderstorms moving in from the west early Sunday morning and lasting through the day. It appears the primary risk is heavy rainfall leading to localized flash flooding. Additionally, there is a marginal risk level 1 of 5 for severe storms along and south of Highway 34. Spotter activation is not anticipated through tonight. And now, your National Weather Service forecast for the Quad Cities and surrounding areas. West of tonight, mostly cloudy until midnight, then becoming partly cloudy. A 20% chance of showers. Lows in the upper 50s. West winds around 5 miles an hour. Saturday, sunny. Highs in the upper 70s. Northwest winds 5 to 10 miles an hour. Saturday night, partly cloudy until midnight, then becoming mostly cloudy. Lows in the upper 50s. North winds 5 to 10 miles an hour, becoming east after midnight. Sunday, showers. A slight chance of thunderstorms in the morning, then a chance of thunderstorms in the afternoon. Locally heavy rainfall possible. Highs in the lower 70s. East winds 15 to 20 miles an hour with gusts up to 30 miles an hour. Chance of rain 90%. Sunday night, mostly cloudy. Showers likely until midnight, then a slight chance of showers after midnight. Lows in the mid-50s. Northeast winds 15 to 20 miles an hour with gusts up to 30 miles an hour. Chance of rain 70%. Monday through Tuesday, partly cloudy. Highs in the mid-70s. Lows in the mid-50s. Tuesday night, a chance of showers. Lows in the upper 50s. Wednesday, mostly sunny. Highs in the upper 70s. Wednesday night, mostly clear. Lows in the upper 50s. Thursday, mostly sunny. Highs in the upper 70s. Thursday night, mostly clear. Lows in the upper 50s. Friday, mostly sunny. Highs around 80. Again, the forecast for the Quad Cities and surrounding areas for the rest of tonight, mostly cloudy until midnight, then becoming partly cloudy. A 20% chance of showers. Lows in the upper 50s. West winds around 5 miles an hour. 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The current time is 11:34 p.m. Central Daylight Time. At 11 p.m. in Moline, skies were mostly cloudy. The temperature was 63 degrees, dew point 60, relative humidity 90%. The wind was south at 6 miles an hour. And the pressure was 29.95 inches and falling. At Davenport, skies were partly cloudy. The temperature was 62 degrees, dew point 60, relative humidity 93%. The wind was southwest at 5 miles an hour. And the pressure was 29.97 inches and falling. Close to home, Burlington mostly cloudy and 65. Cedar Rapids cloudy and 62. Dubuque clear and 58. Iowa City mostly cloudy and 63. Muscatine 63. Galesburg cloudy and 64. Peoria mostly cloudy and 68. Savannah 61. Rockford partly cloudy and 60. Across the Midwest, Chicago mostly cloudy and 67. Des Moines partly cloudy and 60. Madison partly cloudy and 63. Milwaukee partly cloudy and 67. Minneapolis clear and 57. Omaha mostly cloudy and 64. St. Louis cloudy and 73. Springfield, Illinois mostly cloudy and 67. Waterloo clear and 60. Once again at 11 p.m.
p.m. in Moline with mostly cloudy skies. The temperature was 63. At Davenport with partly cloudy skies, the temperature was 62. Here is the hazardous weather outlook. For today and tonight, isolated thunderstorms will be possible late this afternoon and evening, mainly along and north of I-80. Severe weather is not anticipated. Area tributary rivers are experiencing flooding. Please see the latest flood statements and flood warnings for details. Looking ahead, attention turns to a better chance for more widespread rain and thunderstorms moving in from the west early Sunday morning and lasting through the day. It appears the primary risk is heavy rainfall leading to localized flash flooding. Additionally, there is a marginal risk level 1 of 5 for severe storms along and south of Highway 34. Spotter activation is not anticipated through tonight. And now, your National Weather Service forecast for the Quad Cities and surrounding areas. Rest of tonight, mostly cloudy until midnight, then becoming partly cloudy. A 20% chance of showers. Lows in the upper 50s. West winds around 5 miles an hour. Saturday, sunny. Highs in the upper 70s. Northwest winds 5 to 10 miles an hour. Saturday night, partly cloudy until midnight, then becoming mostly cloudy. Lows in the upper 50s. North winds 5 to 10 miles an hour, becoming east after midnight. Sunday, showers. A slight chance of thunderstorms in the morning, then a chance of thunderstorms in the afternoon. Locally heavy rainfall possible. Highs in the lower 70s. East winds 15 to 20 miles an hour with gusts up to 30 miles an hour. Chance of rain 90%. Sunday night, mostly cloudy. Showers likely until midnight, then a slight chance of showers after midnight. Lows in the mid-50s. Northeast winds 15 to 20 miles an hour with gusts up to 30 miles an hour. Chance of rain 70%. Monday through Tuesday, partly cloudy. Highs in the mid-70s. Lows in the mid-50s. Tuesday night, a chance of showers. Lows in the upper 50s. Wednesday, mostly sunny. Highs in the upper 70s. Wednesday night, mostly clear. Lows in the upper 50s. Thursday, mostly sunny. Highs in the upper 70s. Thursday night, mostly clear. Lows in the upper 50s. Friday, mostly sunny. Highs around 80. Again, the forecast for the Quad Cities and surrounding areas for the rest of tonight, mostly cloudy until midnight, then becoming partly cloudy. A 20% chance of showers. Lows in the upper 50s. West winds around 5 miles an hour. 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The current time is 11:39 p.m. Central Daylight Time. At 11 p.m. in Moline, skies were mostly cloudy. The temperature was 63 degrees, dew point 60, relative humidity 90%. The wind was south at 6 miles an hour. And the pressure was 29.95 inches and falling. At Davenport, skies were partly cloudy. The temperature was 62 degrees, dew point 60, relative humidity 93%. The wind was southwest at 5 miles an hour. And the pressure was 29.97 inches and falling. Close to home, Burlington mostly cloudy and 65. Cedar Rapids cloudy and 62. Dubuque clear and 58. Iowa City mostly cloudy and 63. Muscatine 63. Galesburg cloudy and 64. Peoria mostly cloudy and 68. Savannah 61. Rockford partly cloudy and 60. Across the Midwest, Chicago mostly cloudy and 67. Des Moines partly cloudy and 60. Madison partly cloudy and 63. Milwaukee partly cloudy and 67. Minneapolis clear and 57. Omaha mostly cloudy and 64. St. Louis cloudy and 73. Springfield, Illinois mostly cloudy and 67. Waterloo clear and 60. Once again at 11 p.m. in Moline with mostly cloudy skies, the temperature was 63. At Davenport with partly cloudy skies, the temperature was 62. This broadcast originates from the National Weather Service office in the Quad Cities and is transmitted on a frequency of 162.55 MHz from Rock Island, Illinois. The coverage area includes the following counties: Cedar.

area, tributary rivers are experiencing flooding. 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Looking ahead, attention turns to a better chance for more widespread rain and thunderstorms moving in from the west early Sunday morning and lasting through the day. It appears the primary risk is heavy rainfall leading to localized flash flooding. Additionally, there is a marginal risk level 1 of 5 for severe storms along and south of Highway 34. Spotter activation is not anticipated through tonight. And now, your National Weather Service forecast for the Quad Cities and surrounding areas. Rest of tonight, mostly cloudy until midnight, then becoming partly cloudy. A 20% chance of showers. Lows in the upper 50s. West winds around 5 miles an hour. Saturday, sunny. Highs in the upper 70s. Northwest winds 5 to 10 miles an hour. Saturday night, partly cloudy until midnight, then becoming mostly cloudy. Lows in the upper 50s. North winds 5 to 10 miles an hour, becoming east after midnight. Sunday, showers. A slight chance of thunderstorms in the morning, then a chance of thunderstorms in the afternoon. Locally heavy rainfall possible. Highs in the lower 70s. East winds 15 to 20 miles an hour with gusts up to 30 miles an hour. Chance of rain 90%. Sunday night, mostly cloudy. Showers likely until midnight, then a slight chance of showers after midnight. Lows in the mid-50s. Northeast winds 15 to 20 miles an hour with gusts up to 30 miles an hour. Chance of rain 70%. Monday through Tuesday, partly cloudy. Highs in the mid-70s. Lows in the mid-50s. Tuesday night, a chance of showers. Lows in the upper 50s. Wednesday, mostly sunny. Highs in the upper 70s. Wednesday night, mostly clear. Lows in the upper 50s. Thursday, mostly sunny. Highs in the upper 70s. Thursday night, mostly clear. Lows in the upper 50s. Friday, mostly sunny. Highs around 80. Again, the forecast for the Quad Cities and surrounding areas for the rest of tonight, mostly cloudy until midnight, then becoming partly cloudy. A 20% chance of showers. Lows in the upper 50s. West winds around 5 miles an hour. 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The current time is 11:44 p.m. Central Daylight Time. At 11 p.m. in Moline, skies were mostly cloudy. The temperature was 63 degrees, dew point 60, relative humidity 90%. The wind was south at 6 miles an hour. And the pressure was 29.95 inches and falling. At Davenport, skies were partly cloudy. The temperature was 62 degrees, dew point 60, relative humidity 93%. The wind was southwest at 5 miles an hour. And the pressure was 29.97 inches and falling. Close to home, Burlington mostly cloudy and 65. Cedar Rapids cloudy and 62. Dubuque clear and 58. Iowa City mostly cloudy and 63. Muscatine 63. Galesburg cloudy and 64. Peoria mostly cloudy and 68. Savannah 61. Rockford partly cloudy and 60. Across the Midwest, Chicago mostly cloudy and 67. Des Moines partly cloudy and 60. Madison partly cloudy and 63. Milwaukee partly cloudy and 67. Minneapolis clear and 57. Omaha mostly cloudy and 64. St. Louis cloudy and 73. Springfield, Illinois mostly cloudy and 67. Waterloo clear and 60. Once again at 11 p.m. in Moline with mostly cloudy skies, the temperature was 63. At Davenport with partly cloudy skies, the temperature was 62. Major flooding is occurring and major flooding is forecast. This approaches the flood of record. The areas affected include Wetsuquinicon River near DeWitt. The hazardous weather conditions are expected until Monday afternoon. The following impacts are expected at 12.5 feet, water affects Old Highway 61 near the river. Additional details, at 8:30 p.m. Friday the stage was 12.6 feet and steady. Forecast, the river is expected to hold around 12.6 feet through tonight and then slowly fall. It will then fall below floods.

Late Monday morning. Flood stage is 11.0 feet. Here is the hazardous weather outlook. For today and tonight, isolated thunderstorms will be possible late this afternoon and evening, mainly along and north of I-80. Severe weather is not anticipated. Area tributary rivers are experiencing flooding. Please see the latest flood statements and flood warnings for details. Looking ahead, attention turns to a better chance for more widespread rain and thunderstorms moving in from the west early Sunday morning and lasting through the day. It appears the primary risk is heavy rainfall leading to localized flash flooding. Additionally, there is a marginal risk level 1 of 5 for severe storms along and south of Highway 34. Spotter activation is not anticipated through tonight. And now, your National Weather Service forecast for the Quad Cities and surrounding areas. West of tonight, mostly cloudy until midnight, then becoming partly cloudy. A 20% chance of showers. Lows in the upper 50s. West winds around 5 miles an hour. Saturday, sunny. Highs in the upper 70s. Northwest winds 5 to 10 miles an hour. Saturday night, partly cloudy until midnight, then becoming mostly cloudy. Lows in the upper 50s. North winds 5 to 10 miles an hour, becoming east after midnight. Sunday, showers. A slight chance of thunderstorms in the morning, then a chance of thunderstorms in the afternoon. Locally heavy rainfall possible. Highs in the lower 70s. East winds 15 to 20 miles an hour with gusts up to 30 miles an hour. Chance of rain 90%. Sunday night, mostly cloudy. Showers likely until midnight, then a slight chance of showers after midnight. Lows in the mid-50s. Northeast winds 15 to 20 miles an hour with gusts up to 30 miles an hour. Chance of rain 70%. Monday through Tuesday, partly cloudy. Highs in the mid-70s. Lows in the mid-50s. Tuesday night, a chance of showers. Lows in the upper 50s. Wednesday, mostly sunny. Highs in the upper 70s. Wednesday night, mostly clear. Lows in the upper 50s. Thursday, mostly sunny. Highs in the upper 70s. Thursday night, mostly clear. Lows in the upper 50s. Friday, mostly sunny. Highs around 80. Again, the forecast for the Quad Cities and surrounding areas for the rest of tonight, mostly cloudy until midnight, then becoming partly cloudy. A 20% chance of showers. Lows in the upper 50s. West winds around 5 miles an hour. 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The current time is 11:49 p.m. Central Daylight Time. At 11 p.m. at Moline, skies were mostly cloudy. The temperature was 63 degrees, dew point 60, relative humidity 90%. The wind was south at 6 miles an hour. And the pressure was 29.95 inches and falling. At Davenport, skies were partly cloudy. The temperature was 62 degrees, dew point 60, relative humidity 93%. The wind was southwest at 5 miles an hour. And the pressure was 29.97 inches and falling. Close to home, Burlington mostly cloudy and 65. Cedar Rapids cloudy and 62. Dubuque clear and 58. Iowa City mostly cloudy and 63. Muscatine 63. Galesburg cloudy and 64. Peoria mostly cloudy and 68. Savannah 61. Rockford partly cloudy and 60. Across the Midwest, Chicago mostly cloudy and 67. Des Moines partly cloudy and 60. Madison partly cloudy and 63. Milwaukee partly cloudy and 67. Minneapolis clear and 57. Omaha mostly cloudy and 64. St. Louis cloudy and 73. Springfield, Illinois mostly cloudy and 67. Waterloo clear and 60. Once again at 11 p.m. at Moline with mostly cloudy skies, the temperature was 63. At Davenport with partly cloudy skies, the temperature was 62. Here is the hazardous weather outlook. For today and tonight, isolated thunderstorms will be possible late this afternoon and evening, mainly along and north of I-80. Severe weather is not anticipated. Area tributary rivers are experiencing flooding.
Please see the latest flood statements and flood warning for details. Looking ahead, attention turns to a better chance for more widespread rain and thunderstorms moving in from the west early Sunday morning and lasting through the day. It appears the primary risk is heavy rainfall leading to localized flash flooding. Additionally, there is a marginal risk level 1 of 5 for severe storms along and south of Highway 34. Spotter activation is not anticipated through tonight. And now, your National Weather Service forecast for the Quad Cities and surrounding areas. West of tonight, mostly cloudy until midnight, then becoming partly cloudy. A 20% chance of showers. Lows in the upper 50s. West winds around 5 miles an hour. Saturday, sunny. Highs in the upper 70s. Northwest winds 5 to 10 miles an hour. Saturday night, partly cloudy until midnight, then becoming mostly cloudy. Lows in the upper 50s. North winds 5 to 10 miles an hour, becoming east after midnight. Sunday, showers. A slight chance of thunderstorms in the morning, then a chance of thunderstorms in the afternoon. Locally heavy rainfall possible. Highs in the lower 70s. East winds 15 to 20 miles an hour with gusts up to 30 miles an hour. Chance of rain 90%. Sunday night, mostly cloudy. Showers likely until midnight, then a slight chance of showers after midnight. Lows in the mid-50s. Northeast winds 15 to 20 miles an hour with gusts up to 30 miles an hour. Chance of rain 70%. Monday through Tuesday, partly cloudy. Highs in the mid-70s. Lows in the mid-50s. Tuesday night, a chance of showers. Lows in the upper 50s. Wednesday, mostly sunny. Highs in the upper 70s. Wednesday night, mostly clear. Lows in the upper 50s. Thursday, mostly sunny. Highs in the upper 70s. Thursday night, mostly clear. Lows in the upper 50s. Friday, mostly sunny. Highs around 80. Again, the forecast for the Quad Cities and surrounding areas for the rest of tonight, mostly cloudy until midnight, then becoming partly cloudy. A 20% chance of showers. Lows in the upper 50s. West winds around 5 miles an hour. 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The current time is 11:54 p.m. Central Daylight Time. At 11 p.m. in Moline, skies were mostly cloudy. The temperature was 63 degrees, dew point 60, relative humidity 90%. The wind was south at 6 miles an hour. And the pressure was 29.95 inches and falling. At Davenport, skies were partly cloudy. The temperature was 62 degrees, dew point 60, relative humidity 93%. The wind was southwest at 5 miles an hour. And the pressure was 29.97 inches and falling. Close to home, Burlington mostly cloudy and 65. Cedar Rapids cloudy and 62. Dubuque clear and 58. Iowa City mostly cloudy and 63. Muscatine 63. Galesburg cloudy and 64. Peoria mostly cloudy and 68. Savannah 61. Rockford partly cloudy and 60. Across the Midwest, Chicago mostly cloudy and 67. Des Moines partly cloudy and 60. Madison partly cloudy and 63. Milwaukee partly cloudy and 67. Minneapolis clear and 57. Omaha mostly cloudy and 64. St. Louis cloudy and 73. Springfield, Illinois mostly cloudy and 67. Waterloo clear and 60. Once again at 11 p.m. in Moline with mostly cloudy skies, the temperature was 63. At Davenport with partly cloudy skies, the temperature was 62. Here is the hazardous weather outlook. For today and tonight, isolated thunderstorms will be possible late this afternoon and evening, mainly along and north of I-80. Severe weather is not anticipated. Area tributary rivers are experiencing flooding. Please see the latest flood statements and flood warnings for details. Looking ahead, attention turns to a better chance for more widespread rain and thunderstorms moving in from the west early Sunday morning and lasting through the day. It appears the primary risk is heavy rainfall leading to localized flash flooding. Additionally, there is a marginal risk level 1 of 5 for severe storms along and south of Highway 34.
Spotter activation is not anticipated through tonight. And now, your National Weather Service forecast for the Guam cities and surrounding areas. West of tonight, mostly cloudy until midnight, then becoming partly cloudy. A 20% chance of showers. Lows in the upper 50s. West winds around 5 miles an hour. Saturday, sunny. Highs in the upper 70s. Northwest winds 5 to 10 miles an hour. Saturday night, partly cloudy until midnight, then becoming mostly cloudy. Lows in the upper 50s. North winds 5 to 10 miles an hour, becoming east after midnight. Sunday, showers. A slight chance of thunderstorms in the morning, then a chance of thunderstorms in the afternoon. Locally heavy rainfall possible. Highs in the lower 70s. East winds 15 to 20 miles an hour with gusts up to 30 miles an hour. Chance of rain 90%. Sunday night, mostly cloudy. Showers likely until midnight, then a slight chance of showers after midnight. Lows in the mid-50s. Northeast winds 15 to 20 miles an hour with gusts up to 30 miles an hour. Chance of rain 70%. Monday through Tuesday, partly cloudy. Highs in the mid-70s. Lows in the mid-50s. Tuesday night, a chance of showers. Lows in the upper 50s. Wednesday, mostly sunny. Highs in the upper 70s. Wednesday night, mostly clear. Lows in the upper 50s. Thursday, mostly sunny. Highs in the upper 70s. Thursday night, mostly clear. Lows in the upper 50s. Friday, mostly sunny. Highs around 80. Again, the forecast for the Guam cities and surrounding areas for the rest of tonight, mostly cloudy until midnight, then becoming partly cloudy. A 20% chance of showers. Lows in the upper 50s. West winds around 5 miles an hour. 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The current time is 11:58 p.m. Central Daylight Time. Here is the hazardous weather outlook. For today and tonight, isolated thunderstorms will be possible late this afternoon and evening, mainly along and north of I-80. Severe weather is not anticipated. Area tributary rivers are experiencing flooding. Please see the latest flood statements and flood warnings for details. Looking ahead, attention turns to a better chance for more widespread rain and thunderstorms moving in from the west early Sunday morning and lasting through the day. It appears the primary risk is heavy rainfall leading to localized flash flooding. Additionally, there is a marginal risk level 1 of 5 for severe storms along and south of Highway 34. Spotter activation is not anticipated through tonight. And now, your National Weather Service forecast for the Guam cities and surrounding areas. Rest of tonight, mostly cloudy until midnight, then becoming partly cloudy. A 20% chance of showers. Lows in the upper 50s. West winds around 5 miles an hour. Saturday, sunny. Highs in the upper 70s. Northwest winds 5 to 10 miles an hour. Saturday night, partly cloudy until midnight, then becoming mostly cloudy. Lows in the upper 50s. North winds 5 to 10 miles an hour, becoming east after midnight. Sunday, showers. A slight chance of thunderstorms in the morning, then a chance of thunderstorms in the afternoon. Locally heavy rainfall possible. Highs in the lower 70s. East winds 15 to 20 miles an hour with gusts up to 30 miles an hour. Chance of rain 90%. Sunday night, mostly cloudy. Showers likely until midnight, then a slight chance of showers after midnight. Lows in the mid-50s. Northeast winds 15 to 20 miles an hour with gusts up to 30 miles an hour. Chance of rain 70%. Monday through Tuesday, partly cloudy. Highs in the mid-70s. Lows in the mid-50s. Tuesday night, a chance of showers. Lows in the upper 50s. Wednesday, mostly sunny. Highs in the upper 70s. Wednesday night, mostly clear. Lows in the upper 50s. Thursday, mostly sunny. Highs in the upper 70s. Thursday night, mostly clear. Lows in the upper 50s. Friday, mostly sunny. Highs around 80.
Again, the forecast for the Guam cities and surrounding areas for the rest of tonight, mostly cloudy until midnight, then becoming partly cloudy. A 20% chance of showers. Lows in the upper 50s. West winds around 5 miles an hour. 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The current time is 12:01 a.m. Central Daylight Time. Here is the hazardous weather outlook. For today and tonight, isolated thunderstorms will be possible late this afternoon and evening, mainly along and north of I-80. Severe weather is not anticipated. Area tributary rivers are experiencing flooding. Please see the latest flood statements and flood warnings for details. Looking ahead, attention turns to a better chance for more widespread rain and thunderstorms moving in from the west early Sunday morning and lasting through the day. It appears the primary risk is heavy rainfall leading to localized flash flooding. Additionally, there is a marginal risk level 1 of 5 for severe storms along and south of Highway 34. Spotter activation is not anticipated through tonight. And now, your National Weather Service forecast for the Guam cities and surrounding areas. Rest of tonight, mostly cloudy until midnight, then becoming partly cloudy. A 20% chance of showers. Lows in the upper 50s. West winds around 5 miles an hour. Saturday, sunny. Highs in the upper 70s. Northwest winds 5 to 10 miles an hour. Saturday night, partly cloudy until midnight, then becoming mostly cloudy. Lows in the upper 50s. North winds 5 to 10 miles an hour, becoming east after midnight. Sunday, showers. A slight chance of thunderstorms in the morning, then a chance of thunderstorms in the afternoon. Locally heavy rainfall possible. Highs in the lower 70s. East winds 15 to 20 miles an hour with gusts up to 30 miles an hour. Chance of rain 90%. Sunday night, mostly cloudy. Showers likely until midnight, then a slight chance of showers after midnight. Lows in the mid-50s. Northeast winds 15 to 20 miles an hour with gusts up to 30 miles an hour. Chance of rain 70%. Monday through Tuesday, partly cloudy. Highs in the mid-70s. Lows in the mid-50s. Tuesday night, a chance of showers. Lows in the upper 50s. Wednesday, mostly sunny. Highs in the upper 70s. Wednesday night, mostly clear. Lows in the upper 50s. Thursday, mostly sunny. Highs in the upper 70s. Thursday night, mostly clear. Lows in the upper 50s. Friday, mostly sunny. Highs around 80. Again, the forecast for the Guam cities and surrounding areas for the rest of tonight, mostly cloudy until midnight, then becoming partly cloudy. A 20% chance of showers. Lows in the upper 50s. West winds around 5 miles an hour. 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The current time is 12:04 a.m. Central Daylight Time. At midnight at Moline, skies were partly cloudy. The temperature was 62 degrees, dew point 59, relative humidity 90%. The wind was west at 3 miles an hour. And the pressure was 29.96 inches and rising. At Davenport, skies were mostly cloudy. The temperature was 62 degrees, dew point 60, relative humidity 93%. The wind was southwest at 5 miles an hour. And the pressure was 29.97 inches and steady. Close to home, Burlington mostly cloudy and 64. At Cedar Rapids, the temperature was 59 degrees. Dubuque clear and 60. Iowa City partly cloudy and 63. Peoria mostly cloudy and 65. Rockford mostly cloudy and 61. Across the Midwest, Chicago partly cloudy and 65. Des Moines clear and 60. Madison partly cloudy and 62. Milwaukee clear and 65. Minneapolis clear and 57. Omaha partly cloudy and 60. St. Louis cloudy and 76. Springfield, Illinois mostly cloudy and 66. Waterloo clear and 60. Once again at midnight at Moline with partly cloudy skies, the temperature was 62. At Davenport with mostly cloudy skies, the temperature was 62. Here is the hazardous weather outlook.
For today and tonight, isolated thunderstorms will be possible late this afternoon and evening, mainly along and north of I-80. Severe weather is not anticipated. Area tributary rivers are experiencing flooding. Please see the latest flood statements and flood warnings for details. Looking ahead, attention turns to a better chance for more widespread rain and thunderstorms moving in from the west early Sunday morning and lasting through the day. It appears the primary risk is heavy rainfall leading to localized flash flooding. Additionally, there is a marginal risk level 1 of 5 for severe storms along and south of Highway 34. Spotter activation is not anticipated through tonight. And now, your National Weather Service forecast for the Guam cities and surrounding areas. Rest of tonight, mostly cloudy until midnight, then becoming partly cloudy. A 20% chance of showers. Lows in the upper 50s. West winds around 5 miles an hour. Saturday, sunny. Highs in the upper 70s. Northwest winds 5 to 10 miles an hour. Saturday night, partly cloudy until midnight, then becoming mostly cloudy. Lows in the upper 50s. North winds 5 to 10 miles an hour, becoming east after midnight. Sunday, showers. A slight chance of thunderstorms in the morning, then a chance of thunderstorms in the afternoon. Locally heavy rainfall possible. Highs in the lower 70s. East winds 15 to 20 miles an hour with gusts up to 30 miles an hour. Chance of rain 90%. Sunday night, mostly cloudy. Showers likely until midnight, then a slight chance of showers after midnight. Lows in the mid-50s. Northeast winds 15 to 20 miles an hour with gusts up to 30 miles an hour. Chance of rain 70%. Monday through Tuesday, partly cloudy. Highs in the mid-70s. Lows in the mid-50s. Tuesday night, a chance of showers. Lows in the upper 50s. Wednesday, mostly sunny. Highs in the upper 70s. Wednesday night, mostly clear. Lows in the upper 50s. Thursday, mostly sunny. Highs in the upper 70s. Thursday night, mostly clear. Lows in the upper 50s. Friday, mostly sunny. Highs around 80. Again, the forecast for the Guam cities and surrounding areas for the rest of tonight, mostly cloudy until midnight, then becoming partly cloudy. A 20% chance of showers. Lows in the upper 50s. West winds around 5 miles an hour. 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The current time is 12:09 a.m. Central Daylight Time. At midnight at Moline, skies were partly cloudy. The temperature was 62 degrees, dew point 59, relative humidity 90%. The wind was west at 3 miles an hour. And the pressure was 29.96 inches and rising. At Davenport, skies were mostly cloudy. The temperature was 62 degrees, dew point 60, relative humidity 93%. The wind was southwest at 5 miles an hour. And the pressure was 29.97 inches and steady. Close to home, Burlington mostly cloudy and 64. At Cedar Rapids, the temperature was 59 degrees. Dubuque clear and 60. Iowa City partly cloudy and 63. Peoria mostly cloudy and 65. Rockford mostly cloudy and 61. Across the Midwest, Chicago partly cloudy and 65. Des Moines clear and 60. Madison partly cloudy and 62. Milwaukee clear and 65. Minneapolis clear and 57. Omaha partly cloudy and 60. St. Louis cloudy and 76. Springfield, Illinois mostly cloudy and 66. Waterloo clear and 60. Once again at midnight at Moline with partly cloudy skies, the temperature was 62. At Davenport with mostly cloudy skies, the temperature was 62. Here is the hazardous weather outlook. For today and tonight, isolated thunderstorms will be possible late this afternoon and evening, mainly along and north of I-80. Severe weather is not anticipated. Area tributary rivers are experiencing flooding. Please see the latest flood statements and flood warnings for details. Looking ahead, attention turns to a better chance for more widespread rain and thunderstorms moving in from the west early Sunday morning and lasting through the day. It appears the primary risk is heavy rainfall leading to localized flash flooding.
Additionally, there is a marginal risk level 1 of 5 for severe storms along and south of Highway 34. Spotter activation is not anticipated through tonight. And now, your National Weather Service forecast for the Quad Cities and surrounding areas. Rest of tonight, mostly cloudy until midnight, then becoming partly cloudy. A 20% chance of showers. Lows in the upper 50s. West winds around 5 miles an hour. Saturday, sunny. Highs in the upper 70s. Northwest winds 5 to 10 miles an hour. Saturday night, partly cloudy until midnight, then becoming mostly cloudy. Lows in the upper 50s. North winds 5 to 10 miles an hour, becoming east after midnight. Sunday, showers. A slight chance of thunderstorms in the morning, then a chance of thunderstorms in the afternoon. Locally heavy rainfall possible. Highs in the lower 70s. East winds 15 to 20 miles an hour with gusts up to 30 miles an hour. Chance of rain 90%. Sunday night, mostly cloudy. Showers likely until midnight, then a slight chance of showers after midnight. Lows in the mid-50s. Northeast winds 15 to 20 miles an hour with gusts up to 30 miles an hour. Chance of rain 70%. Monday through Tuesday, partly cloudy. Highs in the mid-70s. Lows in the mid-50s. Tuesday night, a chance of showers. Lows in the upper 50s. Wednesday, mostly sunny. Highs in the upper 70s. Wednesday night, mostly clear. Lows in the upper 50s. Thursday, mostly sunny. Highs in the upper 70s. Thursday night, mostly clear. Lows in the upper 50s. Friday, mostly sunny. Highs around 80. Again, the forecast for the Quad Cities and surrounding areas for the rest of tonight, mostly cloudy until midnight, then becoming partly cloudy. A 20% chance of showers. Lows in the upper 50s. West winds around 5 miles an hour. 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The current time is 12:13 a.m. Central Daylight Time. At midnight at Moline, skies were partly cloudy. The temperature was 62 degrees, dew point 59, relative humidity 90%. The wind was west at 3 miles an hour. And the pressure was 29.96 inches and rising. At Davenport, skies were mostly cloudy. The temperature was 62 degrees, dew point 60, relative humidity 93%. The wind was southwest at 5 miles an hour. And the pressure was 29.97 inches and steady. Close to home, Burlington mostly cloudy and 64. At Cedar Rapids, the temperature was 59 degrees. Dew clear and 60. Iowa City partly cloudy and 63. Peoria mostly cloudy and 65. Rockford mostly cloudy and 61. Across the Midwest, Chicago partly cloudy and 65. Des Moines clear and 60. Madison partly cloudy and 62. Milwaukee clear and 65. Minneapolis clear and 57. Omaha partly cloudy and 60. St. Louis cloudy and 76. Springfield, Illinois mostly cloudy and 66. Waterloo clear and 60. Once again at midnight at Moline with partly cloudy skies, the temperature was 62. At Davenport with mostly cloudy skies, the temperature was 62. At midnight at Moline, skies were partly cloudy. The temperature was 62 degrees, dew point 59, relative humidity 90%. The wind was west at 3 miles an hour. And the pressure was 29.96 inches and rising. At Davenport, skies were mostly cloudy. The temperature was 62 degrees, dew point 60, relative humidity 93%. The wind was southwest at 5 miles an hour. And the pressure was 29.97 inches and steady. Close to home, Burlington mostly cloudy and 64. At Cedar Rapids, the temperature was 59 degrees. Dew clear and 60. Iowa City partly cloudy and 63. Muscatine 63. Galesburg mostly cloudy and 63. Peoria mostly cloudy and 65. Savannah 63. Rockford mostly cloudy and 61. Across the Midwest, Chicago partly cloudy and 65. Des Moines clear and 60.
Madison, partly cloudy and 62. Milwaukee, clear and 65. Minneapolis, clear and 57. Omaha, partly cloudy, 60. St. Louis, cloudy and 76. Springfield, Illinois, mostly cloudy and 66. Waterloo, clear and 60. Once again at midnight at Moline with partly cloudy skies, the temperature was 62. At Davenport with mostly cloudy skies, the temperature was 62. Major flooding is occurring and major flooding is forecast. This approaches the flood of record. The areas affected include Wapsipinicon River near DeWitt. The hazardous weather conditions are expected until Monday afternoon. The following impacts are expected at 12.5 feet. Water affects Old Highway 61 near the river. Additional details, at 8:30 p.m. Friday the stage was 12.6 feet and steady. Forecast, the river is expected to hold around 12.6 feet through tonight and then slowly fall. It will then fall below flood stage late Monday morning. Flood stage is 11.0 feet. Here is the hazardous weather outlook. For today and tonight, isolated thunderstorms will be possible late this afternoon and evening, mainly along and north of I-80. Severe weather is not anticipated. Area tributary rivers are experiencing flooding. Please see the latest flood statements and flood warnings for details. Looking ahead, attention turns to a better chance for more widespread rain and thunderstorms moving in from the west early Sunday morning and lasting through the day. It appears the primary risk is heavy rainfall leading to localized flash flooding. Additionally, there is a marginal risk level 1 of 5 for severe storms along and south of Highway 34. Spotter activation is not anticipated through tonight. And now, your National Weather Service forecast for the Quad Cities and surrounding areas. West of tonight, mostly cloudy until midnight, then becoming partly cloudy. A 20% chance of showers. Lows in the upper 50s. West winds around 5 miles an hour. Saturday, sunny. Highs in the upper 70s. Northwest winds 5 to 10 miles an hour. Saturday night, partly cloudy until midnight, then becoming mostly cloudy. Lows in the upper 50s. North winds 5 to 10 miles an hour, becoming east after midnight. Sunday, showers. A slight chance of thunderstorms in the morning, then a chance of thunderstorms in the afternoon. Locally heavy rainfall possible. Highs in the lower 70s. East winds 15 to 20 miles an hour with gusts up to 30 miles an hour. Chance of rain 90%. Sunday night, mostly cloudy. Showers likely until midnight, then a slight chance of showers after midnight. Lows in the mid-50s. Northeast winds 15 to 20 miles an hour with gusts up to 30 miles an hour. Chance of rain 70%. Monday through Tuesday, partly cloudy. Highs in the mid-70s. Lows in the mid-50s. Tuesday night, a chance of showers. Lows in the upper 50s. Wednesday, mostly sunny. Highs in the upper 70s. Wednesday night, mostly clear. Lows in the upper 50s. Thursday, mostly sunny. Highs in the upper 70s. Thursday night, mostly clear. Lows in the upper 50s. Friday, mostly sunny. Highs around 80. Again, the forecast for the Quad Cities and surrounding areas for the rest of tonight, mostly cloudy until midnight, then becoming partly cloudy. A 20% chance of showers. Lows in the upper 50s. West winds around 5 miles an hour. 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The current time is 12:20 a.m. Central Daylight Time. At midnight at Moline, skies were partly cloudy. The temperature was 62 degrees, dew point 59, relative humidity 90%. The wind was west at 3 miles an hour. And the pressure was 29.96 inches and rising. At Davenport, skies were mostly cloudy. The temperature was 62 degrees, dew point 60, relative humidity 93%. The wind was southwest at 5 miles an hour. And the pressure was 29.97 inches and steady. Close to home, Burlington mostly cloudy and 64. At Cedar Rapids, the temperature was 59 degrees. Dubuque clear and 60. Iowa City partly cloudy and 63. Muscatine 63.
Galesburg, mostly cloudy and 63. Peoria, mostly cloudy and 65. Savannah, 63. Rockford, mostly cloudy and 61. Across the Midwest, Chicago, partly cloudy and 65. Des Moines, clear and 60. Madison, partly cloudy and 62. Milwaukee, clear and 65. Minneapolis, clear and 57. Omaha, partly cloudy and 60. St. Louis, cloudy and 76. Springfield, Illinois, mostly cloudy and 66. Waterloo, clear and 60. Once again at midnight at Moline with partly cloudy skies, the temperature was 62. At Davenport with mostly cloudy skies, the temperature was 62. Here is the hazardous weather outlook. For today and tonight, isolated thunderstorms will be possible late this afternoon and evening, mainly along and north of I-80. Severe weather is not anticipated. Area tributary rivers are experiencing flooding. Please see the latest flood statements and flood warnings for details. Looking ahead, attention turns to a better chance for more widespread rain and thunderstorms moving in from the west early Sunday morning and lasting through the day. It appears the primary risk is heavy rainfall leading to localized flash flooding. Additionally, there is a marginal risk level 1 of 5 for severe storms along and south of Highway 34. Spotter activation is not anticipated through tonight. And now, your National Weather Service forecast for the Quad Cities and surrounding areas. Rest of tonight, mostly cloudy until midnight, then becoming partly cloudy. A 20% chance of showers. Lows in the upper 50s. West winds around 5 miles an hour. Saturday, sunny. Highs in the upper 70s. Northwest winds 5 to 10 miles an hour. Saturday night, partly cloudy until midnight, then becoming mostly cloudy. Lows in the upper 50s. North winds 5 to 10 miles an hour, becoming east after midnight. Sunday, showers. A slight chance of thunderstorms in the morning, then a chance of thunderstorms in the afternoon. Locally heavy rainfall possible. Highs in the lower 70s. East winds 15 to 20 miles an hour with gusts up to 30 miles an hour. Chance of rain 90%. Sunday night, mostly cloudy. Showers likely until midnight, then a slight chance of showers after midnight. Lows in the mid-50s. Northeast winds 15 to 20 miles an hour with gusts up to 30 miles an hour. Chance of rain 70%. Monday through Tuesday, partly cloudy. Highs in the mid-70s. Lows in the mid-50s. Tuesday night, a chance of showers. Lows in the upper 50s. Wednesday, mostly sunny. Highs in the upper 70s. Wednesday night, mostly clear. Lows in the upper 50s. Thursday, mostly sunny. Highs in the upper 70s. Thursday night, mostly clear. Lows in the upper 50s. Friday, mostly sunny. Highs around 80. Again, the forecast for the Quad Cities and surrounding areas for the rest of tonight, mostly cloudy until midnight, then becoming partly cloudy. A 20% chance of showers. Lows in the upper 50s. West winds around 5 miles an hour. 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The current time is 12:25 a.m. Central Daylight Time. At midnight at Moline, skies were partly cloudy. The temperature was 62 degrees, dew point 59, relative humidity 90%. The wind was west at 3 miles an hour. And the pressure was 29.96 inches and rising. At Davenport, skies were mostly cloudy. The temperature was 62 degrees, dew point 60, relative humidity 93%. The wind was southwest at 5 miles an hour. And the pressure was 29.97 inches and steady. Close to home, Burlington mostly cloudy and 64. At Cedar Rapids, the temperature was 59 degrees. Dubuque clear and 60. Iowa City partly cloudy and 63. Muscatine 63. Galesburg mostly cloudy and 63. Peoria mostly cloudy and 65. Savannah 63. Rockford mostly cloudy and 61. Across the Midwest, Chicago partly cloudy and 65. Des Moines clear and 60. Madison partly cloudy and 62. Milwaukee clear and 65.
Minneapolis clear and 57. Omaha partly cloudy and 60. St. Louis cloudy and 76. Springfield, Illinois mostly cloudy and 66. Waterloo clear and 60. Once again at midnight at Moline with partly cloudy skies, the temperature was 62. At Davenport with mostly cloudy skies, the temperature was 62. Here is the hazardous weather outlook. For today and tonight, isolated thunderstorms will be possible late this afternoon and evening, mainly along and north of I-80. Severe weather is not anticipated. Area tributary rivers are experiencing flooding. Please see the latest flood statements and flood warnings for details. Looking ahead, attention turns to a better chance for more widespread rain and thunderstorms moving in from the west early Sunday morning and lasting through the day. It appears the primary risk is heavy rainfall leading to localized flash flooding. Additionally, there is a marginal risk level 1 of 5 for severe storms along and south of Highway 34. Spotter activation is not anticipated through tonight. And now, your National Weather Service forecast for the Guam cities and surrounding areas. West of tonight, mostly cloudy until midnight, then becoming partly cloudy. A 20% chance of showers. Lows in the upper 50s. West winds around 5 miles an hour. Saturday, sunny. Highs in the upper 70s. Northwest winds 5 to 10 miles an hour. Saturday night, partly cloudy until midnight, then becoming mostly cloudy. Lows in the upper 50s. North winds 5 to 10 miles an hour, becoming east after midnight. Sunday, showers. A slight chance of thunderstorms in the morning, then a chance of thunderstorms in the afternoon. Locally heavy rainfall possible. Highs in the lower 70s. East winds 15 to 20 miles an hour with gusts up to 30 miles an hour. Chance of rain 90%. Sunday night, mostly cloudy. Showers likely until midnight, then a slight chance of showers after midnight. Lows in the mid-50s. Northeast winds 15 to 20 miles an hour with gusts up to 30 miles an hour. Chance of rain 70%. Monday through Tuesday, partly cloudy. Highs in the mid-70s. Lows in the mid-50s. Tuesday night, a chance of showers. Lows in the upper 50s. Wednesday, mostly sunny. Highs in the upper 70s. Wednesday night, mostly clear. Lows in the upper 50s. Thursday, mostly sunny. Highs in the upper 70s. Thursday night, mostly clear. Lows in the upper 50s. Friday, mostly sunny. Highs around 80. Again, the forecast for the Guam cities and surrounding areas for the rest of tonight, mostly cloudy until midnight, then becoming partly cloudy. A 20% chance of showers. Lows in the upper 50s. West winds around 5 miles an hour. 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The current time is 12:29 a.m. Central Daylight Time. At midnight at Moline, skies were partly cloudy. The temperature was 62 degrees, dew point 59, relative humidity 90%. The wind was west at 3 miles an hour. And the pressure was 29.96 inches and rising. At Davenport, skies were mostly cloudy. The temperature was 62 degrees, dew point 60, relative humidity 93%. The wind was southwest at 5 miles an hour. And the pressure was 29.97 inches and steady. Close to home, Burlington mostly cloudy and 64. At Cedar Rapids, the temperature was 59 degrees. Dubuque clear and 60. Iowa City partly cloudy and 63. Muscatine 63. Galesburg mostly cloudy and 63. Peoria mostly cloudy and 65. Savannah 63. Rockford mostly cloudy and 61. Across the Midwest, Chicago partly cloudy and 65. Des Moines clear and 60. Madison partly cloudy and 62. Milwaukee clear and 65. Minneapolis clear and 57. Omaha partly cloudy and 60. St. Louis cloudy and 76. Springfield, Illinois mostly cloudy and 66. Waterloo clear and 60. Once again at midnight at Moline with partly cloudy skies, the temperature was 62. At Davenport with mostly cloudy skies, the temperature was 62.
Here is the hazardous weather outlook. For today and tonight, isolated thunderstorms will be possible late this afternoon and evening, mainly along and north of I-80. Severe weather is not anticipated. Area tributary rivers are experiencing flooding. Please see the latest flood statements and flood warnings for details. Looking ahead, attention turns to a better chance for more widespread rain and thunderstorms moving in from the west early Sunday morning and lasting through the day. It appears the primary risk is heavy rainfall leading to localized flash flooding. Additionally, there is a marginal risk level 1 of 5 for severe storms along and south of Highway 34. Spotter activation is not anticipated through tonight. And now, your National Weather Service forecast for the Quad Cities and surrounding areas. West of tonight, mostly cloudy until midnight, then becoming partly cloudy. A 20% chance of showers. Lows in the upper 50s. West winds around 5 miles an hour. Saturday, sunny. Highs in the upper 70s. Northwest winds 5 to 10 miles an hour. Saturday night, partly cloudy until midnight, then becoming mostly cloudy. Lows in the upper 50s. North winds 5 to 10 miles an hour, becoming east after midnight. Sunday, showers. A slight chance of thunderstorms in the morning, then a chance of thunderstorms in the afternoon. Locally heavy rainfall possible. Highs in the lower 70s. East winds 15 to 20 miles an hour with gusts up to 30 miles an hour. Chance of rain 90%. Sunday night, mostly cloudy. Showers likely until midnight, then a slight chance of showers after midnight. Lows in the mid-50s. Northeast winds 15 to 20 miles an hour with gusts up to 30 miles an hour. Chance of rain 70%. Monday through Tuesday, partly cloudy. Highs in the mid-70s. Lows in the mid-50s. Tuesday night, a chance of showers. Lows in the upper 50s. Wednesday, mostly sunny. Highs in the upper 70s. Wednesday night, mostly clear. Lows in the upper 50s. Thursday, mostly sunny. Highs in the upper 70s. Thursday night, mostly clear. Lows in the upper 50s. Friday, mostly sunny. Highs around 80. Again, the forecast for the Quad Cities and surrounding areas for the rest of tonight, mostly cloudy until midnight, then becoming partly cloudy. A 20% chance of showers. Lows in the upper 50s. West winds around 5 miles an hour. 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The current time is 12:34 a.m. Central Daylight Time. At midnight at Moline, skies were partly cloudy. The temperature was 62 degrees, dew point 59, relative humidity 90%. The wind was west at 3 miles an hour. And the pressure was 29.96 inches and rising. At Davenport, skies were mostly cloudy. The temperature was 62 degrees, dew point 60, relative humidity 93%. The wind was southwest at 5 miles an hour. And the pressure was 29.97 inches and steady. Close to home, Burlington mostly cloudy and 64. At Cedar Rapids, the temperature was 59 degrees. Dubuque clear and 60. Iowa City partly cloudy and 63. Muscatine 63. Galesburg mostly cloudy and 63. Peoria mostly cloudy and 65. Savannah 63. Rockford mostly cloudy and 61. Across the Midwest, Chicago partly cloudy and 65. Des Moines clear and 60. Madison partly cloudy and 62. Milwaukee clear and 65. Minneapolis clear and 57. Omaha partly cloudy and 60. St. Louis cloudy and 76. Springfield, Illinois mostly cloudy and 66. Waterloo clear and 60. Once again at midnight at Moline with partly cloudy skies, the temperature was 62. At Davenport with mostly cloudy skies, the temperature was 62. This broadcast originates from the National Weather Service office in the Quad Cities and is transmitted on a frequency of 162.55 MHz from Rock Island, Illinois. The coverage area includes the following counties: Cedar, Clinton, Louisa, Muscatine, Scott, Henry, Illinois, Mercer, Rock Island,
and Whiteside. Here is the hazardous weather outlook. For today and tonight, isolated thunderstorms will be possible late this afternoon and evening, mainly along and north of I-80. Severe weather is not anticipated. Area tributary rivers are experiencing flooding. Please see the latest flood statements and flood warnings for details. Looking ahead, attention turns to a better chance for more widespread rain and thunderstorms moving in from the west early Sunday morning and lasting through the day. It appears the primary risk is heavy rainfall leading to localized flash flooding. Additionally, there is a marginal risk level 1 of 5 for severe storms along and south of Highway 34. Spotter activation is not anticipated through tonight. And now, your National Weather Service forecast for the Quad Cities and surrounding areas. Rest of tonight, mostly cloudy until midnight, then becoming partly cloudy. A 20% chance of showers. Lows in the upper 50s. West winds around 5 miles an hour. Saturday, sunny. Highs in the upper 70s. Northwest winds 5 to 10 miles an hour. Saturday night, partly cloudy until midnight, then becoming mostly cloudy. Lows in the upper 50s. North winds 5 to 10 miles an hour, becoming east after midnight. Sunday, showers. A slight chance of thunderstorms in the morning, then a chance of thunderstorms in the afternoon. Locally heavy rainfall possible. Highs in the lower 70s. East winds 15 to 20 miles an hour with gusts up to 30 miles an hour. Chance of rain 90%. Sunday night, mostly cloudy. Showers likely until midnight, then a slight chance of showers after midnight. Lows in the mid-50s. Northeast winds 15 to 20 miles an hour with gusts up to 30 miles an hour. Chance of rain 70%. Monday through Tuesday, partly cloudy. Highs in the mid-70s. Lows in the mid-50s. Tuesday night, a chance of showers. Lows in the upper 50s. Wednesday, mostly sunny. Highs in the upper 70s. Wednesday night, mostly clear. Lows in the upper 50s. Thursday, mostly sunny. Highs in the upper 70s. Thursday night, mostly clear. Lows in the upper 50s. Friday, mostly sunny. Highs around 80. Again, the forecast for the Quad Cities and surrounding areas for the rest of tonight, mostly cloudy until midnight, then becoming partly cloudy. A 20% chance of showers. Lows in the upper 50s. West winds around 5 miles an hour. 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The current time is 12:39 a.m. Central Daylight Time. At midnight at Moline, skies were partly cloudy. The temperature was 62 degrees, dew point 59, relative humidity 90%. The wind was west at 3 miles an hour. And the pressure was 29.96 inches and rising. At Davenport, skies were mostly cloudy. The temperature was 62 degrees, dew point 60, relative humidity 93%. The wind was southwest at 5 miles an hour. And the pressure was 29.97 inches and steady. Close to home, Burlington mostly cloudy and 64. At Cedar Rapids, the temperature was 59 degrees. Dubuque clear and 60. Iowa City partly cloudy and 63. Muscatine 63. Galesburg mostly cloudy and 63. Peoria mostly cloudy and 65. Savannah 63. Rockford mostly cloudy and 61. Across the Midwest, Chicago partly cloudy and 65. Des Moines clear and 60. Madison partly cloudy and 62. Milwaukee clear and 65. Minneapolis clear and 57. Omaha partly cloudy and 60. St. Louis cloudy and 76. Springfield, Illinois mostly cloudy and 66. Waterloo clear and 60. Once again at midnight at Moline with partly cloudy skies, the temperature was 62. At Davenport with mostly cloudy skies, the temperature was 62. Here is the hazardous weather outlook. For today and tonight, isolated thunderstorms will be possible late this afternoon and evening, mainly along and north of I-80. Severe weather is not anticipated. Area tributary rivers are experiencing flooding. Please see the latest flood statements and flood warnings for details.
Looking ahead, attention turns to a better chance for more widespread rain and thunderstorms moving in from the west early Sunday morning and lasting through the day. It appears the primary risk is heavy rainfall leading to localized flash flooding.

possible. Highs in the lower 70s. East winds 15 to 20 miles an hour with gusts up to 30 miles an hour. Chance of rain 90%. Sunday night, mostly cloudy. Showers likely until midnight, then a slight chance of showers after midnight. Lows in the mid-50s. Northeast winds 15 to 20 miles an hour with gusts up to 30 miles an hour. Chance of rain 70%. Monday through Tuesday, partly cloudy. Highs in the mid-70s. Lows in the mid-50s. Tuesday night, a chance of showers. Lows in the upper 50s. Wednesday, mostly sunny. Highs in the upper 70s. Wednesday night, mostly clear. Lows in the upper 50s. Thursday, mostly sunny. Highs in the upper 70s. Thursday night, mostly clear. Lows in the upper 50s. Friday, mostly sunny. Highs around 80. Again, the forecast for the Quad Cities and surrounding areas for the rest of tonight, mostly cloudy until midnight, then becoming partly cloudy. A 20% chance of showers. Lows in the upper 50s. West winds around 5 miles an hour. 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The current time is 12:44 a.m. Central Daylight Time. At midnight at Moline, skies were partly cloudy. The temperature was 62 degrees, dew point 59, relative humidity 90%. The wind was west at 3 miles an hour. And the pressure was 29.96 inches and rising. At Davenport, skies were mostly cloudy. The temperature was 62 degrees, dew point 60, relative humidity 93%. The wind was southwest at 5 miles an hour. And the pressure was 29.97 inches and steady. Close to home, Burlington mostly cloudy and 64. At Cedar Rapids, the temperature was 59 degrees. Dew clear and 60. Iowa City partly cloudy and 63. Muscatine 63. Galesburg mostly cloudy and 63. Peoria mostly cloudy and 65. Savannah 63. Rockford mostly cloudy and 61. Across the Midwest, Chicago partly cloudy and 65. Des Moines clear and 60. Madison partly cloudy and 62. Milwaukee clear and 65. Minneapolis clear and 57. Omaha partly cloudy and 60. St. Louis cloudy and 76. Springfield, Illinois mostly cloudy and 66. Waterloo clear and 60. Once again at midnight at Moline with partly cloudy skies, the temperature was 62. At Davenport with mostly cloudy skies, the temperature was 62. Major flooding is occurring and major flooding is forecast. This approaches a flood of record. The areas affected include Wetsuperlakon River near DeWitt. The hazardous weather conditions are expected until Monday afternoon. The following impacts are expected at 12.5 feet. Water affects Old Highway 61 near the river. Additional details at 8:30 p.m. Friday, the stage was 12.6 feet and steady. Forecast, the river is expected to hold around 12.6 feet through tonight and then slowly fall. It will then fall below flood stage late Monday morning. Flood stage is 11.0 feet. Here is the hazardous weather outlook. For today and tonight, isolated thunderstorms will be possible late this afternoon and evening, mainly along and north of I-80. Severe weather is not anticipated. Area tributary rivers are experiencing flooding. Please see the latest flood statements and flood warnings for details. Looking ahead, attention turns to a better chance for more widespread rain and thunderstorms moving in from the west early Sunday morning and lasting through the day. It appears the primary risk is heavy rainfall leading to localized flash flooding. Additionally, there is a marginal risk level 1 of 5 for severe storms along and south of Highway 34. Spotter activation is not anticipated through tonight. And now, your National Weather Service forecast for the Quad Cities and surrounding areas. Rest of tonight, mostly cloudy until midnight, then becoming partly cloudy. A 20% chance of showers. Lows in the upper 50s. West winds around 5 miles an hour. Saturday, sunny. Highs in the upper 70s. Northwest winds 5 to 10 miles an hour. Saturday night, partly cloudy until midnight, then becoming mostly

cloudy. Lows in the upper 50s. North winds 5 to 10 miles an hour, becoming east after midnight. Sunday, showers. A slight chance of thunderstorms in the morning, then a chance of thunderstorms in the afternoon. Locally heavy rainfall possible. Highs in the lower 70s. East winds 15 to 20 miles an hour with gusts up to 30 miles an hour. Chance of rain 90%. Sunday night, mostly cloudy. Showers likely until midnight, then a slight chance of showers after midnight. Lows in the mid-50s. Northeast winds 15 to 20 miles an hour with gusts up to 30 miles an hour. Chance of rain 70%. Monday through Tuesday, partly cloudy. Highs in the mid-70s. Lows in the mid-50s. Tuesday night, a chance of showers. Lows in the upper 50s. Wednesday, mostly sunny. Highs in the upper 70s. Wednesday night, mostly clear. Lows in the upper 50s. Thursday, mostly sunny. Highs in the upper 70s. Thursday night, mostly clear. Lows in the upper 50s. Friday, mostly sunny. Highs around 80. Again, the forecast for the Quad Cities and surrounding areas for the rest of tonight, mostly cloudy until midnight, then becoming partly cloudy. A 20% chance of showers. Lows in the upper 50s. West winds around 5 miles an hour. 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The current time is 12:49 a.m. Central Daylight Time. At midnight at Moline, skies were partly cloudy. The temperature was 62 degrees, dew point 59, relative humidity 90%. The wind was west at 3 miles an hour. And the pressure was 29.96 inches and rising. At Davenport, skies were mostly cloudy. The temperature was 62 degrees, dew point 60, relative humidity 93%. The wind was southwest at 5 miles an hour. And the pressure was 29.97 inches and steady. Close to home, Burlington mostly cloudy and 64. At Cedar Rapids, the temperature was 59 degrees. Dew clear and 60. Iowa City partly cloudy and 63. Muscatine 63. Galesburg mostly cloudy and 63. Peoria mostly cloudy and 65. Savannah 63. Rockford mostly cloudy and 61. Across the Midwest, Chicago partly cloudy and 65. Des Moines clear and 60. Madison partly cloudy and 62. Milwaukee clear and 65. Minneapolis clear and 57. Omaha partly cloudy and 60. St. Louis cloudy and 76. Springfield, Illinois mostly cloudy and 66. Waterloo clear and 60. Once again at midnight at Moline with partly cloudy skies, the temperature was 62. At Davenport with mostly cloudy skies, the temperature was 62. Here is the hazardous weather outlook. For today and tonight, isolated thunderstorms will be possible late this afternoon and evening, mainly along and north of I-80. Severe weather is not anticipated. Area tributary rivers are experiencing flooding. Please see the latest flood statements and flood warnings for details. Looking ahead, attention turns to a better chance for more widespread rain and thunderstorms moving in from the west early Sunday morning and lasting through the day. It appears the primary risk is heavy rainfall leading to localized flash flooding. Additionally, there is a marginal risk level 1 of 5 for severe storms along and south of Highway 34. Spotter activation is not anticipated through tonight. And now, your National Weather Service forecast for the Quad Cities and surrounding areas. Rest of tonight, mostly cloudy until midnight, then becoming partly cloudy. A 20% chance of showers. Lows in the upper 50s. West winds around 5 miles an hour. Saturday, sunny. Highs in the upper 70s. Northwest winds 5 to 10 miles an hour. Saturday night, partly cloudy until midnight, then becoming mostly cloudy. Lows in the upper 50s. North winds 5 to 10 miles an hour, becoming east after midnight. Sunday, showers. A slight chance of thunderstorms in the morning, then a chance of thunderstorms in the afternoon. Locally heavy rainfall possible. Highs in the lower 70s. East winds 15 to 20 miles an hour with gusts up to 30 miles an hour.
chance of rain 90%. Sunday night, mostly cloudy. Showers likely until midnight, then a slight chance of showers after midnight. Lows in the mid-50s. Northeast winds 15 to 20 miles an hour with gusts up to 30 miles an hour. Chance of rain 70%. Monday through Tuesday, partly cloudy. Highs in the mid-70s. Lows in the mid-50s. Tuesday night, a chance of showers. Lows in the upper 50s. Wednesday, mostly sunny. Highs in the upper 70s. Wednesday night, mostly clear. Lows in the upper 50s. Thursday, mostly sunny. Highs in the upper 70s. Thursday night, mostly clear. Lows in the upper 50s. Friday, mostly sunny. Highs around 80. Again, the forecast for the Quad Cities and surrounding areas for the rest of tonight, mostly cloudy until midnight, then becoming partly cloudy. A 20% chance of showers. Lows in the upper 50s. West winds around 5 miles an hour. 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The current time is 12:53 a.m. Central Daylight Time. At midnight at Moline, skies were partly cloudy. The temperature was 62 degrees, dew point 59, relative humidity 90%. The wind was west at 3 miles an hour. And the pressure was 29.96 inches and rising. At Davenport, skies were mostly cloudy. The temperature was 62 degrees, dew point 60, relative humidity 93%. The wind was southwest at 5 miles an hour. And the pressure was 29.97 inches and steady. Close to home, Burlington mostly cloudy and 64. At Cedar Rapids, the temperature was 59 degrees. Dew clear and 60. Iowa City partly cloudy and 63. Muscatine 63. Galesburg mostly cloudy and 63. Peoria mostly cloudy and 65. Savannah 63. Rockford mostly cloudy and 61. Across the Midwest, Chicago partly cloudy and 65. Des Moines clear and 60. Madison partly cloudy and 62. Milwaukee clear and 65. Minneapolis clear and 57. Omaha partly cloudy and 60. St. Louis cloudy and 76. Springfield, Illinois mostly cloudy and 66. Waterloo clear and 60. Once again at midnight at Moline with partly cloudy skies, the temperature was 62. At Davenport with mostly cloudy skies, the temperature was 62. Here is the hazardous weather outlook. For today and tonight, isolated thunderstorms will be possible late this afternoon and evening, mainly along and north of I-80. Severe weather is not anticipated. Area tributary rivers are experiencing flooding. Please see the latest flood statements and flood warnings for details. Looking ahead, attention turns to a better chance for more widespread rain and thunderstorms moving in from the west early Sunday morning and lasting through the day. It appears the primary risk is heavy rainfall leading to localized flash flooding. Additionally, there is a marginal risk level 1 of 5 for severe storms along and south of Highway 34. Spotter activation is not anticipated through tonight. And now, your National Weather Service forecast for the Quad Cities and surrounding areas. Rest of tonight, mostly cloudy until midnight, then becoming partly cloudy. A 20% chance of showers. Lows in the upper 50s. West winds around 5 miles an hour. Saturday, sunny. Highs in the upper 70s. Northwest winds 5 to 10 miles an hour. Saturday night, partly cloudy until midnight, then becoming mostly cloudy. Lows in the upper 50s. North winds 5 to 10 miles an hour, becoming east after midnight. Sunday, showers. A slight chance of thunderstorms in the morning, then a chance of thunderstorms in the afternoon. Locally heavy rainfall possible. Highs in the lower 70s. East winds 15 to 20 miles an hour with gusts up to 30 miles an hour. Chance of rain 90%. Sunday night, mostly cloudy. Showers likely until midnight, then a slight chance of showers after midnight. Lows in the mid-50s. Northeast winds 15 to 20 miles an hour with gusts up to 30 miles an hour. Chance of rain 70%. Monday through Tuesday, partly cloudy. Highs in the mid-70s.
Lows in the mid-50s. Tuesday night, a chance of showers. Lows in the upper 50s. Wednesday, mostly sunny. Highs in the upper 70s. Wednesday night, mostly clear. Lows in the upper 50s. Thursday, mostly sunny. Highs in the upper 70s. Thursday night, mostly clear. Lows in the upper 50s. Friday, mostly sunny. Highs around 80. Again, the forecast for the Quad Cities and surrounding areas for the rest of tonight, mostly cloudy until midnight, then becoming partly cloudy. A 20% chance of showers. Lows in the upper 50s. West winds around 5 miles an hour. 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The current time is 12:58 a.m. Central Daylight Time. Here is the hazardous weather outlook. For today and tonight, isolated thunderstorms will be possible late this afternoon and evening, mainly along and north of I-80. Severe weather is not anticipated. Area tributary rivers are experiencing flooding. Please see the latest flood statements and flood warnings for details. Looking ahead, attention turns to a better chance for more widespread rain and thunderstorms moving in from the west early Sunday morning and lasting through the day. It appears the primary risk is heavy rainfall leading to localized flash flooding. Additionally, there is a marginal risk level 1 of 5 for severe storms along and south of Highway 34. Spotter activation is not anticipated through tonight. And now, your National Weather Service forecast for the Quad Cities and surrounding areas. Rest of tonight, mostly cloudy until midnight, then becoming partly cloudy. A 20% chance of showers. Lows in the upper 50s. West winds around 5 miles an hour. Saturday, sunny. Highs in the upper 70s. Northwest winds 5 to 10 miles an hour. Saturday night, partly cloudy until midnight, then becoming mostly cloudy. Lows in the upper 50s. North winds 5 to 10 miles an hour, becoming east after midnight. Sunday, showers. A slight chance of thunderstorms in the morning, then a chance of thunderstorms in the afternoon. Locally heavy rainfall possible. Highs in the lower 70s. East winds 15 to 20 miles an hour with gusts up to 30 miles an hour. Chance of rain 90%. Sunday night, mostly cloudy. Showers likely until midnight, then a slight chance of showers after midnight. Lows in the mid-50s. Northeast winds 15 to 20 miles an hour with gusts up to 30 miles an hour. Chance of rain 70%. Monday through Tuesday, partly cloudy. Highs in the mid-70s. Lows in the mid-50s. Tuesday night, a chance of showers. Lows in the upper 50s. Wednesday, mostly sunny. Highs in the upper 70s. Wednesday night, mostly clear. Lows in the upper 50s. Thursday, mostly sunny. Highs in the upper 70s. Thursday night, mostly clear. Lows in the upper 50s. Friday, mostly sunny. Highs around 80. Again, the forecast for the Quad Cities and surrounding areas for the rest of tonight, mostly cloudy until midnight, then becoming partly cloudy. A 20% chance of showers. Lows in the upper 50s. West winds around 5 miles an hour. 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The current time is 1:01 a.m. Central Daylight Time. Here is the hazardous weather outlook. For today and tonight, isolated thunderstorms will be possible late this afternoon and evening, mainly along and north of I-80. Severe weather is not anticipated. Area tributary rivers are experiencing flooding. Please see the latest flood statements and flood warnings for details. Looking ahead, attention turns to a better chance for more widespread rain and thunderstorms moving in from the west early Sunday morning and lasting through the day. It appears the primary risk is heavy rainfall leading to localized flash flooding. Additionally, there is a marginal risk level 1 of 5 for severe storms along and south of Highway 34. Spotter activation is not anticipated through tonight. And now, your National Weather Service forecast for the Quad Cities and surrounding areas. Rest of tonight, mostly cloudy until midnight, then becoming partly cloudy. A 20% chance of showers. Lows in the upper 50s.
west winds around 5 miles an hour. Saturday, sunny. Highs in the upper 70s. Northwest winds 5 to 10 miles an hour. Saturday night, partly cloudy until midnight, then becoming mostly cloudy. Lows in the upper 50s. North winds 5 to 10 miles an hour, becoming east after midnight. Sunday, showers. A slight chance of thunderstorms in the morning, then a chance of thunderstorms in the afternoon. Locally heavy rainfall possible. Highs in the lower 70s. East winds 15 to 20 miles an hour with gusts up to 30 miles an hour. Chance of rain 90%. Sunday night, mostly cloudy. Showers likely until midnight, then a slight chance of showers after midnight. Lows in the mid-50s. Northeast winds 15 to 20 miles an hour with gusts up to 30 miles an hour. Chance of rain 70%. Monday through Tuesday, partly cloudy. Highs in the mid-70s. Lows in the mid-50s. Tuesday night, a chance of showers. Lows in the upper 50s. Wednesday, mostly sunny. Highs in the upper 70s. Wednesday night, mostly clear. Lows in the upper 50s. Thursday, mostly sunny. Highs in the upper 70s. Thursday night, mostly clear. Lows in the upper 50s. Friday, mostly sunny. Highs around 80. Again, the forecast for the Guam cities and surrounding areas for the rest of tonight, mostly cloudy until midnight, then becoming partly cloudy. A 20% chance of showers. Lows in the upper 50s. West winds around 5 miles an hour. 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The current time is 1:04 a.m. Central Daylight Time. At 1 a.m. in Moline, skies were partly cloudy. The temperature was 62 degrees, dew point 59, relative humidity 90%. The wind was northwest at 5 miles an hour. And the pressure was 29.97 inches and rising. At Davenport, skies were mostly cloudy. The temperature was 61 degrees, dew point 60, relative humidity 97%. The wind was northwest at 8 miles an hour. And the pressure was 29.99 inches and rising. Close to home, Burlington mostly cloudy and 63. Cedar Rapids clear and 57. Dubuque clear and 59. Iowa City partly cloudy and 60. Peoria mostly cloudy and 65. Rockford partly cloudy and 62. Across the Midwest, Chicago mostly cloudy and 65. Des Moines clear and 58. Madison mostly cloudy and 62. Milwaukee partly cloudy and 64. Minneapolis clear and 57. Omaha clear and 60. St. Louis cloudy and 74. Springfield, Illinois cloudy and 67. Waterloo partly cloudy and 59. Once again at 1 a.m. in Moline with partly cloudy skies, the temperature was 62. At Davenport with mostly cloudy skies, the temperature was 61. Here is the hazardous weather outlook. For today and tonight, isolated thunderstorms will be possible late this afternoon and evening, mainly along and north of I-80. Severe weather is not anticipated. Area tributary rivers are experiencing flooding. Please see the latest flood statements and flood warnings for details. Looking ahead, attention turns to a better chance for more widespread rain and thunderstorms moving in from the west early Sunday morning and lasting through the day. It appears the primary risk is heavy rainfall leading to localized flash flooding. Additionally, there is a marginal risk level 1 of 5 for severe storms along and south of Highway 34. Spotter activation is not anticipated through tonight. And now, your National Weather Service forecast for the Guam cities and surrounding areas. West of tonight, mostly cloudy until midnight, then becoming partly cloudy. A 20% chance of showers. Lows in the upper 50s. West winds around 5 miles an hour. Saturday, sunny. Highs in the upper 70s. Northwest winds 5 to 10 miles an hour. Saturday night, partly cloudy until midnight, then becoming mostly cloudy. Lows in the upper 50s. North winds 5 to 10 miles an hour, becoming east after midnight. Sunday, showers. A slight chance of thunderstorms in the morning, then a chance of thunderstorms in the afternoon. Locally heavy rainfall possible.
Highs in the lower 70s. East winds 15 to 20 miles an hour with gusts up to 30 miles an hour. Chance of rain 90%. Sunday night, mostly cloudy. Showers likely until midnight, then a slight chance of showers after midnight. Lows in the mid-50s. Northeast winds 15 to 20 miles an hour with gusts up to 30 miles an hour. Chance of rain 70%. Monday through Tuesday, partly cloudy. Highs in the mid-70s. Lows in the mid-50s. Tuesday night, a chance of showers. Lows in the upper 50s. Wednesday, mostly sunny. Highs in the upper 70s. Wednesday night, mostly clear. Lows in the upper 50s. Thursday, mostly sunny. Highs in the upper 70s. Thursday night, mostly clear. Lows in the upper 50s. Friday, mostly sunny. Highs around 80. Again, the forecast for the Quad Cities and surrounding areas for the rest of tonight, mostly cloudy until midnight, then becoming partly cloudy. A 20% chance of showers. Lows in the upper 50s. West winds around 5 miles an hour. 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The current time is 1:09 a.m. Central Daylight Time. At 1 a.m. in Moline, skies were partly cloudy. The temperature was 62 degrees, dew point 59, relative humidity 90%. The wind was northwest at 5 miles an hour. And the pressure was 29.97 inches and rising. At Davenport, skies were mostly cloudy. The temperature was 61 degrees, dew point 60, relative humidity 97%. The wind was northwest at 8 miles an hour. And the pressure was 29.99 inches and rising. Close to home, Burlington mostly cloudy and 63. Cedar Rapids clear and 57. Dubuque clear and 59. Iowa City partly cloudy and 60. Peoria mostly cloudy and 65. Rockford partly cloudy and 62. Across the Midwest, Chicago mostly cloudy and 65. Des Moines clear and 58. Madison mostly cloudy and 62. Milwaukee partly cloudy and 64. Minneapolis clear and 57. Omaha clear and 60. St. Louis cloudy and 74. Springfield, Illinois cloudy and 67. Waterloo partly cloudy and 59. Once again at 1 a.m. in Moline with partly cloudy skies, the temperature was 62. At Davenport with mostly cloudy skies, the temperature was 61. Here is the hazardous weather outlook. For today and tonight, isolated thunderstorms will be possible late this afternoon and evening, mainly along and north of I-80. Severe weather is not anticipated. Area tributary rivers are experiencing flooding. Please see the latest flood statements and flood warnings for details. Looking ahead, attention turns to a better chance for more widespread rain and thunderstorms moving in from the west early Sunday morning and lasting through the day. It appears the primary risk is heavy rainfall leading to localized flash flooding. Additionally, there is a marginal risk level 1 of 5 for severe storms along and south of Highway 34. Spotter activation is not anticipated through tonight. And now, your National Weather Service forecast for the Quad Cities and surrounding areas. Rest of tonight, mostly cloudy until midnight, then becoming partly cloudy. A 20% chance of showers. Lows in the upper 50s. West winds around 5 miles an hour. Saturday, sunny. Highs in the upper 70s. Northwest winds 5 to 10 miles an hour. Saturday night, partly cloudy until midnight, then becoming mostly cloudy. Lows in the upper 50s. North winds 5 to 10 miles an hour, becoming east after midnight. Sunday, showers. A slight chance of thunderstorms in the morning, then a chance of thunderstorms in the afternoon. Locally heavy rainfall possible. Highs in the lower 70s. East winds 15 to 20 miles an hour with gusts up to 30 miles an hour. Chance of rain 90%. Sunday night, mostly cloudy. Showers likely until midnight, then a slight chance of showers after midnight. Lows in the mid-50s. Northeast winds 15 to 20 miles an hour with gusts up to 30 miles an hour. Chance of rain 70%. Monday through Tuesday, partly cloudy. Highs in the mid-70s. Lows in
50s. Tuesday night, a chance of showers. Lows in the upper 50s. Wednesday, mostly sunny. Highs in the upper 70s. Wednesday night, mostly clear. Lows in the upper 50s. Thursday, mostly sunny. Highs in the upper 70s. Thursday night, mostly clear. Lows in the upper 50s. Friday, mostly sunny. Highs around 80. Again, the forecast for the Guam cities and surrounding areas for the rest of tonight, mostly cloudy until midnight, then becoming partly cloudy. A 20% chance of showers. Lows in the upper 50s. West winds around 5 miles an hour. 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The current time is 1:13 a.m. Central Daylight Time. At 1 a.m. in Moline, skies were partly cloudy. The temperature was 62 degrees, dew point 59, relative humidity 90%. The wind was northwest at 5 miles an hour. And the pressure was 29.97 inches and rising. At Davenport, skies were mostly cloudy. The temperature was 61 degrees, dew point 60, relative humidity 97%. The wind was northwest at 8 miles an hour. And the pressure was 29.99 inches and rising. Close to home, Burlington mostly cloudy and 63. Cedar Rapids clear and 57. Dubuque clear and 59. Iowa City partly cloudy and 60. Peoria mostly cloudy and 65. Rockford partly cloudy and 62. Across the Midwest, Chicago mostly cloudy and 65. Des Moines clear and 58. Madison mostly cloudy and 62. Milwaukee partly cloudy and 64. Minneapolis clear and 57. Omaha clear and 60. St. Louis cloudy and 74. Springfield, Illinois cloudy and 67. Waterloo partly cloudy and 59. Once again at 1 a.m. in Moline with partly cloudy skies, the temperature was 62. At Davenport with mostly cloudy skies, the temperature was 61. At 1 a.m. in Moline, skies were partly cloudy. The temperature was 62 degrees, dew point 59, relative humidity 90%. The wind was northwest at 5 miles an hour. And the pressure was 29.97 inches and rising. At Davenport, skies were mostly cloudy. The temperature was 61 degrees, dew point 60, relative humidity 97%. The wind was northwest at 8 miles an hour. And the pressure was 29.99 inches and rising. Close to home, Burlington mostly cloudy and 63. Cedar Rapids clear and 57. Dubuque clear and 59. Iowa City clear and 60. At Muscatine. Galesburg partly cloudy and 63. Peoria mostly cloudy and 65. Savannah 62. Rockford partly cloudy and 62. Across the Midwest, Chicago mostly cloudy and 65. Des Moines clear and 58. Madison mostly cloudy and 62. Milwaukee partly cloudy and 64. Minneapolis clear and 57. Omaha clear and 60. St. Louis cloudy and 74. Springfield, Illinois cloudy and 67. Waterloo partly cloudy and 59. Once again at 1 a.m. in Moline with partly cloudy skies, the temperature was 62. At Davenport with mostly cloudy skies, the temperature was 61. Major flooding is occurring and major flooding is forecast. This approaches the flood of record. The areas affected include Wetsuquinucan River near DeWitt. The hazardous weather conditions are expected until Monday afternoon. The following impacts are expected at 12.5 feet. Water affects Old Highway 61 near the river. Additional details at 8:30 p.m. Friday, the stage was 12.6 feet and steady. Forecast, the river is expected to hold around 12.6 feet through tonight and then slowly fall. It will then fall below flood stage late Monday morning. Flood stage is 11.0 feet. Here is the hazardous weather outlook. For today and tonight, isolated thunderstorms will be possible late this afternoon and evening, mainly along and north of I-80. Severe weather is not anticipated. Area tributary rivers are experiencing flooding. Please see the latest flood statements and flood warnings for details. Look ahead.
ahead, attention turns to a better chance for more widespread rain and thunderstorms moving in from the west early Sunday morning and lasting through the day. It appears the primary risk is heavy rainfall leading to localized flash flooding. Additionally, there is a marginal risk level 1 of 5 for severe storms along and south of Highway 34. Spotter activation is not anticipated through tonight. And now, your National Weather Service forecast for the Quad Cities and surrounding areas. West of tonight, mostly cloudy until midnight, then becoming partly cloudy. A 20% chance of showers. Lows in the upper 50s. West winds around 5 miles an hour. Saturday, sunny. Highs in the upper 70s. Northwest winds 5 to 10 miles an hour. Saturday night, partly cloudy until midnight, then becoming mostly cloudy. Lows in the upper 50s. North winds 5 to 10 miles an hour, becoming east after midnight. Sunday, showers. A slight chance of thunderstorms in the morning, then a chance of thunderstorms in the afternoon. Locally heavy rainfall possible. Highs in the lower 70s. East winds 15 to 20 miles an hour with gusts up to 30 miles an hour. Chance of rain 90%. Sunday night, mostly cloudy. Showers likely until midnight, then a slight chance of showers after midnight. Lows in the mid-50s. Northeast winds 15 to 20 miles an hour with gusts up to 30 miles an hour. Chance of rain 70%. Monday through Tuesday, partly cloudy. Highs in the mid-70s. Lows in the mid-50s. Tuesday night, a chance of showers. Lows in the upper 50s. Wednesday, mostly sunny. Highs in the upper 70s. Wednesday night, mostly clear. Lows in the upper 50s. Thursday, mostly sunny. Highs in the upper 70s. Thursday night, mostly clear. Lows in the upper 50s. Friday, mostly sunny. Highs around 80. Again, the forecast for the Quad Cities and surrounding areas for the rest of tonight, mostly cloudy until midnight, then becoming partly cloudy. A 20% chance of showers. Lows in the upper 50s. West winds around 5 miles an hour. 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The current time is 1:20 a.m. Central Daylight Time. At 1 a.m. in Moline, skies were partly cloudy. The temperature was 62 degrees, dew point 59, relative humidity 90%. The wind was northwest at 5 miles an hour. And the pressure was 29.97 inches and rising. At Davenport, skies were mostly cloudy. The temperature was 61 degrees, dew point 60, relative humidity 97%. The wind was northwest at 8 miles an hour. And the pressure was 29.99 inches and rising. Close to home, Burlington mostly cloudy and 63. Cedar Rapids clear and 57. Dubuque clear and 59. Iowa City clear and 60. At Muscatine. Galesburg partly cloudy and 63. Peoria mostly cloudy and 65. Savannah 62. Rockford partly cloudy and 62. Across the Midwest, Chicago mostly cloudy and 65. Des Moines clear and 58. Madison mostly cloudy and 62. Milwaukee partly cloudy and 64. Minneapolis clear and 57. Omaha clear and 60. St. Louis cloudy and 74. Springfield, Illinois cloudy and 67. Waterloo partly cloudy and 59. Once again at 1 a.m. in Moline with partly cloudy skies, the temperature was 62. At Davenport with mostly cloudy skies, the temperature was 61. Here is the hazardous weather outlook. For today and tonight, isolated thunderstorms will be possible late this afternoon and evening, mainly along and north of I-80. Severe weather is not anticipated. Area tributary rivers are experiencing flooding. Please see the latest flood statements and flood warnings for details. Looking ahead, attention turns to a better chance for more widespread rain and thunderstorms moving in from the west early Sunday morning and lasting through the day. It appears the primary risk is heavy rainfall leading to localized flash flooding. Additionally, there is a marginal risk level 1 of 5 for severe storms along and south of Highway 34. Spotter activation is not anticipated through tonight. And now, your national...
service forecast for the Guam cities and surrounding areas. Rest of tonight, mostly cloudy until midnight, then becoming partly cloudy. A 20% chance of showers. Lows in the upper 50s. West winds around 5 miles an hour. Saturday, sunny. Highs in the upper 70s. Northwest winds 5 to 10 miles an hour. Saturday night, partly cloudy until midnight, then becoming mostly cloudy. Lows in the upper 50s. North winds 5 to 10 miles an hour, becoming east after midnight. Sunday, showers. A slight chance of thunderstorms in the morning, then a chance of thunderstorms in the afternoon. Locally heavy rainfall possible. Highs in the lower 70s. East winds 15 to 20 miles an hour with gusts up to 30 miles an hour. Chance of rain 90%. Sunday night, mostly cloudy. Showers likely until midnight, then a slight chance of showers after midnight. Lows in the mid-50s. Northeast winds 15 to 20 miles an hour with gusts up to 30 miles an hour. Chance of rain 70%. Monday through Tuesday, partly cloudy. Highs in the mid-70s. Lows in the mid-50s. Tuesday night, a chance of showers. Lows in the upper 50s. Wednesday, mostly sunny. Highs in the upper 70s. Wednesday night, mostly clear. Lows in the upper 50s. Thursday, mostly sunny. Highs in the upper 70s. Thursday night, mostly clear. Lows in the upper 50s. Friday, mostly sunny. Highs around 80. Again, the forecast for the Guam cities and surrounding areas for the rest of tonight, mostly cloudy until midnight, then becoming partly cloudy. A 20% chance of showers. Lows in the upper 50s. West winds around 5 miles an hour. 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The current time is 1:24 a.m. Central Daylight Time. At 1 a.m. in Moline, skies were partly cloudy. The temperature was 62 degrees, dew point 59, relative humidity 90%. The wind was northwest at 5 miles an hour. And the pressure was 29.97 inches and rising. At Davenport, skies were mostly cloudy. The temperature was 61 degrees, dew point 60, relative humidity 97%. The wind was northwest at 8 miles an hour. And the pressure was 29.99 inches and rising. Close to home, Burlington mostly cloudy and 63. Cedar Rapids clear and 57. Dubuque clear and 59. Iowa City clear and 60. At Muscatine. Galesburg partly cloudy and 63. Peoria mostly cloudy and 65. Savannah 62. Rockford partly cloudy and 62. Across the Midwest, Chicago mostly cloudy and 65. Des Moines clear and 58. Madison mostly cloudy and 62. Milwaukee partly cloudy and 64. Minneapolis clear and 57. Omaha clear and 60. St. Louis cloudy and 74. Springfield, Illinois cloudy and 67. Waterloo partly cloudy and 59. Once again at 1 a.m. in Moline with partly cloudy skies, the temperature was 62. At Davenport with mostly cloudy skies, the temperature was 61. Here is the hazardous weather outlook. For today and tonight, isolated thunderstorms will be possible late this afternoon and evening, mainly along and north of I-80. Severe weather is not anticipated. Area tributary rivers are experiencing flooding. Please see the latest flood statements and flood warnings for details. Looking ahead, attention turns to a better chance for more widespread rain and thunderstorms moving in from the west early Sunday morning and lasting through the day. It appears the primary risk is heavy rainfall leading to localized flash flooding. Additionally, there is a marginal risk level 1 of 5 for severe storms along and south of Highway 34. Spotter activation is not anticipated through tonight. And now, your National Weather Service forecast for the Quad Cities and surrounding areas. Rest of tonight, mostly cloudy until midnight, then becoming partly cloudy. A 20% chance of showers. Lows in the upper 50s. West winds around 5 miles an hour. Saturday, sunny. Highs in the upper 70s. Northwest winds 5 to 10 miles an hour. Saturday night.
partly cloudy until midnight, then becoming mostly cloudy. Lows in the upper 50s. North winds 5 to 10 miles an hour, becoming east after midnight. Sunday, showers. A slight chance of thunderstorms in the morning, then a chance of thunderstorms in the afternoon. Locally heavy rainfall possible. Highs in the lower 70s. East winds 15 to 20 miles an hour with gusts up to 30 miles an hour. Chance of rain 90%. Sunday night, mostly cloudy. Showers likely until midnight, then a slight chance of showers after midnight. Lows in the mid-50s. Northeast winds 15 to 20 miles an hour with gusts up to 30 miles an hour. Chance of rain 70%. Monday through Tuesday, partly cloudy. Highs in the mid-70s. Lows in the mid-50s. Tuesday night, a chance of showers. Lows in the upper 50s. Wednesday, mostly sunny. Highs in the upper 70s. Wednesday night, mostly clear. Lows in the upper 50s. Thursday, mostly sunny. Highs in the upper 70s. Thursday night, mostly clear. Lows in the upper 50s. Friday, mostly sunny. Highs around 80. Again, the forecast for the Quad Cities and surrounding areas for the rest of tonight, mostly cloudy until midnight, then becoming partly cloudy. A 20% chance of showers. Lows in the upper 50s. West winds around 5 miles an hour. 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The current time is 1:29 a.m. Central Daylight Time. At 1 a.m. in Moline, skies were partly cloudy. The temperature was 62 degrees, dew point 59, relative humidity 90%. The wind was northwest at 5 miles an hour. And the pressure was 29.97 inches and rising. At Davenport, skies were mostly cloudy. The temperature was 61 degrees, dew point 60, relative humidity 97%. The wind was northwest at 8 miles an hour. And the pressure was 29.99 inches and rising. Close to home, Burlington mostly cloudy and 63. Cedar Rapids clear and 57. Dubuque clear and 59. Iowa City clear and 60. At Muscatine. Galesburg partly cloudy and 63. Peoria mostly cloudy and 65. Savannah 62. Rockford partly cloudy and 62. Across the Midwest, Chicago mostly cloudy and 65. Des Moines clear and 58. Madison mostly cloudy and 62. Milwaukee partly cloudy and 64. Minneapolis clear and 57. Omaha clear and 60. St. Louis cloudy and 74. Springfield, Illinois cloudy and 67. Waterloo partly cloudy and 59. Once again at 1 a.m. in Moline with partly cloudy skies, the temperature was 62. At Davenport with mostly cloudy skies, the temperature was 61. This broadcast originates from the National Weather Service office in the Quad Cities and is transmitted on a frequency of 162.55 MHz from Rock Island, Illinois. The coverage area includes the following counties: Cedar, Clinton, Louisa, Muscatine, Scott, Henry, Illinois, Mercer, Rock Island, and Whiteside. Here is the hazardous weather outlook. For today and tonight, isolated thunderstorms will be possible late this afternoon and evening, mainly along and north of I-80. Severe weather is not anticipated. Area tributary rivers are experiencing flooding. Please see the latest flood statements and flood warnings for details. Looking ahead, attention turns to a better chance for more widespread rain and thunderstorms moving in from the west early Sunday morning and lasting through the day. It appears the primary risk is heavy rainfall leading to localized flash flooding. Additionally, there is a marginal risk level 1 of 5 for severe storms along and south of Highway 34. Spotter activation is not anticipated through tonight. And now, your National Weather Service forecast for the Quad Cities and surrounding areas. Rest of tonight, partly cloudy with a 20% chance of showers. Near steady temperature in the lower 60s. West winds around 5 miles an hour. Saturday, sunny. Highs in the upper 70s. Northwest winds 5 to 10 miles an hour. Saturday night, partly cloudy until midnight.
then becoming mostly cloudy. Lows in the lower 60s. North winds 5 to 10 miles an hour, becoming east after midnight. Sunday, showers with a slight chance of thunderstorms. Not as warm with highs in the upper 60s. East winds 15 to 20 miles an hour with gusts up to 30 miles an hour. Chance of rain near 100%. Sunday night, showers likely until midnight, then a chance of showers after midnight. Lows in the mid-50s. Northeast winds 15 to 20 miles an hour. Chance of rain 70%. Monday, mostly sunny. Highs in the mid-70s. Monday night through Tuesday night, mostly clear. Lows in the upper 50s. Highs in the upper 70s. Wednesday, mostly sunny. Highs in the upper 70s. Wednesday night, mostly clear. Lows in the upper 50s. Thursday, mostly sunny. Highs in the upper 70s. Thursday night, mostly clear. Lows in the upper 50s. Friday, mostly sunny. Highs around 80. Again, the forecast for the Guam cities and surrounding areas for the rest of tonight, partly cloudy with a 20% chance of showers. Near steady temperature in the lower 60s. West winds around 5 miles an hour. 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The current time is 1:34 a.m. Central Daylight Time. At 1 a.m. in Moline, skies were partly cloudy. The temperature was 62 degrees, dew point 59, relative humidity 90%. The wind was northwest at 5 miles an hour. And the pressure was 29.97 inches and rising. At Davenport, skies were mostly cloudy. The temperature was 61 degrees, dew point 60, relative humidity 97%. The wind was northwest at 8 miles an hour. And the pressure was 29.99 inches and rising. Close to home, Burlington mostly cloudy and 63. Cedar Rapids clear and 57. Dubuque clear and 59. Iowa City clear and 60. At Muscatine, Galesburg partly cloudy and 63. Peoria mostly cloudy and 65. Savannah 62. Rockford partly cloudy and 62. Across the Midwest, Chicago mostly cloudy and 65. Des Moines clear and 58. Madison mostly cloudy and 62. Milwaukee partly cloudy and 64. Minneapolis clear and 57. Omaha clear and 60. St. Louis cloudy and 74. Springfield, Illinois cloudy and 67. Waterloo partly cloudy and 59. Once again at 1 a.m. in Moline with partly cloudy skies, the temperature was 62. At Davenport with mostly cloudy skies, the temperature was 61. Here is the hazardous weather outlook. For today and tonight, isolated thunderstorms will be possible late this afternoon and evening, mainly along and north of I-80. Severe weather is not anticipated. Area tributary rivers are experiencing flooding. Please see the latest flood statements and flood warnings for details. Looking ahead, attention turns to a better chance for more widespread rain and thunderstorms moving in from the west early Sunday morning and lasting through the day. It appears the primary risk is heavy rainfall leading to localized flash flooding. Additionally, there is a marginal risk level 1 of 5 for severe storms along and south of Highway 34. Spotter activation is not anticipated through tonight. And now, your National Weather Service forecast for the Quad Cities and surrounding areas. Rest of tonight, partly cloudy with a 20% chance of showers. Near steady temperature in the lower 60s. West winds around 5 miles an hour. Saturday, sunny. Highs in the upper 70s. Northwest winds 5 to 10 miles an hour. Saturday night, partly cloudy until midnight, then becoming mostly cloudy. Lows in the lower 60s. North winds 5 to 10 miles an hour, becoming east after midnight. Sunday, showers with a slight chance of thunderstorms. Not as warm with highs in the upper 60s. East winds 15 to 20 miles an hour with gusts up to 30 miles an hour. Chance of rain near 100%. Sunday night, showers likely until midnight, then a chance of showers after midnight. Lows in the mid-50s. Northeast winds 15 to 20 miles an hour. Chance of rain 70%. Monday, mostly sunny. Highs in the mid-70s.
Monday night through Tuesday night, mostly clear. Lows in the upper 50s. Highs in the upper 70s. Wednesday, mostly sunny. Highs in the upper 70s. Wednesday night, mostly clear. Lows in the upper 50s. Thursday, mostly sunny. Highs in the upper 70s. Thursday night, mostly clear. Lows in the upper 50s. Friday, mostly sunny. Highs around 80. Again, the forecast for the Quad Cities and surrounding areas for the rest of tonight, partly cloudy with a 20% chance of showers. Near steady temperature in the lower 60s. West winds around 5 miles an hour. 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The current time is 1:38 a.m. Central Daylight Time. At 1 a.m. in Moline, skies were partly cloudy. The temperature was 62 degrees, dew point 59, relative humidity 90%. The wind was northwest at 5 miles an hour. And the pressure was 29.97 inches and rising. At Davenport, skies were mostly cloudy. The temperature was 61 degrees, dew point 60, relative humidity 97%. The wind was northwest at 8 miles an hour. And the pressure was 29.99 inches and rising. Close to home, Burlington mostly cloudy and 63. Cedar Rapids clear and 57. Dubuque clear and 59. Iowa City clear and 60. At Muscatine, Galesburg partly cloudy and 63. Peoria mostly cloudy and 65. Savannah 62. Rockford partly cloudy and 62. Across the Midwest, Chicago mostly cloudy and 65. Des Moines clear and 58. Madison mostly cloudy and 62. Milwaukee partly cloudy and 64. Minneapolis clear and 57. Omaha clear and 60. St. Louis cloudy and 74. Springfield, Illinois cloudy and 67. Waterloo partly cloudy and 59. Once again at 1 a.m. at Moline with partly cloudy skies, the temperature was 62. At Davenport with mostly cloudy skies, the temperature was 61. Here is the hazardous weather outlook. For today and tonight, isolated thunderstorms will be possible late this afternoon and evening, mainly along and north of I-80. Severe weather is not anticipated. Area tributary rivers are experiencing flooding. Please see the latest flood statements and flood warnings for details. Looking ahead, attention turns to a better chance for more widespread rain and thunderstorms moving in from the west early Sunday morning and lasting through the day. It appears the primary risk is heavy rainfall leading to localized flash flooding. Additionally, there is a marginal risk level 1 of 5 for severe storms along and south of Highway 34. Spotter activation is not anticipated through tonight. And now, your National Weather Service forecast for the Quad Cities and surrounding areas. Rest of tonight, partly cloudy with a 20% chance of showers. Near steady temperature in the lower 60s. West winds around 5 miles an hour. Saturday, sunny. Highs in the upper 70s. Northwest winds 5 to 10 miles an hour. Saturday night, partly cloudy until midnight, then becoming mostly cloudy. Lows in the lower 60s. North winds 5 to 10 miles an hour, becoming east after midnight. Sunday, showers with a slight chance of thunderstorms. Not as warm with highs in the upper 60s. East winds 15 to 20 miles an hour with gusts up to 30 miles an hour. Chance of rain near 100%. Sunday night, showers likely until midnight, then a chance of showers after midnight. Lows in the mid-50s. Northeast winds 15 to 20 miles an hour. Chance of rain 70%. Monday, mostly sunny. Highs in the mid-70s. Monday night through Tuesday night, mostly clear. Lows in the upper 50s. Highs in the upper 70s. Wednesday, mostly sunny. Highs in the upper 70s. Wednesday night, mostly clear. Lows in the upper 50s. Thursday, mostly sunny. Highs in the upper 70s. Thursday night, mostly clear. Lows in the upper 50s. Friday, mostly sunny. Highs around 80. Again, the forecast for the Quad Cities and surrounding areas for the rest of tonight, partly cloudy with a 20% chance of showers.

At 1 a.m. in Moline, skies were partly cloudy. The temperature was 62 degrees, dew point 59, relative humidity 90%. The wind was northwest at 5 miles an hour. And the pressure was 29.97 inches and rising. At Davenport, skies were mostly cloudy. The temperature was 61 degrees, dew point 60, relative humidity 97%. The wind was northwest at 8 miles an hour. And the pressure was 29.99 inches and rising. Close to home, Burlington mostly cloudy and 63. Cedar Rapids clear and 57. Dubuque clear and 59. Iowa City clear and 60. At Muscatine, Galesburg partly cloudy and 63. Peoria mostly cloudy and 65. Savannah 62. Rockford partly cloudy and 62. Across the Midwest, Chicago mostly cloudy and 65. Des Moines clear and 58. Madison mostly cloudy and 62. Milwaukee partly cloudy and 64. Minneapolis clear and 57. Omaha clear and 60. St. Louis cloudy and 74. Springfield, Illinois cloudy and 67. Waterloo partly cloudy and 59. Once again at 1 a.m. in Moline with partly cloudy skies, the temperature was 62. At Davenport with mostly cloudy skies, the temperature was 61. Here is the hazardous weather outlook. For today and tonight, isolated thunderstorms will be possible late this afternoon and evening, mainly along and north of I-80. Severe weather is not anticipated. Area tributary rivers are experiencing flooding. Please see the latest flood statements and flood warnings for details. Looking ahead, attention turns to a better chance for more widespread rain and thunderstorms moving in from the west early Sunday morning and lasting through the day. It appears the primary risk is heavy rainfall leading to localized flash flooding. Additionally, there is a marginal risk level 1 of 5 for severe storms along and south of Highway 34. Spotter activation is not anticipated through tonight. Major flooding is occurring and major flooding is forecast. This approaches the flood of record. The areas affected include Wetsuperlicon River near DeWitt. The hazardous weather conditions are expected until Monday afternoon. The following impacts are expected: at 12.5 feet, water affects Old Highway 61 near the river. Additional details: at 8:30 p.m. Friday, the stage was 12.6 feet and steady. Forecast: the river is expected to hold around 12.6 feet through tonight and then slowly fall. It will then fall below flood stage late Monday morning. Flood stage is 11.0 feet. And now, your National Weather Service forecast for the Quad Cities and surrounding areas. West of tonight, partly cloudy with a 20% chance of showers. Near steady temperature in the lower 60s. West winds around 5 miles an hour. Saturday, sunny. Highs in the upper 70s. Northwest winds 5 to 10 miles an hour. Saturday night, partly cloudy until midnight, then becoming mostly cloudy. Lows in the lower 60s. North winds 5 to 10 miles an hour, becoming east after midnight. Sunday, showers with a slight chance of thunderstorms. Not as warm with highs in the upper 60s. East winds 15 to 20 miles an hour with gusts up to 30 miles an hour. Chance of rain near 100%. Sunday night, showers likely until midnight, then a chance of showers after midnight. Lows in the mid-50s. Northeast winds 15 to 20 miles an hour. Chance of rain 70%. Monday, mostly sunny. Highs in the mid-70s. Monday night through Tuesday night, mostly clear. Lows in the upper 50s. Highs in the upper 70s. Wednesday, mostly sunny. Highs in the upper 70s. Wednesday night, mostly clear. Lows in the upper 50s. Thursday, mostly sunny. Highs in the upper 70s. Thursday night, mostly clear. Lows in the upper 50s. Friday, mostly sunny. Highs around 80. Again, the forecast for the Quad Cities and surrounding areas for the rest of tonight, partly cloudy with a 20% chance of showers. Near steady temperature in the lower 60s. West winds around 5 miles an hour. 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

daylight time. At 1 a.m. in Moline, skies were partly cloudy. The temperature was 62 degrees, dew point 59, relative humidity 90%. The wind was northwest at 5 miles an hour. And the pressure was 29.97 inches and rising. At Davenport, skies were mostly cloudy. The temperature was 61 degrees, dew point 60, relative humidity 97%. The wind was northwest at 8 miles an hour. And the pressure was 29.99 inches and rising. Close to home, Burlington mostly cloudy and 63. Cedar Rapids clear and 57. Dubuque clear and 59. Iowa City clear and 60. At Muscatine, Galesburg partly cloudy and 63. Peoria mostly cloudy and 65. Savannah 62. Rockford partly cloudy and 62. Across the Midwest, Chicago mostly cloudy and 65. Des Moines clear and 58. Madison mostly cloudy and 62. Milwaukee partly cloudy and 64. Minneapolis clear and 57. Omaha clear and 60. St. Louis cloudy and 74. Springfield, Illinois cloudy and 67. Waterloo partly cloudy and 59. Once again at 1 a.m. in Moline with partly cloudy skies, the temperature was 62. At Davenport with mostly cloudy skies, the temperature was 61. Here is the hazardous weather outlook. For today and tonight, isolated thunderstorms will be possible late this afternoon and evening, mainly along and north of I-80. Severe weather is not anticipated. Area tributary rivers are experiencing flooding. Please see the latest flood statements and flood warnings for details. Looking ahead, attention turns to a better chance for more widespread rain and thunderstorms moving in from the west early Sunday morning and lasting through the day. It appears the primary risk is heavy rainfall leading to localized flash flooding. Additionally, there is a marginal risk level 1 of 5 for severe storms along and south of Highway 34. Spotter activation is not anticipated through tonight. And now, your National Weather Service forecast for the Quad Cities and surrounding areas. Rest of tonight, partly cloudy with a 20% chance of showers. Near steady temperature in the lower 60s. West winds around 5 miles an hour. Saturday, sunny. Highs in the upper 70s. Northwest winds 5 to 10 miles an hour. Saturday night, partly cloudy until midnight, then becoming mostly cloudy. Lows in the lower 60s. North winds 5 to 10 miles an hour, becoming east after midnight. Sunday, showers with a slight chance of thunderstorms. Not as warm with highs in the upper 60s. East winds 15 to 20 miles an hour with gusts up to 30 miles an hour. Chance of rain near 100%. Sunday night, showers likely until midnight, then a chance of showers after midnight. Lows in the mid-50s. Northeast winds 15 to 20 miles an hour. Chance of rain 70%. Monday, mostly sunny. Highs in the mid-70s. Monday night through Tuesday night, mostly clear. Lows in the upper 50s. Highs in the upper 70s. Wednesday, mostly sunny. Highs in the upper 70s. Wednesday night, mostly clear. Lows in the upper 50s. Thursday, mostly sunny. Highs in the upper 70s. Thursday night, mostly clear. Lows in the upper 50s. Friday, mostly sunny. Highs around 80. Again, the forecast for the Quad Cities and surrounding areas for the rest of tonight, partly cloudy with a 20% chance of showers. Near steady temperature in the lower 60s. West winds around 5 miles an hour. The Moline, Illinois climate summary for yesterday, June 19, 2026. Yesterday's high temperature was 79 degrees. The normal high is 84. The record high is 100 degrees, which was set in 1953. Yesterday's low temperature was 53 degrees. The normal low is 62. The record low is 47 degrees, which was set in 1876. 0.02 inches of precipitation fell yesterday, which brings the monthly total to 5.17 inches. The total precipitation for the year now stands at 17.19 inches. There were no heating degree days yesterday. This leaves the monthly total at 4. There was one cooling degree day yesterday. This brings the monthly total to 109.
Yesterday, the maximum wind observed was 20 miles an hour from the north. The highest wind gust observed was 27 miles per hour from the north. The normal high temperature for today is 84 degrees, and the normal low is 62. The record high for today is 101, which occurred in 1988, and the record low is 43, which occurred in 2003. Sunrise today is at 5:28 a.m. and sunset is at 8:39 p.m. You are listening to NOAA Weather Radio Station WXJ73 in the Quad Cities. The current time is 1:53 a.m. Central Daylight Time. At 1 a.m. at Moline, skies were partly cloudy. The temperature was 62 degrees, dew point 59, relative humidity 90%. The wind was northwest at 5 miles an hour. And the pressure was 29.97 inches and rising. At Davenport, skies were mostly cloudy. The temperature was 61 degrees, dew point 60, relative humidity 97%. The wind was northwest at 8 miles an hour. And the pressure was 29.99 inches and rising. Close to home, Burlington mostly cloudy and 63. Cedar Rapids clear and 57. Dubuque clear and 59. Iowa City clear and 60. At Muscatine, Galesburg partly cloudy and 63. Peoria mostly cloudy and 65. Savannah 62. Rockford partly cloudy and 62. Across the Midwest, Chicago mostly cloudy and 65. Des Moines clear and 58. Madison mostly cloudy and 62. Milwaukee partly cloudy and 64. Minneapolis clear and 57. Omaha clear and 60. St. Louis cloudy and 74. Springfield, Illinois cloudy and 67. Waterloo partly cloudy and 59. Once again at 1 a.m. at Moline with partly cloudy skies, the temperature was 62. At Davenport with mostly cloudy skies, the temperature was 61. Here is the hazardous weather outlook. For today and tonight, isolated thunderstorms will be possible late this afternoon and evening, mainly along and north of I-80. Severe weather is not anticipated. Area tributary rivers are experiencing flooding. Please see the latest flood statements and flood warnings for details. Looking ahead, attention turns to a better chance for more widespread rain and thunderstorms moving in from the west early Sunday morning and lasting through the day. It appears the primary risk is heavy rainfall leading to localized flash flooding. Additionally, there is a marginal risk level 1 of 5 for severe storms along and south of Highway 34. Spotter activation is not anticipated through tonight. And now, your National Weather Service forecast for the Quad Cities and surrounding areas. West of tonight, partly cloudy with a 20% chance of showers. Near steady temperature in the lower 60s. West winds around 5 miles an hour. Saturday, sunny. Highs in the upper 70s. Northwest winds 5 to 10 miles an hour. Saturday night, partly cloudy until midnight, then becoming mostly cloudy. Lows in the lower 60s. North winds 5 to 10 miles an hour, becoming east after midnight. Sunday, showers with a slight chance of thunderstorms. Not as warm with highs in the upper 60s. East winds 15 to 20 miles an hour with gusts up to 30 miles an hour. Chance of rain near 100%. Sunday night, showers likely until midnight, then a chance of showers after midnight. Lows in the mid-50s. Northeast winds 15 to 20 miles an hour. Chance of rain 70%. Monday, mostly sunny. Highs in the mid-70s. Monday night through Tuesday night, mostly clear. Lows in the upper 50s. Highs in the upper 70s. Wednesday, mostly sunny. Highs in the upper 70s. Wednesday night, mostly clear. Lows in the upper 50s. Thursday, mostly sunny. Highs in the upper 70s. Thursday night, mostly clear. Lows in the upper 50s. Friday, mostly sunny. Highs around 80. Again, the forecast for the Quad Cities and surrounding areas for the rest of tonight, partly cloudy with a 20% chance of showers. Near steady temperature in the lower 60s. West winds around 5 miles an hour. The Moline, Illinois climate summary for yesterday, June 19, 2026. Yesterday's high temperature was 79 degrees. The normal high is 84.
The record high is 100 degrees, which was set in 1953. Yesterday's low temperature was 53 degrees. The normal low is 62. The record low is 47 degrees, which was set in 1876. 0.02 inches of precipitation fell yesterday, which brings the monthly total to 5.17 inches. The total precipitation for the year now stands at 17.19 inches. There were no heating degree days yesterday. This leaves the monthly total at 4. There was one cooling degree day yesterday. This brings the monthly total to 109. Yesterday the maximum wind observed was 20 miles an hour from the north. The highest wind gust observed was 27 miles per hour from the north. The normal high temperature for today is 84 degrees, and the normal low is 62. The record high for today is 101, which occurred in 1988, and the record low is 43, which occurred in 2003. Sunrise today is at 5:28 a.m. and sunset is at 8:39 p.m. You are listening to NOAA Weather Radio Station WXJ73 in the Quad Cities. The current time is 1:59 a.m. Central Daylight Time. Here is the hazardous weather outlook. For today and tonight, area rivers are experiencing flooding. Please see the latest flood statements and flood warnings for details. Looking ahead, widespread rainfall and a few thunderstorms, especially south of I-80, are expected early Sunday morning through Sunday evening. There is a moderate risk level 3 out of 4 for excessive rainfall in our southern tier of counties, and a flood watch has been issued. There is also a marginal risk level 1 out of 5 for severe weather along and south of Highway 34. Primary threat is damaging winds. Spotter activation will not be needed today or tonight. And now, your National Weather Service forecast for the Quad Cities and surrounding areas. Rest of tonight, partly cloudy with a 20% chance of showers. Near steady temperature in the lower 60s. West winds around 5 miles an hour. Saturday, sunny. Highs in the upper 70s. Northwest winds 5 to 10 miles an hour. Saturday night, partly cloudy until midnight, then becoming mostly cloudy. Lows in the lower 60s. North winds 5 to 10 miles an hour, becoming east after midnight. Sunday, showers with a slight chance of thunderstorms. Not as warm with highs in the upper 60s. East winds 15 to 20 miles an hour with gusts up to 30 miles an hour. Chance of rain near 100%. Sunday night, showers likely until midnight, then a chance of showers after midnight. Lows in the mid-50s. Northeast winds 15 to 20 miles an hour. Chance of rain 70%. Monday, mostly sunny. Highs in the mid-70s. Monday night through Tuesday night, mostly clear. Lows in the upper 50s. Highs in the upper 70s. Wednesday, mostly sunny. Highs in the upper 70s. Wednesday night, mostly clear. Lows in the upper 50s. Thursday, mostly sunny. Highs in the upper 70s. Thursday night, mostly clear. Lows in the upper 50s. Friday, mostly sunny. Highs around 80. Again, the forecast for the Quad Cities and surrounding areas for the rest of tonight, partly cloudy with a 20% chance of showers. Near steady temperature in the lower 60s. West winds around 5 miles an hour. The Moline, Illinois climate summary for yesterday, June 19, 2026. Yesterday's high temperature was 79 degrees. The normal high is 84. The record high is 100 degrees, which was set in 1953. Yesterday's low temperature was 53 degrees. The normal low is 62. The record low is 47 degrees, which was set in 1876. 0.02 inches of precipitation fell yesterday, which brings the monthly total to 5.17 inches. The total precipitation for the year now stands at 17.19 inches. There were no heating degree days yesterday. This leaves the monthly total at 4. There was one cooling degree day yesterday. This brings the monthly total to 109. Yesterday the maximum wind observed was 20 miles an hour from the north. The highest wind gust observed was 27 miles per hour from the north. The normal high temperature for today is 84 degrees, and the normal low is 62. The record high for today is 101, which occurred in 1988, and the record low is
43, which occurred in 2003. Sunrise today is at 5:28 a.m. and sunset is at 8:39 p.m. You're listening to NOAA Weather Radio Station WXJ73 in the Quad Cities. The current time is 2:03 a.m. Central Daylight Time. At 2 a.m. in Moline, skies were partly cloudy. The temperature was 61 degrees, dew point 60, relative humidity 97%. The wind was west at 7 miles an hour. And the pressure was 29.98 inches and rising. At Davenport, skies were clear. The temperature was 60 degrees, dew point 59, relative humidity 96%. The wind was northwest at 7 miles an hour. And the pressure was 29.99 inches and steady. Close to home, Burlington cloudy and 63. Cedar Rapids clear and 56. Dubuque clear and 58. Iowa City clear and 58. Peoria cloudy and 66. Rockford partly cloudy and 61. Across the Midwest, Chicago mostly cloudy and 65. Des Moines clear and 58. Madison partly cloudy and 61. Milwaukee mostly cloudy and 63. Minneapolis clear and 57. Omaha clear and 59. St. Louis cloudy and 72. Springfield, Illinois cloudy and 67. Waterloo clear and 56. Once again at 2 a.m. in Moline with partly cloudy skies, the temperature was 61. At Davenport with clear skies, the temperature was 60. Here is the hazardous weather outlook. For today and tonight, area rivers are experiencing flooding. Please see the latest flood statements and flood warnings for details. Looking ahead, widespread rainfall and a few thunderstorms, especially south of I-80, are expected early Sunday morning through Sunday evening. There is a moderate risk level 3 out of 4 for excessive rainfall in our southern tier of counties, and a flood watch has been issued. There is also a marginal risk level 1 out of 5 for severe weather along and south of Highway 34. Primary threat is damaging winds. Spotter activation will not be needed today or tonight. And now, your National Weather Service forecast for the Quad Cities and surrounding areas. West of tonight, partly cloudy with a 20% chance of showers. Near steady temperature in the lower 60s. West winds around 5 miles an hour. Saturday, sunny. Highs in the upper 70s. Northwest winds 5 to 10 miles an hour. Saturday night, partly cloudy until midnight, then becoming mostly cloudy. Lows in the lower 60s. North winds 5 to 10 miles an hour, becoming east after midnight. Sunday, showers with a slight chance of thunderstorms. Not as warm with highs in the upper 60s. East winds 15 to 20 miles an hour with gusts up to 30 miles an hour. Chance of rain near 100%. Sunday night, showers likely until midnight, then a chance of showers after midnight. Lows in the mid-50s. Northeast winds 15 to 20 miles an hour. Chance of rain 70%. Monday, mostly sunny. Highs in the mid-70s. Monday night through Tuesday night, mostly clear. Lows in the upper 50s. Highs in the upper 70s. Wednesday, mostly sunny. Highs in the upper 70s. Wednesday night, mostly clear. Lows in the upper 50s. Thursday, mostly sunny. Highs in the upper 70s. Thursday night, mostly clear. Lows in the upper 50s. Friday, mostly sunny. Highs around 80. Again, the forecast for the Quad Cities and surrounding areas for the rest of tonight, partly cloudy with a 20% chance of showers. Near steady temperature in the lower 60s. West winds around 5 miles an hour. The Moline, Illinois climate summary for yesterday, June 19, 2026. Yesterday's high temperature was 79 degrees. The normal high is 84. The record high is 100 degrees, which was set in 1953. Yesterday's low temperature was 53 degrees. The normal low is 62. The record low is 47 degrees, which was set in 1876. 0.02 inches of precipitation fell yesterday, which brings the monthly total to 5.17 inches. The total precipitation for the year now stands at 17.19 inches. There were no heating degree days yesterday. This leaves the monthly total at 4.
There was one cooling degree day yesterday. This brings the monthly total to 109. Yesterday, the maximum wind observed was 20 miles an hour from the north. The highest wind gust observed was 27 miles per hour from the north. The normal high temperature for today is 84 degrees, and the normal low is 62. The record high for today is 101, which occurred in 1988, and the record low is 43, which occurred in 2003. Sunrise today is at 5:28 a.m. and sunset is at 8:39 p.m. You are listening to NOAA Weather Radio Station WXJ73 in the Quad Cities. The current time is 2:08 a.m. Central Daylight Time. At 2 a.m. in Moline, skies were partly cloudy. The temperature was 61 degrees, dew point 60, relative humidity 97%. The wind was west at 7 miles an hour. And the pressure was 29.98 inches and rising. At Davenport, skies were clear. The temperature was 60 degrees, dew point 59, relative humidity 96%. The wind was northwest at 7 miles an hour. And the pressure was 29.99 inches and steady. Close to home, Burlington cloudy and 63. Cedar Rapids clear and 56. Dubuque clear and 58. Iowa City clear and 58. Peoria cloudy and 66. Rockford partly cloudy and 61. Across the Midwest, Chicago mostly cloudy and 65. Des Moines clear and 58. Madison partly cloudy and 61. Milwaukee mostly cloudy and 63. Minneapolis clear and 57. Omaha clear and 59. St. Louis cloudy and 72. Springfield, Illinois cloudy and 67. Waterloo clear and 56. Once again at 2 a.m. in Moline with partly cloudy skies, the temperature was 61. At Davenport with clear skies, the temperature was 60. Here is the hazardous weather outlook. For today and tonight, area rivers are experiencing flooding. Please see the latest flood statements and flood warnings for details. Looking ahead, widespread rainfall and a few thunderstorms, especially south of I-80, are expected early Sunday morning through Sunday evening. There is a moderate risk level 3 out of 4 for excessive rainfall in our southern tier of counties, and a flood watch has been issued. There is also a marginal risk level 1 out of 5 for severe weather along and south of Highway 34. Primary threat is damaging winds. Spotter activation will not be needed today or tonight. And now, your National Weather Service forecast for the Quad Cities and surrounding areas. Today, sunny. Highs in the upper 70s. Northwest winds 5 to 10 miles an hour. Tonight, partly cloudy until midnight, then becoming mostly cloudy. Lows in the lower 60s. North winds 5 to 10 miles an hour, becoming east after midnight. Sunday, showers with a slight chance of thunderstorms. Not as warm with highs in the upper 60s. East winds 15 to 20 miles an hour with gusts up to 30 miles an hour. Chance of rain near 100%. Sunday night, showers likely until midnight, then a chance of showers after midnight. Lows in the mid-50s. Northeast winds 15 to 20 miles an hour. Chance of rain 70%. Monday, mostly sunny. Highs in the mid-70s. Northeast winds 5 to 10 miles an hour with gusts up to 20 miles an hour. Monday night through Tuesday night, mostly clear. Lows in the upper 50s. Highs in the upper 70s. Wednesday, mostly sunny. Highs in the upper 70s. Wednesday night, mostly clear. Lows in the upper 50s. Thursday, mostly sunny. Highs in the upper 70s. Thursday night, mostly clear. Lows in the upper 50s. Friday, mostly sunny. Highs around 80. Again, the forecast for the Quad Cities and surrounding areas for today, sunny. Highs in the upper 70s. Northwest winds 5 to 10 miles an hour. The Moline, Illinois climate summary for yesterday, June 19, 2026. Yesterday's high temperature was 79 degrees. The normal high is 84. The record high is 100 degrees, which was set in 1953. Yesterday's low temperature was 53 degrees. The normal low is 62. The record low is 47 degrees, which was set in 1876. 0.0.
2 inches of precipitation fell yesterday, which brings the monthly total to 5.17 inches. The total precipitation for the year now stands at 17.19 inches. There were no heating degree days yesterday. This leaves the monthly total at 4. There was one cooling degree day yesterday. This brings the monthly total to 109. Yesterday, the maximum wind observed was 20 miles an hour from the north. The highest wind gust observed was 27 miles per hour from the north. The normal high temperature for today is 84 degrees, and the normal low is 62. The record high for today is 101, which occurred in 1988, and the record low is 43, which occurred in 2003. Sunrise today is at 5:28 a.m. and sunset is at 8:39 p.m. You're listening to NOAA Weather Radio Station WXJ73 in the Quad Cities. The current time is 2:13 a.m. Central Daylight Time. At 2 a.m. in Moline, skies were partly cloudy. The temperature was 61 degrees, dew point 60, relative humidity 97%. The wind was west at 7 miles an hour. And the pressure was 29.98 inches and rising. At Davenport, skies were clear. The temperature was 60 degrees, dew point 59, relative humidity 96%. The wind was northwest at 7 miles an hour. And the pressure was 29.99 inches and steady. Close to home, Burlington cloudy and 63. Cedar Rapids clear and 56. Dubuque clear and 58. Iowa City clear and 58. Peoria cloudy and 66. Rockford partly cloudy and 61. Across the Midwest, Chicago mostly cloudy and 65. Des Moines clear and 58. Madison partly cloudy and 61. Milwaukee mostly cloudy and 63. Minneapolis clear and 57. Omaha clear and 59. St. Louis cloudy and 72. Springfield, Illinois cloudy and 67. Waterloo clear and 56. Once again at 2 a.m. at Moline with partly cloudy skies, the temperature was 61. At Davenport with clear skies, the temperature was 60. At 2 a.m. at Moline, skies were partly cloudy. The temperature was 61 degrees, dew point 60, relative humidity 97%. The wind was west at 7 miles an hour. And the pressure was 29.98 inches and rising. At Davenport, skies were clear. The temperature was 60 degrees, dew point 59, relative humidity 96%. The wind was northwest at 7 miles an hour. And the pressure was 29.99 inches and steady. Close to home, Burlington cloudy and 63. Cedar Rapids clear and 56. Dubuque clear and 58. Iowa City clear and 58. Muscatine 61. Galesburg partly cloudy and 62. Peoria cloudy and 66. Savannah 61. Rockford partly cloudy and 61. Across the Midwest, Chicago mostly cloudy and 65. Des Moines clear and 58. Madison partly cloudy and 61. Milwaukee mostly cloudy and 63. Minneapolis clear and 57. Omaha clear and 59. St. Louis cloudy and 72. Springfield, Illinois cloudy and 67. Waterloo clear and 56. Once again at 2 a.m. at Moline with partly cloudy skies, the temperature was 61. At Davenport with clear skies, the temperature was 60. Major flooding is occurring and major flooding is forecast. This approaches the flood of record. The areas affected include Wetsuquinicon River near DeWitt. The hazardous weather conditions are expected until Monday afternoon. The following impacts are expected at 12.5 feet. Water affects Old Highway 61 near the river. Additional details, at 8:30 p.m. Friday, the stage was 12.6 feet and steady. Forecast, the river is expected to hold around 12.6 feet through tonight and then slowly fall. It will then fall below flood stage late Monday morning. Flood stage is 11.0 feet. Here is the hazardous weather outlook. For today and tonight, area rivers are experiencing flooding. Please see the latest flood statements and flood warnings for details. Looking ahead, widespread rainfall and a few thunderstorms, especially south of I-80, are expected early Sunday morning through Sunday evening. There is
Moderate risk level 3 out of 4 for excessive rainfall in our southern tier of counties, and a flood watch has been issued. There is also a marginal risk level 1 out of 5 for severe weather along and south of Highway 34. Primary threat is damaging winds. Spotter activation will not be needed today or tonight. And now, your National Weather Service forecast for the Quad Cities and surrounding areas. Today, sunny. Highs in the upper 70s. Northwest winds 5 to 10 miles an hour. Tonight, partly cloudy until midnight, then becoming mostly cloudy. Lows in the lower 60s. North winds 5 to 10 miles an hour, becoming east after midnight. Sunday, showers with a slight chance of thunderstorms. Not as warm with highs in the upper 60s. East winds 15 to 20 miles an hour with gusts up to 30 miles an hour. Chance of rain near 100%. Sunday night, showers likely until midnight, then a chance of showers after midnight. Lows in the mid-50s. Northeast winds 15 to 20 miles an hour. Chance of rain 70%. Monday, mostly sunny. Highs in the mid-70s. Northeast winds 5 to 10 miles an hour with gusts up to 20 miles an hour. Monday night through Tuesday night, mostly clear. Lows in the upper 50s. Highs in the upper 70s. Wednesday, mostly sunny. Highs in the upper 70s. Wednesday night, mostly clear. Lows in the upper 50s. Thursday, mostly sunny. Highs in the upper 70s. Thursday night, mostly clear. Lows in the upper 50s. Friday, mostly sunny. Highs around 80. Again, the forecast for the Quad Cities and surrounding areas for today, sunny. Highs in the upper 70s. Northwest winds 5 to 10 miles an hour. The Moline, Illinois climate summary for yesterday, June 19, 2026. Yesterday's high temperature was 79 degrees. The normal high is 84. The record high is 100 degrees, which was set in 1953. Yesterday's low temperature was 53 degrees. The normal low is 62. The record low is 47 degrees, which was set in 1876. 0.02 inches of precipitation fell yesterday, which brings the monthly total to 5.17 inches. The total precipitation for the year now stands at 17.19 inches. There were no heating degree days yesterday. This leaves the monthly total at 4. There was one cooling degree day yesterday. This brings the monthly total to 109. Yesterday the maximum wind observed was 20 miles an hour from the north. The highest wind gust observed was 27 miles per hour from the north. The normal high temperature for today is 84 degrees, and the normal low is 62. The record high for today is 101, which occurred in 1988, and the record low is 43, which occurred in 2003. Sunrise today is at 5:28 a.m. and sunset is at 8:39 p.m. You are listening to NOAA Weather Radio Station WXJ73 in the Quad Cities. The current time is 2:21 a.m. Central Daylight Time. At 2 a.m. in Moline, skies were partly cloudy. The temperature was 61 degrees, dew point 60, relative humidity 97%. The wind was west at 7 miles an hour. And the pressure was 29.98 inches and rising. At Davenport, skies were clear. The temperature was 60 degrees, dew point 59, relative humidity 96%. The wind was northwest at 7 miles an hour. And the pressure was 29.99 inches and steady. Close to home, Burlington cloudy and 63. Cedar Rapids clear and 56. Dubuque clear and 58. Iowa City clear and 58. Muscatine 61. Galesburg partly cloudy and 62. Peoria cloudy and 66. Savannah 61. Rockford partly cloudy and 61. Across the Midwest, Chicago mostly cloudy and 65. Des Moines clear and 58. Madison partly cloudy and 61. Milwaukee mostly cloudy and 63. Minneapolis clear and 57. Omaha clear and 59. St. Louis cloudy and 72. Springfield, Illinois cloudy and 67. Waterloo clear and 56. Once again at 2 a.m. in Moline with partly cloudy skies, the temperature was 61.
overhead Davenport with clear skies. The temperature was 60. Here is the hazardous weather outlook. For today and tonight, area rivers are experiencing flooding. Please see the latest flood statements and flood warnings for details. Looking ahead, widespread rainfall and a few thunderstorms, especially south of I-80, are expected early Sunday morning through Sunday evening. There is a moderate risk level 3 out of 4 for excessive rainfall in our southern tier of counties, and a flood watch has been issued. There is also a marginal risk level 1 out of 5 for severe weather along and south of Highway 34. Primary threat is damaging winds. Spotter activation will not be needed today or tonight. And now, your National Weather Service forecast for the Guam cities and surrounding areas. Today, sunny. Highs in the upper 70s. Northwest winds 5 to 10 miles an hour. Tonight, partly cloudy until midnight, then becoming mostly cloudy. Lows in the lower 60s. North winds 5 to 10 miles an hour, becoming east after midnight. Sunday, showers with a slight chance of thunderstorms. Not as warm with highs in the upper 60s. East winds 15 to 20 miles an hour with gusts up to 30 miles an hour. Chance of rain near 100%. Sunday night, showers likely until midnight, then a chance of showers after midnight. Lows in the mid-50s. Northeast winds 15 to 20 miles an hour. Chance of rain 70%. Monday, mostly sunny. Highs in the mid-70s. Northeast winds 5 to 10 miles an hour with gusts up to 20 miles an hour. Monday night through Tuesday night, mostly clear. Lows in the upper 50s. Highs in the upper 70s. Wednesday, mostly sunny. Highs in the upper 70s. Wednesday night, mostly clear. Lows in the upper 50s. Thursday, mostly sunny. Highs in the upper 70s. Thursday night, mostly clear. Lows in the upper 50s. Friday, mostly sunny. Highs around 80. Again, the forecast for the Guam cities and surrounding areas for today, sunny. Highs in the upper 70s. Northwest winds 5 to 10 miles an hour. And now, your National Weather Service forecast for the Guam cities and surrounding areas. Today, sunny. Highs in the upper 70s. Northwest winds 5 to 10 miles an hour. Tonight, partly cloudy until midnight, then becoming mostly cloudy. Lows in the lower 60s. North winds 5 to 10 miles an hour, becoming east after midnight. Sunday, showers with a slight chance of thunderstorms. Not as warm with highs in the upper 60s. East winds 15 to 20 miles an hour with gusts up to 30 miles an hour. Chance of rain near 100%. Sunday night, showers likely until midnight, then a chance of showers after midnight. Lows in the mid-50s. Northeast winds 15 to 20 miles an hour. Chance of rain 70%. Monday, mostly sunny. Highs in the mid-70s. Northeast winds 5 to 10 miles an hour with gusts up to 20 miles an hour. Monday night through Tuesday night, mostly clear. Lows in the upper 50s. Highs in the upper 70s. Wednesday, mostly sunny. Highs in the upper 70s. Wednesday night, mostly clear. Lows in the upper 50s. Thursday, mostly sunny. Highs in the upper 70s. Thursday night, mostly clear. Lows in the upper 50s. Friday, mostly sunny. Highs around 80. Again, the forecast for the Guam cities and surrounding areas for today, sunny. Highs in the upper 70s. Northwest winds 5 to 10 miles an hour. This broadcast originates from the National Weather Service office in the Quad Cities and is transmitted on a frequency of 162.55 MHz from Rock Island, Illinois. The coverage area includes the following counties: Cedar, Clinton, Louisa, Muscatine, Scott, Henry, Illinois, Mercer, Rock Island, and Whiteside. The Moline, Illinois climate summary for yesterday, June 19, 2026. Yesterday's high temperature was 79 degrees. The normal high is 84. The record high is 100 degrees, which was set in 1953. Yesterday's low temperature was 53 degrees. The normal low is 62. The record low is 47 degrees, which was set in 18. 18-
76. 0.02 inches of precipitation fell yesterday, which brings the monthly total to 5.17 inches. The total precipitation for the year now stands at 17.19 inches. There were no heating degree days yesterday. This leaves the monthly total at 4. There was one cooling degree day yesterday. This brings the monthly total to 109. Yesterday the maximum wind observed was 20 miles an hour from the north. The highest wind gust observed was 27 miles per hour from the north. The normal high temperature for today is 84 degrees, and the normal low is 62. The record high for today is 101, which occurred in 1988, and the record low is 43, which occurred in 2003. Sunrise today is at 5:28 a.m. and sunset is at 8:39 p.m. You're listening to NOAA Weather Radio Station WXJ73 in the Quad Cities. The current time is 2:28 a.m. Central Daylight Time. At 2 a.m. in Moline, skies were partly cloudy. The temperature was 61 degrees, dew point 60, relative humidity 97%. The wind was west at 7 miles an hour. And the pressure was 29.98 inches and rising. At Davenport, skies were clear. The temperature was 60 degrees, dew point 59, relative humidity 96%. The wind was northwest at 7 miles an hour. And the pressure was 29.99 inches and steady. Close to home, Burlington cloudy and 63. Cedar Rapids clear and 56. Dubuque clear and 58. Iowa City clear and 58. Muscatine 61. Galesburg partly cloudy and 62. Peoria cloudy and 66. Savannah 61. Rockford partly cloudy and 61. Across the Midwest, Chicago mostly cloudy and 65. Des Moines clear and 58. Madison partly cloudy and 61. Milwaukee mostly cloudy and 63. Minneapolis clear and 57. Omaha clear and 59. St. Louis cloudy and 72. Springfield, Illinois cloudy and 67. Waterloo clear and 56. Once again at 2 a.m. in Moline with partly cloudy skies, the temperature was 61. At Davenport with clear skies, the temperature was 60. Here is the hazardous weather outlook. For today and tonight, area rivers are experiencing flooding. Please see the latest flood statements and flood warnings for details. Looking ahead, widespread rainfall and a few thunderstorms, especially south of I-80, are expected early Sunday morning through Sunday evening. There is a moderate risk level 3 out of 4 for excessive rainfall in our southern tier of counties, and a flood watch has been issued. There is also a marginal risk level 1 out of 5 for severe weather along and south of Highway 34. Primary threat is damaging winds. Spotter activation will not be needed today or tonight. And now, your National Weather Service forecast for the Quad Cities and surrounding areas. Today, sunny. Highs in the upper 70s. Northwest winds 5 to 10 miles an hour. Tonight, partly cloudy until midnight, then becoming mostly cloudy. Lows in the lower 60s. North winds 5 to 10 miles an hour, becoming east after midnight. Sunday, showers with a slight chance of thunderstorms. Not as warm with highs in the upper 60s. East winds 15 to 20 miles an hour with gusts up to 30 miles an hour. Chance of rain near 100%. Sunday night, showers likely until midnight, then a chance of showers after midnight. Lows in the mid-50s. Northeast winds 15 to 20 miles an hour. Chance of rain 70%. Monday, mostly sunny. Highs in the mid-70s. Northeast winds 5 to 10 miles an hour with gusts up to 20 miles an hour. Monday night through Tuesday night, mostly clear. Lows in the upper 50s. Highs in the upper 70s. Wednesday, mostly sunny. Highs in the upper 70s. Wednesday night, mostly clear. Lows in the upper 50s. Thursday, mostly sunny. Highs in the upper 70s. Thursday night, mostly clear. Lows in the upper 50s. Friday, mostly sunny. Highs around 80. Again, the forecast for the Quad Cities and surrounding areas for today, sunny. Highs in the upper 70s. Northwest winds 5 to 10 miles an hour.
The Moline, Illinois climate summary for yesterday, June 19, 2026. Yesterday's high temperature was 79 degrees. The normal high is 84. The record high is 100 degrees, which was set in 1953. Yesterday's low temperature was 53 degrees. The normal low is 62. The record low is 47 degrees, which was set in 1876. 0.02 inches of precipitation fell yesterday, which brings the monthly total to 5.17 inches. The total precipitation for the year now stands at 17.19 inches. There were no heating degree days yesterday. This leaves the monthly total at 4. There was one cooling degree day yesterday. This brings the monthly total to 109. Yesterday the maximum wind observed was 20 miles an hour from the north. The highest wind gust observed was 27 miles per hour from the north. The normal high temperature for today is 84 degrees, and the normal low is 62. The record high for today is 101, which occurred in 1988, and the record low is 43, which occurred in 2003. Sunrise today is at 5:28 a.m. and sunset is at 8:39 p.m. You're listening to NOAA Weather Radio Station WXJ73 in the Quad Cities. The current time is 2:34 a.m. Central Daylight Time. At 2 a.m. in Moline, skies were partly cloudy. The temperature was 61 degrees, dew point 60, relative humidity 97%. The wind was west at 7 miles an hour. And the pressure was 29.98 inches and rising. At Davenport, skies were clear. The temperature was 60 degrees, dew point 59, relative humidity 96%. The wind was northwest at 7 miles an hour. And the pressure was 29.99 inches and steady. Close to home, Burlington cloudy and 63. Cedar Rapids clear and 56. Dubuque clear and 58. Iowa City clear and 58. Muscatine 61. Galesburg partly cloudy and 62. Peoria cloudy and 66. Savannah 61. Rockford partly cloudy and 61. Across the Midwest, Chicago mostly cloudy and 65. Des Moines clear and 58. Madison partly cloudy and 61. Milwaukee mostly cloudy and 63. Minneapolis clear and 57. Omaha clear and 59. St. Louis cloudy and 72. Springfield, Illinois cloudy and 67. Waterloo clear and 56. Once again at 2 a.m. at Moline with partly cloudy skies, the temperature was 61. At Davenport with clear skies, the temperature was 60. Here is the hazardous weather outlook. For today and tonight, area rivers are experiencing flooding. Please see the latest flood statements and flood warnings for details. Looking ahead, widespread rainfall and a few thunderstorms, especially south of I-80, are expected early Sunday morning through Sunday evening. There is a moderate risk level 3 out of 4 for excessive rainfall in our southern tier of counties, and a flood watch has been issued. There is also a marginal risk level 1 out of 5 for severe weather along and south of Highway 34. Primary threat is damaging winds. Spotter activation will not be needed today or tonight. And now, your National Weather Service forecast for the Quad Cities and surrounding areas. Today, sunny. Highs in the upper 70s. Northwest winds 5 to 10 miles an hour. Tonight, partly cloudy until midnight, then becoming mostly cloudy. Lows in the lower 60s. North winds 5 to 10 miles an hour, becoming east after midnight. Sunday, showers with a slight chance of thunderstorms. Not as warm with highs in the upper 60s. East winds 15 to 20 miles an hour with gusts up to 30 miles an hour. Chance of rain near 100%. Sunday night, showers likely until midnight, then a chance of showers after midnight. Lows in the mid-50s. Northeast winds 15 to 20 miles an hour. Chance of rain 70%. Monday, mostly sunny. Highs in the mid-70s. Northeast winds 5 to 10 miles an hour with gusts up to 20 miles an hour. Monday night through Tuesday night, mostly clear. Lows in the upper 50s. Highs in the upper 70s. Wednesday, mostly sunny. Highs in the upper 70s. Wednesday night, mostly clear. Lows in the upper 50s. Thursday.
mostly sunny. Highs in the upper 70s. Thursday night, mostly clear. Lows in the upper 50s. Friday, mostly sunny. Highs around 80. Again, the forecast for the Guam cities and surrounding areas for today, sunny. Highs in the upper 70s. Northwest winds 5 to 10 miles an hour. The Moline, Illinois climate summary for yesterday, June 19, 2026. Yesterday's high temperature was 79 degrees. The normal high is 84. The record high is 100 degrees, which was set in 1953. Yesterday's low temperature was 53 degrees. The normal low is 62. The record low is 47 degrees, which was set in 1876. 0.02 inches of precipitation fell yesterday, which brings the monthly total to 5.17 inches. The total precipitation for the year now stands at 17.19 inches. There were no heating degree days yesterday. This leaves the monthly total at 4. There was one cooling degree day yesterday. This brings the monthly total to 109. Yesterday the maximum wind observed was 20 miles an hour from the north. The highest wind gust observed was 27 miles per hour from the north. The normal high temperature for today is 84 degrees, and the normal low is 62. The record high for today is 101, which occurred in 1988, and the record low is 43, which occurred in 2003. Sunrise today is at 5:28 a.m. and sunset is at 8:39 p.m. You are listening to NOAA Weather Radio Station WXJ73 in the Quad Cities. The current time is 2:39 a.m. Central Daylight Time. At 2 a.m. in Moline, skies were partly cloudy. The temperature was 61 degrees, dew point 60, relative humidity 97%. The wind was west at 7 miles an hour. And the pressure was 29.98 inches and rising. At Davenport, skies were clear. The temperature was 60 degrees, dew point 59, relative humidity 96%. The wind was northwest at 7 miles an hour. And the pressure was 29.99 inches and steady. Close to home, Burlington cloudy and 63. Cedar Rapids clear and 56. Dubuque clear and 58. Iowa City clear and 58. Muscatine 61. Galesburg partly cloudy and 62. Peoria cloudy and 66. Savannah 61. Rockford partly cloudy and 61. Across the Midwest, Chicago mostly cloudy and 65. Des Moines clear and 58. Madison partly cloudy and 61. Milwaukee mostly cloudy and 63. Minneapolis clear and 57. Omaha clear and 59. St. Louis cloudy and 72. Springfield, Illinois cloudy and 67. Waterloo clear and 56. Once again at 2 a.m. in Moline with partly cloudy skies, the temperature was 61. At Davenport with clear skies, the temperature was 60. Here is the hazardous weather outlook. For today and tonight, area rivers are experiencing flooding. Please see the latest flood statements and flood warnings for details. Looking ahead, widespread rainfall and a few thunderstorms, especially south of I-80, are expected early Sunday morning through Sunday evening. There is a moderate risk level 3 out of 4 for excessive rainfall in our southern tier of counties, and a flood watch has been issued. There is also a marginal risk level 1 out of 5 for severe weather along and south of Highway 34. Primary threat is damaging winds. Spotter activation will not be needed today or tonight. And now, your National Weather Service forecast for the Quad Cities and surrounding areas. Today, sunny. Highs in the upper 70s. Northwest winds 5 to 10 miles an hour. Tonight, partly cloudy until midnight, then becoming mostly cloudy. Lows in the lower 60s. North winds 5 to 10 miles an hour, becoming east after midnight. Sunday, showers with a slight chance of thunderstorms. Not as warm with highs in the upper 60s. East winds 15 to 20 miles an hour with gusts up to 30 miles an hour. Chance of rain near 100%. Sunday night, showers likely until midnight, then a chance of showers after midnight. Lows in the mid-50s. Northeast winds 15 to 20 miles an hour. Chance of rain 70%. Monday, mostly sunny. Highs in the mid-70s.

The normal high is 84. The record high is 100 degrees, which was set in 1953. Yesterday's low temperature was 53 degrees. The normal low is 62. The record low is 47 degrees, which was set in 1876. 0.02 inches of precipitation fell yesterday, which brings the monthly total to 5.17 inches. The total precipitation for the year now stands at 17.19 inches. There were no heating degree days yesterday. This leaves the monthly total at 4. There was one cooling degree day yesterday. This brings the monthly total to 109. Yesterday, the maximum wind observed was 20 miles an hour from the north. The highest wind gust observed was 27 miles per hour from the north. The normal high temperature for today is 84 degrees, and a normal low is 62. The record...

and the pressure was 29.98 inches and rising. At Davenport, skies were clear. The temperature was 60 degrees, dew point 59, relative humidity 96%. The wind was northwest at 7 miles an hour. And the pressure was 29.99 inches and steady. Close to home, Burlington cloudy and 63. Cedar Rapids clear and 56. Dubuque clear and 58. Iowa City clear and 58. Muscatine 61. Galesburg partly cloudy and 62. Peoria cloudy and 66. Savannah 61. Rockford partly cloudy and 61. Across the Midwest, Chicago mostly cloudy and 65. Des Moines clear and 58. Madison partly cloudy and 61. Milwaukee mostly cloudy and 63. Minneapolis clear and 57. Omaha clear and 59. St. Louis cloudy and 72. Springfield, Illinois cloudy and 67. Waterloo clear and 56. Once again at 2 a.m. in Moline with partly cloudy skies, the temperature was 61. At Davenport with clear skies, the temperature was 60. Here is the hazardous weather outlook. For today and tonight, area rivers are experiencing flooding. Please see the latest flood statements and flood warnings for details. Looking ahead, widespread rainfall and a few thunderstorms, especially south of I-80, are expected early Sunday morning through Sunday evening. There is a moderate risk level 3 out of 4 for excessive rainfall in our southern tier of counties, and a flood watch has been issued. There is also a marginal risk level 1 out of 5 for severe weather along and south of Highway 34. Primary threat is damaging winds. Spotter activation will not be needed today or tonight. And now, your National Weather Service forecast for the Quad Cities and surrounding areas. Today, sunny. Highs in the upper 70s. Northwest winds 5 to 10 miles an hour. Tonight, partly cloudy until midnight, then becoming mostly cloudy. Lows in the lower 60s. North winds 5 to 10 miles an hour, becoming east after midnight. Sunday, showers with a slight chance of thunderstorms. Not as warm with highs in the upper 60s. East winds 15 to 20 miles an hour with gusts up to 30 miles an hour. Chance of rain near 100%. Sunday night, showers likely until midnight, then a chance of showers after midnight. Lows in the mid-50s.

Northeast winds 15 to 20 miles an hour. Chance of rain 70%. Monday, mostly sunny. Highs in the mid-70s. Northeast winds 5 to 10 miles an hour with gusts up to 20 miles an hour. Monday night through Tuesday night, mostly clear. Lows in the upper 50s. Highs in the upper 70s. Wednesday, mostly sunny. Highs in the upper 70s. Wednesday night, mostly clear. Lows in the upper 50s. Thursday, mostly sunny. Highs in the upper 70s. Thursday night, mostly clear. Lows in the upper 50s. Friday, mostly sunny. Highs around 80. Again, the forecast for the Quad Cities and surrounding areas for today, sunny. Highs in the upper 70s. Northwest winds 5 to 10 miles an hour. The Moline, Illinois climate summary for yesterday, June 19, 2026. Yesterday's high temperature was 79 degrees. The normal high is 84. The record high is 100 degrees, which was set in 1953. Yesterday's low temperature was 53 degrees. The normal low is 62. The record low is 47 degrees, which was set in 1876. 0.02 inches of precipitation fell yesterday, which brings the monthly total to 5.17 inches. The total precipitation for the year now stands at 17.19 inches. There were no heating degree days yesterday. This leaves the monthly total at 4. There was one cooling degree day yesterday. This brings the monthly total to 109. Yesterday the maximum wind observed was 20 miles an hour from the north. The highest wind gust observed was 27 miles per hour from the north. The normal high temperature for today is 84 degrees, and the normal low is 62. The record high for today is 101, which occurred in 1988, and the record low is 43, which occurred in 2003. Sunrise today is at 5:28 a.m. and sunset is at 8:39 p.m. You're listening to NOAA Weather Radio Station WXJ73 in the Quad Cities. The current time is 2:51 a.m. Central Daylight Time. At 2 a.m. in Moline, skies were partly cloudy. The temperature was 61 degrees, dew point 60, relative humidity 97%. The wind was west at 7 miles an hour. And the pressure was 29.98 inches and rising. At Davenport, skies were clear. The temperature was 60 degrees, dew point 59, relative humidity 96%. The wind was northwest at 7 miles an hour. And the pressure was 29.99 inches and steady. Close to home, Burlington cloudy and 63. Cedar Rapids clear and 56. Dubuque clear and 58. Iowa City clear and 58. Muscatine 61. Galesburg partly cloudy and 62. Peoria cloudy and 66. Savannah 61. Rockford partly cloudy and 61. Across the Midwest, Chicago mostly cloudy and 65. Des Moines clear and 58. Madison partly cloudy and 61. Milwaukee mostly cloudy and 63. Minneapolis clear and 57. Omaha clear and 59. St. Louis cloudy and 72. Springfield, Illinois cloudy and 67. Waterloo clear and 56. Once again at 2 a.m. in Moline with partly cloudy skies, the temperature was 61. At Davenport with clear skies, the temperature was 60. Here is the hazardous weather outlook. For today and tonight, area rivers are experiencing flooding. Please see the latest flood statements and flood warnings for details. Looking ahead, widespread rainfall and a few thunderstorms, especially south of I-80, are expected early Sunday morning through Sunday evening. There is a moderate risk level 3 out of 4 for excessive rainfall in our southern tier of counties, and a flood watch has been issued. There is also a marginal risk level 1 out of 5 for severe weather along and south of Highway 34. Primary threat is damaging winds. Spotter activation will not be needed today or tonight. And now, your National Weather Service forecast for the Quad Cities and surrounding areas. Today, sunny. Highs in the upper 70s. Northwest winds 5 to 10 miles an hour. Tonight, partly cloudy until midnight, then becoming mostly cloudy. Lows in the lower 60s. North winds 5.
10 miles an hour, becoming east after midnight. Sunday, showers with a slight chance of thunderstorms. Not as warm with highs in the upper 60s. East winds 15 to 20 miles an hour with gusts up to 30 miles an hour. Chance of rain near 100%. Sunday night, showers likely until midnight, then a chance of showers after midnight. Lows in the mid-50s. Northeast winds 15 to 20 miles an hour. Chance of rain 70%. Monday, mostly sunny. Highs in the mid-70s. Northeast winds 5 to 10 miles an hour with gusts up to 20 miles an hour. Monday night through Tuesday night, mostly clear. Lows in the upper 50s. Highs in the upper 70s. Wednesday, mostly sunny. Highs in the upper 70s. Wednesday night, mostly clear. Lows in the upper 50s. Thursday, mostly sunny. Highs in the upper 70s. Thursday night, mostly clear. Lows in the upper 50s. Friday, mostly sunny. Highs around 80. Again, the forecast for the Guam cities and surrounding areas for today, sunny. Highs in the upper 70s. Northwest winds 5 to 10 miles an hour. The Moline, Illinois climate summary for yesterday, June 19, 2026. Yesterday's high temperature was 79 degrees. The normal high is 84. The record high is 100 degrees, which was set in 1953. Yesterday's low temperature was 53 degrees. The normal low is 62. The record low is 47 degrees, which was set in 1876. 0.02 inches of precipitation fell yesterday, which brings the monthly total to 5.17 inches. The total precipitation for the year now stands at 17.19 inches. There were no heating degree days yesterday. This leaves the monthly total at 4. There was one cooling degree day yesterday. This brings the monthly total to 109. Yesterday the maximum wind observed was 20 miles an hour from the north. The highest wind gust observed was 27 miles per hour from the north. The normal high temperature for today is 84 degrees, and the normal low is 62. The record high for today is 101, which occurred in 1988, and the record low is 43, which occurred in 2003. Sunrise today is at 5:28 a.m. and sunset is at 8:39 p.m. You're listening to NOAA Weather Radio Station WXJ73 in the Quad Cities. The current time is 2:56 a.m. Central Daylight Time. At 2 a.m. in Moline, skies were partly cloudy. The temperature was 61 degrees, dew point 60, relative humidity 97%. The wind was west at 7 miles an hour. And the pressure was 29.98 inches and rising. At Davenport, skies were clear. The temperature was 60 degrees, dew point 59, relative humidity 96%. The wind was northwest at 7 miles an hour. And the pressure was 29.99 inches and steady. Close to home, Burlington cloudy and 63. Cedar Rapids clear and 56. Dubuque clear and 58. Iowa City clear and 58. Muscatine 61. Galesburg partly cloudy and 62. Peoria cloudy and 66. Savannah 61. Rockford partly cloudy and 61. Across the Midwest, Chicago mostly cloudy and 65. Des Moines clear and 58. Madison partly cloudy and 61. Milwaukee mostly cloudy and 63. Minneapolis clear and 57. Omaha clear and 59. St. Louis cloudy and 72. Springfield, Illinois cloudy and 67. Waterloo clear and 56. Once again at 2 a.m. in Moline with partly cloudy skies, the temperature was 61. At Davenport with clear skies, the temperature was 60. Here is the hazardous weather outlook. For today and tonight, area rivers are experiencing flooding. Please see the latest flood statements and flood warnings for details. Looking ahead, widespread rainfall and a few thunderstorms, especially south of I-80, are expected early Sunday morning through Sunday evening. There is a moderate risk level 3 out of 4 for excessive rainfall in our southern tier of counties, and a flood watch has been issued. There is also a marginal risk level 1 out of 5 for severe weather along and south of Highway 34. Primary threat is damaging winds. Spotter active.
action will not be needed today or tonight. And now, your National Weather Service forecast for the Guam cities and surrounding areas. Today, sunny. Highs in the upper 70s. Northwest winds 5 to 10 miles an hour. Tonight, partly cloudy until midnight, then becoming mostly cloudy. Lows in the lower 60s. North winds 5 to 10 miles an hour, becoming east after midnight. Sunday, showers with a slight chance of thunderstorms. Not as warm with highs in the upper 60s. East winds 15 to 20 miles an hour with gusts up to 30 miles an hour. Chance of rain near 100%. Sunday night, showers likely until midnight, then a chance of showers after midnight. Lows in the mid-50s. Northeast winds 15 to 20 miles an hour. Chance of rain 70%. Monday, mostly sunny. Highs in the mid-70s. Northeast winds 5 to 10 miles an hour with gusts up to 20 miles an hour. Monday night through Tuesday night, mostly clear. Lows in the upper 50s. Highs in the upper 70s. Wednesday, mostly sunny. Highs in the upper 70s. Wednesday night, mostly clear. Lows in the upper 50s. Thursday, mostly sunny. Highs in the upper 70s. Thursday night, mostly clear. Lows in the upper 50s. Friday, mostly sunny. Highs around 80. Again, the forecast for the Guam cities and surrounding areas for today, sunny. Highs in the upper 70s. Northwest winds 5 to 10 miles an hour. The Moline, Illinois climate summary for yesterday, June 19, 2026. Yesterday's high temperature was 79 degrees. The normal high is 84. The record high is 100 degrees, which was set in 1953. Yesterday's low temperature was 53 degrees. The normal low is 62. The record low is 47 degrees, which was set in 1876. 0.02 inches of precipitation fell yesterday, which brings the monthly total to 5.17 inches. The total precipitation for the year now stands at 17.19 inches. There were no heating degree days yesterday. This leaves the monthly total at 4. There was one cooling degree day yesterday. This brings the monthly total to 109. Yesterday, the maximum wind observed was 20 miles an hour from the north. The highest wind gust observed was 27 miles per hour from the north. The normal high temperature for today is 84 degrees, and the normal low is 62. The record high for today is 101, which occurred in 1988, and the record low is 43, which occurred in 2003. Sunrise today is at 5:28 a.m. and sunset is at 8:39 p.m. You are listening to NOAA Weather Radio Station WXJ73 in the Quad Cities. The current time is 3:02 a.m. Central Daylight Time. Here is the hazardous weather outlook. For today and tonight, area rivers are experiencing flooding. Please see the latest flood statements and flood warnings for details. Looking ahead, widespread rainfall and a few thunderstorms, especially south of I-80, are expected early Sunday morning through Sunday evening. There is a moderate risk level 3 out of 4 for excessive rainfall in our southern tier of counties, and a flood watch has been issued. There is also a marginal risk level 1 out of 5 for severe weather along and south of Highway 34. Primary threat is damaging winds. Spotter activation will not be needed today or tonight. And now, your National Weather Service forecast for the Quad Cities and surrounding areas. Today, sunny. Highs in the upper 70s. Northwest winds 5 to 10 miles an hour. Tonight, partly cloudy until midnight, then becoming mostly cloudy. Lows in the lower 60s. North winds 5 to 10 miles an hour, becoming east after midnight. Sunday, showers with a slight chance of thunderstorms. Not as warm with highs in the upper 60s. East winds 15 to 20 miles an hour with gusts up to 30 miles an hour. Chance of rain near 100%. Sunday night, showers likely until midnight, then a chance of showers after midnight. Lows in the mid-50s. Northeast winds 15 to 20 miles an hour. Chance of rain 70%. Monday, mostly sunny. Highs in the mid-70s. Northeast winds 5 to 10 miles an hour with gusts up to 20 miles an hour. Monday night through Tuesday night, mostly clear. Lows.
upper 50s. Highs in the upper 70s. Wednesday, mostly sunny. Highs in the upper 70s. Wednesday night, mostly clear. Lows in the upper 50s. Thursday, mostly sunny. Highs in the upper 70s. Thursday night, mostly clear. Lows in the upper 50s. Friday, mostly sunny. Highs around 80. Again, the forecast for the Guam cities and surrounding areas for today, sunny. Highs in the upper 70s. Northwest winds 5 to 10 miles an hour. The Moline, Illinois climate summary for yesterday, June 19, 2026. Yesterday's high temperature was 79 degrees. The normal high is 84. The record high is 100 degrees, which was set in 1953. Yesterday's low temperature was 53 degrees. The normal low is 62. The record low is 47 degrees, which was set in 1876. 0.02 inches of precipitation fell yesterday, which brings the monthly total to 5.17 inches. The total precipitation for the year now stands at 17.19 inches. There were no heating degree days yesterday. This leaves the monthly total at 4. There was one cooling degree day yesterday. This brings the monthly total to 109. Yesterday the maximum wind observed was 20 miles an hour from the north. The highest wind gust observed was 27 miles per hour from the north. The normal high temperature for today is 84 degrees, and the normal low is 62. The record high for today is 101, which occurred in 1988, and the record low is 43, which occurred in 2003. Sunrise today is at 5:28 a.m. and sunset is at 8:39 p.m. You're listening to NOAA Weather Radio Station WXJ73 in the Quad Cities. The current time is 3:05 a.m. Central Daylight Time. At 3 a.m. in Moline, skies were partly cloudy. The temperature was 61 degrees, dew point 60, relative humidity 97%. The wind was southwest at 5 miles an hour. And the pressure was 29.99 inches and steady. At Davenport, skies were clear. The temperature was 58 degrees, dew point 58, relative humidity 100%. The wind was southwest at 5 miles an hour. And the pressure was 30.00 inches and rising. Close to home, Burlington cloudy and 64. Cedar Rapids clear and 56. Dubuque clear and 58. Iowa City clear and 60. Peoria cloudy and 66. Rockford partly cloudy and 60. Across the Midwest, Chicago partly cloudy and 65. Des Moines clear and 56. Madison clear and 58. Milwaukee partly cloudy and 61. Minneapolis clear and 57. Omaha clear and 58. St. Louis cloudy and 74. Springfield, Illinois cloudy and 65. Waterloo clear and 55. Once again at 3 a.m. in Moline with partly cloudy skies, the temperature was 61. At Davenport with clear skies, the temperature was 58. Here is the hazardous weather outlook. For today and tonight, area rivers are experiencing flooding. Please see the latest flood statements and flood warnings for details. Looking ahead, widespread rainfall and a few thunderstorms, especially south of I-80, are expected early Sunday morning through Sunday evening. There is a moderate risk level 3 out of 4 for excessive rainfall in our southern tier of counties, and a flood watch has been issued. There is also a marginal risk level 1 out of 5 for severe weather along and south of Highway 34. Primary threat is damaging winds. Spotter activation will not be needed today or tonight. And now, your National Weather Service forecast for the Guam cities and surrounding areas. Today, sunny. Highs in the upper 70s. Northwest winds 5 to 10 miles an hour. Tonight, partly cloudy until midnight, then becoming mostly cloudy. Lows in the lower 60s. North winds 5 to 10 miles an hour, becoming east after midnight. Sunday, showers with a slight chance of thunderstorms. Not as warm with highs in the upper 60s. East winds 15 to 20 miles an hour with gusts up to 30 miles an hour. Chance of rain near 100%. Sunday night, showers likely until midnight, then a chance of showers after midnight. Lows in the mid-50s. Northeast winds 15 to 20 miles an hour.
Chance of rain 70%. Monday, mostly sunny. Highs in the mid-70s. Northeast winds 5 to 10 miles an hour with gusts up to 20 miles an hour. Monday night through Tuesday night, mostly clear. Lows in the upper 50s. Highs in the upper 70s. Wednesday, mostly sunny. Highs in the upper 70s. Wednesday night, mostly clear. Lows in the upper 50s. Thursday, mostly sunny. Highs in the upper 70s. Thursday night, mostly clear. Lows in the upper 50s. Friday, mostly sunny. Highs around 80. Again, the forecast for the Guam cities and surrounding areas for today, sunny. Highs in the upper 70s. Northwest winds 5 to 10 miles an hour. The Moline, Illinois climate summary for yesterday, June 19, 2026. Yesterday's high temperature was 79 degrees. The normal high is 84. The record high is 100 degrees, which was set in 1953. Yesterday's low temperature was 53 degrees. The normal low is 62. The record low is 47 degrees, which was set in 1876. 0.02 inches of precipitation fell yesterday, which brings the monthly total to 5.17 inches. The total precipitation for the year now stands at 17.19 inches. There were no heating degree days yesterday. This leaves the monthly total at 4. There was one cooling degree day yesterday. This brings the monthly total to 109. Yesterday the maximum wind observed was 20 miles an hour from the north. The highest wind gust observed was 27 miles per hour from the north. The normal high temperature for today is 84 degrees, and the normal low is 62. The record high for today is 101, which occurred in 1988, and the record low is 43, which occurred in 2003. Sunrise today is at 5:28 a.m. and sunset is at 8:39 p.m. You're listening to NOAA Weather Radio Station WXJ73 in the Quad Cities. The current time is 3:11 a.m. Central Daylight Time. At 3 a.m. in Moline, skies were partly cloudy. The temperature was 61 degrees, dew point 60, relative humidity 97%. The wind was southwest at 5 miles an hour. And the pressure was 29.99 inches and steady. At Davenport, skies were clear. The temperature was 58 degrees, dew point 58, relative humidity 100%. The wind was southwest at 5 miles an hour. And the pressure was 30.00 inches and rising. Close to home, Burlington cloudy and 64. Cedar Rapids clear and 56. Dubuque clear and 58. Iowa City clear and 60. Peoria cloudy and 66. Rockford partly cloudy and 60. Across the Midwest, Chicago partly cloudy and 65. Des Moines clear and 56. Madison clear and 58. Milwaukee partly cloudy and 61. Minneapolis clear and 57. Omaha clear and 58. St. Louis cloudy and 74. Springfield, Illinois cloudy and 65. Waterloo clear and 55. Once again at 3 a.m. in Moline with partly cloudy skies, the temperature was 61. At Davenport with clear skies, the temperature was 58. Here is the hazardous weather outlook. For today and tonight, area rivers are experiencing flooding. Please see the latest flood statements and flood warnings for details. Looking ahead, widespread rainfall and a few thunderstorms, especially south of I-80, are expected early Sunday morning through Sunday evening. There is a moderate risk level 3 out of 4 for excessive rainfall in our southern tier of counties, and a flood watch has been issued. There is also a marginal risk level 1 out of 5 for severe weather along and south of Highway 34. Primary threat is damaging winds. Spotter activation will not be needed today or tonight. And now, your National Weather Service forecast for the Guam cities and surrounding areas. Today, sunny. Highs in the upper 70s. Northwest winds 5 to 10 miles an hour. Tonight, partly cloudy until midnight, then becoming mostly cloudy. Lows in the lower 60s. North winds 5 to 10 miles an hour, becoming east after midnight. Sunday, showers with a slight chance of thunderstorms. Not as warm with highs in the upper 60s. East winds 15 to 20 miles.
hour with gusts up to 30 miles an hour. Chance of rain near 100%. Sunday night, showers likely until midnight, then a chance of showers after midnight. Lows in the mid-50s. Northeast winds 15 to 20 miles an hour. Chance of rain 70%. Monday, mostly sunny. Highs in the mid-70s. Northeast winds 5 to 10 miles an hour with gusts up to 20 miles an hour. Monday night through Tuesday night, mostly clear. Lows in the upper 50s. Highs in the upper 70s. Wednesday, mostly sunny. Highs in the upper 70s. Wednesday night, mostly clear. Lows in the upper 50s. Thursday, mostly sunny. Highs in the upper 70s. Thursday night, mostly clear. Lows in the upper 50s. Friday, mostly sunny. Highs around 80. Again, the forecast for the Guam cities and surrounding areas for today, sunny. Highs in the upper 70s. Northwest winds 5 to 10 miles an hour. Major flooding is occurring and major flooding is forecast. This approaches a flood of record. The areas affected include Wapsipinicon River near DeWitt. The hazardous weather conditions are expected until Monday afternoon. The following impacts are expected at 12.5 feet. Water affects Old Highway 61 near the river. Additional details, at 8:30 p.m. Friday the stage was 12.6 feet and steady. Forecast, the river is expected to hold around 12.6 feet through tonight and then slowly fall. It will then fall below flood stage late Monday morning. Flood stage is 11.0 feet. The Moline, Illinois climate summary for yesterday, June 19, 2026. Yesterday's high temperature was 79 degrees. The normal high is 84. The record high is 100 degrees, which was set in 1953. Yesterday's low temperature was 53 degrees. The normal low is 62. The record low is 47 degrees, which was set in 1876. 0.02 inches of precipitation fell yesterday, which brings the monthly total to 5.17 inches. The total precipitation for the year now stands at 17.19 inches. There were no heating degree days yesterday. This leaves the monthly total at 4. There was one cooling degree day yesterday. This brings the monthly total to 109. Yesterday the maximum wind observed was 20 miles an hour from the north. The highest wind gust observed was 27 miles per hour from the north. The normal high temperature for today is 84 degrees, and the normal low is 62. The record high for today is 101, which occurred in 1988, and the record low is 43, which occurred in 2003. Sunrise today is at 5:28 a.m. and sunset is at 8:39 p.m. You're listening to NOAA Weather Radio Station WXJ73 in the Quad Cities. The current time is 3:17 a.m. Central Daylight Time. At 3 a.m. in Moline, skies were partly cloudy. The temperature was 61 degrees, dew point 60, relative humidity 97%. The wind was southwest at 5 miles an hour. And the pressure was 29.99 inches and steady. At Davenport, skies were clear. The temperature was 58 degrees, dew point 58, relative humidity 100%. The wind was southwest at 5 miles an hour. And the pressure was 30.00 inches and rising. Close to home, Burlington cloudy and 64. Cedar Rapids clear and 56. Dubuque clear and 58. Iowa City clear and 60. Muscatine 59. Galesburg cloudy and 63. Peoria cloudy and 66. Savannah 61. Rockford partly cloudy and 60. Across the Midwest, Chicago partly cloudy and 65. Des Moines clear and 56. Madison clear and 58. Milwaukee partly cloudy and 61. Minneapolis clear and 57. Omaha clear and 58. St. Louis cloudy and 74. Springfield, Illinois cloudy and 65. Waterloo clear and 55. Once again at 3 a.m. in Moline with partly cloudy skies, the temperature was 61. At Davenport with clear skies, the temperature was 58. Here is the hazardous weather outlook. For today and tonight, area rivers are experiencing flooding. Please see the latest flood statements and flood warnings.
details. Looking ahead, widespread rainfall and a few thunderstorms, especially south of I-80, are expected early Sunday morning through Sunday evening. There is a moderate risk level 3 out of 4 for excessive rainfall in our southern tier of counties, and a flood watch has been issued. There is also a marginal risk level 1 out of 5 for severe weather along and south of Highway 34. Primary threat is damaging winds. Spotter activation will not be needed today or tonight. And now, your National Weather Service forecast for the Quad Cities and surrounding areas. Today, sunny. Highs in the upper 70s. Northwest winds 5 to 10 miles an hour. Tonight, partly cloudy until midnight, then becoming mostly cloudy. Lows in the lower 60s. North winds 5 to 10 miles an hour, becoming east after midnight. Sunday, showers with a slight chance of thunderstorms. Not as warm with highs in the upper 60s. East winds 15 to 20 miles an hour with gusts up to 30 miles an hour. Chance of rain near 100%. Sunday night, showers likely until midnight, then a chance of showers after midnight. Lows in the mid-50s. Northeast winds 15 to 20 miles an hour. Chance of rain 70%. Monday, mostly sunny. Highs in the mid-70s. Northeast winds 5 to 10 miles an hour with gusts up to 20 miles an hour. Monday night through Tuesday night, mostly clear. Lows in the upper 50s. Highs in the upper 70s. Wednesday, mostly sunny. Highs in the upper 70s. Wednesday night, mostly clear. Lows in the upper 50s. Thursday, mostly sunny. Highs in the upper 70s. Thursday night, mostly clear. Lows in the upper 50s. Friday, mostly sunny. Highs around 80. Again, the forecast for the Quad Cities and surrounding areas for today, sunny. Highs in the upper 70s. Northwest winds 5 to 10 miles an hour. This broadcast originates from the National Weather Service office in the Quad Cities and is transmitted on a frequency of 162.55 MHz from Rock Island, Illinois. The coverage area includes the following counties: Cedar, Clinton, Louisa, Muscatine, Scott, Henry, Illinois, Mercer, Rock Island, and Whiteside. The Moline, Illinois climate summary for yesterday, June 19, 2026. Yesterday's high temperature was 79 degrees. The normal high is 84. The record high is 100 degrees, which was set in 1953. Yesterday's low temperature was 53 degrees. The normal low is 62. The record low is 47 degrees, which was set in 1876. 0.02 inches of precipitation fell yesterday, which brings the monthly total to 5.17 inches. The total precipitation for the year now stands at 17.19 inches. There were no heating degree days yesterday. This leaves the monthly total at 4. There was one cooling degree day yesterday. This brings the monthly total to 109. Yesterday the maximum wind observed was 20 miles an hour from the north. The highest wind gust observed was 27 miles per hour from the north. The normal high temperature for today is 84 degrees, and the normal low is 62. The record high for today is 101, which occurred in 1988, and the record low is 43, which occurred in 2003. Sunrise today is at 5:28 a.m. and sunset is at 8:39 p.m. You're listening to NOAA Weather Radio Station WXJ73 in the Quad Cities. The current time is 3:22 a.m. Central Daylight Time. At 3 a.m. in Moline, skies were partly cloudy. The temperature was 61 degrees, dew point 60, relative humidity 97%. The wind was southwest at 5 miles an hour. And the pressure was 29.99 inches and steady. At Davenport, skies were clear. The temperature was 58 degrees, dew point 58, relative humidity 100%. The wind was southwest at 5 miles an hour. And the pressure was 30.00 inches and rising. Close to home, Burlington cloudy and 64. Cedar Rapids clear and 56. Dubuque clear and 58. Iowa City clear and 60. Muscatine 59. Galesburg cloudy and 63. Peoria cloudy and 66. Savannah.
61. Rockford, partly cloudy and 60. Across the Midwest, Chicago, partly cloudy and 65. Des Moines, clear and 56. Madison, clear and 58. Milwaukee, partly cloudy and 61. Minneapolis, clear and 57. Omaha, clear and 58. St. Louis, cloudy and 74. Springfield, Illinois, cloudy and 65. Waterloo, clear and 55. Once again at 3 a.m. in Moline with partly cloudy skies, the temperature was 61. At Davenport with clear skies, the temperature was 58. Here is the hazardous weather outlook. For today and tonight, area rivers are experiencing flooding. Please see the latest flood statements and flood warnings for details. Looking ahead, widespread rainfall and a few thunderstorms, especially south of I-80, are expected early Sunday morning through Sunday evening. There is a moderate risk level 3 out of 4 for excessive rainfall in our southern tier of counties, and a flood watch has been issued. There is also a marginal risk level 1 out of 5 for severe weather along and south of Highway 34. Primary threat is damaging winds. Spotter activation will not be needed today or tonight. And now, your National Weather Service forecast for the Quad Cities and surrounding areas. Today, sunny. Highs in the upper 70s. Northwest winds 5 to 10 miles an hour. Tonight, partly cloudy until midnight, then becoming mostly cloudy. Lows in the lower 60s. North winds 5 to 10 miles an hour, becoming east after midnight. Sunday, showers with a slight chance of thunderstorms. Not as warm with highs in the upper 60s. East winds 15 to 20 miles an hour with gusts up to 30 miles an hour. Chance of rain near 100%. Sunday night, showers likely until midnight, then a chance of showers after midnight. Lows in the mid-50s. Northeast winds 15 to 20 miles an hour. Chance of rain 70%. Monday, mostly sunny. Highs in the mid-70s. Northeast winds 5 to 10 miles an hour with gusts up to 20 miles an hour. Monday night through Tuesday night, mostly clear. Lows in the upper 50s. Highs in the upper 70s. Wednesday, mostly sunny. Highs in the upper 70s. Wednesday night, mostly clear. Lows in the upper 50s. Thursday, mostly sunny. Highs in the upper 70s. Thursday night, mostly clear. Lows in the upper 50s. Friday, mostly sunny. Highs around 80. Again, the forecast for the Quad Cities and surrounding areas for today, sunny. Highs in the upper 70s. Northwest winds 5 to 10 miles an hour. The Moline, Illinois climate summary for yesterday, June 19, 2026. Yesterday's high temperature was 79 degrees. The normal high is 84. The record high is 100 degrees, which was set in 1953. Yesterday's low temperature was 53 degrees. The normal low is 62. The record low is 47 degrees, which was set in 1876. 0.02 inches of precipitation fell yesterday, which brings the monthly total to 5.17 inches. The total precipitation for the year now stands at 17.19 inches. There were no heating degree days yesterday. This leaves the monthly total at 4. There was one cooling degree day yesterday. This brings the monthly total to 109. Yesterday, the maximum wind observed was 20 miles an hour from the north. The highest wind gust observed was 27 miles per hour from the north. The normal high temperature for today is 84 degrees, and the normal low is 62. The record high for today is 101, which occurred in 1988, and the record low is 43, which occurred in 2003. Sunrise today is at 5:28 a.m. and sunset is at 8:39 p.m. You are listening to NOAA Weather Radio Station WXJ73 in the Quad Cities. The current time is 3:28 a.m. Central Daylight Time. At 3 a.m. in Moline, skies were partly cloudy. The temperature was 61 degrees, dew point 60, relative humidity 97%. The wind was southwest at 5 miles an hour. And the pressure was 29.99 inches and steady. At Davenport, skies were clear. The temperature was 58 degrees, dew point 58, relative humidity 100%. The wind was southwest at 5 miles an hour.
pressure was 30.00 inches and rising. Close to home, Burlington cloudy and 64. Cedar Rapids clear and 56. Dubuque clear and 58. Iowa City clear and 60. Muscatine 59. Galesburg cloudy and 63. Peoria cloudy and 66. Savannah 61. Rockford partly cloudy and 60. Across the Midwest, Chicago partly cloudy and 65. Des Moines clear and 56. Madison clear and 58. Milwaukee partly cloudy and 61. Minneapolis clear and 57. Omaha clear and 58. St. Louis cloudy and 74. Springfield, Illinois cloudy and 65. Waterloo clear and 55. Once again at 3 a.m. in Moline with partly cloudy skies, the temperature was 61. At Davenport with clear skies, the temperature was 58. Here is the hazardous weather outlook. For today and tonight, area rivers are experiencing flooding. Please see the latest flood statements and flood warnings for details. Looking ahead, widespread rainfall and a few thunderstorms, especially south of I-80, are expected early Sunday morning through Sunday evening. There is a moderate risk level 3 out of 4 for excessive rainfall in our southern tier of counties, and a flood watch has been issued. There is also a marginal risk level 1 out of 5 for severe weather along and south of Highway 34. Primary threat is damaging winds. Spotter activation will not be needed today or tonight. And now, your National Weather Service forecast for the Quad Cities and surrounding areas. Today, sunny. Highs in the upper 70s. Northwest winds 5 to 10 miles an hour. Tonight, partly cloudy until midnight, then becoming mostly cloudy. Lows in the lower 60s. North winds 5 to 10 miles an hour, becoming east after midnight. Sunday, showers with a slight chance of thunderstorms. Not as warm with highs in the upper 60s. East winds 15 to 20 miles an hour with gusts up to 30 miles an hour. Chance of rain near 100%. Sunday night, showers likely until midnight, then a chance of showers after midnight. Lows in the mid-50s. Northeast winds 15 to 20 miles an hour. Chance of rain 70%. Monday, mostly sunny. Highs in the mid-70s. Northeast winds 5 to 10 miles an hour with gusts up to 20 miles an hour. Monday night through Tuesday night, mostly clear. Lows in the upper 50s. Highs in the upper 70s. Wednesday, mostly sunny. Highs in the upper 70s. Wednesday night, mostly clear. Lows in the upper 50s. Thursday, mostly sunny. Highs in the upper 70s. Thursday night, mostly clear. Lows in the upper 50s. Friday, mostly sunny. Highs around 80. Again, the forecast for the Quad Cities and surrounding areas for today, sunny. Highs in the upper 70s. Northwest winds 5 to 10 miles an hour. The Moline, Illinois climate summary for yesterday, June 19, 2026. Yesterday's high temperature was 79 degrees. The normal high is 84. The record high is 100 degrees, which was set in 1953. Yesterday's low temperature was 53 degrees. The normal low is 62. The record low is 47 degrees, which was set in 1876. 0.02 inches of precipitation fell yesterday, which brings the monthly total to 5.17 inches. The total precipitation for the year now stands at 17.19 inches. There were no heating degree days yesterday. This leaves the monthly total at 4. There was one cooling degree day yesterday. This brings the monthly total to 109. Yesterday the maximum wind observed was 20 miles an hour from the north. The highest wind gust observed was 27 miles per hour from the north. The normal high temperature for today is 84 degrees, and the normal low is 62. The record high for today is 101, which occurred in 1988, and the record low is 43, which occurred in 2003. Sunrise today is at 5:28 a.m. and sunset is at 8:39 p.m. You're listening to NOAA Weather Radio Station WXJ73 in the Quad Cities. The current time is 3:33 a.m. Central Daylight Time. At 3 a.m. in Moline, skies were partly cloudy. The temperature was 61 degrees.
Dew point 60. Relative humidity 97%. The wind was southwest at 5 miles an hour. And the pressure was 29.99 inches and steady. At Davenport, skies were clear. The temperature was 58 degrees, dew point 58, relative humidity 100%. The wind was southwest at 5 miles an hour. And the pressure was 30.00 inches and rising. Close to home, Burlington cloudy and 64. Cedar Rapids clear and 56. Dubuque clear and 58. Iowa City clear and 60. Muscatine 59. Galesburg cloudy and 63. Peoria cloudy and 66. Savannah 61. Rockford partly cloudy and 60. Across the Midwest, Chicago partly cloudy and 65. Des Moines clear and 56. Madison clear and 58. Milwaukee partly cloudy and 61. Minneapolis clear and 57. Omaha clear and 58. St. Louis cloudy and 74. Springfield, Illinois cloudy and 65. Waterloo clear and 55. Once again at 3 a.m. in Moline with partly cloudy skies, the temperature was 61. At Davenport with clear skies, the temperature was 58. Here is the hazardous weather outlook. For today and tonight, area rivers are experiencing flooding. Please see the latest flood statements and flood warnings for details. Looking ahead, widespread rainfall and a few thunderstorms, especially south of I-80, are expected early Sunday morning through Sunday evening. There is a moderate risk level 3 out of 4 for excessive rainfall in our southern tier of counties, and a flood watch has been issued. There is also a marginal risk level 1 out of 5 for severe weather along and south of Highway 34. Primary threat is damaging winds. Spotter activation will not be needed today or tonight. And now, your National Weather Service forecast for the Quad Cities and surrounding areas. Today, sunny. Highs in the upper 70s. Northwest winds 5 to 10 miles an hour. Tonight, partly cloudy until midnight, then becoming mostly cloudy. Lows in the lower 60s. North winds 5 to 10 miles an hour, becoming east after midnight. Sunday, showers with a slight chance of thunderstorms. Not as warm with highs in the upper 60s. East winds 15 to 20 miles an hour with gusts up to 30 miles an hour. Chance of rain near 100%. Sunday night, showers likely until midnight, then a chance of showers after midnight. Lows in the mid-50s. Northeast winds 15 to 20 miles an hour. Chance of rain 70%. Monday, mostly sunny. Highs in the mid-70s. Northeast winds 5 to 10 miles an hour with gusts up to 20 miles an hour. Monday night through Tuesday night, mostly clear. Lows in the upper 50s. Highs in the upper 70s. Wednesday, mostly sunny. Highs in the upper 70s. Wednesday night, mostly clear. Lows in the upper 50s. Thursday, mostly sunny. Highs in the upper 70s. Thursday night, mostly clear. Lows in the upper 50s. Friday, mostly sunny. Highs around 80. Again, the forecast for the Quad Cities and surrounding areas for today, sunny. Highs in the upper 70s. Northwest winds 5 to 10 miles an hour. The Moline, Illinois climate summary for yesterday, June 19, 2026. Yesterday's high temperature was 79 degrees. The normal high is 84. The record high is 100 degrees, which was set in 1953. Yesterday's low temperature was 53 degrees. The normal low is 62. The record low is 47 degrees, which was set in 1876. 0.02 inches of precipitation fell yesterday, which brings the monthly total to 5.17 inches. The total precipitation for the year now stands at 17.19 inches. There were no heating degree days yesterday. This leaves the monthly total at 4. There was one cooling degree day yesterday. This brings the monthly total to 109. Yesterday the maximum wind observed was 20 miles an hour from the north. The highest wind gust observed was 27 miles per hour from the north. The normal high temperature for today is 84 degrees, and the normal low is 62. The record high for today is 101, which occurred in 1988, and the record low is 43, which occurred in 2003.
Sunrise today is at 5:28 a.m. and sunset is at 8:39 p.m. You are listening to NOAA Weather Radio Station WXJ73 in the Quad Cities. The current time is 3:39 a.m. Central Daylight Time. At 3 a.m. in Moline, skies were partly cloudy. The temperature was 61 degrees, dew point 60, relative humidity 97%. The wind was southwest at 5 miles an hour. And the pressure was 29.99 inches and steady. At Davenport, skies were clear. The temperature was 58 degrees, dew point 58, relative humidity 100%. The wind was southwest at 5 miles an hour. And the pressure was 30.00 inches and rising. Close to home, Burlington cloudy and 64. Cedar Rapids clear and 56. Dubuque clear and 58. Iowa City clear and 60. Muscatine 59. Galesburg cloudy and 63. Peoria cloudy and 66. Savannah 61. Rockford partly cloudy and 60. Across the Midwest, Chicago partly cloudy and 65. Des Moines clear and 56. Madison clear and 58. Milwaukee partly cloudy and 61. Minneapolis clear and 57. Omaha clear and 58. St. Louis cloudy and 74. Springfield, Illinois cloudy and 65. Waterloo clear and 55. Once again at 3 a.m. in Moline with partly cloudy skies, the temperature was 61. At Davenport with clear skies, the temperature was 58. Here is the hazardous weather outlook. For today and tonight, area rivers are experiencing flooding. Please see the latest flood statements and flood warnings for details. Looking ahead, widespread rainfall and a few thunderstorms, especially south of I-80, are expected early Sunday morning through Sunday evening. There is a moderate risk level 3 out of 4 for excessive rainfall in our southern tier of counties, and a flood watch has been issued. There is also a marginal risk level 1 out of 5 for severe weather along and south of Highway 34. Primary threat is damaging winds. Spotter activation will not be needed today or tonight. And now, your National Weather Service forecast for the Quad Cities and surrounding areas. Today, sunny. Highs in the upper 70s. Northwest winds 5 to 10 miles an hour. Tonight, partly cloudy until midnight, then becoming mostly cloudy. Lows in the lower 60s. North winds 5 to 10 miles an hour, becoming east after midnight. Sunday, showers with a slight chance of thunderstorms. Not as warm with highs in the upper 60s. East winds 15 to 20 miles an hour with gusts up to 30 miles an hour. Chance of rain near 100%. Sunday night, showers likely until midnight, then a chance of showers after midnight. Lows in the mid-50s. Northeast winds 15 to 20 miles an hour. Chance of rain 70%. Monday, mostly sunny. Highs in the mid-70s. Northeast winds 5 to 10 miles an hour with gusts up to 20 miles an hour. Monday night through Tuesday night, mostly clear. Lows in the upper 50s. Highs in the upper 70s. Wednesday, mostly sunny. Highs in the upper 70s. Wednesday night, mostly clear. Lows in the upper 50s. Thursday, mostly sunny. Highs in the upper 70s. Thursday night, mostly clear. Lows in the upper 50s. Friday, mostly sunny. Highs around 80. Again, the forecast for the Quad Cities and surrounding areas for today, sunny. Highs in the upper 70s. Northwest winds 5 to 10 miles an hour. The Moline, Illinois climate summary for yesterday, June 19, 2026. Yesterday's high temperature was 79 degrees. The normal high is 84. The record high is 100 degrees, which was set in 1953. Yesterday's low temperature was 53 degrees. The normal low is 62. The record low is 47 degrees, which was set in 1876. 0.02 inches of precipitation fell yesterday, which brings the monthly total to 5.17 inches. The total precipitation for the year now stands at 17.19 inches. There were no heating degree days yesterday. This leaves the monthly total at 4. There was one cooling degree day yesterday. This brings the monthly total to 109.

skies were partly cloudy. The temperature was 61 degrees, dew point 60, relative humidity 97%. The wind was southwest at 5 miles an hour. And the pressure was 29.99 inches and steady. At Davenport, skies were clear. The temperature was 58 degrees, dew point 58, relative humidity 100%. The wind was southwest at 5 miles an hour. And the pressure was 30.00 inches and rising. Close to home, Burlington cloudy and 64. Cedar Rapids clear and 56. Dubuque clear and 58. Iowa City clear and 60. Muscatine 59. Galesburg cloudy and 63. Peoria cloudy and 66. Savannah 61. Rockford partly cloudy and 60. Across the Midwest, Chicago partly cloudy and 65. Des Moines clear and 56. Madison clear and 58. Milwaukee partly cloudy and 61. Minneapolis clear and 57. Omaha clear and 58. St. Louis cloudy and 74. Springfield, Illinois cloudy and 65. Waterloo clear and 55. Once again at 3 a.m. in Moline with partly cloudy skies, the temperature was 61. At Davenport with clear skies, the temperature was 58. Major flooding is occurring and major flooding is forecast. This approaches a flood of record. The areas affected include Wapsipinicon River near DeWitt. The hazardous weather conditions are expected until Monday afternoon. The following impacts are expected at 12.5 feet. Water affects Old Highway 61 near the river. Additional details, at 8:30 p.m. Friday the stage was 12.6 feet and steady. Forecast, the river is expected to hold around 12.6 feet through tonight and then slowly fall. It will then fall below flood stage late Monday morning. Flood stage is 11.0 feet. Here is the hazardous weather outlook. For today and tonight, area rivers are experiencing flooding. Please see the latest flood statements and flood warnings for details. Looking ahead, widespread rainfall and a few thunderstorms, especially south of I-80, are expected early Sunday morning through Sunday evening. There is a moderate risk level 3 out of 4 for excessive rainfall in our southern tier of counties, and a flood watch has been issued. There is also a marginal risk level 1 out of 5 for severe weather along and south of Highway 34. Primary threat is damaging winds. Spotter activation will not be needed today or tonight. And now, your National Weather Service forecast for the Quad Cities and surrounding areas. Today, sunny. Highs in the upper 70s. Northwest winds 5 to 10 miles an hour. Tonight, partly cloudy until midnight, then becoming mostly cloudy. Lows in the lower 60s. North winds 5 to 10 miles an hour, becoming east after midnight. Sunday, showers with a slight chance of thunderstorms. Not as warm with highs in the upper 60s. East winds 15 to 20 miles an hour with gusts up to 30 miles an hour. Chance of rain near 100%. Sunday night, showers likely until midnight, then a chance of showers after midnight. Lows in the mid-50s. Northeast winds 15 to 20 miles an hour. Chance of rain 70%. Monday, mostly sunny. Highs in the mid-70s. Northeast winds 5 to 10 miles an hour with gusts up to 20 miles an hour. Monday night through Tuesday night, mostly clear. Lows in the upper 50s. Highs in the upper 70s. Wednesday, mostly sunny. Highs in the upper 70s. Wednesday night, mostly clear. Lows in the upper 50s. Thursday, mostly sunny. Highs in the upper 70s. Thursday night, mostly clear. Lows in the upper 50s. Friday, mostly sunny. Highs around 80. Again, the forecast for the Quad Cities and surrounding areas for today, sunny. Highs in the upper 70s. Northwest winds 5 to 10 miles an hour. The Moline, Illinois climate summary for yesterday, June 19, 2026. Yesterday's high temperature was 79 degrees. The normal high is 84. The record high is 100 degrees, which was set in 1953. Yesterday's low temperature was 53 degrees. The normal low is 62. The record low is 47 degrees, which was set in 1876. 0.02 inches of precipitation.

patient fail yesterday, which brings the monthly total to 5.17 inches. The total precipitation for the year now stands at 17.19 inches. There were no heating degree days yesterday. This leaves the monthly total at 4. There was one cooling degree day yesterday. This brings the monthly total to 109. Yesterday, the maximum wind observed was 20 miles an hour from the north. The highest wind gust observed was 27 miles per hour from the north. The normal high temperature for today is 84 degrees, and the normal low is 62. The record high for today is 101, which occurred in 1988, and the record low is 43, which occurred in 2003. Sunrise today is at 5:28 a.m. and sunset is at 8:39 p.m. You are listening to NOAA Weather Radio Station WXJ73 in the Quad Cities. The current time is 3:50 a.m. Central Daylight Time. At 3 a.m. in Moline, skies were partly cloudy. The temperature was 61 degrees, dew point 60, relative humidity 97%. The wind was southwest at 5 miles an hour. And the pressure was 29.99 inches and steady. At Davenport, skies were clear. The temperature was 58 degrees, dew point 58, relative humidity 100%. The wind was southwest at 5 miles an hour. And the pressure was 30.00 inches and rising. Close to home, Burlington cloudy and 64. Cedar Rapids clear and 56. Dubuque clear and 58. Iowa City clear and 60. Muscatine 59. Galesburg cloudy and 63. Peoria cloudy and 66. Savannah 61. Rockford partly cloudy and 60. Across the Midwest, Chicago partly cloudy and 65. Des Moines clear and 56. Madison clear and 58. Milwaukee partly cloudy and 61. Minneapolis clear and 57. Omaha clear and 58. St. Louis cloudy and 74. Springfield, Illinois cloudy and 65. Waterloo clear and 55. Once again at 3 a.m. in Moline with partly cloudy skies, the temperature was 61. At Davenport with clear skies, the temperature was 58. Here is the hazardous weather outlook. For today and tonight, area rivers are experiencing flooding. Please see the latest flood statements and flood warnings for details. Looking ahead, widespread rainfall and a few thunderstorms, especially south of I-80, are expected early Sunday morning through Sunday evening. There is a moderate risk level 3 out of 4 for excessive rainfall in our southern tier of counties, and a flood watch has been issued. There is also a marginal risk level 1 out of 5 for severe weather along and south of Highway 34. Primary threat is damaging winds. Spotter activation will not be needed today or tonight. And now, your National Weather Service forecast for the Quad Cities and surrounding areas. Today, sunny. Highs in the upper 70s. Northwest winds 5 to 10 miles an hour. Tonight, partly cloudy until midnight, then becoming mostly cloudy. Lows in the lower 60s. North winds 5 to 10 miles an hour, becoming east after midnight. Sunday, showers with a slight chance of thunderstorms. Not as warm with highs in the upper 60s. East winds 15 to 20 miles an hour with gusts up to 30 miles an hour. Chance of rain near 100%. Sunday night, showers likely until midnight, then a chance of showers after midnight. Lows in the mid-50s. Northeast winds 15 to 20 miles an hour. Chance of rain 70%. Monday, mostly sunny. Highs in the mid-70s. Northeast winds 5 to 10 miles an hour with gusts up to 20 miles an hour. Monday night through Tuesday night, mostly clear. Lows in the upper 50s. Highs in the upper 70s. Wednesday, mostly sunny. Highs in the upper 70s. Wednesday night, mostly clear. Lows in the upper 50s. Thursday, mostly sunny. Highs in the upper 70s. Thursday night, mostly clear. Lows in the upper 50s. Friday, mostly sunny. Highs around 80. Again, the forecast for the Quad Cities and surrounding areas for today, sunny. Highs in the upper 70s. Northwest winds 5 to 10 miles an hour. The Moline, Illinois climate summary for yesterday, June 19, 2026.
Yesterday's high temperature was 79 degrees. The normal high is 84. The record high is 100 degrees, which was set in 1953. Yesterday's low temperature was 53 degrees. The normal low is 62. The record low is 47 degrees, which was set in 1876. 0.02 inches of precipitation fell yesterday, which brings the monthly total to 5.17 inches. The total precipitation for the year now stands at 17.19 inches. There were no heating degree days yesterday. This leaves the monthly total at 4. There was one cooling degree day yesterday. This brings the monthly total to 109. Yesterday the maximum wind observed was 20 miles an hour from the north. The highest wind gust observed was 27 miles per hour from the north. The normal high temperature for today is 84 degrees, and the normal low is 62. The record high for today is 101, which occurred in 1988, and the record low is 43, which occurred in 2003. Sunrise today is at 5:28 a.m. and sunset is at 8:39 p.m. You're listening to NOAA Weather Radio Station WXJ73 in the Quad Cities. The current time is 3:55 a.m. Central Daylight Time. At 3 a.m. in Moline, skies were partly cloudy. The temperature was 61 degrees, dew point 60, relative humidity 97%. The wind was southwest at 5 miles an hour. And the pressure was 29.99 inches and steady. At Davenport, skies were clear. The temperature was 58 degrees, dew point 58, relative humidity 100%. The wind was southwest at 5 miles an hour. And the pressure was 30.00 inches and rising. Close to home, Burlington cloudy and 64. Cedar Rapids clear and 56. Dubuque clear and 58. Iowa City clear and 60. Muscatine 59. Galesburg cloudy and 63. Peoria cloudy and 66. Savannah 61. Rockford partly cloudy and 60. Across the Midwest, Chicago partly cloudy and 65. Des Moines clear and 56. Madison clear and 58. Milwaukee partly cloudy and 61. Minneapolis clear and 57. Omaha clear and 58. St. Louis cloudy and 74. Springfield, Illinois cloudy and 65. Waterloo clear and 55. Once again at 3 a.m. in Moline with partly cloudy skies, the temperature was 61. At Davenport with clear skies, the temperature was 58. Here is the hazardous weather outlook. For today and tonight, area rivers are experiencing flooding. Please see the latest flood statements and flood warnings for details. Looking ahead, widespread rainfall and a few thunderstorms, especially south of I-80, are expected early Sunday morning through Sunday evening. There is a moderate risk level 3 out of 4 for excessive rainfall in our southern tier of counties, and a flood watch has been issued. There is also a marginal risk level 1 out of 5 for severe weather along and south of Highway 34. Primary threat is damaging winds. Spotter activation will not be needed today or tonight. And now, your National Weather Service forecast for the Quad Cities and surrounding areas. Today, sunny. Highs in the upper 70s. Northwest winds 5 to 10 miles an hour. Tonight, partly cloudy until midnight, then becoming mostly cloudy. Lows in the lower 60s. North winds 5 to 10 miles an hour, becoming east after midnight. Sunday, showers with a slight chance of thunderstorms. Not as warm with highs in the upper 60s. East winds 15 to 20 miles an hour with gusts up to 30 miles an hour. Chance of rain near 100%. Sunday night, showers likely until midnight, then a chance of showers after midnight. Lows in the mid-50s. Northeast winds 15 to 20 miles an hour. Chance of rain 70%. Monday, mostly sunny. Highs in the mid-70s. Northeast winds 5 to 10 miles an hour with gusts up to 20 miles an hour. Monday night through Tuesday night, mostly clear. Lows in the upper 50s. Highs in the upper 70s. Wednesday, mostly sunny. Highs in the upper 70s. Wednesday night, mostly clear. Lows in the upper 50s. Thursday, mostly sunny. Highs in the upper 70s. Thursday night, mostly clear.
lows in the upper 50s. Friday, mostly sunny. Highs around 80. Again, the forecast for the Guam cities and surrounding areas for today, sunny. Highs in the upper 70s. Northwest winds 5 to 10 miles an hour. The Moline, Illinois climate summary for yesterday, June 19, 2026. Yesterday's high temperature was 79 degrees. The normal high is 84. The record high is 100 degrees, which was set in 1953. Yesterday's low temperature was 53 degrees. The normal low is 62. The record low is 47 degrees, which was set in 1876. 0.02 inches of precipitation fell yesterday, which brings the monthly total to 5.17 inches. The total precipitation for the year now stands at 17.19 inches. There were no heating degree days yesterday. This leaves the monthly total at 4. There was one cooling degree day yesterday. This brings the monthly total to 109. Yesterday the maximum wind observed was 20 miles an hour from the north. The highest wind gust observed was 27 miles per hour from the north. The normal high temperature for today is 84 degrees, and the normal low is 62. The record high for today is 101, which occurred in 1988, and the record low is 43, which occurred in 2003. Sunrise today is at 5:28 a.m., and sunset is at 8:39 p.m. And now a summary of river forecasts. For the Mississippi River, at Dubuque, the latest stage is 9.6 feet at 3 a.m. Saturday. No flooding is forecast. At Comanche, the latest stage is 11.8 feet at 3 a.m. Saturday. At LeClaire Lock and Dam 14, the latest stage is 6.7 feet at 3 a.m. Saturday. At Quad Cities Lock and Dam 15, the latest stage is 9.6 feet at 3 a.m. Saturday. At Muscatine, the latest stage is 11.0 feet at 3 a.m. Saturday. At Keithsburg, the latest stage is 12.1 feet at 3 a.m. Saturday. For the Wet'suwet'en River, near DeWitt, moderate flooding is occurring, with a stage of 12.5 feet at 3 a.m. Saturday. The river is forecast to crest at approximately 12.6 feet around 7 a.m. Saturday. For the Cedar River, near Conesville, the latest stage is 10.7 feet at 3 a.m. Saturday. No flooding is forecast. For the Rock River, at Como, the latest stage is 6.7 feet at 3 a.m. Saturday. Near Joslyn, the latest stage is 9.3 feet at 2 a.m. Saturday. At Moline, the latest stage is 10.5 feet at 3 a.m. Saturday. For the Green River, near Geneseo, the latest stage is 7.0 feet at 3 a.m. Saturday. 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The current time is 4:02 a.m. Central Daylight Time. At 4 a.m. at Moline, skies were clear. The temperature was 59 degrees, dew point 58, relative humidity 96%. The wind was southwest at 6 miles an hour. And the pressure was 29.99 inches and steady. At Davenport, skies were clear. The temperature was 59 degrees, dew point 56, relative humidity 89%. The wind was west at 7 miles an hour. And the pressure was 30.00 inches and steady. Close to home, Burlington cloudy and 63. Cedar Rapids clear and 54. Dubuque clear and 57. Iowa City clear and 58. Peoria cloudy and 67. Rockford clear and 59. Across the Midwest, Chicago partly cloudy and 64. Des Moines clear and 56. Madison clear and 57. Milwaukee clear and 61. Minneapolis clear and 56. Omaha partly cloudy and 59. St. Louis cloudy and 72. Springfield, Illinois cloudy and 66. Waterloo clear and 52. Once again at 4 a.m. at Moline with clear skies, the temperature was 59. At Davenport with clear skies, the temperature was 59. Here is the hazardous weather outlook. For today and tonight, area rivers are experiencing flooding. Please see the latest flood statements and flood warnings for details. Looking ahead, widespread rainfall and a few thunderstorms, especially south of I-80, are expected early Sunday morning through Sunday evening. There is a moderate risk level 3 out of 4 for excessive rainfall in our southern tier of counties, and a flood watch has been issued. There is
also a marginal risk, level 1 out of 5 for severe weather along and south of Highway 34. Primary threat is damaging winds. Spotter activation will not be needed today or tonight. And now, your National Weather Service forecast for the Guam cities and surrounding areas. Today, sunny. Highs in the upper 70s. Northwest winds 5 to 10 miles an hour. Tonight, partly cloudy until midnight, then becoming mostly cloudy. Lows in the lower 60s. North winds 5 to 10 miles an hour, becoming east after midnight. Sunday, showers with a slight chance of thunderstorms. Not as warm with highs in the upper 60s. East winds 15 to 20 miles an hour with gusts up to 30 miles an hour. Chance of rain near 100%. Sunday night, showers likely until midnight, then a chance of showers after midnight. Lows in the mid-50s. Northeast winds 15 to 20 miles an hour. Chance of rain 70%. Monday, mostly sunny. Highs in the mid-70s. Northeast winds 5 to 10 miles an hour with gusts up to 20 miles an hour. Monday night through Tuesday night, mostly clear. Lows in the upper 50s. Highs in the upper 70s. Wednesday, mostly sunny. Highs in the upper 70s. Wednesday night, mostly clear. Lows in the upper 50s. Thursday, mostly sunny. Highs in the upper 70s. Thursday night, mostly clear. Lows in the upper 50s. Friday, mostly sunny. Highs around 80. Again, the forecast for the Guam cities and surrounding areas for today, sunny. Highs in the upper 70s. Northwest winds 5 to 10 miles an hour. The Moline, Illinois climate summary for yesterday, June 19, 2026. Yesterday's high temperature was 79 degrees. The normal high is 84. The record high is 100 degrees, which was set in 1953. Yesterday's low temperature was 53 degrees. The normal low is 62. The record low is 47 degrees, which was set in 1876. 0.02 inches of precipitation fell yesterday, which brings the monthly total to 5.17 inches. The total precipitation for the year now stands at 17.19 inches. There were no heating degree days yesterday. This leaves the monthly total at 4. There was one cooling degree day yesterday. This brings the monthly total to 109. Yesterday the maximum wind observed was 20 miles an hour from the north. The highest wind gust observed was 27 miles per hour from the north. The normal high temperature for today is 84 degrees, and the normal low is 62. The record high for today is 101, which occurred in 1988, and the record low is 43, which occurred in 2003. Sunrise today is at 5:28 a.m. and sunset is at 8:39 p.m. And now a summary of river forecasts. For the Mississippi River, at Dubuque, the latest stage is 9.6 feet at 3 a.m. Saturday. No flooding is forecast. At Comanche, the latest stage is 11.8 feet at 3 a.m. Saturday. At LeClaire Lock and Dam 14, the latest stage is 6.7 feet at 3 a.m. Saturday. At Quad Cities Lock and Dam 15, the latest stage is 9.6 feet at 3 a.m. Saturday. At Muscatine, the latest stage is 11.0 feet at 3 a.m. Saturday. At Keithsburg, the latest stage is 12.1 feet at 3 a.m. Saturday. For the Wet'suwet'en River, near DeWitt, moderate flooding is occurring, with a stage of 12.5 feet at 3 a.m. Saturday. The river is forecast to crest at approximately 12.6 feet around 7 a.m. Saturday. For the Cedar River, near Conesville, the latest stage is 10.7 feet at 3 a.m. Saturday. No flooding is forecast. For the Rock River, at Como, the latest stage is 6.7 feet at 3 a.m. Saturday. Near Joslyn, the latest stage is 9.3 feet at 2 a.m. Saturday. At Moline, the latest stage is 10.5 feet at 3 a.m. Saturday. For the Green River, near Geneseo, the latest stage is 7.0 feet at 3 a.m. Saturday. 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The current time is 4:09 a.m. Central Daylight Time. At 4 a.m. in Moline, skies were clear. The temperature was 59 degrees, dew point 58, relative humidity 96%. The wind was southwest at 6 miles an hour. And the pressure was 20.
3.99 inches and steady. At Davenport, skies were clear. The temperature was 59 degrees, dew point 56, relative humidity 89%. The wind was west at 7 miles an hour. And the pressure was 30.00 inches and steady. Close to home, Burlington cloudy and 63. Cedar Rapids clear and 54. Dubuque clear and 57. Iowa City clear and 58. Peoria cloudy and 67. Rockford clear and 59. Across the Midwest, Chicago partly cloudy and 64. Des Moines clear and 56. Madison clear and 57. Milwaukee clear and 61. Minneapolis clear and 56. Omaha partly cloudy and 59. St. Louis cloudy and 72. Springfield, Illinois cloudy and 66. Waterloo clear and 52. Once again at 4 a.m. at Moline with clear skies, the temperature was 59. At Davenport with clear skies, the temperature was 59. Here is the hazardous weather outlook. For today and tonight, area rivers are experiencing flooding. Please see the latest flood statements and flood warnings for details. Looking ahead, widespread rainfall and a few thunderstorms, especially south of I-80, are expected early Sunday morning through Sunday evening. There is a moderate risk level 3 out of 4 for excessive rainfall in our southern tier of counties, and a flood watch has been issued. There is also a marginal risk level 1 out of 5 for severe weather along and south of Highway 34. Primary threat is damaging winds. Spotter activation will not be needed today or tonight. And now, your National Weather Service forecast for the Quad Cities and surrounding areas. Today, sunny. Highs in the upper 70s. Northwest winds 5 to 10 miles an hour. Tonight, partly cloudy until midnight, then becoming mostly cloudy. Lows in the lower 60s. North winds 5 to 10 miles an hour, becoming east after midnight. Sunday, showers with a slight chance of thunderstorms. Not as warm with highs in the upper 60s. East winds 15 to 20 miles an hour with gusts up to 30 miles an hour. Chance of rain near 100%. Sunday night, showers likely until midnight, then a chance of showers after midnight. Lows in the mid-50s. Northeast winds 15 to 20 miles an hour. Chance of rain 70%. Monday, mostly sunny. Highs in the mid-70s. Northeast winds 5 to 10 miles an hour with gusts up to 20 miles an hour. Monday night through Tuesday night, mostly clear. Lows in the upper 50s. Highs in the upper 70s. Wednesday, mostly sunny. Highs in the upper 70s. Wednesday night, mostly clear. Lows in the upper 50s. Thursday, mostly sunny. Highs in the upper 70s. Thursday night, mostly clear. Lows in the upper 50s. Friday, mostly sunny. Highs around 80. Again, the forecast for the Quad Cities and surrounding areas for today, sunny. Highs in the upper 70s. Northwest winds 5 to 10 miles an hour. The Moline, Illinois climate summary for yesterday, June 19, 2026. Yesterday's high temperature was 79 degrees. The normal high is 84. The record high is 100 degrees, which was set in 1953. Yesterday's low temperature was 53 degrees. The normal low is 62. The record low is 47 degrees, which was set in 1876. 0.02 inches of precipitation fell yesterday, which brings the monthly total to 5.17 inches. The total precipitation for the year now stands at 17.19 inches. There were no heating degree days yesterday. This leaves the monthly total at 4. There was one cooling degree day yesterday. This brings the monthly total to 109. Yesterday, the maximum wind observed was 20 miles an hour from the north. The highest wind gust observed was 27 miles per hour from the north. The normal high temperature for today is 84 degrees, and the normal low is 62. The record high for today is 101, which occurred in 1988, and the record low is 43, which occurred in 2003. Sunrise today is at 5:28 a.m. and sunset is at 8:39 p.m. And now a summary of river forecasts. For the Mississippi River, at Dubuque, the latest stage is 9.6 feet at 3 a.m. Saturday. No
flooding is forecast. At Comanche, the latest stage is 11.8 feet at 3 a.m. Saturday. At LeClaire Lock and Dam 14, the latest stage is 6.7 feet at 3 a.m. Saturday. At Quad Cities Lock and Dam 15, the latest stage is 9.6 feet at 3 a.m. Saturday. At Muscatine, the latest stage is 11.0 feet at 3 a.m. Saturday. At Keithsburg, the latest stage is 12.1 feet at 3 a.m. Saturday. For the Wapsipinicon River, near the Witt, moderate flooding is occurring, with a stage of 12.5 feet at 3 a.m. Saturday. The river is forecast to crest at approximately 12.6 feet around 7 a.m. Saturday. For the Cedar River, near Conesville, the latest stage is 10.7 feet at 3 a.m. Saturday. No flooding is forecast. For the Rock River, at Como, the latest stage is 6.7 feet at 3 a.m. Saturday. Near Joslin, the latest stage is 9.3 feet at 2 a.m. Saturday. At Moline, the latest stage is 10.5 feet at 3 a.m. Saturday. For the Green River, near Geneseo, the latest stage is 7.0 feet at 3 a.m. Saturday. Major flooding is occurring and major flooding is forecast. This approaches the flood of record. The areas affected include Wapsipinicon River near DeWitt. The hazardous weather conditions are expected until Monday afternoon. The following impacts are expected: at 12.5 feet, water affects Old Highway 61 near the river. Additional details: at 8:30 p.m. Friday, the stage was 12.6 feet and steady. Forecast: the river is expected to hold around 12.6 feet through tonight and then slowly fall. It will then fall below flood stage late Monday morning. Flood stage is 11.0 feet. 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The coverage area includes the following counties: Cedar, Clinton, Louisa, Muscatine, Scott, Henry, Illinois, Mercer, Rock Island, and Whiteside. 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The current time is 4:16 a.m. Central Daylight Time. At 4 a.m. at Moline, skies were clear. The temperature was 59 degrees, dew point 58, relative humidity 96%. The wind was southwest at 6 miles an hour. And the pressure was 29.99 inches and steady. At Davenport, skies were clear. The temperature was 59 degrees, dew point 56, relative humidity 89%. The wind was west at 7 miles an hour. And the pressure was 30.00 inches and steady. Close to home, Burlington cloudy and 63. Cedar Rapids clear and 54. Dubuque clear and 57. Iowa City clear and 58. Muscatine 59. Galesburg cloudy and 62. Peoria cloudy and 67. Savannah 60. Rockford clear and 59. Across the Midwest, Chicago partly cloudy and 64. Des Moines clear and 56. Madison clear and 57. Milwaukee clear and 61. Minneapolis clear and 56. Omaha partly cloudy and 59. St. Louis cloudy and 72. Springfield, Illinois cloudy and 66. Waterloo clear and 52. Once again at 4 a.m. at Moline with clear skies, the temperature was 59. At Davenport with clear skies, the temperature was 59. Here is the hazardous weather outlook. For today and tonight, area rivers are experiencing flooding. Please see the latest flood statements and flood warnings for details. Looking ahead, widespread rainfall and a few thunderstorms, especially south of I-80, are expected early Sunday morning through Sunday evening. There is a moderate risk level 3 out of 4 for excessive rainfall in our southern tier of counties, and a flood watch has been issued. There is also a marginal risk level 1 out of 5 for severe weather along and south of Highway 34. Primary threat is damaging winds. Spotter activation will not be needed today or tonight. And now, your National Weather Service forecast for the Quad Cities and surrounding areas. Today, sunny. Highs in the upper 70s. Northwest winds 5 to 10 miles an hour. Tonight, partly cloudy until midnight, then becoming mostly cloudy. Lows in the lower 60s.
north winds 5 to 10 miles an hour, becoming east after midnight. Sunday, showers with a slight chance of thunderstorms. Not as warm with highs in the upper 60s. East winds 15 to 20 miles an hour with gusts up to 30 miles an hour. Chance of rain near 100%. Sunday night, showers likely until midnight, then a chance of showers after midnight. Lows in the mid-50s. Northeast winds 15 to 20 miles an hour. Chance of rain 70%. Monday, mostly sunny. Highs in the mid-70s. Northeast winds 5 to 10 miles an hour with gusts up to 20 miles an hour. Monday night through Tuesday night, mostly clear. Lows in the upper 50s. Highs in the upper 70s. Wednesday, mostly sunny. Highs in the upper 70s. Wednesday night, mostly clear. Lows in the upper 50s. Thursday, mostly sunny. Highs in the upper 70s. Thursday night, mostly clear. Lows in the upper 50s. Friday, mostly sunny. Highs around 80. Again, the forecast for the Quad Cities and surrounding areas for today, sunny. Highs in the upper 70s. Northwest winds 5 to 10 miles an hour. The Moline, Illinois climate summary for yesterday, June 19, 2026. Yesterday's high temperature was 79 degrees. The normal high is 84. The record high is 100 degrees, which was set in 1953. Yesterday's low temperature was 53 degrees. The normal low is 62. The record low is 47 degrees, which was set in 1876. 0.02 inches of precipitation fell yesterday, which brings the monthly total to 5.17 inches. The total precipitation for the year now stands at 17.19 inches. There were no heating degree days yesterday. This leaves the monthly total at 4. There was one cooling degree day yesterday. This brings the monthly total to 109. Yesterday the maximum wind observed was 20 miles an hour from the north. The highest wind gust observed was 27 miles per hour from the north. The normal high temperature for today is 84 degrees, and the normal low is 62. The record high for today is 101, which occurred in 1988, and the record low is 43, which occurred in 2003. Sunrise today is at 5:28 a.m. and sunset is at 8:39 p.m. And now a summary of river forecasts. For the Mississippi River, at Dubuque, the latest stage is 9.6 feet at 3 a.m. Saturday. No flooding is forecast. At Comanche, the latest stage is 11.8 feet at 3 a.m. Saturday. At LeClaire Lock and Dam 14, the latest stage is 6.7 feet at 3 a.m. Saturday. At Quad Cities Lock and Dam 15, the latest stage is 9.6 feet at 3 a.m. Saturday. At Muscatine, the latest stage is 11.0 feet at 3 a.m. Saturday. At Keithsburg, the latest stage is 12.1 feet at 3 a.m. Saturday. For the Wapsipinicon River, near DeWitt, moderate flooding is occurring, with a stage of 12.5 feet at 3 a.m. Saturday. The river is forecast to crest at approximately 12.6 feet around 7 a.m. Saturday. For the Cedar River, near Conesville, the latest stage is 10.7 feet at 3 a.m. Saturday. No flooding is forecast. For the Rock River, at Como, the latest stage is 6.7 feet at 3 a.m. Saturday. Near Joslyn, the latest stage is 9.3 feet at 2 a.m. Saturday. At Moline, the latest stage is 10.5 feet at 3 a.m. Saturday. For the Green River, near Geneseo, the latest stage is 7.0 feet at 3 a.m. Saturday. 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The current time is 4:23 a.m. Central Daylight Time. At 4 a.m. in Moline, skies were clear. The temperature was 59 degrees, dew point 58, relative humidity 96%. The wind was southwest at 6 miles an hour. And the pressure was 29.99 inches and steady. At Davenport, skies were clear. The temperature was 59 degrees, dew point 56, relative humidity 89%. The wind was west at 7 miles an hour. And the pressure was 30.00 inches and steady. Close to home, Burlington cloudy and 63. Cedar Rapids clear and 54. Dubuque clear and 57. Iowa City clear and 58. Muscatine 59.
Galesburg, cloudy and 62. Peoria, cloudy and 67. Savannah, 60. Rockford, clear and 59. Across the Midwest, Chicago, partly cloudy and 64. Des Moines, clear and 56. Madison, clear and 57. Milwaukee, clear and 61. Minneapolis, clear and 56. Omaha, partly cloudy and 59. St. Louis, cloudy and 72. Springfield, Illinois, cloudy and 66. Waterloo, clear and 52. Once again at 4 a.m. at Moline with clear skies, the temperature was 59. At Davenport with clear skies, the temperature was 59. Here is the hazardous weather outlook. For today and tonight, area rivers are experiencing flooding. Please see the latest flood statements and flood warnings for details. Looking ahead, widespread rainfall and a few thunderstorms, especially south of I-80, are expected early Sunday morning through Sunday evening. There is a moderate risk level 3 out of 4 for excessive rainfall in our southern tier of counties, and a flood watch has been issued. There is also a marginal risk level 1 out of 5 for severe weather along and south of Highway 34. Primary threat is damaging winds. Spotter activation will not be needed today or tonight. And now, your National Weather Service forecast for the Quad Cities and surrounding areas. Today, sunny. Highs in the upper 70s. Northwest winds 5 to 10 miles an hour. Tonight, partly cloudy until midnight, then becoming mostly cloudy. Lows in the lower 60s. North winds 5 to 10 miles an hour, becoming east after midnight. Sunday, showers with a slight chance of thunderstorms. Not as warm with highs in the upper 60s. East winds 15 to 20 miles an hour with gusts up to 30 miles an hour. Chance of rain near 100%. Sunday night, showers likely until midnight, then a chance of showers after midnight. Lows in the mid-50s. Northeast winds 15 to 20 miles an hour. Chance of rain 70%. Monday, mostly sunny. Highs in the mid-70s. Northeast winds 5 to 10 miles an hour with gusts up to 20 miles an hour. Monday night through Tuesday night, mostly clear. Lows in the upper 50s. Highs in the upper 70s. Wednesday, mostly sunny. Highs in the upper 70s. Wednesday night, mostly clear. Lows in the upper 50s. Thursday, mostly sunny. Highs in the upper 70s. Thursday night, mostly clear. Lows in the upper 50s. Friday, mostly sunny. Highs around 80. Again, the forecast for the Quad Cities and surrounding areas for today, sunny. Highs in the upper 70s. Northwest winds 5 to 10 miles an hour. The Moline, Illinois climate summary for yesterday, June 19, 2026. Yesterday's high temperature was 79 degrees. The normal high is 84. The record high is 100 degrees, which was set in 1953. Yesterday's low temperature was 53 degrees. The normal low is 62. The record low is 47 degrees, which was set in 1876. 0.02 inches of precipitation fell yesterday, which brings the monthly total to 5.17 inches. The total precipitation for the year now stands at 17.19 inches. There were no heating degree days yesterday. This leaves the monthly total at 4. There was one cooling degree day yesterday. This brings the monthly total to 109. Yesterday, the maximum wind observed was 20 miles an hour from the north. The highest wind gust observed was 27 miles per hour from the north. The normal high temperature for today is 84 degrees, and the normal low is 62. The record high for today is 101, which occurred in 1988, and the record low is 43, which occurred in 2003. Sunrise today is at 5:28 a.m. and sunset is at 8:39 p.m. And now a summary of river forecasts. For the Mississippi River, at Dubuque, the latest stage is 9.6 feet at 3 a.m. Saturday. No flooding is forecast. At Comanche, the latest stage is 11.8 feet at 3 a.m. Saturday. At LeClaire Lock and Dam 14, the latest stage is 6.7 feet at 3 a.m. Saturday. At Quad Cities Lock and Dam 15, the latest stage is 9.6 feet at 3 a.m. Saturday. At Muscatine, the latest stage is 11.0 feet at 3 a.m. Saturday. At Keithsburg,
The latest stage is 12.1 feet at 3 a.m. Saturday. For the Wet'suwet'en River, near DeWitt, moderate flooding is occurring with a stage of 12.5 feet at 3 a.m. Saturday. The river is forecast to crest at approximately 12.6 feet around 7 a.m. Saturday. For the Cedar River, near Conesville, the latest stage is 10.7 feet at 3 a.m. Saturday. No flooding is forecast. For the Rock River, at Como, the latest stage is 6.7 feet at 3 a.m. Saturday. Near Joslin, the latest stage is 9.3 feet at 2 a.m. Saturday. At Moline, the latest stage is 10.5 feet at 3 a.m. Saturday. For the Green River, near Geneseo, the latest stage is 7.0 feet at 3 a.m. Saturday. 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The current time is 4:30 a.m. Central Daylight Time. At 4 a.m. in Moline, skies were clear. The temperature was 59 degrees, dew point 58, relative humidity 96%. The wind was southwest at 6 miles an hour. And the pressure was 29.99 inches and steady. At Davenport, skies were clear. The temperature was 59 degrees, dew point 56, relative humidity 89%. The wind was west at 7 miles an hour. And the pressure was 30.00 inches and steady. Close to home, Burlington cloudy and 63. Cedar Rapids clear and 54. Dubuque clear and 57. Iowa City clear and 58. Muscatine 59. Galesburg cloudy and 62. Peoria cloudy and 67. Savannah 60. Rockford clear and 59. Across the Midwest, Chicago partly cloudy and 64. Des Moines clear and 56. Madison clear and 57. Milwaukee clear and 61. Minneapolis clear and 56. Omaha partly cloudy and 59. St. Louis cloudy and 72. Springfield, Illinois cloudy and 66. Waterloo clear and 52. Once again at 4 a.m. at Moline with clear skies, the temperature was 59. At Davenport with clear skies, the temperature was 59. Here is the hazardous weather outlook. For today and tonight, area rivers are experiencing flooding. Please see the latest flood statements and flood warnings for details. Looking ahead, widespread rainfall and a few thunderstorms, especially south of I-80, are expected early Sunday morning through Sunday evening. There is a moderate risk level 3 out of 4 for excessive rainfall in our southern tier of counties, and a flood watch has been issued. There is also a marginal risk level 1 out of 5 for severe weather along and south of Highway 34. Primary threat is damaging winds. Spotter activation will not be needed today or tonight. And now, your National Weather Service forecast for the Quad Cities and surrounding areas. Today, sunny. Highs in the upper 70s. Northwest winds 5 to 10 miles an hour. Tonight, partly cloudy until midnight, then becoming mostly cloudy. Lows in the lower 60s. North winds 5 to 10 miles an hour, becoming east after midnight. Sunday, showers with a slight chance of thunderstorms. Not as warm with highs in the upper 60s. East winds 15 to 20 miles an hour with gusts up to 30 miles an hour. Chance of rain near 100%. Sunday night, showers likely until midnight, then a chance of showers after midnight. Lows in the mid-50s. Northeast winds 15 to 20 miles an hour. Chance of rain 70%. Monday, mostly sunny. Highs in the mid-70s. Northeast winds 5 to 10 miles an hour with gusts up to 20 miles an hour. Monday night through Tuesday night, mostly clear. Lows in the upper 50s. Highs in the upper 70s. Wednesday, mostly sunny. Highs in the upper 70s. Wednesday night, mostly clear. Lows in the upper 50s. Thursday, mostly sunny. Highs in the upper 70s. Thursday night, mostly clear. Lows in the upper 50s. Friday, mostly sunny. Highs around 80. Again, the forecast for the Quad Cities and surrounding areas for today, sunny. Highs in the upper 70s. Northwest winds 5 to 10 miles an hour. The Moline, Illinois climate summary for yesterday, June 19, 2026. Yesterday's high temperature was 79 degrees.
The normal high is 84. The record high is 100 degrees, which was set in 1953. Yesterday's low temperature was 53 degrees. The normal low is 62. The record low is 47 degrees, which was set in 1876. 0.02 inches of precipitation fell yesterday, which brings the monthly total to 5.17 inches. The total precipitation for the year now stands at 17.19 inches. There were no heating degree days yesterday. This leaves the monthly total at 4. There was one cooling degree day yesterday. This brings the monthly total to 109. Yesterday the maximum wind observed was 20 miles an hour from the north. The highest wind gust observed was 27 miles per hour from the north. The normal high temperature for today is 84 degrees, and the normal low is 62. The record high for today is 101, which occurred in 1988, and the record low is 43, which occurred in 2003. Sunrise today is at 5:28 a.m. and sunset is at 8:39 p.m. And now a summary of river forecasts. For the Mississippi River, at Dubuque, the latest stage is 9.6 feet at 3 a.m. Saturday. No flooding is forecast. At Comanche, the latest stage is 11.8 feet at 3 a.m. Saturday. At LeClaire Lock and Dam 14, the latest stage is 6.7 feet at 3 a.m. Saturday. At Quad Cities Lock and Dam 15, the latest stage is 9.6 feet at 3 a.m. Saturday. At Muscatine, the latest stage is 11.0 feet at 3 a.m. Saturday. At Keithsburg, the latest stage is 12.1 feet at 3 a.m. Saturday. For the Wetsuppinicon River, near DeWitt, moderate flooding is occurring, with a stage of 12.5 feet at 3 a.m. Saturday. The river is forecast to crest at approximately 12.6 feet around 7 a.m. Saturday. For the Cedar River, near Conesville, the latest stage is 10.7 feet at 3 a.m. Saturday. No flooding is forecast. For the Rock River, at Como, the latest stage is 6.7 feet at 3 a.m. Saturday. Near Joslyn, the latest stage is 9.3 feet at 2 a.m. Saturday. At Moline, the latest stage is 10.5 feet at 3 a.m. Saturday. For the Green River, near Geneseo, the latest stage is 7.0 feet at 3 a.m. Saturday. 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The current time is 4:37 a.m. Central Daylight Time. At 4 a.m. at Moline, skies were clear. The temperature was 59 degrees, dew point 58, relative humidity 96%. The wind was southwest at 6 miles an hour. And the pressure was 29.99 inches and steady. At Davenport, skies were clear. The temperature was 59 degrees, dew point 56, relative humidity 89%. The wind was west at 7 miles an hour. And the pressure was 30.00 inches and steady. Close to home, Burlington cloudy and 63. Cedar Rapids clear and 54. Dubuque clear and 57. Iowa City clear and 58. Muscatine 59. Galesburg cloudy and 62. Peoria cloudy and 67. Savannah 60. Rockford clear and 59. Across the Midwest, Chicago partly cloudy and 64. Des Moines clear and 56. Madison clear and 57. Milwaukee clear and 61. Minneapolis clear and 56. Omaha partly cloudy and 59. St. Louis cloudy and 72. Springfield, Illinois cloudy and 66. Waterloo clear and 52. Once again at 4 a.m. at Moline with clear skies, the temperature was 59. At Davenport with clear skies, the temperature was 59. Here is the hazardous weather outlook. For today and tonight, area rivers are experiencing flooding. Please see the latest flood statements and flood warnings for details. Looking ahead, widespread rainfall and a few thunderstorms, especially south of I-80, are expected early Sunday morning through Sunday evening. There is a moderate risk level 3 out of 4 for excessive rainfall in our southern tier of counties, and a flood watch has been issued. There is also a marginal risk level 1 out of 5 for severe weather along and south of Highway 34. Primary threat is damaging winds. Spotter activation will not be needed today or tonight. And now, your National Weather Service forecast for the Quad Cities and surrounding areas. Today, sunny.
highs in the upper 70s. Northwest winds 5 to 10 miles an hour. Tonight, partly cloudy until midnight, then becoming mostly cloudy. Lows in the lower 60s. North winds 5 to 10 miles an hour, becoming east after midnight. Sunday, showers with a slight chance of thunderstorms. Not as warm with highs in the upper 60s. East winds 15 to 20 miles an hour with gusts up to 30 miles an hour. Chance of rain near 100%. Sunday night, showers likely until midnight, then a chance of showers after midnight. Lows in the mid-50s. Northeast winds 15 to 20 miles an hour. Chance of rain 70%. Monday, mostly sunny. Highs in the mid-70s. Northeast winds 5 to 10 miles an hour with gusts up to 20 miles an hour. Monday night through Tuesday night, mostly clear. Lows in the upper 50s. Highs in the upper 70s. Wednesday, mostly sunny. Highs in the upper 70s. Wednesday night, mostly clear. Lows in the upper 50s. Thursday, mostly sunny. Highs in the upper 70s. Thursday night, mostly clear. Lows in the upper 50s. Friday, mostly sunny. Highs around 80. Again, the forecast for the Quad Cities and surrounding areas for today, sunny. Highs in the upper 70s. Northwest winds 5 to 10 miles an hour. The Moline, Illinois climate summary for yesterday, June 19, 2026. Yesterday's high temperature was 79 degrees. The normal high is 84. The record high is 100 degrees, which was set in 1953. Yesterday's low temperature was 53 degrees. The normal low is 62. The record low is 47 degrees, which was set in 1876. 0.02 inches of precipitation fell yesterday, which brings the monthly total to 5.17 inches. The total precipitation for the year now stands at 17.19 inches. There were no heating degree days yesterday. This leaves the monthly total at 4. There was one cooling degree day yesterday. This brings the monthly total to 109. Yesterday the maximum wind observed was 20 miles an hour from the north. The highest wind gust observed was 27 miles per hour from the north. The normal high temperature for today is 84 degrees, and the normal low is 62. The record high for today is 101, which occurred in 1988, and the record low is 43, which occurred in 2003. Sunrise today is at 5:28 a.m. and sunset is at 8:39 p.m. And now a summary of river forecasts. For the Mississippi River, at Dubuque, the latest stage is 9.6 feet at 3 a.m. Saturday. No flooding is forecast. At Comanche, the latest stage is 11.8 feet at 3 a.m. Saturday. At LeClaire Lock and Dam 14, the latest stage is 6.7 feet at 3 a.m. Saturday. At Quad Cities Lock and Dam 15, the latest stage is 9.6 feet at 3 a.m. Saturday. At Muscatine, the latest stage is 11.0 feet at 3 a.m. Saturday. At Keithsburg, the latest stage is 12.1 feet at 3 a.m. Saturday. For the Wet'suwet'en River, near DeWitt, moderate flooding is occurring, with a stage of 12.5 feet at 3 a.m. Saturday. The river is forecast to crest at approximately 12.6 feet around 7 a.m. Saturday. For the Cedar River, near Conesville, the latest stage is 10.7 feet at 3 a.m. Saturday. No flooding is forecast. For the Rock River, at Como, the latest stage is 6.7 feet at 3 a.m. Saturday. Near Joslyn, the latest stage is 9.3 feet at 2 a.m. Saturday. At Moline, the latest stage is 10.5 feet at 3 a.m. Saturday. For the Green River, near Geneseo, the latest stage is 7.0 feet at 3 a.m. Saturday. 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The current time is 4:43 a.m. Central Daylight Time. At 4 a.m. in Moline, skies were clear. The temperature was 59 degrees, dew point 58, relative humidity 96%. The wind was southwest at 6 miles an hour. And the pressure was 29.99 inches and steady. At Davenport, skies were clear. The temperature was 59 degrees, dew point 56, relative humidity 89%. The wind was west at 7 miles an hour. And the pressure was 30.00 inches and steady. Close to home, Burlington cloudy.

Omaha, partly cloudy and 59. St. Louis, cloudy and 72. Springfield, Illinois, cloudy and 66. Waterloo, clear and 52. Once again at 4 a.m. at Moline with clear skies, the temperature was 59. At Davenport with clear skies, the temperature was 59. Major flooding is occurring and major flooding is forecast. This approaches the flood of record. The areas affected include Wapsipinicon River near DeWitt. The hazardous weather conditions are expected until Monday afternoon. The following impacts are expected at 12.5 feet. Water affects Old Highway 61 near the river. Additional details, at 8:30 p.m. Friday the stage was 12.6 feet and steady. Forecast, the river is expected to hold around 12.6 feet through tonight and then slowly fall. It will then fall below flood stage late Monday morning. Flood stage is 11.0 feet. Here is the hazardous weather outlook. For today and tonight, area rivers are experiencing flooding. Please see the latest flood statements and flood warnings for details. Looking ahead, widespread rainfall and a few thunderstorms, especially south of I-80, are expected early Sunday morning through Sunday evening. There is a moderate risk level 3 out of 4 for excessive rainfall in our southern tier of counties, and a flood watch has been issued. There is also a marginal risk level 1 out of 5 for severe weather along and south of Highway 34. Primary threat is damaging winds. Spotter activation will not be needed today or tonight. And now, your National Weather Service forecast for the Quad Cities and surrounding areas. Today, sunny. Highs in the upper 70s. Northwest winds 5 to 10 miles an hour. Tonight, partly cloudy until midnight, then becoming mostly cloudy. Lows in the lower 60s. North winds 5 to 10 miles an hour, becoming east after midnight. Sunday, showers with a slight chance of thunderstorms. Not as warm with highs in the upper 60s. East winds 15 to 20 miles an hour with gusts up to 30 miles an hour. Chance of rain near 100%. Sunday night, showers likely until midnight, then a chance of showers after midnight. Lows in the mid-50s. Northeast winds 15 to 20 miles an hour. Chance of rain 70%. Monday, mostly sunny. Highs in the mid-70s. Northeast winds 5 to 10 miles an hour with gusts up to 20 miles an hour. Monday night through Tuesday night, mostly clear. Lows in the upper 50s. Highs in the upper 70s. Wednesday, mostly sunny. Highs in the upper 70s. Wednesday night, mostly clear. Lows in the upper 50s. Thursday, mostly sunny. Highs in the upper 70s. Thursday night, mostly clear. Lows in the upper 50s. Friday, mostly sunny. Highs around 80. Again, the forecast for the Quad Cities and surrounding areas for today, sunny. Highs in the upper 70s. Northwest winds 5 to 10 miles an hour. The Moline, Illinois climate summary for yesterday, June 19, 2026. Yesterday's high temperature was 79 degrees. The normal high is 84. The record high is 100 degrees, which was set in 1953. Yesterday's low temperature was 53 degrees. The normal low is 62. The record low is 47 degrees, which was set in 1876. 0.02 inches of precipitation fell yesterday, which brings the monthly total to 5.17 inches. The total precipitation for the year now stands at 17.19 inches. There were no heating degree days yesterday. This leaves the monthly total at 4. There was one cooling degree day yesterday. This brings the monthly total to 109. Yesterday the maximum wind observed was 20 miles an hour from the north. The highest wind gust observed was 27 miles per hour from the north. The normal high temperature for today is 84 degrees, and the normal low is 62. The record high for today is 101, which occurred in 1988, and the record low is 43, which occurred in 2003. Sunrise today is at 5:28 a.m. and sunset is at 8:39 p.m. And now a summary of river forecasts. For the Mississippi River, at Dubuque, the latest stage is 9.6 feet at 3 a.m. Saturday. No flooding is forecast. At Comanche, the latest stage is 11.8 feet at 3 a.m. Saturday. At LeClaire.

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At Quad Cities Lock and Dam 15, the latest stage is 9.6 feet at 3 a.m. Saturday. At Muscatine, the latest stage is 11.0 feet at 3 a.m. Saturday. At Keithsburg, the latest stage is 12.1 feet at 3 a.m. Saturday. For the Wet'suwet'en River, near DeWitt, moderate flooding is occurring, with a stage of 12.5 feet at 3 a.m. Saturday. The river is forecast to crest at approximately 12.6 feet around 7 a.m. Saturday. For the Cedar River, near Conesville, the latest stage is 10.7 feet at 3 a.m. Saturday. No flooding is forecast. For the Rock River, at Como, the latest stage is 6.7 feet at 3 a.m. Saturday. Near Joslin, the latest stage is 9.3 feet at 2 a.m. Saturday. At Moline, the latest stage is 10.5 feet at 3 a.m. Saturday. For the Green River, near Geneseo, the latest stage is 7.0 feet at 3 a.m. Saturday. 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The current time is 4:51 a.m. Central Daylight Time. At 4 a.m. in Moline, skies were clear. The temperature was 59 degrees, dew point 58, relative humidity 96%. The wind was southwest at 6 miles an hour. And the pressure was 29.99 inches and steady. At Davenport, skies were clear. The temperature was 59 degrees, dew point 56, relative humidity 89%. The wind was west at 7 miles an hour. And the pressure was 30.00 inches and steady. Close to home, Burlington cloudy and 63. Cedar Rapids clear and 54. Dubuque clear and 57. Iowa City clear and 58. Muscatine 59. Galesburg cloudy and 62. Peoria cloudy and 67. Savannah 60. Rockford clear and 59. Across the Midwest, Chicago partly cloudy and 64. Des Moines clear and 56. Madison clear and 57. Milwaukee clear and 61. Minneapolis clear and 56. Omaha partly cloudy and 59. St. Louis cloudy and 72. Springfield, Illinois cloudy and 66. Waterloo clear and 52. Once again at 4 a.m. at Moline with clear skies, the temperature was 59. At Davenport with clear skies, the temperature was 59. Here is the hazardous weather outlook. For today and tonight, area rivers are experiencing flooding. Please see the latest flood statements and flood warnings for details. Looking ahead, widespread rainfall and a few thunderstorms, especially south of I-80, are expected early Sunday morning through Sunday evening. There is a moderate risk level 3 out of 4 for excessive rainfall in our southern tier of counties, and a flood watch has been issued. There is also a marginal risk level 1 out of 5 for severe weather along and south of Highway 34. Primary threat is damaging winds. Spotter activation will not be needed today or tonight. And now, your National Weather Service forecast for the Quad Cities and surrounding areas. Today, sunny. Highs in the upper 70s. Northwest winds 5 to 10 miles an hour. Tonight, partly cloudy until midnight, then becoming mostly cloudy. Lows in the lower 60s. North winds 5 to 10 miles an hour, becoming east after midnight. Sunday, showers with a slight chance of thunderstorms. Not as warm with highs in the upper 60s. East winds 15 to 20 miles an hour with gusts up to 30 miles an hour. Chance of rain near 100%. Sunday night, showers likely until midnight, then a chance of showers after midnight. Lows in the mid-50s. Northeast winds 15 to 20 miles an hour. Chance of rain 70%. Monday, mostly sunny. Highs in the mid-70s. Northeast winds 5 to 10 miles an hour with gusts up to 20 miles an hour. Monday night through Tuesday night, mostly clear. Lows in the upper 50s. Highs in the upper 70s. Wednesday, mostly sunny. Highs in the upper 70s. Wednesday night, mostly clear. Lows in the upper 50s. Thursday, mostly sunny. Highs in the upper 70s. Thursday night, mostly clear. Lows in the upper 50s. Friday, mostly sunny. Highs around 80. Again, the forecast for the
Cities and surrounding areas for today, sunny. Highs in the upper 70s. Northwest winds 5 to 10 miles an hour. The Moline, Illinois climate summary for yesterday, June 19, 2026. Yesterday's high temperature was 79 degrees. The normal high is 84. The record high is 100 degrees, which was set in 1953. Yesterday's low temperature was 53 degrees. The normal low is 62. The record low is 47 degrees, which was set in 1876. 0.02 inches of precipitation fell yesterday, which brings the monthly total to 5.17 inches. The total precipitation for the year now stands at 17.19 inches. There were no heating degree days yesterday. This leaves the monthly total at 4. There was one cooling degree day yesterday. This brings the monthly total to 109. Yesterday the maximum wind observed was 20 miles an hour from the north. The highest wind gust observed was 27 miles per hour from the north. The normal high temperature for today is 84 degrees, and the normal low is 62. The record high for today is 101, which occurred in 1988, and the record low is 43, which occurred in 2003. Sunrise today is at 5:28 a.m., and sunset is at 8:39 p.m. And now a summary of river forecasts. For the Mississippi River, at Dubuque, the latest stage is 9.6 feet at 3 a.m. Saturday. No flooding is forecast. At Comanche, the latest stage is 11.8 feet at 3 a.m. Saturday. At LeClaire Lock and Dam 14, the latest stage is 6.7 feet at 3 a.m. Saturday. At Quad Cities Lock and Dam 15, the latest stage is 9.6 feet at 3 a.m. Saturday. At Muscatine, the latest stage is 11.0 feet at 3 a.m. Saturday. At Keithsburg, the latest stage is 12.1 feet at 3 a.m. Saturday. For the Wet'suwet'en River, near DeWitt, moderate flooding is occurring, with a stage of 12.5 feet at 3 a.m. Saturday. The river is forecast to crest at approximately 12.6 feet around 7 a.m. Saturday. For the Cedar River, near Conesville, the latest stage is 10.7 feet at 3 a.m. Saturday. No flooding is forecast. For the Rock River, at Como, the latest stage is 6.7 feet at 3 a.m. Saturday. Near Joslyn, the latest stage is 9.3 feet at 2 a.m. Saturday. At Moline, the latest stage is 10.5 feet at 3 a.m. Saturday. For the Green River, near Geneseo, the latest stage is 7.0 feet at 3 a.m. Saturday. And now a summary of river forecasts. For the Mississippi River, at Dubuque, the latest stage is 9.6 feet at 4 a.m. Saturday. No flooding is forecast. At Comanche, the latest stage is 11.8 feet at 4 a.m. Saturday. At LeClaire Lock and Dam 14, the latest stage is 6.7 feet at 4 a.m. Saturday. At Quad Cities Lock and Dam 15, the latest stage is 9.6 feet at 4 a.m. Saturday. 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At Keithsburg, the latest stage is 12.0 feet at 4 a.m. Saturday. No flooding is forecast. For the Wet'suwet'en River, near DeWitt, moderate flooding is occurring, with a stage of 12.5 feet at 4 a.m. Saturday. The river is forecast to crest at approximately 12.6 feet around 7 a.m. Saturday. For the Cedar River, near Conesville, the latest stage is 10.7 feet at 4 a.m. Saturday. No flooding is forecast. For the Rock River, at Como, the latest stage is 6.7 feet at 4 a.m. Saturday. Near Joslyn, the latest stage is 9.3 feet at 3 a.m. Saturday. At Moline, the latest stage is 10.5 feet at 4 a.m. Saturday. For the Green River, near Geneseo, the latest stage is 6.9 feet at 4 a.m. Saturday. 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The current time is 4:59 a.m. Central Daylight Time. Here is the hazardous weather outlook. For today and tonight, area rivers are experiencing flooding. Please see the latest flood statements and flood warnings for details. Looking ahead, widespread rainfall and a few thunderstorms, especially south of I-80, are expected early Sunday morning through Sunday evening. There is a moderate risk level 3 out of 4 for excessive rainfall in our southern tier of counties, and a flood watch has been issued. There is also a marginal risk level 1 out of 5 for severe weather along and south of Highway 34. Primary threat is damaging winds.
Spotter activation will not be needed today or tonight. And now, your National Weather Service forecast for the Guam cities and surrounding areas. Today, sunny. Highs in the upper 70s. Northwest winds 5 to 10 miles an hour. Tonight, partly cloudy until midnight, then becoming mostly cloudy. Lows in the lower 60s. North winds 5 to 10 miles an hour, becoming east after midnight. Sunday, showers with a slight chance of thunderstorms. Not as warm with highs in the upper 60s. East winds 15 to 20 miles an hour with gusts up to 30 miles an hour. Chance of rain near 100%. Sunday night, showers likely until midnight, then a chance of showers after midnight. Lows in the mid-50s. Northeast winds 15 to 20 miles an hour. Chance of rain 70%. Monday, mostly sunny. Highs in the mid-70s. Northeast winds 5 to 10 miles an hour with gusts up to 20 miles an hour. Monday night through Tuesday night, mostly clear. Lows in the upper 50s. Highs in the upper 70s. Wednesday, mostly sunny. Highs in the upper 70s. Wednesday night, mostly clear. Lows in the upper 50s. Thursday, mostly sunny. Highs in the upper 70s. Thursday night, mostly clear. Lows in the upper 50s. Friday, mostly sunny. Highs around 80. Again, the forecast for the Guam cities and surrounding areas for today, sunny. Highs in the upper 70s. Northwest winds 5 to 10 miles an hour. The Moline, Illinois climate summary for yesterday, June 19, 2026. Yesterday's high temperature was 79 degrees. The normal high is 84. The record high is 100 degrees, which was set in 1953. Yesterday's low temperature was 53 degrees. The normal low is 62. The record low is 47 degrees, which was set in 1876. 0.02 inches of precipitation fell yesterday, which brings the monthly total to 5.17 inches. The total precipitation for the year now stands at 17.19 inches. There were no heating degree days yesterday. This leaves the monthly total at 4. There was one cooling degree day yesterday. This brings the monthly total to 109. Yesterday, the maximum wind observed was 20 miles an hour from the north. The highest wind gust observed was 27 miles per hour from the north. The normal high temperature for today is 84 degrees, and the normal low is 62. The record high for today is 101, which occurred in 1988, and the record low is 43, which occurred in 2003. Sunrise today is at 5:28 a.m. and sunset is at 8:39 p.m. And now a summary of river forecasts. For the Mississippi River and Dubuque, the latest stage is 9.6 feet at 4 a.m. Saturday. No flooding is forecast. At Comanche, the latest stage is 11.8 feet at 4 a.m. Saturday. At LeClaire Lock and Dam 14, the latest stage is 6.7 feet at 4 a.m. Saturday. At Quad Cities Lock and Dam 15, the latest stage is 9.6 feet at 4 a.m. Saturday. At Muscatine, the latest stage is 11.0 feet at 4 a.m. Saturday. At Keithsburg, the latest stage is 12.0 feet at 4 a.m. Saturday. No flooding is forecast. For the Wet'suwet'en River, near DeWitt, moderate flooding is occurring, with a stage of 12.5 feet at 4 a.m. Saturday. The river is forecast to crest at approximately 12.6 feet around 7 a.m. Saturday. For the Cedar River, near Conesville, the latest stage is 10.7 feet at 4 a.m. Saturday. No flooding is forecast. For the Rock River, at Como, the latest stage is 6.7 feet at 4 a.m. Saturday. Near Joslyn, the latest stage is 9.3 feet at 3 a.m. Saturday. At Moline, the latest stage is 10.5 feet at 4 a.m. Saturday. For the Green River, near Geneseo, the latest stage is 6.9 feet at 4 a.m. Saturday. 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The current time is 5:04 a.m. Central Daylight Time. At 5 a.m. in Moline, skies were clear. The temperature was 58 degrees, dew point 57, relative humidity 97%. The wind was southwest at 7 miles an hour. And the pressure was 29.99 inches and steady. At Davenport, skies were clear.
The temperature was 58 degrees, dew point 55, relative humidity 90%. The wind was west at 7 miles an hour, and the pressure was 30.00 inches and steady. Close to home, Burlington clear and 61. Cedar Rapids clear and 53. Dubuque clear and 56. Iowa City clear and 56. Peoria mostly cloudy and 64. Rockford clear and 58. Across the Midwest, Chicago partly cloudy and 61. Des Moines partly cloudy and 55. Madison clear and 56. Milwaukee partly cloudy and 60. Minneapolis clear and 56. Omaha partly cloudy and 55. St. Louis cloudy and 71. Springfield, Illinois cloudy and 66. Waterloo clear and 54. Once again at 5 a.m. in Moline with clear skies, the temperature was 58. At Davenport with clear skies, the temperature was 58. Here is the hazardous weather outlook. For today and tonight, area rivers are experiencing flooding. Please see the latest flood statements and flood warnings for details. Looking ahead, widespread rainfall and a few thunderstorms, especially south of I-80, are expected early Sunday morning through Sunday evening. There is a moderate risk level 3 out of 4 for excessive rainfall in our southern tier of counties, and a flood watch has been issued. There is also a marginal risk level 1 out of 5 for severe weather along and south of Highway 34. Primary threat is damaging winds. Spotter activation will not be needed today or tonight. And now, your National Weather Service forecast for the Quad Cities and surrounding areas. Today, sunny. Highs in the upper 70s. Northwest winds 5 to 10 miles an hour. Tonight, partly cloudy until midnight, then becoming mostly cloudy. Lows in the lower 60s. North winds 5 to 10 miles an hour, becoming east after midnight. Sunday, showers with a slight chance of thunderstorms. Not as warm with highs in the upper 60s. East winds 15 to 20 miles an hour with gusts up to 30 miles an hour. Chance of rain near 100%. Sunday night, showers likely until midnight, then a chance of showers after midnight. Lows in the mid-50s. Northeast winds 15 to 20 miles an hour. Chance of rain 70%. Monday, mostly sunny. Highs in the mid-70s. Northeast winds 5 to 10 miles an hour with gusts up to 20 miles an hour. Monday night through Tuesday night, mostly clear. Lows in the upper 50s. Highs in the upper 70s. Wednesday, mostly sunny. Highs in the upper 70s. Wednesday night, mostly clear. Lows in the upper 50s. Thursday, mostly sunny. Highs in the upper 70s. Thursday night, mostly clear. Lows in the upper 50s. Friday, mostly sunny. Highs around 80. Again, the forecast for the Quad Cities and surrounding areas for today, sunny. Highs in the upper 70s. Northwest winds 5 to 10 miles an hour. The Moline, Illinois climate summary for yesterday, June 19, 2026. Yesterday's high temperature was 79 degrees. The normal high is 84. The record high is 100 degrees, which was set in 1953. Yesterday's low temperature was 53 degrees. The normal low is 62. The record low is 47 degrees, which was set in 1876. 0.02 inches of precipitation fell yesterday, which brings the monthly total to 5.17 inches. The total precipitation for the year now stands at 17.19 inches. There were no heating degree days yesterday. This leaves the monthly total at 4. There was one cooling degree day yesterday. This brings the monthly total to 109. Yesterday, the maximum wind observed was 20 miles an hour from the north. The highest wind gust observed was 27 miles per hour from the north. The normal high temperature for today is 84 degrees, and the normal low is 62. The record high for today is 101, which occurred in 1988, and the record low is 43, which occurred in 2003. Sunrise today is at 5:28 a.m. and sunset is at 8:39 p.m. And now a summary of river forecasts. For the Mississippi River, at Dubuque, the latest stage is 9.6 feet at 4 a.m. Saturday. No flooding is forecast. At Comanche, the latest stage is 11 feet.
8 feet at 4 a.m. Saturday. 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No flooding is forecast. For the Wetsuppinicon River, near DeWitt, moderate flooding is occurring, with a stage of 12.5 feet at 4 a.m. Saturday. The river is forecast to crest at approximately 12.6 feet around 7 a.m. Saturday. For the Cedar River, near Conesville, the latest stage is 10.7 feet at 4 a.m. Saturday. No flooding is forecast. For the Rock River, at Como, the latest stage is 6.7 feet at 4 a.m. Saturday. Near Joslin, the latest stage is 9.3 feet at 3 a.m. Saturday. At Moline, the latest stage is 10.5 feet at 4 a.m. Saturday. For the Green River, near Geneseo, the latest stage is 6.9 feet at 4 a.m. Saturday. 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The coverage area includes the following counties: Cedar, Clinton, Louisa, Muscatine, Scott, Henry, Illinois, Mercer, Rock Island, and Whiteside. 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The current time is 5:11 a.m. Central Daylight Time. At 5 a.m. at Moline, skies were clear. The temperature was 58 degrees, dew point 57, relative humidity 97%. The wind was southwest at 7 miles an hour. And the pressure was 29.99 inches and steady. At Davenport, skies were clear. The temperature was 58 degrees, dew point 55, relative humidity 90%. The wind was west at 7 miles an hour. And the pressure was 30.00 inches and steady. Close to home, Burlington clear and 61. Cedar Rapids clear and 53. Dubuque clear and 56. Iowa City clear and 56. Peoria mostly cloudy and 64. Rockford clear and 58. Across the Midwest, Chicago partly cloudy and 61. Des Moines partly cloudy and 55. Madison clear and 56. Milwaukee partly cloudy and 60. Minneapolis clear and 56. Omaha partly cloudy and 55. St. Louis cloudy and 71. Springfield, Illinois cloudy and 66. Waterloo clear and 54. Once again at 5 a.m. in Moline with clear skies, the temperature was 58. At Davenport with clear skies, the temperature was 58. Here is the hazardous weather outlook. For today and tonight, area rivers are experiencing flooding. Please see the latest flood statements and flood warnings for details. Looking ahead, widespread rainfall and a few thunderstorms, especially south of I-80, are expected early Sunday morning through Sunday evening. There is a moderate risk level 3 out of 4 for excessive rainfall in our southern tier of counties, and a flood watch has been issued. There is also a marginal risk level 1 out of 5 for severe weather along and south of Highway 34. Primary threat is damaging winds. Spotter activation will not be needed today or tonight. And now, your National Weather Service forecast for the Quad Cities and surrounding areas. Today, sunny. Highs in the upper 70s. Northwest winds 5 to 10 miles an hour. Tonight, partly cloudy until midnight, then becoming mostly cloudy. Lows in the lower 60s. North winds 5 to 10 miles an hour, becoming east after midnight. Sunday, showers with a slight chance of thunderstorms. Not as warm with highs in the upper 60s. East winds 15 to 20 miles an hour with gusts up to 30 miles an hour. Chance of rain near 100%. Sunday night, showers likely until midnight, then a chance of showers after midnight. Lows in the mid-50s. Northeast winds 15 to 20 miles an hour. Chance of rain 70%. Monday, mostly sunny. Highs in the mid-70s. Northeast winds 5 to 10 miles an hour with gusts up to 20 miles an hour. Monday night through Tuesday night, mostly clear. Lows in the upper 50s. Highs in the upper 70s.
Wednesday, mostly sunny. Highs in the upper 70s. Wednesday night, mostly clear. Lows in the upper 50s. Thursday, mostly sunny. Highs in the upper 70s. Thursday night, mostly clear. Lows in the upper 50s. Friday, mostly sunny. Highs around 80. Again, the forecast for the Guam cities and surrounding areas for today, sunny. Highs in the upper 70s. Northwest winds 5 to 10 miles an hour. Major flooding is occurring and major flooding is forecast. This approaches the flood of record. The areas affected include Watsikrinakan River near DeWitt. The hazardous weather conditions are expected until Monday afternoon. The following impacts are expected at 12.5 feet. Water affects Old Highway 61 near the river. Additional details at 8:30 p.m. Friday, the stage was 12.6 feet and steady. Forecast, the river is expected to hold around 12.6 feet through tonight and then slowly fall. It will then fall below flood stage late Monday morning. Flood stage is 11.0 feet. The Moline, Illinois climate summary for yesterday, June 19, 2026. Yesterday's high temperature was 79 degrees. The normal high is 84. The record high is 100 degrees, which was set in 1953. Yesterday's low temperature was 53 degrees. The normal low is 62. The record low is 47 degrees, which was set in 1876. 0.02 inches of precipitation fell yesterday, which brings the monthly total to 5.17 inches. The total precipitation for the year now stands at 17.19 inches. There were no heating degree days yesterday. This leaves the monthly total at 4. There was one cooling degree day yesterday. This brings the monthly total to 109. Yesterday, the maximum wind observed was 20 miles an hour from the north. The highest wind gust observed was 27 miles per hour from the north. The normal high temperature for today is 84 degrees, and the normal low is 62. The record high for today is 101, which occurred in 1988, and the record low is 43, which occurred in 2003. Sunrise today is at 5:28 a.m. and sunset is at 8:39 p.m. And now a summary of river forecasts. For the Mississippi River and Dubuque, the latest stage is 9.6 feet at 4 a.m. Saturday. No flooding is forecast. At Kamesh, the latest stage is 11.8 feet at 4 a.m. Saturday. At LeClaire Lock and Dam 14, the latest stage is 6.7 feet at 4 a.m. Saturday. At Quad Cities Lock and Dam 15, the latest stage is 9.6 feet at 4 a.m. Saturday. At Muscatine, the latest stage is 11.0 feet at 4 a.m. Saturday. At Keithsburg, the latest stage is 12.0 feet at 4 a.m. Saturday. No flooding is forecast. For the Watsikrinakan River, near DeWitt, moderate flooding is occurring, with a stage of 12.5 feet at 4 a.m. Saturday. The river is forecast to crest at approximately 12.6 feet around 7 a.m. Saturday. For the Cedar River, near Conesville, the latest stage is 10.7 feet at 4 a.m. Saturday. No flooding is forecast. For the Rock River, at Como, the latest stage is 6.7 feet at 4 a.m. Saturday. Near Joslyn, the latest stage is 9.3 feet at 3 a.m. Saturday. At Moline, the latest stage is 10.5 feet at 4 a.m. Saturday. For the Green River, near Geneseo, the latest stage is 6.9 feet at 4 a.m. Saturday. 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The current time is 5:19 a.m. Central Daylight Time. At 5 a.m. in Moline, skies were clear. The temperature was 58 degrees, dew point 57, relative humidity 97%. The wind was southwest at 7 miles an hour. And the pressure was 29.99 inches and steady. At Davenport, skies were clear. The temperature was 58 degrees, dew point 55, relative humidity 90%. The wind was west at 7 miles an hour. And the pressure was 30.00 inches and steady. Close to home, Burlington clear and 61. Cedar Rapids clear and 53. Dubuque clear and 56. Iowa City clear and 56. Muscatine 59. Galesburg clear and 59. Peoria mostly cloudy and 64.
Savannah 60, Rockford clear and 58. Across the Midwest, Chicago partly cloudy and 61, Des Moines partly cloudy and 55, Madison clear and 56, Milwaukee partly cloudy and 60, Minneapolis clear and 56, Omaha partly cloudy and 55, St. Louis cloudy and 71, Springfield, Illinois cloudy and 66, Waterloo clear and 54. Once again at 5 a.m. in Moline with clear skies, the temperature was 58. At Davenport with clear skies, the temperature was 58. Here is the hazardous weather outlook. For today and tonight, area rivers are experiencing flooding. Please see the latest flood statements and flood warnings for details. Looking ahead, widespread rainfall and a few thunderstorms, especially south of I-80, are expected early Sunday morning through Sunday evening. There is a moderate risk, level 3 out of 4, for excessive rainfall in our southern tier of counties, and a flood watch has been issued. There is also a marginal risk, level 1 out of 5, for severe weather along and south of Highway 34. Primary threat is damaging winds. Spotter activation will not be needed today or tonight. And now, your National Weather Service forecast for the Quad Cities and surrounding areas. Today, sunny. Highs in the upper 70s. Northwest winds 5 to 10 miles an hour. Tonight, partly cloudy until midnight, then becoming mostly cloudy. Lows in the lower 60s. North winds 5 to 10 miles an hour, becoming east after midnight. Sunday, showers with a slight chance of thunderstorms. Not as warm with highs in the upper 60s. East winds 15 to 20 miles an hour with gusts up to 30 miles an hour. Chance of rain near 100%. Sunday night, showers likely until midnight, then a chance of showers after midnight. Lows in the mid-50s. Northeast winds 15 to 20 miles an hour. Chance of rain 70%. Monday, mostly sunny. Highs in the mid-70s. Northeast winds 5 to 10 miles an hour with gusts up to 20 miles an hour. Monday night through Tuesday night, mostly clear. Lows in the upper 50s. Highs in the upper 70s. Wednesday, mostly sunny. Highs in the upper 70s. Wednesday night, mostly clear. Lows in the upper 50s. Thursday, mostly sunny. Highs in the upper 70s. Thursday night, mostly clear. Lows in the upper 50s. Friday, mostly sunny. Highs around 80. Again, the forecast for the Quad Cities and surrounding areas for today, sunny. Highs in the upper 70s. Northwest winds 5 to 10 miles an hour. The Moline, Illinois climate summary for yesterday, June 19, 2026. Yesterday's high temperature was 79 degrees. The normal high is 84. The record high is 100 degrees, which was set in 1953. Yesterday's low temperature was 53 degrees. The normal low is 62. The record low is 47 degrees, which was set in 1876. 0.02 inches of precipitation fell yesterday, which brings the monthly total to 5.17 inches. The total precipitation for the year now stands at 17.19 inches. There were no heating degree days yesterday. This leaves the monthly total at 4. There was one cooling degree day yesterday. This brings the monthly total to 109. Yesterday, the maximum wind observed was 20 miles an hour from the north. The highest wind gust observed was 27 miles per hour from the north. The normal high temperature for today is 84 degrees, and the normal low is 62. The record high for today is 101, which occurred in 1988, and the record low is 43, which occurred in 2003. Sunrise today is at 5:28 a.m. and sunset is at 8:39 p.m. And now a summary of river forecasts. For the Mississippi River, at Dubuque, the latest stage is 9.6 feet at 4 a.m. Saturday. No flooding is forecast. At Comanche, the latest stage is 11.8 feet at 4 a.m. Saturday. At LeClaire Lock and Dam 14, the latest stage is 6.7 feet at 4 a.m. Saturday. At Quad Cities Lock and Dam 15, the latest stage is 9.6 feet at 4 a.m. Saturday. At Muscatine, the latest stage is 11.0 feet at 4 a.m. Saturday. At Keithsburg, the latest stage is 12.0 feet at 4 a.m. Saturday.
No flooding is forecast. For the Wet'suwet'en River, near DeWitt, moderate flooding is occurring with a stage of 12.5 feet at 4 a.m. Saturday. The river is forecast to crest at approximately 12.6 feet around 7 a.m. Saturday. For the Cedar River, near Conesville, the latest stage is 10.7 feet at 4 a.m. Saturday. No flooding is forecast. For the Rock River, at Como, the latest stage is 6.7 feet at 4 a.m. Saturday. Near Joslyn, the latest stage is 9.3 feet at 3 a.m. Saturday. At Moline, the latest stage is 10.5 feet at 4 a.m. Saturday. For the Green River, near Geneseo, the latest stage is 6.9 feet at 4 a.m. Saturday. 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The current time is 5:26 a.m. Central Daylight Time. At 5 a.m. in Moline, skies were clear. The temperature was 58 degrees, dew point 57, relative humidity 97%. The wind was southwest at 7 miles an hour. And the pressure was 29.99 inches and steady. At Davenport, skies were clear. The temperature was 58 degrees, dew point 55, relative humidity 90%. The wind was west at 7 miles an hour. And the pressure was 30.00 inches and steady. Close to home, Burlington clear and 61. Cedar Rapids clear and 53. Dubuque clear and 56. Iowa City clear and 56. Muscatine 59. Galesburg clear and 59. Peoria mostly cloudy and 64. Savannah 60. Rockford clear and 58. Across the Midwest, Chicago partly cloudy and 61. Des Moines partly cloudy and 55. Madison clear and 56. Milwaukee partly cloudy and 60. Minneapolis clear and 56. Omaha partly cloudy and 55. St. Louis cloudy and 71. Springfield, Illinois, cloudy and 66. Waterloo, clear and 54. Once again at 5 a.m. in Moline with clear skies, the temperature was 58. At Davenport with clear skies, the temperature was 58. Here is the hazardous weather outlook. For today and tonight, area rivers are experiencing flooding. Please see the latest flood statements and flood warnings for details. Looking ahead, widespread rainfall and a few thunderstorms, especially south of I-80, are expected early Sunday morning through Sunday evening. There is a moderate risk level 3 out of 4 for excessive rainfall in our southern tier of counties, and a flood watch has been issued. There is also a marginal risk level 1 out of 5 for severe weather along and south of Highway 34. Primary threat is damaging winds. Spotter activation will not be needed today or tonight. And now, your National Weather Service forecast for the Quad Cities and surrounding areas. Today, sunny. Highs in the upper 70s. Northwest winds 5 to 10 miles an hour. Tonight, partly cloudy until midnight, then becoming mostly cloudy. Lows in the lower 60s. North winds 5 to 10 miles an hour, becoming east after midnight. Sunday, showers with a slight chance of thunderstorms. Not as warm with highs in the upper 60s. East winds 15 to 20 miles an hour with gusts up to 30 miles an hour. Chance of rain near 100%. Sunday night, showers likely until midnight, then a chance of showers after midnight. Lows in the mid-50s. Northeast winds 15 to 20 miles an hour. Chance of rain 70%. Monday, mostly sunny. Highs in the mid-70s. Northeast winds 5 to 10 miles an hour with gusts up to 20 miles an hour. Monday night through Tuesday night, mostly clear. Lows in the upper 50s. Highs in the upper 70s. Wednesday, mostly sunny. Highs in the upper 70s. Wednesday night, mostly clear. Lows in the upper 50s. Thursday, mostly sunny. Highs in the upper 70s. Thursday night, mostly clear. Lows in the upper 50s. Friday, mostly sunny. Highs around 80. Again, the forecast for the Quad Cities and surrounding areas for today, sunny. Highs in the upper 70s. Northwest winds 5 to 10 miles an hour. The Moline, Illinois climate summary for yesterday, June 19, 2026. Yesterday's high temperature was 79 degrees.
normal high is 84. The record high is 100 degrees, which was set in 1953. Yesterday's low temperature was 53 degrees. The normal low is 62. The record low is 47 degrees, which was set in 1876. 0.02 inches of precipitation fell yesterday, which brings the monthly total to 5.17 inches. The total precipitation for the year now stands at 17.19 inches. There were no heating degree days yesterday. This leaves the monthly total at 4. There was one cooling degree day yesterday. This brings the monthly total to 109. Yesterday, the maximum wind observed was 20 miles an hour from the north. The highest wind gust observed was 27 miles per hour from the north. The normal high temperature for today is 84 degrees, and the normal low is 62. The record high for today is 101, which occurred in 1988, and the record low is 43, which occurred in 2003. Sunrise today is at 5:28 a.m., and sunset is at 8:39 p.m. And now a summary of river forecasts. For the Mississippi River, at Dubuque, the latest stage is 9.6 feet at 4 a.m. Saturday. No flooding is forecast. At Comanche, the latest stage is 11.8 feet at 4 a.m. Saturday. At LeClaire Lock and Dam 14, the latest stage is 6.7 feet at 4 a.m. Saturday. At Quad Cities Lock and Dam 15, the latest stage is 9.6 feet at 4 a.m. Saturday. At Muscatine, the latest stage is 11.0 feet at 4 a.m. Saturday. At Keithsburg, the latest stage is 12.0 feet at 4 a.m. Saturday. No flooding is forecast. For the Wapsipinicon River, near DeWitt, moderate flooding is occurring, with a stage of 12.5 feet at 4 a.m. Saturday. The river is forecast to crest at approximately 12.6 feet around 7 a.m. Saturday. For the Cedar River, near Conesville, the latest stage is 10.7 feet at 4 a.m. Saturday. No flooding is forecast. For the Rock River, at Como, the latest stage is 6.7 feet at 4 a.m. Saturday. Near Joslyn, the latest stage is 9.3 feet at 3 a.m. Saturday. At Moline, the latest stage is 10.5 feet at 4 a.m. Saturday. For the Green River, near Geneseo, the latest stage is 6.9 feet at 4 a.m. Saturday. 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The current time is 5:32 a.m. Central Daylight Time. At 5 a.m. in Moline, skies were clear. The temperature was 58 degrees, dew point 57, relative humidity 97%. The wind was southwest at 7 miles an hour. And the pressure was 29.99 inches and steady. At Davenport, skies were clear. The temperature was 58 degrees, dew point 55, relative humidity 90%. The wind was west at 7 miles an hour. And the pressure was 30.00 inches and steady. Close to home, Burlington clear and 61. Cedar Rapids clear and 53. Dubuque clear and 56. Iowa City clear and 56. Muscatine 59. Galesburg clear and 59. Peoria mostly cloudy and 64. Savannah 60. Rockford clear and 58. Across the Midwest, Chicago partly cloudy and 61. Des Moines partly cloudy and 55. Madison clear and 56. Milwaukee partly cloudy and 60. Minneapolis clear and 56. Omaha partly cloudy and 55. St. Louis cloudy and 71. Springfield, Illinois cloudy and 66. Waterloo clear and 54. Once again at 5 a.m. in Moline with clear skies, the temperature was 58. At Davenport with clear skies, the temperature was 58. Here is the hazardous weather outlook. For today and tonight, area rivers are experiencing flooding. Please see the latest flood statements and flood warnings for details. Looking ahead, widespread rainfall and a few thunderstorms, especially south of I-80, are expected early Sunday morning through Sunday evening. There is a moderate risk level 3 out of 4 for excessive rainfall in our southern tier of counties, and a flood watch has been issued. There is also a marginal risk level 1 out of 5 for severe weather along and south of Highway 34. Primary threat is damaging winds. Spotter activation will not be needed today or tonight. And now, your National Weather Service forecast for the Quad.
cities and surrounding areas. Today, sunny. Highs in the upper 70s. Northwest winds 5 to 10 miles an hour. Tonight, partly cloudy until midnight, then becoming mostly cloudy. Lows in the lower 60s. North winds 5 to 10 miles an hour, becoming east after midnight. Sunday, showers with a slight chance of thunderstorms. Not as warm with highs in the upper 60s. East winds 15 to 20 miles an hour with gusts up to 30 miles an hour. Chance of rain near 100%. Sunday night, showers likely until midnight, then a chance of showers after midnight. Lows in the mid-50s. Northeast winds 15 to 20 miles an hour. Chance of rain 70%. Monday, mostly sunny. Highs in the mid-70s. Northeast winds 5 to 10 miles an hour with gusts up to 20 miles an hour. Monday night through Tuesday night, mostly clear. Lows in the upper 50s. Highs in the upper 70s. Wednesday, mostly sunny. Highs in the upper 70s. Wednesday night, mostly clear. Lows in the upper 50s. Thursday, mostly sunny. Highs in the upper 70s. Thursday night, mostly clear. Lows in the upper 50s. Friday, mostly sunny. Highs around 80. Again, the forecast for the Guam cities and surrounding areas for today, sunny. Highs in the upper 70s. Northwest winds 5 to 10 miles an hour. The Moline, Illinois climate summary for yesterday, June 19, 2026. Yesterday's high temperature was 79 degrees. The normal high is 84. The record high is 100 degrees, which was set in 1953. Yesterday's low temperature was 53 degrees. The normal low is 62. The record low is 47 degrees, which was set in 1876. 0.02 inches of precipitation fell yesterday, which brings the monthly total to 5.17 inches. The total precipitation for the year now stands at 17.19 inches. There were no heating degree days yesterday. This leaves the monthly total at 4. There was one cooling degree day yesterday. This brings the monthly total to 109. Yesterday the maximum wind observed was 20 miles an hour from the north. The highest wind gust observed was 27 miles per hour from the north. The normal high temperature for today is 84 degrees, and the normal low is 62. The record high for today is 101, which occurred in 1988, and the record low is 43, which occurred in 2003. Sunrise today is at 5:28 a.m. and sunset is at 8:39 p.m. And now a summary of river forecasts. For the Mississippi River, at Dubuque, the latest stage is 9.6 feet at 4 a.m. Saturday. No flooding is forecast. At Comanche, the latest stage is 11.8 feet at 4 a.m. Saturday. At LeClaire Lock and Dam 14, the latest stage is 6.7 feet at 4 a.m. Saturday. At Quad Cities Lock and Dam 15, the latest stage is 9.6 feet at 4 a.m. Saturday. At Muscatine, the latest stage is 11.0 feet at 4 a.m. Saturday. At Keithsburg, the latest stage is 12.0 feet at 4 a.m. Saturday. No flooding is forecast. For the Wetsuquenican River, near DeWitt, moderate flooding is occurring, with a stage of 12.5 feet at 4 a.m. Saturday. The river is forecast to crest at approximately 12.6 feet around 7 a.m. Saturday. For the Cedar River, near Conesville, the latest stage is 10.7 feet at 4 a.m. Saturday. No flooding is forecast. For the Rock River, at Como, the latest stage is 6.7 feet at 4 a.m. Saturday. Near Joslin, the latest stage is 9.3 feet at 3 a.m. Saturday. At Moline, the latest stage is 10.5 feet at 4 a.m. Saturday. For the Green River, near Geneseo, the latest stage is 6.9 feet at 4 a.m. Saturday. 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The current time is 5:39 a.m. Central Daylight Time. At 5 a.m. in Moline, skies were clear. The temperature was 58 degrees, dew point 57, relative humidity 97%. The wind was southwest at 7 miles an hour. And the pressure was 29.99 inches and steady. At Davenport, skies were clear. The temperature was 58 degrees, dew point 55, relative humidity 90%. The wind was west at 7 miles an hour.
and the pressure was 30.00 inches and steady. Close to home, Burlington clear and 61. Cedar Rapids clear and 53. Dubuque clear and 56. Iowa City clear and 56. Muscatine 59. Galesburg clear and 59. Peoria mostly cloudy and 64. Savannah 60. Rockford clear and 58. Across the Midwest, Chicago partly cloudy and 61. Des Moines partly cloudy and 55. Madison clear and 56. Milwaukee partly cloudy and 60. Minneapolis clear and 56. Omaha partly cloudy and 55. St. Louis cloudy and 71. Springfield, Illinois cloudy and 66. Waterloo clear and 54. Once again at 5 a.m. in Moline with clear skies, the temperature was 58. At Davenport with clear skies, the temperature was 58. Here is the hazardous weather outlook. For today and tonight, area rivers are experiencing flooding. Please see the latest flood statements and flood warnings for details. Looking ahead, widespread rainfall and a few thunderstorms, especially south of I-80, are expected early Sunday morning through Sunday evening. There is a moderate risk level 3 out of 4 for excessive rainfall in our southern tier of counties, and a flood watch has been issued. There is also a marginal risk level 1 out of 5 for severe weather along and south of Highway 34. Primary threat is damaging winds. Spotter activation will not be needed today or tonight. And now, your National Weather Service forecast for the Quad Cities and surrounding areas. Today, sunny. Highs in the upper 70s. Northwest winds 5 to 10 miles an hour. Tonight, partly cloudy until midnight, then becoming mostly cloudy. Lows in the lower 60s. North winds 5 to 10 miles an hour, becoming east after midnight. Sunday, showers with a slight chance of thunderstorms. Not as warm with highs in the upper 60s. East winds 15 to 20 miles an hour with gusts up to 30 miles an hour. Chance of rain near 100%. Sunday night, showers likely until midnight, then a chance of showers after midnight. Lows in the mid-50s. Northeast winds 15 to 20 miles an hour. Chance of rain 70%. Monday, mostly sunny. Highs in the mid-70s. Northeast winds 5 to 10 miles an hour with gusts up to 20 miles an hour. Monday night through Tuesday night, mostly clear. Lows in the upper 50s. Highs in the upper 70s. Wednesday, mostly sunny. Highs in the upper 70s. Wednesday night, mostly clear. Lows in the upper 50s. Thursday, mostly sunny. Highs in the upper 70s. Thursday night, mostly clear. Lows in the upper 50s. Friday, mostly sunny. Highs around 80. Again, the forecast for the Quad Cities and surrounding areas for today, sunny. Highs in the upper 70s. Northwest winds 5 to 10 miles an hour. The Moline, Illinois climate summary for yesterday, June 19, 2026. Yesterday's high temperature was 79 degrees. The normal high is 84. The record high is 100 degrees, which was set in 1953. Yesterday's low temperature was 53 degrees. The normal low is 62. The record low is 47 degrees, which was set in 1876. 0.02 inches of precipitation fell yesterday, which brings the monthly total to 5.17 inches. The total precipitation for the year now stands at 17.19 inches. There were no heating degree days yesterday. This leaves the monthly total at 4. There was one cooling degree day yesterday. This brings the monthly total to 109. Yesterday, the maximum wind observed was 20 miles an hour from the north. The highest wind gust observed was 27 miles per hour from the north. The normal high temperature for today is 84 degrees, and the normal low is 62. The record high for today is 101, which occurred in 1988, and the record low is 43, which occurred in 2003. Sunrise today is at 5:28 a.m., and sunset is at 8:39 p.m. And now a summary of river forecasts. For the Mississippi River, at Dubuque, the latest stage is 9.6 feet at 4 a.m. Saturday. No flooding is forecast. At Comanche, the latest stage is 11.8 feet at 4 a.m. Saturday.

and 7 feet at 4 a.m. Saturday. No flooding is forecast. For the Rock River, at Como, the latest stage is 6.7 feet at 4 a.m. Saturday. Near Joslin, the latest stage is 9.3 feet at 3 a.m. Saturday. At Moline, the latest stage is 10.5 feet at 4 a.m. Saturday. For the Green River, near Geneseo, the latest stage is 6.9 feet at 4 a.m. Saturday. Major flooding is occurring and major flooding is forecast. This approaches the flood of record. The areas affected include Wet'suwet'en River near DeWitt. The hazardous weather conditions are expected until Monday afternoon. The following impacts are expected at 12.5 feet. Water affects Old Highway 61 near the river. Additional details, at 8:30 p.m. Friday the stage was 12.6 feet and steady. Forecast, the river is expected to hold around 12.6 feet through tonight and then slowly fall. It will then fall below flood stage late Monday morning. Flood stage is 11.0 feet. 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The current time is 5:47 a.m. Central Daylight Time. At 5 a.m. in Moline, skies were clear. The temperature was 58 degrees, dew point 57, relative humidity 97%. The wind was southwest at 7 miles an hour. And the pressure was 29.99 inches and steady. At Davenport, skies were clear. The temperature was 58 degrees, dew point 55, relative humidity 90%. The wind was west at 7 miles an hour. And the pressure was 30.00 inches and steady. Close to home, Burlington clear and 61. Cedar Rapids clear and 53. Dubuque clear and 56. Iowa City clear and 56. Muscatine 59. Galesburg clear and 59. Peoria mostly cloudy and 64. Savannah 60. Rockford clear and 58. Across the Midwest, Chicago partly cloudy and 61. Des Moines partly cloudy and 55. Madison clear and 56. Milwaukee partly cloudy and 60. Minneapolis clear and 56. Omaha partly cloudy and 55. St. Louis cloudy and 71. Springfield, Illinois cloudy and 66. Waterloo clear and 54. Once again at 5 a.m. in Moline with clear skies, the temperature was 58. At Davenport with clear skies, the temperature was 58. Here is the hazardous weather outlook. For today and tonight, area rivers are experiencing flooding. Please see the latest flood statements and flood warnings for details. Looking ahead, widespread rainfall and a few thunderstorms, especially south of I-80, are expected early Sunday morning through Sunday evening. There is a moderate risk level 3 out of 4 for excessive rainfall in our southern tier of counties, and a flood watch has been issued. There is also a marginal risk level 1 out of 5 for severe weather along and south of Highway 34. Primary threat is damaging winds. Spotter activation will not be needed today or tonight. And now, your National Weather Service forecast for the Quad Cities and surrounding areas. Today, sunny. Highs in the upper 70s. Northwest winds 5 to 10 miles an hour. Tonight, partly cloudy until midnight, then becoming mostly cloudy. Lows in the lower 60s. North winds 5 to 10 miles an hour, becoming east after midnight. Sunday, showers with a slight chance of thunderstorms. Not as warm with highs in the upper 60s. East winds 15 to 20 miles an hour with gusts up to 30 miles an hour. Chance of rain near 100%. Sunday night, showers likely until midnight, then a chance of showers after midnight. Lows in the mid-50s. Northeast winds 15 to 20 miles an hour. Chance of rain 70%. Monday, mostly sunny. Highs in the mid-70s. Northeast winds 5 to 10 miles an hour with gusts up to 20 miles an hour. Monday night through Tuesday night, mostly clear. Lows in the upper 50s. Highs in the upper 70s. Wednesday, mostly sunny. Highs in the upper 70s. Wednesday night, mostly clear. Lows in the upper 50s. Thursday, mostly sunny. Highs in the upper 70s. Thursday night, mostly clear. Lows in the upper 50s. Friday, mostly sunny.

around 80. Again, the forecast for the Guam cities and surrounding areas for today, sunny. Highs in the upper 70s. Northwest winds 5 to 10 miles an hour. The Moline, Illinois climate summary for yesterday, June 19, 2026. Yesterday's high temperature was 79 degrees. The normal high is 84. The record high is 100 degrees, which was set in 1953. Yesterday's low temperature was 53 degrees. The normal low is 62. The record low is 47 degrees, which was set in 1876. 0.02 inches of precipitation fell yesterday, which brings the monthly total to 5.17 inches. The total precipitation for the year now stands at 17.19 inches. There were no heating degree days yesterday. This leaves the monthly total at 4. There was one cooling degree day yesterday. This brings the monthly total to 109. Yesterday, the maximum wind observed was 20 miles an hour from the north. The highest wind gust observed was 27 miles per hour from the north. The normal high temperature for today is 84 degrees, and the normal low is 62. The record high for today is 101, which occurred in 1988, and the record low is 43, which occurred in 2003. Sunrise today is at 5:28 a.m. and sunset is at 8:39 p.m. And now a summary of river forecasts. For the Mississippi River and Dubuque, the latest stage is 9.6 feet at 4 a.m. Saturday. No flooding is forecast. At Comanche, the latest stage is 11.8 feet at 4 a.m. Saturday. At LeClaire Lock and Dam 14, the latest stage is 6.7 feet at 4 a.m. Saturday. At Quad Cities Lock and Dam 15, the latest stage is 9.6 feet at 4 a.m. Saturday. At Muscatine, the latest stage is 11.0 feet at 4 a.m. Saturday. At Keithsburg, the latest stage is 12.0 feet at 4 a.m. Saturday. No flooding is forecast. For the Wet'suwet'en River, near DeWitt, moderate flooding is occurring, with a stage of 12.5 feet at 4 a.m. Saturday. The river is forecast to crest at approximately 12.6 feet around 7 a.m. Saturday. For the Cedar River, near Conesville, the latest stage is 10.7 feet at 4 a.m. Saturday. No flooding is forecast. For the Rock River, at Como, the latest stage is 6.7 feet at 4 a.m. Saturday. Near Joslin, the latest stage is 9.3 feet at 3 a.m. Saturday. At Moline, the latest stage is 10.5 feet at 4 a.m. Saturday. For the Green River, near Geneseo, the latest stage is 6.9 feet at 4 a.m. Saturday. 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The current time is 5:53 a.m. Central Daylight Time. At 5 a.m. in Moline, skies were clear. The temperature was 58 degrees, dew point 57, relative humidity 97%. The wind was southwest at 7 miles an hour. And the pressure was 29.99 inches and steady. At Davenport, skies were clear. The temperature was 58 degrees, dew point 55, relative humidity 90%. The wind was west at 7 miles an hour. And the pressure was 30.00 inches and steady. Close to home, Burlington clear and 61. Cedar Rapids clear and 53. Dubuque clear and 56. Iowa City clear and 56. Muscatine 59. Galesburg clear and 59. Peoria mostly cloudy and 64. Savannah 60. Rockford clear and 58. Across the Midwest, Chicago partly cloudy and 61. Des Moines partly cloudy and 55. Madison clear and 56. Milwaukee partly cloudy and 60. Minneapolis clear and 56. Omaha partly cloudy and 55. St. Louis cloudy and 71. Springfield, Illinois cloudy and 66. Waterloo clear and 54. Once again at 5 a.m. in Moline with clear skies, the temperature was 58. At Davenport with clear skies, the temperature was 58. Here is the hazardous weather outlook. For today and tonight, area rivers are experiencing flooding. Please see the latest flood statements and flood warnings for details. Looking ahead, widespread rainfall and a few thunderstorms, especially south of I-80, are expected early Sunday morning through Sunday evening. There is a moderate risk level 3 out of 4 for excessive rainfall.
our southern tier of counties, and a flood watch has been issued. There is also a marginal risk level 1 out of 5 for severe weather along and south of Highway 34. Primary threat is damaging winds. Spotter activation will not be needed today or tonight. And now, your National Weather Service forecast for the Guam cities and surrounding areas. Today, sunny. Highs in the upper 70s. Northwest winds 5 to 10 miles an hour. Tonight, partly cloudy until midnight, then becoming mostly cloudy. Lows in the lower 60s. North winds 5 to 10 miles an hour, becoming east after midnight. Sunday, showers with a slight chance of thunderstorms. Not as warm with highs in the upper 60s. East winds 15 to 20 miles an hour with gusts up to 30 miles an hour. Chance of rain near 100%. Sunday night, showers likely until midnight, then a chance of showers after midnight. Lows in the mid-50s. Northeast winds 15 to 20 miles an hour. Chance of rain 70%. Monday, mostly sunny. Highs in the mid-70s. Northeast winds 5 to 10 miles an hour with gusts up to 20 miles an hour. Monday night through Tuesday night, mostly clear. Lows in the upper 50s. Highs in the upper 70s. Wednesday, mostly sunny. Highs in the upper 70s. Wednesday night, mostly clear. Lows in the upper 50s. Thursday, mostly sunny. Highs in the upper 70s. Thursday night, mostly clear. Lows in the upper 50s. Friday, mostly sunny. Highs around 80. Again, the forecast for the Guam cities and surrounding areas for today, sunny. Highs in the upper 70s. Northwest winds 5 to 10 miles an hour. The Moline, Illinois climate summary for yesterday, June 19, 2026. Yesterday's high temperature was 79 degrees. The normal high is 84. The record high is 100 degrees, which was set in 1953. Yesterday's low temperature was 53 degrees. The normal low is 62. The record low is 47 degrees, which was set in 1876. 0.02 inches of precipitation fell yesterday, which brings the monthly total to 5.17 inches. The total precipitation for the year now stands at 17.19 inches. There were no heating degree days yesterday. This leaves the monthly total at 4. There was one cooling degree day yesterday. This brings the monthly total to 109. Yesterday, the maximum wind observed was 20 miles an hour from the north. The highest wind gust observed was 27 miles per hour from the north. The normal high temperature for today is 84 degrees, and the normal low is 62. The record high for today is 101, which occurred in 1988, and the record low is 43, which occurred in 2003. Sunrise today is at 5:28 a.m. and sunset is at 8:39 p.m. And now a summary of river forecasts. For the Mississippi River, at Dubuque, the latest stage is 9.6 feet at 5 a.m. Saturday. No flooding is forecast. At Comanche, the latest stage is 11.8 feet at 5 a.m. Saturday. At LeClaire Lock and Dam 14, the latest stage is 6.7 feet at 5 a.m. Saturday. At Quad Cities Lock and Dam 15, the latest stage is 9.6 feet at 5 a.m. Saturday. At Muscatine, the latest stage is 11.0 feet at 5 a.m. Saturday. At Keithsburg, the latest stage is 12.0 feet at 5 a.m. Saturday. No flooding is forecast. For the Wetsuquinucan River, near DeWitt, moderate flooding is occurring, with a stage of 12.5 feet at 5 a.m. Saturday. The river is forecast to crest at approximately 12.6 feet around 7 a.m. Saturday. For the Cedar River, near Conesville, the latest stage is 10.6 feet at 5 a.m. Saturday. No flooding is forecast. For the Rock River, at Como, the latest stage is 6.7 feet at 5 a.m. Saturday. Near Joslyn, the latest stage is 9.3 feet at 4 a.m. Saturday. At Moline, the latest stage is 10.5 feet at 5 a.m. Saturday. For the Green River, near Geneseo, the latest stage is 6.9 feet at 5 a.m. Saturday. 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The current time is 6 a.m. Central Daylight Time. Here is the hazardous weather outlook. For today and tonight, area rivers are experiencing
flooding. Please see the latest flood statements and flood warnings for details. Looking ahead, widespread rainfall and a few thunderstorms, especially south of I-80, are expected early Sunday morning through Sunday evening. There is a moderate risk level 3 out of 4 for excessive rainfall in our southern tier of counties, and a flood watch has been issued. There is also a marginal risk level 1 out of 5 for severe weather along and south of Highway 34. Primary threat is damaging winds. Spotter activation will not be needed today or tonight. And now, your National Weather Service forecast for the Guam cities and surrounding areas. Today, sunny. Highs in the upper 70s. Northwest winds 5 to 10 miles an hour. Tonight, partly cloudy until midnight, then becoming mostly cloudy. Lows in the lower 60s. North winds 5 to 10 miles an hour, becoming east after midnight. Sunday, showers with a slight chance of thunderstorms. Not as warm with highs in the upper 60s. East winds 15 to 20 miles an hour with gusts up to 30 miles an hour. Chance of rain near 100%. Sunday night, showers likely until midnight, then a chance of showers after midnight. Lows in the mid-50s. Northeast winds 15 to 20 miles an hour. Chance of rain 70%. Monday, mostly sunny. Highs in the mid-70s. Northeast winds 5 to 10 miles an hour with gusts up to 20 miles an hour. Monday night through Tuesday night, mostly clear. Lows in the upper 50s. Highs in the upper 70s. Wednesday, mostly sunny. Highs in the upper 70s. Wednesday night, mostly clear. Lows in the upper 50s. Thursday, mostly sunny. Highs in the upper 70s. Thursday night, mostly clear. Lows in the upper 50s. Friday, mostly sunny. Highs around 80. Again, the forecast for the Guam cities and surrounding areas for today, sunny. Highs in the upper 70s. Northwest winds 5 to 10 miles an hour. The Moline, Illinois climate summary for yesterday, June 19, 2026. Yesterday's high temperature was 79 degrees. The normal high is 84. The record high is 100 degrees, which was set in 1953. Yesterday's low temperature was 53 degrees. The normal low is 62. The record low is 47 degrees, which was set in 1876. 0.02 inches of precipitation fell yesterday, which brings the monthly total to 5.17 inches. The total precipitation for the year now stands at 17.19 inches. There were no heating degree days yesterday. This leaves the monthly total at 4. There was one cooling degree day yesterday. This brings the monthly total to 109. Yesterday, the maximum wind observed was 20 miles an hour from the north. The highest wind gust observed was 27 miles per hour from the north. The normal high temperature for today is 84 degrees, and the normal low is 62. The record high for today is 101, which occurred in 1988, and the record low is 43, which occurred in 2003. Sunrise today is at 5:28 a.m. and sunset is at 8:39 p.m. And now a summary of river forecasts. For the Mississippi River and Dubuque, the latest stage is 9.6 feet at 5 a.m. Saturday. No flooding is forecast. At Comanche, the latest stage is 11.8 feet at 5 a.m. Saturday. At LeClaire Lock and Dam 14, the latest stage is 6.7 feet at 5 a.m. Saturday. At Quad Cities Lock and Dam 15, the latest stage is 9.6 feet at 5 a.m. Saturday. At Muscatine, the latest stage is 11.0 feet at 5 a.m. Saturday. At Keithsburg, the latest stage is 12.0 feet at 5 a.m. Saturday. No flooding is forecast. For the Wet'suwet'en River, near DeWitt, moderate flooding is occurring, with a stage of 12.5 feet at 5 a.m. Saturday. The river is forecast to crest at approximately 12.6 feet around 7 a.m. Saturday. For the Cedar River, near Conesville, the latest stage is 10.6 feet at 5 a.m. Saturday. No flooding is forecast. For the Rock River, at Como, the latest stage is 6.7 feet at 5 a.m. Saturday. Near Joslyn, the latest stage is 9.3 feet at 4 a.m. Saturday. At Moline, the latest stage is 10.5 feet at 5 a.m. Saturday. For the Green River, near Geneseo, the latest stage is 6.9 feet at 5 a.m. Saturday.
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The coverage area includes the following counties: Cedar, Clinton, Louisa, Muscatine, Scott, Henry, Illinois, Mercer, Rock Island, and Whiteside. At 6 a.m. at Moline, skies were clear. The temperature was 57 degrees, dew point 56, relative humidity 96%. The wind was southwest at 6 miles an hour, and the pressure was 30.01 inches and rising. At Davenport, skies were clear. The temperature was 57 degrees, dew point 55, relative humidity 93%. The wind was west at 8 miles an hour, and the pressure was 30.02 inches and rising. Close to home, Burlington clear and 59. Cedar Rapids clear and 53. Dubuque clear and 53. Iowa City clear and 56. Peoria mostly cloudy and 63. Rockford partly cloudy and 58. Across the Midwest, Chicago partly cloudy and 61. Des Moines partly cloudy and 57. Madison clear and 55. Milwaukee clear and 60. Minneapolis clear and 56. Omaha partly cloudy and 51. St. Louis cloudy and 70. Springfield, Illinois cloudy and 67. Waterloo clear and 53. Once again at 6 a.m. in Moline with clear skies, the temperature was 57. At Davenport with clear skies, the temperature was 57. Here is the hazardous weather outlook. For today and tonight, area rivers are experiencing flooding. Please see the latest flood statements and flood warnings for details. Looking ahead, widespread rainfall and a few thunderstorms, especially south of I-80, are expected early Sunday morning through Sunday evening. There is a moderate risk level 3 out of 4 for excessive rainfall in our southern tier of counties, and a flood watch has been issued. There is also a marginal risk level 1 out of 5 for severe weather along and south of Highway 34. Primary threat is damaging winds. Spotter activation will not be needed today or tonight. And now, your National Weather Service forecast for the Quad Cities and surrounding areas. Today, sunny. Highs in the upper 70s. Northwest winds 5 to 10 miles an hour. Tonight, partly cloudy until midnight, then becoming mostly cloudy. Lows in the lower 60s. North winds 5 to 10 miles an hour, becoming east after midnight. Sunday, showers with a slight chance of thunderstorms. Not as warm with highs in the upper 60s. East winds 15 to 20 miles an hour with gusts up to 30 miles an hour. Chance of rain near 100%. Sunday night, showers likely until midnight, then a chance of showers after midnight. Lows in the mid-50s. Northeast winds 15 to 20 miles an hour. Chance of rain 70%. Monday, mostly sunny. Highs in the mid-70s. Northeast winds 5 to 10 miles an hour with gusts up to 20 miles an hour. Monday night through Tuesday night, mostly clear. Lows in the upper 50s. Highs in the upper 70s. Wednesday, mostly sunny. Highs in the upper 70s. Wednesday night, mostly clear. Lows in the upper 50s. Thursday, mostly sunny. Highs in the upper 70s. Thursday night, mostly clear. Lows in the upper 50s. Friday, mostly sunny. Highs around 80. Again, the forecast for the Quad Cities and surrounding areas for today, sunny. Highs in the upper 70s. Northwest winds 5 to 10 miles an hour. The Moline, Illinois climate summary for yesterday, June 19, 2026. Yesterday's high temperature was 79 degrees. The normal high is 84. The record high is 100 degrees, which was set in 1953. Yesterday's low temperature was 53 degrees. The normal low is 62. The record low is 47 degrees, which was set in 1876. 0.02 inches of precipitation fell yesterday, which brings the monthly total to 5.17 inches. The total precipitation for the year now stands at
17.19 inches. There were no heating degree days yesterday. This leaves the monthly total at 4. There was one cooling degree day yesterday. This brings the monthly total to 109. Yesterday, the maximum wind observed was 20 miles an hour from the north. The highest wind gust observed was 27 miles per hour from the north. The normal high temperature for today is 84 degrees, and the normal low is 62. The record high for today is 101, which occurred in 1988, and the record low is 43, which occurred in 2003. Sunrise today is at 5:28 a.m. and sunset is at 8:39 p.m. And now a summary of river forecasts. For the Mississippi River, at Dubuque, the latest stage is 9.6 feet at 5 a.m. Saturday. No flooding is forecast. At Kemah, the latest stage is 11.8 feet at 5 a.m. Saturday. At LeClaire Lock and Dam 14, the latest stage is 6.7 feet at 5 a.m. Saturday. At Quad Cities Lock and Dam 15, the latest stage is 9.6 feet at 5 a.m. Saturday. At Muscatine, the latest stage is 11.0 feet at 5 a.m. Saturday. At Keithsburg, the latest stage is 12.0 feet at 5 a.m. Saturday. No flooding is forecast. For the Wet'suwet'en River, near the WIT, moderate flooding is occurring, with a stage of 12.5 feet at 5 a.m. Saturday. The river is forecast to crest at approximately 12.6 feet around 7 a.m. Saturday. For the Cedar River, near Conesville, the latest stage is 10.6 feet at 5 a.m. Saturday. No flooding is forecast. For the Rock River, at Como, the latest stage is 6.7 feet at 5 a.m. Saturday. Near Joslin, the latest stage is 9.3 feet at 4 a.m. Saturday. At Moline, the latest stage is 10.5 feet at 5 a.m. Saturday. For the Green River, near Geneseo, the latest stage is 6.9 feet at 5 a.m. Saturday. 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The current time is 6:13 a.m. Central Daylight Time. At 6 a.m. at Moline, skies were clear. The temperature was 57 degrees, dew point 56, relative humidity 96%. The wind was southwest at 6 miles an hour. And the pressure was 30.01 inches and rising. At Davenport, skies were clear. The temperature was 57 degrees, dew point 55, relative humidity 93%. The wind was west at 8 miles an hour. And the pressure was 30.02 inches and rising. Close to home, Burlington clear and 59. Cedar Rapids clear and 53. Dubuque clear and 53. Iowa City clear and 56. Peoria mostly cloudy and 63. Rockford partly cloudy and 58. Across the Midwest, Chicago partly cloudy and 61. Des Moines partly cloudy and 57. Madison clear and 55. Milwaukee clear and 60. Minneapolis clear and 56. Omaha partly cloudy and 51. St. Louis cloudy and 70. Springfield, Illinois cloudy and 67. Waterloo clear and 53. Once again at 6 a.m. in Moline with clear skies, the temperature was 57. At Davenport with clear skies, the temperature was 57. At 6 a.m. at Moline, skies were clear. The temperature was 57 degrees, dew point 56, relative humidity 96%. The wind was southwest at 6 miles an hour. And the pressure was 30.01 inches and rising. At Davenport, skies were clear. The temperature was 57 degrees, dew point 55, relative humidity 93%. The wind was west at 8 miles an hour. And the pressure was 30.02 inches and rising. Close to home, Burlington clear and 59. Cedar Rapids clear and 53. Dubuque clear and 53. Iowa City clear and 56. Muscatine 57. Galesburg clear and 57. Peoria mostly cloudy and 63. Savannah 60. Rockford partly cloudy and 58. Across the Midwest, Chicago partly cloudy and 61. Des Moines partly cloudy and 57. Madison clear and 55. Milwaukee clear and 60. Minneapolis clear and 56. Omaha fog and 51. St. Louis cloudy and 70. Springfield, Illinois cloudy and
67. Waterloo clear and 53. Once again at 6 a.m. in Moline with clear skies, the temperature was 57. At Davenport with clear skies, the temperature was 57. Major flooding is occurring and major flooding is forecast. This approaches the flood of record. The areas affected include Wet'suwet'en River near DeWitt. The hazardous weather conditions are expected until Monday afternoon. The following impacts are expected at 12.5 feet. Water affects Old Highway 61 near the river. Additional details at 8:30 p.m. Friday, the stage was 12.6 feet and steady. Forecast: the river is expected to hold around 12.6 feet through tonight and then slowly fall. It will then fall below flood stage late Monday morning. Flood stage is 11.0 feet. Here is the hazardous weather outlook. For today and tonight, area rivers are experiencing flooding. Please see the latest flood statements and flood warnings for details. Looking ahead, widespread rainfall and a few thunderstorms, especially south of I-80, are expected early Sunday morning through Sunday evening. There is a moderate risk level 3 out of 4 for excessive rainfall in our southern tier of counties, and a flood watch has been issued. There is also a marginal risk level 1 out of 5 for severe weather along and south of Highway 34. Primary threat is damaging winds. Spotter activation will not be needed today or tonight. And now, your National Weather Service forecast for the Quad Cities and surrounding areas. Today, sunny. Highs in the upper 70s. Northwest winds 5 to 10 miles an hour. Tonight, partly cloudy until midnight, then becoming mostly cloudy. Lows in the lower 60s. North winds 5 to 10 miles an hour, becoming east after midnight. Sunday, showers with a slight chance of thunderstorms. Not as warm with highs in the upper 60s. East winds 15 to 20 miles an hour with gusts up to 30 miles an hour. Chance of rain near 100%. Sunday night, showers likely until midnight, then a chance of showers after midnight. Lows in the mid-50s. Northeast winds 15 to 20 miles an hour. Chance of rain 70%. Monday, mostly sunny. Highs in the mid-70s. Northeast winds 5 to 10 miles an hour with gusts up to 20 miles an hour. Monday night through Tuesday night, mostly clear. Lows in the upper 50s. Highs in the upper 70s. Wednesday, mostly sunny. Highs in the upper 70s. Wednesday night, mostly clear. Lows in the upper 50s. Thursday, mostly sunny. Highs in the upper 70s. Thursday night, mostly clear. Lows in the upper 50s. Friday, mostly sunny. Highs around 80. Again, the forecast for the Quad Cities and surrounding areas for today, sunny. Highs in the upper 70s. Northwest winds 5 to 10 miles an hour. The Moline, Illinois climate summary for yesterday, June 19, 2026. Yesterday's high temperature was 79 degrees. The normal high is 84. The record high is 100 degrees, which was set in 1953. Yesterday's low temperature was 53 degrees. The normal low is 62. The record low is 47 degrees, which was set in 1876. 0.02 inches of precipitation fell yesterday, which brings the monthly total to 5.17 inches. The total precipitation for the year now stands at 17.19 inches. There were no heating degree days yesterday. This leaves the monthly total at 4. There was one cooling degree day yesterday. This brings the monthly total to 109. Yesterday, the maximum wind observed was 20 miles an hour from the north. The highest wind gust observed was 27 miles per hour from the north. The normal high temperature for today is 84 degrees, and the normal low is 62. The record high for today is 101, which occurred in 1988, and the record low is 43, which occurred in 2003. Sunrise today is at 5:28 a.m. and sunset is at 8:39 p.m. And now a summary of river forecasts. For the Mississippi River, at Dubuque, the latest stage is 9.6 feet at 5 a.m. Saturday. No flooding is forecast. At Comanche, the latest stage is 11.8 feet at 5 a.m. Saturday. At LeClaire Lock and Dam 14, the latest stage is 6.7 feet at 5 a.m. Saturday. At Quad Cities Lock and Dam 15.
The latest stage is 9.6 feet at 5 a.m. Saturday. At Muscatine, the latest stage is 11.0 feet at 5 a.m. Saturday. At Keithsburg, the latest stage is 12.0 feet at 5 a.m. Saturday. No flooding is forecast. For the Wetsuquinucan River, near DeWitt, moderate flooding is occurring, with a stage of 12.5 feet at 5 a.m. Saturday. The river is forecast to crest at approximately 12.6 feet around 7 a.m. Saturday. For the Cedar River, near Conesville, the latest stage is 10.6 feet at 5 a.m. Saturday. No flooding is forecast. For the Rock River, at Como, the latest stage is 6.7 feet at 5 a.m. Saturday. Near Joslin, the latest stage is 9.3 feet at 4 a.m. Saturday. At Moline, the latest stage is 10.5 feet at 5 a.m. Saturday. For the Green River, near Geneseo, the latest stage is 6.9 feet at 5 a.m. Saturday. 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The current time is 6:21 a.m. Central Daylight Time. At 6 a.m. at Moline, skies were clear. The temperature was 57 degrees, dew point 56, relative humidity 96%. The wind was southwest at 6 miles an hour. And the pressure was 30.01 inches and rising. At Davenport, skies were clear. The temperature was 57 degrees, dew point 55, relative humidity 93%. The wind was west at 8 miles an hour. And the pressure was 30.02 inches and rising. Close to home, Burlington clear and 59. Cedar Rapids clear and 53. Dubuque clear and 53. Iowa City clear and 56. Muscatine 57. Galesburg clear and 57. Peoria mostly cloudy and 63. Savannah 60. Rockford partly cloudy and 58. Across the Midwest, Chicago partly cloudy and 61. Des Moines partly cloudy and 57. Madison clear and 55. Milwaukee clear and 60. Minneapolis clear and 56. Omaha fog and 51. St. Louis cloudy and 70. Springfield, Illinois cloudy and 67. Waterloo clear and 53. Once again at 6 a.m. in Moline with clear skies, the temperature was 57. At Davenport with clear skies, the temperature was 57. Here is the hazardous weather outlook. For today and tonight, area rivers are experiencing flooding. Please see the latest flood statements and flood warnings for details. Looking ahead, widespread rainfall and a few thunderstorms, especially south of I-80, are expected early Sunday morning through Sunday evening. There is a moderate risk level 3 out of 4 for excessive rainfall in our southern tier of counties, and a flood watch has been issued. There is also a marginal risk level 1 out of 5 for severe weather along and south of Highway 34. Primary threat is damaging winds. Spotter activation will not be needed today or tonight. And now, your National Weather Service forecast for the Quad Cities and surrounding areas. Today, sunny. Highs in the upper 70s. Northwest winds 5 to 10 miles an hour. Tonight, partly cloudy until midnight, then becoming mostly cloudy. Lows in the lower 60s. North winds 5 to 10 miles an hour, becoming east after midnight. Sunday, showers with a slight chance of thunderstorms. Not as warm with highs in the upper 60s. East winds 15 to 20 miles an hour with gusts up to 30 miles an hour. Chance of rain near 100%. Sunday night, showers likely until midnight, then a chance of showers after midnight. Lows in the mid-50s. Northeast winds 15 to 20 miles an hour. Chance of rain 70%. Monday, mostly sunny. Highs in the mid-70s. Northeast winds 5 to 10 miles an hour with gusts up to 20 miles an hour. Monday night through Tuesday night, mostly clear. Lows in the upper 50s. Highs in the upper 70s. Wednesday, mostly sunny. Highs in the upper 70s. Wednesday night, mostly clear. Lows in the upper 50s. Thursday, mostly sunny. Highs in the upper 70s. Thursday night, mostly clear. Lows in the upper 50s. Friday, mostly sunny. Highs around 80. Again, the forecast for the Quad Cities and surrounding areas for today, sunny. Highs in the upper
70s. Northwest winds 5 to 10 miles an hour. The Moline, Illinois climate summary for yesterday, June 19, 2026. Yesterday's high temperature was 79 degrees. The normal high is 84. The record high is 100 degrees, which was set in 1953. Yesterday's low temperature was 53 degrees. The normal low is 62. The record low is 47 degrees, which was set in 1876. 0.02 inches of precipitation fell yesterday, which brings the monthly total to 5.17 inches. The total precipitation for the year now stands at 17.19 inches. There were no heating degree days yesterday. This leaves the monthly total at 4. There was one cooling degree day yesterday. This brings the monthly total to 109. Yesterday, the maximum wind observed was 20 miles an hour from the north. The highest wind gust observed was 27 miles per hour from the north. The normal high temperature for today is 84 degrees, and the normal low is 62. The record high for today is 101, which occurred in 1988, and the record low is 43, which occurred in 2003. Sunrise today is at 5:28 a.m., and sunset is at 8:39 p.m. And now a summary of river forecasts. For the Mississippi River, at Dubuque, the latest stage is 9.6 feet at 5 a.m. Saturday. No flooding is forecast. At Comanche, the latest stage is 11.8 feet at 5 a.m. Saturday. At LeClaire Lock and Dam 14, the latest stage is 6.7 feet at 5 a.m. Saturday. At Quad Cities Lock and Dam 15, the latest stage is 9.6 feet at 5 a.m. Saturday. At Muscatine, the latest stage is 11.0 feet at 5 a.m. Saturday. At Keithsburg, the latest stage is 12.0 feet at 5 a.m. Saturday. No flooding is forecast. For the Wapsipinicon River, near DeWitt, moderate flooding is occurring, with a stage of 12.5 feet at 5 a.m. Saturday. The river is forecast to crest at approximately 12.6 feet around 7 a.m. Saturday. For the Cedar River, near Conesville, the latest stage is 10.6 feet at 5 a.m. Saturday. No flooding is forecast. For the Rock River, at Como, the latest stage is 6.7 feet at 5 a.m. Saturday. Near Joslin, the latest stage is 9.3 feet at 4 a.m. Saturday. At Moline, the latest stage is 10.5 feet at 5 a.m. Saturday. For the Green River, near Geneseo, the latest stage is 6.9 feet at 5 a.m. Saturday. 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The current time is 6:48 a.m. Central Daylight Time. At 6 a.m. at Moline, skies were clear. The temperature was 57 degrees, dew point 56, relative humidity 96%. The wind was southwest at 6 miles an hour. And the pressure was 30.01 inches and rising. At Davenport, skies were clear. The temperature was 57 degrees, dew point 55, relative humidity 93%. The wind was west at 8 miles an hour. And the pressure was 30.02 inches and rising. Close to home, Burlington clear and 59. Cedar Rapids clear and 53. Dubuque clear and 53. Iowa City clear and 56. Muscatine 57. Galesburg clear and 57. Peoria mostly cloudy and 63. Savannah 60. Rockford partly cloudy and 58. Across the Midwest, Chicago partly cloudy and 61. Des Moines partly cloudy and 57. Madison clear and 55. Milwaukee clear and 60. Minneapolis clear and 56. Omaha fog and 51. St. Louis cloudy and 70. Springfield, Illinois cloudy and 67. Waterloo clear and 53. Once again at 6 a.m. at Moline with clear skies, the temperature was 57. At Davenport with clear skies, the temperature was 57. Here is the hazardous weather outlook. For today and tonight, area rivers are experiencing flooding. Please see the latest flood statements and flood warnings for details. Looking ahead, widespread rainfall and a few thunderstorms, especially south of I-80, are expected early Sunday morning through Sunday evening. There is a moderate risk level 3 out of 4 for excessive rainfall in our southern tier of counties, and a flood watch has been issued. There is also a marginal risk level 1 out of 5 for
Weather along and south of Highway 34. Primary threat is damaging winds. Spotter activation will not be needed today or tonight. And now, your National Weather Service forecast for the Guam cities and surrounding areas. Today, sunny. Highs in the upper 70s. Northwest winds 5 to 10 miles an hour. Tonight, partly cloudy until midnight, then becoming mostly cloudy. Lows in the lower 60s. North winds 5 to 10 miles an hour, becoming east after midnight. Sunday, showers with a slight chance of thunderstorms. Not as warm with highs in the upper 60s. East winds 15 to 20 miles an hour with gusts up to 30 miles an hour. Chance of rain near 100%. Sunday night, showers likely until midnight, then a chance of showers after midnight. Lows in the mid-50s. Northeast winds 15 to 20 miles an hour. Chance of rain 70%. Monday, mostly sunny. Highs in the mid-70s. Northeast winds 5 to 10 miles an hour with gusts up to 20 miles an hour. Monday night through Tuesday night, mostly clear. Lows in the upper 50s. Highs in the upper 70s. Wednesday, mostly sunny. Highs in the upper 70s. Wednesday night, mostly clear. Lows in the upper 50s. Thursday, mostly sunny. Highs in the upper 70s. Thursday night, mostly clear. Lows in the upper 50s. Friday, mostly sunny. Highs around 80. Again, the forecast for the Guam cities and surrounding areas for today, sunny. Highs in the upper 70s. Northwest winds 5 to 10 miles an hour. The Moline, Illinois climate summary for yesterday, June 19, 2026. Yesterday's high temperature was 79 degrees. The normal high is 84. The record high is 100 degrees, which was set in 1953. Yesterday's low temperature was 53 degrees. The normal low is 62. The record low is 47 degrees, which was set in 1876. 0.02 inches of precipitation fell yesterday, which brings the monthly total to 5.17 inches. The total precipitation for the year now stands at 17.19 inches. There were no heating degree days yesterday. This leaves the monthly total at 4. There was one cooling degree day yesterday. This brings the monthly total to 109. Yesterday, the maximum wind observed was 20 miles an hour from the north. The highest wind gust observed was 27 miles per hour from the north. The normal high temperature for today is 84 degrees, and the normal low is 62. The record high for today is 101, which occurred in 1988, and the record low is 43, which occurred in 2003. Sunrise today is at 5:28 a.m. and sunset is at 8:39 p.m. And now a summary of river forecasts. For the Mississippi River and Dubuque, the latest stage is 9.6 feet at 5 a.m. Saturday. No flooding is forecast. At Pamette, the latest stage is 11.8 feet at 5 a.m. Saturday. At LeClaire Lock and Dam 14, the latest stage is 6.7 feet at 5 a.m. Saturday. At Quad Cities Lock and Dam 15, the latest stage is 9.6 feet at 5 a.m. Saturday. At Muscatine, the latest stage is 11.0 feet at 5 a.m. Saturday. At Keithsburg, the latest stage is 12.0 feet at 5 a.m. Saturday. No flooding is forecast. For the Wet'suwet'en River, near the WIT, moderate flooding is occurring, with a stage of 12.5 feet at 5 a.m. Saturday. The river is forecast to crest at approximately 12.6 feet around 7 a.m. Saturday. For the Cedar River, near Conesville, the latest stage is 10.6 feet at 5 a.m. Saturday. No flooding is forecast. For the Rock River, at Como, the latest stage is 6.7 feet at 5 a.m. Saturday. Near Joslyn, the latest stage is 9.3 feet at 4 a.m. Saturday. At Moline, the latest stage is 10.5 feet at 5 a.m. Saturday. For the Green River, near Geneseo, the latest stage is 6.9 feet at 5 a.m. Saturday. 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The current time is 6:35 a.m. Central Daylight Time. At 6 a.m. at Moline, skies were clear. The temperature was 57 degrees, dew point 56, relative humidity 96%. The wind was southwest at 6 miles an hour.
and the pressure was 30.01 inches and rising. At Davenport, skies were clear. The temperature was 57 degrees, dew point 55, relative humidity 93%. The wind was west at 8 miles an hour, and the pressure was 30.02 inches and rising. Close to home, Burlington clear and 59. Cedar Rapids clear and 53. Dubuque clear and 53. Iowa City clear and 56. Muscatine 57. Galesburg clear and 57. Peoria mostly cloudy and 63. Savannah 60. Rockford partly cloudy and 58. Across the Midwest, Chicago partly cloudy and 61. Des Moines partly cloudy and 57. Madison clear and 55. Milwaukee clear and 60. Minneapolis clear and 56. Omaha fog and 51. St. Louis cloudy and 70. Springfield, Illinois cloudy and 67. Waterloo clear and 53. Once again at 6 a.m. in Moline with clear skies, the temperature was 57. At Davenport with clear skies, the temperature was 57. Here is the hazardous weather outlook. For today and tonight, area rivers are experiencing flooding. Please see the latest flood statements and flood warnings for details. Looking ahead, widespread rainfall and a few thunderstorms, especially south of I-80, are expected early Sunday morning through Sunday evening. There is a moderate risk level 3 out of 4 for excessive rainfall in our southern tier of counties, and a flood watch has been issued. There is also a marginal risk level 1 out of 5 for severe weather along and south of Highway 34. Primary threat is damaging winds. Spotter activation will not be needed today or tonight. And now, your National Weather Service forecast for the Quad Cities and surrounding areas. Today, sunny. Highs in the upper 70s. Northwest winds 5 to 10 miles an hour. Tonight, partly cloudy until midnight, then becoming mostly cloudy. Lows in the lower 60s. North winds 5 to 10 miles an hour, becoming east after midnight. Sunday, showers with a slight chance of thunderstorms. Not as warm with highs in the upper 60s. East winds 15 to 20 miles an hour with gusts up to 30 miles an hour. Chance of rain near 100%. Sunday night, showers likely until midnight, then a chance of showers after midnight. Lows in the mid-50s. Northeast winds 15 to 20 miles an hour. Chance of rain 70%. Monday, mostly sunny. Highs in the mid-70s. Northeast winds 5 to 10 miles an hour with gusts up to 20 miles an hour. Monday night through Tuesday night, mostly clear. Lows in the upper 50s. Highs in the upper 70s. Wednesday, mostly sunny. Highs in the upper 70s. Wednesday night, mostly clear. Lows in the upper 50s. Thursday, mostly sunny. Highs in the upper 70s. Thursday night, mostly clear. Lows in the upper 50s. Friday, mostly sunny. Highs around 80. Again, the forecast for the Quad Cities and surrounding areas for today, sunny. Highs in the upper 70s. Northwest winds 5 to 10 miles an hour. The Moline, Illinois climate summary for yesterday, June 19, 2026. Yesterday's high temperature was 79 degrees. The normal high is 84. The record high is 100 degrees, which was set in 1953. Yesterday's low temperature was 53 degrees. The normal low is 62. The record low is 47 degrees, which was set in 1876. 0.02 inches of precipitation fell yesterday, which brings the monthly total to 5.17 inches. The total precipitation for the year now stands at 17.19 inches. There were no heating degree days yesterday. This leaves the monthly total at 4. There was one cooling degree day yesterday. This brings the monthly total to 109. Yesterday, the maximum wind observed was 20 miles an hour from the north. The highest wind gust observed was 27 miles per hour from the north. The normal high temperature for today is 84 degrees, and the normal low is 62. The record high for today is 101, which occurred in 1988, and the record low is 43, which occurred in 2003. Sunrise today is at 5:20 a.m., and sunset is at 8:39 p.m. And now a summary of the forecast.
forecast. In command, the latest stage is 11.8 at 5 p.m. Saturday. Spotted LeClaire, Rockingham 14. The latest stage is 6.7 feet at 5 p.m. Saturday. Waterloo, Quad Cities, Rockingham 15. The latest stage is 9.6 feet at 5 a.m. Saturday. In Muscadine, the latest stage is 11.0 feet at 5 a.m. Saturday. In Keysburg, the latest stage is 12.0 feet at 5 a.m. Saturday. No flood in this forecast. For the West Supremacy River, near the moderate flooding is occurring with a stage of 12.5 feet at 5 a.m. Saturday. The river is forecast to crest at approximately 12.6 feet around 7 a.m. Saturday. For the Cedar River, near Conesville, the latest stage is 10.6 feet at 5 a.m. Saturday. No flooding is forecast. Above the Northern River in Humboldt, the latest stage is 6.7 feet at 5 p.m. Saturday. In Dustland, the latest stage is 9.3 feet at 4 p.m. Saturday. Normal. There are no clean 3.5 feet at 5 p.m. Saturday. Normal. For the Green River, the modern total at 101. The stage is minus 19 below normal on Saturday. Nearly total severity runs along 194, which is 7 above normal Quad Cities. Yesterday, the maximum wind observed was 31 miles an hour in the west central daylight time. The highest wind gust observed was 22 miles per hour in the west. The temperature normal high is 100 degrees. Today is 83 degrees, and the normal low is 62. The listen time for today is 109, which occurred in 1933, and the one low is 44, which occurred from 1951. Sunrise today is 7:32 a.m. and sunset is 11:00 p.m. This is Noah All Hazards Weather Radio Station WXL 94 at Waterloo, Iowa, transmitting on 100.5 FM. This is Alaska Scooter from September National Weather Service in the air, Iowa 3. Iowa City, clear and 56.43, the morning is 6:00 at night time. Galesburg, clear and 57, official national weather area, mostly cloudy and for Waterloo. Cedar Falls, Savannah, the surrounding locations, Rockford, partly cloudy and 58. And across the Midwest, Chicago, partly cloudy and 51, 10 miles an hour, more partly cloudy and 57, partly cloudy and clear and 25, cloudy with the Milwaukee, clear and 60. Chicago is clear and 56. Omaha fog and 21, St. Louis cloudy and 70. Springfield, Illinois cloudy and 67. Waterloo clear and 53. Once again at 6 a.m. in Illinois, clear skies. The temperature was 57. At the 60 Davenport with clear skies, the temperature was 57. Here is the hazardous weather outlook. For today and tonight, area rivers are experiencing flooding. Please see the latest flood statements and flood warnings for details. Looking ahead, widespread rainfall and a few thunderstorms, especially south of I-80, are expected early Sunday morning through Sunday evening. There is a moderate risk level 3 out of 4 for excessive rainfall in our southern tier of counties, and a flood watch has been issued. There is also a marginal risk level 1 out of 5 for severe weather along and south of Highway 34. Primary threat is damaging winds. Spotter activation will not be needed today or tonight. And now, your National Weather Service forecast for the Guam cities and surrounding areas. Today, it's sunny and thunderstorm highs in the upper 70s. Northwest winds 5 to 10 miles an hour. Tonight, partly cloudy until midnight, then becoming mostly cloudy. Lows in the lower 60s, mostly sunny. North winds 5 to 10 miles an hour, becoming east after midnight tonight. Most sunny, showers with a slight chance of thunderstorms. Cloudy. Not as warm with highs in the upper 60s. East winds 15 to 20 miles an hour with gusts up to 30 miles an hour. Thursday, the rain to 1% until midnight. Sunday night to 10 hours, lesser until midnight. Then it ends in the north after midnight. Lows in the northeast. Northeast winds 15 to 20 miles an hour. In the afternoon, chance of rain 70% up to 70. Monday, mostly sunny, rain 20%. Highs in the mid-70s. Again, the northeast winds are up to 10 miles an hour with gusts up to 20 miles an hour. Sunny Monday night through Tuesday night, mostly clear. Lows in the upper 50s, and highs in the upper 70s. Wednesday, mostly sunny, and highs in the upper 70s. Wednesday night,

utility vehicle is reporting a temperature of 51 approaches a flood of over 15, with a peak area of effectively including Washington and River Neighborhood cities, and 51 is more than mountains are expected to come with the first of the rally, with a temperature of 56 on Saturday morning. 12.53 cities, water of 44 to 46 going near the river, now for a few weather conditions around the region, 30 and then Friday at 6.12.6 mountain steady. The 240-60 River Lee expected to hold around 12.6 certainly cloudy, and then slowly fall. Temperature was 21 degrees below 1 and late Monday morning. It was clear. Flood stage is 11.56 degrees. Once the Lee Illinois had its summer water today, it was in 2026. The temperature was 73 degrees or 79 degrees. Now here is the normal Hills weather report. The portions of the record now is 100 degrees or twice like 1953 and yesterday's low temperature was 53 degrees. Most wise, the normal low is 72. The record low is 47 degrees, which it was set in 1876. That's between 0.02 inches of precipitation fell yesterday, which brings the monthly total to 5.17 inches. The total precipitation for the year now stands at 17.19 inches. There were no heating degree days yesterday. This leaves the monthly total at 4. There was one cooling degree day yesterday. This brings the monthly total to 109. Yesterday, the maximum wind observed was 20 miles an hour from the north. The highest wind gust observed was 27 miles per hour from the north. The normal high temperature for today is 84 degrees, and the normal low is 62. The record high for today is 101, which occurred in 1998, and the record low is 43, which occurred in 2003. Sunrise today is at 5:28 a.m., and sunset is at 8:39 p.m. And now a summary of river forecasts. For the Mississippi River and Dubuque, the latest stage is 9.6 feet at 5 a.m. Saturday. No flooding is forecast. At Kemet, the latest stage is 11.8 feet at 5 a.m. Saturday. At LaClaire Lock and Dam 14, the latest stage is 6.7 feet at 5 a.m. Saturday. At Quad Cities Lock and Dam 15, the latest stage is 9.6 feet at 5 a.m. Saturday. At Muscatine, the latest stage is 11.0 feet at 5 a.m. Saturday. At Keithsburg, the latest stage is 12.0 feet at 5 a.m. Saturday. No flooding is forecast. For the Wet'suwet'en River, near the width, moderate flooding is occurring with a stage of 12.5 feet at 5 a.m. Saturday. The river is forecast to crest at approximately 12.6 feet around 7 a.m. Saturday. For the Cedar River, near Conesville, the latest stage is 10.6 feet at 5 a.m. Saturday. No flooding is forecast. For the Rock River, at Como, the latest stage is 6.7 feet at 5 a.m. Saturday. Near Goslin, the latest stage is 9.3 feet at 4 a.m. Saturday. At Moline, the latest stage is 10.5 feet at 5 a.m. Saturday. For the Green River, near Geneseo, the latest stage is 6.9 feet at 5 a.m. Saturday. 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The current time is 6:49 a.m. Central Daylight Time. At 6 a.m. at Moline, skies were clear. The temperature was 57 degrees, 2.56, relative humidity 96%. The wind was southwest at 6 miles an hour, and the pressure was 30.01 inches and rising. At Davenport, skies were clear. The temperature was 57 degrees, 2.55, relative humidity 93%. The wind was west at 8 miles an hour, and the pressure was 30.02 inches and rising. Close to home, Burlington clear and 59. Cedar Rapids clear and 53. Dubuque clear and 53. Iowa City clear and 56. Muscatine 57. Galesburg clear and 57. Peoria mostly cloudy and 63. Savannah 60. Rockford partly cloudy and 58. Across the Midwest, Chicago partly cloudy and 61. Des Moines partly cloudy and 57. Madison clear and 55. Milwaukee clear and 60. Minneapolis clear and 57. Omaha fog and 51. St. Louis cloudy and 70. Springfield, Illinois cloudy and 67. Waterloo clear and 53. Once again at 6 a.m. in Moline with clear skies.

temperature was 57. And that report was clear as eyes. The temperature was 57. Here's the hazardous weather. Our storms until midnight today and tonight in the area, rivers are experiencing flooding. Please see the latest flood statements and flood warning for details. Looking ahead, widespread rainfall and a few thunderstorms, most likely south of Haiti, are expected to go to Sunday morning through Sunday and Wednesday night. There is a moderate red level 3 out of 4 for excessive rainfall in our southern tier of the Americas, and a flood watch has been issued. Most utilities also a marginal with only 1 curve for severe weather along the south of Highway 34 until midnight, primarily from its climate and winds. Storms and the mitigation will not be needed today or tonight, most utilities. And now, like your National Weather Service forecast, and the upper cities and surrounding areas in the upper 70s today, sunny, chance of rain rise in the upper 70s. Again, northwest winds 5 to 10 miles an hour. Clear to false. Tonight, partly cloudy until midnight, then becoming mostly cloudy up to 70s. Lows in the lower 60s. Winds 5 north winds 5 to 10 miles an hour. Becoming east after midnight. Sunday, showers with a slight chance of thunderstorms. Not as warm with highs in the upper 60s. Winds 15 to 20 miles an hour with gusts up to 30 miles an hour. Chance of rain to 100%. Sunday night, showers likely until midnight, then a chance of showers after midnight. Around the airflows in the mid-60s, across northeast, northeast winds 15 to 20 miles an hour. Chance of rain 70%. Monday, mostly sunny. Highs in the mid-70s elsewhere in Iowa. Northeast winds 5 to 10 miles an hour with gusts up to 20 miles an hour. Temperature up to Monday night through Tuesday night, mostly clear. Temperature lows in the upper 50s, 67 at the clouds in the upper 70s, 61 at 4 Wednesday. Mostly sunny with clouds in the upper 70s, 57 Wednesday night. Mostly clear. Lows in the upper 50s. Thursday, mostly sunny. Highs in the upper 70s. Thursday night, mostly clear. Lows in the upper 50s. Falls. Friday, mostly sunny. Highs around 89 degrees. And again, the forecast for the bottom cities and surrounding areas for today. Sunny over 66. Highs in the upper 70s. And at 6 a.m. northwest wanderer to 10 miles an hour. The Moline, Illinois climate summary for yesterday, June 19, 2026. Yesterday's high temperature was 79 degrees. The normal high is 84. The record high is 100 degrees, which was set in 1953. Yesterday's low temperature was 53 degrees. The normal low is 62. The record low is 47 degrees, which was set in 1876. 0.02 inches of precipitation fell yesterday, which brings the monthly total to 5.17 inches. The total precipitation for the year now stands at 17.19 inches. There were no even degree days yesterday. This leaves the monthly total at 4. There was one cooling degree day yesterday. This brings the monthly total to 109. Yesterday, the maximum wind observed was 20 miles an hour from the north. The highest wind gust observed was 27 miles per hour from the north. The normal high temperature for today is 84 degrees, and the normal low is 62. The record high for today is 101, which occurred in 1980, and the record low is 43, which occurred in 2003. The sunrise today is at 5:20 a.m., and sunset is at 8:39 p.m. And now a summary of river forecasts. For the Mississippi River, the Butte, the latest age is 9.6 feet at 5 a.m. Saturday. No flooding forecast. At the Manhattan, the latest age is 11.8 feet at 5 a.m. Saturday. The total precipitate was clear off in Dam 14. At the latest age, 1.7 feet at 5 a.m. Saturday. Specifically, in Quad Cities, locked in Dam, there were no cooling. The latest age is 9.6 feet below normal Saturday. This leaves my routine total at 11.045 a.m. Saturday. Tourists at the latest age is 12.04. Winds are at above normal. No flooding is forecast. The maximum wind reserves were 31 miles an hour from the west. Flood is occurring. The highest wind gust observed was 42 miles per hour from the west. The river is forced to normal high temperatures with a low of 83 degrees. And the normal low is 62. The record high for today is 103, which occurred in 1937. And the record low is 44, which occurred in 1931. Come on. 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
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Now for the official National Weather Service forecast for the Waterloo. Cedar Falls and surrounding locations were clear. Sunny, the temperature was rising in the upper 70s. Northwest winds were at 90 miles an hour. The wind was partly cloudy until midnight, then mostly cloudy with a chance of showers until midnight. Lows in the mid-50s. Northwest winds around 5 miles an hour. Economies at a midnight of 10% chance of rain, 40% is west. Sunday, mostly cloudy. Showers in the morning, then showers likely in the afternoon. And sometimes in the upper 60s, this Christmas winds comes at 15 miles an hour with gusts up to 25 miles an hour. The chance of rain 70%. Sunday night, mostly cloudy. A chance of showers until midnight. Lows in the lower 50s. Northwest winds 10 to 15 miles an hour. Chance of rain 50%. Monday, mostly sunny. Highs in the mid 70s. Northeast winds 5 to 10 miles an hour. Monday night, partly cloudy. Lows in the mid 50s. Tuesday, mostly sunny. A slight chance of showers and thunderstorms in the afternoon. Lows in the upper 70s. Chance of rain 20%. Tuesday night, the temperature was cloudy. A chance of showers from thunderstorms until midnight. And a slight chance of showers and thunderstorms after this weather outlook. Lows in the Ontario rivers are experiencing floods of rain 50%. This is the latest flood Wednesday and tomorrow morning for details. Highs in the mid-second widespread rainfall Wednesday night start mostly clear until midnight. From becoming early Sunday morning through some huge lows in the mid-50s. Thursday, mostly sunny with rainfall in our slightly in the upper 70s. A flood watch Thursday night, mostly clear until midnight. Then becoming partly cloudy. Lows in the mid-50s. Friday, mostly sunny with rains. A slight chance of showers and thunderstorms in the afternoon. Highs in the upper 70s. The chance of rain 20%. Again, the forecast for Waterloo. Cedar Falls and surrounding locations for today. Sunday, northwest winds from the upper 70s. Northwest winds 5 to 10 miles an hour. Mostly cloudy. These lows are the form conditions for the Waterloo Airport. 5 to 10 miles to Waterloo Airport needs to be written clear. The temperature was 53 degrees, so 2.52, and the lowest estimate was 96%. This was the wind with trials and hours. After which, around 0.01 inches in violet, the rain was 100% around the area at night. Showers west of Northfield, Mid-Iowa, and the skies of Iowa, some of the midnight, partly cloudy, lows in the mid-Iowa, where the wind is north into the wind, 40 miles an hour. The lowest estimate is chance of rain 70%. Monday, mostly cloudy. Highs in the mid-70s, temperature of 50 degrees, winds 5 to 10 miles an hour, with gusts up to 20 miles an hour. Monday tomorrow, Tuesday night, and mostly cloudy or dark. Lows in the upper 50s, cloudy, with highs in the upper 70s at the morning. Wednesday night, mostly sunny, and 40 degrees in the upper 70s. Now for Wednesday night, mostly clear, and lows in the upper 50s. Thursday, mostly sunny, highs in the upper 70s. Thursday night, mostly clear, lows in the upper 50s. Friday, mostly sunny, highs around 80. Again, the forecast for the Guam cities and surrounding areas for today is sunny. Highs in the upper 70s. Northwest winds 5 to 10 miles an hour. The Marine Illinois climate summary for yesterday, June 19, 2026. Yesterday's high temperature was 79 degrees. The normal high was 84. The record high is 100 degrees, which was set in 1953. Yesterday's low temperature was 53 degrees. The normal low is 62. The record low is 47 degrees, which was set in 1876. 0.02 inches of precipitation fell yesterday, which brings the monthly total to 5.17 inches. The total precipitation for the year now stands at 17.19 inches. There were no heating degree days yesterday. Activation didn't reach the monthly total of 4.
observed was 27 miles per hour from the north. The normal high temperature for today is 84 degrees, and the normal low is 82. The record high for today is 101, which occurred in 1988, and the record low is 43, which occurred in 2003. Sunrise today is at 5:20 a.m., and sunset is at 8:39 p.m. This broadcast originates from the National Weather Service Office in the Quad Cities and is transmitted on a frequency of 162.55 MHz from Rock Island, Illinois. The coverage area includes the following counties: Cedar, Clinton, Uwiza, Muscatine, Scott Henry, Illinois, Mercer, Rock Island, and Whiteside. And now a summary of river forecasts. For the Mississippi River, in Dubuque, the latest stage is 9.6 feet at 6 a.m. Saturday. No flooding is forecast. At Command, the latest stage is 11.8 feet at 6 a.m. Saturday. At LeClaire Lock and Dam 14, the latest stage is 6.7 feet at 6 a.m. Saturday. At Quad Cities Lock and Dam 15, the latest stage is 9.6 feet at 6 a.m. Saturday. At Muscatine, the latest stage is 11.0 feet at 6 a.m. Saturday. At Keithsburg, the latest stage is 12.0 feet at 6 a.m. Saturday. No flooding is forecast. For the Wetsupremacon River, near the width, moderate flooding is occurring with a stage of 12.4 feet at 6 a.m. Saturday. The river is forecast to crest at approximately 12.6 feet around 7 a.m. Saturday. For the Cedar River, near Conesville, the latest stage is 10.6 feet at 6 a.m. Saturday. No flooding is forecast. For the Rock River, at Como, the latest stage is 6.7 feet at 6 a.m. Saturday. Near Joslin, the latest stage is 9.3 feet at 5 a.m. Saturday. At Moline, the latest stage is 10.5 feet at 6 a.m. Saturday. For the Green River, near Geneseo, the latest stage is 6.9 feet at 6 a.m. Saturday. 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The current time is 7:03 a.m. Central Daylight Time. At 7 a.m. in Moline, skies were sunny. The temperature was 61 degrees, dew point 58, relative humidity 90%. The wind was west at 6 miles an hour, and the pressure was 30.02 inches and rising. At Davenport, skies were sunny. The temperature was 59 degrees, dew point 56, relative humidity 89%. The wind was west at 9 miles an hour, and the pressure was 30.02 inches and steady. Close to home, Burlington sunny and 62. Cedar Rapids sunny and 56. Dubuque sunny and 57. Iowa City sunny and 59. Peoria cloudy and 64. Rockford mostly sunny and 60. Across the Midwest, Chicago mostly sunny and 63. Des Moines mostly sunny and 56. Madison mostly sunny and 59. Milwaukee mostly sunny and 61. Minneapolis sunny and 58. Omaha mostly sunny and 54. St. Louis cloudy and 71. Springfield, Illinois partly sunny and 68. Waterloo sunny and 56. Once again at 7 a.m. in Moline with sunny skies, the temperature was 61. At Davenport with sunny skies, the temperature was 59. Here is the hazardous weather outlook. For the and tonight, area rivers are experiencing flooding. Please see the latest flood seasons and flood warnings for details. Looking ahead, widespread rainfall and a few thunderstorms, especially south of I-80, are expected early Sunday morning through Sunday evening. There is a moderate risk, level 3 out of 4, for excessive rainfall in our southern tier of counties, and a flood watch has been issued. There is also a marginal risk, level 1 out of 5, for severe weather along and south of Highway 34. Primary threat is damaging winds. Spotter activation will not be needed today or tonight. And now, your National Weather Service forecast for the Quad Cities and surrounding areas. Today, sunny. Highs in the upper 70s. Northwest winds 5 to 10 miles an hour. Tonight, partly cloudy until midnight, then becoming mostly cloudy. Lows in the lower 60s. North winds 5 to 10 miles an hour, becoming east after midnight. Sunday, showers with a slight chance of thunderstorms. Not as warm, with highs in the upper 60s.
Northeast winds 15 to 20 miles an hour with gusts up to 30 miles an hour. Chance of rain near 100%. Sunday night, showers likely until midnight, then a chance of showers after midnight. Lows in the mid-50s. Northeast winds 15 to 20 miles an hour. Chance of rain 70%. Monday, mostly sunny. Highs in the mid-70s. Northeast winds 5 to 10 miles an hour with gusts up to 20 miles an hour. Monday night through Tuesday night, mostly clear. Lows in the upper 50s. Highs in the upper 70s. Wednesday, mostly sunny. Highs in the upper 70s. Wednesday night, mostly clear. Lows in the upper 50s. Thursday, mostly sunny. Highs in the upper 70s. Thursday night, mostly clear. Lows in the upper 50s. Friday, mostly sunny. Highs around 80. Again, the forecast for the Guam cities and surrounding areas for today, sunny. Highs in the upper 70s. Northwest winds 5 to 10 miles an hour. The Moline, Illinois climate summary for yesterday, June 19, 2026. Yesterday's high temperature was 79 degrees. The normal high is 84. The record high is 100 degrees, which was set in 1953. Yesterday's low temperature was 53 degrees. The normal low is 62. The record low is 47 degrees, which was set in 1876. 0.02 inches of precipitation fell yesterday, which brings the monthly total to 5.17 inches. The total precipitation for the year now stands at 17.19 inches. There were no heating degree days yesterday. This leaves the monthly total at 4. There was one cooling degree day yesterday. This brings the monthly total to 109. Yesterday, the maximum wind observed was 20 miles an hour from the north. The highest wind gust observed was 27 miles per hour from the north. The normal high temperature for today is 84 degrees, and the normal low is 62. The record high for today is 101, which occurred in 1988, and the record low is 43, which occurred in 2003. Sunrise today is at 5:28 a.m., and sunset is at 8:39 p.m. And now a summary of river forecasts. For the Mississippi River and Dubuque, the latest stage is 9.6 feet at 6 a.m. Saturday. No flooding is forecast. At Kamesh, the latest stage is 11.8 feet at 6 a.m. Saturday. At LeClaire Lock and Dam 14, the latest stage is 6.7 feet at 6 a.m. Saturday. At Quad Cities Lock and Dam 15, the latest stage is 9.6 feet at 6 a.m. Saturday. At Muscatine, the latest stage is 11.0 feet at 6 a.m. Saturday. At Keatsburg, the latest stage is 12.0 feet at 6 a.m. Saturday. No flooding is forecast. For the Wet'suwet'en River, near the Wet, moderate flooding is occurring, with a stage of 12.4 feet at 6 a.m. Saturday. The river is forecast to crest at approximately 12.6 feet around 7 a.m. Saturday. For the Cedar River, near Conesville, the latest stage is 10.6 feet at 6 a.m. Saturday. No flooding is forecast. For the Rock River, at Como, the latest stage is 6.7 feet at 6 a.m. Saturday. Near Joslin, the latest stage is 9.3 feet at 5 a.m. Saturday. At Moline, the latest stage is 10.5 feet at 6 a.m. Saturday. For the Green River, near Geneseo, the latest stage is 6.9 feet at 6 a.m. Saturday. 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The current time is 7:10 a.m. Central Daylight Time. At 7 a.m. in Moline, skies were sunny. The temperature was 61 degrees, viewpoint 58, relative humidity 90%. The wind was west at 6 miles an hour, and the pressure was 30.02 inches and rising. At Davenport, skies were sunny. The temperature was 59 degrees, viewpoint 56, relative humidity 89%. The wind was west at 9 miles an hour, and the pressure was 30.02 inches and steady. Close to home, Burlington sunny and 62. Cedar Rapids sunny and 56. Dubuque sunny and 57. Iowa City sunny and 59. Peoria cloudy and 64. Rockford mostly sunny and 60. Across the Midwest, Chicago mostly sunny and 63. Des Moines mostly sunny and 56.
Madison, mostly sunny and 59. Milwaukee, mostly sunny and 61. Minneapolis, sunny and 58. Omaha, mostly sunny and 54. St. Louis, cloudy and 71. Springfield, Illinois, partly sunny and 68. Waterloo, sunny and 56. Once again at 7 a.m. in Moline with sunny skies, the temperature was 61. In Davenport with sunny skies, the temperature was 59. Here is the hazardous weather outlook. For today and tonight, area rivers are experiencing flooding. Please see the latest flood statements and flood warnings for details. Looking ahead, widespread rainfall and a few thunderstorms, especially south of I-80, are expected early Sunday morning through Sunday evening. There is a moderate risk level 3 out of 4 for excessive rainfall in our southern tier of counties, and a flood watch has been issued. There is also a marginal risk level 1 out of 5 for severe weather along and south of Highway 34. Primary threat is damaging winds. Spotter activation will not be needed today or tonight. And now, your National Weather Service forecast for the Guam cities and surrounding areas. Today, sunny. Highs in the upper 70s. Northwest winds 5 to 10 miles an hour. Tonight, partly cloudy until midnight, then becoming mostly cloudy. Lows in the lower 60s. North winds 5 to 10 miles an hour, becoming east after midnight. Sunday, showers with a slight chance of thunderstorms. Not as warm with highs in the upper 60s. East winds 15 to 20 miles an hour with gusts up to 30 miles an hour. Chance of rain near 100%. Sunday night, showers likely until midnight, then a chance of showers after midnight. Lows in the mid-50s. Northeast winds 15 to 20 miles an hour. Chance of rain 70%. Monday, mostly sunny. Highs in the mid-70s. Northeast winds 5 to 10 miles an hour with gusts up to 20 miles an hour. Monday night through Tuesday night, mostly clear. Lows in the upper 50s. Highs in the upper 70s. Wednesday, mostly sunny. Highs in the upper 70s. Wednesday night, mostly clear. Lows in the upper 50s. Thursday, mostly sunny. Highs in the upper 70s. Thursday night, mostly clear. Lows in the upper 50s. Friday, mostly sunny. Highs around 80. Again, the forecast for the Guam cities and surrounding areas for today, sunny. Highs in the upper 70s. Northwest winds 5 to 10 miles an hour. The Moline, Illinois climate summary for yesterday, June 19, 2026. Yesterday's high temperature was 79 degrees. The normal high is 84. The record high is 100 degrees, which was set in 1953. Yesterday's low temperature was 53 degrees. The normal low is 62. The record low is 47 degrees, which was set in 1876. 0.02 inches of precipitation fell yesterday, which brings the monthly total to 5.17 inches. The total precipitation for the year now stands at 17.19 inches. There were no heating degree days yesterday. This leaves the monthly total at 4. There was one cooling degree day yesterday. This brings the monthly total to 109. Yesterday, the maximum wind observed was 20 miles an hour from the north. The highest wind gust observed was 27 miles per hour from the north. The normal high temperature for today is 84 degrees, and the normal low is 62. The record high for today is 101, which occurred in 1988, and the record low is 43, which occurred in 2003. Sunrise today is at 5:28 a.m. and sunset is at 8:39 p.m. Major flooding is occurring and major flooding is forecast. This approaches a flood of record. The areas affected include Wet'suwet'en River near DeWitt. The hazardous weather conditions are expected until Monday afternoon. The following impacts are expected at 12.5 feet. Water affects Old Highway 61 near the river. Additional details at 8:30 p.m. Friday, the stage was 12.6 feet and steady. Forecast, the river is expected to hold around 12.6 feet through tonight and then slowly fall. It will then fall below flood stage late Monday morning. Flood stage is 11.0 feet. And now a summary of river forecasts.
for the Mississippi River. In Dubuque, the latest stage is 9.6 feet at 6 a.m. Saturday. No flooding is forecast. At Kamesh, the latest stage is 11.8 feet at 6 a.m. Saturday. At LeClaire Lock and Dam 14, the latest stage is 6.7 feet at 6 a.m. Saturday. At Quad Cities Lock and Dam 15, the latest stage is 9.6 feet at 6 a.m. Saturday. At Muscatine, the latest stage is 11.0 feet at 6 a.m. Saturday. At Keithsburg, the latest stage is 12.0 feet at 6 a.m. Saturday. No flooding is forecast. For the West Supremacon River, near the Witt, moderate flooding is occurring, with a stage of 12.4 feet at 6 a.m. Saturday. The river is forecast to crest at approximately 12.6 feet around 7 a.m. Saturday. For the Cedar River, near Conesville, the latest stage is 10.6 feet at 6 a.m. Saturday. No flooding is forecast. For the Rock River, at Como, the latest stage is 6.7 feet at 6 a.m. Saturday. Near Joslin, the latest stage is 9.3 feet at 5 a.m. Saturday. At Moline, the latest stage is 10.5 feet at 6 a.m. Saturday. For the Green River, near Geneseo, the latest stage is 6.9 feet at 6 a.m. Saturday. 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The current time is 7:17 a.m. Central Daylight Time. At 7 a.m. in Moline, skies were sunny. The temperature was 61 degrees, 0.58, relative humidity 90%. The wind was west at 6 miles an hour, and the pressure was 30.02 inches and rising. At Davenport, skies were sunny. The temperature was 59 degrees, 0.56, relative humidity 89%. The wind was west at 9 miles an hour, and the pressure was 30.02 inches and steady. Close to home, Burlington sunny and 62. Cedar Rapids sunny and 56. Dubuque sunny and 57. Iowa City sunny and 59. Muscatine 61. Galesburg sunny and 61. Peoria cloudy and 64. Savannah 60. Rockford mostly sunny and 60. Across the Midwest, Chicago mostly sunny and 63. Des Moines mostly sunny and 56. Madison mostly sunny and 59. Milwaukee mostly sunny and 61. Minneapolis sunny and 58. Omaha mostly sunny and 54. St. Louis cloudy and 71. Springfield, Illinois partly sunny and 68. Waterloo sunny and 56. Once again at 7 a.m. in Moline with sunny skies, the temperature was 61. In Davenport with sunny skies, the temperature was 59. Here is the hazardous weather outlook. For today and tonight, area rivers are experiencing flooding. Please see the latest flood statements and flood warnings for details. Looking ahead, widespread rainfall and a few thunderstorms, especially south of I-80, are expected early Sunday morning through Sunday evening. There is a moderate risk level 3 out of 4 for excessive rainfall in our southern tier of counties, and a flood watch has been issued. There is also a marginal risk level 1 out of 5 for severe weather along and south of Highway 34. Primary threat is damaging winds. Spotter activation will not be needed today or tonight. And now, your National Weather Service forecast for the Quad Cities and surrounding areas. Today, sunny. Highs in the upper 70s. Northwest winds 5 to 10 miles an hour. Tonight, partly cloudy until midnight, then becoming mostly cloudy. Lows in the lower 60s. North winds 5 to 10 miles an hour, becoming east after midnight. Sunday, showers with a slight chance of thunderstorms. Not as warm with highs in the upper 60s. East winds 15 to 20 miles an hour with gusts up to 30 miles an hour. Chance of rain near 100%. Sunday night, showers likely until midnight, then a chance of showers after midnight. Lows in the mid-50s. Northeast winds 15 to 20 miles an hour. Chance of rain 70%. Monday, mostly sunny. Highs in the mid-70s. Northeast winds 5 to 10 miles an hour with gusts up to 20 miles an hour. Monday night through Tuesday night, mostly clear. Lows in the upper 50s. Highs in the upper 70s. Wednesday, mostly sunny. Highs in the upper 70s. Wednesday night, mostly clear.
lows in the upper 50s. Thursday, mostly sunny, highs in the upper 70s. Thursday night, mostly clear, lows in the upper 50s. Friday, mostly sunny, highs around 80. Again, the forecast for the Guam cities and surrounding areas for today, sunny, highs in the upper 70s. Northwest winds 5 to 10 miles an hour. The Moline, Illinois climate summary for yesterday, June 19, 2026. Yesterday's high temperature was 79 degrees. The normal high is 84. The record high is 100 degrees, which was set in 1953. Yesterday's low temperature was 53 degrees. The normal low is 62. The record low is 47 degrees, which was set in 1876. 0.02 inches of precipitation fell yesterday, which brings the monthly total to 5.17 inches. The total precipitation for the year now stands at 17.19 inches. There were no heating degree days yesterday. This leaves the monthly total at 4. There was one cooling degree day yesterday. This brings the monthly total to 109. Yesterday, the maximum wind observed was 20 miles an hour from the north. The highest wind gust observed was 27 miles per hour from the north. The normal high temperature for today is 84 degrees, and the normal low is 62. The record high for today is 101, which occurred in 1988, and the record low is 43, which occurred in 2003. Sunrise today is at 5:28 a.m., and sunset is at 8:39 p.m. And now a summary of river forecasts. For the Mississippi River and Dubuque, the latest stage is 9.6 feet at 6 a.m. Saturday. No flooding is forecast. At Comanche, the latest stage is 11.8 feet at 6 a.m. Saturday. At LeClaire Lock and Dam 14, the latest stage is 6.7 feet at 6 a.m. Saturday. At Quad Cities Lock and Dam 15, the latest stage is 9.6 feet at 6 a.m. Saturday. 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At Keithsburg, the latest stage is 12.0 feet at 6 a.m. Saturday. No flooding is forecast. For the Wet'suwet'en River, near the Witt, moderate flooding is occurring, with a stage of 12.4 feet at 6 a.m. Saturday. The river is forecast to crest at approximately 12.6 feet around 7 a.m. Saturday. For the Cedar River, near Conesville, the latest stage is 10.6 feet at 6 a.m. Saturday. No flooding is forecast. For the Rock River, at Como, the latest stage is 6.7 feet at 6 a.m. Saturday. Near Joslyn, the latest stage is 9.3 feet at 5 a.m. Saturday. At Moline, the latest stage is 10.5 feet at 6 a.m. Saturday. For the Green River, near Geneseo, the latest stage is 6.9 feet at 6 a.m. Saturday. 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The current time is 7:24 a.m. Central Daylight Time. At 7 a.m. in Moline, skies were sunny. The temperature was 61 degrees, viewpoint 58, relative humidity 90%. The wind was west at 6 miles an hour, and the pressure was 30.02 inches and rising. At Davenport, skies were sunny. The temperature was 59 degrees, viewpoint 56, relative humidity 89%. The wind was west at 9 miles an hour, and the pressure was 30.02 inches and steady. Close to home, Burlington sunny and 62. Cedar Rapids sunny and 56. Dubuque sunny and 57. Iowa City sunny and 59. Muscatine 61. Galesburg sunny and 61. Peoria cloudy and 64. Savannah 60. Rockford mostly sunny and 60. Across the Midwest, Chicago mostly sunny and 63. Des Moines mostly sunny and 56. Madison mostly sunny and 59. Milwaukee mostly sunny and 61. Minneapolis sunny and 58. Omaha mostly sunny and 54. St. Louis cloudy and 71. Springfield, Illinois partly sunny and 68. Waterloo sunny and 56. Once again at 7 a.m. in Moline with sunny skies, the temperature was 61. At Davenport with sunny skies, the temperature was 59. Here is the hazardous weather outlook. For today and tonight, area roads are experiencing flooding.
Please see the latest flood statements and flood warnings for details. Looking ahead, widespread rainfall and a few thunderstorms, especially south of I-80, are expected early Sunday morning through Sunday evening. There is a moderate risk level 3 out of 4 for excessive rainfall in our southern tier of counties, and a flood watch has been issued. There is also a marginal risk level 1 out of 5 for severe weather along and south of Highway 34. Primary threat is damaging winds. Spotter activation will not be needed today or tonight. And now, your National Weather Service forecast for the Guam cities and surrounding areas. Today, sunny. Highs in the upper 70s. Northwest winds 5 to 10 miles an hour. Tonight, partly cloudy until midnight, then becoming mostly cloudy. Lows in the lower 60s. North winds 5 to 10 miles an hour, becoming east after midnight. Sunday, showers with a slight chance of thunderstorms. Not as warm with highs in the upper 60s. East winds 15 to 20 miles an hour with gusts up to 30 miles an hour. Chance of rain near 100%. Sunday night, showers likely until midnight, then a chance of showers after midnight. Lows in the mid-50s. Northeast winds 15 to 20 miles an hour. Chance of rain 70%. Monday, mostly sunny. Highs in the mid-70s. Northeast winds 5 to 10 miles an hour with gusts up to 20 miles an hour. Monday night through Tuesday night, mostly clear. Lows in the upper 50s. Highs in the upper 70s. Wednesday, mostly sunny. Highs in the upper 70s. Wednesday night, mostly clear. Lows in the upper 50s. Thursday, mostly sunny. Highs in the upper 70s. Thursday night, mostly clear. Lows in the upper 50s. Friday, mostly sunny. Highs around 80. Again, the forecast for the Guam cities and surrounding areas for today, sunny. Highs in the upper 70s. Northwest winds 5 to 10 miles an hour. The Moline, Illinois climate summary for yesterday, June 19, 2026. Yesterday's high temperature was 79 degrees. The normal high is 84. The record high is 100 degrees, which was set in 1953. Yesterday's low temperature was 53 degrees. The normal low is 62. The record low is 47 degrees, which was set in 1876. 0.02 inches of precipitation fell yesterday, which brings the monthly total to 5.17 inches. The total precipitation for the year now stands at 17.19 inches. There were no heating degree days yesterday. This leaves the monthly total at 4. There was one cooling degree day yesterday. This brings the monthly total to 109. Yesterday, the maximum wind observed was 20 miles an hour from the north. The highest wind gust observed was 27 miles per hour from the north. The normal high temperature for today is 84 degrees, and the normal low is 62. The record high for today is 101, which occurred in 1988, and the record low is 43, which occurred in 2003. Sunrise today is at 5:28 a.m., and sunset is at 8:39 p.m. And now a summary of river forecasts. For the Mississippi River, in Dubuque, the latest stage is 9.6 feet at 6 a.m. Saturday. No flooding is forecast. At Kemet, the latest stage is 11.8 feet at 6 a.m. Saturday. At LeClaire Lock and Dam 14, the latest stage is 6.7 feet at 6 a.m. Saturday. At Quad Cities Lock and Dam 15, the latest stage is 9.6 feet at 6 a.m. Saturday. At Muscatine, the latest stage is 11.0 feet at 6 a.m. Saturday. At Keithsburg, the latest stage is 12.0 feet at 6 a.m. Saturday. No flooding is forecast. For the Wet'suwet'en River, near the Wet, moderate flooding is occurring, with a stage of 12.4 feet at 6 a.m. Saturday. The river is forecast to crest at approximately 12.6 feet around 7 a.m. Saturday. For the Cedar River, near Conesville, the latest stage is 10.6 feet at 6 a.m. Saturday. No flooding is forecast. For the Rock River and Como, the latest stage is 6.7 feet at 6 a.m. Saturday. Near Joslin, the latest stage is 9.3 feet at 5 a.m. Saturday. At Moline, the latest stage is 10.5 feet at 6 a.m. Saturday. For the Green River, near Geneseo, the latest stage is 6.9 feet at 6 a.m. Saturday. You are listening.
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The current time is 7:31 a.m. Central Daylight Time. At 7 a.m., the marine skies were sunny. The temperature was 61 degrees, 0.58, relative humidity 90%. The wind was west at 6 miles an hour, and the pressure was 30.02 meters and rising. Davenport skies were sunny. The temperature was 59 degrees, 0.56, relative humidity 89%. The wind was west at 9 miles an hour, and the pressure was 30.02 meters and steady. Most of all, it's warmer than 62. Cedar Rapids, sunny and 56 in the mid-50s. Interview, sunny and 57. Most of the time, Iowa City, sunny and 29. Showers, Muscatine, 61. Galesburg, sunny and 61. Peoria, cloudy and 64. Savannah, 60. Rockford, mostly sunny and 60. Surrounding walking across the Midwest. Chicago, mostly sunny, highs in the early 70s. Most northwest winds 5 to 10 miles an hour. Some mostly sunny and 59 saw the 7 and the wind mostly around level 21. The water was airborne and sea was sunny. Omaha mostly sunny and 54 degrees. The St. Louis cloudy and 71. Springfield, Illinois partly sunny and windy west at 5 miles. Water was sunny and 56. The pressure was rising and as early as the end of the morning sunny skies. But nothing to around 71. Downpouring sunny skies. The headway was 59, mostly sunny. And February, the weather is weather. Outdoor and 56. Winning and tonight, fire river storm start to flood elsewhere in Iowa. Please see the latest flood schedule and flood warnings mostly sunny. Looking at the widespread rainfall and a few thunderstorm clouds, especially south of the end of the month, expected in early summer, morning through sunny evening. There is a moderate risk of level 3 out of 4 for excessive rainfall in our southern tier of counties, and a flood watch has been issued. There is also a marginal risk level 1 out of 5 for severe weather along and south of Highway 34. Primary threat is damaging winds. Spotter activation will not be needed today or tonight. And now, your National Weather Service forecast for the Quad Cities and surrounding areas. Today, sunny. Highs in the upper 70s. Northwest winds 5 to 10 miles an hour. Tonight, partly cloudy until midnight, then becoming mostly cloudy. Lows in the lower 60s. North winds 5 to 10 miles an hour, becoming east after midnight. Sunday, showers with a slight chance of thunderstorms. Not as warm with highs in the upper 60s. East winds 15 to 20 miles an hour with gusts up to 30 miles an hour. Chance of rain near 100%. Sunday night, showers likely until midnight, then a chance of showers after midnight. Lows in the mid-50s. Northeast winds 15 to 20 miles an hour. Chance of rain 70%. Monday, mostly sunny. Highs in the mid-70s. Northeast winds 5 to 10 miles an hour with gusts up to 20 miles an hour. Monday night through Tuesday night, mostly clear. Lows in the upper 50s. Highs in the upper 70s. Wednesday, mostly sunny. Highs in the upper 70s. Wednesday night, mostly clear. Lows in the upper 50s. Thursday, mostly sunny. Highs in the upper 70s. Thursday night, mostly clear. Lows in the upper 50s. Friday, mostly sunny. Highs around 80. Again, the forecast for the Quad Cities and surrounding areas for today. Sunny. Highs in the upper 70s. Northwest winds 5 to 10 miles an hour. The Moline, Illinois climate summary for yesterday, June 19, 2026. Yesterday's high temperature was 79 degrees. The normal high is 84. The record high is 100 degrees, which was set in 1953. Yesterday's low temperature was 53 degrees. The normal low is 62. The record low is 47 degrees, which was set in 1876. 0.02 inches of precipitation fell yesterday, which brings the monthly total to 5.17 inches. The total precipitation for the year now stands at 17.19 inches. There were no heating degree days yesterday. This leaves the monthly total at 4. There was one cooling degree day yesterday. This brings the monthly total to 109. Yesterday, the maximum wind observed was 20 miles an hour from the north. The highest wind
observed was 27 miles per hour from the north. The normal high temperature for today is 84 degrees, and the normal low is 62. The record high for today is 101, which occurred in 1988, and the record low is 43, which occurred in 2003. Sunrise today is at 5:28 a.m., and sunset is at 8:39 p.m. And now a summary of river forecasts. For the Mississippi River and Dubuque, the latest stage is 9.6 feet at 6 a.m. Saturday. No flooding is forecast. At Kemet, the latest stage is 11.8 feet at 6 a.m. Saturday. At LeClaire Lock and Dam 14, the latest stage is 6.7 feet at 6 a.m. Saturday. At Quad Cities Lock and Dam 15, the latest stage is 9.6 feet at 6 a.m. Saturday. 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At Keithsburg, the latest stage is 12.0 feet at 6 a.m. Saturday. No flooding is forecast. For the Wet'suwet'en River, near the Witt, moderate flooding is occurring with a stage of 12.4 feet at 6 a.m. Saturday. The river is forecast to crest at approximately 12.6 feet around 7 a.m. Saturday. For the Cedar River, near Conesville, the latest stage is 10.6 feet at 6 a.m. Saturday. No flooding is forecast. For the Rock River, at Como, the latest stage is 6.7 feet at 6 a.m. Saturday. Near Joslin, the latest stage is 9.3 feet at 5 a.m. Saturday. At Moline, the latest stage is 10.5 feet at 6 a.m. Saturday. For the Green River, near Geneseo, the latest stage is 6.9 feet at 6 a.m. Saturday. 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The current time is 7:38 a.m. Central Daylight Time. At 7 a.m. in Moline, skies were sunny. The temperature was 61 degrees, dew point 58, relative humidity 90%. The wind was west at 6 miles an hour. And the pressure was 30.02 inches and rising. At Davenport, skies were sunny. The temperature was 59 degrees, dew point 56, relative humidity 89%. The wind was west at 9 miles an hour. And the pressure was 30.02 inches and steady. Close to home, Burlington sunny and 62. Cedar Rapids sunny and 56. Dubuque sunny and 57. Iowa City sunny and 59. Muscatine 61. Galesburg sunny and 61. Peoria cloudy and 64. Savannah 60. Rockford mostly sunny and 60. Across the Midwest, Chicago mostly sunny and 63. Des Moines mostly sunny and 56. Madison mostly sunny and 59. Milwaukee mostly sunny and 61. Minneapolis sunny and 58. Omaha mostly sunny and 54. St. Louis cloudy and 71. Springfield, Illinois partly sunny and 68. Waterloo sunny and 56. Once again at 7 a.m. in Moline with sunny skies, the temperature was 61. At Davenport with sunny skies, the temperature was 59. Here is the hazardous weather outlook. For today and tonight, area rivers are experiencing flooding. Please see the latest flood statements and flood warnings for details. Looking ahead, widespread rainfall and a few thunderstorms, especially south of I-80, are expected early Sunday morning through Sunday evening. There is a moderate risk level 3 out of 4 for excessive rainfall in our southern tier of counties, and a flood watch has been issued. There is also a marginal risk level 1 out of 5 for severe weather along and south of Highway 34. Primary threat is damaging winds. Spotter activation will not be needed today or tonight. And now, your National Weather Service forecast for the Quad Cities and surrounding areas. Today, sunny. Highs in the upper 70s. Northwest winds 5 to 10 miles an hour. Tonight, partly cloudy until midnight, then becoming mostly cloudy. Lows in the lower 60s. North winds 5 to 10 miles an hour, becoming east after midnight. Sunday, showers with a slight chance of thunderstorms. Not as warm with highs in the upper 60s. East winds 15 to 20 miles an hour with gusts up to 30 miles an hour. Chance of rain near 100%. Sunday night, showers likely until midnight, then a chance of showers after midnight. Lows in the mid-50s. Northeast winds 15 to 20 miles an hour. Chance of rain 70%.
Monday, mostly sunny. Highs in the mid-70s. Northeast winds 5 to 10 miles an hour with gusts up to 20 miles an hour. Monday night through Tuesday night, mostly clear. Lows in the upper 50s. Highs in the upper 70s. Wednesday, mostly sunny. Highs in the upper 70s. Wednesday night, mostly clear. Lows in the upper 50s. Thursday, mostly sunny. Highs in the upper 70s. Thursday night, mostly clear. Lows in the upper 50s. Friday, mostly sunny. Highs around 80. Again, the forecast for the Guam cities and surrounding areas for today, sunny. Highs in the upper 70s. Northwest winds 5 to 10 miles an hour. The Moline, Illinois climate summary for yesterday, June 19, 2026. Yesterday's high temperature was 79 degrees. The normal high was 84. The record high was 100 degrees, which was set in 1953. Yesterday's low temperature was 53 degrees. The normal low is 62. The record low is 47 degrees, which was set in 1876. 0.02 inches of precipitation fell yesterday, which brings the monthly total to 5.17 inches. The total precipitation for the year now stands at 17.19 inches. There were no heating degree days yesterday. This leaves the monthly total at 4. There was one cooling degree day yesterday. This brings the monthly total to 109. Yesterday, the maximum wind observed was 20 miles an hour from the north. The highest wind gust observed was 27 miles per hour from the north. The normal high temperature for today is 84 degrees, and the normal low is 62. The record high for today is 101, which occurred in 1988, and the record low is 43, which occurred in 2003. Sunrise today is at 5:28 a.m., and sunset is at 8:39 p.m. And now a summary of river forecasts. For the Mississippi River, at Dubuque, the latest stage is 9.6 feet at 6 a.m. Saturday. No flooding is forecast. At Kemet, the latest stage is 11.8 feet at 6 a.m. Saturday. At LeClaire Lock and Dam 14, the latest stage is 6.7 feet at 6 a.m. Saturday. At Quad Cities Lock and Dam 15, the latest stage is 9.6 feet at 6 a.m. Saturday. At Muscatine, the latest stage is 11.0 feet at 6 a.m. Saturday. At Keithsburg, the latest stage is 12.0 feet at 6 a.m. Saturday. No flooding is forecast. For the Wet'suwet'en River, near the Wet, moderate flooding is occurring, with a stage of 12.4 feet at 6 a.m. Saturday. The river is forecast to crest at approximately 12.6 feet around 7 a.m. Saturday. For the Cedar River, near Conesville, the latest stage is 10.6 feet at 6 a.m. Saturday. No flooding is forecast. For the Rock River, at Como, the latest stage is 6.7 feet at 6 a.m. Saturday. Near Joslin, the latest stage is 9.3 feet at 5 a.m. Saturday. At Moline, the latest stage is 10.5 feet at 6 a.m. Saturday. For the Green River, near Geneseo, the latest stage is 6.9 feet at 6 a.m. Saturday. 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Major flooding is occurring and major flooding is forecast. This approaches a flood of record. The areas affected include Wet'suwet'en River near DeWitt. The hazardous weather conditions are expected until Monday afternoon. The following impacts are expected at 12.5 feet. Water affects Old Highway 61 near the river. Additional details at 8:30 p.m. Friday, the stage was 12.6 feet and steady. Forecast: the river is expected to hold around 12.6 feet through tonight and then slowly fall. It will then fall below flood stage late Monday morning. Flood stage is 11.0 feet. The current time is 7:45 a.m. Central Daylight Time. At 7 a.m. in Moline, skies were sunny. The temperature was 61 degrees, dew point 58, relative humidity 90%. The wind was west at 6 miles an hour, and the pressure was 30.02 inches and rising. In Davenport, skies were sunny. The temperature was 59 degrees, dew point 56, relative humidity 89%. The wind was west at 9 miles an hour, and the pressure was 30.02 inches and steady. Close to home, Burlington, sunny and 62.

76. Once again at 7 a.m. in Moline with sunny skies, the temperature was 61. In Davenport with sunny skies, the temperature was 59. Here is the hazardous weather outlook. For today and tonight, area rivers are experiencing flooding. Please see the latest flood statements and flood warnings for details. Looking ahead, widespread rainfall and a few thunderstorms, especially south of I-80, are expected early Sunday morning through Sunday evening. There is a moderate risk level 3 out of 4 for excessive rainfall in our southern tier of counties, and a flood watch has been issued. There is also a marginal risk level 1 out of 5 for severe weather along and south of Highway 34. Primary threat is damaging winds. Spotter activation will not be needed today or tonight. And now, your National Weather Service forecast for the Guam cities and surrounding areas. Today, sunny. Highs in the upper 70s. Northwest winds 5 to 10 miles an hour. Tonight, partly cloudy until midnight, then becoming mostly cloudy. Lows in the lower 60s. North winds 5 to 10 miles an hour, becoming east after midnight. Sunday, showers with a slight chance of thunderstorms. Not as warm with highs in the upper 60s. East winds 15 to 20 miles an hour with gusts up to 30 miles an hour. Chance of rain near 100%. Sunday night, showers likely until midnight, then a chance of showers after midnight. Lows in the mid-50s. Northeast winds 15 to 20 miles an hour. Chance of rain 70%. Monday, mostly sunny. Highs in the mid-70s. Northeast winds 5 to 10 miles an hour with gusts up to 20 miles an hour. Monday night through Tuesday night, mostly clear. Lows in the upper 50s. Highs in the upper 70s. Wednesday, mostly sunny. Highs in the upper 70s. Wednesday night, mostly clear. Lows in the upper 50s. Thursday, mostly sunny. Highs in the upper 70s. Thursday night, mostly clear. Lows in the upper 50s. Friday, mostly sunny. Highs around 80. Again, the forecast for the Guam cities and surrounding areas for today, sunny. Highs in the upper 70s. Northwest winds 5 to 10 miles an hour. The Moline, Illinois climate summary for yesterday, June 19, 2026. Yesterday's high temperature was 79 degrees. The normal high is 84. The record high is 100 degrees, which was set in 1953. Yesterday's low temperature was 53 degrees. The normal low is 62. The record low is 47 degrees, which was set in 1876. 0.02 inches of precipitation fell yesterday, which brings the monthly total to 5.17 inches. The total precipitation for the year now stands at 17.19 inches. There were no heating degree days yesterday. This leaves the monthly total at 4. There was one cooling degree day yesterday. This brings the monthly total to 109. Yesterday, the maximum wind observed was 20 miles an hour from the north. The highest wind gust observed was 27 miles per hour from the north. The normal high temperature for today is 84 degrees, and the normal low is 62. The record high for today is 101, which occurred in 1988, and the record low is 43, which occurred in 2003. Sunrise today is at 5:28 a.m. and sunset is at 8:39 p.m. And now a summary of river forecasts. For the Mississippi River and Dubuque, the latest stage is 9.6 feet at 6 a.m. Saturday. No flooding is forecast. At Comanche, the latest stage is 11.8 feet at 6 a.m. Saturday. At LeClaire Lock and Dam 14, the latest stage is 6.7 feet at 6 a.m. Saturday. At Quad Cities Lock and Dam 15, the latest stage is 9.6 feet at 6 a.m. Saturday. At Muscatine, the latest stage is 11.0 feet at 6 a.m. Saturday. At Keithsburg, the latest stage is 12.0 feet at 6 a.m. Saturday. No flooding is forecast. For the Wapsipinicon River, near the Witt, moderate flooding is occurring, with a stage of 12.4 feet at 6 a.m. Saturday. The river is forecast to crest at approximately 12.6 feet around 7 a.m. Saturday. For the Cedar River, near Conesville, the latest stage is 10.6 feet at 6 a.m. Saturday. No flooding is forecast. For the Rock River, at Como, the latest stage is 6.7 feet at 6 a.m. Saturday.

New Jocelyn, the latest stage is 9.3 feet at 5 a.m. Saturday. At Moline, the latest stage is 10.5 feet at 6 a.m. Saturday. For the Green River, near Geneseo, the latest stage is 6.9 feet at 6 a.m. Saturday. 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The current time is 7:52 a.m. Central Daylight Time. At 7 a.m. in Moline, skies were sunny. The temperature was 61 degrees, dew point 58, relative humidity 90%. The wind was west at 6 miles an hour, and the pressure was 30.02 inches and rising. At Davenport, skies were sunny. The temperature was 59 degrees, dew point 56, relative humidity 89%. The wind was west at 9 miles an hour, and the pressure was 30.02 inches and steady. Close to home, Burlington sunny and 62. Cedar Rapids sunny and 56. Dubuque sunny and 57. Iowa City sunny and 59. Muscatine 61. Galesburg sunny and 61. Peoria cloudy and 64. Savannah 60. Rockford mostly sunny and 60. Across the Midwest, Chicago mostly sunny and 63. Des Moines mostly sunny and 56. Madison mostly sunny and 59. Milwaukee mostly sunny and 61. Minneapolis sunny and 58. Omaha mostly sunny and 54. St. Louis cloudy and 71. Springfield, Illinois partly sunny and 68. Waterloo sunny and 56. Once again at 7 a.m. in Moline with sunny skies, the temperature was 61. In Davenport with sunny skies, the temperature was 59. Here is the hazardous weather outlook. For today and tonight, area rivers are experiencing flooding. Please see the latest flood statements and flood warnings for details. Looking ahead, widespread rainfall and a few thunderstorms, especially south of I-80, are expected early Sunday morning through Sunday evening. There is a moderate risk, level 3 out of 4, for excessive rainfall in our southern tier of counties, and a flood watch has been issued. There is also a marginal risk, level 1 out of 5, for severe weather along and south of Highway 34. Primary threat is damaging winds. Spotter activation will not be needed today or tonight. And now, your National Weather Service forecast for the Quad Cities and surrounding areas. Today, sunny. Highs in the upper 70s. Northwest winds 5 to 10 miles an hour. Tonight, partly cloudy until midnight, then becoming mostly cloudy. Lows in the lower 60s. North winds 5 to 10 miles an hour, becoming east after midnight. Sunday, showers with a slight chance of thunderstorms. Not as warm with highs in the upper 60s. East winds 15 to 20 miles an hour with gusts up to 30 miles an hour. Chance of rain near 100%. Sunday night, showers likely until midnight, then a chance of showers after midnight. Lows in the mid-50s. Northeast winds 15 to 20 miles an hour. Chance of rain 70%. Monday, mostly sunny. Highs in the mid-70s. Northeast winds 5 to 10 miles an hour with gusts up to 20 miles an hour. Monday night through Tuesday night, mostly clear. Lows in the upper 50s. Highs in the upper 70s. Wednesday, mostly sunny. Highs in the upper 70s. Wednesday night, mostly clear. Lows in the upper 50s. Thursday, mostly sunny. Highs in the upper 70s. Thursday night, mostly clear. Lows in the upper 50s. Friday, mostly sunny. Highs around 80. Again, the forecast for the Quad Cities and surrounding areas for today, sunny. Highs in the upper 70s. Northwest winds 5 to 10 miles an hour. This broadcast originates from the National Weather Service office in the Quad Cities and is transmitted on a frequency of 162.55 MHz from Rock Island, Illinois. The coverage area includes the following counties: Cedar, Clinton, Louisa, Muscatine, Scott, Henry, Illinois, Mercer, Rock Island, and Whiteside. The Moline, Illinois climate summary for yesterday, June 19, 2026. Yesterday's high temperature was 79 degrees. The normal high is 84. The record high is 100 degrees, which was set in...
1953. Yesterday's low temperature was 53 degrees. The normal low is 62. The record low is 47 degrees, which was set in 1876. 0.02 inches of precipitation fell yesterday, which brings the monthly total to 5.17 inches. The total precipitation for the year now stands at 17.19 inches. There were no heating degree days yesterday. This leaves the monthly total at 4. There was one cooling degree day yesterday. This brings the monthly total to 109. Yesterday, the maximum wind observed was 20 miles an hour from the north. The highest wind gust observed was 27 miles per hour from the north. The normal high temperature for today is 84 degrees, and the normal low is 62. The record high for today is 101, which occurred in 1988, and the record low is 43, which occurred in 2003. Sunrise today is at 5:28 a.m., and sunset is at 8:39 p.m. And now a summary of river forecasts. For the Mississippi River and Dubuque, the latest stage is 9.6 feet at 6 a.m. Saturday. No flooding is forecast. At Comanche, the latest stage is 11.8 feet at 6 a.m. Saturday. At LeClaire Lock and Dam 14, the latest stage is 6.7 feet at 6 a.m. Saturday. At Quad Cities Lock and Dam 15, the latest stage is 9.6 feet at 6 a.m. Saturday. 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At Heathburg, the latest stage is 12.0 feet at 6 a.m. Saturday. No flooding is forecast. For the Wet'suwet'en River, near DeWitt, moderate flooding is occurring, with a stage of 12.4 feet at 6 a.m. Saturday. The river is forecast to crest at approximately 12.6 feet around 7 a.m. Saturday. For the Cedar River, near Conesville, the latest stage is 10.6 feet at 6 a.m. Saturday. No flooding is forecast. For the Rock River, at Como, the latest stage is 6.7 feet at 6 a.m. Saturday. Near Joslyn, the latest stage is 9.3 feet at 5 a.m. Saturday. At Moline, the latest stage is 10.5 feet at 6 a.m. Saturday. For the Green River, near Geneseo, the latest stage is 6.9 feet at 6 a.m. Saturday. 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The current time is 7:59 a.m. Central Daylight Time. Here is the hazardous weather outlook. For today and tonight, area rivers are experiencing flooding. Please see the latest flood statements and flood warnings for details. Looking ahead, widespread rainfall and a few thunderstorms, especially south of I-80, are expected early Sunday morning through Sunday evening. There is a moderate risk level 3 out of 4 for excessive rainfall in our southern tier of counties, and a flood watch has been issued. There is also a marginal risk level 1 out of 5 for severe weather along and south of Highway 34. Primary threat is damaging winds. Spotter activation will not be needed today or tonight. And now, your National Weather Service forecast for the Quad Cities and surrounding areas. Today, sunny. Highs in the upper 70s. Northwest winds 5 to 10 miles an hour. Tonight, partly cloudy until midnight, then becoming mostly cloudy. Lows in the lower 60s. North winds 5 to 10 miles an hour, becoming east after midnight. Sunday, showers with a slight chance of thunderstorms. Not as warm with highs in the upper 60s. East winds 15 to 20 miles an hour with gusts up to 30 miles an hour. Chance of rain near 100%. Sunday night, showers likely until midnight, then a chance of showers after midnight. Lows in the mid-50s. Northeast winds 15 to 20 miles an hour. Chance of rain 70%. Monday, mostly sunny. Highs in the mid-70s. Northeast winds 5 to 10 miles an hour with gusts up to 20 miles an hour. Monday night through Tuesday night, mostly clear. Lows in the upper 50s. Highs in the upper 70s. Wednesday, mostly sunny. Highs in the upper 70s. Wednesday night, mostly clear. Lows in the upper 50s. Thursday, mostly sunny. Highs in the upper 70s. Thursday night, mostly clear. Lows in the upper 50s. Friday, mostly sunny. Highs around 80. Again, the forecast for the Quad Cities and surrounding areas for today, sunny. Highs in the upper 70s. North
5 to 10 miles an hour. The Moline, Illinois climate summary for yesterday, June 19, 2026. Yesterday's high temperature was 79 degrees. The normal high is 84. The record high is 100 degrees, which was set in 1953. Yesterday's low temperature was 53 degrees. The normal low is 62. The record low is 47 degrees, which was set in 1876. 0.02 inches of precipitation fell yesterday, which brings the monthly total to 5.17 inches. The total precipitation for the year now stands at 17.19 inches. There were no heating degree days yesterday. This leaves the monthly total at 4. There was one cooling degree day yesterday. This brings the monthly total to 109. Yesterday, the maximum wind observed was 20 miles an hour from the north. The highest wind gust observed was 27 miles per hour from the north. The normal high temperature for today is 84 degrees, and the normal low is 62. The record high for today is 101, which occurred in 1988, and the record low is 43, which occurred in 2003. Sunrise today is at 5:28 a.m., and sunset is at 8:39 p.m. And now a summary of river forecasts. For the Mississippi River and Dubuque, the latest stage is 9.6 feet at 6 a.m. Saturday. No flooding is forecast. At Comanche, the latest stage is 11.8 feet at 6 a.m. Saturday. At LeClaire Lock and Dam 14, the latest stage is 6.7 feet at 6 a.m. Saturday. At Quad Cities Lock and Dam 15, the latest stage is 9.6 feet at 6 a.m. Saturday. At Muscatine, the latest stage is 11.0 feet at 6 a.m. Saturday. At Keithsburg, the latest stage is 12.0 feet at 6 a.m. Saturday. No flooding is forecast. For the Wet'suwet'en River, near the Wet, moderate flooding is occurring, with a stage of 12.4 feet at 6 a.m. Saturday. The river is forecast to crest at approximately 12.6 feet around 7 a.m. Saturday. For the Cedar River, near Conesville, the latest stage is 10.6 feet at 6 a.m. Saturday. No flooding is forecast. For the Rock River, at Como, the latest stage is 6.7 feet at 6 a.m. Saturday. Near Joslin, the latest stage is 9.3 feet at 5 a.m. Saturday. At Moline, the latest stage is 10.5 feet at 6 a.m. Saturday. For the Green River, near Geneseo, the latest stage is 6.9 feet at 6 a.m. Saturday. 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The current time is 8:04 a.m. Central Daylight Time. At 8 a.m. in Moline, skies were sunny. The temperature was 64 degrees, dew point 58, relative humidity 80%. The wind was west at 8 miles an hour, and the pressure was 30.02 inches and steady. At Davenport, skies were sunny. The temperature was 62 degrees, dew point 57, relative humidity 83%. The wind was west at 9 miles an hour, and the pressure was 30.02 inches and steady. Close to home, Burlington sunny and 66. At Cedar Rapids, the temperature was 60 degrees. Dubuque sunny and 61. Iowa City sunny and 62. Peoria mostly sunny and 67. Rockford mostly sunny and 63. Across the Midwest, Chicago mostly sunny and 65. Des Moines mostly sunny and 62. Madison partly sunny and 63. Milwaukee mostly sunny and 63. Minneapolis mostly sunny and 62. Omaha mostly sunny and 60. St. Louis mostly sunny and 72. Springfield, Illinois partly sunny and 68. Waterloo sunny and 60. Once again at 8 a.m. in Moline with sunny skies, the temperature was 64. At Davenport with sunny skies, the temperature was 62. Here is the hazardous weather outlook. For today and tonight, area rivers are experiencing flooding. Please see the latest flood statements and flood warnings for details. Looking ahead, widespread rainfall and a few thunderstorms, especially south of I-80, are expected early Sunday morning through Sunday evening. There is a moderate risk level 3 out of 4 for excessive rainfall in our southern tier of counties, and a flood watch has been issued. There is also a marginal risk level 1 out of 5 for severe weather along and south of Highway 34. Primary threat is damaging winds. Spotter activation will...
something needed today or tonight. And now, your National Weather Service forecast for the Guam cities and surrounding areas. Today, sunny. Highs in the upper 70s. Northwest winds 5 to 10 miles an hour. Tonight, partly cloudy until midnight, then becoming mostly cloudy. Lows in the lower 60s. North winds 5 to 10 miles an hour, becoming east after midnight. Sunday, showers with a slight chance of thunderstorms. Not as warm with highs in the upper 60s. East winds 15 to 20 miles an hour with gusts up to 30 miles an hour. Chance of rain near 100%. Sunday night, showers likely until midnight, then a chance of showers after midnight. Lows in the mid-50s. Northeast winds 15 to 20 miles an hour. Chance of rain 70%. Monday, mostly sunny. Highs in the mid-70s. Northeast winds 5 to 10 miles an hour with gusts up to 20 miles an hour. Monday night through Tuesday night, mostly clear. Lows in the upper 50s. Highs in the upper 70s. Wednesday, mostly sunny. Highs in the upper 70s. Wednesday night, mostly clear. Lows in the upper 50s. Thursday, mostly sunny. Highs in the upper 70s. Thursday night, mostly clear. Lows in the upper 50s. Friday, mostly sunny. Highs around 80. Again, the forecast for the Guam cities and surrounding areas for today, sunny. Highs in the upper 70s. Northwest winds 5 to 10 miles an hour. The Moline, Illinois climate summary for yesterday, June 19, 2026. Yesterday's high temperature was 79 degrees. The normal high is 84. The record high is 100 degrees, which was set in 1953. Yesterday's low temperature was 53 degrees. The normal low is 62. The record low is 47 degrees, which was set in 1876. 0.02 inches of precipitation fell yesterday, which brings the monthly total to 5.17 inches. The total precipitation for the year now stands at 17.19 inches. There were no heating degree days yesterday. This leaves the monthly total at 4. There was one cooling degree day yesterday. This brings the monthly total to 109. Yesterday, the maximum wind observed was 20 miles an hour from the north. The highest wind gust observed was 27 miles per hour from the north. The normal high temperature for today is 84 degrees, and the normal low is 62. The record high for today is 101, which occurred in 1988, and the record low is 43, which occurred in 2003. Sunrise today is at 5:28 a.m., and sunset is at 8:39 p.m. And now a summary of river forecasts. For the Mississippi River and Dubuque, the latest stage is 9.6 feet at 6 a.m. Saturday. No flooding is forecast. At Comanche, the latest stage is 11.8 feet at 6 a.m. Saturday. At LeClaire Lock and Dam 14, the latest stage is 6.7 feet at 6 a.m. Saturday. At Quad Cities Lock and Dam 15, the latest stage is 9.6 feet at 6 a.m. Saturday. At Muscatine, the latest stage is 11.0 feet at 6 a.m. Saturday. At Keithsburg, the latest stage is 12.0 feet at 6 a.m. Saturday. No flooding is forecast. For the Wet'suwet'en River, near DeWitt, moderate flooding is occurring, with a stage of 12.4 feet at 6 a.m. Saturday. The river is forecast to crest at approximately 12.6 feet around 7 a.m. Saturday. For the Cedar River, near Conesville, the latest stage is 10.6 feet at 6 a.m. Saturday. No flooding is forecast. For the Rock River, at Como, the latest stage is 6.7 feet at 6 a.m. Saturday. Near Joslin, the latest stage is 9.3 feet at 5 a.m. Saturday. At Moline, the latest stage is 10.5 feet at 6 a.m. Saturday. For the Green River, near Geneseo, the latest stage is 6.9 feet at 6 a.m. Saturday. 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The current time is 8:11 a.m. Central Daylight Time. At 8 a.m. in Moline, skies were sunny. The temperature was 64 degrees, dew point 58, relative humidity 80%. The wind was west at 8 miles an hour, and the pressure was 30.02 inches and steady. At Davenport, skies were sunny. The temperature was 62 degrees, dew point 57.
Relative humidity, 83%. The wind was west at 9 miles an hour. And the pressure was 30.02 inches and steady. Close to home, Burlington, sunny and 66. At Cedar Rapids, the temperature was 60 degrees. Dubuque, sunny and 61. Iowa City, sunny and 62. Peoria, mostly sunny and 67. Rockford, mostly sunny and 63. Across the Midwest, Chicago, mostly sunny and 65. Des Moines, mostly sunny and 62. Madison, partly sunny and 63. Milwaukee, mostly sunny and 63. Minneapolis, mostly sunny and 62. Omaha, mostly sunny and 60. St. Louis, mostly sunny and 72. Springfield, Illinois, partly sunny and 68. Waterloo, sunny and 60. Once again at 8 a.m. in Moline with sunny skies, the temperature was 64. At Davenport with sunny skies, the temperature was 62. Here is the hazardous weather outlook. For today and tonight, area rivers are experiencing flooding. Please see the latest flood statements and flood warnings for details. Looking ahead, widespread rainfall and a few thunderstorms, especially south of I-80, are expected early Sunday morning through Sunday evening. There is a moderate risk, level 3 out of 4, for excessive rainfall in our southern tier of counties, and a flood watch has been issued. There is also a marginal risk, level 1 out of 5, for severe weather along and south of Highway 34. Primary threat is damaging winds. Spotter activation will not be needed today or tonight. And now, your National Weather Service forecast for the Quad Cities and surrounding areas. Today, sunny. Highs in the upper 70s. Northwest winds 5 to 10 miles an hour. Tonight, partly cloudy until midnight, then becoming mostly cloudy. Lows in the lower 60s. North winds 5 to 10 miles an hour, becoming east after midnight. Sunday, showers with a slight chance of thunderstorms. Not as warm with highs in the upper 60s. East winds 15 to 20 miles an hour with gusts up to 30 miles an hour. Chance of rain near 100%. Sunday night, showers likely until midnight, then a chance of showers after midnight. Lows in the mid-50s. Northeast winds 15 to 20 miles an hour. Chance of rain 70%. Monday, mostly sunny. Highs in the mid-70s. Northeast winds 5 to 10 miles an hour with gusts up to 20 miles an hour. Monday night through Tuesday night, mostly clear. Lows in the upper 50s. Highs in the upper 70s. Wednesday, mostly sunny. Highs in the upper 70s. Wednesday night, mostly clear. Lows in the upper 50s. Thursday, mostly sunny. Highs in the upper 70s. Thursday night, mostly clear. Lows in the upper 50s. Friday, mostly sunny. Highs around 80. Again, the forecast for the Quad Cities and surrounding areas for today, sunny. Highs in the upper 70s. Northwest winds 5 to 10 miles an hour. Major flooding is occurring and major flooding is forecast. This approaches a flood of record. The areas affected include Wapsipinicon River near DeWitt. The hazardous weather conditions are expected until Monday afternoon. The following impacts are expected at 12.5 feet. Water affects Old Highway 61 near the river. Additional details at 8:30 p.m. Friday, the stage was 12.6 feet and steady. Forecast, the river is expected to hold around 12.6 feet through tonight and then slowly fall. It will then fall below flood stage late Monday morning. Flood stage is 11.0 feet. The Moline, Illinois climate summary for yesterday, June 19, 2026. Yesterday's high temperature was 79 degrees. The normal high is 84. The record high is 100 degrees, which was set in 1953. Yesterday's low temperature was 53 degrees. The normal low is 62. The record low is 47 degrees, which was set in 1876. 0.02 inches of precipitation fell yesterday, which brings the monthly total to 5.17 inches. The total precipitation for the year now stands at 17.19 inches. There were no heating degree days yesterday. This leaves the monthly total at 4. There was one cooling degree day yesterday. This brings the monthly total to 109. Yesterday, the maximum wind observed was 20.
miles an hour from the north. The highest wind gust observed was 27 miles per hour from the north. The normal high temperature for today is 84 degrees, and the normal low is 62. The record high for today is 101, which occurred in 1988, and the record low is 43, which occurred in 2003. Sunrise today is at 5:28 a.m., and sunset is at 8:39 p.m. And now a summary of river forecasts. For the Mississippi River and Dubuque, the latest stage is 9.6 feet at 6 a.m. Saturday. No flooding is forecast. At Comanche, the latest stage is 11.8 feet at 6 a.m. Saturday. At LeClaire Lock and Dam 14, the latest stage is 6.7 feet at 6 a.m. Saturday. At Quad Cities Lock and Dam 15, the latest stage is 9.6 feet at 6 a.m. Saturday. At Muscatine, the latest stage is 11.0 feet at 6 a.m. Saturday. At Keithsburg, the latest stage is 12.0 feet at 6 a.m. Saturday. No flooding is forecast. For the Wapsipinicon River, near the WIT, moderate flooding is occurring, with a stage of 12.4 feet at 6 a.m. Saturday. The river is forecast to crest at approximately 12.6 feet around 7 a.m. Saturday. For the Cedar River, near Conesville, the latest stage is 10.6 feet at 6 a.m. Saturday. No flooding is forecast. For the Rock River, at Como, the latest stage is 6.7 feet at 6 a.m. Saturday. Near Joslin, the latest stage is 9.3 feet at 5 a.m. Saturday. At Moline, the latest stage is 10.5 feet at 6 a.m. Saturday. For the Green River, near Geneseo, the latest stage is 6.9 feet at 6 a.m. Saturday. 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The current time is 8:19 a.m. Central Daylight Time. At 8 a.m. in Moline, skies were sunny. The temperature was 64 degrees, viewpoint 58, relative humidity 80%. The wind was west at 8 miles an hour. And the pressure was 30.02 inches and steady. At Davenport, skies were sunny. The temperature was 62 degrees, viewpoint 57, relative humidity 83%. The wind was west at 9 miles an hour. And the pressure was 30.02 inches and steady. Close to home, Burlington sunny and 66. At Cedar Rapids, the temperature was 60 degrees. Dubuque sunny and 61. Iowa City sunny and 62. Muscatine 64. Galesburg sunny and 65. Peoria mostly sunny and 67. Savannah 62. Rockford mostly sunny and 63. Across the Midwest, Chicago mostly sunny and 65. Des Moines mostly sunny and 62. Madison partly sunny and 63. Milwaukee mostly sunny and 63. Minneapolis mostly sunny and 62. Omaha mostly sunny and 60. St. Louis mostly sunny and 72. Springfield, Illinois, partly sunny and 68. Waterloo, sunny and 60. Once again at 8 a.m. in Moline with sunny skies, the temperature was 64. At Davenport with sunny skies, the temperature was 62. Here is the hazardous weather outlook. For today and tonight, area rivers are experiencing flooding. Please see the latest flood statements and flood warnings for details. Looking ahead, widespread rainfall and a few thunderstorms, especially south of I-80, are expected early Sunday morning through Sunday evening. There is a moderate risk level 3 out of 4 for excessive rainfall in our southern tier of counties, and a flood watch has been issued. There is also a marginal risk level 1 out of 5 for severe weather along and south of Highway 34. Primary threat is damaging winds. Spotter activation will not be needed today or tonight. And now, your National Weather Service forecast for the Quad Cities and surrounding areas. Today, sunny. Highs in the upper 70s. Northwest winds 5 to 10 miles an hour. Tonight, partly cloudy until midnight, then becoming mostly cloudy. Lows in the lower 60s. North winds 5 to 10 miles an hour, becoming east after midnight. Sunday, showers with a slight chance of thunderstorms. Not as warm with highs in the upper 60s. East winds 15 to 20 miles an hour with gusts up to 30 miles an hour. Chance of rain near 100%. Sunday night, showers likely until midnight, then a chance of showers after midnight. Lows in the mid-50s.
Winds 15 to 20 miles an hour. Chance of rain 70%. Monday, mostly sunny. Highs in the mid-70s. Northeast winds 5 to 10 miles an hour with gusts up to 20 miles an hour. Monday night through Tuesday night, mostly clear. Lows in the upper 50s. Highs in the upper 70s. Wednesday, mostly sunny. Highs in the upper 70s. Wednesday night, mostly clear. Lows in the upper 50s. Thursday, mostly sunny. Highs in the upper 70s. Thursday night, mostly clear. Lows in the upper 50s. Friday, mostly sunny. Highs around 80. Again, the forecast for the Guam cities and surrounding areas for today, sunny. Highs in the upper 70s. Northwest winds 5 to 10 miles an hour. The Moline, Illinois climate summary for yesterday, June 19, 2026. Yesterday's high temperature was 79 degrees. The normal high is 84. The record high is 100 degrees, which was set in 1953. Yesterday's low temperature was 53 degrees. The normal low is 62. The record low is 47 degrees, which was set in 1876. 0.02 inches of precipitation fell yesterday, which brings the monthly total to 5.17 inches. The total precipitation for the year now stands at 17.19 inches. There were no heating degree days yesterday. This leaves the monthly total at 4. There was one cooling degree day yesterday. This brings the monthly total to 109. Yesterday, the maximum wind observed was 20 miles an hour from the north. The highest wind gust observed was 27 miles per hour from the north. The normal high temperature for today is 84 degrees, and the normal low is 62. The record high for today is 101, which occurred in 1988, and the record low is 43, which occurred in 2003. Sunrise today is at 5:28 a.m., and sunset is at 8:39 p.m. And now a summary of river forecasts. For the Mississippi River and Dubuque, the latest stage is 9.6 feet at 6 a.m. Saturday. No flooding is forecast. At Comanche, the latest stage is 11.8 feet at 6 a.m. Saturday. At LeClaire Lock and Dam 14, the latest stage is 6.7 feet at 6 a.m. Saturday. At Quad Cities Lock and Dam 15, the latest stage is 9.6 feet at 6 a.m. Saturday. At Muscatine, the latest stage is 11.0 feet at 6 a.m. Saturday. At Keithsburg, the latest stage is 12.0 feet at 6 a.m. Saturday. No flooding is forecast. For the Wet'suwet'en River, near the Wet, moderate flooding is occurring, with a stage of 12.4 feet at 6 a.m. Saturday. The river is forecast to crest at approximately 12.6 feet around 7 a.m. Saturday. For the Cedar River, near Conesville, the latest stage is 10.6 feet at 6 a.m. Saturday. No flooding is forecast. For the Rock River, at Como, the latest stage is 6.7 feet at 6 a.m. Saturday. Near Joslyn, the latest stage is 9.3 feet at 5 a.m. Saturday. At Moline, the latest stage is 10.5 feet at 6 a.m. Saturday. For the Green River, near Geneseo, the latest stage is 6.9 feet at 6 a.m. Saturday. 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The current time is 8:25 a.m. Central Daylight Time. At 8 a.m. in Moline, skies were sunny. The temperature was 64 degrees, dew point 58, relative humidity 80%. The wind was west at 8 miles an hour. And the pressure was 30.02 inches and steady. At Davenport, skies were sunny. The temperature was 62 degrees, dew point 57, relative humidity 83%. The wind was west at 9 miles an hour. And the pressure was 30.02 inches and steady. Close to home, Burlington sunny and 66. At Cedar Rapids, the temperature was 60 degrees. Dubuque sunny and 61. Iowa City sunny and 62. Muscatine 64. Galesburg sunny and 65. Peoria mostly sunny and 67. Savannah 62. Rockford mostly sunny and 63. Across the Midwest, Chicago mostly sunny and 65. Des Moines mostly sunny and 62. Madison partly sunny and 63. Milwaukee mostly sunny and 63. Minneapolis mostly sunny.
sunny and 62. Omaha, mostly sunny and 60. St. Louis, mostly sunny and 72. Springfield, Illinois, partly sunny and 68. Waterloo, sunny and 60. Once again at 8 a.m. in Moline with sunny skies, the temperature was 64. At Davenport with sunny skies, the temperature was 62. Here is the hazardous weather outlook. For today and tonight, area rivers are experiencing flooding. Please see the latest flood statements and flood warnings for details. Looking ahead, widespread rainfall and a few thunderstorms, especially south of I-80, are expected early Sunday morning through Sunday evening. There is a moderate risk, level 3 out of 4, for excessive rainfall in our southern tier of counties, and a flood watch has been issued. There is also a marginal risk, level 1 out of 5, for severe weather along and south of Highway 34. Primary threat is damaging winds. Spotter activation will not be needed today or tonight. And now, your National Weather Service forecast for the Quad Cities and surrounding areas. Today, sunny. Highs in the upper 70s. Northwest winds 5 to 10 miles an hour. Tonight, partly cloudy until midnight, then becoming mostly cloudy. Lows in the lower 60s. North winds 5 to 10 miles an hour, becoming east after midnight. Sunday, showers with a slight chance of thunderstorms. Not as warm with highs in the upper 60s. East winds 15 to 20 miles an hour with gusts up to 30 miles an hour. Chance of rain near 100%. Sunday night, showers likely until midnight, then a chance of showers after midnight. Lows in the mid-50s. Northeast winds 15 to 20 miles an hour. Chance of rain 70%. Monday, mostly sunny. Highs in the mid-70s. Northeast winds 5 to 10 miles an hour with gusts up to 20 miles an hour. Monday night through Tuesday night, mostly clear. Lows in the upper 50s. Highs in the upper 70s. Wednesday, mostly sunny. Highs in the upper 70s. Wednesday night, mostly clear. Lows in the upper 50s. Thursday, mostly sunny. Highs in the upper 70s. Thursday night, mostly clear. Lows in the upper 50s. Friday, mostly sunny. Highs around 80. Again, the forecast for the Quad Cities and surrounding areas for today, sunny. Highs in the upper 70s. Northwest winds 5 to 10 miles an hour. The Moline, Illinois climate summary for yesterday, June 19, 2026. Yesterday's high temperature was 79 degrees. The normal high is 84. The record high is 100 degrees, which was set in 1953. Yesterday's low temperature was 53 degrees. The normal low is 62. The record low is 47 degrees, which was set in 1876. 0.02 inches of precipitation fell yesterday, which brings the monthly total to 5.17 inches. The total precipitation for the year now stands at 17.19 inches. There were no heating degree days yesterday. This leaves the monthly total at 4. There was one cooling degree day yesterday. This brings the monthly total to 109. Yesterday, the maximum wind observed was 20 miles an hour from the north. The highest wind gust observed was 27 miles per hour from the north. The normal high temperature for today is 84 degrees, and the normal low is 62. The record high for today is 101, which occurred in 1988, and the record low is 43, which occurred in 2003. Sunrise today is at 5:28 a.m. and sunset is at 8:39 p.m. And now a summary of river forecasts. For the Mississippi River, at Dubuque, the latest stage is 9.6 feet at 6 a.m. Saturday. No flooding is forecast. At Comanche, the latest stage is 11.8 feet at 6 a.m. Saturday. At LeClaire Lock and Dam 14, the latest stage is 6.7 feet at 6 a.m. Saturday. At Quad Cities Lock and Dam 15, the latest stage is 9.6 feet at 6 a.m. Saturday. At Muscatine, the latest stage is 11.0 feet at 6 a.m. Saturday. At Keithsburg, the latest stage is 12.0 feet at 6 a.m. Saturday. No flooding is forecast. For the Wet'suwet'en River, near DeWitt, moderate flooding is occurring, with a stage of 12.4 feet at 6 a.m. Saturday. The river is forecast to crest at approximately 12.6 feet around 7 a.m. Saturday. For the Cedar River, near Conesville,
The latest stage is 10.6 feet at 6 a.m. Saturday. No flooding is forecast. For the Rock River, at Como, the latest stage is 6.7 feet at 6 a.m. Saturday. Near Joslyn, the latest stage is 9.3 feet at 5 a.m. Saturday. At Moline, the latest stage is 10.5 feet at 6 a.m. Saturday. For the Green River, near Geneseo, the latest stage is 6.9 feet at 6 a.m. Saturday. 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The current time is 8:32 a.m. Central Daylight Time. At 8 a.m. in Moline, skies were sunny. The temperature was 64 degrees, dew point 58, relative humidity 80%. The wind was west at 8 miles an hour. And the pressure was 30.02 inches and steady. At Davenport, skies were sunny. The temperature was 62 degrees, dew point 57, relative humidity 83%. The wind was west at 9 miles an hour. And the pressure was 30.02 inches and steady. Close to home, Burlington sunny and 66. At Cedar Rapids, the temperature was 60 degrees. Dubuque sunny and 61. Iowa City sunny and 62. Muscatine 64. Galesburg sunny and 65. Peoria mostly sunny and 67. Savannah 62. Rockford mostly sunny and 63. Across the Midwest, Chicago mostly sunny and 65. Des Moines mostly sunny and 62. Madison partly sunny and 63. Milwaukee mostly sunny and 63. Minneapolis mostly sunny and 62. Omaha mostly sunny and 60. St. Louis mostly sunny and 72. Springfield, Illinois partly sunny and 68. Waterloo sunny and 60. Once again at 8 a.m. in Moline with sunny skies, the temperature was 64. At Davenport with sunny skies, the temperature was 62. Here is the hazardous weather outlook. For today and tonight, area rivers are experiencing flooding. Please see the latest flood statements and flood warnings for details. Looking ahead, widespread rainfall and a few thunderstorms, especially south of I-80, are expected early Sunday morning through Sunday evening. There is a moderate risk level 3 out of 4 for excessive rainfall in our southern tier of counties, and a flood watch has been issued. There is also a marginal risk level 1 out of 5 for severe weather along and south of Highway 34. Primary threat is damaging winds. Spotter activation will not be needed today or tonight. And now, your National Weather Service forecast for the Quad Cities and surrounding areas. Today, sunny. Highs in the upper 70s. Northwest winds 5 to 10 miles an hour. Tonight, partly cloudy until midnight, then becoming mostly cloudy. Lows in the lower 60s. North winds 5 to 10 miles an hour, becoming east after midnight. Sunday, showers with a slight chance of thunderstorms. Not as warm with highs in the upper 60s. East winds 15 to 20 miles an hour with gusts up to 30 miles an hour. Chance of rain near 100%. Sunday night, showers likely until midnight, then a chance of showers after midnight. Lows in the mid-50s. Northeast winds 15 to 20 miles an hour. Chance of rain 70%. Monday, mostly sunny. Highs in the mid-70s. Northeast winds 5 to 10 miles an hour with gusts up to 20 miles an hour. Monday night through Tuesday night, mostly clear. Lows in the upper 50s. Highs in the upper 70s. Wednesday, mostly sunny. Highs in the upper 70s. Wednesday night, mostly clear. Lows in the upper 50s. Thursday, mostly sunny. Highs in the upper 70s. Thursday night, mostly clear. Lows in the upper 50s. Friday, mostly sunny. Highs around 80. Again, the forecast for the Quad Cities and surrounding areas for today, sunny. Highs in the upper 70s. Northwest winds 5 to 10 miles an hour. The Moline, Illinois climate summary for yesterday, June 19, 2026. Yesterday's high temperature was 79 degrees. The normal high is 84. The record high is 100 degrees, which was set in 1953. Yesterday's low temperature was 53 degrees. The normal low is 62. The record low is 47 degrees, which was set in 1876.
0.02 inches of precipitation fell yesterday, which brings the monthly total to 5.17 inches. The total precipitation for the year now stands at 17.19 inches. There were no heating degree days yesterday. This leaves the monthly total at 4. There was one cooling degree day yesterday. This brings the monthly total to 109. Yesterday, the maximum wind observed was 20 miles an hour from the north. The highest wind gust observed was 27 miles per hour from the north. The normal high temperature for today is 84 degrees, and the normal low is 62. The record high for today is 101, which occurred in 1988, and the record low is 43, which occurred in 2003. Sunrise today is at 5:28 a.m. and sunset is at 8:39 p.m. And now a summary of river forecasts. For the Mississippi River, at Dubuque, the latest stage is 9.6 feet at 6 a.m. Saturday. No flooding is forecast. At Comanche, the latest stage is 11.8 feet at 6 a.m. Saturday. At LeClaire Lock and Dam 14, the latest stage is 6.7 feet at 6 a.m. Saturday. At Quad Cities Lock and Dam 15, the latest stage is 9.6 feet at 6 a.m. Saturday. At Muscatine, the latest stage is 11.0 feet at 6 a.m. Saturday. At Keithsburg, the latest stage is 12.0 feet at 6 a.m. Saturday. No flooding is forecast. For the Wet'suwet'en River, near DeWitt, moderate flooding is occurring, with a stage of 12.4 feet at 6 a.m. Saturday. The river is forecast to crest at approximately 12.6 feet around 7 a.m. Saturday. For the Cedar River, near Conesville, the latest stage is 10.6 feet at 6 a.m. Saturday. No flooding is forecast. For the Rock River, at Como, the latest stage is 6.7 feet at 6 a.m. Saturday. Near Joslyn, the latest stage is 9.3 feet at 5 a.m. Saturday. At Moline, the latest stage is 10.5 feet at 6 a.m. Saturday. For the Green River, near Geneseo, the latest stage is 6.9 feet at 6 a.m. Saturday. 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The current time is 8:39 a.m. Central Daylight Time. At 8 a.m. in Moline, skies were sunny. The temperature was 64 degrees, dew point 58, relative humidity 80%. The wind was west at 8 miles an hour. And the pressure was 30.02 inches and steady. At Davenport, skies were sunny. The temperature was 62 degrees, dew point 57, relative humidity 83%. The wind was west at 9 miles an hour. And the pressure was 30.02 inches and steady. Close to home, Burlington sunny and 66. At Cedar Rapids, the temperature was 60 degrees. Dubuque sunny and 61. Iowa City sunny and 62. Muscatine 64. Galesburg sunny and 65. Peoria mostly sunny and 67. Savannah 62. Rockford mostly sunny and 63. Across the Midwest, Chicago mostly sunny and 65. Des Moines mostly sunny and 62. Madison partly sunny and 63. Milwaukee mostly sunny and 63. Minneapolis mostly sunny and 62. Omaha mostly sunny and 60. St. Louis mostly sunny and 72. Springfield, Illinois partly sunny and 68. Waterloo sunny and 60. Once again at 8 a.m. in Moline with sunny skies, the temperature was 64. At Davenport with sunny skies, the temperature was 62. Here is the hazardous weather outlook. For today and tonight, area rivers are experiencing flooding. Please see the latest flood statements and flood warnings for details. Looking ahead, widespread rainfall and a few thunderstorms, especially south of I-80, are expected early Sunday morning through Sunday evening. There is a moderate risk level 3 out of 4 for excessive rainfall in our southern tier of counties, and a flood watch has been issued. There is also a marginal risk level 1 out of 5 for severe weather along and south of Highway 34. Primary threat is damaging winds. Spotter activation will not be needed today or tonight. And now, your National Weather Service forecast for the Quad Cities and surrounding areas. Today, sunny. Highs in the upper 70s. Northwest winds 5 to 10 miles an hour. Tonight, partly cloudy until midnight, then becoming mostly cloudy. Lows in the lower 60s.
North winds 5 to 10 miles an hour, becoming east after midnight. Sunday, showers with a slight chance of thunderstorms. Not as warm with highs in the upper 60s. East winds 15 to 20 miles an hour with gusts up to 30 miles an hour. Chance of rain near 100%. Sunday night, showers likely until midnight, then a chance of showers after midnight. Lows in the mid-50s. Northeast winds 15 to 20 miles an hour. Chance of rain 70%. Monday, mostly sunny. Highs in the mid-70s. Northeast winds 5 to 10 miles an hour with gusts up to 20 miles an hour. Monday night through Tuesday night, mostly clear. Lows in the upper 50s. Highs in the upper 70s. Wednesday, mostly sunny. Highs in the upper 70s. Wednesday night, mostly clear. Lows in the upper 50s. Thursday, mostly sunny. Highs in the upper 70s. Thursday night, mostly clear. Lows in the upper 50s. Friday, mostly sunny. Highs around 80. Again, the forecast for the Guam cities and surrounding areas for today, sunny. Highs in the upper 70s. Northwest winds 5 to 10 miles an hour. The Moline, Illinois climate summary for yesterday, June 19, 2026. Yesterday's high temperature was 79 degrees. The normal high is 84. The record high is 100 degrees, which was set in 1953. Yesterday's low temperature was 53 degrees. The normal low is 62. The record low is 47 degrees, which was set in 1876. 0.02 inches of precipitation fell yesterday, which brings the monthly total to 5.17 inches. The total precipitation for the year now stands at 17.19 inches. There were no heating degree days yesterday. This leaves the monthly total at 4. There was one cooling degree day yesterday. This brings the monthly total to 109. Yesterday, the maximum wind observed was 20 miles an hour from the north. The highest wind gust observed was 27 miles per hour from the north. The normal high temperature for today is 84 degrees, and the normal low is 62. The record high for today is 101, which occurred in 1988, and the record low is 43, which occurred in 2003. Sunrise today is at 5:28 a.m. and sunset is at 8:39 p.m. And now a summary of river forecasts. For the Mississippi River, at Dubuque, the latest stage is 9.6 feet at 6 a.m. Saturday. No flooding is forecast. At Comanche, the latest stage is 11.8 feet at 6 a.m. Saturday. At LeClaire Lock and Dam 14, the latest stage is 6.7 feet at 6 a.m. Saturday. At Quad Cities Lock and Dam 15, the latest stage is 9.6 feet at 6 a.m. Saturday. At Muscatine, the latest stage is 11.0 feet at 6 a.m. Saturday. At Keithsburg, the latest stage is 12.0 feet at 6 a.m. Saturday. No flooding is forecast. For the Wet'suwet'en River, near DeWitt, moderate flooding is occurring, with a stage of 12.4 feet at 6 a.m. Saturday. The river is forecast to crest at approximately 12.6 feet around 7 a.m. Saturday. For the Cedar River, near Conesville, the latest stage is 10.6 feet at 6 a.m. Saturday. No flooding is forecast. For the Rock River, at Como, the latest stage is 6.7 feet at 6 a.m. Saturday. Near Joslyn, the latest stage is 9.3 feet at 5 a.m. Saturday. At Moline, the latest stage is 10.5 feet at 6 a.m. Saturday. For the Green River, near Geneseo, the latest stage is 6.9 feet at 6 a.m. Saturday. Major flooding is occurring and major flooding is forecast. This approaches the flood of record. The areas affected include Wet'suwet'en River near DeWitt. The hazardous weather conditions are expected until Monday afternoon. The following impacts are expected at 12.5 feet. Water affects Old Highway 61 near the river. Additional details, at 8:30 p.m. Friday the stage was 12.6 feet and steady. Forecast, the river is expected to hold around 12.6 feet through tonight and then slowly fall. It will then fall below flood stage late Monday morning. Flood stage is 11.0 feet. 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The current time is 8:46 a.m. Central Daylight Time. At 8 a.m. in Moline, skies were

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2: Sunny and 60. St. Louis, mostly sunny and 72. Springfield, Illinois, partly sunny and 68. Waterloo, sunny and 60. Once again at 8 a.m. in Moline with sunny skies, the temperature was 64. At Davenport with sunny skies, the temperature was 62. Here is the hazardous weather outlook. For today and tonight, area rivers are experiencing flooding. Please see the latest flood statements and flood warnings for details. Looking ahead, widespread rainfall and a few thunderstorms, especially south of I-80, are expected early Sunday morning through Sunday evening. There is a moderate risk level 3 out of 4 for excessive rainfall in our southern tier of counties, and a flood watch has been issued. There is also a marginal risk level 1 out of 5 for severe weather along and south of Highway 34. Primary threat is damaging winds. Spotter activation will not be needed today or tonight. And now, your National Weather Service forecast for the Quad Cities and surrounding areas. Today, sunny. Highs in the upper 70s. Northwest winds 5 to 10 miles an hour. Tonight, partly cloudy until midnight, then becoming mostly cloudy. Lows in the lower 60s. North winds 5 to 10 miles an hour, becoming east after midnight. Sunday, showers with a slight chance of thunderstorms. Not as warm with highs in the upper 60s. East winds 15 to 20 miles an hour with gusts up to 30 miles an hour. Chance of rain near 100%. Sunday night, showers likely until midnight, then a chance of showers after midnight. Lows in the mid-50s. Northeast winds 15 to 20 miles an hour. Chance of rain 70%. Monday, mostly sunny. Highs in the mid-70s. Northeast winds 5 to 10 miles an hour with gusts up to 20 miles an hour. Monday night through Tuesday night, mostly clear. Lows in the upper 50s. Highs in the upper 70s. Wednesday, mostly sunny. Highs in the upper 70s. Wednesday night, mostly clear. Lows in the upper 50s. Thursday, mostly sunny. Highs in the upper 70s. Thursday night, mostly clear. Lows in the upper 50s. Friday, mostly sunny. Highs around 80. Again, the forecast for the Quad Cities and surrounding areas for today, sunny. Highs in the upper 70s. Northwest winds 5 to 10 miles an hour. The Moline, Illinois climate summary for yesterday, June 19, 2026. Yesterday's high temperature was 79 degrees. The normal high is 84. The record high is 100 degrees, which was set in 1953. Yesterday's low temperature was 53 degrees. The normal low is 62. The record low is 47 degrees, which was set in 1876. 0.02 inches of precipitation fell yesterday, which brings the monthly total to 5.17 inches. The total precipitation for the year now stands at 17.19 inches. There were no heating degree days yesterday. This leaves the monthly total at 4. There was one cooling degree day yesterday. This brings the monthly total to 109. Yesterday, the maximum wind observed was 20 miles an hour from the north. The highest wind gust observed was 27 miles per hour from the north. The normal high temperature for today is 84 degrees, and the normal low is 62. The record high for today is 101, which occurred in 1988, and the record low is 43, which occurred in 2003. Sunrise today is at 5:28 a.m. and sunset is at 8:39 p.m. This broadcast originates from the National Weather Service office in the Quad Cities and is transmitted on a frequency of 162.55 MHz from Rock Island, Illinois. The coverage area includes the following counties: Cedar, Clinton, Louisa, Muscatine, Scott, Henry, Illinois, Mercer, Rock Island, and Whiteside. And now a summary of river forecasts.

Mississippi River at Dubuque. The latest stage is 9.6 feet at 6 a.m. Saturday. No flooding is forecast. At Comanche, the latest stage is 11.8 feet at 6 a.m. Saturday. At LeClaire Lock and Dam 14, the latest stage is 6.7 feet at 6 a.m. Saturday. At Quad Cities Lock and Dam 15, the latest stage is 9.6 feet at 6 a.m. Saturday. At Muscatine, the latest stage is 11.0 feet at 6 a.m. Saturday. At Keithsburg, the latest stage is 12.0 feet at 6 a.m. Saturday. No flooding is forecast. For the Wetsuperlaken River, near DeWitt, moderate flooding is occurring, with a stage of 12.4 feet at 6 a.m. Saturday. The river is forecast to crest at approximately 12.6 feet around 7 a.m. Saturday. For the Cedar River, near Conesville, the latest stage is 10.6 feet at 6 a.m. Saturday. No flooding is forecast. For the Rock River, at Como, the latest stage is 6.7 feet at 6 a.m. Saturday. Near Joslin, the latest stage is 9.3 feet at 5 a.m. Saturday. At Moline, the latest stage is 10.5 feet at 6 a.m. Saturday. For the Green River, near Geneseo, the latest stage is 6.9 feet at 6 a.m. Saturday. 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The current time is 8:54 a.m. Central Daylight Time. At 8 a.m. in Moline, skies were sunny. The temperature was 64 degrees, dew point 58, relative humidity 80%. The wind was west at 8 miles an hour. And the pressure was 30.02 inches and steady. At Davenport, skies were sunny. The temperature was 62 degrees, dew point 57, relative humidity 83%. The wind was west at 9 miles an hour. And the pressure was 30.02 inches and steady. Close to home, Burlington sunny and 66. At Cedar Rapids, the temperature was 60 degrees. Dubuque sunny and 61. Iowa City sunny and 62. Muscatine 64. Galesburg sunny and 65. Peoria mostly sunny and 67. Savannah 62. Rockford mostly sunny and 63. Across the Midwest, Chicago mostly sunny and 65. Des Moines mostly sunny and 62. Madison partly sunny and 63. Milwaukee mostly sunny and 63. Minneapolis mostly sunny and 62. Omaha mostly sunny and 60. St. Louis mostly sunny and 72. Springfield, Illinois partly sunny and 68. Waterloo sunny and 60. Once again at 8 a.m. in Moline with sunny skies, the temperature was 64. At Davenport with sunny skies, the temperature was 62. Here is the hazardous weather outlook. For today and tonight, area rivers are experiencing flooding. Please see the latest flood statements and flood warnings for details. Looking ahead, widespread rainfall and a few thunderstorms, especially south of I-80, are expected early Sunday morning through Sunday evening. There is a moderate risk level 3 out of 4 for excessive rainfall in our southern tier of counties, and a flood watch has been issued. There is also a marginal risk level 1 out of 5 for severe weather along and south of Highway 34. Primary threat is damaging winds. Spotter activation will not be needed today or tonight. And now, your National Weather Service forecast for the Quad Cities and surrounding areas. Today, sunny. Highs in the upper 70s. Northwest winds 5 to 10 miles an hour. Tonight, partly cloudy until midnight, then becoming mostly cloudy. Lows in the lower 60s. North winds 5 to 10 miles an hour, becoming east after midnight. Sunday, showers with a slight chance of thunderstorms. Not as warm with highs in the upper 60s. East winds 15 to 20 miles an hour with gusts up to 30 miles an hour. Chance of rain near 100%. Sunday night, showers likely until midnight, then a chance of showers after midnight. Lows in the mid-50s. Northeast winds 15 to 20 miles an hour. Chance of rain 70%. Monday, mostly sunny. Highs in the mid-70s. Northeast winds 5 to 10 miles an hour with gusts up to 20 miles an hour. Monday night through Tuesday night, mostly clear. Lows in the upper 50s. Highs in the upper 70s. Wednesday, mostly sunny. Highs in the upper 70s. Wednesday night, mostly clear.
lows in the upper 50s. Thursday, mostly sunny. Highs in the upper 70s. Thursday night, mostly clear. Lows in the upper 50s. Friday, mostly sunny. Highs around 80. Again, the forecast for the Guam cities and surrounding areas for today, sunny. Highs in the upper 70s. Northwest winds 5 to 10 miles an hour. The Moline, Illinois climate summary for yesterday, June 19, 2026. Yesterday's high temperature was 79 degrees. The normal high is 84. The record high is 100 degrees, which was set in 1953. Yesterday's low temperature was 53 degrees. The normal low is 62. The record low is 47 degrees, which was set in 1876. 0.02 inches of precipitation fell yesterday, which brings the monthly total to 5.17 inches. The total precipitation for the year now stands at 17.19 inches. There were no heating degree days yesterday. This leaves the monthly total at 4. There was one cooling degree day yesterday. This brings the monthly total to 109. Yesterday the maximum wind observed was 20 miles an hour from the north. The highest wind gust observed was 27 miles per hour from the north. The normal high temperature for today is 84 degrees, and the normal low is 62. The record high for today is 101, which occurred in 1988, and the record low is 43, which occurred in 2003. Sunrise today is at 5:28 a.m. and sunset is at 8:39 p.m. And now a summary of river forecasts. For the Mississippi River, at Dubuque, the latest stage is 9.6 feet at 6 a.m. Saturday. No flooding is forecast. At Comanche, the latest stage is 11.8 feet at 6 a.m. Saturday. At LeClaire Lock and Dam 14, the latest stage is 6.7 feet at 6 a.m. Saturday. At Quad Cities Lock and Dam 15, the latest stage is 9.6 feet at 6 a.m. Saturday. At Muscatine, the latest stage is 11.0 feet at 6 a.m. Saturday. At Keithsburg, the latest stage is 12.0 feet at 6 a.m. Saturday. No flooding is forecast. For the Wapsipinicon River, near DeWitt, moderate flooding is occurring, with a stage of 12.4 feet at 6 a.m. Saturday. The river is forecast to crest at approximately 12.6 feet around 7 a.m. Saturday. For the Cedar River, near Conesville, the latest stage is 10.6 feet at 6 a.m. Saturday. No flooding is forecast. For the Rock River, at Como, the latest stage is 6.7 feet at 6 a.m. Saturday. Near Joslyn, the latest stage is 9.3 feet at 5 a.m. Saturday. At Moline, the latest stage is 10.5 feet at 6 a.m. Saturday. For the Green River, near Geneseo, the latest stage is 6.9 feet at 6 a.m. Saturday. 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The current time is 9:01 a.m. Central Daylight Time. Here is the hazardous weather outlook. For today and tonight, area rivers are experiencing flooding. Please see the latest flood statements and flood warnings for details. Looking ahead, widespread rainfall and a few thunderstorms, especially south of I-80, are expected early Sunday morning through Sunday evening. There is a moderate risk level 3 out of 4 for excessive rainfall in our southern tier of counties, and a flood watch has been issued. There is also a marginal risk level 1 out of 5 for severe weather along and south of Highway 34. Primary threat is damaging winds. Spotter activation will not be needed today or tonight. And now, your National Weather Service forecast for the Quad Cities and surrounding areas. Today, sunny. Highs in the upper 70s. Northwest winds 5 to 10 miles an hour. Tonight, partly cloudy until midnight, then becoming mostly cloudy. Lows in the lower 60s. North winds 5 to 10 miles an hour, becoming east after midnight. Sunday, showers with a slight chance of thunderstorms. Not as warm with highs in the upper 60s. East winds 15 to 20 miles an hour with gusts up to 30 miles an hour. Chance of rain near 100%. Sunday night, showers likely until midnight, then a chance of showers after midnight. Lows in the mid-50s. Northeast winds 15 to 20 miles an hour. Chance of rain 70%. Monday, mostly sunny. Highs in the mid-70s. Northeast winds 5 to 10 miles an hour with gusts up.
20 miles an hour. Monday night through Tuesday night, mostly clear. Lows in the upper 50s. Highs in the upper 70s. Wednesday, mostly sunny. Highs in the upper 70s. Wednesday night, mostly clear. Lows in the upper 50s. Thursday, mostly sunny. Highs in the upper 70s. Thursday night, mostly clear. Lows in the upper 50s. Friday, mostly sunny. Highs around 80. Again, the forecast for the Quad Cities and surrounding areas for today, sunny. Highs in the upper 70s. Northwest winds 5 to 10 miles an hour. The Moline, Illinois climate summary for yesterday, June 19, 2026. Yesterday's high temperature was 79 degrees. The normal high is 84. The record high is 100 degrees, which was set in 1953. Yesterday's low temperature was 53 degrees. The normal low is 62. The record low is 47 degrees, which was set in 1876. 0.02 inches of precipitation fell yesterday, which brings the monthly total to 5.17 inches. The total precipitation for the year now stands at 17.19 inches. There were no heating degree days yesterday. This leaves the monthly total at 4. There was one cooling degree day yesterday. This brings the monthly total to 109. Yesterday the maximum wind observed was 20 miles an hour from the north. The highest wind gust observed was 27 miles per hour from the north. The normal high temperature for today is 84 degrees, and the normal low is 62. The record high for today is 101, which occurred in 1988, and the record low is 43, which occurred in 2003. Sunrise today is at 5:28 a.m. and sunset is at 8:39 p.m. And now a summary of river forecasts. For the Mississippi River, at Dubuque, the latest stage is 9.6 feet at 6 a.m. Saturday. No flooding is forecast. At Kamesh, the latest stage is 11.8 feet at 6 a.m. Saturday. At LeClaire Lock and Dam 14, the latest stage is 6.7 feet at 6 a.m. Saturday. At Quad Cities Lock and Dam 15, the latest stage is 9.6 feet at 6 a.m. Saturday. At Muscatine, the latest stage is 11.0 feet at 6 a.m. Saturday. At Keithsburg, the latest stage is 12.0 feet at 6 a.m. Saturday. No flooding is forecast. For the Wetsuquinicon River, near DeWitt, moderate flooding is occurring, with a stage of 12.4 feet at 6 a.m. Saturday. The river is forecast to crest at approximately 12.6 feet around 7 a.m. Saturday. For the Cedar River, near Conesville, the latest stage is 10.6 feet at 6 a.m. Saturday. No flooding is forecast. For the Rock River, at Como, the latest stage is 6.7 feet at 6 a.m. Saturday. Near Joslyn, the latest stage is 9.3 feet at 5 a.m. Saturday. At Moline, the latest stage is 10.5 feet at 6 a.m. Saturday. For the Green River, near Geneseo, the latest stage is 6.9 feet at 6 a.m. Saturday. 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The current time is 9:06 a.m. Central Daylight Time. At 9 a.m. at Moline, skies were sunny. The temperature was 66 degrees, dew point 58, relative humidity 75%. The wind was west at 8 miles an hour. And the pressure was 30.03 inches and rising. At Davenport, skies were sunny. The temperature was 65 degrees, dew point 57, relative humidity 75%. The wind was west at 9 miles an hour. And the pressure was 30.03 inches and rising. Close to home, Burlington sunny and 68. Cedar Rapids sunny and 64. Dubuque sunny and 66. Iowa City sunny and 66. Peoria sunny and 69. Rockford mostly sunny and 66. Across the Midwest, Chicago mostly sunny and 67. Des Moines mostly sunny and 66. Madison partly sunny and 64. Milwaukee mostly sunny and 65. Minneapolis mostly sunny and 64. Omaha mostly sunny and 66. St. Louis mostly sunny and 77. Springfield, Illinois cloudy and 69. Waterloo sunny and 64. Once again at 9 a.m. at Moline with sunny skies, the temperature was 66. At Davenport with sunny
skies. The temperature was 65. Here is the hazardous weather outlook. For today and tonight, area rivers are experiencing flooding. Please see the latest flood statements and flood warnings for details. Looking ahead, widespread rainfall and a few thunderstorms, especially south of I-80, are expected early Sunday morning through Sunday evening. There is a moderate risk level 3 out of 4 for excessive rainfall in our southern tier of counties, and a flood watch has been issued. There is also a marginal risk level 1 out of 5 for severe weather along and south of Highway 34. Primary threat is damaging winds. Spotter activation will not be needed today or tonight. And now, your National Weather Service forecast for the Quad Cities and surrounding areas. Today, sunny. Highs in the upper 70s. Northwest winds 5 to 10 miles an hour. Tonight, partly cloudy until midnight, then becoming mostly cloudy. Lows in the lower 60s. North winds 5 to 10 miles an hour, becoming east after midnight. Sunday, showers with a slight chance of thunderstorms. Not as warm with highs in the upper 60s. East winds 15 to 20 miles an hour with gusts up to 30 miles an hour. Chance of rain near 100%. Sunday night, showers likely until midnight, then a chance of showers after midnight. Lows in the mid-50s. Northeast winds 15 to 20 miles an hour. Chance of rain 70%. Monday, mostly sunny. Highs in the mid-70s. Northeast winds 5 to 10 miles an hour with gusts up to 20 miles an hour. Monday night through Tuesday night, mostly clear. Lows in the upper 50s. Highs in the upper 70s. Wednesday, mostly sunny. Highs in the upper 70s. Wednesday night, mostly clear. Lows in the upper 50s. Thursday, mostly sunny. Highs in the upper 70s. Thursday night, mostly clear. Lows in the upper 50s. Friday, mostly sunny. Highs around 80. Again, the forecast for the Quad Cities and surrounding areas for today, sunny. Highs in the upper 70s. Northwest winds 5 to 10 miles an hour. The Moline, Illinois climate summary for yesterday, June 19, 2026. Yesterday's high temperature was 79 degrees. The normal high is 84. The record high is 100 degrees, which was set in 1953. Yesterday's low temperature was 53 degrees. The normal low is 62. The record low is 47 degrees, which was set in 1876. 0.02 inches of precipitation fell yesterday, which brings the monthly total to 5.17 inches. The total precipitation for the year now stands at 17.19 inches. There were no heating degree days yesterday. This leaves the monthly total at 4. There was one cooling degree day yesterday. This brings the monthly total to 109. Yesterday the maximum wind observed was 20 miles an hour from the north. The highest wind gust observed was 27 miles per hour from the north. The normal high temperature for today is 84 degrees, and the normal low is 62. The record high for today is 101, which occurred in 1988, and the record low is 43, which occurred in 2003. Sunrise today is at 5:28 a.m. and sunset is at 8:39 p.m. And now a summary of river forecasts. For the Mississippi River, at Dubuque, the latest stage is 9.6 feet at 6 a.m. Saturday. No flooding is forecast. At Comanche, the latest stage is 11.8 feet at 6 a.m. Saturday. At LeClaire Lock and Dam 14, the latest stage is 6.7 feet at 6 a.m. Saturday. At Quad Cities Lock and Dam 15, the latest stage is 9.6 feet at 6 a.m. Saturday. At Muscatine, the latest stage is 11.0 feet at 6 a.m. Saturday. At Keithsburg, the latest stage is 12.0 feet at 6 a.m. Saturday. No flooding is forecast. For the Wetsuppinicon River, near DeWitt, moderate flooding is occurring, with a stage of 12.4 feet at 6 a.m. Saturday. The river is forecast to crest at approximately 12.6 feet around 7 a.m. Saturday. For the Cedar River, near Conesville, the latest stage is 10.6 feet at 6 a.m. Saturday. No flooding is forecast. For the Rock River, at Como, the latest stage is 6.7 feet at 6 a.m. Saturday. Near Joslyn, the latest stage is 9.3 feet at 5 a.m. Saturday. At Moline,
The latest stage is 10.5 at 6 a.m. Saturday. For the Green River, near Geneseo, the latest stage is 6.9 feet at 6 a.m. Saturday. 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The current time is 9:13 a.m. Central Daylight Time. At 9 a.m. in Moline, skies were sunny. The temperature was 66 degrees, dew point 58, relative humidity 75%. The wind was west at 8 miles an hour. And the pressure was 30.03 inches and rising. At Davenport, skies were sunny. The temperature was 65 degrees, dew point 57, relative humidity 75%. The wind was west at 9 miles an hour. And the pressure was 30.03 inches and rising. Close to home, Burlington sunny and 68. Cedar Rapids sunny and 64. Dubuque sunny and 66. Iowa City sunny and 66. Peoria sunny and 69. Rockford mostly sunny and 66. Across the Midwest, Chicago mostly sunny and 67. Des Moines mostly sunny and 66. Madison partly sunny and 64. Milwaukee mostly sunny and 65. Minneapolis mostly sunny and 64. Omaha mostly sunny and 66. St. Louis mostly sunny and 77. Springfield, Illinois cloudy and 69. Waterloo sunny and 64. Once again at 9 a.m. in Moline with sunny skies, the temperature was 66. At Davenport with sunny skies, the temperature was 65. At 9 a.m. in Moline, skies were sunny. The temperature was 66 degrees, dew point 58, relative humidity 75%. The wind was west at 8 miles an hour. And the pressure was 30.03 inches and rising. At Davenport, skies were sunny. The temperature was 65 degrees, dew point 57, relative humidity 75%. The wind was west at 9 miles an hour. And the pressure was 30.03 inches and rising. Close to home, Burlington sunny and 68. Cedar Rapids sunny and 64. Dubuque sunny and 66. Iowa City sunny and 66. Muscatine 66. Galesburg sunny and 67. Peoria sunny and 69. Savannah 65. Rockford mostly sunny and 66. Across the Midwest, Chicago mostly sunny and 67. Des Moines mostly sunny and 66. Madison partly sunny and 64. Milwaukee mostly sunny and 65. Minneapolis mostly sunny and 64. Omaha mostly sunny and 66. St. Louis mostly sunny and 77. Springfield, Illinois cloudy and 69. Waterloo sunny and 64. Once again at 9 a.m. in Moline with sunny skies, the temperature was 66. At Davenport with sunny skies, the temperature was 65. Major flooding is occurring and major flooding is forecast. This approaches the flood of record. The areas affected include Wapsipinicon River near DeWitt. The hazardous weather conditions are expected until Monday afternoon. The following impacts are expected at 12.5 feet. Water affects Old Highway 61 near the river. Additional details, at 8:30 p.m. Friday the stage was 12.6 feet and steady. Forecast, the river is expected to hold around 12.6 feet through tonight and then slowly fall. It will then fall below flood stage late Monday morning. Flood stage is 11.0 feet. Here is the hazardous weather outlook. For today and tonight, area rivers are experiencing flooding. Please see the latest flood statements and flood warnings for details. Looking ahead, widespread rainfall and a few thunderstorms, especially south of I-80, are expected early Sunday morning through Sunday evening. There is a moderate risk level 3 out of 4 for excessive rainfall in our southern tier of counties, and a flood watch has been issued. There is also a marginal risk level 1 out of 5 for severe weather along and south of Highway 34. Primary threat is damaging winds. Spotter activation will not be needed today or tonight. And now, your National Weather Service forecast for the Quad Cities and surrounding areas. Today, sunny. Highs in the upper 70s. Northwest winds 5 to 10 miles an hour. Tonight, partly cloudy until midnight, then becoming mostly cloudy.
lows in the lower 60s. North winds 5 to 10 miles an hour, becoming east after midnight. Sunday, showers with a slight chance of thunderstorms. Not as warm with highs in the upper 60s. East winds 15 to 20 miles an hour with gusts up to 30 miles an hour. Chance of rain near 100%. Sunday night, showers likely until midnight, then a chance of showers after midnight. Lows in the mid-50s. Northeast winds 15 to 20 miles an hour. Chance of rain 70%. Monday, mostly sunny. Highs in the mid-70s. Northeast winds 5 to 10 miles an hour with gusts up to 20 miles an hour. Monday night through Tuesday night, mostly clear. Lows in the upper 50s. Highs in the upper 70s. Wednesday, mostly sunny. Highs in the upper 70s. Wednesday night, mostly clear. Lows in the upper 50s. Thursday, mostly sunny. Highs in the upper 70s. Thursday night, mostly clear. Lows in the upper 50s. Friday, mostly sunny. Highs around 80. Again, the forecast for the Guam cities and surrounding areas for today, sunny. Highs in the upper 70s. Northwest winds 5 to 10 miles an hour. The Moline, Illinois climate summary for yesterday, June 19, 2026. Yesterday's high temperature was 79 degrees. The normal high is 84. The record high is 100 degrees, which was set in 1953. Yesterday's low temperature was 53 degrees. The normal low is 62. The record low is 47 degrees, which was set in 1876. 0.02 inches of precipitation fell yesterday, which brings the monthly total to 5.17 inches. The total precipitation for the year now stands at 17.19 inches. There were no heating degree days yesterday. This leaves the monthly total at 4. There was one cooling degree day yesterday. This brings the monthly total to 109. Yesterday the maximum wind observed was 20 miles an hour from the north. The highest wind gust observed was 27 miles per hour from the north. The normal high temperature for today is 84 degrees, and the normal low is 62. The record high for today is 101, which occurred in 1988, and the record low is 43, which occurred in 2003. Sunrise today is at 5:28 a.m. and sunset is at 8:39 p.m. And now a summary of river forecasts. For the Mississippi River, at Dubuque, the latest stage is 9.6 feet at 6 a.m. Saturday. No flooding is forecast. At Comanche, the latest stage is 11.8 feet at 6 a.m. Saturday. At LeClaire Lock and Dam 14, the latest stage is 6.7 feet at 6 a.m. Saturday. At Quad Cities Lock and Dam 15, the latest stage is 9.6 feet at 6 a.m. Saturday. At Muscatine, the latest stage is 11.0 feet at 6 a.m. Saturday. At Keithsburg, the latest stage is 12.0 feet at 6 a.m. Saturday. No flooding is forecast. For the Wapsipinicon River, near DeWitt, moderate flooding is occurring, with a stage of 12.4 feet at 6 a.m. Saturday. The river is forecast to crest at approximately 12.6 feet around 7 a.m. Saturday. For the Cedar River, near Conesville, the latest stage is 10.6 feet at 6 a.m. Saturday. No flooding is forecast. For the Rock River, at Como, the latest stage is 6.7 feet at 6 a.m. Saturday. Near Joslyn, the latest stage is 9.3 feet at 5 a.m. Saturday. At Moline, the latest stage is 10.5 feet at 6 a.m. Saturday. For the Green River, near Geneseo, the latest stage is 6.9 feet at 6 a.m. Saturday. 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The current time is 9:21 a.m. Central Daylight Time. At 9 a.m. in Moline, skies were sunny. The temperature was 66 degrees, dew point 58, relative humidity 75%. The wind was west at 8 miles an hour. And the pressure was 30.03 inches and rising. At Davenport, skies were sunny. The temperature was 65 degrees, dew point 57, relative humidity 75%. The wind was west at 9 miles an hour. And the pressure was 30.03 inches and rising. Close to home, Burlington sunny and 68. Cedar Rapids sunny and 64. Dubuque sunny and 66.
Iowa City, sunny and 66. Muscatine, 66. Galesburg, sunny and 67. Peoria, sunny and 69. Savannah, 65. Rockford, mostly sunny and 66. Across the Midwest, Chicago, mostly sunny and 67. Des Moines, mostly sunny and 66. Madison, partly sunny and 64. Milwaukee, mostly sunny and 65. Minneapolis, mostly sunny and 64. Omaha, mostly sunny and 66. St. Louis, mostly sunny and 77. Springfield, Illinois, cloudy and 69. Waterloo, sunny and 64. Once again at 9 a.m. in Moline with sunny skies, the temperature was 66. At Davenport with sunny skies, the temperature was 65. Here is the hazardous weather outlook. For today and tonight, area rivers are experiencing flooding. Please see the latest flood statements and flood warnings for details. Looking ahead, widespread rainfall and a few thunderstorms, especially south of I-80, are expected early Sunday morning through Sunday evening. There is a moderate risk level 3 out of 4 for excessive rainfall in our southern tier of counties, and a flood watch has been issued. There is also a marginal risk level 1 out of 5 for severe weather along and south of Highway 34. Primary threat is damaging winds. Spotter activation will not be needed today or tonight. And now, your National Weather Service forecast for the Quad Cities and surrounding areas. Today, sunny. Highs in the upper 70s. Northwest winds 5 to 10 miles an hour. Tonight, partly cloudy until midnight, then becoming mostly cloudy. Lows in the lower 60s. North winds 5 to 10 miles an hour, becoming east after midnight. Sunday, showers with a slight chance of thunderstorms. Not as warm with highs in the upper 60s. East winds 15 to 20 miles an hour with gusts up to 30 miles an hour. Chance of rain near 100%. Sunday night, showers likely until midnight, then a chance of showers after midnight. Lows in the mid-50s. Northeast winds 15 to 20 miles an hour. Chance of rain 70%. Monday, mostly sunny. Highs in the mid-70s. Northeast winds 5 to 10 miles an hour with gusts up to 20 miles an hour. Monday night through Tuesday night, mostly clear. Lows in the upper 50s. Highs in the upper 70s. Wednesday, mostly sunny. Highs in the upper 70s. Wednesday night, mostly clear. Lows in the upper 50s. Thursday, mostly sunny. Highs in the upper 70s. Thursday night, mostly clear. Lows in the upper 50s. Friday, mostly sunny. Highs around 80. Again, the forecast for the Quad Cities and surrounding areas for today, sunny. Highs in the upper 70s. Northwest winds 5 to 10 miles an hour. The Moline, Illinois climate summary for yesterday, June 19, 2026. Yesterday's high temperature was 79 degrees. The normal high is 84. The record high is 100 degrees, which was set in 1953. Yesterday's low temperature was 53 degrees. The normal low is 62. The record low is 47 degrees, which was set in 1876. 0.02 inches of precipitation fell yesterday, which brings the monthly total to 5.17 inches. The total precipitation for the year now stands at 17.19 inches. There were no heating degree days yesterday. This leaves the monthly total at 4. There was one cooling degree day yesterday. This brings the monthly total to 109. Yesterday the maximum wind observed was 20 miles an hour from the north. The highest wind gust observed was 27 miles per hour from the north. The normal high temperature for today is 84 degrees, and the normal low is 62. The record high for today is 101, which occurred in 1988, and the record low is 43, which occurred in 2003. Sunrise today is at 5:28 a.m. and sunset is at 8:39 p.m. And now a summary of river forecasts. For the Mississippi River, at Dubuque, the latest stage is 9.6 feet at 6 a.m. Saturday. No flooding is forecast. At Comanche, the latest stage is 11.8 feet at 6 a.m. Saturday. At LeClaire Lock and Dam 14, the latest stage is 6.7 feet at 6 a.m. Saturday.
At Quad Cities Lock and Dam 15, the latest stage is 9.6 feet at 6 a.m. Saturday. At Muscatine, the latest stage is 11.0 feet at 6 a.m. Saturday. At Keithsburg, the latest stage is 12.0 feet at 6 a.m. Saturday. No flooding is forecast. For the Wetsuponican River, near DeWitt, moderate flooding is occurring, with a stage of 12.4 feet at 6 a.m. Saturday. The river is forecast to crest at approximately 12.6 feet around 7 a.m. Saturday. For the Cedar River, near Conesville, the latest stage is 10.6 feet at 6 a.m. Saturday. No flooding is forecast. For the Rock River, at Como, the latest stage is 6.7 feet at 6 a.m. Saturday. Near Joslin, the latest stage is 9.3 feet at 5 a.m. Saturday. At Moline, the latest stage is 10.5 feet at 6 a.m. Saturday. For the Green River, near Geneseo, the latest stage is 6.9 feet at 6 a.m. Saturday. 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The current time is 9:28 a.m. Central Daylight Time. At 9 a.m. in Moline, skies were sunny. The temperature was 66 degrees, dew point 58, relative humidity 75%. The wind was west at 8 miles an hour. And the pressure was 30.03 inches and rising. At Davenport, skies were sunny. The temperature was 65 degrees, dew point 57, relative humidity 75%. The wind was west at 9 miles an hour. And the pressure was 30.03 inches and rising. Close to home, Burlington sunny and 68. Cedar Rapids sunny and 64. Dubuque sunny and 66. Iowa City sunny and 66. Muscatine 66. Galesburg sunny and 67. Peoria sunny and 69. Savannah 65. Rockford mostly sunny and 66. Across the Midwest, Chicago mostly sunny and 67. Des Moines mostly sunny and 66. Madison partly sunny and 64. Milwaukee mostly sunny and 65. Minneapolis mostly sunny and 64. Omaha mostly sunny and 66. St. Louis mostly sunny and 77. Springfield, Illinois cloudy and 69. Waterloo sunny and 64. Once again at 9 a.m. in Moline with sunny skies, the temperature was 66. At Davenport with sunny skies, the temperature was 65. Here is the hazardous weather outlook. For today and tonight, area rivers are experiencing flooding. Please see the latest flood statements and flood warnings for details. Looking ahead, widespread rainfall and a few thunderstorms, especially south of I-80, are expected early Sunday morning through Sunday evening. There is a moderate risk level 3 out of 4 for excessive rainfall in our southern tier of counties, and a flood watch has been issued. There is also a marginal risk level 1 out of 5 for severe weather along and south of Highway 34. Primary threat is damaging winds. Spotter activation will not be needed today or tonight. And now, your National Weather Service forecast for the Quad Cities and surrounding areas. Today, sunny. Highs in the upper 70s. Northwest winds 5 to 10 miles an hour. Tonight, partly cloudy until midnight, then becoming mostly cloudy. Lows in the lower 60s. North winds 5 to 10 miles an hour, becoming east after midnight. Sunday, showers with a slight chance of thunderstorms. Not as warm with highs in the upper 60s. East winds 15 to 20 miles an hour with gusts up to 30 miles an hour. Chance of rain near 100%. Sunday night, showers likely until midnight, then a chance of showers after midnight. Lows in the mid-50s. Northeast winds 15 to 20 miles an hour. Chance of rain 70%. Monday, mostly sunny. Highs in the mid-70s. Northeast winds 5 to 10 miles an hour with gusts up to 20 miles an hour. Monday night through Tuesday night, mostly clear. Lows in the upper 50s. Highs in the upper 70s. Wednesday, mostly sunny. Highs in the upper 70s. Wednesday night, mostly clear. Lows in the upper 50s. Thursday, mostly sunny. Highs in the upper 70s. Thursday night, mostly clear. Lows in the upper 50s. Friday, mostly sunny. Highs around 80.
Again, the forecast for the Quad Cities and surrounding areas for today, sunny. Highs in the upper 70s. Northwest winds 5 to 10 miles an hour. The Moline, Illinois climate summary for yesterday, June 19, 2026. Yesterday's high temperature was 79 degrees. The normal high is 84. The record high is 100 degrees, which was set in 1953. Yesterday's low temperature was 53 degrees. The normal low is 62. The record low is 47 degrees, which was set in 1876. 0.02 inches of precipitation fell yesterday, which brings the monthly total to 5.17 inches. The total precipitation for the year now stands at 17.19 inches. There were no heating degree days yesterday. This leaves the monthly total at 4. There was one cooling degree day yesterday. This brings the monthly total to 109. Yesterday the maximum wind observed was 20 miles an hour from the north. The highest wind gust observed was 27 miles per hour from the north. The normal high temperature for today is 84 degrees, and the normal low is 62. The record high for today is 101, which occurred in 1988, and the record low is 43, which occurred in 2003. Sunrise today is at 5:28 a.m. and sunset is at 8:39 p.m. And now a summary of river forecasts. For the Mississippi River, at Dubuque, the latest stage is 9.6 feet at 6 a.m. Saturday. No flooding is forecast. At Comanche, the latest stage is 11.8 feet at 6 a.m. Saturday. At LeClaire Lock and Dam 14, the latest stage is 6.7 feet at 6 a.m. Saturday. At Quad Cities Lock and Dam 15, the latest stage is 9.6 feet at 6 a.m. Saturday. At Muscatine, the latest stage is 11.0 feet at 6 a.m. Saturday. At Keithsburg, the latest stage is 12.0 feet at 6 a.m. Saturday. No flooding is forecast. For the Wet'suwet'en River, near DeWitt, moderate flooding is occurring, with a stage of 12.4 feet at 6 a.m. Saturday. The river is forecast to crest at approximately 12.6 feet around 7 a.m. Saturday. For the Cedar River, near Conesville, the latest stage is 10.6 feet at 6 a.m. Saturday. No flooding is forecast. For the Rock River, at Como, the latest stage is 6.7 feet at 6 a.m. Saturday. Near Joslyn, the latest stage is 9.3 feet at 5 a.m. Saturday. At Moline, the latest stage is 10.5 feet at 6 a.m. Saturday. For the Green River, near Geneseo, the latest stage is 6.9 feet at 6 a.m. Saturday. 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The current time is 9:35 a.m. Central Daylight Time. At 9 a.m. in Moline, skies were sunny. The temperature was 66 degrees, dew point 58, relative humidity 75%. The wind was west at 8 miles an hour. And the pressure was 30.03 inches and rising. At Davenport, skies were sunny. The temperature was 65 degrees, dew point 57, relative humidity 75%. The wind was west at 9 miles an hour. And the pressure was 30.03 inches and rising. Close to home, Burlington sunny and 68. Cedar Rapids sunny and 64. Dubuque sunny and 66. Iowa City sunny and 66. Muscatine 66. Galesburg sunny and 67. Peoria sunny and 69. Savannah 65. Rockford mostly sunny and 66. Across the Midwest, Chicago mostly sunny and 67. Des Moines mostly sunny and 66. Madison partly sunny and 64. Milwaukee mostly sunny and 65. Minneapolis mostly sunny and 64. Omaha mostly sunny and 66. St. Louis mostly sunny and 77. Springfield, Illinois cloudy and 69. Waterloo sunny and 64. Once again at 9 a.m. in Moline with sunny skies, the temperature was 66. At Davenport with sunny skies, the temperature was 65. Here is the hazardous weather outlook. For today and tonight, area rivers are experiencing flooding. Please see the latest flood statements and flood warnings for details. Looking ahead, widespread rainfall and a few thunderstorms, especially south of I-80, are expected early Sunday morning through Sunday evening.
There is a moderate risk level 3 out of 4 for excessive rainfall in our southern tier of counties, and a flood watch has been issued. There is also a marginal risk level 1 out of 5 for severe weather along and south of Highway 34. Primary threat is damaging winds. Spotter activation will not be needed today or tonight. And now, your National Weather Service forecast for the Quad Cities and surrounding areas. Today, sunny. Highs in the upper 70s. Northwest winds 5 to 10 miles an hour. Tonight, partly cloudy until midnight, then becoming mostly cloudy. Lows in the lower 60s. North winds 5 to 10 miles an hour, becoming east after midnight. Sunday, showers with a slight chance of thunderstorms. Not as warm with highs in the upper 60s. East winds 15 to 20 miles an hour with gusts up to 30 miles an hour. Chance of rain near 100%. Sunday night, showers likely until midnight, then a chance of showers after midnight. Lows in the mid-50s. Northeast winds 15 to 20 miles an hour. Chance of rain 70%. Monday, mostly sunny. Highs in the mid-70s. Northeast winds 5 to 10 miles an hour with gusts up to 20 miles an hour. Monday night through Tuesday night, mostly clear. Lows in the upper 50s. Highs in the upper 70s. Wednesday, mostly sunny. Highs in the upper 70s. Wednesday night, mostly clear. Lows in the upper 50s. Thursday, mostly sunny. Highs in the upper 70s. Thursday night, mostly clear. Lows in the upper 50s. Friday, mostly sunny. Highs around 80. Again, the forecast for the Quad Cities and surrounding areas for today, sunny. Highs in the upper 70s. Northwest winds 5 to 10 miles an hour. The Moline, Illinois climate summary for yesterday, June 19, 2026. Yesterday's high temperature was 79 degrees. The normal high is 84. The record high is 100 degrees, which was set in 1953. Yesterday's low temperature was 53 degrees. The normal low is 62. The record low is 47 degrees, which was set in 1876. 0.02 inches of precipitation fell yesterday, which brings the monthly total to 5.17 inches. The total precipitation for the year now stands at 17.19 inches. There were no heating degree days yesterday. This leaves the monthly total at 4. There was one cooling degree day yesterday. This brings the monthly total to 109. Yesterday the maximum wind observed was 20 miles an hour from the north. The highest wind gust observed was 27 miles per hour from the north. The normal high temperature for today is 84 degrees, and the normal low is 62. The record high for today is 101, which occurred in 1988, and the record low is 43, which occurred in 2003. Sunrise today is at 5:28 a.m. and sunset is at 8:39 p.m. And now a summary of river forecasts. For the Mississippi River, at Dubuque, the latest stage is 9.6 feet at 6 a.m. Saturday. No flooding is forecast. At Comanche, the latest stage is 11.8 feet at 6 a.m. Saturday. At LeClaire Lock and Dam 14, the latest stage is 6.7 feet at 6 a.m. Saturday. At Quad Cities Lock and Dam 15, the latest stage is 9.6 feet at 6 a.m. Saturday. At Muscatine, the latest stage is 11.0 feet at 6 a.m. Saturday. At Keithsburg, the latest stage is 12.0 feet at 6 a.m. Saturday. No flooding is forecast. For the Wapsipinicon River, near DeWitt, moderate flooding is occurring, with a stage of 12.4 feet at 6 a.m. Saturday. The river is forecast to crest at approximately 12.6 feet around 7 a.m. Saturday. For the Cedar River, near Conesville, the latest stage is 10.6 feet at 6 a.m. Saturday. No flooding is forecast. For the Rock River, at Como, the latest stage is 6.7 feet at 6 a.m. Saturday. Near Joslyn, the latest stage is 9.3 feet at 5 a.m. Saturday. At Moline, the latest stage is 10.5 feet at 6 a.m. Saturday. For the Green River, near Geneseo, the latest stage is 6.9 feet at 6 a.m. Saturday. 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The current time is 9:42 a.m. Central Daylight Time.
At 9 a.m. in Moline, skies were sunny. The temperature was 66 degrees, dew point 58, relative humidity 75%. The wind was west at 8 miles an hour. And the pressure was 30.03 inches and rising. At Davenport, skies were sunny. The temperature was 65 degrees, dew point 57, relative humidity 75%. The wind was west at 9 miles an hour. And the pressure was 30.03 inches and rising. Close to home, Burlington sunny and 68. Cedar Rapids sunny and 64. Dubuque sunny and 66. Iowa City sunny and 66. Muscatine 66. Galesburg sunny and 67. Peoria sunny and 69. Savannah 65. Rockford mostly sunny and 66. Across the Midwest, Chicago mostly sunny and 67. Des Moines mostly sunny and 66. Madison partly sunny and 64. Milwaukee mostly sunny and 65. Minneapolis mostly sunny and 64. Omaha mostly sunny and 66. St. Louis mostly sunny and 77. Springfield, Illinois cloudy and 69. Waterloo sunny and 64. Once again at 9 a.m. in Moline with sunny skies, the temperature was 66. At Davenport with sunny skies, the temperature was 65. Here is the hazardous weather outlook. For today and tonight, area rivers are experiencing flooding. Please see the latest flood statements and flood warnings for details. Looking ahead, widespread rainfall and a few thunderstorms, especially south of I-80, are expected early Sunday morning through Sunday evening. There is a moderate risk level 3 out of 4 for excessive rainfall in our southern tier of counties, and a flood watch has been issued. There is also a marginal risk level 1 out of 5 for severe weather along and south of Highway 34. Primary threat is damaging winds. Spotter activation will not be needed today or tonight. And now, your National Weather Service forecast for the Quad Cities and surrounding areas. Rest of today, sunny. Highs in the upper 70s. Northwest winds 5 to 10 miles an hour. Tonight, partly cloudy until midnight, then becoming mostly cloudy. Lows in the lower 60s. North winds 5 to 10 miles an hour, becoming east after midnight. Sunday, showers with a slight chance of thunderstorms. Not as warm with highs in the upper 60s. East winds 15 to 20 miles an hour with gusts up to 30 miles an hour. Chance of rain near 100%. Sunday night, showers likely until midnight, then a chance of showers after midnight. Lows in the mid-50s. Northeast winds 15 to 20 miles an hour. Chance of rain 70%. Monday, mostly sunny. Highs in the mid-70s. Northeast winds 5 to 10 miles an hour with gusts up to 20 miles an hour. Monday night through Tuesday night, mostly clear. Lows in the upper 50s. Highs in the upper 70s. Wednesday, mostly sunny. Highs in the upper 70s. Wednesday night, mostly clear. Lows in the upper 50s. Thursday, mostly sunny. Highs in the upper 70s. Thursday night, mostly clear. Lows in the upper 50s. Friday, mostly sunny. Highs around 80. Again, the forecast for the Quad Cities and surrounding areas for the rest of today, sunny. Highs in the upper 70s. Northwest winds 5 to 10 miles an hour. Major flooding is occurring and major flooding is forecast. This approaches a flood of record. The areas affected include Wapsipinicon River near DeWitt. The hazardous weather conditions are expected until Monday afternoon. The following impacts are expected: at 12.5 feet, water affects Old Highway 61 near the river. Additional details: at 8:30 p.m. Friday, the stage was 12.6 feet and steady. Forecast: the river is expected to hold around 12.6 feet through tonight and then slowly fall. It will then fall below flood stage late Monday morning. Flood stage is 11.0 feet. 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The coverage area includes the following counties: Cedar, Clinton, Louisa, Muscatine, Scott, Henry, Illinois, Mercer,
Rock Island, and Whiteside. The Moline, Illinois climate summary for yesterday, June 19, 2026. Yesterday's high temperature was 79 degrees. The normal high is 84. The record high is 100 degrees, which was set in 1980.

was 20 miles an hour from the north. The highest wind gust observed was 27 miles per hour from the north. The normal high temperature for today is 84 degrees, and the normal low is 62. The record high for today is 101, which occurred in 1988, and the record low is 43, which occurred in 2003. Sunrise today is at 5:28 a.m. and sunset is at 8:39 p.m. And now a summary of river forecasts. For the Mississippi River, at Dubuque, the latest stage is 9.6 feet at 6 a.m. Saturday. No flooding is forecast. At Comanche, the latest stage is 11.8 feet at 6 a.m. Saturday. At LeClaire Lock and Dam 14, the latest stage is 6.7 feet at 6 a.m. Saturday. At Quad Cities Lock and Dam 15, the latest stage is 9.6 feet at 6 a.m. Saturday. 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At Keithsburg, the latest stage is 12.0 feet at 6 a.m. Saturday. No flooding is forecast. For the Wet'suwet'en River, near DeWitt, moderate flooding is occurring, with a stage of 12.4 feet at 6 a.m. Saturday. The river is forecast to crest at approximately 12.6 feet around 7 a.m. Saturday. For the Cedar River, near Conesville, the latest stage is 10.6 feet at 6 a.m. Saturday. No flooding is forecast. For the Rock River, at Como, the latest stage is 6.7 feet at 6 a.m. Saturday. Near Joslyn, the latest stage is 9.3 feet at 5 a.m. Saturday. At Moline, the latest stage is 10.5 feet at 6 a.m. Saturday. For the Green River, near Geneseo, the latest stage is 6.9 feet at 6 a.m. Saturday. 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The current time is 9:50 a.m. Central Daylight Time. At 9 a.m. in Moline, skies were sunny. The temperature was 66 degrees, dew point 58, relative humidity 75%. The wind was west at 8 miles an hour. And the pressure was 30.03 inches and rising. At Davenport, skies were sunny. The temperature was 65 degrees, dew point 57, relative humidity 75%. The wind was west at 9 miles an hour. And the pressure was 30.03 inches and rising. Close to home, Burlington sunny and 68. Cedar Rapids sunny and 64. Dubuque sunny and 66. Iowa City sunny and 66. Muscatine 66. Galesburg sunny and 67. Peoria sunny and 69. Savannah 65. Rockford mostly sunny and 66. Across the Midwest, Chicago mostly sunny and 67. Des Moines mostly sunny and 66. Madison partly sunny and 64. Milwaukee mostly sunny and 65. Minneapolis mostly sunny and 64. Omaha mostly sunny and 66. St. Louis mostly sunny and 77. Springfield, Illinois cloudy and 69. Waterloo sunny and 64. Once again at 9 a.m. in Moline with sunny skies, the temperature was 66. At Davenport with sunny skies, the temperature was 65. Here is the hazardous weather outlook. For today and tonight, area rivers are experiencing flooding. Please see the latest flood statements and flood warnings for details. Looking ahead, widespread rainfall and a few thunderstorms, especially south of I-80, are expected early Sunday morning through Sunday evening. There is a moderate risk level 3 out of 4 for excessive rainfall in our southern tier of counties, and a flood watch has been issued. There is also a marginal risk level 1 out of 5 for severe weather along and south of Highway 34. Primary threat is damaging winds. Spotter activation will not be needed today or tonight. And now, your National Weather Service forecast for the Quad Cities and surrounding areas. West of today, sunny. Highs in the upper 70s. Northwest winds 5 to 10 miles an hour. Tonight, partly cloudy until midnight, then becoming mostly cloudy. Lows in the lower 60s. North winds 5 to 10 miles an hour, becoming east after midnight. Sunday, showers with a slight chance of thunderstorms. Not as warm with highs in the upper 60s. East winds 15 to 20 miles an hour with gusts up to 30 miles an hour. Chance of rain near 100%. Sunday night, showers likely until midnight, then a chance of showers after midnight. Lows in the mid-50s.

degrees. Northeast winds 15 to 20 miles an hour. Chance of rain 70%. Monday, mostly sunny. Highs in the mid-70s. Northeast winds 5 to 10 miles an hour with gusts up to 20 miles an hour. Monday night through Tuesday night, mostly clear. Lows in the upper 50s. Highs in the upper 70s. Wednesday, mostly sunny. Highs in the upper 70s. Wednesday night, mostly clear. Lows in the upper 50s. Thursday, mostly sunny. Highs in the upper 70s. Thursday night, mostly clear. Lows in the upper 50s. Friday, mostly sunny. Highs around 80. Again, the forecast for the Guam cities and surrounding areas for the rest of today, sunny. Highs in the upper 70s. Northwest winds 5 to 10 miles an hour. The Moline, Illinois climate summary for yesterday, June 19, 2026. Yesterday's high temperature was 79 degrees. The normal high is 84. The record high is 100 degrees, which was set in 1953. Yesterday's low temperature was 53 degrees. The normal low is 62. The record low is 47 degrees, which was set in 1876. 0.02 inches of precipitation fell yesterday, which brings the monthly total to 5.17 inches. The total precipitation for the year now stands at 17.19 inches. There were no heating degree days yesterday. This leaves the monthly total at 4. There was one cooling degree day yesterday. This brings the monthly total to 109. Yesterday, the maximum wind observed was 20 miles an hour from the north. The highest wind gust observed was 27 miles per hour from the north. The normal high temperature for today is 84 degrees, and the normal low is 62. The record high for today is 101, which occurred in 1988, and the record low is 43, which occurred in 2003. Sunrise today is at 5:28 a.m. and sunset is at 8:39 p.m. And now a summary of river forecasts. For the Mississippi River, at Dubuque, the latest stage is 9.6 feet at 6 a.m. Saturday. No flooding is forecast. At Comanche, the latest stage is 11.8 feet at 6 a.m. Saturday. At LeClaire Lock and Dam 14, the latest stage is 6.7 feet at 6 a.m. Saturday. At Quad Cities Lock and Dam 15, the latest stage is 9.6 feet at 6 a.m. Saturday. At Muscatine, the latest stage is 11.0 feet at 6 a.m. Saturday. At Keithsburg, the latest stage is 12.0 feet at 6 a.m. Saturday. No flooding is forecast. For the Wet'suwet'en River, near DeWitt, moderate flooding is occurring, with a stage of 12.4 feet at 6 a.m. Saturday. The river is forecast to crest at approximately 12.6 feet around 7 a.m. Saturday. For the Cedar River, near Conesville, the latest stage is 10.6 feet at 6 a.m. Saturday. No flooding is forecast. For the Rock River, at Como, the latest stage is 6.7 feet at 6 a.m. Saturday. Near Joslyn, the latest stage is 9.3 feet at 5 a.m. Saturday. At Moline, the latest stage is 10.5 feet at 6 a.m. Saturday. For the Green River, near Geneseo, the latest stage is 6.9 feet at 6 a.m. Saturday. 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The current time is 9:57 a.m. Central Daylight Time. At 9 a.m. in Moline, skies were sunny. The temperature was 66 degrees, dew point 58, relative humidity 75%. The wind was west at 8 miles an hour. And the pressure was 30.03 inches and rising. At Davenport, skies were sunny. The temperature was 65 degrees, dew point 57, relative humidity 75%. The wind was west at 9 miles an hour. And the pressure was 30.03 inches and rising. Close to home, Burlington sunny and 68. Cedar Rapids sunny and 64. Dubuque sunny and 66. Iowa City sunny and 66. Muscatine 66. Galesburg sunny and 67. Peoria sunny and 69. Savannah 65. Rockford mostly sunny and 66. Across the Midwest, Chicago mostly sunny and 67. Des Moines mostly sunny and 66. Madison partly sunny and 64. Milwaukee mostly sunny and 65.
Minneapolis, mostly sunny and 64. Omaha, mostly sunny and 66. St. Louis, mostly sunny and 77. Springfield, Illinois, cloudy and 69. Waterloo, sunny and 64. Once again at 9 a.m. in Moline with sunny skies, the temperature was 66. At Davenport with sunny skies, the temperature was 65. Here is the hazardous weather outlook. For today and tonight, area rivers are experiencing flooding. Please see the latest flood statements and flood warnings for details. Looking ahead, widespread rainfall and a few thunderstorms, especially south of I-80, are expected early Sunday morning through Sunday evening. There is a moderate risk level 3 out of 4 for excessive rainfall in our southern tier of counties, and a flood watch has been issued. There is also a marginal risk level 1 out of 5 for severe weather along and south of Highway 34. Primary threat is damaging winds. Spotter activation will not be needed today or tonight. And now, your National Weather Service forecast for the Quad Cities and surrounding areas. Rest of today, sunny. Highs in the upper 70s. Northwest winds 5 to 10 miles an hour. Tonight, partly cloudy until midnight, then becoming mostly cloudy. Lows in the lower 60s. North winds 5 to 10 miles an hour, becoming east after midnight. Sunday, showers with a slight chance of thunderstorms. Not as warm with highs in the upper 60s. East winds 15 to 20 miles an hour with gusts up to 30 miles an hour. Chance of rain near 100%. Sunday night, showers likely until midnight, then a chance of showers after midnight. Lows in the mid-50s. Northeast winds 15 to 20 miles an hour. Chance of rain 70%. Monday, mostly sunny. Highs in the mid-70s. Northeast winds 5 to 10 miles an hour with gusts up to 20 miles an hour. Monday night through Tuesday night, mostly clear. Lows in the upper 50s. Highs in the upper 70s. Wednesday, mostly sunny. Highs in the upper 70s. Wednesday night, mostly clear. Lows in the upper 50s. Thursday, mostly sunny. Highs in the upper 70s. Thursday night, mostly clear. Lows in the upper 50s. Friday, mostly sunny. Highs around 80. Again, the forecast for the Quad Cities and surrounding areas for the rest of today, sunny. Highs in the upper 70s. Northwest winds 5 to 10 miles an hour. The Moline, Illinois climate summary for yesterday, June 19, 2026. Yesterday's high temperature was 79 degrees. The normal high is 84. The record high is 100 degrees, which was set in 1953. Yesterday's low temperature was 53 degrees. The normal low is 62. The record low is 47 degrees, which was set in 1876. 0.02 inches of precipitation fell yesterday, which brings the monthly total to 5.17 inches. The total precipitation for the year now stands at 17.19 inches. There were no heating degree days yesterday. This leaves the monthly total at 4. There was one cooling degree day yesterday. This brings the monthly total to 109. Yesterday the maximum wind observed was 20 miles an hour from the north. The highest wind gust observed was 27 miles per hour from the north. The normal high temperature for today is 84 degrees, and the normal low is 62. The record high for today is 101, which occurred in 1988, and the record low is 43, which occurred in 2003. Sunrise today is at 5:28 a.m. and sunset is at 8:39 p.m. You're listening to NOAA Weather Radio Station WXJ73 in the Quad Cities. The current time is 10:02 a.m. Central Daylight Time. Here is the hazardous weather outlook. For today and tonight, area rivers are experiencing flooding. Please see the latest flood statements and flood warnings for details. Looking ahead, widespread rainfall and a few thunderstorms, especially south of I-80, are expected early Sunday morning through Sunday evening. There is a moderate risk level 3 out of 4 for excessive rainfall in our southern tier of counties, and a flood watch has been issued. There is also a marginal risk level 1 out of 5 for severe weather along and south of Highway 34. Primary threat is damaging winds. Spotter activation will not be needed today or tonight. And now, your national...
Weather service forecast for the Guam cities and surrounding areas. Rest of today, sunny. Highs in the upper 70s. Northwest winds 5 to 10 miles an hour. Tonight, partly cloudy until midnight, then becoming mostly cloudy. Lows in the lower 60s. North winds 5 to 10 miles an hour, becoming east after midnight. Sunday, showers with a slight chance of thunderstorms. Not as warm with highs in the upper 60s. East winds 15 to 20 miles an hour with gusts up to 30 miles an hour. Chance of rain near 100%. Sunday night, showers likely until midnight, then a chance of showers after midnight. Lows in the mid-50s. Northeast winds 15 to 20 miles an hour. Chance of rain 70%. Monday, mostly sunny. Highs in the mid-70s. Northeast winds 5 to 10 miles an hour with gusts up to 20 miles an hour. Monday night through Tuesday night, mostly clear. Lows in the upper 50s. Highs in the upper 70s. Wednesday, mostly sunny. Highs in the upper 70s. Wednesday night, mostly clear. Lows in the upper 50s. Thursday, mostly sunny. Highs in the upper 70s. Thursday night, mostly clear. Lows in the upper 50s. Friday, mostly sunny. Highs around 80. Again, the forecast for the Guam cities and surrounding areas for the rest of today, sunny. Highs in the upper 70s. Northwest winds 5 to 10 miles an hour. The Moline, Illinois climate summary for yesterday, June 19, 2026. Yesterday's high temperature was 79 degrees. The normal high is 84. The record high is 100 degrees, which was set in 1953. Yesterday's low temperature was 53 degrees. The normal low is 62. The record low is 47 degrees, which was set in 1876. 0.02 inches of precipitation fell yesterday, which brings the monthly total to 5.17 inches. The total precipitation for the year now stands at 17.19 inches. There were no heating degree days yesterday. This leaves the monthly total at 4. There was one cooling degree day yesterday. This brings the monthly total to 109. Yesterday the maximum wind observed was 20 miles an hour from the north. The highest wind gust observed was 27 miles per hour from the north. The normal high temperature for today is 84 degrees, and the normal low is 62. The record high for today is 101, which occurred in 1988, and the record low is 43, which occurred in 2003. Sunrise today is at 5:28 a.m. and sunset is at 8:39 p.m. You're listening to NOAA Weather Radio Station WXJ73 in the Quad Cities. The current time is 10:06 a.m. Central Daylight Time. At 10 a.m. in Moline, skies were sunny. The temperature was 71 degrees, dew point 56, relative humidity 58%. The wind was northwest at 8 miles an hour. And the pressure was 30.02 inches and falling. At Davenport, skies were sunny. The temperature was 69 degrees, dew point 58, relative humidity 67%. The wind was variable at 7 miles an hour. And the pressure was 30.03 inches and steady. Close to home, Burlington sunny and 72. Cedar Rapids sunny and 67. Dubuque sunny and 68. Iowa City sunny and 70. Peoria sunny and 72. Rockford mostly sunny and 68. Across the Midwest, Chicago mostly sunny and 69. Des Moines mostly sunny and 69. Madison mostly sunny and 67. Milwaukee mostly sunny and 68. Minneapolis mostly sunny and 67. Omaha mostly sunny and 70. St. Louis mostly sunny and 78. Springfield, Illinois partly sunny and 71. Waterloo sunny and 69. Once again at 10 a.m. at Moline with sunny skies, the temperature was 71. At Davenport with sunny skies, the temperature was 69. Here is the hazardous weather outlook. For today and tonight, area rivers are experiencing flooding. Please see the latest flood statements and flood warnings for details. Looking ahead, widespread rainfall and a few thunderstorms, especially south of I-80, are expected early Sunday morning through Sunday evening. There is a moderate risk level 3 out of 4 for excessive rainfall.
in our southern tier of counties, and a flood watch has been issued. There is also a marginal risk level 1 out of 5 for severe weather along and south of Highway 34. Primary threat is damaging winds. Spotter activation will not be needed today or tonight. And now, your National Weather Service forecast for the Quad Cities and surrounding areas. West of today, sunny. Highs in the upper 70s. Northwest winds 5 to 10 miles an hour. Tonight, partly cloudy until midnight, then becoming mostly cloudy. Lows in the lower 60s. North winds 5 to 10 miles an hour, becoming east after midnight. Sunday, showers with a slight chance of thunderstorms. Not as warm with highs in the upper 60s. East winds 15 to 20 miles an hour with gusts up to 30 miles an hour. Chance of rain near 100%. Sunday night, showers likely until midnight, then a chance of showers after midnight. Lows in the mid-50s. Northeast winds 15 to 20 miles an hour. Chance of rain 70%. Monday, mostly sunny. Highs in the mid-70s. Northeast winds 5 to 10 miles an hour with gusts up to 20 miles an hour. Monday night through Tuesday night, mostly clear. Lows in the upper 50s. Highs in the upper 70s. Wednesday, mostly sunny. Highs in the upper 70s. Wednesday night, mostly clear. Lows in the upper 50s. Thursday, mostly sunny. Highs in the upper 70s. Thursday night, mostly clear. Lows in the upper 50s. Friday, mostly sunny. Highs around 80. Again, the forecast for the Quad Cities and surrounding areas for the rest of today, sunny. Highs in the upper 70s. Northwest winds 5 to 10 miles an hour. The Moline, Illinois climate summary for yesterday, June 19, 2026. Yesterday's high temperature was 79 degrees. The normal high is 84. The record high is 100 degrees, which was set in 1953. Yesterday's low temperature was 53 degrees. The normal low is 62. The record low is 47 degrees, which was set in 1876. 0.02 inches of precipitation fell yesterday, which brings the monthly total to 5.17 inches. The total precipitation for the year now stands at 17.19 inches. There were no heating degree days yesterday. This leaves the monthly total at 4. There was one cooling degree day yesterday. This brings the monthly total to 109. Yesterday the maximum wind observed was 20 miles an hour from the north. The highest wind gust observed was 27 miles per hour from the north. The normal high temperature for today is 84 degrees, and the normal low is 62. The record high for today is 101, which occurred in 1988, and the record low is 43, which occurred in 2003. Sunrise today is at 5:28 a.m. and sunset is at 8:39 p.m. You are listening to NOAA Weather Radio Station WXJ73 in the Quad Cities. The current time is 10:11 a.m. Central Daylight Time. At 10 a.m. in Moline, skies were sunny. The temperature was 71 degrees, dew point 56, relative humidity 58%. The wind was northwest at 8 miles an hour. And the pressure was 30.02 inches and falling. At Davenport, skies were sunny. The temperature was 69 degrees, dew point 58, relative humidity 67%. The wind was variable at 7 miles an hour. And the pressure was 30.03 inches and steady. Close to home, Burlington sunny and 72. Cedar Rapids sunny and 67. Dubuque sunny and 68. Iowa City sunny and 70. Peoria sunny and 72. Rockford mostly sunny and 68. Across the Midwest, Chicago mostly sunny and 69. Des Moines mostly sunny and 69. Madison mostly sunny and 67. Milwaukee mostly sunny and 68. Minneapolis mostly sunny and 67. Omaha mostly sunny and 70. St. Louis mostly sunny and 78. Springfield, Illinois partly sunny and 71. Waterloo sunny and 69. Once again at 10 a.m. at Moline with sunny skies, the temperature was 71. At Davenport with sunny skies, the temperature was 69. Here is the hazardous weather outlook. For today,
Night area rivers are experiencing flooding. Please see the latest flood statements and flood warnings for details. Looking ahead, widespread rainfall and a few thunderstorms, especially south of I-80, are expected early Sunday morning through Sunday evening. There is a moderate risk level 3 out of 4 for excessive rainfall in our southern tier of counties, and a flood watch has been issued. There is also a marginal risk level 1 out of 5 for severe weather along and south of Highway 34. Primary threat is damaging winds. Spotter activation will not be needed today or tonight. And now, your National Weather Service forecast for the Quad Cities and surrounding areas. Rest of today, sunny. Highs in the upper 70s. Northwest winds 5 to 10 miles an hour. Tonight, partly cloudy until midnight, then becoming mostly cloudy. Lows in the lower 60s. North winds 5 to 10 miles an hour, becoming east after midnight. Sunday, showers with a slight chance of thunderstorms. Not as warm with highs in the upper 60s. East winds 15 to 20 miles an hour with gusts up to 30 miles an hour. Chance of rain near 100%. Sunday night, showers likely until midnight, then a chance of showers after midnight. Lows in the mid-50s. Northeast winds 15 to 20 miles an hour. Chance of rain 70%. Monday, mostly sunny. Highs in the mid-70s. Northeast winds 5 to 10 miles an hour with gusts up to 20 miles an hour. Monday night through Tuesday night, mostly clear. Lows in the upper 50s. Highs in the upper 70s. Wednesday, mostly sunny. Highs in the upper 70s. Wednesday night, mostly clear. Lows in the upper 50s. Thursday, mostly sunny. Highs in the upper 70s. Thursday night, mostly clear. Lows in the upper 50s. Friday, mostly sunny. Highs around 80. Again, the forecast for the Quad Cities and surrounding areas for the rest of today, sunny. Highs in the upper 70s. Northwest winds 5 to 10 miles an hour. The Moline, Illinois climate summary for yesterday, June 19, 2026. Yesterday's high temperature was 79 degrees. The normal high is 84. The record high is 100 degrees, which was set in 1953. Yesterday's low temperature was 53 degrees. The normal low is 62. The record low is 47 degrees, which was set in 1876. 0.02 inches of precipitation fell yesterday, which brings the monthly total to 5.17 inches. The total precipitation for the year now stands at 17.19 inches. There were no heating degree days yesterday. This leaves the monthly total at 4. There was one cooling degree day yesterday. This brings the monthly total to 109. Yesterday the maximum wind observed was 20 miles an hour from the north. The highest wind gust observed was 27 miles per hour from the north. The normal high temperature for today is 84 degrees, and the normal low is 62. The record high for today is 101, which occurred in 1988, and the record low is 43, which occurred in 2003. Sunrise today is at 5:28 a.m. and sunset is at 8:39 p.m. Moderate flooding is occurring. The areas affected include Wetsuquinicon River near DeWitt. The hazardous weather conditions are expected until early Monday morning. The following impacts are expected at 12.0 feet, overbank flooding occurs. Water affects residences along the river between Wheatland and Kalamus. Water affects businesses along the river near Kalamus. Additional details, at 9:30 a.m. Saturday the stage was 12.3 feet. Forecast, the river is expected to fall below flood stage early Monday morning and continue falling to 8.6 feet Saturday, June 27th. Flood stage is 11.0 feet. 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The current time is 10:17 a.m. Central Daylight Time. At 10 a.m. in Moline, skies were sunny. The temperature was 71 degrees, dew point 56, relative humidity 58%. The wind was northwest at 8 miles an hour. And the pressure was 30.02 inches and falling. At Davenport, skies were sunny. The temperature was 69 degrees, dew point 58, relative humidity 67%. The wind was variable at 7 miles an hour. And the pressure
30.03 inches and steady. Close to home, Burlington sunny and 72. Cedar Rapids sunny and 67. Dubuque sunny and 68. Iowa City sunny and 70. Muscatine 70. Galesburg sunny and 70. Peoria sunny and 72. Savannah 68. Rockford mostly sunny and 68. Across the Midwest, Chicago mostly sunny and 69. Des Moines mostly sunny and 69. Madison mostly sunny and 67. Milwaukee mostly sunny and 68. Minneapolis mostly sunny and 67. Omaha mostly sunny and 70. St. Louis mostly sunny and 78. Springfield, Illinois partly sunny and 71. Waterloo sunny and 69. Once again at 10 a.m. at Moline with sunny skies, the temperature was 71. At Davenport with sunny skies, the temperature was 69. Here is the hazardous weather outlook. For today and tonight, area rivers are experiencing flooding. Please see the latest flood statements and flood warnings for details. Looking ahead, widespread rainfall and a few thunderstorms, especially south of I-80, are expected early Sunday morning through Sunday evening. There is a moderate risk level 3 out of 4 for excessive rainfall in our southern tier of counties, and a flood watch has been issued. There is also a marginal risk level 1 out of 5 for severe weather along and south of Highway 34. Primary threat is damaging winds. Spotter activation will not be needed today or tonight. And now, your National Weather Service forecast for the Quad Cities and surrounding areas. West of today, sunny. Highs in the upper 70s. Northwest winds 5 to 10 miles an hour. Tonight, partly cloudy until midnight, then becoming mostly cloudy. Lows in the lower 60s. North winds 5 to 10 miles an hour, becoming east after midnight. Sunday, showers with a slight chance of thunderstorms. Not as warm with highs in the upper 60s. East winds 15 to 20 miles an hour with gusts up to 30 miles an hour. Chance of rain near 100%. Sunday night, showers likely until midnight, then a chance of showers after midnight. Lows in the mid-50s. Northeast winds 15 to 20 miles an hour. Chance of rain 70%. Monday, mostly sunny. Highs in the mid-70s. Northeast winds 5 to 10 miles an hour with gusts up to 20 miles an hour. Monday night through Tuesday night, mostly clear. Lows in the upper 50s. Highs in the upper 70s. Wednesday, mostly sunny. Highs in the upper 70s. Wednesday night, mostly clear. Lows in the upper 50s. Thursday, mostly sunny. Highs in the upper 70s. Thursday night, mostly clear. Lows in the upper 50s. Friday, mostly sunny. Highs around 80. Again, the forecast for the Quad Cities and surrounding areas for the rest of today, sunny. Highs in the upper 70s. Northwest winds 5 to 10 miles an hour. The Moline, Illinois climate summary for yesterday, June 19, 2026. Yesterday's high temperature was 79 degrees. The normal high is 84. The record high is 100 degrees, which was set in 1953. Yesterday's low temperature was 53 degrees. The normal low is 62. The record low is 47 degrees, which was set in 1876. 0.02 inches of precipitation fell yesterday, which brings the monthly total to 5.17 inches. The total precipitation for the year now stands at 17.19 inches. There were no heating degree days yesterday. This leaves the monthly total at 4. There was one cooling degree day yesterday. This brings the monthly total to 109. Yesterday the maximum wind observed was 20 miles an hour from the north. The highest wind gust observed was 27 miles per hour from the north. The normal high temperature for today is 84 degrees, and the normal low is 62. The record high for today is 101, which occurred in 1988, and the record low is 43, which occurred in 2003. Sunrise today is at 5:28 a.m. and sunset is at 8:39 p.m. You're listening to NOAA Weather Radio Station WXJ73 in the Quad Cities. The current time is 10:23 a.m. Central Daylight Time. At 10 a.m. in Moline, skies were sunny.
temperature was 71 degrees, dew point 56, relative humidity 58%. The wind was northwest at 8 miles an hour. And the pressure was 30.02 inches and falling. At Davenport, skies were sunny. The temperature was 69 degrees, dew point 58, relative humidity 67%. The wind was variable at 7 miles an hour. And the pressure was 30.03 inches and steady. Close to home, Burlington sunny and 72. Cedar Rapids sunny and 67. Dubuque sunny and 68. Iowa City sunny and 70. Muscatine 70. Galesburg sunny and 70. Peoria sunny and 72. Savannah 68. Rockford mostly sunny and 68. Across the Midwest, Chicago mostly sunny and 69. Des Moines mostly sunny and 69. Madison mostly sunny and 67. Milwaukee mostly sunny and 68. Minneapolis mostly sunny and 67. Omaha mostly sunny and 70. St. Louis mostly sunny and 78. Springfield, Illinois partly sunny and 71. Waterloo sunny and 69. Once again at 10 a.m. at Moline with sunny skies, the temperature was 71. At Davenport with sunny skies, the temperature was 69. Here is the hazardous weather outlook. For today and tonight, area rivers are experiencing flooding. Please see the latest flood statements and flood warnings for details. Looking ahead, widespread rainfall and a few thunderstorms, especially south of I-80, are expected early Sunday morning through Sunday evening. There is a moderate risk level 3 out of 4 for excessive rainfall in our southern tier of counties, and a flood watch has been issued. There is also a marginal risk level 1 out of 5 for severe weather along and south of Highway 34. Primary threat is damaging winds. Spotter activation will not be needed today or tonight. And now, your National Weather Service forecast for the Quad Cities and surrounding areas. West of today, sunny. Highs in the upper 70s. Northwest winds 5 to 10 miles an hour. Tonight, partly cloudy until midnight, then becoming mostly cloudy. Lows in the lower 60s. North winds 5 to 10 miles an hour, becoming east after midnight. Sunday, showers with a slight chance of thunderstorms. Not as warm with highs in the upper 60s. East winds 15 to 20 miles an hour with gusts up to 30 miles an hour. Chance of rain near 100%. Sunday night, showers likely until midnight, then a chance of showers after midnight. Lows in the mid-50s. Northeast winds 15 to 20 miles an hour. Chance of rain 70%. Monday, mostly sunny. Highs in the mid-70s. Northeast winds 5 to 10 miles an hour with gusts up to 20 miles an hour. Monday night through Tuesday night, mostly clear. Lows in the upper 50s. Highs in the upper 70s. Wednesday, mostly sunny. Highs in the upper 70s. Wednesday night, mostly clear. Lows in the upper 50s. Thursday, mostly sunny. Highs in the upper 70s. Thursday night, mostly clear. Lows in the upper 50s. Friday, mostly sunny. Highs around 80. Again, the forecast for the Quad Cities and surrounding areas for the rest of today, sunny. Highs in the upper 70s. Northwest winds 5 to 10 miles an hour. The Moline, Illinois climate summary for yesterday, June 19, 2026. Yesterday's high temperature was 79 degrees. The normal high is 84. The record high is 100 degrees, which was set in 1953. Yesterday's low temperature was 53 degrees. The normal low is 62. The record low is 47 degrees, which was set in 1876. 0.02 inches of precipitation fell yesterday, which brings the monthly total to 5.17 inches. The total precipitation for the year now stands at 17.19 inches. There were no heating degree days yesterday. This leaves the monthly total at 4. There was one cooling degree day yesterday. This brings the monthly total to 109. Yesterday the maximum wind observed was 20 miles an hour from the north. The highest wind gust observed was 27 miles per hour from the north. The normal high temperature for today is 84 degrees, and the normal low is 62. The record high for today is 101, which occurred in 19...
88, and the record low is 43, which occurred in 2003. Sunrise today is at 5:28 a.m. and sunset is at 8:39 p.m. You are listening to NOAA Weather Radio Station WXJ73 in the Quad Cities. The current time is 10:48 a.m. Central Daylight Time. At 10 a.m. at Moline, skies were sunny. The temperature was 71 degrees, dew point 56, relative humidity 58%. The wind was northwest at 8 miles an hour. And the pressure was 30.02 inches and falling. At Davenport, skies were sunny. The temperature was 69 degrees, dew point 58, relative humidity 67%. The wind was variable at 7 miles an hour. And the pressure was 30.03 inches and steady. Close to home, Burlington sunny and 72. Cedar Rapids sunny and 67. Dubuque sunny and 68. Iowa City sunny and 70. Muscatine 70. Galesburg sunny and 70. Peoria sunny and 72. Savannah 68. Rockford mostly sunny and 68. Across the Midwest, Chicago mostly sunny and 69. Des Moines mostly sunny and 69. Madison mostly sunny and 67. Milwaukee mostly sunny and 68. Minneapolis mostly sunny and 67. Omaha mostly sunny and 70. St. Louis mostly sunny and 78. Springfield, Illinois partly sunny and 71. Waterloo sunny and 69. Once again at 10 a.m. at Moline with sunny skies, the temperature was 71. At Davenport with sunny skies, the temperature was 69. Here is the hazardous weather outlook. For today and tonight, area rivers are experiencing flooding. Please see the latest flood statements and flood warnings for details. Looking ahead, widespread rainfall and a few thunderstorms, especially south of I-80, are expected early Sunday morning through Sunday evening. There is a moderate risk level 3 out of 4 for excessive rainfall in our southern tier of counties, and a flood watch has been issued. There is also a marginal risk level 1 out of 5 for severe weather along and south of Highway 34. Primary threat is damaging winds. Spotter activation will not be needed today or tonight. And now, your National Weather Service forecast for the Quad Cities and surrounding areas. Rest of today, sunny. Highs in the upper 70s. Northwest winds 5 to 10 miles an hour. Tonight, partly cloudy until midnight, then becoming mostly cloudy. Lows in the lower 60s. North winds 5 to 10 miles an hour, becoming east after midnight. Sunday, showers with a slight chance of thunderstorms. Not as warm with highs in the upper 60s. East winds 15 to 20 miles an hour with gusts up to 30 miles an hour. Chance of rain near 100%. Sunday night, showers likely until midnight, then a chance of showers after midnight. Lows in the mid-50s. Northeast winds 15 to 20 miles an hour. Chance of rain 70%. Monday, mostly sunny. Highs in the mid-70s. Northeast winds 5 to 10 miles an hour with gusts up to 20 miles an hour. Monday night through Tuesday night, mostly clear. Lows in the upper 50s. Highs in the upper 70s. Wednesday, mostly sunny. Highs in the upper 70s. Wednesday night, mostly clear. Lows in the upper 50s. Thursday, mostly sunny. Highs in the upper 70s. Thursday night, mostly clear. Lows in the upper 50s. Friday, mostly sunny. Highs around 80. Again, the forecast for the Quad Cities and surrounding areas for the rest of today, sunny. Highs in the upper 70s. Northwest winds 5 to 10 miles an hour. The Moline, Illinois climate summary for yesterday, June 19, 2026. Yesterday's high temperature was 79 degrees. The normal high is 84. The record high is 100 degrees, which was set in 1953. Yesterday's low temperature was 53 degrees. The normal low is 62. The record low is 47 degrees, which was set in 1876. 0.02 inches of precipitation fell yesterday, which brings the monthly total to 5.17 inches. The total precipitation for the year now stands at 17.19 inches. There were no heating degree days yesterday. This leaves the monthly total
4. There was one cooling degree day yesterday. This brings the monthly total to 109. Yesterday, the maximum wind observed was 20 miles an hour from the north. The highest wind gust observed was 27 miles per hour from the north. The normal high temperature for today is 84 degrees, and the normal low is 62. The record high for today is 101, which occurred in 1988, and the record low is 43, which occurred in 2003. Sunrise today is at 5:28 a.m. and sunset is at 8:39 p.m. You are listening to NOAA Weather Radio Station WXJ73 in the Quad Cities. The current time is 10:34 a.m. Central Daylight Time. At 10 a.m. in Moline, skies were sunny. The temperature was 71 degrees, dew point 56, relative humidity 58%. The wind was northwest at 8 miles an hour. And the pressure was 30.02 inches and falling. At Davenport, skies were sunny. The temperature was 69 degrees, dew point 58, relative humidity 67%. The wind was variable at 7 miles an hour. And the pressure was 30.03 inches and steady. Close to home, Burlington sunny and 72. Cedar Rapids sunny and 67. Dubuque sunny and 68. Iowa City sunny and 70. Muscatine 70. Galesburg sunny and 70. Peoria sunny and 72. Savannah 68. Rockford mostly sunny and 68. Across the Midwest, Chicago mostly sunny and 69. Des Moines mostly sunny and 69. Madison mostly sunny and 67. Milwaukee mostly sunny and 68. Minneapolis mostly sunny and 67. Omaha mostly sunny and 70. St. Louis mostly sunny and 78. Springfield, Illinois partly sunny and 71. Waterloo sunny and 69. Once again at 10 a.m. at Moline with sunny skies, the temperature was 71. At Davenport with sunny skies, the temperature was 69. Here is the hazardous weather outlook. For today and tonight, area rivers are experiencing flooding. Please see the latest flood statements and flood warnings for details. Looking ahead, widespread rainfall and a few thunderstorms, especially south of I-80, are expected early Sunday morning through Sunday evening. There is a moderate risk level 3 out of 4 for excessive rainfall in our southern tier of counties, and a flood watch has been issued. There is also a marginal risk level 1 out of 5 for severe weather along and south of Highway 34. Primary threat is damaging winds. Spotter activation will not be needed today or tonight. And now, your National Weather Service forecast for the Quad Cities and surrounding areas. Rest of today, sunny. Highs in the upper 70s. Northwest winds 5 to 10 miles an hour. Tonight, partly cloudy until midnight, then becoming mostly cloudy. Lows in the lower 60s. North winds 5 to 10 miles an hour, becoming east after midnight. Sunday, showers with a slight chance of thunderstorms. Not as warm with highs in the upper 60s. East winds 15 to 20 miles an hour with gusts up to 30 miles an hour. Chance of rain near 100%. Sunday night, showers likely until midnight, then a chance of showers after midnight. Lows in the mid-50s. Northeast winds 15 to 20 miles an hour. Chance of rain 70%. Monday, mostly sunny. Highs in the mid-70s. Northeast winds 5 to 10 miles an hour with gusts up to 20 miles an hour. Monday night through Tuesday night, mostly clear. Lows in the upper 50s. Highs in the upper 70s. Wednesday, mostly sunny. Highs in the upper 70s. Wednesday night, mostly clear. Lows in the upper 50s. Thursday, mostly sunny. Highs in the upper 70s. Thursday night, mostly clear. Lows in the upper 50s. Friday, mostly sunny. Highs around 80. Again, the forecast for the Quad Cities and surrounding areas for the rest of today, sunny. Highs in the upper 70s. Northwest winds 5 to 10 miles an hour. The Moline, Illinois climate summary for yesterday, June 19, 2026. Yesterday's high temperature was 79 degrees. The normal high is 84. The record high is 100 degrees, which was set in 1953. Yesterday's low temperature was 50.
63 degrees. The normal low is 62. The record low is 47 degrees, which was set in 1876. 0.02 inches of precipitation fell yesterday, which brings the monthly total to 5.17 inches. The total precipitation for the year now stands at 17.19 inches. There were no heating degree days yesterday. This leaves the monthly total at 4. There was one cooling degree day yesterday. This brings the monthly total to 109. Yesterday the maximum wind observed was 20 miles an hour from the north. The highest wind gust observed was 27 miles per hour from the north. The normal high temperature for today is 84 degrees, and the normal low is 62. The record high for today is 101, which occurred in 1988, and the record low is 43, which occurred in 2003. Sunrise today is at 5:28 a.m. and sunset is at 8:39 p.m. You are listening to NOAA Weather Radio Station WXJ73 in the Quad Cities. The current time is 10:39 a.m. Central Daylight Time. At 10 a.m. in Moline, skies were sunny. The temperature was 71 degrees, dew point 56, relative humidity 58%. The wind was northwest at 8 miles an hour. And the pressure was 30.02 inches and falling. At Davenport, skies were sunny. The temperature was 69 degrees, dew point 58, relative humidity 67%. The wind was variable at 7 miles an hour. And the pressure was 30.03 inches and steady. Close to home, Burlington sunny and 72. Cedar Rapids sunny and 67. Dubuque sunny and 68. Iowa City sunny and 70. Muscatine 70. Galesburg sunny and 70. Peoria sunny and 72. Savannah 68. Rockford mostly sunny and 68. Across the Midwest, Chicago mostly sunny and 69. Des Moines mostly sunny and 69. Madison mostly sunny and 67. Milwaukee mostly sunny and 68. Minneapolis mostly sunny and 67. Omaha mostly sunny and 70. St. Louis mostly sunny and 78. Springfield, Illinois partly sunny and 71. Waterloo sunny and 69. Once again at 10 a.m. at Moline with sunny skies, the temperature was 71. At Davenport with sunny skies, the temperature was 69. This broadcast originates from the National Weather Service office in the Quad Cities and is transmitted on a frequency of 162.55 MHz from Rock Island, Illinois. The coverage area includes the following counties: Cedar, Clinton, Louisa, Muscatine, Scott, Henry, Illinois, Mercer, Rock Island, and Whiteside. Here is the hazardous weather outlook. For today and tonight, area rivers are experiencing flooding. Please see the latest flood statements and flood warnings for details. Looking ahead, widespread rainfall and a few thunderstorms, especially south of I-80, are expected early Sunday morning through Sunday evening. There is a moderate risk level 3 out of 4 for excessive rainfall in our southern tier of counties, and a flood watch has been issued. There is also a marginal risk level 1 out of 5 for severe weather along and south of Highway 34. Primary threat is damaging winds. Spotter activation will not be needed today or tonight. And now, your National Weather Service forecast for the Quad Cities and surrounding areas. Rest of today, sunny. Highs in the upper 70s. Northwest winds 5 to 10 miles an hour. Tonight, partly cloudy until midnight, then becoming mostly cloudy. Lows in the lower 60s. North winds 5 to 10 miles an hour, becoming east after midnight. Sunday, showers with a slight chance of thunderstorms. Not as warm with highs in the upper 60s. East winds 15 to 20 miles an hour with gusts up to 30 miles an hour. Chance of rain near 100%. Sunday night, showers likely until midnight, then a chance of showers after midnight. Lows in the mid-50s. Northeast winds 15 to 20 miles an hour. Chance of rain 70%. Monday, mostly sunny. Highs in the mid-70s. Northeast winds 5 to 10 miles an hour with gusts up to 20 miles an hour. Monday night through Tuesday night, mostly clear. Lows in the upper 50s. Highs in the upper 70s.
Wednesday, mostly sunny. Highs in the upper 70s. Wednesday night, mostly clear. Lows in the upper 50s. Thursday, mostly sunny. Highs in the upper 70s. Thursday night, mostly clear. Lows in the upper 50s. Friday, mostly sunny. Highs around 80. Again, the forecast for the Quad Cities and surrounding areas for the rest of today, sunny. Highs in the upper 70s. Northwest winds 5 to 10 miles an hour. The Moline, Illinois climate summary for yesterday, June 19, 2026. Yesterday's high temperature was 79 degrees. The normal high is 84. The record high is 100 degrees, which was set in 1953. Yesterday's low temperature was 53 degrees. The normal low is 62. The record low is 47 degrees, which was set in 1876. 0.02 inches of precipitation fell yesterday, which brings the monthly total to 5.17 inches. The total precipitation for the year now stands at 17.19 inches. There were no heating degree days yesterday. This leaves the monthly total at 4. There was one cooling degree day yesterday. This brings the monthly total to 109. Yesterday the maximum wind observed was 20 miles an hour from the north. The highest wind gust observed was 27 miles per hour from the north. The normal high temperature for today is 84 degrees, and the normal low is 62. The record high for today is 101, which occurred in 1988, and the record low is 43, which occurred in 2003. Sunrise today is at 5:28 a.m. and sunset is at 8:39 p.m. Moderate flooding is occurring. The areas affected include Wapsipinicon River near DeWitt. The hazardous weather conditions are expected until early Monday morning. The following impacts are expected: at 12.0 feet, overbank flooding occurs. Water affects residences along the river between Wheatland and Kalamus. Water affects businesses along the river near Kalamus. Additional details: at 9:30 a.m. Saturday, the stage was 12.3 feet. Forecast: the river is expected to fall below flood stage early Monday morning and continue falling to 8.6 feet Saturday, June 27th. Flood stage is 11.0 feet. 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The current time is 10:46 a.m. Central Daylight Time. At 10 a.m. in Moline, skies were sunny. The temperature was 71 degrees, dew point 56, relative humidity 58%. The wind was northwest at 8 miles an hour. And the pressure was 30.02 inches and falling. At Davenport, skies were sunny. The temperature was 69 degrees, dew point 58, relative humidity 67%. The wind was variable at 7 miles an hour. And the pressure was 30.03 inches and steady. Close to home, Burlington sunny and 72. Cedar Rapids sunny and 67. Dubuque sunny and 68. Iowa City sunny and 70. Muscatine 70. Galesburg sunny and 70. Peoria sunny and 72. Savannah 68. Rockford mostly sunny and 68. Across the Midwest, Chicago mostly sunny and 69. Des Moines mostly sunny and 69. Madison mostly sunny and 67. Milwaukee mostly sunny and 68. Minneapolis mostly sunny and 67. Omaha mostly sunny and 70. St. Louis mostly sunny and 78. Springfield, Illinois partly sunny and 71. Waterloo sunny and 69. Once again at 10 a.m. at Moline with sunny skies, the temperature was 71. At Davenport with sunny skies, the temperature was 69. Here is the hazardous weather outlook. For today and tonight, area rivers are experiencing flooding. Please see the latest flood statements and flood warnings for details. Looking ahead, widespread rainfall and a few thunderstorms, especially south of I-80, are expected early Sunday morning through Sunday evening. There is a moderate risk level 3 out of 4 for excessive rainfall in our southern tier of counties, and a flood watch has been issued. There is also a marginal risk level 1 out of 5 for severe weather along and south of Highway 34. Primary threat is damaging winds. Spotter activation will not be needed today or tonight. And now, your National Weather Service.

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1: Highs in the upper 70s. Wednesday night, mostly clear. Lows in the upper 50s. Thursday, mostly sunny. Highs in the upper 70s. Thursday night, mostly clear. Lows in the upper 50s. Friday, mostly sunny. Highs around 80. Again, the forecast for the Guam cities and surrounding areas for the rest of today, sunny. Highs in the upper 70s. Northwest winds 5 to 10 miles an hour. The Moline, Illinois climate summary for yesterday, June 19, 2026. Yesterday's high temperature was 79 degrees. The normal high is 84. The record high is 100 degrees, which was set in 1953. Yesterday's low temperature was 53 degrees. The normal low is 62. The record low is 47 degrees, which was set in 1876. 0.02 inches of precipitation fell yesterday, which brings the monthly total to 5.17 inches. The total precipitation for the year now stands at 17.19 inches. There were no heating degree days yesterday. This leaves the monthly total at 4. There was one cooling degree day yesterday. This brings the monthly total to 109. Yesterday the maximum wind observed was 20 miles an hour from the north. The highest wind gust observed was 27 miles per hour from the north. The normal high temperature for today is 84 degrees, and the normal low is 62. The record high for today is 101, which occurred in 1988, and the record low is 43, which occurred in 2003. Sunrise today is at 5:28 a.m. and sunset is at 8:39 p.m. You're listening to NOAA Weather Radio Station WXJ73 in the Quad Cities. The current time is 10:51 a.m. Central Daylight Time. At 10 a.m. in Moline, skies were sunny. The temperature was 71 degrees, dew point 56, relative humidity 58%. The wind was northwest at 8 miles an hour. And the pressure was 30.02 inches and falling. At Davenport, skies were sunny. The temperature was 69 degrees, dew point 58, relative humidity 67%. The wind was variable at 7 miles an hour. And the pressure was 30.03 inches and steady. Close to home, Burlington sunny and 72. Cedar Rapids sunny and 67. Dubuque sunny and 68. Iowa City sunny and 70. Muscatine 70. Galesburg sunny and 70. Peoria sunny and 72. Savannah 68. Rockford mostly sunny and 68. Across the Midwest, Chicago mostly sunny and 69. Des Moines mostly sunny and 69. Madison mostly sunny and 67. Milwaukee mostly sunny and 68. Minneapolis mostly sunny and 67. Omaha mostly sunny and 70. St. Louis mostly sunny and 78. Springfield, Illinois partly sunny and 71. Waterloo sunny and 69. Once again at 10 a.m. at Moline with sunny skies, the temperature was 71. At Davenport with sunny skies, the temperature was 69. Here is the hazardous weather outlook. For today and tonight, area rivers are experiencing flooding. Please see the latest flood statements and flood warnings for details. Looking ahead, widespread rainfall and a few thunderstorms, especially south of I-80, are expected early Sunday morning through Sunday evening. There is a moderate risk level 3 out of 4 for excessive rainfall in our southern tier of counties, and a flood watch has been issued. There is also a marginal risk level 1 out of 5 for severe weather along and south of Highway 34. Primary threat is damaging winds. Spotter activation will not be needed today or tonight. And now, your National Weather Service forecast for the Guam cities and surrounding areas. West of today, sunny. Highs in the upper 70s. Northwest winds 5 to 10 miles an hour. Tonight, partly cloudy until midnight, then becoming mostly cloudy.

lows in the lower 60s. North winds 5 to 10 miles an hour, becoming east after midnight. Sunday, showers with a slight chance of thunderstorms. Not as warm with highs in the upper 60s. East winds 15 to 20 miles an hour with gusts up to 30 miles an hour. Chance of rain near 100%. Sunday night, showers likely until midnight, then a chance of showers after midnight. Lows in the mid-50s. Northeast winds 15 to 20 miles an hour. Chance of rain 70%. Monday, mostly sunny. Highs in the mid-70s. Northeast winds 5 to 10 miles an hour with gusts up to 20 miles an hour. Monday night through Tuesday night, mostly clear. Lows in the upper 50s. Highs in the upper 70s. Wednesday, mostly sunny. Highs in the upper 70s. Wednesday night, mostly clear. Lows in the upper 50s. Thursday, mostly sunny. Highs in the upper 70s. Thursday night, mostly clear. Lows in the upper 50s. Friday, mostly sunny. Highs around 80. Again, the forecast for the Guam cities and surrounding areas for the rest of today, sunny. Highs in the upper 70s. Northwest winds 5 to 10 miles an hour. The Moline, Illinois climate summary for yesterday, June 19, 2026. Yesterday's high temperature was 79 degrees. The normal high is 84. The record high is 100 degrees, which was set in 1953. Yesterday's low temperature was 53 degrees. The normal low is 62. The record low is 47 degrees, which was set in 1876. 0.02 inches of precipitation fell yesterday, which brings the monthly total to 5.17 inches. The total precipitation for the year now stands at 17.19 inches. There were no heating degree days yesterday. This leaves the monthly total at 4. There was one cooling degree day yesterday. This brings the monthly total to 109. Yesterday the maximum wind observed was 20 miles an hour from the north. The highest wind gust observed was 27 miles per hour from the north. The normal high temperature for today is 84 degrees, and the normal low is 62. The record high for today is 101, which occurred in 1988, and the record low is 43, which occurred in 2003. Sunrise today is at 5:28 a.m. and sunset is at 8:39 p.m. You are listening to NOAA Weather Radio Station WXJ73 in the Quad Cities. The current time is 10:56 a.m. Central Daylight Time. At 10 a.m. in Moline, skies were sunny. The temperature was 71 degrees, dew point 56, relative humidity 58%. The wind was northwest at 8 miles an hour. And the pressure was 30.02 inches and falling. At Davenport, skies were sunny. The temperature was 69 degrees, dew point 58, relative humidity 67%. The wind was variable at 7 miles an hour. And the pressure was 30.03 inches and steady. Close to home, Burlington sunny and 72. Cedar Rapids sunny and 67. Dubuque sunny and 68. Iowa City sunny and 70. Muscatine 70. Galesburg sunny and 70. Peoria sunny and 72. Savannah 68. Rockford mostly sunny and 68. Across the Midwest, Chicago mostly sunny and 69. Des Moines mostly sunny and 69. Madison mostly sunny and 67. Milwaukee mostly sunny and 68. Minneapolis mostly sunny and 67. Omaha mostly sunny and 70. St. Louis mostly sunny and 78. Springfield, Illinois partly sunny and 71. Waterloo sunny and 69. Once again at 10 a.m. at Moline with sunny skies, the temperature was 71. At Davenport with sunny skies, the temperature was 69. Here is the hazardous weather outlook. For today and tonight, area rivers are experiencing flooding. Please see the latest flood statements and flood warnings for details. Looking ahead, widespread rainfall and a few thunderstorms, especially south of I-80, are expected early Sunday morning through Sunday evening. There is a moderate risk level 3 out of 4 for excessive rainfall in our southern tier of counties, and a flood watch has been issued. There is also a marginal risk level 1 out of 5 for severe weather along and south of Highway 34.
primary threat is damaging winds. Spotter activation will not be needed today or tonight. And now, your National Weather Service forecast for the Guam cities and surrounding areas. West of today, sunny. Highs in the upper 70s. Northwest winds 5 to 10 miles an hour. Tonight, partly cloudy until midnight, then becoming mostly cloudy. Lows in the lower 60s. North winds 5 to 10 miles an hour, becoming east after midnight. Sunday, showers with a slight chance of thunderstorms. Not as warm with highs in the upper 60s. East winds 15 to 20 miles an hour with gusts up to 30 miles an hour. Chance of rain near 100%. Sunday night, showers likely until midnight, then a chance of showers after midnight. Lows in the mid-50s. Northeast winds 15 to 20 miles an hour. Chance of rain 70%. Monday, mostly sunny. Highs in the mid-70s. Northeast winds 5 to 10 miles an hour with gusts up to 20 miles an hour. Monday night through Tuesday night, mostly clear. Lows in the upper 50s. Highs in the upper 70s. Wednesday, mostly sunny. Highs in the upper 70s. Wednesday night, mostly clear. Lows in the upper 50s. Thursday, mostly sunny. Highs in the upper 70s. Thursday night, mostly clear. Lows in the upper 50s. Friday, mostly sunny. Highs around 80. Again, the forecast for the Guam cities and surrounding areas for the rest of today, sunny. Highs in the upper 70s. Northwest winds 5 to 10 miles an hour. 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The current time is 11:01 a.m. Central Daylight Time. Here is the hazardous weather outlook. For today and tonight, area rivers are experiencing flooding. Please see the latest flood statements and flood warnings for details. Looking ahead, widespread rainfall and a few thunderstorms, especially south of I-80, are expected early Sunday morning through Sunday evening. There is a moderate risk level 3 out of 4 for excessive rainfall in our southern tier of counties, and a flood watch has been issued. There is also a marginal risk level 1 out of 5 for severe weather along and south of Highway 34. Primary threat is damaging winds. Spotter activation will not be needed today or tonight. And now, your National Weather Service forecast for the Guam cities and surrounding areas. Rest of today, sunny. Highs in the upper 70s. Northwest winds 5 to 10 miles an hour. Tonight, partly cloudy until midnight, then becoming mostly cloudy. Lows in the lower 60s. North winds 5 to 10 miles an hour, becoming east after midnight. Sunday, showers with a slight chance of thunderstorms. Not as warm with highs in the upper 60s. East winds 15 to 20 miles an hour with gusts up to 30 miles an hour. Chance of rain near 100%. Sunday night, showers likely until midnight, then a chance of showers after midnight. Lows in the mid-50s. Northeast winds 15 to 20 miles an hour. Chance of rain 70%. Monday, mostly sunny. Highs in the mid-70s. Northeast winds 5 to 10 miles an hour with gusts up to 20 miles an hour. Monday night through Tuesday night, mostly clear. Lows in the upper 50s. Highs in the upper 70s. Wednesday, mostly sunny. Highs in the upper 70s. Wednesday night, mostly clear. Lows in the upper 50s. Thursday, mostly sunny. Highs in the upper 70s. Thursday night, mostly clear. Lows in the upper 50s. Friday, mostly sunny. Highs around 80. Again, the forecast for the Guam cities and surrounding areas for the rest of today, sunny. Highs in the upper 70s. Northwest winds 5 to 10 miles an hour. 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The current time is 11:03 a.m. Central Daylight Time. At 11 a.m. in Moline, skies were sunny. The temperature was 72 degrees, dew point 54, relative humidity 53%. The wind was west at 9 miles an hour. And the pressure was 30.01 inches and falling. At Davenport, skies were sunny. The temperature was 71 degrees, dew point 56,
Relative humidity 58%. The wind was variable at 7 miles an hour, gusting to 17. And the pressure was 30.02 inches and falling. Close to home, Burlington sunny and 75. Cedar Rapids sunny and 70. Dubuque sunny and 70. Iowa City sunny and 72. Peoria sunny and 74. Rockford mostly sunny and 71. Across the Midwest, Chicago mostly sunny and 72. Des Moines mostly sunny and 72. Madison partly sunny and 69. Milwaukee mostly sunny and 69. Minneapolis mostly sunny and 69. Omaha mostly sunny and 74. St. Louis mostly sunny and 80. Springfield, Illinois mostly sunny and 75. Waterloo sunny and 72. Once again at 11 a.m. in Moline with sunny skies, the temperature was 72. At Davenport with sunny skies, the temperature was 71. Here is the hazardous weather outlook. For today and tonight, area rivers are experiencing flooding. Please see the latest flood statements and flood warnings for details. Looking ahead, widespread rainfall and a few thunderstorms, especially south of I-80, are expected early Sunday morning through Sunday evening. There is a moderate risk level 3 out of 4 for excessive rainfall in our southern tier of counties, and a flood watch has been issued. There is also a marginal risk level 1 out of 5 for severe weather along and south of Highway 34. Primary threat is damaging winds. Spotter activation will not be needed today or tonight. And now, your National Weather Service forecast for the Quad Cities and surrounding areas. Rest of today, sunny. Highs in the upper 70s. Northwest winds 5 to 10 miles an hour. Tonight, partly cloudy until midnight, then becoming mostly cloudy. Lows in the lower 60s. North winds 5 to 10 miles an hour, becoming east after midnight. Sunday, showers with a slight chance of thunderstorms. Not as warm with highs in the upper 60s. East winds 15 to 20 miles an hour with gusts up to 30 miles an hour. Chance of rain near 100%. Sunday night, showers likely until midnight, then a chance of showers after midnight. Lows in the mid-50s. Northeast winds 15 to 20 miles an hour. Chance of rain 70%. Monday, mostly sunny. Highs in the mid-70s. Northeast winds 5 to 10 miles an hour with gusts up to 20 miles an hour. Monday night through Tuesday night, mostly clear. Lows in the upper 50s. Highs in the upper 70s. Wednesday, mostly sunny. Highs in the upper 70s. Wednesday night, mostly clear. Lows in the upper 50s. Thursday, mostly sunny. Highs in the upper 70s. Thursday night, mostly clear. Lows in the upper 50s. Friday, mostly sunny. Highs around 80. Again, the forecast for the Quad Cities and surrounding areas for the rest of today, sunny. Highs in the upper 70s. Northwest winds 5 to 10 miles an hour. 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The current time is 11:07 a.m. Central Daylight Time. At 11 a.m. in Moline, skies were sunny. The temperature was 72 degrees, dew point 54, relative humidity 53%. The wind was west at 9 miles an hour. And the pressure was 30.01 inches and falling. At Davenport, skies were sunny. The temperature was 71 degrees, dew point 56, relative humidity 58%. The wind was variable at 7 miles an hour, gusting to 17. And the pressure was 30.02 inches and falling. Close to home, Burlington sunny and 75. Cedar Rapids sunny and 70. Dubuque sunny and 70. Iowa City sunny and 72. Peoria sunny and 74. Rockford mostly sunny and 71. Across the Midwest, Chicago mostly sunny and 72. Des Moines mostly sunny and 72. Madison partly sunny and 69. Milwaukee mostly sunny and 69. Minneapolis mostly sunny and 69. Omaha mostly sunny and 74. St. Louis mostly sunny and 80. Springfield, Illinois mostly sunny and 75. Waterloo sunny and 72. Once again at 11 a.m. in Moline with
sunny skies, the temperature was 72. At Davenport with sunny skies, the temperature was 71. Here is the hazardous weather outlook. For today and tonight, area rivers are experiencing flooding. Please see the latest flood statements and flood warnings for details. Looking ahead, widespread rainfall and a few thunderstorms, especially south of I-80, are expected early Sunday morning through Sunday evening. There is a moderate risk level 3 out of 4 for excessive rainfall in our southern tier of counties, and a flood watch has been issued. There is also a marginal risk level 1 out of 5 for severe weather along and south of Highway 34. Primary threat is damaging winds. Spotter activation will not be needed today or tonight. And now, your National Weather Service forecast for the Quad Cities and surrounding areas. Rest of today, sunny. Highs in the upper 70s. Northwest winds 5 to 10 miles an hour. Tonight, partly cloudy until midnight, then becoming mostly cloudy. Lows in the lower 60s. North winds 5 to 10 miles an hour, becoming east after midnight. Sunday, showers with a slight chance of thunderstorms. Not as warm with highs in the upper 60s. East winds 15 to 20 miles an hour with gusts up to 30 miles an hour. Chance of rain near 100%. Sunday night, showers likely until midnight, then a chance of showers after midnight. Lows in the mid-50s. Northeast winds 15 to 20 miles an hour. Chance of rain 70%. Monday, mostly sunny. Highs in the mid-70s. Northeast winds 5 to 10 miles an hour with gusts up to 20 miles an hour. Monday night through Tuesday night, mostly clear. Lows in the upper 50s. Highs in the upper 70s. Wednesday, mostly sunny. Highs in the upper 70s. Wednesday night, mostly clear. Lows in the upper 50s. Thursday, mostly sunny. Highs in the upper 70s. Thursday night, mostly clear. Lows in the upper 50s. Friday, mostly sunny. Highs around 80. Again, the forecast for the Quad Cities and surrounding areas for the rest of today, sunny. Highs in the upper 70s. Northwest winds 5 to 10 miles an hour. 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The current time is 11:11 a.m. Central Daylight Time. At 11 a.m. in Moline, skies were sunny. The temperature was 72 degrees, dew point 54, relative humidity 53%. The wind was west at 9 miles an hour. And the pressure was 30.01 inches and falling. At Davenport, skies were sunny. The temperature was 71 degrees, dew point 56, relative humidity 58%. The wind was variable at 7 miles an hour, gusting to 17. And the pressure was 30.02 inches and falling. Close to home, Burlington sunny and 75. Cedar Rapids sunny and 70. Dubuque sunny and 70. Iowa City sunny and 72. Peoria sunny and 74. Rockford mostly sunny and 71. Across the Midwest, Chicago mostly sunny and 72. Des Moines mostly sunny and 72. Madison partly sunny and 69. Milwaukee mostly sunny and 69. Minneapolis mostly sunny and 69. Omaha mostly sunny and 74. St. Louis mostly sunny and 80. Springfield, Illinois mostly sunny and 75. Waterloo sunny and 72. Once again at 11 a.m. in Moline with sunny skies, the temperature was 72. At Davenport with sunny skies, the temperature was 71. Here is the hazardous weather outlook. For today and tonight, area rivers are experiencing flooding. Please see the latest flood statements and flood warnings for details. Looking ahead, widespread rainfall and a few thunderstorms, especially south of I-80, are expected early Sunday morning through Sunday evening. There is a moderate risk level 3 out of 4 for excessive rainfall in our southern tier of counties, and a flood watch has been issued. There is also a marginal risk level 1 out of 5 for severe weather along and south of Highway 34. Primary threat is damaging winds. Spotter activation will not be needed today or tonight. And now, your National Weather Service forecast for the Quad Cities and surrounding areas. Rest of today, sunny. Highs in the upper 70s.
northwest winds 5 to 10 miles an hour. Tonight, partly cloudy until midnight, then becoming mostly cloudy. Lows in the lower 60s. North winds 5 to 10 miles an hour, becoming east after midnight. Sunday, showers with a slight chance of thunderstorms. Not as warm with highs in the upper 60s. East winds 15 to 20 miles an hour with gusts up to 30 miles an hour. Chance of rain near 100%. Sunday night, showers likely until midnight, then a chance of showers after midnight. Lows in the mid-50s. Northeast winds 15 to 20 miles an hour. Chance of rain 70%. Monday, mostly sunny. Highs in the mid-70s. Northeast winds 5 to 10 miles an hour with gusts up to 20 miles an hour. Monday night through Tuesday night, mostly clear. Lows in the upper 50s. Highs in the upper 70s. Wednesday, mostly sunny. Highs in the upper 70s. Wednesday night, mostly clear. Lows in the upper 50s. Thursday, mostly sunny. Highs in the upper 70s. Thursday night, mostly clear. Lows in the upper 50s. Friday, mostly sunny. Highs around 80. Again, the forecast for the Quad Cities and surrounding areas for the rest of today, sunny. Highs in the upper 70s. Northwest winds 5 to 10 miles an hour. Moderate flooding is occurring. The areas affected include Wet'suwet'en River near DeWitt. The hazardous weather conditions are expected until early Monday morning. The following impacts are expected at 12.0 feet over bank flooding occurs. Water affects residences along the river between Wheatland and Kalamis. Water affects businesses along the river near Kalamis. Additional details, at 9:30 a.m. Saturday the stage was 12.3 feet. Forecast, the river is expected to fall below flood stage early Monday morning and continue falling to 8.6 feet Saturday, June 27th. Flood stage is 11.0 feet. 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The current time is 11:16 a.m. Central Daylight Time. At 11 a.m. in Moline, skies were sunny. The temperature was 72 degrees, dew point 54, relative humidity 53%. The wind was west at 9 miles an hour. And the pressure was 30.01 inches and falling. At Davenport, skies were sunny. The temperature was 71 degrees, dew point 56, relative humidity 58%. The wind was variable at 7 miles an hour, gusting to 17. And the pressure was 30.02 inches and falling. Close to home, Burlington sunny and 75. Cedar Rapids sunny and 70. Dubuque sunny and 70. Iowa City sunny and 72. Muscatine 73. Galesburg sunny and 73. Peoria sunny and 74. Savannah 71. Rockford mostly sunny and 71. Across the Midwest, Chicago mostly sunny and 72. Des Moines mostly sunny and 72. Madison partly sunny and 69. Milwaukee mostly sunny and 69. Minneapolis mostly sunny and 69. Omaha mostly sunny and 74. St. Louis mostly sunny and 80. Springfield, Illinois mostly sunny and 75. Waterloo sunny and 72. Once again at 11 a.m. in Moline with sunny skies, the temperature was 72. At Davenport with sunny skies, the temperature was 71. Here is the hazardous weather outlook. For today and tonight, area rivers are experiencing flooding. Please see the latest flood statements and flood warnings for details. Looking ahead, widespread rainfall and a few thunderstorms, especially south of I-80, are expected early Sunday morning through Sunday evening. There is a moderate risk level 3 out of 4 for excessive rainfall in our southern tier of counties, and a flood watch has been issued. There is also a marginal risk level 1 out of 5 for severe weather along and south of Highway 34. Primary threat is damaging winds. Spotter activation will not be needed today or tonight. And now, your National Weather Service forecast for the Quad Cities and surrounding areas. West of today, sunny. Highs in the upper 70s. Northwest winds 5 to 10 miles an hour. Tonight, partly cloudy until midnight, then becoming mostly cloudy. Lows in the lower 60s.
North winds 5 to 10 miles an hour, becoming east after midnight. Sunday, showers with a slight chance of thunderstorms. Not as warm with highs in the upper 60s. East winds 15 to 20 miles an hour with gusts up to 30 miles an hour. Chance of rain near 100%. Sunday night, showers likely until midnight, then a chance of showers after midnight. Lows in the mid-50s. Northeast winds 15 to 20 miles an hour. Chance of rain 70%. Monday, mostly sunny. Highs in the mid-70s. Northeast winds 5 to 10 miles an hour with gusts up to 20 miles an hour. Monday night through Tuesday night, mostly clear. Lows in the upper 50s. Highs in the upper 70s. Wednesday, mostly sunny. Highs in the upper 70s. Wednesday night, mostly clear. Lows in the upper 50s. Thursday, mostly sunny. Highs in the upper 70s. Thursday night, mostly clear. Lows in the upper 50s. Friday, mostly sunny. Highs around 80. Again, the forecast for the Quad Cities and surrounding areas for the rest of today, sunny. Highs in the upper 70s. Northwest winds 5 to 10 miles an hour. 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The current time is 11:20 a.m. Central Daylight Time. At 11 a.m. in Moline, skies were sunny. The temperature was 72 degrees, dew point 54, relative humidity 53%. The wind was west at 9 miles an hour. And the pressure was 30.01 inches and falling. At Davenport, skies were sunny. The temperature was 71 degrees, dew point 56, relative humidity 58%. The wind was variable at 7 miles an hour, gusting to 17. And the pressure was 30.02 inches and falling. Close to home, Burlington sunny and 75. Cedar Rapids sunny and 70. Dubuque sunny and 70. Iowa City sunny and 72. Muscatine 73. Galesburg sunny and 73. Peoria sunny and 74. Savannah 71. Rockford mostly sunny and 71. Across the Midwest, Chicago mostly sunny and 72. Des Moines mostly sunny and 72. Madison partly sunny and 69. Milwaukee mostly sunny and 69. Minneapolis mostly sunny and 69. Omaha mostly sunny and 74. St. Louis mostly sunny and 80. Springfield, Illinois mostly sunny and 75. Waterloo sunny and 72. Once again at 11 a.m. in Moline with sunny skies, the temperature was 72. At Davenport with sunny skies, the temperature was 71. Here is the hazardous weather outlook. For today and tonight, area rivers are experiencing flooding. Please see the latest flood statements and flood warnings for details. Looking ahead, widespread rainfall and a few thunderstorms, especially south of I-80, are expected early Sunday morning through Sunday evening. There is a moderate risk level 3 out of 4 for excessive rainfall in our southern tier of counties, and a flood watch has been issued. There is also a marginal risk level 1 out of 5 for severe weather along and south of Highway 34. Primary threat is damaging winds. Spotter activation will not be needed today or tonight. And now, your National Weather Service forecast for the Quad Cities and surrounding areas. Rest of today, sunny. Highs in the upper 70s. Northwest winds 5 to 10 miles an hour. Tonight, partly cloudy until midnight, then becoming mostly cloudy. Lows in the lower 60s. North winds 5 to 10 miles an hour, becoming east after midnight. Sunday, showers with a slight chance of thunderstorms. Not as warm with highs in the upper 60s. East winds 15 to 20 miles an hour with gusts up to 30 miles an hour. Chance of rain near 100%. Sunday night, showers likely until midnight, then a chance of showers after midnight. Lows in the mid-50s. Northeast winds 15 to 20 miles an hour. Chance of rain 70%. Monday, mostly sunny. Highs in the mid-70s. Northeast winds 5 to 10 miles an hour with gusts up to 20 miles an hour. Monday night through Tuesday night, mostly clear. Lows in the upper 50s. Highs in the upper 70s. Wednesday, mostly sunny.
highs in the upper 70s. Wednesday night, mostly clear. Lows in the upper 50s. Thursday, mostly sunny. Highs in the upper 70s. Thursday night, mostly clear. Lows in the upper 50s. Friday, mostly sunny. Highs around 80. Again, the forecast for the Guam cities and surrounding areas for the rest of today, sunny. Highs in the upper 70s. Northwest winds 5 to 10 miles an hour. 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The current time is 11:24 a.m. Central Daylight Time. At 11 a.m. in Moline, skies were sunny. The temperature was 72 degrees, dew point 54, relative humidity 53%. The wind was west at 9 miles an hour. And the pressure was 30.01 inches and falling. At Davenport, skies were sunny. The temperature was 71 degrees, dew point 56, relative humidity 58%. The wind was variable at 7 miles an hour, gusting to 17. And the pressure was 30.02 inches and falling. Close to home, Burlington sunny and 75. Cedar Rapids sunny and 70. Dubuque sunny and 70. Iowa City sunny and 72. Muscatine 73. Galesburg sunny and 73. Peoria sunny and 74. Savannah 71. Rockford mostly sunny and 71. Across the Midwest, Chicago mostly sunny and 72. Des Moines mostly sunny and 72. Madison partly sunny and 69. Milwaukee mostly sunny and 69. Minneapolis mostly sunny and 69. Omaha mostly sunny and 74. St. Louis mostly sunny and 80. Springfield, Illinois mostly sunny and 75. Waterloo sunny and 72. Once again at 11 a.m. in Moline with sunny skies, the temperature was 72. At Davenport with sunny skies, the temperature was 71. Here is the hazardous weather outlook. For today and tonight, area rivers are experiencing flooding. Please see the latest flood statements and flood warnings for details. Looking ahead, widespread rainfall and a few thunderstorms, especially south of I-80, are expected early Sunday morning through Sunday evening. There is a moderate risk level 3 out of 4 for excessive rainfall in our southern tier of counties, and a flood watch has been issued. There is also a marginal risk level 1 out of 5 for severe weather along and south of Highway 34. Primary threat is damaging winds. Spotter activation will not be needed today or tonight. And now, your National Weather Service forecast for the Guam cities and surrounding areas. Rest of today, sunny. Highs in the upper 70s. Northwest winds 5 to 10 miles an hour. Tonight, partly cloudy until midnight, then becoming mostly cloudy. Lows in the lower 60s. North winds 5 to 10 miles an hour, becoming east after midnight. Sunday, showers with a slight chance of thunderstorms. Not as warm with highs in the upper 60s. East winds 15 to 20 miles an hour with gusts up to 30 miles an hour. Chance of rain near 100%. Sunday night, showers likely until midnight, then a chance of showers after midnight. Lows in the mid-50s. Northeast winds 15 to 20 miles an hour. Chance of rain 70%. Monday, mostly sunny. Highs in the mid-70s. Northeast winds 5 to 10 miles an hour with gusts up to 20 miles an hour. Monday night through Tuesday night, mostly clear. Lows in the upper 50s. Highs in the upper 70s. Wednesday, mostly sunny. Highs in the upper 70s. Wednesday night, mostly clear. Lows in the upper 50s. Thursday, mostly sunny. Highs in the upper 70s. Thursday night, mostly clear. Lows in the upper 50s. Friday, mostly sunny. Highs around 80. Again, the forecast for the Guam cities and surrounding areas for the rest of today, sunny. Highs in the upper 70s. Northwest winds 5 to 10 miles an hour. 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The current time is 11:28 a.m. Central Daylight Time. At 11 a.m. in Moline, skies were sunny. The temperature was 72 degrees.
6.54, relative humidity 53%. The wind was west at 9 miles an hour, and the pressure was 30.01 inches and falling. At Davenport, skies were sunny. The temperature was 71 degrees, dew point 56, relative humidity 58%. The wind was variable at 7 miles an hour, gusting to 17. And the pressure was 30.02 inches and falling. Close to home, Burlington sunny and 75. Cedar Rapids sunny and 70. Dubuque sunny and 70. Iowa City sunny and 72. Muscatine 73. Galesburg sunny and 73. Peoria sunny and 74. Savannah 71. Rockford mostly sunny and 71. Across the Midwest, Chicago mostly sunny and 72. Des Moines mostly sunny and 72. Madison partly sunny and 69. Milwaukee mostly sunny and 69. Minneapolis mostly sunny and 69. Omaha mostly sunny and 74. St. Louis mostly sunny and 80. Springfield, Illinois mostly sunny and 75. Waterloo sunny and 72. Once again at 11 a.m. at Moline with sunny skies, the temperature was 72. At Davenport with sunny skies, the temperature was 71. Here is the hazardous weather outlook. For today and tonight, area rivers are experiencing flooding. Please see the latest flood statements and flood warnings for details. Looking ahead, widespread rainfall and a few thunderstorms, especially south of I-80, are expected early Sunday morning through Sunday evening. There is a moderate risk level 3 out of 4 for excessive rainfall in our southern tier of counties, and a flood watch has been issued. There is also a marginal risk level 1 out of 5 for severe weather along and south of Highway 34. Primary threat is damaging winds. Spotter activation will not be needed today or tonight. And now, your National Weather Service forecast for the Quad Cities and surrounding areas. West of today, sunny. Highs in the upper 70s. Northwest winds 5 to 10 miles an hour. Tonight, partly cloudy until midnight, then becoming mostly cloudy. Lows in the lower 60s. North winds 5 to 10 miles an hour, becoming east after midnight. Sunday, showers with a slight chance of thunderstorms. Not as warm with highs in the upper 60s. East winds 15 to 20 miles an hour with gusts up to 30 miles an hour. Chance of rain near 100%. Sunday night, showers likely until midnight, then a chance of showers after midnight. Lows in the mid-50s. Northeast winds 15 to 20 miles an hour. Chance of rain 70%. Monday, mostly sunny. Highs in the mid-70s. Northeast winds 5 to 10 miles an hour with gusts up to 20 miles an hour. Monday night through Tuesday night, mostly clear. Lows in the upper 50s. Highs in the upper 70s. Wednesday, mostly sunny. Highs in the upper 70s. Wednesday night, mostly clear. Lows in the upper 50s. Thursday, mostly sunny. Highs in the upper 70s. Thursday night, mostly clear. Lows in the upper 50s. Friday, mostly sunny. Highs around 80. Again, the forecast for the Quad Cities and surrounding areas for the rest of today, sunny. Highs in the upper 70s. Northwest winds 5 to 10 miles an hour. 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The current time is 11:33 a.m. Central Daylight Time. At 11 a.m. at Moline, skies were sunny. The temperature was 72 degrees, dew point 54, relative humidity 53%. The wind was west at 9 miles an hour, and the pressure was 30.01 inches and falling. At Davenport, skies were sunny. The temperature was 71 degrees, dew point 56, relative humidity 58%. The wind was variable at 7 miles an hour, gusting to 17. And the pressure was 30.02 inches and falling. Close to home, Burlington sunny and 75. Cedar Rapids sunny and 70. Dubuque sunny and 70. Iowa City sunny and 72. Muscatine 73. Galesburg sunny and 73. Peoria sunny and 74. Savannah 71. Rockford mostly sunny and 71.
Across the Midwest, Chicago mostly sunny and 72. Des Moines mostly sunny and 72. Madison partly sunny and 69. Milwaukee mostly sunny and 69. Minneapolis mostly sunny and 69. Omaha mostly sunny and 74. St. Louis mostly sunny and 80. Springfield, Illinois mostly sunny and 75. Waterloo sunny and 72. Once again at 11 a.m. in Moline with sunny skies, the temperature was 72. At Davenport with sunny skies, the temperature was 71. Here is the hazardous weather outlook. For today and tonight, area rivers are experiencing flooding. Please see the latest flood statements and flood warnings for details. Looking ahead, widespread rainfall and a few thunderstorms, especially south of I-80, are expected early Sunday morning through Sunday evening. There is a moderate risk level 3 out of 4 for excessive rainfall in our southern tier of counties, and a flood watch has been issued. There is also a marginal risk level 1 out of 5 for severe weather along and south of Highway 34. Primary threat is damaging winds. Spotter activation will not be needed today or tonight. And now, your National Weather Service forecast for the Quad Cities and surrounding areas. Rest of today, sunny. Highs in the upper 70s. Northwest winds 5 to 10 miles an hour. Tonight, partly cloudy until midnight, then becoming mostly cloudy. Lows in the lower 60s. North winds 5 to 10 miles an hour, becoming east after midnight. Sunday, showers with a slight chance of thunderstorms. Not as warm with highs in the upper 60s. East winds 15 to 20 miles an hour with gusts up to 30 miles an hour. Chance of rain near 100%. Sunday night, showers likely until midnight, then a chance of showers after midnight. Lows in the mid-50s. Northeast winds 15 to 20 miles an hour. Chance of rain 70%. Monday, mostly sunny. Highs in the mid-70s. Northeast winds 5 to 10 miles an hour with gusts up to 20 miles an hour. Monday night through Tuesday night, mostly clear. Lows in the upper 50s. Highs in the upper 70s. Wednesday, mostly sunny. Highs in the upper 70s. Wednesday night, mostly clear. Lows in the upper 50s. Thursday, mostly sunny. Highs in the upper 70s. Thursday night, mostly clear. Lows in the upper 50s. Friday, mostly sunny. Highs around 80. Again, the forecast for the Quad Cities and surrounding areas for the rest of today, sunny. Highs in the upper 70s. Northwest winds 5 to 10 miles an hour. 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The coverage area includes the following counties: Cedar, Clinton, Louisa, Muscatine, Scott, Henry, Illinois, Mercer, Rock Island, and Whiteside. 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The current time is 11:37 a.m. Central Daylight Time. At 11 a.m. in Moline, skies were sunny. The temperature was 72 degrees, dew point 54, relative humidity 53%. The wind was west at 9 miles an hour, and the pressure was 30.01 inches and falling. At Davenport, skies were sunny. The temperature was 71 degrees, dew point 56, relative humidity 58%. The wind was variable at 7 miles an hour, gusting to 17. And the pressure was 30.02 inches and falling. Close to home, Burlington sunny and 75. Cedar Rapids sunny and 70. Dubuque sunny and 70. Iowa City sunny and 72. Muscatine 73. Galesburg sunny and 73. Peoria sunny and 74. Savannah 71. Rockford mostly sunny and 71. Across the Midwest, Chicago mostly sunny and 72. Des Moines mostly sunny and 72. Madison partly sunny and 69. Milwaukee mostly sunny and 69. Minneapolis mostly sunny and 69. Omaha mostly sunny and 74. St. Louis mostly sunny and 80. Springfield, Illinois mostly sunny and 75.
Waterloo sunny and 72. Once again at 11 a.m. in Moline with sunny skies, the temperature was 72. At Davenport with sunny skies, the temperature was 71. Here is the hazardous weather outlook. For today and tonight, area rivers are experiencing flooding. Please see the latest flood statements and flood warnings for details. Looking ahead, widespread rainfall and a few thunderstorms, especially south of I-80, are expected early Sunday morning through Sunday evening. There is a moderate risk level 3 out of 4 for excessive rainfall in our southern tier of counties, and a flood watch has been issued. There is also a marginal risk level 1 out of 5 for severe weather along and south of Highway 34. Primary threat is damaging winds. Spotter activation will not be needed today or tonight. And now, your National Weather Service forecast for the Quad Cities and surrounding areas. Rest of today, sunny. Highs in the upper 70s. Northwest winds 5 to 10 miles an hour. Tonight, partly cloudy until midnight, then becoming mostly cloudy. Lows in the lower 60s. North winds 5 to 10 miles an hour, becoming east after midnight. Sunday, showers with a slight chance of thunderstorms. Not as warm with highs in the upper 60s. East winds 15 to 20 miles an hour with gusts up to 30 miles an hour. Chance of rain near 100%. Sunday night, showers likely until midnight, then a chance of showers after midnight. Lows in the mid-50s. Northeast winds 15 to 20 miles an hour. Chance of rain 70%. Monday, mostly sunny. Highs in the mid-70s. Northeast winds 5 to 10 miles an hour with gusts up to 20 miles an hour. Monday night through Tuesday night, mostly clear. Lows in the upper 50s. Highs in the upper 70s. Wednesday, mostly sunny. Highs in the upper 70s. Wednesday night, mostly clear. Lows in the upper 50s. Thursday, mostly sunny. Highs in the upper 70s. Thursday night, mostly clear. Lows in the upper 50s. Friday, mostly sunny. Highs around 80. Again, the forecast for the Quad Cities and surrounding areas for the rest of today, sunny. Highs in the upper 70s. Northwest winds 5 to 10 miles an hour. 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The current time is 11:41 a.m. Central Daylight Time. At 11 a.m. in Moline, skies were sunny. The temperature was 72 degrees, dew point 54, relative humidity 53%. The wind was west at 9 miles an hour. And the pressure was 30.01 inches and falling. At Davenport, skies were sunny. The temperature was 71 degrees, dew point 56, relative humidity 58%. The wind was variable at 7 miles an hour, gusting to 17. And the pressure was 30.02 inches and falling. Close to home, Burlington sunny and 75. Cedar Rapids sunny and 70. Dubuque sunny and 70. Iowa City sunny and 72. Muscatine 73. Galesburg sunny and 73. Peoria sunny and 74. Savannah 71. Rockford mostly sunny and 71. Across the Midwest, Chicago mostly sunny and 72. Des Moines mostly sunny and 72. Madison partly sunny and 69. Milwaukee mostly sunny and 69. Minneapolis mostly sunny and 69. Omaha mostly sunny and 74. St. Louis mostly sunny and 80. Springfield, Illinois mostly sunny and 75. Waterloo sunny and 72. Once again at 11 a.m. in Moline with sunny skies, the temperature was 72. At Davenport with sunny skies, the temperature was 71. Here is the hazardous weather outlook. For today and tonight, area rivers are experiencing flooding. Please see the latest flood statements and flood warnings for details. Looking ahead, widespread rainfall and a few thunderstorms, especially south of I-80, are expected early Sunday morning through Sunday evening. There is a moderate risk level 3 out of 4 for excessive rainfall in our southern tier of counties, and a flood watch has been issued. There is also a marginal risk level 1 out of 5 for severe weather along and south of Highway 34. Primary threat is damaging winds. Spotter activation will not be needed.
needed today or tonight. And now, your National Weather Service forecast for the Guam cities and surrounding areas. West of today, sunny. Highs in the upper 70s. Northwest winds 5 to 10 miles an hour. Tonight, partly cloudy until midnight, then becoming mostly cloudy. Lows in the lower 60s. North winds 5 to 10 miles an hour, becoming east after midnight. Sunday, showers with a slight chance of thunderstorms. Not as warm with highs in the upper 60s. East winds 15 to 20 miles an hour with gusts up to 30 miles an hour. Chance of rain near 100%. Sunday night, showers likely until midnight, then a chance of showers after midnight. Lows in the mid-50s. Northeast winds 15 to 20 miles an hour. Chance of rain 70%. Monday, mostly sunny. Highs in the mid-70s. Northeast winds 5 to 10 miles an hour with gusts up to 20 miles an hour. Monday night through Tuesday night, mostly clear. Lows in the upper 50s. Highs in the upper 70s. Wednesday, mostly sunny. Highs in the upper 70s. Wednesday night, mostly clear. Lows in the upper 50s. Thursday, mostly sunny. Highs in the upper 70s. Thursday night, mostly clear. Lows in the upper 50s. Friday, mostly sunny. Highs around 80. Again, the forecast for the Guam cities and surrounding areas for the rest of today, sunny. Highs in the upper 70s. Northwest winds 5 to 10 miles an hour. Moderate flooding is occurring. The areas affected include Wapsipinicon River near DeWitt. The hazardous weather conditions are expected until early Monday morning. The following impacts are expected at 12.0 feet over bank flooding occurs. Water affects residences along the river between Wheatland and Calinas. Water affects businesses along the river near Calinas. Additional details, at 9:30 a.m. Saturday the stage was 12.3 feet. Forecast, the river is expected to fall below flood stage early Monday morning and continue falling to 8.6 feet Saturday, June 27th. Flood stage is 11.0 feet. 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The current time is 11:46 a.m. Central Daylight Time. At 11 a.m. in Moline, skies were sunny. The temperature was 72 degrees, dew point 54, relative humidity 53%. The wind was west at 9 miles an hour. And the pressure was 30.01 inches and falling. At Davenport, skies were sunny. The temperature was 71 degrees, dew point 56, relative humidity 58%. The wind was variable at 7 miles an hour, gusting to 17. And the pressure was 30.02 inches and falling. Close to home, Burlington sunny and 75. Cedar Rapids sunny and 70. Dubuque sunny and 70. Iowa City sunny and 72. Muscatine 73. Galesburg sunny and 73. Peoria sunny and 74. Savannah 71. Rockford mostly sunny and 71. Across the Midwest, Chicago mostly sunny and 72. Des Moines mostly sunny and 72. Madison partly sunny and 69. Milwaukee mostly sunny and 69. Minneapolis mostly sunny and 69. Omaha mostly sunny and 74. St. Louis mostly sunny and 80. Springfield, Illinois mostly sunny and 75. Waterloo sunny and 72. Once again at 11 a.m. in Moline with sunny skies, the temperature was 72. At Davenport with sunny skies, the temperature was 71. Here is the hazardous weather outlook. For today and tonight, area rivers are experiencing flooding. Please see the latest flood statements and flood warnings for details. Looking ahead, widespread rainfall and a few thunderstorms, especially south of I-80, are expected early Sunday morning through Sunday evening. There is a moderate risk level 3 out of 4 for excessive rainfall in our southern tier of counties, and a flood watch has been issued. There is also a marginal risk level 1 out of 5 for severe weather along and south of Highway 34. Primary threat is damaging winds. Spotter activation will not be needed today or tonight. And now, your National Weather Service forecast for the Guam cities and surrounding areas. Rest of today.

northeast winds 15 to 20 miles an hour. Chance of rain 70%. Monday, mostly sunny. Highs in the mid-70s. Northeast winds 5 to 10 miles an hour with gusts up to 20 miles an hour. Monday night through Tuesday night, mostly clear. Lows in the upper 50s. Highs in the upper 70s. Wednesday, mostly sunny. Highs in the upper 70s. Wednesday night, mostly clear. Lows in the upper 50s. Thursday, mostly sunny. Highs in the upper 70s. Thursday night, mostly clear. Lows in the upper 50s. Friday, mostly sunny. Highs around 80. Again, the forecast for the Quad Cities and surrounding areas for the rest of today, sunny. Highs in the upper 70s. Northwest winds 5 to 10 miles an hour. 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The current time is 11:50 a.m. Central Daylight Time. At 11 a.m. in Moline, skies were sunny. The temperature was 72 degrees, dew point 54, relative humidity 53%. The wind was west at 9 miles an hour. And the pressure was 30.01 inches and falling. At Davenport, skies were sunny. The temperature was 71 degrees, dew point 56, relative humidity 58%. The wind was variable at 7 miles an hour, gusting to 17. And the pressure was 30.02 inches and falling. Close to home, Burlington sunny and 75. Cedar Rapids sunny and 70. Dubuque sunny and 70. Iowa City sunny and 72. Muscatine 73. Galesburg sunny and 73. Peoria sunny and 74. Savannah 71. Rockford mostly sunny and 71. Across the Midwest, Chicago mostly sunny and 72. Des Moines mostly sunny and 72. Madison partly sunny and 69. Milwaukee mostly sunny and 69. Minneapolis mostly sunny and 69. Omaha mostly sunny and 74. St. Louis mostly sunny and 80. Springfield, Illinois mostly sunny and 75. Waterloo sunny and 72. Once again at 11 a.m. in Moline with sunny skies, the temperature was 72. At Davenport with sunny skies, the temperature was 71. Here is the hazardous weather outlook. For today and tonight, area rivers are experiencing flooding. Please see the latest flood statements and flood warnings for details. Looking ahead, widespread rainfall and a few thunderstorms, especially south of I-80, are expected early Sunday morning through Sunday evening. There is a moderate risk level 3 out of 4 for excessive rainfall in our southern tier of counties, and a flood watch has been issued. There is also a marginal risk level 1 out of 5 for severe weather along and south of Highway 34. Primary threat is damaging winds. Spotter activation will not be needed today or tonight. And now, your National Weather Service forecast for the Quad Cities and surrounding areas. West of today, sunny. Highs in the upper 70s. Northwest winds 5 to 10 miles an hour. Tonight, partly cloudy until midnight, then becoming mostly cloudy. Lows in the lower 60s. North winds 5 to 10 miles an hour, becoming east after midnight. Sunday, showers with a slight chance of thunderstorms. Not as warm with highs in the upper 60s. East winds 15 to 20 miles an hour with gusts up to 30 miles an hour. Chance of rain near 100%. Sunday night, showers likely until midnight, then a chance of showers after midnight. Lows in the mid-50s. Northeast winds 15 to 20 miles an hour. Chance of rain 70%. Monday, mostly sunny. Highs in the mid-70s. Northeast winds 5 to 10 miles an hour with gusts up to 20 miles an hour. Monday night through Tuesday night, mostly clear. Lows in the upper 50s. Highs in the upper 70s. Wednesday, mostly sunny. Highs in the upper 70s. Wednesday night, mostly clear. Lows in the upper 50s. Thursday, mostly sunny. Highs in the upper 70s. Thursday night, mostly clear. Lows in the upper 50s. Friday, mostly sunny. Highs around 80. Again, the forecast for the Quad Cities and surrounding areas for the rest of today, sunny.

highs in the upper 70s. Northwest winds 5 to 10 miles an hour. And now, your National Weather Service forecast for the Guam cities and surrounding areas. Rest of today, sunny. Highs in the upper 70s. Northwest winds 5 to 10 miles an hour. Tonight, partly cloudy until midnight, then becoming mostly cloudy. Lows in the lower 60s. North winds 5 to 10 miles an hour, becoming east after midnight. Sunday, showers with a slight chance of thunderstorms in the morning, then showers with a chance of thunderstorms in the afternoon. Locally heavy rainfall possible in the afternoon. Not as warm with highs in the upper 60s. East winds 15 to 20 miles an hour. Gusts up to 35 miles an hour in the afternoon. Chance of rain near 100%. Sunday night, mostly cloudy. A chance of showers and thunderstorms until midnight, then a chance of showers after midnight. Lows in the mid-50s. Northeast winds 15 to 20 miles an hour. Gusts up to 35 miles an hour until midnight. Chance of rain 50%. Monday, mostly sunny. Highs in the mid-70s. Northeast winds 5 to 10 miles an hour with gusts up to 20 miles an hour. Monday night through Tuesday night, mostly clear. Lows in the upper 50s. Highs in the upper 70s. Wednesday, mostly sunny. Highs in the upper 70s. Wednesday night, mostly clear. Lows in the upper 50s. Thursday, mostly sunny. Highs in the upper 70s. Thursday night, mostly clear. Lows in the upper 50s. Friday, mostly sunny. Highs around 80. Again, the forecast for the Guam cities and surrounding areas for the rest of today, sunny. Highs in the upper 70s. Northwest winds 5 to 10 miles an hour. 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The current time is 11:56 a.m. Central Daylight Time. At 11 a.m. in Moline, skies were sunny. The temperature was 72 degrees, dew point 54, relative humidity 53%. The wind was west at 9 miles an hour. And the pressure was 30.01 inches and falling. At Davenport, skies were sunny. The temperature was 71 degrees, dew point 56, relative humidity 58%. The wind was variable at 7 miles an hour, gusting to 17. And the pressure was 30.02 inches and falling. Close to home, Burlington sunny and 75. Cedar Rapids sunny and 70. Dubuque sunny and 70. Iowa City sunny and 72. Muscatine 73. Galesburg sunny and 73. Peoria sunny and 74. Savannah 71. Rockford mostly sunny and 71. Across the Midwest, Chicago mostly sunny and 72. Des Moines mostly sunny and 72. Madison partly sunny and 69. Milwaukee mostly sunny and 69. Minneapolis mostly sunny and 69. Omaha mostly sunny and 74. St. Louis mostly sunny and 80. Springfield, Illinois mostly sunny and 75. Waterloo sunny and 72. Once again at 11 a.m. in Moline with sunny skies, the temperature was 72. At Davenport with sunny skies, the temperature was 71. Here is the hazardous weather outlook. For today and tonight, area rivers are experiencing flooding. Please see the latest flood statements and flood warnings for details. Looking ahead, widespread rainfall and a few thunderstorms, especially south of I-80, are expected early Sunday morning through Sunday evening. There is a moderate risk level 3 out of 4 for excessive rainfall in our southern tier of counties, and a flood watch has been issued. There is also a marginal risk level 1 out of 5 for severe weather along and south of Highway 34. Primary threat is damaging winds. Spotter activation will not be needed today or tonight. And now, your National Weather Service forecast for the Guam cities and surrounding areas. Rest of today, sunny. Highs in the upper 70s. Northwest winds 5 to 10 miles an hour. Tonight, partly cloudy until midnight, then becoming mostly cloudy. Lows in the lower 60s. North winds 5 to 10 miles an hour, becoming east after midnight. Sunday, showers with a slight chance of thunderstorms in the morning, then showers with a chance of thunderstorms.
storms in the afternoon. Locally heavy rainfall possible in the afternoon. Not as warm with highs in the upper 60s. East winds 15 to 20 miles an hour. Gusts up to 35 miles an hour in the afternoon. Chance of rain near 100%. Sunday night, mostly cloudy. A chance of showers and thunderstorms until midnight, then a chance of showers after midnight. Lows in the mid-50s. Northeast winds 15 to 20 miles an hour. Gusts up to 35 miles an hour until midnight. Chance of rain 50%. Monday, mostly sunny. Highs in the mid-70s. Northeast winds 5 to 10 miles an hour with gusts up to 20 miles an hour. Monday night through Tuesday night, mostly clear. Lows in the upper 50s. Highs in the upper 70s. Wednesday, mostly sunny. Highs in the upper 70s. Wednesday night, mostly clear. Lows in the upper 50s. Thursday, mostly sunny. Highs in the upper 70s. Thursday night, mostly clear. Lows in the upper 50s. Friday, mostly sunny. Highs around 80. Again, the forecast for the Quad Cities and surrounding areas for the rest of today, sunny. Highs in the upper 70s. Northwest winds 5 to 10 miles an hour. 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Here is the hazardous weather outlook. For today and tonight, area rivers are experiencing flooding. Please see the latest flood statements and flood warnings for details. Looking ahead, widespread rainfall and a few thunderstorms, especially south of I-80, are expected early Sunday morning through Sunday evening. There is a moderate risk level 3 out of 4 for excessive rainfall in our southern tier of counties, and a flood watch has been issued. There is also a marginal risk level 1 out of 5 for severe weather along and south of Highway 34. Primary threat is damaging winds. Spotter activation will not be needed today or tonight. And now, your National Weather Service forecast for the Quad Cities and surrounding areas. Rest of today, sunny. Highs in the upper 70s. Northwest winds 5 to 10 miles an hour. Tonight, partly cloudy until midnight, then becoming mostly cloudy. Lows in the lower 60s. North winds 5 to 10 miles an hour, becoming east after midnight. Sunday, showers with a slight chance of thunderstorms in the morning, then showers with a chance of thunderstorms in the afternoon. Locally heavy rainfall possible in the afternoon. Not as warm with highs in the upper 60s. East winds 15 to 20 miles an hour. Gusts up to 35 miles an hour in the afternoon. Chance of rain near 100%. Sunday night, mostly cloudy. A chance of showers and thunderstorms until midnight, then a chance of showers after midnight. Lows in the mid-50s. Northeast winds 15 to 20 miles an hour. Gusts up to 35 miles an hour until midnight. Chance of rain 50%. Monday, mostly sunny. Highs in the mid-70s. Northeast winds 5 to 10 miles an hour with gusts up to 20 miles an hour. Monday night through Tuesday night, mostly clear. Lows in the upper 50s. Highs in the upper 70s. Wednesday, mostly sunny. Highs in the upper 70s. Wednesday night, mostly clear. Lows in the upper 50s. Thursday, mostly sunny. Highs in the upper 70s. Thursday night, mostly clear. Lows in the upper 50s. Friday, mostly sunny. Highs around 80. Again, the forecast for the Quad Cities and surrounding areas for the rest of today, sunny. Highs in the upper 70s. Northwest winds 5 to 10 miles an hour. 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The current time is 12:04 p.m. Central Daylight Time. At noon at Moline, skies were sunny. The temperature was 74 degrees, dew point 55, relative humidity 51%. The wind was west at 12 miles an hour. And the pressure was 29.99 inches and falling. At Davenport, skies were sunny. The temperature was 72 degrees, dew point 56, relative humidity 57%. And the pressure was 30.01 inches and falling. Close to home, Burlington sunny and 7.
5. Cedar Rapids, sunny and 72. Dubuque, sunny and 72. Iowa City, sunny and 74. Peoria, sunny and 76. Rockford, mostly sunny and 72. Across the Midwest, Chicago, mostly sunny and 73. Des Moines, mostly sunny and 75. Madison, mostly sunny and 70. Milwaukee, partly sunny and 71. Minneapolis, mostly sunny and 69. Omaha, partly sunny and 76. St. Louis, mostly sunny and 81. Springfield, Illinois, cloudy and 75. Waterloo, sunny and 73. Once again at noon at Moline with sunny skies, the temperature was 74. At Davenport with sunny skies, the temperature was 72. Here is the hazardous weather outlook. For today and tonight, area rivers are experiencing flooding. Please see the latest flood statements and flood warnings for details. Looking ahead, widespread rainfall and a few thunderstorms, especially south of I-80, are expected early Sunday morning through Sunday evening. There is a moderate risk level 3 out of 4 for excessive rainfall in our southern tier of counties, and a flood watch has been issued. There is also a marginal risk level 1 out of 5 for severe weather along and south of Highway 34. Primary threat is damaging winds. Spotter activation will not be needed today or tonight. And now, your National Weather Service forecast for the Quad Cities and surrounding areas. Rest of today, sunny. Highs in the upper 70s. Northwest winds 5 to 10 miles an hour. Tonight, partly cloudy until midnight, then becoming mostly cloudy. Lows in the lower 60s. North winds 5 to 10 miles an hour, becoming east after midnight. Sunday, showers with a slight chance of thunderstorms in the morning, then showers with a chance of thunderstorms in the afternoon. Locally heavy rainfall possible in the afternoon. Not as warm with highs in the upper 60s. East winds 15 to 20 miles an hour. Gusts up to 35 miles an hour in the afternoon. Chance of rain near 100%. Sunday night, mostly cloudy. A chance of showers and thunderstorms until midnight, then a chance of showers after midnight. Lows in the mid-50s. Northeast winds 15 to 20 miles an hour. Gusts up to 35 miles an hour until midnight. Chance of rain 50%. Monday, mostly sunny. Highs in the mid-70s. Northeast winds 5 to 10 miles an hour with gusts up to 20 miles an hour. Monday night through Tuesday night, mostly clear. Lows in the upper 50s. Highs in the upper 70s. Wednesday, mostly sunny. Highs in the upper 70s. Wednesday night, mostly clear. Lows in the upper 50s. Thursday, mostly sunny. Highs in the upper 70s. Thursday night, mostly clear. Lows in the upper 50s. Friday, mostly sunny. Highs around 80. Again, the forecast for the Quad Cities and surrounding areas for the rest of today, sunny. Highs in the upper 70s. Northwest winds 5 to 10 miles an hour. 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The current time is 12:08 p.m. Central Daylight Time. At noon at Moline, skies were sunny. The temperature was 74 degrees, dew point 55, relative humidity 51%. The wind was west at 12 miles an hour. And the pressure was 29.99 inches and falling. At Davenport, skies were sunny. The temperature was 72 degrees, dew point 56, relative humidity 57%. And the pressure was 30.01 inches and falling. Close to home, Burlington sunny and 75. Cedar Rapids sunny and 72. Dubuque sunny and 72. Iowa City sunny and 74. Peoria sunny and 76. Rockford mostly sunny and 72. Across the Midwest, Chicago mostly sunny and 73. Des Moines mostly sunny and 75. Madison mostly sunny and 70. Milwaukee partly sunny and 71. Minneapolis mostly sunny and 69. Omaha partly sunny and 76. St. Louis mostly sunny and 81. Springfield, Illinois cloudy and 75. Waterloo sunny and 73. Once again at noon at Moline with sunny skies, the temperature was 74.
Ed Davenport with sunny skies. The temperature was 72. Here is the hazardous weather outlook. For today and tonight, area rivers are experiencing flooding. Please see the latest flood statements and flood warnings for details. Looking ahead, widespread rainfall and a few thunderstorms, especially south of I-80, are expected early Sunday morning through Sunday evening. There is a moderate risk level 3 out of 4 for excessive rainfall in our southern tier of counties, and a flood watch has been issued. There is also a marginal risk level 1 out of 5 for severe weather along and south of Highway 34. Primary threat is damaging winds. Spotter activation will not be needed today or tonight. And now, your National Weather Service forecast for the Quad Cities and surrounding areas. Rest of today, sunny. Highs in the upper 70s. Northwest winds 5 to 10 miles an hour. Tonight, partly cloudy until midnight, then becoming mostly cloudy. Lows in the lower 60s. North winds 5 to 10 miles an hour, becoming east after midnight. Sunday, showers with a slight chance of thunderstorms in the morning, then showers with a chance of thunderstorms in the afternoon. Locally heavy rainfall possible in the afternoon. Not as warm with highs in the upper 60s. East winds 15 to 20 miles an hour. Gusts up to 35 miles an hour in the afternoon. Chance of rain near 100%. Sunday night, mostly cloudy. A chance of showers and thunderstorms until midnight, then a chance of showers after midnight. Lows in the mid-50s. Northeast winds 15 to 20 miles an hour. Gusts up to 35 miles an hour until midnight. Chance of rain 50%. Monday, mostly sunny. Highs in the mid-70s. Northeast winds 5 to 10 miles an hour with gusts up to 20 miles an hour. Monday night through Tuesday night, mostly clear. Lows in the upper 50s. Highs in the upper 70s. Wednesday, mostly sunny. Highs in the upper 70s. Wednesday night, mostly clear. Lows in the upper 50s. Thursday, mostly sunny. Highs in the upper 70s. Thursday night, mostly clear. Lows in the upper 50s. Friday, mostly sunny. Highs around 80. Again, the forecast for the Quad Cities and surrounding areas for the rest of today, sunny. Highs in the upper 70s. Northwest winds 5 to 10 miles an hour. 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The current time is 12:12 p.m. Central Daylight Time. At noon, at Moline, skies were sunny. The temperature was 74 degrees, dew point 55, relative humidity 51%. The wind was west at 12 miles an hour. And the pressure was 29.99 inches and falling. At Davenport, skies were sunny. The temperature was 72 degrees, dew point 56, relative humidity 57%. And the pressure was 30.01 inches and falling. Close to home, Burlington sunny and 75. Cedar Rapids sunny and 72. Dubuque sunny and 72. Iowa City sunny and 74. Peoria sunny and 76. Rockford mostly sunny and 72. Across the Midwest, Chicago mostly sunny and 73. Des Moines mostly sunny and 75. Madison mostly sunny and 70. Milwaukee partly sunny and 71. Minneapolis mostly sunny and 69. Omaha partly sunny and 76. St. Louis mostly sunny and 81. Springfield, Illinois cloudy and 75. Waterloo sunny and 73. Once again at noon at Moline with sunny skies, the temperature was 74. At Davenport with sunny skies, the temperature was 72. Here is the hazardous weather outlook. For today and tonight, area rivers are experiencing flooding. Please see the latest flood statements and flood warnings for details. Looking ahead, widespread rainfall and a few thunderstorms, especially south of I-80, are expected early Sunday morning through Sunday evening. There is a moderate risk level 3 out of 4 for excessive rainfall in our southern tier of counties, and a flood watch has been issued. There is also a marginal risk level 1 out of 5 for severe weather along and south of Highway 34. Primary threat is damaging winds. Spotter activation will not be needed today or tonight. And now, your National Weather Service forecast.
for the Guam cities and surrounding areas. Rest of today, sunny. Highs in the upper 70s. Northwest winds 5 to 10 miles an hour. Tonight, partly cloudy until midnight, then becoming mostly cloudy. Lows in the lower 60s. North winds 5 to 10 miles an hour, becoming east after midnight. Sunday, showers with a slight chance of thunderstorms in the morning, then showers with a chance of thunderstorms in the afternoon. Locally heavy rainfall possible in the afternoon. Not as warm with highs in the upper 60s. East winds 15 to 20 miles an hour. Gusts up to 35 miles an hour in the afternoon. Chance of rain near 100%. Sunday night, mostly cloudy. A chance of showers and thunderstorms until midnight, then a chance of showers after midnight. Lows in the mid-50s. Northeast winds 15 to 20 miles an hour. Gusts up to 35 miles an hour until midnight. Chance of rain 50%. Monday, mostly sunny. Highs in the mid-70s. Northeast winds 5 to 10 miles an hour with gusts up to 20 miles an hour. Monday night through Tuesday night, mostly clear. Lows in the upper 50s. Highs in the upper 70s. Wednesday, mostly sunny. Highs in the upper 70s. Wednesday night, mostly clear. Lows in the upper 50s. Thursday, mostly sunny. Highs in the upper 70s. Thursday night, mostly clear. Lows in the upper 50s. Friday, mostly sunny. Highs around 80. Again, the forecast for the Guam cities and surrounding areas for the rest of today, sunny. Highs in the upper 70s. Northwest winds 5 to 10 miles an hour. Moderate flooding is occurring. The areas affected include Wet'suwet'en River near DeWitt. The hazardous weather conditions are expected until early Monday morning. The following impacts are expected at 12.0 feet over bank flooding occurs. Water affects residences along the river between Wheatland and Calamus. Water affects businesses along the river near Calamus. Additional details, at 9:30 a.m. Saturday the stage was 12.3 feet. Forecast, the river is expected to fall below flood stage early Monday morning and continue falling to 8.6 feet Saturday, June 27. Flood stage is 11.0 feet. 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The current time is 12:17 p.m. Central Daylight Time. At noon at Moline, skies were sunny. The temperature was 74 degrees, dew point 55, relative humidity 51%. The wind was west at 12 miles an hour. And the pressure was 29.99 inches and falling. At Davenport, skies were sunny. The temperature was 72 degrees, dew point 56, relative humidity 57%. And the pressure was 30.01 inches and falling. Close to home, Burlington sunny and 75. Cedar Rapids sunny and 72. Dubuque sunny and 72. Iowa City sunny and 74. Muscatine 75. Galesburg sunny and 74. Peoria sunny and 76. Savannah 73. Rockford mostly sunny and 72. Across the Midwest, Chicago mostly sunny and 73. Des Moines mostly sunny and 75. Madison mostly sunny and 70. Milwaukee partly sunny and 71. Minneapolis mostly sunny and 69. Omaha cloudy and 76. St. Louis mostly sunny and 81. Springfield, Illinois cloudy and 75. Waterloo sunny and 73. Once again at noon at Moline with sunny skies, the temperature was 74. At Davenport with sunny skies, the temperature was 72. Here is the hazardous weather outlook. For today and tonight, area rivers are experiencing flooding. Please see the latest flood statements and flood warnings for details. Looking ahead, widespread rainfall and a few thunderstorms, especially south of I-80, are expected early Sunday morning through Sunday evening. There is a moderate risk level 3 out of 4 for excessive rainfall in our southern tier of counties, and a flood watch has been issued. There is also a marginal risk level 1 out of 5 for severe weather along and south of Highway 34. Primary threat is damaging winds. Spotter activation will not be needed today or tonight. And now, your National Weather Service.
forecast for the Guam cities and surrounding areas. Rest of today, sunny. Highs in the upper 70s. Northwest winds 5 to 10 miles an hour. Tonight, partly cloudy until midnight, then becoming mostly cloudy. Lows in the lower 60s. North winds 5 to 10 miles an hour, becoming east after midnight. Sunday, showers with a slight chance of thunderstorms in the morning, then showers with a chance of thunderstorms in the afternoon. Locally heavy rainfall possible in the afternoon. Not as warm with highs in the upper 60s. East winds 15 to 20 miles an hour. Gusts up to 35 miles an hour in the afternoon. Chance of rain near 100%. Sunday night, mostly cloudy. A chance of showers and thunderstorms until midnight, then a chance of showers after midnight. Lows in the mid-50s. Northeast winds 15 to 20 miles an hour. Gusts up to 35 miles an hour until midnight. Chance of rain 50%. Monday, mostly sunny. Highs in the mid-70s. Northeast winds 5 to 10 miles an hour with gusts up to 20 miles an hour. Monday night through Tuesday night, mostly clear. Lows in the upper 50s. Highs in the upper 70s. Wednesday, mostly sunny. Highs in the upper 70s. Wednesday night, mostly clear. Lows in the upper 50s. Thursday, mostly sunny. Highs in the upper 70s. Thursday night, mostly clear. Lows in the upper 50s. Friday, mostly sunny. Highs around 80. Again, the forecast for the Guam cities and surrounding areas for the rest of today, sunny. Highs in the upper 70s. Northwest winds 5 to 10 miles an hour. 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The current time is 12:21 p.m. Central Daylight Time. At noon at Moline, skies were sunny. The temperature was 74 degrees, dew point 55, relative humidity 51%. The wind was west at 12 miles an hour. And the pressure was 29.99 inches and falling. At Davenport, skies were sunny. The temperature was 72 degrees, dew point 56, relative humidity 57%. And the pressure was 30.01 inches and falling. Close to home, Burlington sunny and 75. Cedar Rapids sunny and 72. Dubuque sunny and 72. Iowa City sunny and 74. Muscatine 75. Galesburg sunny and 74. Peoria sunny and 76. Savannah 73. Rockford mostly sunny and 72. Across the Midwest, Chicago mostly sunny and 73. Des Moines mostly sunny and 75. Madison mostly sunny and 70. Milwaukee partly sunny and 71. Minneapolis mostly sunny and 69. Omaha cloudy and 76. St. Louis mostly sunny and 81. Springfield, Illinois cloudy and 75. Waterloo sunny and 73. Once again at noon at Moline with sunny skies, the temperature was 74. At Davenport with sunny skies, the temperature was 72. Here is the hazardous weather outlook. For today and tonight, area rivers are experiencing flooding. Please see the latest flood statements and flood warnings for details. Looking ahead, widespread rainfall and a few thunderstorms, especially south of I-80, are expected early Sunday morning through Sunday evening. There is a moderate risk level 3 out of 4 for excessive rainfall in our southern tier of counties, and a flood watch has been issued. There is also a marginal risk level 1 out of 5 for severe weather along and south of Highway 34. Primary threat is damaging winds. Spotter activation will not be needed today or tonight. And now, your National Weather Service forecast for the Guam cities and surrounding areas. Rest of today, sunny. Highs in the upper 70s. Northwest winds 5 to 10 miles an hour. Tonight, partly cloudy until midnight, then becoming mostly cloudy. Lows in the lower 60s. North winds 5 to 10 miles an hour, becoming east after midnight. Sunday, showers with a slight chance of thunderstorms in the morning, then showers with a chance of thunderstorms in the afternoon. Locally heavy rainfall possible in the afternoon. Not as warm with highs in the upper 60s. East winds 15 to 20 miles an hour. Gusts up to 35 miles an hour in the afternoon.
Noon. Chance of rain near 100%. Sunday night, mostly cloudy. A chance of showers and thunderstorms until midnight, then a chance of showers after midnight. Lows in the mid-50s. Northeast winds 15 to 20 miles an hour. Gusts up to 35 miles an hour until midnight. Chance of rain 50%. Monday, mostly sunny. Highs in the mid-70s. Northeast winds 5 to 10 miles an hour with gusts up to 20 miles an hour. Monday night through Tuesday night, mostly clear. Lows in the upper 50s. Highs in the upper 70s. Wednesday, mostly sunny. Highs in the upper 70s. Wednesday night, mostly clear. Lows in the upper 50s. Thursday, mostly sunny. Highs in the upper 70s. Thursday night, mostly clear. Lows in the upper 50s. Friday, mostly sunny. Highs around 80. Again, the forecast for the Guam cities and surrounding areas for the rest of today, sunny. Highs in the upper 70s. Northwest winds 5 to 10 miles an hour. 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The current time is 12:26 p.m. Central Daylight Time. At noon at Moline, skies were sunny. The temperature was 74 degrees, dew point 55, relative humidity 51%. The wind was west at 12 miles an hour. And the pressure was 29.99 inches and falling. At Davenport, skies were sunny. The temperature was 72 degrees, dew point 56, relative humidity 57%. And the pressure was 30.01 inches and falling. Close to home, Burlington sunny and 75. Cedar Rapids sunny and 72. Dubuque sunny and 72. Iowa City sunny and 74. Muscatine 75. Galesburg sunny and 74. Peoria sunny and 76. Savannah 73. Rockford mostly sunny and 72. Across the Midwest, Chicago mostly sunny and 73. Des Moines mostly sunny and 75. Madison mostly sunny and 70. Milwaukee partly sunny and 71. Minneapolis mostly sunny and 69. Omaha cloudy and 76. St. Louis mostly sunny and 81. Springfield, Illinois cloudy and 75. Waterloo sunny and 73. Once again at noon at Moline with sunny skies, the temperature was 74. At Davenport with sunny skies, the temperature was 72. Here is the hazardous weather outlook. For today and tonight, area rivers are experiencing flooding. Please see the latest flood statements and flood warnings for details. Looking ahead, widespread rainfall and a few thunderstorms, especially south of I-80, are expected early Sunday morning through Sunday evening. There is a moderate risk level 3 out of 4 for excessive rainfall in our southern tier of counties, and a flood watch has been issued. There is also a marginal risk level 1 out of 5 for severe weather along and south of Highway 34. Primary threat is damaging winds. Spotter activation will not be needed today or tonight. And now, your National Weather Service forecast for the Guam cities and surrounding areas. West of today, sunny. Highs in the upper 70s. Northwest winds 5 to 10 miles an hour. Tonight, partly cloudy until midnight, then becoming mostly cloudy. Lows in the lower 60s. North winds 5 to 10 miles an hour, becoming east after midnight. Sunday, showers with a slight chance of thunderstorms in the morning, then showers with a chance of thunderstorms in the afternoon. Locally heavy rainfall possible in the afternoon. Not as warm with highs in the upper 60s. East winds 15 to 20 miles an hour. Gusts up to 35 miles an hour in the afternoon. Chance of rain near 100%. Sunday night, mostly cloudy. A chance of showers and thunderstorms until midnight, then a chance of showers after midnight. Lows in the mid-50s. Northeast winds 15 to 20 miles an hour. Gusts up to 35 miles an hour until midnight. Chance of rain 50%. Monday, mostly sunny. Highs in the mid-70s. Northeast winds 5 to 10 miles an hour with gusts up to 20 miles an hour. Monday night through Tuesday night, mostly clear. Lows in the upper 50s. Highs in the upper 70s. Wednesday,
mostly sunny. Highs in the upper 70s. Wednesday night, mostly clear. Lows in the upper 50s. Thursday, mostly sunny. Highs in the upper 70s. Thursday night, mostly clear. Lows in the upper 50s. Friday, mostly sunny. Highs around 80. Again, the forecast for the Quad Cities and surrounding areas for the rest of today, sunny. Highs in the upper 70s. Northwest winds 5 to 10 miles an hour. 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The current time is 12:30 p.m. Central Daylight Time. At noon at Moline, skies were sunny. The temperature was 74 degrees, dew point 55, relative humidity 51%. The wind was west at 12 miles an hour. And the pressure was 29.99 inches and falling. At Davenport, skies were sunny. The temperature was 72 degrees, dew point 56, relative humidity 57%. And the pressure was 30.01 inches and falling. Close to home, Burlington sunny and 75. Cedar Rapids sunny and 72. Dubuque sunny and 72. Iowa City sunny and 74. Muscatine 75. Galesburg sunny and 74. Peoria sunny and 76. Savannah 73. Rockford mostly sunny and 72. Across the Midwest, Chicago mostly sunny and 73. Des Moines mostly sunny and 75. Madison mostly sunny and 70. Milwaukee partly sunny and 71. Minneapolis mostly sunny and 69. Omaha cloudy and 76. St. Louis mostly sunny and 81. Springfield, Illinois cloudy and 75. Waterloo sunny and 73. Once again at noon at Moline with sunny skies, the temperature was 74. At Davenport with sunny skies, the temperature was 72. This broadcast originates from the National Weather Service office in the Quad Cities and is transmitted on a frequency of 162.55 MHz from Rock Island, Illinois. The coverage area includes the following counties: Cedar, Clinton, Louisa, Muscatine, Scott, Henry, Illinois, Mercer, Rock Island, and Whiteside. Here is the hazardous weather outlook. For today and tonight, area rivers are experiencing flooding. Please see the latest flood statements and flood warnings for details. Looking ahead, widespread rainfall and a few thunderstorms, especially south of I-80, are expected early Sunday morning through Sunday evening. There is a moderate risk level 3 out of 4 for excessive rainfall in our southern tier of counties, and a flood watch has been issued. There is also a marginal risk level 1 out of 5 for severe weather along and south of Highway 34. Primary threat is damaging winds. Spotter activation will not be needed today or tonight. And now, your National Weather Service forecast for the Quad Cities and surrounding areas. Rest of today, sunny. Highs in the upper 70s. Northwest winds 5 to 10 miles an hour. Tonight, partly cloudy until midnight, then becoming mostly cloudy. Lows in the lower 60s. North winds 5 to 10 miles an hour, becoming east after midnight. Sunday, showers with a slight chance of thunderstorms in the morning, then showers with a chance of thunderstorms in the afternoon. Locally heavy rainfall possible in the afternoon. Not as warm with highs in the upper 60s. East winds 15 to 20 miles an hour. Gusts up to 35 miles an hour in the afternoon. Chance of rain near 100%. Sunday night, mostly cloudy. A chance of showers and thunderstorms until midnight, then a chance of showers after midnight. Lows in the mid-50s. Northeast winds 15 to 20 miles an hour. Gusts up to 35 miles an hour until midnight. Chance of rain 50%. Monday, mostly sunny. Highs in the mid-70s. Northeast winds 5 to 10 miles an hour with gusts up to 20 miles an hour. Monday night through Tuesday night, mostly clear. Lows in the upper 50s. Highs in the upper 70s. Wednesday, mostly sunny. Highs in the upper 70s. Wednesday night, mostly clear. Lows in the upper 50s. Thursday, mostly sunny. Highs in the upper 70s. Thursday night, mostly clear.
lows in the upper 50s. Friday, mostly sunny. Highs around 80. Again, the forecast for the Guam cities and surrounding areas for the rest of today, sunny. Highs in the upper 70s. Northwest winds 5 to 10 miles an hour. 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The current time is 12:35 p.m. Central Daylight Time. At noon at Moline, skies were sunny. The temperature was 74 degrees, dew point 55, relative humidity 51%. The wind was west at 12 miles an hour. And the pressure was 29.99 inches and falling. At Davenport, skies were sunny. The temperature was 72 degrees, dew point 56, relative humidity 57%. And the pressure was 30.01 inches and falling. Close to home, Burlington sunny and 75. Cedar Rapids sunny and 72. Dubuque sunny and 72. Iowa City sunny and 74. Muscatine 75. Galesburg sunny and 74. Peoria sunny and 76. Savannah 73. Rockford mostly sunny and 72. Across the Midwest, Chicago mostly sunny and 73. Des Moines mostly sunny and 75. Madison mostly sunny and 70. Milwaukee partly sunny and 71. Minneapolis mostly sunny and 69. Omaha cloudy and 76. St. Louis mostly sunny and 81. Springfield, Illinois cloudy and 75. Waterloo sunny and 73. Once again at noon at Moline with sunny skies, the temperature was 74. At Davenport with sunny skies, the temperature was 72. Here is the hazardous weather outlook. For today and tonight, area rivers are experiencing flooding. Please see the latest flood statements and flood warnings for details. Looking ahead, widespread rainfall and a few thunderstorms, especially south of I-80, are expected early Sunday morning through Sunday evening. There is a moderate risk level 3 out of 4 for excessive rainfall in our southern tier of counties, and a flood watch has been issued. There is also a marginal risk level 1 out of 5 for severe weather along and south of Highway 34. Primary threat is damaging winds. Spotter activation will not be needed today or tonight. And now, your National Weather Service forecast for the Guam cities and surrounding areas. Rest of today, sunny. Highs in the upper 70s. Northwest winds 5 to 10 miles an hour. Tonight, partly cloudy until midnight, then becoming mostly cloudy. Lows in the lower 60s. North winds 5 to 10 miles an hour, becoming east after midnight. Sunday, showers with a slight chance of thunderstorms in the morning, then showers with a chance of thunderstorms in the afternoon. Locally heavy rainfall possible in the afternoon. Not as warm with highs in the upper 60s. East winds 15 to 20 miles an hour. Gusts up to 35 miles an hour in the afternoon. Chance of rain near 100%. Sunday night, mostly cloudy. A chance of showers and thunderstorms until midnight, then a chance of showers after midnight. Lows in the mid-50s. Northeast winds 15 to 20 miles an hour. Gusts up to 35 miles an hour until midnight. Chance of rain 50%. Monday, mostly sunny. Highs in the mid-70s. Northeast winds 5 to 10 miles an hour with gusts up to 20 miles an hour. Monday night through Tuesday night, mostly clear. Lows in the upper 50s. Highs in the upper 70s. Wednesday, mostly sunny. Highs in the upper 70s. Wednesday night, mostly clear. Lows in the upper 50s. Thursday, mostly sunny. Highs in the upper 70s. Thursday night, mostly clear. Lows in the upper 50s. Friday, mostly sunny. Highs around 80. Again, the forecast for the Guam cities and surrounding areas for the rest of today, sunny. Highs in the upper 70s. Northwest winds 5 to 10 miles an hour. 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The current time is 12:39 p.m. Central Daylight Time. At noon at Moline, skies were sunny. The temperature was 74 degrees, dew point 55, relative humidity 51%. The wind was west at 12 miles an hour.
and the pressure was 29.99 inches and falling. At Davenport, skies were sunny. The temperature was 72 degrees, dew point 56, relative humidity 57%. And the pressure was 30.01 inches and falling. Close to home, Burlington sunny and 75. Cedar Rapids sunny and 72. Dubuque sunny and 72. Iowa City sunny and 74. Muscatine 75. Galesburg sunny and 74. Peoria sunny and 76. Savannah 73. Rockford mostly sunny and 72. Across the Midwest, Chicago mostly sunny and 73. Des Moines mostly sunny and 75. Madison mostly sunny and 70. Milwaukee partly sunny and 71. Minneapolis mostly sunny and 69. Omaha cloudy and 76. St. Louis mostly sunny and 81. Springfield, Illinois cloudy and 75. Waterloo sunny and 73. Once again at noon at Moline with sunny skies, the temperature was 74. At Davenport with sunny skies, the temperature was 72. Here is the hazardous weather outlook. For today and tonight, area rivers are experiencing flooding. Please see the latest flood statements and flood warnings for details. Looking ahead, widespread rainfall and a few thunderstorms, especially south of I-80, are expected early Sunday morning through Sunday evening. There is a moderate risk level 3 out of 4 for excessive rainfall in our southern tier of counties, and a flood watch has been issued. There is also a marginal risk level 1 out of 5 for severe weather along and south of Highway 34. Primary threat is damaging winds. Spotter activation will not be needed today or tonight. And now, your National Weather Service forecast for the Quad Cities and surrounding areas. West of today, sunny. Highs in the upper 70s. Northwest winds 5 to 10 miles an hour. Tonight, partly cloudy until midnight, then becoming mostly cloudy. Lows in the lower 60s. North winds 5 to 10 miles an hour, becoming east after midnight. Sunday, showers with a slight chance of thunderstorms in the morning, then showers with a chance of thunderstorms in the afternoon. Locally heavy rainfall possible in the afternoon. Not as warm with highs in the upper 60s. East winds 15 to 20 miles an hour. Gusts up to 35 miles an hour in the afternoon. Chance of rain near 100%. Sunday night, mostly cloudy. A chance of showers and thunderstorms until midnight, then a chance of showers after midnight. Lows in the mid-50s. Northeast winds 15 to 20 miles an hour. Gusts up to 35 miles an hour until midnight. Chance of rain 50%. Monday, mostly sunny. Highs in the mid-70s. Northeast winds 5 to 10 miles an hour with gusts up to 20 miles an hour. Monday night through Tuesday night, mostly clear. Lows in the upper 50s. Highs in the upper 70s. Wednesday, mostly sunny. Highs in the upper 70s. Wednesday night, mostly clear. Lows in the upper 50s. Thursday, mostly sunny. Highs in the upper 70s. Thursday night, mostly clear. Lows in the upper 50s. Friday, mostly sunny. Highs around 80. Again, the forecast for the Quad Cities and surrounding areas for the rest of today, sunny. Highs in the upper 70s. Northwest winds 5 to 10 miles an hour. 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The current time is 12:43 p.m. Central Daylight Time. At noon at Moline, skies were sunny. The temperature was 74 degrees, dew point 55, relative humidity 51%. The wind was west at 12 miles an hour. And the pressure was 29.99 inches and falling. At Davenport, skies were sunny. The temperature was 72 degrees, dew point 56, relative humidity 57%. And the pressure was 30.01 inches and falling. Close to home, Burlington sunny and 75. Cedar Rapids sunny and 72. Dubuque sunny and 72. Iowa City sunny and 74. Muscatine 75. Galesburg sunny and 74. Peoria sunny and 76. Savannah 73. Rockford mostly sunny and 72.
Across the Midwest, Chicago mostly sunny and 73. Des Moines mostly sunny and 75. Madison mostly sunny and 70. Milwaukee partly sunny and 71. Minneapolis mostly sunny and 69. Omaha cloudy and 76. St. Louis mostly sunny and 81. Springfield, Illinois cloudy and 75. Waterloo sunny and 73. Once again at noon at Moline with sunny skies, the temperature was 74. At Davenport with sunny skies, the temperature was 72. Moderate flooding is occurring. The areas affected include Wetsuppinicon River near DeWitt. The hazardous weather conditions are expected until early Monday morning. The following impacts are expected at 12.0 feet over bank flooding occurs. Water affects residences along the river between Wheatland and Calamus. Water affects businesses along the river near Calamus. Additional details, at 9:30 a.m. Saturday, the stage was 12.3 feet. Forecast, the river is expected to fall below flood stage early Monday morning and continue falling to 8.6 feet Saturday, June 27th. Flood stage is 11.0 feet. Here is the hazardous weather outlook. For today and tonight, area rivers are experiencing flooding. Please see the latest flood statements and flood warnings for details. Looking ahead, widespread rainfall and a few thunderstorms, especially south of I-80, are expected early Sunday morning through Sunday evening. There is a moderate risk level 3 out of 4 for excessive rainfall in our southern tier of counties, and a flood watch has been issued. There is also a marginal risk level 1 out of 5 for severe weather along and south of Highway 34. Primary threat is damaging winds. Spotter activation will not be needed today or tonight. And now, your National Weather Service forecast for the Quad Cities and surrounding areas. Rest of today, sunny. Highs in the upper 70s. Northwest winds 5 to 10 miles an hour. Tonight, partly cloudy until midnight, then becoming mostly cloudy. Lows in the lower 60s. North winds 5 to 10 miles an hour, becoming east after midnight. Sunday, showers with a slight chance of thunderstorms in the morning, then showers with a chance of thunderstorms in the afternoon. Locally heavy rainfall possible in the afternoon. Not as warm with highs in the upper 60s. East winds 15 to 20 miles an hour. Gusts up to 35 miles an hour in the afternoon. Chance of rain near 100%. Sunday night, mostly cloudy. A chance of showers and thunderstorms until midnight, then a chance of showers after midnight. Lows in the mid-50s. Northeast winds 15 to 20 miles an hour. Gusts up to 35 miles an hour until midnight. Chance of rain 50%. Monday, mostly sunny. Highs in the mid-70s. Northeast winds 5 to 10 miles an hour with gusts up to 20 miles an hour. Monday night through Tuesday night, mostly clear. Lows in the upper 50s. Highs in the upper 70s. Wednesday, mostly sunny. Highs in the upper 70s. Wednesday night, mostly clear. Lows in the upper 50s. Thursday, mostly sunny. Highs in the upper 70s. Thursday night, mostly clear. Lows in the upper 50s. Friday, mostly sunny. Highs around 80. Again, the forecast for the Quad Cities and surrounding areas for the rest of today, sunny. Highs in the upper 70s. Northwest winds 5 to 10 miles an hour. 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The current time is 12:48 p.m. Central Daylight Time. At noon at Moline, skies were sunny. The temperature was 74 degrees, dew point 55, relative humidity 51%. The wind was west at 12 miles an hour. And the pressure was 29.99 inches and falling. At Davenport, skies were sunny. The temperature was 72 degrees, dew point 56, relative humidity 57%. And the pressure was 30.01 inches and falling. Close to home, Burlington sunny and 75. Cedar Rapids sunny and 72. Dubuque sunny and 72. Iowa City sunny and 74. Muscatine 75. Galesburg sunny and 74. Peoria sunny and 76. Savannah 73. Rockford mostly sunny and 72.

skies. The temperature was 72. Here is the hazardous weather outlook. For today and tonight, area rivers are experiencing flooding. Please see the latest flood statements and flood warnings for details. Looking ahead, widespread rainfall and a few thunderstorms, especially south of I-80, are expected early Sunday morning through Sunday evening. There is a moderate risk level 3 out of 4 for excessive rainfall in our southern tier of counties, and a flood watch has been issued. There is also a marginal risk level 1 out of 5 for severe weather along and south of Highway 34. Primary threat is damaging winds. Spotter activation will not be needed today or tonight. And now, your National Weather Service forecast for the Guam cities and surrounding areas. Rest of today, sunny. Near steady temperature in the upper 70s. Northwest winds 5 to 10 miles an hour. Tonight, partly cloudy until midnight, then becoming mostly cloudy. Lows in the lower 60s. North winds 5 to 10 miles an hour, becoming east after midnight. Sunday, showers with a slight chance of thunderstorms in the morning, then showers with a chance of thunderstorms in the afternoon. Locally heavy rainfall possible in the afternoon. Not as warm with highs in the upper 60s. East winds 15 to 20 miles an hour. Gusts up to 35 miles an hour in the afternoon. Chance of rain near 100%. Sunday night, mostly cloudy. A chance of showers and thunderstorms until midnight, then a chance of showers after midnight. Lows in the mid-50s. Northeast winds 15 to 20 miles an hour. Gusts up to 35 miles an hour until midnight. Chance of rain 50%. Monday, mostly sunny. Highs in the mid-70s. Northeast winds 5 to 10 miles an hour with gusts up to 20 miles an hour. Monday night through Tuesday night, mostly clear. Lows in the upper 50s. Highs in the upper 70s. Wednesday, mostly sunny. Highs in the upper 70s. Wednesday night, mostly clear. Lows in the upper 50s. Thursday, mostly sunny. Highs in the upper 70s. Thursday night, mostly clear. Lows in the upper 50s. Friday, mostly sunny. Highs around 80. Again, the forecast for the Guam cities and surrounding areas for the rest of today, sunny. Near steady temperature in the upper 70s. Northwest winds 5 to 10 miles an hour. 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The current time is 12:53 p.m. Central Daylight Time. At noon, at Moline, skies were sunny. The temperature was 74 degrees, dew point 55, relative humidity 51%. The wind was west at 12 miles an hour. And the pressure was 29.99 inches and falling. At Davenport, skies were sunny. The temperature was 72 degrees, dew point 56, relative humidity 57%. And the pressure was 30.01 inches and falling. Close to home, Burlington sunny and 75. Cedar Rapids sunny and 72. Dubuque sunny and 72. Iowa City sunny and 74. Muscatine 75. Galesburg sunny and 74. Peoria sunny and 76. Savannah 73. Rockford mostly sunny and 72. Across the Midwest, Chicago mostly sunny and 73. Des Moines mostly sunny and 75. Madison mostly sunny and 70. Milwaukee partly sunny and 71. Minneapolis mostly sunny and 69. Omaha cloudy and 76. St. Louis mostly sunny and 81. Springfield, Illinois cloudy and 75. Waterloo sunny and 73. Once again at noon at Moline with sunny skies, the temperature was 74. At Davenport with sunny skies, the temperature was 72. Here is the hazardous weather outlook. For today and tonight, area rivers are experiencing flooding. Please see the latest flood statements and flood warnings for details. Looking ahead, widespread rainfall and a few thunderstorms, especially south of I-80, are expected early Sunday morning through Sunday evening. There is a moderate risk level 3 out of 4 for excessive rainfall in our southern tier of counties, and a flood watch has been issued. There is also a marginal risk level 1 out of 5 for severe weather along and south of Highway 34. Primary threat is damaging winds.

Her activation will not be needed today or tonight. And now, your National Weather Service forecast for the Guam cities and surrounding areas. Rest of today, sunny. Near steady temperature in the upper 70s. Northwest winds 5 to 10 miles an hour. Tonight, partly cloudy until midnight, then becoming mostly cloudy. Lows in the lower 60s. North winds 5 to 10 miles an hour, becoming east after midnight. Sunday, showers with a slight chance of thunderstorms in the morning, then showers with a chance of thunderstorms in the afternoon. Locally heavy rainfall possible in the afternoon. Not as warm with highs in the upper 60s. East winds 15 to 20 miles an hour. Gusts up to 35 miles an hour in the afternoon. Chance of rain near 100%. Sunday night, mostly cloudy. A chance of showers and thunderstorms until midnight, then a chance of showers after midnight. Lows in the mid-50s. Northeast winds 15 to 20 miles an hour. Gusts up to 35 miles an hour until midnight. Chance of rain 50%. Monday, mostly sunny. Highs in the mid-70s. Northeast winds 5 to 10 miles an hour with gusts up to 20 miles an hour. Monday night through Tuesday night, mostly clear. Lows in the upper 50s. Highs in the upper 70s. Wednesday, mostly sunny. Highs in the upper 70s. Wednesday night, mostly clear. Lows in the upper 50s. Thursday, mostly sunny. Highs in the upper 70s. Thursday night, mostly clear. Lows in the upper 50s. Friday, mostly sunny. Highs around 80. Again, the forecast for the Guam cities and surrounding areas for the rest of today, sunny. Near steady temperature in the upper 70s. Northwest winds 5 to 10 miles an hour. 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The current time is 12:57 p.m. Central Daylight Time. At noon at Moline, skies were sunny. The temperature was 74 degrees, dew point 55, relative humidity 51%. The wind was west at 12 miles an hour. And the pressure was 29.99 inches and falling. At Davenport, skies were sunny. The temperature was 72 degrees, dew point 56, relative humidity 57%. And the pressure was 30.01 inches and falling. Close to home, Burlington sunny and 75. Cedar Rapids sunny and 72. Dubuque sunny and 72. Iowa City sunny and 74. Muscatine 75. Galesburg sunny and 74. Peoria sunny and 76. Savannah 73. Rockford mostly sunny and 72. Across the Midwest, Chicago mostly sunny and 73. Des Moines mostly sunny and 75. Madison mostly sunny and 70. Milwaukee partly sunny and 71. Minneapolis mostly sunny and 69. Omaha cloudy and 76. St. Louis mostly sunny and 81. Springfield, Illinois cloudy and 75. Waterloo sunny and 73. Once again at noon at Moline with sunny skies, the temperature was 74. At Davenport with sunny skies, the temperature was 72. Here is the hazardous weather outlook. For today and tonight, area rivers are experiencing flooding. Please see the latest flood statements and flood warnings for details. Looking ahead, widespread rainfall and a few thunderstorms, especially south of I-80, are expected early Sunday morning through Sunday evening. There is a moderate risk level 3 out of 4 for excessive rainfall in our southern tier of counties, and a flood watch has been issued. There is also a marginal risk level 1 out of 5 for severe weather along and south of Highway 34. Primary threat is damaging winds. Spotter activation will not be needed today or tonight. And now, your National Weather Service forecast for the Guam cities and surrounding areas. Rest of today, sunny. Near steady temperature in the upper 70s. Northwest winds 5 to 10 miles an hour. Tonight, partly cloudy until midnight, then becoming mostly cloudy. Lows in the lower 60s. North winds 5 to 10 miles an hour, becoming east after midnight. Sunday, showers with a slight chance of thunderstorms in the morning, then showers with a chance of thunderstorms in the afternoon. Locally heavy rainfall possible in the afternoon.
not as warm with highs in the upper 60s. East winds 15 to 20 miles an hour. Gusts up to 35 miles an hour in the afternoon. Chance of rain near 100%. Sunday night, mostly cloudy. A chance of showers and thunderstorms until midnight, then a chance of showers after midnight. Lows in the mid-50s. Northeast winds 15 to 20 miles an hour. Gusts up to 35 miles an hour until midnight. Chance of rain 50%. Monday, mostly sunny. Highs in the mid-70s. Northeast winds 5 to 10 miles an hour with gusts up to 20 miles an hour. Monday night through Tuesday night, mostly clear. Lows in the upper 50s. Highs in the upper 70s. Wednesday, mostly sunny. Highs in the upper 70s. Wednesday night, mostly clear. Lows in the upper 50s. Thursday, mostly sunny. Highs in the upper 70s. Thursday night, mostly clear. Lows in the upper 50s. Friday, mostly sunny. Highs around 80. Again, the forecast for the Quad Cities and surrounding areas for the rest of today, sunny. Near steady temperature in the upper 70s. Northwest winds 5 to 10 miles an hour. 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The current time is 1:01 p.m. Central Daylight Time. Here is the hazardous weather outlook. For today and tonight, area rivers are experiencing flooding. Please see the latest flood statements and flood warnings for details. Looking ahead, widespread rainfall and a few thunderstorms, especially south of I-80, are expected early Sunday morning through Sunday evening. There is a moderate risk level 3 out of 4 for excessive rainfall in our southern tier of counties, and a flood watch has been issued. There is also a marginal risk level 1 out of 5 for severe weather along and south of Highway 34. Primary threat is damaging winds. Spotter activation will not be needed today or tonight. And now, your National Weather Service forecast for the Quad Cities and surrounding areas. Rest of today, sunny. Near steady temperature in the upper 70s. Northwest winds 5 to 10 miles an hour. Tonight, partly cloudy until midnight, then becoming mostly cloudy. Lows in the lower 60s. North winds 5 to 10 miles an hour, becoming east after midnight. Sunday, showers with a slight chance of thunderstorms in the morning, then showers with a chance of thunderstorms in the afternoon. Locally heavy rainfall possible in the afternoon. Not as warm with highs in the upper 60s. East winds 15 to 20 miles an hour. Gusts up to 35 miles an hour in the afternoon. Chance of rain near 100%. Sunday night, mostly cloudy. A chance of showers and thunderstorms until midnight, then a chance of showers after midnight. Lows in the mid-50s. Northeast winds 15 to 20 miles an hour. Gusts up to 35 miles an hour until midnight. Chance of rain 50%. Monday, mostly sunny. Highs in the mid-70s. Northeast winds 5 to 10 miles an hour with gusts up to 20 miles an hour. Monday night through Tuesday night, mostly clear. Lows in the upper 50s. Highs in the upper 70s. Wednesday, mostly sunny. Highs in the upper 70s. Wednesday night, mostly clear. Lows in the upper 50s. Thursday, mostly sunny. Highs in the upper 70s. Thursday night, mostly clear. Lows in the upper 50s. Friday, mostly sunny. Highs around 80. Again, the forecast for the Quad Cities and surrounding areas for the rest of today, sunny. Near steady temperature in the upper 70s. Northwest winds 5 to 10 miles an hour. 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The current time is 1:04 p.m. Central Daylight Time. At 1 p.m. at Moline, skies were sunny. The temperature was 76 degrees, dew point 54, relative humidity 46%. The wind was northwest at 13 miles an hour, gusting to 18. And the pressure was 29.98 inches and falling. At Davenport, skies were sunny. The temperature was 74 degrees, dew point 54, relative humidity 49%. The wind was northwest at 13 miles an hour. And the pressure was 30.00 inches and falling.
close to home. Burlington, sunny and 77. Cedar Rapids, sunny and 74. Dubuque, mostly sunny and 73. Iowa City, sunny and 76. Peoria, sunny and 77. Rockford, mostly sunny and 73. Across the Midwest, Chicago, mostly sunny and 74. Des Moines, mostly sunny and 76. Madison, partly sunny and 71. Milwaukee, partly sunny and 72. Minneapolis, partly sunny and 72. Omaha, cloudy and 76. St. Louis, partly sunny and 82. Springfield, Illinois, mostly sunny and 77. Waterloo, mostly sunny and 76. Once again at 1 p.m. at Moline with sunny skies, the temperature was 76. At Davenport with sunny skies, the temperature was 74. Here is the hazardous weather outlook. For today and tonight, area rivers are experiencing flooding. Please see the latest flood statements and flood warnings for details. Looking ahead, widespread rainfall and a few thunderstorms, especially south of I-80, are expected early Sunday morning through Sunday evening. There is a moderate risk level 3 out of 4 for excessive rainfall in our southern tier of counties, and a flood watch has been issued. There is also a marginal risk level 1 out of 5 for severe weather along and south of Highway 34. Primary threat is damaging winds. Spotter activation will not be needed today or tonight. And now, your National Weather Service forecast for the Quad Cities and surrounding areas. West of today, sunny. Near steady temperature in the upper 70s. Northwest winds 5 to 10 miles an hour. Tonight, partly cloudy until midnight, then becoming mostly cloudy. Lows in the lower 60s. North winds 5 to 10 miles an hour, becoming east after midnight. Sunday, showers with a slight chance of thunderstorms in the morning, then showers with a chance of thunderstorms in the afternoon. Locally heavy rainfall possible in the afternoon. Not as warm with highs in the upper 60s. East winds 15 to 20 miles an hour. Gusts up to 35 miles an hour in the afternoon. Chance of rain near 100%. Sunday night, mostly cloudy. A chance of showers and thunderstorms until midnight, then a chance of showers after midnight. Lows in the mid-50s. Northeast winds 15 to 20 miles an hour. Gusts up to 35 miles an hour until midnight. Chance of rain 50%. Monday, mostly sunny. Highs in the mid-70s. Northeast winds 5 to 10 miles an hour with gusts up to 20 miles an hour. Monday night through Tuesday night, mostly clear. Lows in the upper 50s. Highs in the upper 70s. Wednesday, mostly sunny. Highs in the upper 70s. Wednesday night, mostly clear. Lows in the upper 50s. Thursday, mostly sunny. Highs in the upper 70s. Thursday night, mostly clear. Lows in the upper 50s. Friday, mostly sunny. Highs around 80. Again, the forecast for the Quad Cities and surrounding areas for the rest of today, sunny. Near steady temperature in the upper 70s. Northwest winds 5 to 10 miles an hour. 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The current time is 1:09 p.m. Central Daylight Time. At 1 p.m. at Moline, skies were sunny. The temperature was 76 degrees, dew point 54, relative humidity 46%. The wind was northwest at 13 miles an hour, gusting to 18. And the pressure was 29.98 inches and falling. At Davenport, skies were sunny. The temperature was 74 degrees, dew point 54, relative humidity 49%. The wind was northwest at 13 miles an hour. And the pressure was 30.00 inches and falling. Close to home, Burlington sunny and 77. Cedar Rapids sunny and 74. Dubuque mostly sunny and 73. Iowa City sunny and 76. Peoria sunny and 77. Rockford mostly sunny and 73. Across the Midwest, Chicago mostly sunny and 74. Des Moines mostly sunny and 76. Madison partly sunny and 71. Milwaukee partly sunny and 72. Minneapolis partly sunny and 72. Omaha cloudy and 76. St. Louis partly sunny and 82.
Springfield, Illinois, mostly sunny and 77. Waterloo, mostly sunny and 76. Once again at 1 p.m. at Moline with sunny skies, the temperature was 76. At Davenport with sunny skies, the temperature was 74. Here is the hazardous weather outlook. For today and tonight, area rivers are experiencing flooding. Please see the latest flood statements and flood warnings for details. Looking ahead, widespread rainfall and a few thunderstorms, especially south of I-80, are expected early Sunday morning through Sunday evening. There is a moderate risk level 3 out of 4 for excessive rainfall in our southern tier of counties, and a flood watch has been issued. There is also a marginal risk level 1 out of 5 for severe weather along and south of Highway 34. Primary threat is damaging winds. Spotter activation will not be needed today or tonight. And now, your National Weather Service forecast for the Guam cities and surrounding areas. Rest of today, sunny. Near steady temperature in the upper 70s. Northwest winds 5 to 10 miles an hour. Tonight, partly cloudy until midnight, then becoming mostly cloudy. Lows in the lower 60s. North winds 5 to 10 miles an hour, becoming east after midnight. Sunday, showers with a slight chance of thunderstorms in the morning, then showers with a chance of thunderstorms in the afternoon. Locally heavy rainfall possible in the afternoon. Not as warm with highs in the upper 60s. East winds 15 to 20 miles an hour. Gusts up to 35 miles an hour in the afternoon. Chance of rain near 100%. Sunday night, mostly cloudy. A chance of showers and thunderstorms until midnight, then a chance of showers after midnight. Lows in the mid-50s. Northeast winds 15 to 20 miles an hour. Gusts up to 35 miles an hour until midnight. Chance of rain 50%. Monday, mostly sunny. Highs in the mid-70s. Northeast winds 5 to 10 miles an hour with gusts up to 20 miles an hour. Monday night through Tuesday night, mostly clear. Lows in the upper 50s. Highs in the upper 70s. Wednesday, mostly sunny. Highs in the upper 70s. Wednesday night, mostly clear. Lows in the upper 50s. Thursday, mostly sunny. Highs in the upper 70s. Thursday night, mostly clear. Lows in the upper 50s. Friday, mostly sunny. Highs around 80. Again, the forecast for the Guam cities and surrounding areas for the rest of today, sunny. Near steady temperature in the upper 70s. Northwest winds 5 to 10 miles an hour. 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The current time is 1:13 p.m. Central Daylight Time. At 1 p.m. at Moline, skies were sunny. The temperature was 76 degrees, dew point 54, relative humidity 46%. The wind was northwest at 13 miles an hour, gusting to 18. And the pressure was 29.98 inches and falling. At Davenport, skies were sunny. The temperature was 74 degrees, dew point 54, relative humidity 49%. The wind was northwest at 13 miles an hour. And the pressure was 30.00 inches and falling. Close to home, Burlington sunny and 77. Cedar Rapids sunny and 74. Dubuque mostly sunny and 73. Iowa City sunny and 76. Peoria sunny and 77. Rockford mostly sunny and 73. Across the Midwest, Chicago mostly sunny and 74. Des Moines mostly sunny and 76. Madison partly sunny and 71. Milwaukee partly sunny and 72. Minneapolis partly sunny and 72. Omaha cloudy and 76. St. Louis partly sunny and 82. Springfield, Illinois mostly sunny and 77. Waterloo mostly sunny and 76. Once again at 1 p.m. at Moline with sunny skies, the temperature was 76. At Davenport with sunny skies, the temperature was 74. At 1 p.m. at Moline, skies were sunny. The temperature was 76 degrees, dew point 54, relative humidity 46%. The wind was northwest at 13 miles an hour, gusting to 18. And the pressure was 29.98 inches and falling. At Davenport, skies were sunny. The temperature was 74.
degrees, dew point 54, relative humidity 49%. The wind was northwest at 13 miles an hour. And the pressure was 30.00 inches and falling. Close to home, Burlington sunny and 77. Cedar Rapids sunny and 74. Dubuque mostly sunny and 73. Iowa City sunny and 76. Muscatine 77. Galesburg sunny and 75. Peoria sunny and 77. Savannah 74. Rockford mostly sunny and 73. Across the Midwest, Chicago mostly sunny and 74. Des Moines mostly sunny and 76. Madison partly sunny and 71. Milwaukee partly sunny and 72. Minneapolis partly sunny and 72. Omaha partly sunny and 76. St. Louis partly sunny and 82. Springfield, Illinois mostly sunny and 77. Waterloo mostly sunny and 76. Once again at 1 p.m. at Moline with sunny skies, the temperature was 76. At Davenport with sunny skies, the temperature was 74. Moderate flooding is occurring. The areas affected include Wetsuquinicon River near DeWitt. The hazardous weather conditions are expected until early Monday morning. The following impacts are expected at 12.0 feet over bank flooding occurs. Water affects residences along the river between Wheatland and Kalamis. Water affects businesses along the river near Kalamis. Additional details, at 9:30 a.m. Saturday, the stage was 12.3 feet. Forecast, the river is expected to fall below flood stage early Monday morning and continue falling to 8.6 feet Saturday, June 27th. Flood stage is 11.0 feet. Here is the hazardous weather outlook. For today and tonight, area rivers are experiencing flooding. Please see the latest flood statements and flood warnings for details. Looking ahead, widespread rainfall and a few thunderstorms, especially south of I-80, are expected early Sunday morning through Sunday evening. There is a moderate risk level 3 out of 4 for excessive rainfall in our southern tier of counties, and a flood watch has been issued. There is also a marginal risk level 1 out of 5 for severe weather along and south of Highway 34. Primary threat is damaging winds. Spotter activation will not be needed today or tonight. And now, your National Weather Service forecast for the Quad Cities and surrounding areas. West of today, sunny. Near steady temperature in the upper 70s. Northwest winds 5 to 10 miles an hour. Tonight, partly cloudy until midnight, then becoming mostly cloudy. Lows in the lower 60s. North winds 5 to 10 miles an hour, becoming east after midnight. Sunday, showers with a slight chance of thunderstorms in the morning, then showers with a chance of thunderstorms in the afternoon. Locally heavy rainfall possible in the afternoon. Not as warm with highs in the upper 60s. East winds 15 to 20 miles an hour. Gusts up to 35 miles an hour in the afternoon. Chance of rain near 100%. Sunday night, mostly cloudy. A chance of showers and thunderstorms until midnight, then a chance of showers after midnight. Lows in the mid-50s. Northeast winds 15 to 20 miles an hour. Gusts up to 35 miles an hour until midnight. Chance of rain 50%. Monday, mostly sunny. Highs in the mid-70s. Northeast winds 5 to 10 miles an hour with gusts up to 20 miles an hour. Monday night through Tuesday night, mostly clear. Lows in the upper 50s. Highs in the upper 70s. Wednesday, mostly sunny. Highs in the upper 70s. Wednesday night, mostly clear. Lows in the upper 50s. Thursday, mostly sunny. Highs in the upper 70s. Thursday night, mostly clear. Lows in the upper 50s. Friday, mostly sunny. Highs around 80. Again, the forecast for the Quad Cities and surrounding areas for the rest of today, sunny. Near steady temperature in the upper 70s. Northwest winds 5 to 10 miles an hour. 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The current time is 1:20 p.m. Central Daylight Time. At 1 p.m. at Moline, skies were sunny. The temperature was 76 degrees, dew point 54, relative humidity 46%. The wind was northwest at 13 miles an hour.
to 18, and the pressure was 29.98 inches and falling. At Davenport, skies were sunny. The temperature was 74 degrees, dew point 54, relative humidity 49%. The wind was northwest at 13 miles an hour, and the pressure was 30.00 inches and falling. Close to home, Burlington sunny and 77. Cedar Rapids sunny and 74. Dubuque mostly sunny and 73. Iowa City sunny and 76. Muscatine 77. Galesburg sunny and 75. Peoria sunny and 77. Savannah 74. Rockford mostly sunny and 73. Across the Midwest, Chicago mostly sunny and 74. Des Moines mostly sunny and 76. Madison partly sunny and 71. Milwaukee partly sunny and 72. Minneapolis partly sunny and 72. Omaha partly sunny and 76. St. Louis partly sunny and 82. Springfield, Illinois mostly sunny and 77. Waterloo mostly sunny and 76. Once again at 1 p.m. at Moline with sunny skies, the temperature was 76. At Davenport with sunny skies, the temperature was 74. Here is the hazardous weather outlook. For today and tonight, area rivers are experiencing flooding. Please see the latest flood statements and flood warnings for details. Looking ahead, widespread rainfall and a few thunderstorms, especially south of I-80, are expected early Sunday morning through Sunday evening. There is a moderate risk level 3 out of 4 for excessive rainfall in our southern tier of counties, and a flood watch has been issued. There is also a marginal risk level 1 out of 5 for severe weather along and south of Highway 34. Primary threat is damaging winds. Spotter activation will not be needed today or tonight. And now, your National Weather Service forecast for the Quad Cities and surrounding areas. Rest of today, sunny. Near steady temperature in the upper 70s. Northwest winds 5 to 10 miles an hour. Tonight, partly cloudy until midnight, then becoming mostly cloudy. Lows in the lower 60s. North winds 5 to 10 miles an hour, becoming east after midnight. Sunday, showers with a slight chance of thunderstorms in the morning, then showers with a chance of thunderstorms in the afternoon. Locally heavy rainfall possible in the afternoon. Not as warm with highs in the upper 60s. East winds 15 to 20 miles an hour. Gusts up to 35 miles an hour in the afternoon. Chance of rain near 100%. Sunday night, mostly cloudy. A chance of showers and thunderstorms until midnight, then a chance of showers after midnight. Lows in the mid-50s. Northeast winds 15 to 20 miles an hour. Gusts up to 35 miles an hour until midnight. Chance of rain 50%. Monday, mostly sunny. Highs in the mid-70s. Northeast winds 5 to 10 miles an hour with gusts up to 20 miles an hour. Monday night through Tuesday night, mostly clear. Lows in the upper 50s. Highs in the upper 70s. Wednesday, mostly sunny. Highs in the upper 70s. Wednesday night, mostly clear. Lows in the upper 50s. Thursday, mostly sunny. Highs in the upper 70s. Thursday night, mostly clear. Lows in the upper 50s. Friday, mostly sunny. Highs around 80. Again, the forecast for the Quad Cities and surrounding areas for the rest of today, sunny. Near steady temperature in the upper 70s. Northwest winds 5 to 10 miles an hour. 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The current time is 1:24 p.m. Central Daylight Time. At 1 p.m. at Moline, skies were sunny. The temperature was 76 degrees, dew point 54, relative humidity 46%. The wind was northwest at 13 miles an hour, gusting to 18. And the pressure was 29.98 inches and falling. At Davenport, skies were sunny. The temperature was 74 degrees, dew point 54, relative humidity 49%. The wind was northwest at 13 miles an hour. And the pressure was 30.00 inches and falling. Close to home, Burlington sunny and 77. Cedar Rapids sunny and 74. Dubuque mostly sunny and 73. Iowa City sunny.
76. Muscatine, 77. Galesburg, sunny and 75. Peoria, sunny and 77. Savannah, 74. Rockford, mostly sunny and 73. Across the Midwest, Chicago, mostly sunny and 74. Des Moines, mostly sunny and 76. Madison, partly sunny and 71. Milwaukee, partly sunny and 72. Minneapolis, partly sunny and 72. Omaha, partly sunny and 76. St. Louis, partly sunny and 82. Springfield, Illinois, mostly sunny and 77. Waterloo, mostly sunny and 76. Once again at 1 p.m. in Moline with sunny skies, the temperature was 76. At Davenport with sunny skies, the temperature was 74. This broadcast originates from the National Weather Service office in the Quad Cities and is transmitted on a frequency of 162.55 MHz from Rock Island, Illinois. The coverage area includes the following counties: Cedar, Clinton, Louisa, Muscatine, Scott, Henry, Illinois, Mercer, Rock Island, and Whiteside. Here is the hazardous weather outlook. For today and tonight, area rivers are experiencing flooding. Please see the latest flood statements and flood warnings for details. Looking ahead, widespread rainfall and a few thunderstorms, especially south of I-80, are expected early Sunday morning through Sunday evening. There is a moderate risk level 3 out of 4 for excessive rainfall in our southern tier of counties, and a flood watch has been issued. There is also a marginal risk level 1 out of 5 for severe weather along and south of Highway 34. Primary threat is damaging winds. Spotter activation will not be needed today or tonight. And now, your National Weather Service forecast for the Quad Cities and surrounding areas. Rest of today, sunny. Near steady temperature in the upper 70s. Northwest winds 5 to 10 miles an hour. Tonight, partly cloudy until midnight, then becoming mostly cloudy. Lows in the lower 60s. North winds 5 to 10 miles an hour, becoming east after midnight. Sunday, showers with a slight chance of thunderstorms in the morning, then showers with a chance of thunderstorms in the afternoon. Locally heavy rainfall possible in the afternoon. Not as warm with highs in the upper 60s. East winds 15 to 20 miles an hour. Gusts up to 35 miles an hour in the afternoon. Chance of rain near 100%. Sunday night, mostly cloudy. A chance of showers and thunderstorms until midnight, then a chance of showers after midnight. Lows in the mid-50s. Northeast winds 15 to 20 miles an hour. Gusts up to 35 miles an hour until midnight. Chance of rain 50%. Monday, mostly sunny. Highs in the mid-70s. Northeast winds 5 to 10 miles an hour with gusts up to 20 miles an hour. Monday night through Tuesday night, mostly clear. Lows in the upper 50s. Highs in the upper 70s. Wednesday, mostly sunny. Highs in the upper 70s. Wednesday night, mostly clear. Lows in the upper 50s. Thursday, mostly sunny. Highs in the upper 70s. Thursday night, mostly clear. Lows in the upper 50s. Friday, mostly sunny. Highs around 80. Again, the forecast for the Quad Cities and surrounding areas for the rest of today, sunny. Near steady temperature in the upper 70s. Northwest winds 5 to 10 miles an hour. 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The current time is 1:29 p.m. Central Daylight Time. At 1 p.m. in Moline, skies were sunny. The temperature was 76 degrees, dew point 54, relative humidity 46%. The wind was northwest at 13 miles an hour, gusting to 18. And the pressure was 29.98 inches and falling. At Davenport, skies were sunny. The temperature was 74 degrees, dew point 54, relative humidity 49%. The wind was northwest at 13 miles an hour. And the pressure was 30.00 inches and falling. Close to home, Burlington sunny and 77. Cedar Rapids sunny and 74. Dubuque mostly sunny and 73. Iowa City sunny and 76. Muscatine 77. Galesburg sunny and 75.
Peoria sunny and 77. Savannah 74. Rockford mostly sunny and 73. Across the Midwest, Chicago mostly sunny and 74. Des Moines mostly sunny and 76. Madison partly sunny and 71. Milwaukee partly sunny and 72. Minneapolis partly sunny and 72. Omaha partly sunny and 76. St. Louis partly sunny and 82. Springfield, Illinois mostly sunny and 77. Waterloo mostly sunny and 76. Once again at 1 p.m. at Moline with sunny skies, the temperature was 76. At Davenport with sunny skies, the temperature was 74. Here is the hazardous weather outlook. For today and tonight, area rivers are experiencing flooding. Please see the latest flood statements and flood warnings for details. Looking ahead, widespread rainfall and a few thunderstorms, especially south of I-80, are expected early Sunday morning through Sunday evening. There is a moderate risk level 3 out of 4 for excessive rainfall in our southern tier of counties, and a flood watch has been issued. There is also a marginal risk level 1 out of 5 for severe weather along and south of Highway 34. Primary threat is damaging winds. Spotter activation will not be needed today or tonight. And now, your National Weather Service forecast for the Quad Cities and surrounding areas. West of today, sunny. Near steady temperature in the upper 70s. Northwest winds 5 to 10 miles an hour. Tonight, partly cloudy until midnight, then becoming mostly cloudy. Lows in the upper 50s. North winds 5 to 10 miles an hour, becoming east after midnight. Sunday, showers with a slight chance of thunderstorms in the morning, then showers with a chance of thunderstorms in the afternoon. Locally heavy rainfall possible in the afternoon. Not as warm. Near steady temperature in the mid-60s. East winds 15 to 20 miles an hour. Gusts up to 35 miles an hour in the afternoon. Chance of rain near 100%. Sunday night, mostly cloudy. A chance of showers and thunderstorms until midnight, then a chance of showers after midnight. Lows in the mid-50s. Northeast winds 15 to 20 miles an hour. Gusts up to 35 miles an hour until midnight. Chance of rain 50%. Monday, mostly sunny. Warmer with highs in the mid-70s. Northeast winds 10 to 15 miles an hour. Monday night and Tuesday, mostly clear. Lows in the mid-50s. Highs in the upper 70s. Tuesday night, a chance of showers and thunderstorms. Lows in the upper 50s. Wednesday, mostly sunny. Highs in the upper 70s. Wednesday night through Friday, mostly clear. Lows in the upper 50s. Highs in the upper 70s. Again, the forecast for the Quad Cities and surrounding areas for the rest of today, sunny. Near steady temperature in the upper 70s. Northwest winds 5 to 10 miles an hour. 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The current time is 1:33 p.m. Central Daylight Time. At 1 p.m. at Moline, skies were sunny. The temperature was 76 degrees, dew point 54, relative humidity 46%. The wind was northwest at 13 miles an hour, gusting to 18. And the pressure was 29.98 inches and falling. At Davenport, skies were sunny. The temperature was 74 degrees, dew point 54, relative humidity 49%. The wind was northwest at 13 miles an hour. And the pressure was 30.00 inches and falling. Close to home, Burlington sunny and 77. Cedar Rapids sunny and 74. Dubuque mostly sunny and 73. Iowa City sunny and 76. Muscatine 77. Galesburg sunny and 75. Peoria sunny and 77. Savannah 74. Rockford mostly sunny and 73. Across the Midwest, Chicago mostly sunny and 74. Des Moines mostly sunny and 76. Madison partly sunny and 71. Milwaukee partly sunny and 72. Minneapolis partly sunny and 72. Omaha partly sunny and 76. St. Louis partly sunny and 82. Springfield, Illinois mostly sunny and 77. Waterloo mostly sunny and 76. Once
again at 1 p.m. at Moline with sunny skies. The temperature was 76. At Davenport with sunny skies, the temperature was 74. Here is the hazardous weather outlook. For today and tonight, area rivers are experiencing flooding. Please see the latest flood statements and flood warnings for details. Looking ahead, widespread rainfall and a few thunderstorms, especially south of I-80, are expected early Sunday morning through Sunday evening. There is a moderate risk level 3 out of 4 for excessive rainfall in our southern tier of counties, and a flood watch has been issued. There is also a marginal risk level 1 out of 5 for severe weather along and south of Highway 34. Primary threat is damaging winds. Spotter activation will not be needed today or tonight. And now, your National Weather Service forecast for the Guam cities and surrounding areas. Rest of today, sunny. Near steady temperature in the upper 70s. Northwest winds 5 to 10 miles an hour. Tonight, partly cloudy until midnight, then becoming mostly cloudy. Lows in the upper 50s. North winds 5 to 10 miles an hour, becoming east after midnight. Sunday, showers with a slight chance of thunderstorms in the morning, then showers with a chance of thunderstorms in the afternoon. Locally heavy rainfall possible in the afternoon. Not as warm. Near steady temperature in the mid-60s. East winds 15 to 20 miles an hour. Gusts up to 35 miles an hour in the afternoon. Chance of rain near 100%. Sunday night, mostly cloudy. A chance of showers and thunderstorms until midnight, then a chance of showers after midnight. Lows in the mid-50s. Northeast winds 15 to 20 miles an hour. Gusts up to 35 miles an hour until midnight. Chance of rain 50%. Monday, mostly sunny. Warmer with highs in the mid-70s. Northeast winds 10 to 15 miles an hour. Monday night and Tuesday, mostly clear. Lows in the mid-50s. Highs in the upper 70s. Tuesday night, a chance of showers and thunderstorms. Lows in the upper 50s. Wednesday, mostly sunny. Highs in the upper 70s. Wednesday night through Friday, mostly clear. Lows in the upper 50s. Highs in the upper 70s. Again, the forecast for the Guam cities and surrounding areas for the rest of today, sunny. Near steady temperature in the upper 70s. Northwest winds 5 to 10 miles an hour. 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The current time is 1:38 p.m. Central Daylight Time. At 1 p.m. in Moline, skies were sunny. The temperature was 76 degrees, dew point 54, relative humidity 46%. The wind was northwest at 13 miles an hour, gusting to 18. And the pressure was 29.98 inches and falling. At Davenport, skies were sunny. The temperature was 74 degrees, dew point 54, relative humidity 49%. The wind was northwest at 13 miles an hour. And the pressure was 30.00 inches and falling. Close to home, Burlington sunny and 77. Cedar Rapids sunny and 74. Dubuque mostly sunny and 73. Iowa City sunny and 76. Muscatine 77. Galesburg sunny and 75. Peoria sunny and 77. Savannah 74. Rockford mostly sunny and 73. Across the Midwest, Chicago mostly sunny and 74. Des Moines mostly sunny and 76. Madison partly sunny and 71. Milwaukee partly sunny and 72. Minneapolis partly sunny and 72. Omaha partly sunny and 76. St. Louis partly sunny and 82. Springfield, Illinois mostly sunny and 77. Waterloo mostly sunny and 76. Once again at 1 p.m. at Moline with sunny skies, the temperature was 76. At Davenport with sunny skies, the temperature was 74. Here is the hazardous weather outlook. For today and tonight, area rivers are experiencing flooding. Please see the latest flood statements and flood warnings for details. Looking ahead, widespread rainfall and a few thunderstorms, especially south of I-80, are expected early Sunday morning through Sunday evening. There is a moderate risk level 3 out of 4 for excessive rainfall in our southern tier of counties, and a flood watch has been issued. There is also
Marginal risk level 1 out of 5 for severe weather along and south of Highway 34. Primary threat is damaging winds. Spotter activation will not be needed today or tonight. And now, your National Weather Service forecast for the Quad Cities and surrounding areas. Rest of today, sunny. Near steady temperature in the upper 70s. Northwest winds 5 to 10 miles an hour. Tonight, partly cloudy until midnight, then becoming mostly cloudy. Lows in the upper 50s. North winds 5 to 10 miles an hour, becoming east after midnight. Sunday, showers with a slight chance of thunderstorms in the morning, then showers with a chance of thunderstorms in the afternoon. Locally heavy rainfall possible in the afternoon. Not as warm. Near steady temperature in the mid-60s. East winds 15 to 20 miles an hour. Gusts up to 35 miles an hour in the afternoon. Chance of rain near 100%. Sunday night, mostly cloudy. A chance of showers and thunderstorms until midnight, then a chance of showers after midnight. Lows in the mid-50s. Northeast winds 15 to 20 miles an hour. Gusts up to 35 miles an hour until midnight. Chance of rain 50%. Monday, mostly sunny. Warmer with highs in the mid-70s. Northeast winds 10 to 15 miles an hour. Monday night and Tuesday, mostly clear. Lows in the mid-50s. Highs in the upper 70s. Tuesday night, a chance of showers and thunderstorms. Lows in the upper 50s. Wednesday, mostly sunny. Highs in the upper 70s. Wednesday night through Friday, mostly clear. Lows in the upper 50s. Highs in the upper 70s. Again, the forecast for the Quad Cities and surrounding areas for the rest of today, sunny. Near steady temperature in the upper 70s. Northwest winds 5 to 10 miles an hour. 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The current time is 1:42 p.m. Central Daylight Time. At 1 p.m. in Moline, skies were sunny. The temperature was 76 degrees, dew point 54, relative humidity 46%. The wind was northwest at 13 miles an hour, gusting to 18. And the pressure was 29.98 inches and falling. At Davenport, skies were sunny. The temperature was 74 degrees, dew point 54, relative humidity 49%. The wind was northwest at 13 miles an hour. And the pressure was 30.00 inches and falling. Close to home, Burlington sunny and 77. Cedar Rapids sunny and 74. Dubuque mostly sunny and 73. Iowa City sunny and 76. Muscatine 77. Galesburg sunny and 75. Peoria sunny and 77. Savannah 74. Rockford mostly sunny and 73. Across the Midwest, Chicago mostly sunny and 74. Des Moines mostly sunny and 76. Madison partly sunny and 71. Milwaukee partly sunny and 72. Minneapolis partly sunny and 72. Omaha partly sunny and 76. St. Louis partly sunny and 82. Springfield, Illinois mostly sunny and 77. Waterloo mostly sunny and 76. Once again at 1 p.m. in Moline with sunny skies, the temperature was 76. At Davenport with sunny skies, the temperature was 74. Here is the hazardous weather outlook. For today and tonight, area rivers are experiencing flooding. Please see the latest flood statements and flood warnings for details. Looking ahead, widespread rainfall and a few thunderstorms, especially south of I-80, are expected early Sunday morning through Sunday evening. There is a moderate risk level 3 out of 4 for excessive rainfall in our southern tier of counties, and a flood watch has been issued. There is also a marginal risk level 1 out of 5 for severe weather along and south of Highway 34. Primary threat is damaging winds. Spotter activation will not be needed today or tonight. And now, your National Weather Service forecast for the Quad Cities and surrounding areas. Rest of today, sunny. Near steady temperature in the upper 70s. Northwest winds 5 to 10 miles an hour. Tonight, partly cloudy until midnight, then becoming mostly cloudy. Lows in the upper 50s. North winds 5 to 10 miles an hour, becoming east after.
showers with a slight chance of thunderstorms in the morning, then showers with a chance of thunderstorms in the afternoon. Locally heavy rainfall possible in the afternoon. Not as warm. Near steady temperature in the mid-60s. East winds 15 to 20 miles an hour. Gusts up to 35 miles an hour in the afternoon. Chance of rain near 100%. Sunday night, mostly cloudy. A chance of showers and thunderstorms until midnight, then a chance of showers after midnight. Lows in the mid-50s. Northeast winds 15 to 20 miles an hour. Gusts up to 35 miles an hour until midnight. Chance of rain 50%. Monday, mostly sunny. Warmer with highs in the mid-70s. Northeast winds 10 to 15 miles an hour. Monday night and Tuesday, mostly clear. Lows in the mid-50s. Highs in the upper 70s. Tuesday night, a chance of showers and thunderstorms. Lows in the upper 50s. Wednesday, mostly sunny. Highs in the upper 70s. Wednesday night through Friday, mostly clear. Lows in the upper 50s. Highs in the upper 70s. Again, the forecast for the Guam cities and surrounding areas for the rest of today, sunny. Near steady temperature in the upper 70s. Northwest winds 5 to 10 miles an hour. Moderate flooding is occurring. The areas affected include Wet'suwet'en River near DeWitt. The hazardous weather conditions are expected until early Monday morning. The following impacts are expected at 12.0 feet, overbank flooding occurs. Water affects residences along the river between Wheatland and Calamus. Water affects businesses along the river near Calamus. Additional details, at 9:30 a.m. Saturday the stage was 12.3 feet. Forecast, the river is expected to fall below flood stage early Monday morning and continue falling to 8.6 feet Saturday, June 27th. Flood stage is 11.0 feet. 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The current time is 1:47 p.m. Central Daylight Time. At 1 p.m. in Moline, skies were sunny. The temperature was 76 degrees, dew point 54, relative humidity 46%. The wind was northwest at 13 miles an hour, gusting to 18. And the pressure was 29.98 inches and falling. At Davenport, skies were sunny. The temperature was 74 degrees, dew point 54, relative humidity 49%. The wind was northwest at 13 miles an hour. And the pressure was 30.00 inches and falling. Close to home, Burlington sunny and 77. Cedar Rapids sunny and 74. Dubuque mostly sunny and 73. Iowa City sunny and 76. Muscatine 77. Galesburg sunny and 75. Peoria sunny and 77. Savannah 74. Rockford mostly sunny and 73. Across the Midwest, Chicago mostly sunny and 74. Des Moines mostly sunny and 76. Madison partly sunny and 71. Milwaukee partly sunny and 72. Minneapolis partly sunny and 72. Omaha partly sunny and 76. St. Louis partly sunny and 82. Springfield, Illinois mostly sunny and 77. Waterloo mostly sunny and 76. Once again at 1 p.m. in Moline with sunny skies, the temperature was 76. At Davenport with sunny skies, the temperature was 74. Here is the hazardous weather outlook. For today and tonight, area rivers are experiencing flooding. Please see the latest flood statements and flood warnings for details. Looking ahead, widespread rainfall and a few thunderstorms, especially south of I-80, are expected early Sunday morning through Sunday evening. There is a moderate risk level 3 out of 4 for excessive rainfall in our southern tier of counties, and a flood watch has been issued. There is also a marginal risk level 1 out of 5 for severe weather along and south of Highway 34. Primary threat is damaging winds. Spotter activation will not be needed today or tonight. And now, your National Weather Service forecast for the Guam cities and surrounding areas. West of today, sunny. Near steady temperature in the upper 70s. Northwest winds 5 to 10 miles an hour. Tonight, partly cloudy until midnight, then becoming mostly cloudy. Lows in the

lows in the mid-50s. Northeast winds 15 to 20 miles an hour. Gusts up to 35 miles an hour until midnight. Chance of rain 50%. Monday, mostly sunny. Warmer with highs in the mid-70s. Northeast winds 10 to 15 miles an hour. Monday night and Tuesday, mostly clear. Lows in the mid-50s. Highs in the upper 70s. Tuesday night, a chance of showers and thunderstorms. Lows in the upper 50s. Wednesday, mostly sunny. Highs in the upper 70s. Wednesday night through Friday, mostly clear. Lows in the upper 50s. Highs in the upper 70s. Again, the forecast for the Quad Cities and surrounding areas for the rest of today, sunny. Near steady temperature in the upper 70s. Northwest winds 5 to 10 miles an hour. 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The current time is 1:51 p.m. Central Daylight Time. At 1 p.m. in Moline, skies were sunny. The temperature was 76 degrees, dew point 54, relative humidity 46%. The wind was northwest at 13 miles an hour, gusting to 18. And the pressure was 29.98 inches and falling. At Davenport, skies were sunny. The temperature was 74 degrees, dew point 54, relative humidity 49%. The wind was northwest at 13 miles an hour. And the pressure was 30.00 inches and falling. Close to home, Burlington sunny and 77. Cedar Rapids sunny and 74. Dubuque mostly sunny and 73. Iowa City sunny and 76. Muscatine 77. Galesburg sunny and 75. Peoria sunny and 77. Savannah 74. Rockford mostly sunny and 73. Across the Midwest, Chicago mostly sunny and 74. Des Moines mostly sunny and 76. Madison partly sunny and 71. Milwaukee partly sunny and 72. Minneapolis partly sunny and 72. Omaha partly sunny and 76. St. Louis partly sunny and 82. Springfield, Illinois mostly sunny and 77. Waterloo mostly sunny and 76. Once again at 1 p.m. in Moline with sunny skies, the temperature was 76. At Davenport with sunny skies, the temperature was 74. Here is the hazardous weather outlook. For today and tonight, area rivers are experiencing flooding. Please see the latest flood statements and flood warnings for details. Looking ahead, widespread rainfall and a few thunderstorms, especially south of I-80, are expected early Sunday morning through Sunday evening. There is a moderate risk level 3 out of 4 for excessive rainfall in our southern tier of counties, and a flood watch has been issued. There is also a marginal risk level 1 out of 5 for severe weather along and south of Highway 34. Primary threat is damaging winds. Spotter activation will not be needed today or tonight. And now, your National Weather Service forecast for the Quad Cities and surrounding areas. Rest of today, sunny. Near steady temperature in the upper 70s. Northwest winds 5 to 10 miles an hour. Tonight, partly cloudy until midnight, then becoming mostly cloudy. Lows in the upper 50s. North winds 5 to 10 miles an hour, becoming east after midnight. Sunday, showers with a slight chance of thunderstorms in the morning, then showers with a chance of thunderstorms in the afternoon. Locally heavy rainfall possible in the afternoon. Not as warm. Near steady temperature in the mid-60s. East winds 15 to 20 miles an hour. Gusts up to 35 miles an hour in the afternoon. Chance of rain near 100%. Sunday night, mostly cloudy. A chance of showers and thunderstorms until midnight, then a chance of showers after midnight. Lows in the mid-50s. Northeast winds 15 to 20 miles an hour. Gusts up to 35 miles an hour until midnight. Chance of rain 50%. Monday, mostly sunny. Warmer with highs in the mid-70s. Northeast winds 10 to 15 miles an hour. Monday night and Tuesday, mostly clear. Lows in the mid-50s. Highs in the upper 70s. Tuesday night, a chance of showers and thunderstorms. Lows in the upper 50s. Wednesday, mostly sunny. Highs in the upper 70s.

Wednesday night through Friday, mostly clear. Lows in the upper 50s. Highs in the upper 70s. Again, the forecast for the Guam cities and surrounding areas for the rest of today, sunny. Near steady temperature in the upper 70s. Northwest winds 5 to 10 miles an hour. 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The current time is 1:56 p.m. Central Daylight Time. At 1 p.m. in Moline, skies were sunny. The temperature was 76 degrees, dew point 54, relative humidity 46%. The wind was northwest at 13 miles an hour, gusting to 18. And the pressure was 29.98 inches and falling. At Davenport, skies were sunny. The temperature was 74 degrees, dew point 54, relative humidity 49%. The wind was northwest at 13 miles an hour. And the pressure was 30.00 inches and falling. Close to home, Burlington sunny and 77. Cedar Rapids sunny and 74. Dubuque mostly sunny and 73. Iowa City sunny and 76. Muscatine 77. Galesburg sunny and 75. Peoria sunny and 77. Savannah 74. Rockford mostly sunny and 73. Across the Midwest, Chicago mostly sunny and 74. Des Moines mostly sunny and 76. Madison partly sunny and 71. Milwaukee partly sunny and 72. Minneapolis partly sunny and 72. Omaha partly sunny and 76. St. Louis partly sunny and 82. Springfield, Illinois mostly sunny and 77. Waterloo mostly sunny and 76. Once again at 1 p.m. in Moline with sunny skies, the temperature was 76. At Davenport with sunny skies, the temperature was 74. Here is the hazardous weather outlook. For today and tonight, area rivers are experiencing flooding. Please see the latest flood statements and flood warnings for details. Looking ahead, widespread rainfall and a few thunderstorms, especially south of I-80, are expected early Sunday morning through Sunday evening. There is a moderate risk level 3 out of 4 for excessive rainfall in our southern tier of counties, and a flood watch has been issued. There is also a marginal risk level 1 out of 5 for severe weather along and south of Highway 34. Primary threat is damaging winds. Spotter activation will not be needed today or tonight. And now, your National Weather Service forecast for the Quad Cities and surrounding areas. Rest of today, sunny. Near steady temperature in the upper 70s. Northwest winds 5 to 10 miles an hour. Tonight, partly cloudy until midnight, then becoming mostly cloudy. Lows in the upper 50s. North winds 5 to 10 miles an hour, becoming east after midnight. Sunday, showers with a slight chance of thunderstorms in the morning, then showers with a chance of thunderstorms in the afternoon. Locally heavy rainfall possible in the afternoon. Not as warm. Near steady temperature in the mid-60s. East winds 15 to 20 miles an hour. Gusts up to 35 miles an hour in the afternoon. Chance of rain near 100%. Sunday night, mostly cloudy. A chance of showers and thunderstorms until midnight, then a chance of showers after midnight. Lows in the mid-50s. Northeast winds 15 to 20 miles an hour. Gusts up to 35 miles an hour until midnight. Chance of rain 50%. Monday, mostly sunny. Warmer with highs in the mid-70s. Northeast winds 10 to 15 miles an hour. Monday night and Tuesday, mostly clear. Lows in the mid-50s. Highs in the upper 70s. Tuesday night, a chance of showers and thunderstorms. Lows in the upper 50s. Wednesday, mostly sunny. Highs in the upper 70s. Wednesday night through Friday, mostly clear. Lows in the upper 50s. Highs in the upper 70s. Again, the forecast for the Guam cities and surrounding areas for the rest of today, sunny. Near steady temperature in the upper 70s. Northwest winds 5 to 10 miles an hour. 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The current time is 2 p.m. Central Daylight Time. Here is the hazardous weather outlook. For today and tonight, area rivers are experiencing flooding.
please see the latest flood statements and flood warnings for details. Looking ahead, widespread rainfall and a few thunderstorms, especially south of I-80, are expected early Sunday morning through Sunday evening. There is a moderate risk level 3 out of 4 for excessive rainfall in our southern tier of counties, and a flood watch has been issued. There is also a marginal risk level 1 out of 5 for severe weather along and south of Highway 34. Primary threat is damaging winds. Spotter activation will not be needed today or tonight. And now, your National Weather Service forecast for the Quad Cities and surrounding areas. Rest of today, sunny. Near steady temperature in the upper 70s. Northwest winds 5 to 10 miles an hour. Tonight, partly cloudy until midnight, then becoming mostly cloudy. Lows in the upper 50s. North winds 5 to 10 miles an hour, becoming east after midnight. Sunday, showers with a slight chance of thunderstorms in the morning, then showers with a chance of thunderstorms in the afternoon. Locally heavy rainfall possible in the afternoon. Not as warm. Near steady temperature in the mid-60s. East winds 15 to 20 miles an hour. Gusts up to 35 miles an hour in the afternoon. Chance of rain near 100%. Sunday night, mostly cloudy. A chance of showers and thunderstorms until midnight, then a chance of showers after midnight. Lows in the mid-50s. Northeast winds 15 to 20 miles an hour. Gusts up to 35 miles an hour until midnight. Chance of rain 50%. Monday, mostly sunny. Warmer with highs in the mid-70s. Northeast winds 10 to 15 miles an hour. Monday night and Tuesday, mostly clear. Lows in the mid-50s. Highs in the upper 70s. Tuesday night, a chance of showers and thunderstorms. Lows in the upper 50s. Wednesday, mostly sunny. Highs in the upper 70s. Wednesday night through Friday, mostly clear. Lows in the upper 50s. Highs in the upper 70s. Again, the forecast for the Quad Cities and surrounding areas for the rest of today, sunny. Near steady temperature in the upper 70s. Northwest winds 5 to 10 miles an hour. 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The current time is 2:03 p.m. Central Daylight Time. At 2 p.m. in Moline, skies were mostly sunny. The temperature was 77 degrees, dew point 53, relative humidity 43%. The wind was west at 8 miles an hour, gusting to 18. And the pressure was 29.98 inches and steady. At Davenport, skies were mostly sunny. The temperature was 75 degrees, dew point 55, relative humidity 49%. The wind was northwest at 8 miles an hour, gusting to 20. And the pressure was 29.99 inches and falling. Close to home, Burlington mostly sunny and 78. Cedar Rapids mostly sunny and 74. Dubuque mostly sunny and 74. Iowa City sunny and 77. Peoria mostly sunny and 78. Rockford mostly sunny and 74. Across the Midwest, Chicago partly sunny and 74. Des Moines partly sunny and 78. Madison mostly sunny and 73. Milwaukee partly sunny and 73. Minneapolis partly sunny and 74. Omaha partly sunny and 76. St. Louis partly sunny and 85. Springfield, Illinois sunny and 79. Waterloo mostly sunny and 75. Once again at 2 p.m. in Moline with mostly sunny skies, the temperature was 77. At Davenport with mostly sunny skies, the temperature was 75. Here is the hazardous weather outlook. For today and tonight, area rivers are experiencing flooding. Please see the latest flood statements and flood warnings for details. Looking ahead, widespread rainfall and a few thunderstorms, especially south of I-80, are expected early Sunday morning through Sunday evening. There is a moderate risk level 3 out of 4 for excessive rainfall in our southern tier of counties, and a flood watch has been issued. There is also a marginal risk level 1 out of 5 for severe weather along and south of Highway 34. Primary threat is damaging winds. Spotter activation will not be needed today or tonight. And now, your National Weather Service forecast for the Quad Cities and surrounding areas.
Rest of today, sunny. Near steady temperature in the upper 70s. Northwest winds 5 to 10 miles an hour. Tonight, partly cloudy until midnight, then becoming mostly cloudy. Lows in the upper 50s. North winds 5 to 10 miles an hour, becoming east after midnight. Sunday, showers with a slight chance of thunderstorms in the morning, then showers with a chance of thunderstorms in the afternoon. Locally heavy rainfall possible in the afternoon. Not as warm. Near steady temperature in the mid-60s. East winds 15 to 20 miles an hour. Gusts up to 35 miles an hour in the afternoon. Chance of rain near 100%. Sunday night, mostly cloudy. A chance of showers and thunderstorms until midnight, then a chance of showers after midnight. Lows in the mid-50s. Northeast winds 15 to 20 miles an hour. Gusts up to 35 miles an hour until midnight. Chance of rain 50%. Monday, mostly sunny. Warmer with highs in the mid-70s. Northeast winds 10 to 15 miles an hour. Monday night and Tuesday, mostly clear. Lows in the mid-50s. Highs in the upper 70s. Tuesday night, a chance of showers and thunderstorms. Lows in the upper 50s. Wednesday, mostly sunny. Highs in the upper 70s. Wednesday night through Friday, mostly clear. Lows in the upper 50s. Highs in the upper 70s. Again, the forecast for the Guam cities and surrounding areas for the rest of today, sunny. Near steady temperature in the upper 70s. Northwest winds 5 to 10 miles an hour. 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The current time is 2:07 p.m. Central Daylight Time. At 2 p.m. in Moline, skies were mostly sunny. The temperature was 77 degrees, dew point 53, relative humidity 43%. The wind was west at 8 miles an hour, gusting to 18. And the pressure was 29.98 inches and steady. At Davenport, skies were mostly sunny. The temperature was 75 degrees, dew point 55, relative humidity 49%. The wind was northwest at 8 miles an hour, gusting to 20. And the pressure was 29.99 inches and falling. Close to home, Burlington mostly sunny and 78. Cedar Rapids mostly sunny and 74. Dubuque mostly sunny and 74. Iowa City sunny and 77. Peoria mostly sunny and 78. Rockford mostly sunny and 74. Across the Midwest, Chicago partly sunny and 74. Des Moines partly sunny and 78. Madison mostly sunny and 73. Milwaukee partly sunny and 73. Minneapolis partly sunny and 74. Omaha partly sunny and 76. St. Louis partly sunny and 85. Springfield, Illinois sunny and 79. Waterloo mostly sunny and 75. Once again at 2 p.m. in Moline with mostly sunny skies, the temperature was 77. At Davenport with mostly sunny skies, the temperature was 75. Here is the hazardous weather outlook. For today and tonight, area rivers are experiencing flooding. Please see the latest flood statements and flood warnings for details. Looking ahead, widespread rainfall and a few thunderstorms, especially south of I-80, are expected early Sunday morning through Sunday evening. There is a moderate risk level 3 out of 4 for excessive rainfall in our southern tier of counties, and a flood watch has been issued. There is also a marginal risk level 1 out of 5 for severe weather along and south of Highway 34. Primary threat is damaging winds. Spotter activation will not be needed today or tonight. And now, your National Weather Service forecast for the Guam cities and surrounding areas. Rest of today, sunny. Near steady temperature in the upper 70s. Northwest winds 5 to 10 miles an hour. Tonight, partly cloudy until midnight, then becoming mostly cloudy. Lows in the upper 50s. North winds 5 to 10 miles an hour, becoming east after midnight. Sunday, showers with a slight chance of thunderstorms in the morning, then showers with a chance of thunderstorms in the afternoon. Locally heavy rainfall possible in the afternoon. Not as warm. Near steady temperature in the mid-60s. East winds 15 to 20 miles an hour. Gusts up to 35 miles an hour in the afternoon.
chance of rain near 100%. Sunday night, mostly cloudy. A chance of showers and thunderstorms until midnight, then a chance of showers after midnight. Lows in the mid-50s. Northeast winds 15 to 20 miles an hour. Gusts up to 35 miles an hour until midnight. Chance of rain 50%. Monday, mostly sunny. Warmer with highs in the mid-70s. Northeast winds 10 to 15 miles an hour. Monday night and Tuesday, mostly clear. Lows in the mid-50s. Highs in the upper 70s. Tuesday night, a chance of showers and thunderstorms. Lows in the upper 50s. Wednesday, mostly sunny. Highs in the upper 70s. Wednesday night through Friday, mostly clear. Lows in the upper 50s. Highs in the upper 70s. Again, the forecast for the Quad Cities and surrounding areas for the rest of today, sunny. Near steady temperature in the upper 70s. Northwest winds 5 to 10 miles an hour. 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The current time is 2:12 p.m. Central Daylight Time. At 2 p.m. in Moline, skies were mostly sunny. The temperature was 77 degrees, dew point 53, relative humidity 43%. The wind was west at 8 miles an hour, gusting to 18. And the pressure was 29.98 inches and steady. At Davenport, skies were mostly sunny. The temperature was 75 degrees, dew point 55, relative humidity 49%. The wind was northwest at 8 miles an hour, gusting to 20. And the pressure was 29.99 inches and falling. Close to home, Burlington mostly sunny and 78. Cedar Rapids mostly sunny and 74. Dubuque mostly sunny and 74. Iowa City sunny and 77. Peoria mostly sunny and 78. Rockford mostly sunny and 74. Across the Midwest, Chicago partly sunny and 74. Des Moines partly sunny and 78. Madison mostly sunny and 73. Milwaukee partly sunny and 73. Minneapolis partly sunny and 74. Omaha partly sunny and 76. St. Louis partly sunny and 85. Springfield, Illinois sunny and 79. Waterloo mostly sunny and 75. Once again at 2 p.m. in Moline with mostly sunny skies, the temperature was 77. At Davenport with mostly sunny skies, the temperature was 75. Here is the hazardous weather outlook. For today and tonight, area rivers are experiencing flooding. Please see the latest flood statements and flood warnings for details. Looking ahead, widespread rainfall and a few thunderstorms, especially south of I-80, are expected early Sunday morning through Sunday evening. There is a moderate risk level 3 out of 4 for excessive rainfall in our southern tier of counties, and a flood watch has been issued. There is also a marginal risk level 1 out of 5 for severe weather along and south of Highway 34. Primary threat is damaging winds. Spotter activation will not be needed today or tonight. And now, your National Weather Service forecast for the Quad Cities and surrounding areas. Rest of today, sunny. Near steady temperature in the upper 70s. Northwest winds 5 to 10 miles an hour. Tonight, partly cloudy until midnight, then becoming mostly cloudy. Lows in the upper 50s. North winds 5 to 10 miles an hour, becoming east after midnight. Sunday, showers with a slight chance of thunderstorms in the morning, then showers with a chance of thunderstorms in the afternoon. Locally heavy rainfall possible in the afternoon. Not as warm. Near steady temperature in the mid-60s. East winds 15 to 20 miles an hour. Gusts up to 35 miles an hour in the afternoon. Chance of rain near 100%. Sunday night, mostly cloudy. A chance of showers and thunderstorms until midnight, then a chance of showers after midnight. Lows in the mid-50s. Northeast winds 15 to 20 miles an hour. Gusts up to 35 miles an hour until midnight. Chance of rain 50%. Monday, mostly sunny. Warmer with highs in the mid-70s. Northeast winds 10 to 15 miles an hour. Monday night and Tuesday, mostly clear. Lows in the mid-50s. Highs in the upper 70s. Tuesday night, a chance of showers and thunderstorms.
lows in the upper 50s. Wednesday, mostly sunny. Highs in the upper 70s. Wednesday night through Friday, mostly clear. Lows in the upper 50s. Highs in the upper 70s. Again, the forecast for the Guam cities and surrounding areas for the rest of today, sunny. Near steady temperature in the upper 70s. Northwest winds 5 to 10 miles an hour. Moderate flooding is occurring. The areas affected include Watsiquinican River near DeWitt. The hazardous weather conditions are expected until early Monday morning. The following impacts are expected at 12.0 feet over bank flooding occurs. Water affects residences along the river between Wheatland and Calamus. Water affects businesses along the river near Calamus. Additional details, at 9:30 a.m. Saturday the stage was 12.3 feet. Forecast, the river is expected to fall below flood stage early Monday morning and continue falling to 8.6 feet Saturday, June 27th. Flood stage is 11.0 feet. 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The current time is 2:17 p.m. Central Daylight Time. At 2 p.m. in Moline, skies were mostly sunny. The temperature was 77 degrees, dew point 53, relative humidity 43%. The wind was west at 8 miles an hour, gusting to 18. And the pressure was 29.98 inches and steady. At Davenport, skies were mostly sunny. The temperature was 75 degrees, dew point 55, relative humidity 49%. The wind was northwest at 8 miles an hour, gusting to 20. And the pressure was 29.99 inches and falling. Close to home, Burlington mostly sunny and 78. Cedar Rapids mostly sunny and 74. Dubuque mostly sunny and 74. Iowa City sunny and 77. Muscatine 77. Galesburg sunny and 76. Peoria mostly sunny and 78. Savannah 77. Rockford mostly sunny and 74. Across the Midwest, Chicago partly sunny and 74. Des Moines partly sunny and 78. Madison mostly sunny and 73. Milwaukee partly sunny and 73. Minneapolis partly sunny and 74. Omaha partly sunny and 76. St. Louis partly sunny and 85. Springfield, Illinois sunny and 79. Waterloo mostly sunny and 75. Once again at 2 p.m. at Moline with mostly sunny skies, the temperature was 77. At Davenport with mostly sunny skies, the temperature was 75. Here is the hazardous weather outlook. For this afternoon and tonight, area rivers are experiencing flooding. Please see the latest flood statements and flood warnings for details. Looking ahead, widespread rainfall and a few thunderstorms, especially south of I-80, are expected early Sunday morning through Sunday evening. There is a moderate risk level 3 of 4 for excessive rainfall over our southern tier of counties, and a flood watch has been issued for counties along and south of Highway 34. There is also a marginal risk level 1 of 5 for severe weather along and south of Highway 34. Primary threat is damaging winds, with a more limited threat for a tornado. Spotter activation will not be needed today or tonight. And now, your National Weather Service forecast for the Guam cities and surrounding areas. Rest of today, sunny. Near steady temperature in the upper 70s. Northwest winds 5 to 10 miles an hour. Tonight, partly cloudy until midnight, then becoming mostly cloudy. Lows in the upper 50s. North winds 5 to 10 miles an hour, becoming east after midnight. Sunday, showers with a slight chance of thunderstorms in the morning, then showers with a chance of thunderstorms in the afternoon. Locally heavy rainfall possible in the afternoon. Not as warm. Near steady temperature in the mid-60s. East winds 15 to 20 miles an hour. Gusts up to 35 miles an hour in the afternoon. Chance of rain near 100%. Sunday night, mostly cloudy. A chance of showers and thunderstorms until midnight, then a chance of showers after midnight. Lows in the mid-50s. Northeast winds 15 to 20 miles an hour. Gusts up to 35 miles an hour until midnight. Chance of rain 50%. Monday, mostly sunny. Warmer with highs in the mid-70s. Northeast winds 10 to 15.
miles an hour. Monday night and Tuesday, mostly clear. Lows in the mid-50s. Highs in the upper 70s. Tuesday night, a chance of showers and thunderstorms. Lows in the upper 50s. Wednesday, mostly sunny. Highs in the upper 70s. Wednesday night through Friday, mostly clear. Lows in the upper 50s. Highs in the upper 70s. Again, the forecast for the Quad Cities and surrounding areas for the rest of today, sunny. Near steady temperature in the upper 70s. Northwest winds 5 to 10 miles an hour. This broadcast originates from the National Weather Service office in the Quad Cities and is transmitted on a frequency of 162.55 MHz from Rock Island, Illinois. The coverage area includes the following counties: Cedar, Clinton, Louisa, Muscatine, Scott, Henry, Illinois, Mercer, Rock Island, and Whiteside. 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The current time is 2:22 p.m. Central Daylight Time. At 2 p.m. in Moline, skies were mostly sunny. The temperature was 77 degrees, dew point 53, relative humidity 43%. The wind was west at 8 miles an hour, gusting to 18. And the pressure was 29.98 inches and steady. At Davenport, skies were mostly sunny. The temperature was 75 degrees, dew point 55, relative humidity 49%. The wind was northwest at 8 miles an hour, gusting to 20. And the pressure was 29.99 inches and falling. Close to home, Burlington mostly sunny and 78. Cedar Rapids mostly sunny and 74. Dubuque mostly sunny and 74. Iowa City sunny and 77. Muscatine 77. Galesburg sunny and 76. Peoria mostly sunny and 78. Savannah 77. Rockford mostly sunny and 74. Across the Midwest, Chicago partly sunny and 74. Des Moines partly sunny and 78. Madison mostly sunny and 73. Milwaukee partly sunny and 73. Minneapolis partly sunny and 74. Omaha partly sunny and 76. St. Louis partly sunny and 85. Springfield, Illinois sunny and 79. Waterloo mostly sunny and 75. Once again at 2 p.m. in Moline with mostly sunny skies, the temperature was 77. At Davenport with mostly sunny skies, the temperature was 75. Here is the hazardous weather outlook. For this afternoon and tonight, area rivers are experiencing flooding. Please see the latest flood statements and flood warnings for details. Looking ahead, widespread rainfall and a few thunderstorms, especially south of I-80, are expected early Sunday morning through Sunday evening. There is a moderate risk level 3 of 4 for excessive rainfall over our southern tier of counties, and a flood watch has been issued for counties along and south of Highway 34. There is also a marginal risk level 1 of 5 for severe weather along and south of Highway 34. Primary threat is damaging winds, with a more limited threat for a tornado. Spotter activation will not be needed today or tonight. And now, your National Weather Service forecast for the Quad Cities and surrounding areas. West of today, sunny. Near steady temperature in the upper 70s. Northwest winds 5 to 10 miles an hour. Tonight, partly cloudy until midnight, then becoming mostly cloudy. Lows in the upper 50s. North winds 5 to 10 miles an hour, becoming east after midnight. Sunday, showers with a slight chance of thunderstorms in the morning, then showers with a chance of thunderstorms in the afternoon. Locally heavy rainfall possible in the afternoon. Not as warm. Near steady temperature in the mid-60s. East winds 15 to 20 miles an hour. Gusts up to 35 miles an hour in the afternoon. Chance of rain near 100%. Sunday night, mostly cloudy. A chance of showers and thunderstorms until midnight, then a chance of showers after midnight. Lows in the mid-50s. Northeast winds 15 to 20 miles an hour. Gusts up to 35 miles an hour until midnight. Chance of rain 50%. Monday, mostly sunny. Warmer with highs in the mid-70s. Northeast winds 10 to 15 miles an hour. Monday night and Tuesday, mostly
clear. Lows in the mid-50s. Highs in the upper 70s. Tuesday night, a chance of showers and thunderstorms. Lows in the upper 50s. Wednesday, mostly sunny. Highs in the upper 70s. Wednesday night through Friday, mostly clear. Lows in the upper 50s. Highs in the upper 70s. Again, the forecast for the Quad Cities and surrounding areas for the rest of today, sunny. Near steady temperature in the upper 70s. Northwest winds 5 to 10 miles an hour. 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The current time is 2:26 p.m. Central Daylight Time. At 2 p.m. in Moline, skies were mostly sunny. The temperature was 77 degrees, dew point 53, relative humidity 43%. The wind was west at 8 miles an hour, gusting to 18. And the pressure was 29.98 inches and steady. At Davenport, skies were mostly sunny. The temperature was 75 degrees, dew point 55, relative humidity 49%. The wind was northwest at 8 miles an hour, gusting to 20. And the pressure was 29.99 inches and falling. Close to home, Burlington mostly sunny and 78. Cedar Rapids mostly sunny and 74. Dubuque mostly sunny and 74. Iowa City sunny and 77. Muscatine 77. Galesburg sunny and 76. Peoria mostly sunny and 78. Savannah 77. Rockford mostly sunny and 74. Across the Midwest, Chicago partly sunny and 74. Des Moines partly sunny and 78. Madison mostly sunny and 73. Milwaukee partly sunny and 73. Minneapolis partly sunny and 74. Omaha partly sunny and 76. St. Louis partly sunny and 85. Springfield, Illinois sunny and 79. Waterloo mostly sunny and 75. Once again at 2 p.m. in Moline with mostly sunny skies, the temperature was 77. At Davenport with mostly sunny skies, the temperature was 75. Here is the hazardous weather outlook. For this afternoon and tonight, area rivers are experiencing flooding. Please see the latest flood statements and flood warnings for details. Looking ahead, widespread rainfall and a few thunderstorms, especially south of I-80, are expected early Sunday morning through Sunday evening. There is a moderate risk level 3 of 4 for excessive rainfall over our southern tier of counties, and a flood watch has been issued for counties along and south of Highway 34. There is also a marginal risk level 1 of 5 for severe weather along and south of Highway 34. Primary threat is damaging winds, with a more limited threat for a tornado. Spotter activation will not be needed today or tonight. And now, your National Weather Service forecast for the Quad Cities and surrounding areas. Rest of today, sunny. Near steady temperature in the upper 70s. Northwest winds 5 to 10 miles an hour. Tonight, partly cloudy until midnight, then becoming mostly cloudy. Lows in the upper 50s. North winds 5 to 10 miles an hour, becoming east after midnight. Sunday, showers with a slight chance of thunderstorms in the morning, then showers with a chance of thunderstorms in the afternoon. Locally heavy rainfall possible in the afternoon. Not as warm. Near steady temperature in the mid-60s. East winds 15 to 20 miles an hour. Gusts up to 35 miles an hour in the afternoon. Chance of rain near 100%. Sunday night, mostly cloudy. A chance of showers and thunderstorms until midnight, then a chance of showers after midnight. Lows in the mid-50s. Northeast winds 15 to 20 miles an hour. Gusts up to 35 miles an hour until midnight. Chance of rain 50%. Monday, mostly sunny. Warmer with highs in the mid-70s. Northeast winds 10 to 15 miles an hour. Monday night and Tuesday, mostly clear. Lows in the mid-50s. Highs in the upper 70s. Tuesday night, a chance of showers and thunderstorms. Lows in the upper 50s. Wednesday, mostly sunny. Highs in the upper 70s. Wednesday night through Friday, mostly clear. Lows in the upper 50s. Highs in the upper 70s. Again, the forecast for the Quad Cities and surrounding areas for the rest of today, sunny.
near steady temperature in the upper 70s. Northwest winds 5 to 10 miles an hour. 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The current time is 2:31 p.m. Central Daylight Time. At 2 p.m. in Moline, skies were mostly sunny. The temperature was 77 degrees, dew point 53, relative humidity 43%. The wind was west at 8 miles an hour, gusting to 18. And the pressure was 29.98 inches and steady. At Davenport, skies were mostly sunny. The temperature was 75 degrees, dew point 55, relative humidity 49%. The wind was northwest at 8 miles an hour, gusting to 20. And the pressure was 29.99 inches and falling. Close to home, Burlington mostly sunny and 78. Cedar Rapids mostly sunny and 74. Dubuque mostly sunny and 74. Iowa City sunny and 77. Muscatine 77. Galesburg sunny and 76. Peoria mostly sunny and 78. Savannah 77. Rockford mostly sunny and 74. Across the Midwest, Chicago partly sunny and 74. Des Moines partly sunny and 78. Madison mostly sunny and 73. Milwaukee partly sunny and 73. Minneapolis partly sunny and 74. Omaha partly sunny and 76. St. Louis partly sunny and 85. Springfield, Illinois sunny and 79. Waterloo mostly sunny and 75. Once again at 2 p.m. in Moline with mostly sunny skies, the temperature was 77. At Davenport with mostly sunny skies, the temperature was 75. Here is the hazardous weather outlook. For this afternoon and tonight, area rivers are experiencing flooding. Please see the latest flood statements and flood warnings for details. Looking ahead, widespread rainfall and a few thunderstorms, especially south of I-80, are expected early Sunday morning through Sunday evening. There is a moderate risk level 3 of 4 for excessive rainfall over our southern tier of counties, and a flood watch has been issued for counties along and south of Highway 34. There is also a marginal risk level 1 of 5 for severe weather along and south of Highway 34. Primary threat is damaging winds, with a more limited threat for a tornado. Spotter activation will not be needed today or tonight. And now, your National Weather Service forecast for the Quad Cities and surrounding areas. West of today, sunny. Near steady temperature in the upper 70s. Northwest winds 5 to 10 miles an hour. Tonight, partly cloudy until midnight, then becoming mostly cloudy. Lows in the upper 50s. North winds 5 to 10 miles an hour, becoming east after midnight. Sunday, showers with a slight chance of thunderstorms in the morning, then showers with a chance of thunderstorms in the afternoon. Locally heavy rainfall possible in the afternoon. Not as warm. Near steady temperature in the mid-60s. East winds 15 to 20 miles an hour. Gusts up to 35 miles an hour in the afternoon. Chance of rain near 100%. Sunday night, mostly cloudy. A chance of showers and thunderstorms until midnight, then a chance of showers after midnight. Lows in the mid-50s. Northeast winds 15 to 20 miles an hour. Gusts up to 35 miles an hour until midnight. Chance of rain 50%. Monday, mostly sunny. Warmer with highs in the mid-70s. Northeast winds 10 to 15 miles an hour. Monday night and Tuesday, mostly clear. Lows in the mid-50s. Highs in the upper 70s. Tuesday night, a chance of showers and thunderstorms. Lows in the upper 50s. Wednesday, mostly sunny. Highs in the upper 70s. Wednesday night through Friday, mostly clear. Lows in the upper 50s. Highs in the upper 70s. Again, the forecast for the Quad Cities and surrounding areas for the rest of today, sunny. Near steady temperature in the upper 70s. Northwest winds 5 to 10 miles an hour. 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The current time is 2:35 p.m. Central Daylight Time. At 2 p.m. in Moline, skies were mostly sunny. The temperature was 77 degrees, dew point 53, relative humidity 43%. The wind was west at 8 miles.
an hour, gusting to 18. And the pressure was 29.98 inches and steady. At Davenport, skies were mostly sunny. The temperature was 75 degrees, dew point 55, relative humidity 49%. The wind was northwest at 8 miles an hour, gusting to 20. And the pressure was 29.99 inches and falling. Close to home, Burlington mostly sunny and 78. Cedar Rapids mostly sunny and 74. Dubuque mostly sunny and 74. Iowa City sunny and 77. Muscatine 77. Galesburg sunny and 76. Peoria mostly sunny and 78. Savannah 77. Rockford mostly sunny and 74. Across the Midwest, Chicago partly sunny and 74. Des Moines partly sunny and 78. Madison mostly sunny and 73. Milwaukee partly sunny and 73. Minneapolis partly sunny and 74. Omaha partly sunny and 76. St. Louis partly sunny and 85. Springfield, Illinois sunny and 79. Waterloo mostly sunny and 75. Once again at 2 p.m. at Moline with mostly sunny skies, the temperature was 77. At Davenport with mostly sunny skies, the temperature was 75. Here is the hazardous weather outlook. For this afternoon and tonight, area rivers are experiencing flooding. Please see the latest flood statements and flood warnings for details. Looking ahead, widespread rainfall and a few thunderstorms, especially south of I-80, are expected early Sunday morning through Sunday evening. There is a moderate risk level 3 of 4 for excessive rainfall over our southern tier of counties, and a flood watch has been issued for counties along and south of Highway 34. There is also a marginal risk level 1 of 5 for severe weather along and south of Highway 34. Primary threat is damaging winds, with a more limited threat for a tornado. Spotter activation will not be needed today or tonight. And now, your National Weather Service forecast for the Quad Cities and surrounding areas. Rest of today, sunny. Near steady temperature in the upper 70s. Northwest winds 5 to 10 miles an hour. Tonight, partly cloudy until midnight, then becoming mostly cloudy. Lows in the upper 50s. North winds 5 to 10 miles an hour, becoming east after midnight. Sunday, showers with a slight chance of thunderstorms in the morning, then showers with a chance of thunderstorms in the afternoon. Locally heavy rainfall possible in the afternoon. Not as warm. Near steady temperature in the mid-60s. East winds 15 to 20 miles an hour. Gusts up to 35 miles an hour in the afternoon. Chance of rain near 100%. Sunday night, mostly cloudy. A chance of showers and thunderstorms until midnight, then a chance of showers after midnight. Lows in the mid-50s. Northeast winds 15 to 20 miles an hour. Gusts up to 35 miles an hour until midnight. Chance of rain 50%. Monday, mostly sunny. Warmer with highs in the mid-70s. Northeast winds 10 to 15 miles an hour. Monday night and Tuesday, mostly clear. Lows in the mid-50s. Highs in the upper 70s. Tuesday night, a chance of showers and thunderstorms. Lows in the upper 50s. Wednesday, mostly sunny. Highs in the upper 70s. Wednesday night through Friday, mostly clear. Lows in the upper 50s. Highs in the upper 70s. Again, the forecast for the Quad Cities and surrounding areas for the rest of today, sunny. Near steady temperature in the upper 70s. Northwest winds 5 to 10 miles an hour. 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The current time is 2:40 p.m. Central Daylight Time. At 2 p.m. in Moline, skies were mostly sunny. The temperature was 77 degrees, dew point 53, relative humidity 43%. The wind was west at 8 miles an hour, gusting to 18. And the pressure was 29.98 inches and steady. At Davenport, skies were mostly sunny. The temperature was 75 degrees, dew point 55, relative humidity 49%. The wind was northwest at 8 miles an hour, gusting to 20. And the pressure was 29.99 inches and falling. Close to home, Burlington mostly sunny and 78. Cedar Rapids mostly sunny and 78.
64. Dubuque, mostly sunny and 74. Iowa City, sunny and 77. Muscatine, 77. Galesburg, sunny and 76. Peoria, mostly sunny and 78. Savannah, 77. Rockford, mostly sunny and 74. Across the Midwest, Chicago, partly sunny and 74. Des Moines, partly sunny and 78. Madison, mostly sunny and 73. Milwaukee, partly sunny and 73. Minneapolis, partly sunny and 74. Omaha, partly sunny and 76. St. Louis, partly sunny and 85. Springfield, Illinois, sunny and 79. Waterloo, mostly sunny and 75. Once again at 2 p.m. in Moline with mostly sunny skies, the temperature was 77. In Davenport with mostly sunny skies, the temperature was 75. Here is the hazardous weather outlook. For this afternoon and tonight, area rivers are experiencing flooding. Please see the latest flood statements and flood warnings for details. Looking ahead, widespread rainfall and a few thunderstorms, especially south of I-80, are expected early Sunday morning through Sunday evening. There is a moderate risk level 3 of 4 for excessive rainfall over our southern tier of counties, and a flood watch has been issued for counties along and south of Highway 34. There is also a marginal risk level 1 of 5 for severe weather along and south of Highway 34. Primary threat is damaging winds, with a more limited threat for a tornado. Spotter activation will not be needed today or tonight. And now, your National Weather Service forecast for the Quad Cities and surrounding areas. Rest of today, sunny. Near steady temperature in the upper 70s. Northwest winds 5 to 10 miles an hour. Tonight, partly cloudy until midnight, then becoming mostly cloudy. Lows in the upper 50s. North winds 5 to 10 miles an hour, becoming east after midnight. Sunday, showers with a slight chance of thunderstorms in the morning, then showers with a chance of thunderstorms in the afternoon. Locally heavy rainfall possible in the afternoon. Not as warm. Near steady temperature in the mid-60s. East winds 15 to 20 miles an hour. Gusts up to 35 miles an hour in the afternoon. Chance of rain near 100%. Sunday night, mostly cloudy. A chance of showers and thunderstorms until midnight, then a chance of showers after midnight. Lows in the mid-50s. Northeast winds 15 to 20 miles an hour. Gusts up to 35 miles an hour until midnight. Chance of rain 50%. Monday, mostly sunny. Warmer with highs in the mid-70s. Northeast winds 10 to 15 miles an hour. Monday night and Tuesday, mostly clear. Lows in the mid-50s. Highs in the upper 70s. Tuesday night, a chance of showers and thunderstorms. Lows in the upper 50s. Wednesday, mostly sunny. Highs in the upper 70s. Wednesday night through Friday, mostly clear. Lows in the upper 50s. Highs in the upper 70s. Again, the forecast for the Quad Cities and surrounding areas for the rest of today, sunny. Near steady temperature in the upper 70s. Northwest winds 5 to 10 miles an hour. 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The current time is 2:44 p.m. Central Daylight Time. At 2 p.m. in Moline, skies were mostly sunny. The temperature was 77 degrees, dew point 53, relative humidity 43%. The wind was west at 8 miles an hour, gusting to 18. And the pressure was 29.98 inches and steady. At Davenport, skies were mostly sunny. The temperature was 75 degrees, dew point 55, relative humidity 49%. The wind was northwest at 8 miles an hour, gusting to 20. And the pressure was 29.99 inches and falling. Close to home, Burlington mostly sunny and 78. Cedar Rapids mostly sunny and 74. Dubuque mostly sunny and 74. Iowa City sunny and 77. Muscatine 77. Galesburg sunny and 76. Peoria mostly sunny and 78. Savannah 77. Rockford mostly sunny and 74. Across the Midwest, Chicago partly sunny and 74. Des Moines partly sunny and 78. Madison mostly sunny and 73.
Milwaukee, partly sunny and 73. Minneapolis, partly sunny and 74. Omaha, partly sunny and 76. St. Louis, partly sunny and 85. Springfield, Illinois, sunny and 79. Waterloo, mostly sunny and 75. Once again at 2 p.m. in Moline with mostly sunny skies, the temperature was 77. At Davenport with mostly sunny skies, the temperature was 75. Moderate flooding is occurring. The areas affected include Wapsipinicon River near DeWitt. The hazardous weather conditions are expected until early Monday morning. The following impacts are expected at 12.0 feet over bank flooding occurs. Water affects residences along the river between Wheatland and Kalamus. Water affects businesses along the river near Kalamus. Additional details, at 9:30 a.m. Saturday the stage was 12.3 feet. Forecast, the river is expected to fall below flood stage early Monday morning and continue falling to 8.6 feet Saturday, June 27th. Flood stage is 11.0 feet. Here is the hazardous weather outlook. For this afternoon and tonight, area rivers are experiencing flooding. Please see the latest flood statements and flood warnings for details. Looking ahead, widespread rainfall and a few thunderstorms, especially south of I-80, are expected early Sunday morning through Sunday evening. There is a moderate risk level 3 of 4 for excessive rainfall over our southern tier of counties, and a flood watch has been issued for counties along and south of Highway 34. There is also a marginal risk level 1 of 5 for severe weather along and south of Highway 34. Primary threat is damaging winds, with a more limited threat for a tornado. Spotter activation will not be needed today or tonight. And now, your National Weather Service forecast for the Quad Cities and surrounding areas. Rest of today, sunny. Near steady temperature in the upper 70s. Northwest winds 5 to 10 miles an hour. Tonight, partly cloudy until midnight, then becoming mostly cloudy. Lows in the upper 50s. North winds 5 to 10 miles an hour, becoming east after midnight. Sunday, showers with a slight chance of thunderstorms in the morning, then showers with a chance of thunderstorms in the afternoon. Locally heavy rainfall possible in the afternoon. Not as warm. Near steady temperature in the mid-60s. East winds 15 to 20 miles an hour. Gusts up to 35 miles an hour in the afternoon. Chance of rain near 100%. Sunday night, mostly cloudy. A chance of showers and thunderstorms until midnight, then a chance of showers after midnight. Lows in the mid-50s. Northeast winds 15 to 20 miles an hour. Gusts up to 35 miles an hour until midnight. Chance of rain 50%. Monday, mostly sunny. Warmer with highs in the mid-70s. Northeast winds 10 to 15 miles an hour. Monday night and Tuesday, mostly clear. Lows in the mid-50s. Highs in the upper 70s. Tuesday night, a chance of showers and thunderstorms. Lows in the upper 50s. Wednesday, mostly sunny. Highs in the upper 70s. Wednesday night through Friday, mostly clear. Lows in the upper 50s. Highs in the upper 70s. Again, the forecast for the Quad Cities and surrounding areas for the rest of today, sunny. Near steady temperature in the upper 70s. Northwest winds 5 to 10 miles an hour. 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The current time is 2:49 p.m. Central Daylight Time. At 2 p.m. in Moline, skies were mostly sunny. The temperature was 77 degrees, dew point 53, relative humidity 43%. The wind was west at 8 miles an hour, gusting to 18. And the pressure was 29.98 inches and steady. At Davenport, skies were mostly sunny. The temperature was 75 degrees, dew point 55, relative humidity 49%. The wind was northwest at 8 miles an hour, gusting to 20. And the pressure was 29.99 inches and falling. Close to home, Burlington mostly sunny and 78. Cedar Rapids mostly sunny and 74. Dubuque mostly sunny and 74. Iowa City sunny and 77. Muscatine 77. Galesburg sunny and 76. Peoria mostly sunny and 78. Savannah 77. Rockford

Here is the hazardous weather outlook. For this afternoon and tonight, area rivers are experiencing flooding. Please see the latest flood statements and flood warnings for details. Looking ahead, widespread rainfall and a few thunderstorms, especially south of I-80, are expected early Sunday morning through Sunday evening. There is a moderate risk level 3 of 4 for excessive rainfall over our southern tier of counties, and a flood watch has been issued for counties along and south of Highway 34. There is also a marginal risk level 1 of 5 for severe weather along and south of Highway 34. Primary threat is damaging winds, with a more limited threat for a tornado. Spotter activation will not be needed today or tonight. And now, your National Weather Service forecast for the Quad Cities and surrounding areas. Rest of today, sunny. Near steady temperature in the upper 70s. Northwest winds 5 to 10 miles an hour. Tonight, partly cloudy until midnight, then becoming mostly cloudy. Lows in the upper 50s. North winds 5 to 10 miles an hour, becoming east after midnight. Sunday, showers with a slight chance of thunderstorms in the morning, then showers with a chance of thunderstorms in the afternoon. Locally heavy rainfall possible in the afternoon. Not as warm. Near steady temperature in the mid-60s. East winds 15 to 20 miles an hour. Gusts up to 35 miles an hour in the afternoon. Chance of rain near 100%. Sunday night, mostly cloudy. A chance of showers and thunderstorms until midnight, then a chance of showers after midnight. Lows in the mid-50s. Northeast winds 15 to 20 miles an hour. Gusts up to 35 miles an hour until midnight. Chance of rain 50%. Monday, mostly sunny. Warmer with highs in the mid-70s. Northeast winds 10 to 15 miles an hour. Monday night and Tuesday, mostly clear. Lows in the mid-50s. Highs in the upper 70s. Tuesday night, a chance of showers and thunderstorms. Lows in the upper 50s. Wednesday, mostly sunny. Highs in the upper 70s. Wednesday night through Friday, mostly clear. Lows in the upper 50s. Highs in the upper 70s. Again, the forecast for the Quad Cities and surrounding areas for the rest of today, sunny. Near steady temperature in the upper 70s. Northwest winds 5 to 10 miles an hour. 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The current time is 2:54 p.m. Central Daylight Time. At 2 p.m. in Moline, skies were mostly sunny. The temperature was 77 degrees, dew point 53, relative humidity 43%. The wind was west at 8 miles an hour, gusting to 18. And the pressure was 29.98 inches and steady. At Davenport, skies were mostly sunny. The temperature was 75 degrees, dew point 55, relative humidity 49%. The wind was northwest at 8 miles an hour, gusting to 20. And the pressure was 29.99 inches and falling. Close to home, Burlington mostly sunny and 78. Cedar Rapids mostly sunny and 74. Dubuque mostly sunny and 74. Iowa City sunny and 77. Muscatine 77. Galesburg sunny and 76. Peoria mostly sunny and 78. Savannah 77. Rockford mostly sunny and 74. Across the Midwest, Chicago partly sunny and 74. Des Moines partly sunny and 78. Madison mostly sunny and 73. Milwaukee partly sunny and 73. Minneapolis partly sunny and 74. Omaha partly sunny and 76. St. Louis partly sunny and 85. Springfield, Illinois sunny and 79. Waterloo mostly sunny and 75. Once again at 2 p.m. in Moline with mostly sunny skies, the temperature was 77. At Davenport with mostly sunny skies, the temperature was 75. Here is the hazardous weather outlook. For this afternoon and tonight, area rivers are experiencing flooding. Please see the latest flood statements and flood warnings for details. Looking ahead, widespread rainfall and a few thunderstorms, especially south of I-80, are expected early Sunday morning through Sunday evening. There is a moderate risk level 3 of 4 for excessive rainfall over our southern tier of counties, and a flood watch has been issued for counties along and south of Highway 34.

There is also a marginal risk level 1 of 5 for severe weather along and south of Highway 34. Primary threat is damaging winds, with a more limited threat for a tornado. Spotter activation will not be needed today or tonight. And now, your National Weather Service forecast for the Guam cities and surrounding areas. West of today, sunny. Near steady temperature in the upper 70s. Northwest winds 5 to 10 miles an hour. Tonight, partly cloudy until midnight, then becoming mostly cloudy. Lows in the upper 50s. North winds 5 to 10 miles an hour, becoming east after midnight. Sunday, showers with a slight chance of thunderstorms in the morning, then showers with a chance of thunderstorms in the afternoon. Locally heavy rainfall possible in the afternoon. Not as warm. Near steady temperature in the mid-60s. East winds 15 to 20 miles an hour. Gusts up to 35 miles an hour in the afternoon. Chance of rain near 100%. Sunday night, mostly cloudy. A chance of showers and thunderstorms until midnight, then a chance of showers after midnight. Lows in the mid-50s. Northeast winds 15 to 20 miles an hour. Gusts up to 35 miles an hour until midnight. Chance of rain 50%. Monday, mostly sunny. Warmer with highs in the mid-70s. Northeast winds 10 to 15 miles an hour. Monday night and Tuesday, mostly clear. Lows in the mid-50s. Highs in the upper 70s. Tuesday night, a chance of showers and thunderstorms. Lows in the upper 50s. Wednesday, mostly sunny. Highs in the upper 70s. Wednesday night through Friday, mostly clear. Lows in the upper 50s. Highs in the upper 70s. Again, the forecast for the Guam cities and surrounding areas for the rest of today, sunny. Near steady temperature in the upper 70s. Northwest winds 5 to 10 miles an hour. 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The current time is 2:58 p.m. Central Daylight Time. Here is the hazardous weather outlook. For this afternoon and tonight, area rivers are experiencing flooding. Please see the latest flood statements and flood warnings for details. Looking ahead, widespread rainfall and a few thunderstorms, especially south of I-80, are expected early Sunday morning through Sunday evening. There is a moderate risk level 3 of 4 for excessive rainfall over our southern tier of counties, and a flood watch has been issued for counties along and south of Highway 34. There is also a marginal risk level 1 of 5 for severe weather along and south of Highway 34. Primary threat is damaging winds, with a more limited threat for a tornado. Spotter activation will not be needed today or tonight. And now, your National Weather Service forecast for the Guam cities and surrounding areas. West of today, sunny. Near steady temperature in the upper 70s. Northwest winds 5 to 10 miles an hour. Tonight, partly cloudy until midnight, then becoming mostly cloudy. Lows in the upper 50s. North winds 5 to 10 miles an hour, becoming east after midnight. Sunday, showers with a slight chance of thunderstorms in the morning, then showers with a chance of thunderstorms in the afternoon. Locally heavy rainfall possible in the afternoon. Not as warm. Near steady temperature in the mid-60s. East winds 15 to 20 miles an hour. Gusts up to 35 miles an hour in the afternoon. Chance of rain near 100%. Sunday night, mostly cloudy. A chance of showers and thunderstorms until midnight, then a chance of showers after midnight. Lows in the mid-50s. Northeast winds 15 to 20 miles an hour. Gusts up to 35 miles an hour until midnight. Chance of rain 50%. Monday, mostly sunny. Warmer with highs in the mid-70s. Northeast winds 10 to 15 miles an hour. Monday night and Tuesday, mostly clear. Lows in the mid-50s. Highs in the upper 70s. Tuesday night, a chance of showers and thunderstorms. Lows in the upper 50s. Wednesday, mostly sunny. Highs in the upper 70s. Wednesday night through Friday, mostly clear. Lows in the upper 50s. Highs in the upper 70s. Again, the forecast for the Guam cities and surrounding areas for the rest of today, sunny. Near steady temperature in the upper 70s. Northwest winds 5 to 10 miles an hour.
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The current time is 3:01 p.m. Central Daylight Time. Here is the hazardous weather outlook. For this afternoon and tonight, area rivers are experiencing flooding. Please see the latest flood statements and flood warnings for details. Looking ahead, widespread rainfall and a few thunderstorms, especially south of I-80, are expected early Sunday morning through Sunday evening. There is a moderate risk level 3 of 4 for excessive rainfall over our southern tier of counties, and a flood watch has been issued for counties along and south of Highway 34. There is also a marginal risk level 1 of 5 for severe weather along and south of Highway 34. Primary threat is damaging winds, with a more limited threat for a tornado. Spotter activation will not be needed today or tonight. And now, your National Weather Service forecast for the Quad Cities and surrounding areas. Rest of today, sunny. Near steady temperature in the upper 70s. Northwest winds 5 to 10 miles an hour. Tonight, partly cloudy until midnight, then becoming mostly cloudy. Lows in the upper 50s. North winds 5 to 10 miles an hour, becoming east after midnight. Sunday, showers with a slight chance of thunderstorms in the morning, then showers with a chance of thunderstorms in the afternoon. Locally heavy rainfall possible in the afternoon. Not as warm. Near steady temperature in the mid-60s. East winds 15 to 20 miles an hour. Gusts up to 35 miles an hour in the afternoon. Chance of rain near 100%. Sunday night, mostly cloudy. A chance of showers and thunderstorms until midnight, then a chance of showers after midnight. Lows in the mid-50s. Northeast winds 15 to 20 miles an hour. Gusts up to 35 miles an hour until midnight. Chance of rain 50%. Monday, mostly sunny. Warmer with highs in the mid-70s. Northeast winds 10 to 15 miles an hour. Monday night and Tuesday, mostly clear. Lows in the mid-50s. Highs in the upper 70s. Tuesday night, a chance of showers and thunderstorms. Lows in the upper 50s. Wednesday, mostly sunny. Highs in the upper 70s. Wednesday night through Friday, mostly clear. Lows in the upper 50s. Highs in the upper 70s. Again, the forecast for the Quad Cities and surrounding areas for the rest of today, sunny. Near steady temperature in the upper 70s. Northwest winds 5 to 10 miles an hour. 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The current time is 3:04 p.m. Central Daylight Time. At 3 p.m. in Moline, skies were mostly sunny. The temperature was 76 degrees, dew point 53, relative humidity 44%. The wind was variable at 6 miles an hour, gusting to 20. And the pressure was 29.98 inches and steady. At Davenport, skies were mostly sunny. The temperature was 76 degrees, dew point 54, relative humidity 46%. The wind was west at 9 miles an hour, gusting to 20. And the pressure was 29.99 inches and steady. Close to home, Burlington mostly sunny and 79. Cedar Rapids mostly sunny and 76. Dubuque mostly sunny and 76. Iowa City mostly sunny and 78. Peoria sunny and 78. Rockford mostly sunny and 76. Across the Midwest, Chicago partly sunny and 75. Des Moines partly sunny and 79. Madison partly sunny and 72. Milwaukee partly sunny and 73. Minneapolis mostly sunny and 74. Omaha partly sunny and 76. St. Louis partly sunny and 83. Springfield, Illinois sunny and 78. Waterloo partly sunny and 77. Once again at 3 p.m. in Moline with mostly sunny skies, the temperature was 76. At Davenport with mostly sunny skies, the temperature was 76. Here is the hazardous weather outlook. For this afternoon and tonight, area rivers are experiencing flooding. Please see the latest flood statements and flood warnings for details. Looking ahead, widespread rainfall and a few thunderstorms, especially south of I-80, are expected early Sunday morning through Sunday evening. There is a moderate risk level 3 of 4 for excessive rainfall over our southern tier of counties.
flood watch has been issued for counties along and south of Highway 34. There is also a marginal risk level 1 of 5 for severe weather along and south of Highway 34. Primary threat is damaging winds, with a more limited threat for a tornado. Spotter activation will not be needed today or tonight. And now, your National Weather Service forecast for the Quad Cities and surrounding areas. Rest of today, sunny. Near steady temperature in the upper 70s. Northwest winds 5 to 10 miles an hour. Tonight, partly cloudy until midnight, then becoming mostly cloudy. Lows in the upper 50s. North winds 5 to 10 miles an hour, becoming east after midnight. Sunday, showers with a slight chance of thunderstorms in the morning, then showers with a chance of thunderstorms in the afternoon. Locally heavy rainfall possible in the afternoon. Not as warm. Near steady temperature in the mid-60s. East winds 15 to 20 miles an hour. Gusts up to 35 miles an hour in the afternoon. Chance of rain near 100%. Sunday night, mostly cloudy. A chance of showers and thunderstorms until midnight, then a chance of showers after midnight. Lows in the mid-50s. Northeast winds 15 to 20 miles an hour. Gusts up to 35 miles an hour until midnight. Chance of rain 50%. Monday, mostly sunny. Warmer with highs in the mid-70s. Northeast winds 10 to 15 miles an hour. Monday night and Tuesday, mostly clear. Lows in the mid-50s. Highs in the upper 70s. Tuesday night, a chance of showers and thunderstorms. Lows in the upper 50s. Wednesday, mostly sunny. Highs in the upper 70s. Wednesday night through Friday, mostly clear. Lows in the upper 50s. Highs in the upper 70s. Again, the forecast for the Quad Cities and surrounding areas for the rest of today, sunny. Near steady temperature in the upper 70s. Northwest winds 5 to 10 miles an hour. 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The current time is 3:08 p.m. Central Daylight Time. At 3 p.m. in Moline, skies were mostly sunny. The temperature was 76 degrees, dew point 53, relative humidity 44%. The wind was variable at 6 miles an hour, gusting to 20. And the pressure was 29.98 inches and steady. At Davenport, skies were mostly sunny. The temperature was 76 degrees, dew point 54, relative humidity 46%. The wind was west at 9 miles an hour, gusting to 20. And the pressure was 29.99 inches and steady. Close to home, Burlington mostly sunny and 79. Cedar Rapids mostly sunny and 76. Dubuque mostly sunny and 76. Iowa City mostly sunny and 78. Peoria sunny and 78. Rockford mostly sunny and 76. Across the Midwest, Chicago partly sunny and 75. Des Moines partly sunny and 79. Madison partly sunny and 72. Milwaukee partly sunny and 73. Minneapolis mostly sunny and 74. Omaha partly sunny and 76. St. Louis partly sunny and 83. Springfield, Illinois sunny and 78. Waterloo partly sunny and 77. Once again at 3 p.m. at Moline with mostly sunny skies, the temperature was 76. At Davenport with mostly sunny skies, the temperature was 76. Here is the hazardous weather outlook. For this afternoon and tonight, area rivers are experiencing flooding. Please see the latest flood statements and flood warnings for details. Looking ahead, widespread rainfall and a few thunderstorms, especially south of I-80, are expected early Sunday morning through Sunday evening. There is a moderate risk level 3 of 4 for excessive rainfall over our southern tier of counties, and a flood watch has been issued for counties along and south of Highway 34. There is also a marginal risk level 1 of 5 for severe weather along and south of Highway 34. Primary threat is damaging winds, with a more limited threat for a tornado. Spotter activation will not be needed today or tonight. And now, your National Weather Service forecast for the Quad Cities and surrounding areas. Tonight, partly cloudy until midnight, then becoming mostly cloudy. Lows in the upper 50s. North winds 5 to 10 miles an hour, becoming east after midnight.
Sunday, showers with a slight chance of thunderstorms in the morning, then showers with a chance of thunderstorms in the afternoon. Locally heavy rainfall possible in the afternoon. Not as warm. Near steady temperature in the mid-60s. East winds 15 to 20 miles an hour. Gusts up to 35 miles an hour in the afternoon. Chance of rain near 100%. Sunday night, mostly cloudy. A chance of showers and thunderstorms until midnight, then a chance of showers after midnight. Lows in the mid-50s. Northeast winds 15 to 20 miles an hour. Gusts up to 35 miles an hour until midnight. Chance of rain 50%. Monday, mostly sunny. Warmer with highs in the mid-70s. Northeast winds 10 to 15 miles an hour. Monday night, mostly clear. Lows in the mid-50s. Northeast winds 5 to 10 miles an hour. Tuesday, sunny. Highs in the upper 70s. Tuesday night, a chance of showers and thunderstorms. Lows in the upper 50s. Wednesday, mostly sunny. Highs in the upper 70s. Wednesday night through Friday, mostly clear. Lows in the upper 50s. Highs in the upper 70s. Friday night and Saturday, a chance of showers. Lows in the lower 60s. Highs in the lower 80s. Again, the forecast for the Quad Cities and surrounding areas for tonight, partly cloudy until midnight, then becoming mostly cloudy. Lows in the upper 50s. North winds 5 to 10 miles an hour, becoming east after midnight. 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The current time is 3:13 p.m. Central Daylight Time. At 3 p.m. in Moline, skies were mostly sunny. The temperature was 76 degrees, dew point 53, relative humidity 44%. The wind was variable at 6 miles an hour, gusting to 20. And the pressure was 29.98 inches and steady. At Davenport, skies were mostly sunny. The temperature was 76 degrees, dew point 54, relative humidity 46%. The wind was west at 9 miles an hour, gusting to 20. And the pressure was 29.99 inches and steady. Close to home, Burlington mostly sunny and 79. Cedar Rapids mostly sunny and 76. Dubuque mostly sunny and 76. Iowa City mostly sunny and 78. Peoria sunny and 78. Rockford mostly sunny and 76. Across the Midwest, Chicago partly sunny and 75. Des Moines partly sunny and 79. Madison partly sunny and 72. Milwaukee partly sunny and 73. Minneapolis mostly sunny and 74. Omaha partly sunny and 76. St. Louis partly sunny and 83. Springfield, Illinois sunny and 78. Waterloo partly sunny and 77. Once again at 3 p.m. in Moline with mostly sunny skies, the temperature was 76. At Davenport with mostly sunny skies, the temperature was 76. At 3 p.m. in Moline, skies were mostly sunny. The temperature was 76 degrees, dew point 53, relative humidity 44%. The wind was variable at 6 miles an hour, gusting to 20. And the pressure was 29.98 inches and steady. At Davenport, skies were mostly sunny. The temperature was 76 degrees, dew point 54, relative humidity 46%. The wind was west at 9 miles an hour, gusting to 20. And the pressure was 29.99 inches and steady. Close to home, Burlington mostly sunny and 79. Cedar Rapids mostly sunny and 76. Dubuque mostly sunny and 76. Iowa City mostly sunny and 78. Muscatine 77. Galesburg mostly sunny and 76. Peoria sunny and 78. Savannah 78. Rockford mostly sunny and 76. Across the Midwest, Chicago partly sunny and 75. Des Moines partly sunny and 79. Madison partly sunny and 72. Milwaukee partly sunny and 73. Minneapolis mostly sunny and 74. Omaha cloudy and 76. St. Louis partly sunny and 83. Springfield, Illinois sunny and 78. Waterloo partly sunny and 77. Once again at 3.
p.m. in Moline with mostly sunny skies. The temperature was 76. At Davenport with mostly sunny skies. The temperature was 76. Moderate flooding is occurring. The areas affected include Wapsipinicon River near DeWitt. The hazardous weather conditions are expected until early Monday morning. The following impacts are expected at 12.0 feet. Overbank flooding occurs. Water affects residences along the river between Wheatland and Calamus. Water affects businesses along the river near Calamus. Additional details, at 9:30 a.m. Saturday, the stage was 12.3 feet. Forecast, the river is expected to fall below flood stage early Monday morning and continue falling to 8.6 feet Saturday, June 27th. Flood stage is 11.0 feet. 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The coverage area includes the following counties: Cedar, Clinton, Louisa, Muscatine, Scott, Henry, Illinois, Mercer, Rock Island, and Whiteside. Here is the hazardous weather outlook. For this afternoon and tonight, area rivers are experiencing flooding. Please see the latest flood statements and flood warnings for details. Looking ahead, widespread rainfall and a few thunderstorms, especially south of I-80, are expected early Sunday morning through Sunday evening. There is a moderate risk level 3 of 4 for excessive rainfall over our southern tier of counties, and a flood watch has been issued for counties along and south of Highway 34. There is also a marginal risk level 1 of 5 for severe weather along and south of Highway 34. Primary threat is damaging winds, with a more limited threat for a tornado. Spotter activation will not be needed today or tonight. And now, your National Weather Service forecast for the Quad Cities and surrounding areas. Tonight, partly cloudy until midnight, then becoming mostly cloudy. Lows in the upper 50s. North winds 5 to 10 miles an hour, becoming east after midnight. Sunday, showers with a slight chance of thunderstorms in the morning, then showers with a chance of thunderstorms in the afternoon. Locally heavy rainfall possible in the afternoon. Not as warm. Near steady temperature in the mid-60s. East winds 15 to 20 miles an hour. Gusts up to 35 miles an hour in the afternoon. Chance of rain near 100%. Sunday night, mostly cloudy. A chance of showers and thunderstorms until midnight, then a chance of showers after midnight. Lows in the mid-50s. Northeast winds 15 to 20 miles an hour. Gusts up to 35 miles an hour until midnight. Chance of rain 50%. Monday, mostly sunny. Warmer with highs in the mid-70s. Northeast winds 10 to 15 miles an hour. Monday night, mostly clear. Lows in the mid-50s. Northeast winds 5 to 10 miles an hour. Tuesday, sunny. Highs in the upper 70s. Tuesday night, a chance of showers and thunderstorms. Lows in the upper 50s. Wednesday, mostly sunny. Highs in the upper 70s. Wednesday night through Friday, mostly clear. Lows in the upper 50s. Highs in the upper 70s. Friday night and Saturday, a chance of showers. Lows in the lower 60s. Highs in the lower 80s. Again, the forecast for the Quad Cities and surrounding areas for tonight, partly cloudy until midnight, then becoming mostly cloudy. Lows in the upper 50s. North winds 5 to 10 miles an hour, becoming east after midnight. 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The current time is 3:20 p.m. Central Daylight Time. At 3 p.m. in Moline, skies were mostly sunny. The temperature was 76 degrees, dew point 53, relative humidity 44%. The wind was variable at 6 miles an hour, gusting to 20. And the pressure was 29.98 inches and steady. At Davenport, skies were mostly sunny. The temperature was 76 degrees, dew point 54, relative humidity 46%. The wind was west at 9 miles an hour, gusting to 20. And the pressure was 29.99 inches and steady. Close to home, Burlington mostly sunny and 79. Cedar Rapids mostly sunny and 76. Dubuque mostly sunny and 76.
Iowa City mostly sunny and 78. Muscatine 77. Galesburg mostly sunny and 76. Peoria sunny and 78. Savannah 78. Rockford mostly sunny and 76. Across the Midwest, Chicago partly sunny and 75. Des Moines partly sunny and 79. Madison partly sunny and 72. Milwaukee partly sunny and 73. Minneapolis mostly sunny and 74. Omaha cloudy and 76. St. Louis partly sunny and 83. Springfield, Illinois sunny and 78. Waterloo partly sunny and 77. Once again at 3 p.m. in Moline with mostly sunny skies, the temperature was 76. At Davenport with mostly sunny skies, the temperature was 76. Here is the hazardous weather outlook. For this afternoon and tonight, area rivers are experiencing flooding. Please see the latest flood statements and flood warnings for details. Looking ahead, widespread rainfall and a few thunderstorms, especially south of I-80, are expected early Sunday morning through Sunday evening. There is a moderate risk level 3 of 4 for excessive rainfall over our southern tier of counties, and a flood watch has been issued for counties along and south of Highway 34. There is also a marginal risk level 1 of 5 for severe weather along and south of Highway 34. Primary threat is damaging winds, with a more limited threat for a tornado. Spotter activation will not be needed today or tonight. And now, your National Weather Service forecast for the Quad Cities and surrounding areas. Tonight, partly cloudy until midnight, then becoming mostly cloudy. Lows in the upper 50s. North winds 5 to 10 miles an hour, becoming east after midnight. Sunday, showers with a slight chance of thunderstorms in the morning, then showers with a chance of thunderstorms in the afternoon. Locally heavy rainfall possible in the afternoon. Not as warm. Near steady temperature in the mid-60s. East winds 15 to 20 miles an hour. Gusts up to 35 miles an hour in the afternoon. Chance of rain near 100%. Sunday night, mostly cloudy. A chance of showers and thunderstorms until midnight, then a chance of showers after midnight. Lows in the mid-50s. Northeast winds 15 to 20 miles an hour. Gusts up to 35 miles an hour until midnight. Chance of rain 50%. Monday, mostly sunny. Warmer with highs in the mid-70s. Northeast winds 10 to 15 miles an hour. Monday night, mostly clear. Lows in the mid-50s. Northeast winds 5 to 10 miles an hour. Tuesday, sunny. Highs in the upper 70s. Tuesday night, a chance of showers and thunderstorms. Lows in the upper 50s. Wednesday, mostly sunny. Highs in the upper 70s. Wednesday night through Friday, mostly clear. Lows in the upper 50s. Highs in the upper 70s. Friday night and Saturday, a chance of showers. Lows in the lower 60s. Highs in the lower 80s. Again, the forecast for the Quad Cities and surrounding areas for tonight, partly cloudy until midnight, then becoming mostly cloudy. Lows in the upper 50s. North winds 5 to 10 miles an hour, becoming east after midnight. 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The current time is 3:25 p.m. Central Daylight Time. At 3 p.m. in Moline, skies were mostly sunny. The temperature was 76 degrees, dew point 53, relative humidity 44%. The wind was variable at 6 miles an hour, gusting to 20. And the pressure was 29.98 inches and steady. At Davenport, skies were mostly sunny. The temperature was 76 degrees, dew point 54, relative humidity 46%. The wind was west at 9 miles an hour, gusting to 20. And the pressure was 29.99 inches and steady. Close to home, Burlington mostly sunny and 79. Cedar Rapids mostly sunny and 76. Dubuque mostly sunny and 76. Iowa City mostly sunny and 78. Muscatine 77. Galesburg mostly sunny and 76. Peoria sunny and 78. Savannah 78. Rockford mostly sunny and 76. Across the Midwest, Chicago partly sunny and 75. Des Moines partly sunny and 79.
Madison, partly sunny and 72. Milwaukee, partly sunny and 73. Minneapolis, mostly sunny and 74. Omaha, cloudy and 76. St. Louis, partly sunny and 83. Springfield, Illinois, sunny and 78. Waterloo, partly sunny and 77. Once again at 3 p.m. in Moline with mostly sunny skies, the temperature was 76. At Davenport with mostly sunny skies, the temperature was 76. Here is the hazardous weather outlook. For this afternoon and tonight, area rivers are experiencing flooding. Please see the latest flood statements and flood warnings for details. Looking ahead, widespread rainfall and a few thunderstorms, especially south of I-80, are expected early Sunday morning through Sunday evening. There is a moderate risk level 3 of 4 for excessive rainfall over our southern tier of counties, and a flood watch has been issued for counties along and south of Highway 34. There is also a marginal risk level 1 of 5 for severe weather along and south of Highway 34. Primary threat is damaging winds, with a more limited threat for a tornado. Spotter activation will not be needed today or tonight. And now, your National Weather Service forecast for the Guam cities and surrounding areas. Tonight, partly cloudy until midnight, then becoming mostly cloudy. Lows in the upper 50s. North winds 5 to 10 miles an hour, becoming east after midnight. Sunday, showers with a slight chance of thunderstorms in the morning, then showers with a chance of thunderstorms in the afternoon. Locally heavy rainfall possible in the afternoon. Not as warm. Near steady temperature in the mid-60s. East winds 15 to 20 miles an hour. Gusts up to 35 miles an hour in the afternoon. Chance of rain near 100%. Sunday night, mostly cloudy. A chance of showers and thunderstorms until midnight, then a chance of showers after midnight. Lows in the mid-50s. Northeast winds 15 to 20 miles an hour. Gusts up to 35 miles an hour until midnight. Chance of rain 50%. Monday, mostly sunny. Warmer with highs in the mid-70s. Northeast winds 10 to 15 miles an hour. Monday night, mostly clear. Lows in the mid-50s. Northeast winds 5 to 10 miles an hour. Tuesday, sunny. Highs in the upper 70s. Tuesday night, a chance of showers and thunderstorms. Lows in the upper 50s. Wednesday, mostly sunny. Highs in the upper 70s. Wednesday night through Friday, mostly clear. Lows in the upper 50s. Highs in the upper 70s. Friday night and Saturday, a chance of showers. Lows in the lower 60s. Highs in the lower 80s. Again, the forecast for the Guam cities and surrounding areas for tonight, partly cloudy until midnight, then becoming mostly cloudy. Lows in the upper 50s. North winds 5 to 10 miles an hour, becoming east after midnight. 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The current time is 3:29 p.m. Central Daylight Time. At 3 p.m. in Moline, skies were mostly sunny. The temperature was 76 degrees, dew point 53, relative humidity 44%. The wind was variable at 6 miles an hour, gusting to 20. And the pressure was 29.98 inches and steady. At Davenport, skies were mostly sunny. The temperature was 76 degrees, dew point 54, relative humidity 46%. The wind was west at 9 miles an hour, gusting to 20. And the pressure was 29.99 inches and steady. Close to home, Burlington mostly sunny and 79. Cedar Rapids mostly sunny and 76. Dubuque mostly sunny and 76. Iowa City mostly sunny and 78. Muscatine 77. Galesburg mostly sunny and 76. Peoria sunny and 78. Savannah 78. Rockford mostly sunny and 76. Across the Midwest, Chicago partly sunny and 75. Des Moines partly sunny and 79. Madison partly sunny and 72. Milwaukee partly sunny and 73. Minneapolis mostly sunny and 74. Omaha cloudy and 76. St. Louis partly sunny and 83. Springfield, Illinois sunny and 78. Waterloo partly sunny and 77. Once again at 3 p.m.
Olin with mostly sunny skies, the temperature was 76. At Davenport with mostly sunny skies, the temperature was 76. Here is the hazardous weather outlook. For this afternoon and tonight, area rivers are experiencing flooding. Please see the latest flood statements and flood warnings for details. Looking ahead, widespread rainfall and a few thunderstorms, especially south of I-80, are expected early Sunday morning through Sunday evening. There is a moderate risk level 3 of 4 for excessive rainfall over our southern tier of counties, and a flood watch has been issued for counties along and south of Highway 34. There is also a marginal risk level 1 of 5 for severe weather along and south of Highway 34. Primary threat is damaging winds, with a more limited threat for a tornado. Spotter activation will not be needed today or tonight. And now, your National Weather Service forecast for the Quad Cities and surrounding areas. Tonight, partly cloudy until midnight, then becoming mostly cloudy. Lows in the upper 50s. North winds 5 to 10 miles an hour, becoming east after midnight. Sunday, showers with a slight chance of thunderstorms in the morning, then showers with a chance of thunderstorms in the afternoon. Locally heavy rainfall possible in the afternoon. Not as warm. Near steady temperature in the mid-60s. East winds 15 to 20 miles an hour. Gusts up to 35 miles an hour in the afternoon. Chance of rain near 100%. Sunday night, mostly cloudy. A chance of showers and thunderstorms until midnight, then a chance of showers after midnight. Lows in the mid-50s. Northeast winds 15 to 20 miles an hour. Gusts up to 35 miles an hour until midnight. Chance of rain 50%. Monday, mostly sunny. Warmer with highs in the mid-70s. Northeast winds 10 to 15 miles an hour. Monday night, mostly clear. Lows in the mid-50s. Northeast winds 5 to 10 miles an hour. Tuesday, sunny. Highs in the upper 70s. Tuesday night, a chance of showers and thunderstorms. Lows in the upper 50s. Wednesday, mostly sunny. Highs in the upper 70s. Wednesday night through Friday, mostly clear. Lows in the upper 50s. Highs in the upper 70s. Friday night and Saturday, a chance of showers. Lows in the lower 60s. Highs in the lower 80s. Again, the forecast for the Quad Cities and surrounding areas for tonight, partly cloudy until midnight, then becoming mostly cloudy. Lows in the upper 50s. North winds 5 to 10 miles an hour, becoming east after midnight. 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The current time is 3:34 p.m. Central Daylight Time. At 3 p.m. in Moline, skies were mostly sunny. The temperature was 76 degrees, dew point 53, relative humidity 44%. The wind was variable at 6 miles an hour, gusting to 20. And the pressure was 29.98 inches and steady. At Davenport, skies were mostly sunny. The temperature was 76 degrees, dew point 54, relative humidity 46%. The wind was west at 9 miles an hour, gusting to 20. And the pressure was 29.99 inches and steady. Close to home, Burlington mostly sunny and 79. Cedar Rapids mostly sunny and 76. Dubuque mostly sunny and 76. Iowa City mostly sunny and 78. Muscatine 77. Galesburg mostly sunny and 76. Peoria sunny and 78. Savannah 78. Rockford mostly sunny and 76. Across the Midwest, Chicago partly sunny and 75. Des Moines partly sunny and 79. Madison partly sunny and 72. Milwaukee partly sunny and 73. Minneapolis mostly sunny and 74. Omaha cloudy and 76. St. Louis partly sunny and 83. Springfield, Illinois sunny and 78. Waterloo partly sunny and 77. Once again at 3 p.m. in Moline with mostly sunny skies, the temperature was 76. At Davenport with mostly sunny skies, the temperature was 76. Here is the hazardous weather outlook. For this afternoon and tonight, area rivers are experiencing flooding. Please see the latest flood statements and flood warnings for details. Looking ahead, widespread rainfall and a few...
Thunderstorms, especially south of I-80, are expected early Sunday morning through Sunday evening. There is a moderate risk level 3 of 4 for excessive rainfall over our southern tier of counties, and a flood watch has been issued for counties along and south of Highway 34. There is also a marginal risk level 1 of 5 for severe weather along and south of Highway 34. Primary threat is damaging winds, with a more limited threat for a tornado. Spotter activation will not be needed today or tonight. And now, your National Weather Service forecast for the Guam cities and surrounding areas. Tonight, partly cloudy until midnight, then becoming mostly cloudy. Lows in the upper 50s. North winds 5 to 10 miles an hour, becoming east after midnight. Sunday, showers with a slight chance of thunderstorms in the morning, then showers with a chance of thunderstorms in the afternoon. Locally heavy rainfall possible in the afternoon. Not as warm. Near steady temperature in the mid-60s. East winds 15 to 20 miles an hour. Gusts up to 35 miles an hour in the afternoon. Chance of rain near 100%. Sunday night, mostly cloudy. A chance of showers and thunderstorms until midnight, then a chance of showers after midnight. Lows in the mid-50s. Northeast winds 15 to 20 miles an hour. Gusts up to 35 miles an hour until midnight. Chance of rain 50%. Monday, mostly sunny. Warmer with highs in the mid-70s. Northeast winds 10 to 15 miles an hour. Monday night, mostly clear. Lows in the mid-50s. Northeast winds 5 to 10 miles an hour. Tuesday, sunny. Highs in the upper 70s. Tuesday night, a chance of showers and thunderstorms. Lows in the upper 50s. Wednesday, mostly sunny. Highs in the upper 70s. Wednesday night through Friday, mostly clear. Lows in the upper 50s. Highs in the upper 70s. Friday night and Saturday, a chance of showers. Lows in the lower 60s. Highs in the lower 80s. Again, the forecast for the Guam cities and surrounding areas for tonight, partly cloudy until midnight, then becoming mostly cloudy. Lows in the upper 50s. North winds 5 to 10 miles an hour, becoming east after midnight. 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The current time is 3:39 p.m. Central Daylight Time. At 3 p.m. in Moline, skies were mostly sunny. The temperature was 76 degrees, dew point 53, relative humidity 44%. The wind was variable at 6 miles an hour, gusting to 20. And the pressure was 29.98 inches and steady. At Davenport, skies were mostly sunny. The temperature was 76 degrees, dew point 54, relative humidity 46%. The wind was west at 9 miles an hour, gusting to 20. And the pressure was 29.99 inches and steady. Close to home, Burlington mostly sunny and 79. Cedar Rapids mostly sunny and 76. Dubuque mostly sunny and 76. Iowa City mostly sunny and 78. Muscatine 77. Galesburg mostly sunny and 76. Peoria sunny and 78. Savannah 78. Rockford mostly sunny and 76. Across the Midwest, Chicago partly sunny and 75. Des Moines partly sunny and 79. Madison partly sunny and 72. Milwaukee partly sunny and 73. Minneapolis mostly sunny and 74. Omaha cloudy and 76. St. Louis partly sunny and 83. Springfield, Illinois sunny and 78. Waterloo partly sunny and 77. Once again at 3 p.m. in Moline with mostly sunny skies, the temperature was 76. At Davenport with mostly sunny skies, the temperature was 76. Here is the hazardous weather outlook. For this afternoon and tonight, area rivers are experiencing flooding. Please see the latest flood statements and flood warnings for details. Looking ahead, widespread rainfall and a few thunderstorms, especially south of I-80, are expected early Sunday morning through Sunday evening. There is a moderate risk level 3 of 4 for excessive rainfall over our southern tier of counties, and a flood watch has been issued for counties along and south of Highway 34. There is also a marginal risk level 1 of 5 for severe weather along and south of Highway 34. Primary
is damaging winds, with a more limited threat for a tornado. Spotter activation will not be needed today or tonight. And now, your National Weather Service forecast for the Quad Cities and surrounding areas. Tonight, partly cloudy until midnight, then becoming mostly cloudy. Lows in the upper 50s. North winds 5 to 10 miles an hour, becoming east after midnight. Sunday, showers with a slight chance of thunderstorms in the morning, then showers with a chance of thunderstorms in the afternoon. Locally heavy rainfall possible in the afternoon. Not as warm. Near steady temperature in the mid-60s. East winds 15 to 20 miles an hour. Gusts up to 35 miles an hour in the afternoon. Chance of rain near 100%. Sunday night, mostly cloudy. A chance of showers and thunderstorms until midnight, then a chance of showers after midnight. Lows in the mid-50s. Northeast winds 15 to 20 miles an hour. Gusts up to 35 miles an hour until midnight. Chance of rain 50%. Monday, mostly sunny. Warmer with highs in the mid-70s. Northeast winds 10 to 15 miles an hour. Monday night, mostly clear. Lows in the mid-50s. Northeast winds 5 to 10 miles an hour. Tuesday, sunny. Highs in the upper 70s. Tuesday night, a chance of showers and thunderstorms. Lows in the upper 50s. Wednesday, mostly sunny. Highs in the upper 70s. Wednesday night through Friday, mostly clear. Lows in the upper 50s. Highs in the upper 70s. Friday night and Saturday, a chance of showers. Lows in the lower 60s. Highs in the lower 80s. Again, the forecast for the Quad Cities and surrounding areas for tonight, partly cloudy until midnight, then becoming mostly cloudy. Lows in the upper 50s. North winds 5 to 10 miles an hour, becoming east after midnight. 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The current time is 3:43 p.m. Central Daylight Time. At 3 p.m. in Moline, skies were mostly sunny. The temperature was 76 degrees, dew point 53, relative humidity 44%. The wind was variable at 6 miles an hour, gusting to 20. And the pressure was 29.98 inches and steady. At Davenport, skies were mostly sunny. The temperature was 76 degrees, dew point 54, relative humidity 46%. The wind was west at 9 miles an hour, gusting to 20. And the pressure was 29.99 inches and steady. Close to home, Burlington mostly sunny and 79. Cedar Rapids mostly sunny and 76. Dubuque mostly sunny and 76. Iowa City mostly sunny and 78. Muscatine 77. Galesburg mostly sunny and 76. Peoria sunny and 78. Savannah 78. Rockford mostly sunny and 76. Across the Midwest, Chicago partly sunny and 75. Des Moines partly sunny and 79. Madison partly sunny and 72. Milwaukee partly sunny and 73. Minneapolis mostly sunny and 74. Omaha cloudy and 76. St. Louis partly sunny and 83. Springfield, Illinois sunny and 78. Waterloo partly sunny and 77. Once again at 3 p.m. in Moline with mostly sunny skies, the temperature was 76. At Davenport with mostly sunny skies, the temperature was 76. Moderate flooding is occurring. The areas affected include Wetsuppinicon River near DeWitt. The hazardous weather conditions are expected until early Monday morning. The following impacts are expected at 12.0 feet, overbank flooding occurs. Water affects residences along the river between Wheatland and Calamus. Water affects businesses along the river near Calamus. Additional details, at 9:30 a.m. Saturday the stage was 12.3 feet. Forecast, the river is expected to fall below flood stage early Monday morning and continue falling to 8.6 feet Saturday, June 27th. Flood stage is 11.0 feet. Here is the hazardous weather outlook. For this afternoon and tonight, area rivers are experiencing flooding. Please see the latest flood statements and flood warnings for details. Looking ahead, widespread rainfall and a few thunderstorms, especially south of I-80, are expected early Sunday.
Saturday morning through Sunday evening. There is a moderate risk level 3 of 4 for excessive rainfall over our southern tier of counties, and a flood watch has been issued for counties along and south of Highway 34. There is also a marginal risk level 1 of 5 for severe weather along and south of Highway 34. Primary threat is damaging winds, with a more limited threat for a tornado. Spotter activation will not be needed today or tonight. And now, your National Weather Service forecast for the Quad Cities and surrounding areas. Tonight, partly cloudy until midnight, then becoming mostly cloudy. Lows in the upper 50s. North winds 5 to 10 miles an hour, becoming east after midnight. Sunday, showers with a slight chance of thunderstorms in the morning, then showers with a chance of thunderstorms in the afternoon. Locally heavy rainfall possible in the afternoon. Not as warm. Near steady temperature in the mid-60s. East winds 15 to 20 miles an hour. Gusts up to 35 miles an hour in the afternoon. Chance of rain near 100%. Sunday night, mostly cloudy. A chance of showers and thunderstorms until midnight, then a chance of showers after midnight. Lows in the mid-50s. Northeast winds 15 to 20 miles an hour. Gusts up to 35 miles an hour until midnight. Chance of rain 50%. Monday, mostly sunny. Warmer with highs in the mid-70s. Northeast winds 10 to 15 miles an hour. Monday night, mostly clear. Lows in the mid-50s. Northeast winds 5 to 10 miles an hour. Tuesday, sunny. Highs in the upper 70s. Tuesday night, a chance of showers and thunderstorms. Lows in the upper 50s. Wednesday, mostly sunny. Highs in the upper 70s. Wednesday night through Friday, mostly clear. Lows in the upper 50s. Highs in the upper 70s. Friday night and Saturday, a chance of showers. Lows in the lower 60s. Highs in the lower 80s. Again, the forecast for the Quad Cities and surrounding areas for tonight, partly cloudy until midnight, then becoming mostly cloudy. Lows in the upper 50s. North winds 5 to 10 miles an hour, becoming east after midnight. 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The current time is 3:49 p.m. Central Daylight Time. At 3 p.m. in Moline, skies were mostly sunny. The temperature was 76 degrees, dew point 53, relative humidity 44%. The wind was variable at 6 miles an hour, gusting to 20. And the pressure was 29.98 inches and steady. At Davenport, skies were mostly sunny. The temperature was 76 degrees, dew point 54, relative humidity 46%. The wind was west at 9 miles an hour, gusting to 20. And the pressure was 29.99 inches and steady. Close to home, Burlington mostly sunny and 79. Cedar Rapids mostly sunny and 76. Dubuque mostly sunny and 76. Iowa City mostly sunny and 78. Muscatine 77. Galesburg mostly sunny and 76. Peoria sunny and 78. Savannah 78. Rockford mostly sunny and 76. Across the Midwest, Chicago partly sunny and 75. Des Moines partly sunny and 79. Madison partly sunny and 72. Milwaukee partly sunny and 73. Minneapolis mostly sunny and 74. Omaha cloudy and 76. St. Louis partly sunny and 83. Springfield, Illinois sunny and 78. Waterloo partly sunny and 77. Once again at 3 p.m. in Moline with mostly sunny skies, the temperature was 76. At Davenport with mostly sunny skies, the temperature was 76. Here is the hazardous weather outlook. For this afternoon and tonight, area rivers are experiencing flooding. Please see the latest flood statements and flood warnings for details. Looking ahead, widespread rainfall and a few thunderstorms, especially south of I-80, are expected early Sunday morning through Sunday evening. There is a moderate risk level 3 of 4 for excessive rainfall over our southern tier of counties, and a flood watch has been issued for counties along and south of Highway 34. There is also a marginal risk level 1 of 5 for severe weather along and south of Highway 34. Primary threat is damaging winds, with a more limited threat for a tornado.

northeast winds 15 to 20 miles an hour. Gusts up to 35 miles an hour in the afternoon. Chance of rain near 100%. Sunday night, mostly cloudy. A chance of showers and thunderstorms until midnight, then a chance of showers after midnight. Lows in the mid-50s. Northeast winds 15 to 20 miles an hour. Gusts up to 35 miles an hour until midnight. Chance of rain 50%. Monday, mostly sunny. Warmer with highs in the mid-70s. Northeast winds 10 to 15 miles an hour. Monday night, mostly clear. Lows in the mid-50s. Northeast winds 5 to 10 miles an hour. Tuesday, sunny. Highs in the upper 70s. Tuesday night, a chance of showers and thunderstorms. Lows in the upper 50s. Wednesday, mostly sunny. Highs in the upper 70s. Wednesday night through Friday, mostly clear. Lows in the upper 50s. Highs in the upper 70s. Friday night and Saturday, a chance of showers. Lows in the lower 60s. Highs in the lower 80s. Again, the forecast for the Guam cities and surrounding areas for tonight, partly cloudy until midnight, then becoming mostly cloudy. Lows in the upper 50s. North winds 5 to 10 miles an hour, becoming east after midnight. 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The current time is 3:53 p.m. Central Daylight Time. At 3 p.m. in Moline, skies were mostly sunny. The temperature was 76 degrees, dew point 53, relative humidity 44%. The wind was variable at 6 miles an hour, gusting to 20. And the pressure was 29.98 inches and steady. At Davenport, skies were mostly sunny. The temperature was 76 degrees, dew point 54, relative humidity 46%. The wind was west at 9 miles an hour, gusting to 20. And the pressure was 29.99 inches and steady. Close to home, Burlington mostly sunny and 79. Cedar Rapids mostly sunny and 76. Dubuque mostly sunny and 76. Iowa City mostly sunny and 78. Muscatine 77. Galesburg mostly sunny and 76. Peoria sunny and 78. Savannah 78. Rockford mostly sunny and 76. Across the Midwest, Chicago partly sunny and 75. Des Moines partly sunny and 79. Madison partly sunny and 72. Milwaukee partly sunny and 73. Minneapolis mostly sunny and 74. Omaha cloudy and 76. St. Louis partly sunny and 83. Springfield, Illinois sunny and 78. Waterloo partly sunny and 77. Once again at 3 p.m. in Moline with mostly sunny skies, the temperature was 76. At Davenport with mostly sunny skies, the temperature was 76. Here is the hazardous weather outlook. For this afternoon and tonight, area rivers are experiencing flooding. Please see the latest flood statements and flood warnings for details. Looking ahead, widespread rainfall and a few thunderstorms, especially south of I-80, are expected early Sunday morning through Sunday evening. There is a moderate risk level 3 of 4 for excessive rainfall over our southern tier of counties, and a flood watch has been issued for counties along and south of Highway 34. There is also a marginal risk level 1 of 5 for severe weather along and south of Highway 34. Primary threat is damaging winds, with a more limited threat for a tornado. Spotter activation will not be needed today or tonight. And now, your National Weather Service forecast for the Guam cities and surrounding areas. Tonight, partly cloudy until midnight, then becoming mostly cloudy. Lows in the upper 50s. North winds 5 to 10 miles an hour, becoming east after midnight. Sunday, showers with a slight chance of thunderstorms in the morning, then showers with a chance of thunderstorms in the afternoon. Locally heavy rainfall possible in the afternoon. Not as warm. Near steady temperature in the mid-60s. East winds 15 to 20 miles an hour. Gusts up to 35 miles an hour in the afternoon. Chance of rain near 100%. Sunday night, mostly cloudy. A chance of showers and thunderstorms until midnight, then a chance of showers after midnight. Lows in the mid-50s. Northeast winds 15 to 20 miles an hour.

gusts up to 35 miles an hour until midnight. Chance of rain 50%. Monday, mostly sunny. Warmer with highs in the mid-70s. Northeast winds 10 to 15 miles an hour. Monday night, mostly clear. Lows in the mid-50s. Northeast winds 5 to 10 miles an hour. Tuesday, sunny. Highs in the upper 70s. Tuesday night, a chance of showers and thunderstorms. Lows in the upper 50s. Wednesday, mostly sunny. Highs in the upper 70s. Wednesday night through Friday, mostly clear. Lows in the upper 50s. Highs in the upper 70s. Friday night and Saturday, a chance of showers. Lows in the lower 60s. Highs in the lower 80s. Again, the forecast for the Quad Cities and surrounding areas for tonight. Partly cloudy until midnight, then becoming mostly cloudy. Lows in the upper 50s. North winds 5 to 10 miles an hour, becoming east after midnight. 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The current time is 3:58 p.m. Central Daylight Time. Here is the hazardous weather outlook. For this afternoon and tonight, area rivers are experiencing flooding. Please see the latest flood statements and flood warnings for details. Looking ahead, widespread rainfall and a few thunderstorms, especially south of I-80, are expected early Sunday morning through Sunday evening. There is a moderate risk level 3 of 4 for excessive rainfall over our southern tier of counties, and a flood watch has been issued for counties along and south of Highway 34. There is also a marginal risk level 1 of 5 for severe weather along and south of Highway 34. Primary threat is damaging winds, with a more limited threat for a tornado. Spotter activation will not be needed today or tonight. And now, your National Weather Service forecast for the Quad Cities and surrounding areas. Tonight, partly cloudy until midnight, then becoming mostly cloudy. Lows in the upper 50s. North winds 5 to 10 miles an hour, becoming east after midnight. Sunday, showers with a slight chance of thunderstorms in the morning, then showers with a chance of thunderstorms in the afternoon. Locally heavy rainfall possible in the afternoon. Not as warm. Near steady temperature in the mid-60s. East winds 15 to 20 miles an hour. Gusts up to 35 miles an hour in the afternoon. Chance of rain near 100%. Sunday night, mostly cloudy. A chance of showers and thunderstorms until midnight, then a chance of showers after midnight. Lows in the mid-50s. Northeast winds 15 to 20 miles an hour. Gusts up to 35 miles an hour until midnight. Chance of rain 50%. Monday, mostly sunny. Warmer with highs in the mid-70s. Northeast winds 10 to 15 miles an hour. Monday night, mostly clear. Lows in the mid-50s. Northeast winds 5 to 10 miles an hour. Tuesday, sunny. Highs in the upper 70s. Tuesday night, a chance of showers and thunderstorms. Lows in the upper 50s. Wednesday, mostly sunny. Highs in the upper 70s. Wednesday night through Friday, mostly clear. Lows in the upper 50s. Highs in the upper 70s. Friday night and Saturday, a chance of showers. Lows in the lower 60s. Highs in the lower 80s. Again, the forecast for the Quad Cities and surrounding areas for tonight. Partly cloudy until midnight, then becoming mostly cloudy. Lows in the upper 50s. North winds 5 to 10 miles an hour, becoming east after midnight. 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The current time is 4:01 p.m. Central Daylight Time. Here is the hazardous weather outlook. For this afternoon and tonight, area rivers are experiencing flooding. Please see the latest flood statements and flood warnings for details. Looking ahead, widespread rainfall and a few thunderstorms, especially south of I-80, are expected early Sunday morning through Sunday evening. There is a moderate risk level 3 of 4 for excessive rainfall over our southern tier of counties, and a flood watch has been issued for counties along and south of Highway 34. There is also a marginal risk level 1 of 5 for severe weather along and south of Highway 34. Primary threat is damaging winds, with a more limited threat for a tornado. Spotter activation will not be needed today or tonight.
And now, your National Weather Service forecast for the Guam cities and surrounding areas. Tonight, partly cloudy until midnight, then becoming mostly cloudy. Lows in the upper 50s. North winds 5 to 10 miles an hour, becoming east after midnight. Sunday, showers with a slight chance of thunderstorms in the morning, then showers with a chance of thunderstorms in the afternoon. Locally heavy rainfall possible in the afternoon. Not as warm. Near steady temperature in the mid-60s. East winds 15 to 20 miles an hour. Gusts up to 35 miles an hour in the afternoon. Chance of rain near 100%. Sunday night, mostly cloudy. A chance of showers and thunderstorms until midnight, then a chance of showers after midnight. Lows in the mid-50s. Northeast winds 15 to 20 miles an hour. Gusts up to 35 miles an hour until midnight. Chance of rain 50%. Monday, mostly sunny. Warmer with highs in the mid-70s. Northeast winds 10 to 15 miles an hour. Monday night, mostly clear. Lows in the mid-50s. Northeast winds 5 to 10 miles an hour. Tuesday, sunny. Highs in the upper 70s. Tuesday night, a chance of showers and thunderstorms. Lows in the upper 50s. Wednesday, mostly sunny. Highs in the upper 70s. Wednesday night through Friday, mostly clear. Lows in the upper 50s. Highs in the upper 70s. Friday night and Saturday, a chance of showers. Lows in the lower 60s. Highs in the lower 80s. Again, the forecast for the Guam cities and surrounding areas for tonight, partly cloudy until midnight, then becoming mostly cloudy. Lows in the upper 50s. North winds 5 to 10 miles an hour, becoming east after midnight. 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The current time is 4:04 p.m. Central Daylight Time. At 4 p.m. at Moline, skies were partly sunny. The temperature was 78 degrees, dew point 53, relative humidity 41%. The wind was northwest at 6 miles an hour. And the pressure was 29.96 inches and falling. At Davenport, skies were mostly sunny. The temperature was 75 degrees, dew point 54, relative humidity 47%. The wind was northwest at 9 miles an hour. And the pressure was 29.97 inches and falling. Close to home, Burlington mostly sunny and 80. Cedar Rapids mostly sunny and 77. Dubuque mostly sunny and 75. Iowa City mostly sunny and 78. Peoria mostly sunny and 78. Rockford mostly sunny and 76. Across the Midwest, Chicago partly sunny and 76. Des Moines partly sunny and 79. Madison partly sunny and 75. Milwaukee partly sunny and 74. Minneapolis partly sunny and 75. Omaha cloudy and 75. St. Louis partly sunny and 82. Springfield, Illinois sunny and 79. Waterloo sunny and 76. Once again at 4 p.m. at Moline with partly sunny skies, the temperature was 78. At Davenport with mostly sunny skies, the temperature was 75. Here is the hazardous weather outlook. For this afternoon and tonight, area rivers are experiencing flooding. Please see the latest flood statements and flood warnings for details. Looking ahead, widespread rainfall and a few thunderstorms, especially south of I-80, are expected early Sunday morning through Sunday evening. There is a moderate risk level 3 of 4 for excessive rainfall over our southern tier of counties, and a flood watch has been issued for counties along and south of Highway 34. There is also a marginal risk level 1 of 5 for severe weather along and south of Highway 34. Primary threat is damaging winds, with a more limited threat for a tornado. Spotter activation will not be needed today or tonight. And now, your National Weather Service forecast for the Guam cities and surrounding areas. Tonight, partly cloudy until midnight, then becoming mostly cloudy. Lows in the upper 50s. North winds 5 to 10 miles an hour, becoming east after midnight. Sunday, showers with a slight chance of thunderstorms in the morning, then showers with a chance of thunderstorms in the afternoon. Locally heavy rainfall possible in the afternoon. Not as warm. Near steady temperature in the mid-60s. East winds.
15 to 20 miles an hour. Gusts up to 35 miles an hour in the afternoon. Chance of rain near 100%. Sunday night, mostly cloudy. A chance of showers and thunderstorms until midnight, then a chance of showers after midnight. Lows in the mid-50s. Northeast winds 15 to 20 miles an hour. Gusts up to 35 miles an hour until midnight. Chance of rain 50%. Monday, mostly sunny. Warmer with highs in the mid-70s. Northeast winds 10 to 15 miles an hour. Monday night, mostly clear. Lows in the mid-50s. Northeast winds 5 to 10 miles an hour. Tuesday, sunny. Highs in the upper 70s. Tuesday night, a chance of showers and thunderstorms. Lows in the upper 50s. Wednesday, mostly sunny. Highs in the upper 70s. Wednesday night through Friday, mostly clear. Lows in the upper 50s. Highs in the upper 70s. Friday night and Saturday, a chance of showers. Lows in the lower 60s. Highs in the lower 80s. Again, the forecast for the Quad Cities and surrounding areas for tonight, partly cloudy until midnight, then becoming mostly cloudy. Lows in the upper 50s. North winds 5 to 10 miles an hour, becoming east after midnight. 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The current time is 4:08 p.m. Central Daylight Time. At 4 p.m. at Moline, skies were partly sunny. The temperature was 78 degrees, dew point 53, relative humidity 41%. The wind was northwest at 6 miles an hour. And the pressure was 29.96 inches and falling. At Davenport, skies were mostly sunny. The temperature was 75 degrees, dew point 54, relative humidity 47%. The wind was northwest at 9 miles an hour. And the pressure was 29.97 inches and falling. Close to home, Burlington mostly sunny and 80. Cedar Rapids mostly sunny and 77. Dubuque mostly sunny and 75. Iowa City mostly sunny and 78. Peoria mostly sunny and 78. Rockford mostly sunny and 76. Across the Midwest, Chicago partly sunny and 76. Des Moines partly sunny and 79. Madison partly sunny and 75. Milwaukee partly sunny and 74. Minneapolis partly sunny and 75. Omaha cloudy and 75. St. Louis partly sunny and 82. Springfield, Illinois sunny and 79. Waterloo sunny and 76. Once again at 4 p.m. at Moline with partly sunny skies, the temperature was 78. At Davenport with mostly sunny skies, the temperature was 75. Here is the hazardous weather outlook. For this afternoon and tonight, area rivers are experiencing flooding. Please see the latest flood statements and flood warnings for details. Looking ahead, widespread rainfall and a few thunderstorms, especially south of I-80, are expected early Sunday morning through Sunday evening. There is a moderate risk level 3 of 4 for excessive rainfall over our southern tier of counties, and a flood watch has been issued for counties along and south of Highway 34. There is also a marginal risk level 1 of 5 for severe weather along and south of Highway 34. Primary threat is damaging winds, with a more limited threat for a tornado. Spotter activation will not be needed today or tonight. This broadcast originates from the National Weather Service office in the Quad Cities and is transmitted on a frequency of 162.55 MHz from Rock Island, Illinois. The coverage area includes the following counties: Cedar, Clinton, Louisa, Muscatine, Scott, Henry, Illinois, Mercer, Rock Island, and Whiteside. And now, your National Weather Service forecast for the Quad Cities and surrounding areas. Tonight, partly cloudy until midnight, then becoming mostly cloudy. Lows in the upper 50s. North winds 5 to 10 miles an hour, becoming east after midnight. Sunday, showers with a slight chance of thunderstorms in the morning, then showers with a chance of thunderstorms in the afternoon. Locally heavy rainfall possible in the afternoon. Not as warm. Near steady temperature in the mid-60s. East winds 15 to 20 miles an hour. Gusts up to 35 miles an hour in the afternoon. Chance of
at 100%. Sunday night, mostly cloudy. A chance of showers and thunderstorms until midnight, then a chance of showers after midnight. Lows in the mid-50s. Northeast winds 15 to 20 miles an hour. Gusts up to 35 miles an hour until midnight. Chance of rain 50%. Monday, mostly sunny. Warmer with highs in the mid-70s. Northeast winds 10 to 15 miles an hour. Monday night, mostly clear. Lows in the mid-50s. Northeast winds 5 to 10 miles an hour. Tuesday, sunny. Highs in the upper 70s. Tuesday night, a chance of showers and thunderstorms. Lows in the upper 50s. Wednesday, mostly sunny. Highs in the upper 70s. Wednesday night through Friday, mostly clear. Lows in the upper 50s. Highs in the upper 70s. Friday night and Saturday, a chance of showers. Lows in the lower 60s. Highs in the lower 80s. Again, the forecast for the Quad Cities and surrounding areas for tonight, partly cloudy until midnight, then becoming mostly cloudy. Lows in the upper 50s. North winds 5 to 10 miles an hour, becoming east after midnight. 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The current time is 4:13 p.m. Central Daylight Time. At 4 p.m. at Moline, skies were partly sunny. The temperature was 78 degrees, dew point 53, relative humidity 41%. The wind was northwest at 6 miles an hour. And the pressure was 29.96 inches and falling. At Davenport, skies were mostly sunny. The temperature was 75 degrees, dew point 54, relative humidity 47%. The wind was northwest at 9 miles an hour. And the pressure was 29.97 inches and falling. Close to home, Burlington mostly sunny and 80. Cedar Rapids mostly sunny and 77. Dubuque mostly sunny and 75. Iowa City mostly sunny and 78. Peoria mostly sunny and 78. Rockford mostly sunny and 76. Across the Midwest, Chicago partly sunny and 76. Des Moines partly sunny and 79. Madison partly sunny and 75. Milwaukee partly sunny and 74. Minneapolis partly sunny and 75. Omaha cloudy and 75. St. Louis partly sunny and 82. Springfield, Illinois sunny and 79. Waterloo sunny and 76. Once again at 4 p.m. at Moline with partly sunny skies, the temperature was 78. At Davenport with mostly sunny skies, the temperature was 75. At 4 p.m. at Moline, skies were partly sunny. The temperature was 78 degrees, dew point 53, relative humidity 41%. The wind was northwest at 6 miles an hour. And the pressure was 29.96 inches and falling. At Davenport, skies were mostly sunny. The temperature was 75 degrees, dew point 54, relative humidity 47%. The wind was northwest at 9 miles an hour. And the pressure was 29.97 inches and falling. Close to home, Burlington mostly sunny and 80. Cedar Rapids mostly sunny and 77. Dubuque mostly sunny and 75. Iowa City mostly sunny and 78. Muscatine 79. Galesburg mostly sunny and 76. Peoria mostly sunny and 78. Savannah 78. Rockford mostly sunny and 76. Across the Midwest, Chicago partly sunny and 76. Des Moines partly sunny and 79. Madison partly sunny and 75. Milwaukee partly sunny and 74. Minneapolis partly sunny and 75. Omaha cloudy and 75. St. Louis partly sunny and 82. Springfield, Illinois mostly sunny and 79. Waterloo sunny and 76. Once again at 4 p.m. at Moline with partly sunny skies, the temperature was 78. At Davenport with mostly sunny skies, the temperature was 75. Moderate flooding is occurring. The areas affected include Wetsuquinucan River near DeWitt. The hazardous weather conditions are expected until early Monday morning. The following impacts are expected at 12.0 feet. Overbank flooding occurs. Water affects residences along the river.
are between Wheatland and Kalinas. Water affects businesses along the river near Kalinas. Additional details, at 9:30 a.m. Saturday, the stage was 12.3 feet. Forecast, the river is expected to fall below flood stage early Monday morning and continue falling to 8.6 feet Saturday, June 27th. Flood stage is 11.0 feet. Here is the hazardous weather outlook. For this afternoon and tonight, area rivers are experiencing flooding. Please see the latest flood statements and flood warnings for details. Looking ahead, widespread rainfall and a few thunderstorms, especially south of I-80, are expected early Sunday morning through Sunday evening. There is a moderate risk level 3 of 4 for excessive rainfall over our southern tier of counties, and a flood watch has been issued for counties along and south of Highway 34. There is also a marginal risk level 1 of 5 for severe weather along and south of Highway 34. Primary threat is damaging winds, with a more limited threat for a tornado. Spotter activation will not be needed today or tonight. And now, your National Weather Service forecast for the Guam cities and surrounding areas. Tonight, partly cloudy until midnight, then becoming mostly cloudy. Lows in the upper 50s. North winds 5 to 10 miles an hour, becoming east after midnight. Sunday, showers with a slight chance of thunderstorms in the morning, then showers with a chance of thunderstorms in the afternoon. Locally heavy rainfall possible in the afternoon. Not as warm. Near steady temperature in the mid-60s. East winds 15 to 20 miles an hour. Gusts up to 35 miles an hour in the afternoon. Chance of rain near 100%. Sunday night, mostly cloudy. A chance of showers and thunderstorms until midnight, then a chance of showers after midnight. Lows in the mid-50s. Northeast winds 15 to 20 miles an hour. Gusts up to 35 miles an hour until midnight. Chance of rain 50%. Monday, mostly sunny. Warmer with highs in the mid-70s. Northeast winds 10 to 15 miles an hour. Monday night, mostly clear. Lows in the mid-50s. Northeast winds 5 to 10 miles an hour. Tuesday, sunny. Highs in the upper 70s. Tuesday night, a chance of showers and thunderstorms. Lows in the upper 50s. Wednesday, mostly sunny. Highs in the upper 70s. Wednesday night through Friday, mostly clear. Lows in the upper 50s. Highs in the upper 70s. Friday night and Saturday, a chance of showers. Lows in the lower 60s. Highs in the lower 80s. Again, the forecast for the Guam cities and surrounding areas for tonight, partly cloudy until midnight, then becoming mostly cloudy. Lows in the upper 50s. North winds 5 to 10 miles an hour, becoming east after midnight. 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The current time is 4:20 p.m. Central Daylight Time. At 4 p.m. at Moline, skies were partly sunny. The temperature was 78 degrees, dew point 53, relative humidity 41%. The wind was northwest at 6 miles an hour. And the pressure was 29.96 inches and falling. At Davenport, skies were mostly sunny. The temperature was 75 degrees, dew point 54, relative humidity 47%. The wind was northwest at 9 miles an hour. And the pressure was 29.97 inches and falling. Close to home, Burlington mostly sunny and 80. Cedar Rapids mostly sunny and 77. Dubuque mostly sunny and 75. Iowa City mostly sunny and 78. Muscatine 79. Galesburg mostly sunny and 76. Peoria mostly sunny and 78. Savannah 78. Rockford mostly sunny and 76. Across the Midwest, Chicago partly sunny and 76. Des Moines partly sunny and 79. Madison partly sunny and 75. Milwaukee partly sunny and 74. Minneapolis partly sunny and 75. Omaha cloudy and 75. St. Louis partly sunny and 82. Springfield, Illinois mostly sunny and 79. Waterloo sunny and 76. Once again at 4 p.m. at Moline with partly sunny skies, the temperature was 78. At Davenport with mostly sunny skies, the temperature was 75. Here is the hazard.
Weather Outlook. For this afternoon and tonight, area rivers are experiencing flooding. Please see the latest flood statements and flood warnings for details. Looking ahead, widespread rainfall and a few thunderstorms, especially south of I-80, are expected early Sunday morning through Sunday evening. There is a moderate risk level 3 of 4 for excessive rainfall over our southern tier of counties, and a flood watch has been issued for counties along and south of Highway 34. There is also a marginal risk level 1 of 5 for severe weather along and south of Highway 34. Primary threat is damaging winds, with a more limited threat for a tornado. Spotter activation will not be needed today or tonight. And now, your National Weather Service forecast for the Quad Cities and surrounding areas. Tonight, partly cloudy until midnight, then becoming mostly cloudy. Lows in the upper 50s. North winds 5 to 10 miles an hour, becoming east after midnight. Sunday, showers with a slight chance of thunderstorms in the morning, then showers with a chance of thunderstorms in the afternoon. Locally heavy rainfall possible in the afternoon. Not as warm. Near steady temperature in the mid-60s. East winds 15 to 20 miles an hour. Gusts up to 35 miles an hour in the afternoon. Chance of rain near 100%. Sunday night, mostly cloudy. A chance of showers and thunderstorms until midnight, then a chance of showers after midnight. Lows in the mid-50s. Northeast winds 15 to 20 miles an hour. Gusts up to 35 miles an hour until midnight. Chance of rain 50%. Monday, mostly sunny. Warmer with highs in the mid-70s. Northeast winds 10 to 15 miles an hour. Monday night, mostly clear. Lows in the mid-50s. Northeast winds 5 to 10 miles an hour. Tuesday, sunny. Highs in the upper 70s. Tuesday night, a chance of showers and thunderstorms. Lows in the upper 50s. Wednesday, mostly sunny. Highs in the upper 70s. Wednesday night through Friday, mostly clear. Lows in the upper 50s. Highs in the upper 70s. Friday night and Saturday, a chance of showers. Lows in the lower 60s. Highs in the lower 80s. Again, the forecast for the Quad Cities and surrounding areas for tonight, partly cloudy until midnight, then becoming mostly cloudy. Lows in the upper 50s. North winds 5 to 10 miles an hour, becoming east after midnight. The Moline, Illinois climate summary for this evening, as of 4 p.m., June 20, 2026. Today's high temperature was 79 degrees. The normal high is 84. The record high is 101 degrees, which was set in 1988. Today's low temperature was 56 degrees. The normal low is 62. The record low is 43 degrees, which was set in 2003. No precipitation fell today, which leaves the monthly total at 5.17 inches. The total precipitation for the year still stands at 17.19 inches. The normal high temperature for tomorrow is 85 degrees, and the normal low is 63. The record high for tomorrow is 101, which occurred in 1988, and the record low is 43, which occurred in 1992. Sunset tonight is at 8:39 p.m. Sunrise tomorrow is at 5:29 a.m. You are listening to NOAA Weather Radio Station WXJ73 in the Quad Cities. The current time is 4:26 p.m. Central Daylight Time. At 4 p.m. at Moline, skies were partly sunny. The temperature was 78 degrees, dew point 53, relative humidity 41%. The wind was northwest at 6 miles an hour. And the pressure was 29.96 inches and falling. At Davenport, skies were mostly sunny. The temperature was 75 degrees, dew point 54, relative humidity 47%. The wind was northwest at 9 miles an hour. And the pressure was 29.97 inches and falling. Close to home, Burlington mostly sunny and 80. Cedar Rapids mostly sunny and 77. Dubuque mostly sunny and 75. Iowa City mostly sunny and 78. Muscatine 79. Galesburg mostly sunny and 76. Peoria mostly sunny and 78. Savannah 78. Rockford mostly sunny and 76. Across the Midwest, Chicago partly sunny and 76.
Des Moines, partly sunny and 79. Madison, partly sunny and 75. Milwaukee, partly sunny and 74. Minneapolis, partly sunny and 75. Omaha, cloudy and 75. St. Louis, partly sunny and 82. Springfield, Illinois, mostly sunny and 79. Waterloo, sunny and 76. Once again at 4 p.m. at Moline with partly sunny skies, the temperature was 78. At Davenport with mostly sunny skies, the temperature was 75. Here is the hazardous weather outlook. For this afternoon and tonight, area rivers are experiencing flooding. Please see the latest flood statements and flood warnings for details. Looking ahead, widespread rainfall and a few thunderstorms, especially south of I-80, are expected early Sunday morning through Sunday evening. There is a moderate risk level 3 of 4 for excessive rainfall over our southern tier of counties, and a flood watch has been issued for counties along and south of Highway 34. There is also a marginal risk level 1 of 5 for severe weather along and south of Highway 34. Primary threat is damaging winds, with a more limited threat for a tornado. Spotter activation will not be needed today or tonight. And now, your National Weather Service forecast for the Quad Cities and surrounding areas. Tonight, partly cloudy until midnight, then becoming mostly cloudy. Lows in the upper 50s. North winds 5 to 10 miles an hour, becoming east after midnight. Sunday, showers with a slight chance of thunderstorms in the morning, then showers with a chance of thunderstorms in the afternoon. Locally heavy rainfall possible in the afternoon. Not as warm. Near steady temperature in the mid-60s. East winds 15 to 20 miles an hour. Gusts up to 35 miles an hour in the afternoon. Chance of rain near 100%. Sunday night, mostly cloudy. A chance of showers and thunderstorms until midnight, then a chance of showers after midnight. Lows in the mid-50s. Northeast winds 15 to 20 miles an hour. Gusts up to 35 miles an hour until midnight. Chance of rain 50%. Monday, mostly sunny. Warmer with highs in the mid-70s. Northeast winds 10 to 15 miles an hour. Monday night, mostly clear. Lows in the mid-50s. Northeast winds 5 to 10 miles an hour. Tuesday, sunny. Highs in the upper 70s. Tuesday night, a chance of showers and thunderstorms. Lows in the upper 50s. Wednesday, mostly sunny. Highs in the upper 70s. Wednesday night through Friday, mostly clear. Lows in the upper 50s. Highs in the upper 70s. Friday night and Saturday, a chance of showers. Lows in the lower 60s. Highs in the lower 80s. Again, the forecast for the Quad Cities and surrounding areas for tonight, partly cloudy until midnight, then becoming mostly cloudy. Lows in the upper 50s. North winds 5 to 10 miles an hour, becoming east after midnight. The Moline, Illinois climate summary for this evening, as of 4 p.m., June 20, 2026. Today's high temperature was 79 degrees. The normal high is 84. The record high is 101 degrees, which was set in 1988. Today's low temperature was 56 degrees. The normal low is 62. The record low is 43 degrees, which was set in 2003. No precipitation fell today, which leaves the monthly total at 5.17 inches. The total precipitation for the year still stands at 17.19 inches. The normal high temperature for tomorrow is 85 degrees, and the normal low is 63. The record high for tomorrow is 101, which occurred in 1988, and the record low is 43, which occurred in 1992. Sunset tonight is at 8:39 p.m. Sunrise tomorrow is at 5:29 a.m. You are listening to NOAA Weather Radio Station WXJ73 in the Quad Cities. The current time is 4:31 p.m. Central Daylight Time. At 4 p.m. at Moline, skies were partly sunny. The temperature was 78 degrees, dew point 53, relative humidity 41%. The wind was northwest at 6 miles an hour. And the pressure was 29.96 inches and falling. At Davenport, skies were mostly sunny. The temperature was 75 degrees, dew point 54, relative humidity 47%. The wind was northwest at 9 miles an hour.
and the pressure was 29.97 inches and falling. Close to home, Burlington mostly sunny and 80. Cedar Rapids mostly sunny and 77. Dubuque mostly sunny and 75. Iowa City mostly sunny and 78. Muscatine 79. Galesburg mostly sunny and 76. Peoria mostly sunny and 78. Savannah 78. Rockford mostly sunny and 76. Across the Midwest, Chicago partly sunny and 76. Des Moines partly sunny and 79. Madison partly sunny and 75. Milwaukee partly sunny and 74. Minneapolis partly sunny and 75. Omaha cloudy and 75. St. Louis partly sunny and 82. Springfield, Illinois mostly sunny and 79. Waterloo sunny and 76. Once again at 4 p.m. Ed Moline with partly sunny skies, the temperature was 78. Ed Davenport with mostly sunny skies, the temperature was 75. Here is the hazardous weather outlook. For this afternoon and tonight, area rivers are experiencing flooding. Please see the latest flood statements and flood warnings for details. Looking ahead, widespread rainfall and a few thunderstorms, especially south of I-80, are expected early Sunday morning through Sunday evening. There is a moderate risk level 3 of 4 for excessive rainfall over our southern tier of counties, and a flood watch has been issued for counties along and south of Highway 34. There is also a marginal risk level 1 of 5 for severe weather along and south of Highway 34. Primary threat is damaging winds, with a more limited threat for a tornado. Spotter activation will not be needed today or tonight. And now, your National Weather Service forecast for the Quad Cities and surrounding areas. Tonight, partly cloudy until midnight, then becoming mostly cloudy. Lows in the upper 50s. North winds 5 to 10 miles an hour, becoming east after midnight. Sunday, showers with a slight chance of thunderstorms in the morning, then showers with a chance of thunderstorms in the afternoon. Locally heavy rainfall possible in the afternoon. Not as warm. Near steady temperature in the mid-60s. East winds 15 to 20 miles an hour. Gusts up to 35 miles an hour in the afternoon. Chance of rain near 100%. Sunday night, mostly cloudy. A chance of showers and thunderstorms until midnight, then a chance of showers after midnight. Lows in the mid-50s. Northeast winds 15 to 20 miles an hour. Gusts up to 35 miles an hour until midnight. Chance of rain 50%. Monday, mostly sunny. Warmer with highs in the mid-70s. Northeast winds 10 to 15 miles an hour. Monday night, mostly clear. Lows in the mid-50s. Northeast winds 5 to 10 miles an hour. Tuesday, sunny. Highs in the upper 70s. Tuesday night, a chance of showers and thunderstorms. Lows in the upper 50s. Wednesday, mostly sunny. Highs in the upper 70s. Wednesday night through Friday, mostly clear. Lows in the upper 50s. Highs in the upper 70s. Friday night and Saturday, a chance of showers. Lows in the lower 60s. Highs in the lower 80s. Again, the forecast for the Quad Cities and surrounding areas for tonight, partly cloudy until midnight, then becoming mostly cloudy. Lows in the upper 50s. North winds 5 to 10 miles an hour, becoming east after midnight. The Moline, Illinois climate summary for this evening, as of 4 p.m., June 20, 2026. Today's high temperature was 79 degrees. The normal high is 84. The record high is 101 degrees, which was set in 1988. Today's low temperature was 56 degrees. The normal low is 62. The record low is 43 degrees, which was set in 2003. No precipitation fell today, which leaves the monthly total at 5.17 inches. The total precipitation for the year still stands at 17.19 inches. The normal high temperature for tomorrow is 85 degrees, and the normal low is 63. The record high for tomorrow is 101, which occurred in 1988, and the record low is 43, which occurred in 1992. Sunset tonight is at 8:39 p.m. Sunrise tomorrow is at 5:29 a.m. You're listening to NOAA Weather Radio Station WXJ73 in the Quad Cities.
The current time is 4:37 p.m. Central Daylight Time. At 4 p.m. at Moline, skies were partly sunny. The temperature was 78 degrees, dew point 53, relative humidity 41%. The wind was northwest at 6 miles an hour. And the pressure was 29.96 inches and falling. At Davenport, skies were mostly sunny. The temperature was 75 degrees, dew point 54, relative humidity 47%. The wind was northwest at 9 miles an hour. And the pressure was 29.97 inches and falling. Close to home, Burlington mostly sunny and 80. Cedar Rapids mostly sunny and 77. Dubuque mostly sunny and 75. Iowa City mostly sunny and 78. Muscatine 79. Galesburg mostly sunny and 76. Peoria mostly sunny and 78. Savannah 78. Rockford mostly sunny and 76. Across the Midwest, Chicago partly sunny and 76. Des Moines partly sunny and 79. Madison partly sunny and 75. Milwaukee partly sunny and 74. Minneapolis partly sunny and 75. Omaha cloudy and 75. St. Louis partly sunny and 82. Springfield, Illinois mostly sunny and 79. Waterloo sunny and 76. Once again at 4 p.m. at Moline with partly sunny skies, the temperature was 78. At Davenport with mostly sunny skies, the temperature was 75. Here is the hazardous weather outlook. For this afternoon and tonight, area rivers are experiencing flooding. Please see the latest flood statements and flood warnings for details. Looking ahead, widespread rainfall and a few thunderstorms, especially south of I-80, are expected early Sunday morning through Sunday evening. There is a moderate risk level 3 of 4 for excessive rainfall over our southern tier of counties, and a flood watch has been issued for counties along and south of Highway 34. There is also a marginal risk level 1 of 5 for severe weather along and south of Highway 34. Primary threat is damaging winds, with a more limited threat for a tornado. Spotter activation will not be needed today or tonight. And now, your National Weather Service forecast for the Quad Cities and surrounding areas. Tonight, partly cloudy until midnight, then becoming mostly cloudy. Lows in the upper 50s. North winds 5 to 10 miles an hour, becoming east after midnight. Sunday, showers with a slight chance of thunderstorms in the morning, then showers with a chance of thunderstorms in the afternoon. Locally heavy rainfall possible in the afternoon. Not as warm. Near steady temperature in the mid-60s. East winds 15 to 20 miles an hour. Gusts up to 35 miles an hour in the afternoon. Chance of rain near 100%. Sunday night, mostly cloudy. A chance of showers and thunderstorms until midnight, then a chance of showers after midnight. Lows in the mid-50s. Northeast winds 15 to 20 miles an hour. Gusts up to 35 miles an hour until midnight. Chance of rain 50%. Monday, mostly sunny. Warmer with highs in the mid-70s. Northeast winds 10 to 15 miles an hour. Monday night, mostly clear. Lows in the mid-50s. Northeast winds 5 to 10 miles an hour. Tuesday, sunny. Highs in the upper 70s. Tuesday night, a chance of showers and thunderstorms. Lows in the upper 50s. Wednesday, mostly sunny. Highs in the upper 70s. Wednesday night through Friday, mostly clear. Lows in the upper 50s. Highs in the upper 70s. Friday night and Saturday, a chance of showers. Lows in the lower 60s. Highs in the lower 80s. Again, the forecast for the Quad Cities and surrounding areas for tonight, partly cloudy until midnight, then becoming mostly cloudy. Lows in the upper 50s. North winds 5 to 10 miles an hour, becoming east after midnight. The Moline, Illinois climate summary for this evening, as of 4 p.m., June 20, 2026. Today's high temperature was 79 degrees. The normal high is 84. The record high is 101 degrees, which was set in 1988. Today's low temperature was 56 degrees. The normal low is 62. The record low is 43 degrees, which was set in 2003.
No precipitation fell today, which leaves the monthly total at 5.17 inches. The total precipitation for the year still stands at 17.19 inches. The normal high temperature for tomorrow is 85 degrees, and the normal low is 63. The record high for tomorrow is 101, which occurred in 1988, and the record low is 43, which occurred in 1992. Sunset tonight is at 8:39 p.m. Sunrise tomorrow is at 5:29 a.m. You are listening to NOAA Weather Radio Station WXJ73 in the Quad Cities. The current time is 4:42 p.m. Central Daylight Time. At 4 p.m. at Moline, skies were partly sunny. The temperature was 78 degrees, dew point 53, relative humidity 41%. The wind was northwest at 6 miles an hour. And the pressure was 29.96 inches and falling. At Davenport, skies were mostly sunny. The temperature was 75 degrees, dew point 54, relative humidity 47%. The wind was northwest at 9 miles an hour. And the pressure was 29.97 inches and falling. Close to home, Burlington mostly sunny and 80. Cedar Rapids mostly sunny and 77. Dubuque mostly sunny and 75. Iowa City mostly sunny and 78. Muscatine 79. Galesburg mostly sunny and 76. Peoria mostly sunny and 78. Savannah 78. Rockford mostly sunny and 76. Across the Midwest, Chicago partly sunny and 76. Des Moines partly sunny and 79. Madison partly sunny and 75. Milwaukee partly sunny and 74. Minneapolis partly sunny and 75. Omaha cloudy and 75. St. Louis partly sunny and 82. Springfield, Illinois mostly sunny and 79. Waterloo sunny and 76. Once again at 4 p.m. at Moline with partly sunny skies, the temperature was 78. At Davenport with mostly sunny skies, the temperature was 75. Here is the hazardous weather outlook. For this afternoon and tonight, area rivers are experiencing flooding. Please see the latest flood statements and flood warnings for details. Looking ahead, widespread rainfall and a few thunderstorms, especially south of I-80, are expected early Sunday morning through Sunday evening. There is a moderate risk level 3 of 4 for excessive rainfall over our southern tier of counties, and a flood watch has been issued for counties along and south of Highway 34. There is also a marginal risk level 1 of 5 for severe weather along and south of Highway 34. Primary threat is damaging winds, with a more limited threat for a tornado. Spotter activation will not be needed today or tonight. Moderate flooding is occurring. The areas affected include Wetsuquinicon River near DeWitt. The hazardous weather conditions are expected until early Monday morning. The following impacts are expected at 12.0 feet over bank flooding occurs. Water affects residences along the river between Wheatland and Calamus. Water affects businesses along the river near Calamus. Additional details, at 9:30 a.m. Saturday the stage was 12.3 feet. Forecast, the river is expected to fall below flood stage early Monday morning and continue falling to 8.6 feet Saturday, June 27th. Flood stage is 11.0 feet. And now, your National Weather Service forecast for the Quad Cities and surrounding areas. Tonight, partly cloudy until midnight, then becoming mostly cloudy. Lows in the upper 50s. North winds 5 to 10 miles an hour, becoming east after midnight. Sunday, showers with a slight chance of thunderstorms in the morning, then showers with a chance of thunderstorms in the afternoon. Locally heavy rainfall possible in the afternoon. Not as warm. Near steady temperature in the mid-60s. East winds 15 to 20 miles an hour. Gusts up to 35 miles an hour in the afternoon. Chance of rain near 100%. Sunday night, mostly cloudy. A chance of showers and thunderstorms until midnight, then a chance of showers after midnight. Lows in the mid-50s. Northeast winds 15 to 20 miles an hour. Gusts up to 35 miles an hour until midnight. Chance of rain 50%. Monday, mostly sunny. Warmer with highs in the mid-70s. Northeast winds 10 to 15 miles an hour. Monday night, mostly clear. Lows in the mid-50s.
Northeast winds 5 to 10 miles an hour. Tuesday, sunny. Highs in the upper 70s. Tuesday night, a chance of showers and thunderstorms. Lows in the upper 50s. Wednesday, mostly sunny. Highs in the upper 70s. Wednesday night through Friday, mostly clear. Lows in the upper 50s. Highs in the upper 70s. Friday night and Saturday, a chance of showers. Lows in the lower 60s. Highs in the lower 80s. Again, the forecast for the Guam cities and surrounding areas for tonight, partly cloudy until midnight, then becoming mostly cloudy. Lows in the upper 50s. North winds 5 to 10 miles an hour, becoming east after midnight. The Moline, Illinois climate summary for this evening, as of 4 p.m., June 20, 2026. Today's high temperature was 79 degrees. The normal high is 84. The record high is 101 degrees, which was set in 1988. Today's low temperature was 56 degrees. The normal low is 62. The record low is 43 degrees, which was set in 2003. No precipitation fell today, which leaves the monthly total at 5.17 inches. The total precipitation for the year still stands at 17.19 inches. The normal high temperature for tomorrow is 85 degrees, and the normal low is 63. The record high for tomorrow is 101, which occurred in 1988, and the record low is 43, which occurred in 1992. Sunset tonight is at 8:39 p.m. Sunrise tomorrow is at 5:29 a.m. You are listening to NOAA Weather Radio Station WXJ73 in the Quad Cities. The current time is 4:48 p.m. Central Daylight Time. At 4 p.m. at Moline, skies were partly sunny. The temperature was 78 degrees, dew point 53, relative humidity 41%. The wind was northwest at 6 miles an hour. And the pressure was 29.96 inches and falling. At Davenport, skies were mostly sunny. The temperature was 75 degrees, dew point 54, relative humidity 47%. The wind was northwest at 9 miles an hour. And the pressure was 29.97 inches and falling. Close to home, Burlington mostly sunny and 80. Cedar Rapids mostly sunny and 77. Dubuque mostly sunny and 75. Iowa City mostly sunny and 78. Muscatine 79. Galesburg mostly sunny and 76. Peoria mostly sunny and 78. Savannah 78. Rockford mostly sunny and 76. Across the Midwest, Chicago partly sunny and 76. Des Moines partly sunny and 79. Madison partly sunny and 75. Milwaukee partly sunny and 74. Minneapolis partly sunny and 75. Omaha cloudy and 75. St. Louis partly sunny and 82. Springfield, Illinois mostly sunny and 79. Waterloo sunny and 76. Once again at 4 p.m. at Moline with partly sunny skies, the temperature was 78. At Davenport with mostly sunny skies, the temperature was 75. Here is the hazardous weather outlook. For this afternoon and tonight, area rivers are experiencing flooding. Please see the latest flood statements and flood warnings for details. Looking ahead, widespread rainfall and a few thunderstorms, especially south of I-80, are expected early Sunday morning through Sunday evening. There is a moderate risk level 3 of 4 for excessive rainfall over our southern tier of counties, and a flood watch has been issued for counties along and south of Highway 34. There is also a marginal risk level 1 of 5 for severe weather along and south of Highway 34. Primary threat is damaging winds, with a more limited threat for a tornado. Spotter activation will not be needed today or tonight. And now, your National Weather Service forecast for the Guam cities and surrounding areas. Tonight, partly cloudy until midnight, then becoming mostly cloudy. Lows in the upper 50s. North winds 5 to 10 miles an hour, becoming east after midnight. Sunday, showers with a slight chance of thunderstorms in the morning, then showers with a chance of thunderstorms in the afternoon. Locally heavy rainfall possible in the afternoon. Not as warm. Near steady temperature in the mid-60s. East winds 15 to 20 miles an hour. Gusts up to 35 miles an hour in the afternoon.
chance of rain near 100%. Sunday night, mostly cloudy. A chance of showers and thunderstorms until midnight, then a chance of showers after midnight.

Wednesday, mostly sunny. Highs in the upper 70s. Wednesday night through Friday, mostly clear. Lows in the upper 50s. Highs in the upper 70s. Friday night and Saturday, a chance of showers. Lows in the lower 60s. Highs in the lower 80s. Again, the forecast for the Guam cities and surrounding areas for tonight, partly cloudy until midnight, then becoming mostly cloudy. Lows in the upper 50s. North winds 5 to 10 miles an hour, becoming east after midnight. The Moline, Illinois climate summary for this evening, as of 4 p.m., June 20, 2026. Today's high temperature was 79 degrees. The normal high is 84. The record high is 101 degrees, which was set in 1988. Today's low temperature was 56 degrees. The normal low is 62. The record low is 43 degrees, which was set in 2003. No precipitation fell today, which leaves the monthly total at 5.17 inches. The total precipitation for the year still stands at 17.19 inches. The normal high temperature for tomorrow is 85 degrees, and the normal low is 63. The record high for tomorrow is 101, which occurred in 1988, and the record low is 43, which occurred in 1992. Sunset tonight is at 8:39 p.m. Sunrise tomorrow is at 5:29 a.m. You are listening to NOAA Weather Radio Station WXJ73 in the Quad Cities. The current time is 4:54 p.m. Central Daylight Time. At 4 p.m. at Moline, skies were partly sunny. The temperature was 78 degrees, dew point 53, relative humidity 41%. The wind was northwest at 6 miles an hour. And the pressure was 29.96 inches and falling. At Davenport, skies were mostly sunny. The temperature was 75 degrees, dew point 54, relative humidity 47%. The wind was northwest at 9 miles an hour. And the pressure was 29.97 inches and falling. Close to home, Burlington mostly sunny and 80. Cedar Rapids mostly sunny and 77. Dubuque mostly sunny and 75. Iowa City mostly sunny and 78. Muscatine 79. Galesburg mostly sunny and 76. Peoria mostly sunny and 78. Savannah 78. Rockford mostly sunny and 76. Across the Midwest, Chicago partly sunny and 76. Des Moines partly sunny and 79. Madison partly sunny and 75. Milwaukee partly sunny and 74. Minneapolis partly sunny and 75. Omaha cloudy and 75. St. Louis partly sunny and 82. Springfield, Illinois mostly sunny and 79. Waterloo sunny and 76. Once again at 4 p.m. at Moline with partly sunny skies, the temperature was 78. At Davenport with mostly sunny skies, the temperature was 75. Here is the hazardous weather outlook. For this afternoon and tonight, area rivers are experiencing flooding. Please see the latest flood statements and flood warnings for details. Looking ahead, widespread rainfall and a few thunderstorms, especially south of I-80, are expected early Sunday morning through Sunday evening. There is a moderate risk level 3 of 4 for excessive rainfall over our southern tier of counties, and a flood watch has been issued for counties along and south of Highway 34. There is also a marginal risk level 1 of 5 for severe weather along and south of Highway 34. Primary threat is damaging winds, with a more limited threat for a tornado. Spotter activation will not be needed today or tonight. And now, your National Weather Service forecast for the Guam cities and surrounding areas. Tonight, partly cloudy until midnight, then becoming mostly cloudy. Lows in the upper 50s. North winds 5 to 10 miles an hour, becoming east after midnight. Sunday, showers with a slight chance of thunderstorms in the morning, then showers with a chance of thunderstorms in the afternoon. Locally heavy rainfall possible in the afternoon. Not as warm. Near steady temperature in the mid-60s. East winds 15 to 20 miles an hour. Gusts up to 35 miles an hour in the afternoon. Chance of rain near 100%. Sunday night, mostly cloudy. A chance of showers and thunderstorms until midnight, then a chance of showers after midnight. Lows in the mid-50s. Northeast winds 50.

to 20 miles an hour. Gusts up to 35 miles an hour until midnight. Chance of rain 50%. Monday, mostly sunny. Warmer with highs in the mid-70s. Northeast winds 10 to 15 miles an hour. Monday night, mostly clear. Lows in the mid-50s. Northeast winds 5 to 10 miles an hour. Tuesday, sunny. Highs in the upper 70s. Tuesday night, a chance of showers and thunderstorms. Lows in the upper 50s. Wednesday, mostly sunny. Highs in the upper 70s. Wednesday night through Friday, mostly clear. Lows in the upper 50s. Highs in the upper 70s. Friday night and Saturday, a chance of showers. Lows in the lower 60s. Highs in the lower 80s. Again, the forecast for the Quad Cities and surrounding areas for tonight. Partly cloudy until midnight, then becoming mostly cloudy. Lows in the upper 50s. North winds 5 to 10 miles an hour, becoming east after midnight. The Moline, Illinois climate summary for this evening, as of 4 p.m., June 20th, 2026. Today's high temperature was 79 degrees. The normal high is 84. The record high is 101 degrees, which was set in 1988. Today's low temperature was 56 degrees. The normal low is 62. The record low is 43 degrees, which was set in 2003. No precipitation fell today, which leaves the monthly total at 5.17 inches. The total precipitation for the year still stands at 17.19 inches. The normal high temperature for tomorrow is 85 degrees, and the normal low is 63. The record high for tomorrow is 101, which occurred in 1988, and the record low is 43, which occurred in 1992. Sunset tonight is at 8:39 p.m. Sunrise tomorrow is at 5:29 a.m. You are listening to NOAA Weather Radio Station WXJ73 in the Quad Cities. The current time is 5 p.m. Central Daylight Time. Here is the hazardous weather outlook. For this afternoon and tonight, area rivers are experiencing flooding. Please see the latest flood statements and flood warnings for details. Looking ahead, widespread rainfall and a few thunderstorms, especially south of I-80, are expected early Sunday morning through Sunday evening. There is a moderate risk level 3 of 4 for excessive rainfall over our southern tier of counties, and a flood watch has been issued for counties along and south of Highway 34. There is also a marginal risk level 1 of 5 for severe weather along and south of Highway 34. Primary threat is damaging winds, with a more limited threat for a tornado. Spotter activation will not be needed today or tonight. And now, your National Weather Service forecast for the Quad Cities and surrounding areas. Tonight, partly cloudy until midnight, then becoming mostly cloudy. Lows in the upper 50s. North winds 5 to 10 miles an hour, becoming east after midnight. Sunday, showers with a slight chance of thunderstorms in the morning, then showers with a chance of thunderstorms in the afternoon. Locally heavy rainfall possible in the afternoon. Not as warm. Near steady temperature in the mid-60s. East winds 15 to 20 miles an hour. Gusts up to 35 miles an hour in the afternoon. Chance of rain near 100%. Sunday night, mostly cloudy. A chance of showers and thunderstorms until midnight, then a chance of showers after midnight. Lows in the mid-50s. Northeast winds 15 to 20 miles an hour. Gusts up to 35 miles an hour until midnight. Chance of rain 50%. Monday, mostly sunny. Warmer with highs in the mid-70s. Northeast winds 10 to 15 miles an hour. Monday night, mostly clear. Lows in the mid-50s. Northeast winds 5 to 10 miles an hour. Tuesday, sunny. Highs in the upper 70s. Tuesday night, a chance of showers and thunderstorms. Lows in the upper 50s. Wednesday, mostly sunny. Highs in the upper 70s. Wednesday night through Friday, mostly clear. Lows in the upper 50s. Highs in the upper 70s. Friday night and Saturday, a chance of showers. Lows in the lower 60s. Highs in the lower 80s. Again, the forecast for the Quad Cities and surrounding areas for tonight. Partly cloudy until midnight, then becoming mostly cloudy. Lows in the upper 50s. North winds 5 to 10 miles.
an hour, becoming east after midnight. The Moline, Illinois climate summary for this evening, as of 4 p.m., June 20th, 2026. Today's high temperature was 79 degrees. The normal high is 84. The record high is 101 degrees, which was set in 1988. Today's low temperature was 56 degrees. The normal low is 62. The record low is 43 degrees, which was set in 2003. No precipitation fell today, which leaves the monthly total at 5.17 inches. The total precipitation for the year still stands at 17.19 inches. The normal high temperature for tomorrow is 85 degrees, and the normal low is 63. The record high for tomorrow is 101, which occurred in 1988, and the record low is 43, which occurred in 1992. Sunset tonight is at 8:39 p.m. Sunrise tomorrow is at 5:29 a.m. You're listening to NOAA Weather Radio Station WXJ73 in the Quad Cities. The current time is 5:03 p.m. Central Daylight Time. At 5 p.m. in Moline, skies were mostly sunny. The temperature was 78 degrees, dew point 54, relative humidity 43%. The wind was northwest at 13 miles an hour, gusting to 21. And the pressure was 29.96 inches and steady. At Davenport, skies were partly sunny. The temperature was 77 degrees, dew point 55, relative humidity 46%. And the pressure was 29.96 inches and falling. Close to home, Burlington mostly sunny and 79. Cedar Rapids sunny and 76. Dubuque mostly sunny and 77. Iowa City mostly sunny and 78. Peoria mostly sunny and 78. Rockford mostly sunny and 77. Across the Midwest, Chicago partly sunny and 75. Des Moines partly sunny and 78. Madison mostly sunny and 75. Milwaukee partly sunny and 75. Minneapolis partly sunny and 74. Omaha cloudy and 74. St. Louis partly sunny and 84. Springfield, Illinois mostly sunny and 80. Waterloo mostly sunny and 77. Once again at 5 p.m. at Moline with mostly sunny skies, the temperature was 78. At Davenport with partly sunny skies, the temperature was 77. Here is the hazardous weather outlook. For this afternoon and tonight, area rivers are experiencing flooding. Please see the latest flood statements and flood warnings for details. Looking ahead, widespread rainfall and a few thunderstorms, especially south of I-80, are expected early Sunday morning through Sunday evening. There is a moderate risk level 3 of 4 for excessive rainfall over our southern tier of counties, and a flood watch has been issued for counties along and south of Highway 34. There is also a marginal risk level 1 of 5 for severe weather along and south of Highway 34. Primary threat is damaging winds, with a more limited threat for a tornado. Spotter activation will not be needed today or tonight. This broadcast originates from the National Weather Service office in the Quad Cities and is transmitted on a frequency of 162.55 MHz from Rock Island, Illinois. The coverage area includes the following counties: Cedar, Clinton, Louisa, Muscatine, Scott, Henry, Illinois, Mercer, Rock Island, and Whiteside. And now, your National Weather Service forecast for the Quad Cities and surrounding areas. Tonight, partly cloudy until midnight, then becoming mostly cloudy. Lows in the upper 50s. North winds 5 to 10 miles an hour, becoming east after midnight. Sunday, showers with a slight chance of thunderstorms in the morning, then showers with a chance of thunderstorms in the afternoon. Locally heavy rainfall possible in the afternoon. Not as warm. Near steady temperature in the mid-60s. East winds 15 to 20 miles an hour. Gusts up to 35 miles an hour in the afternoon. Chance of rain near 100%. Sunday night, mostly cloudy. A chance of showers and thunderstorms until midnight, then a chance of showers after midnight. Lows in the mid-50s. Northeast winds 15 to 20 miles an hour. Gusts up to 35 miles an hour until midnight. Chance of rain 50%. Monday, mostly sunny. Warmer with highs in the mid-70s. Northeast winds 10 to 15 miles an hour.
Monday night, mostly clear. Lows in the mid-50s. Northeast winds 5 to 10 miles an hour. Tuesday, sunny. Highs in the upper 70s. Tuesday night, a chance of showers and thunderstorms. Lows in the upper 50s. Wednesday, mostly sunny. Highs in the upper 70s. Wednesday night through Friday, mostly clear. Lows in the upper 50s. Highs in the upper 70s. Friday night and Saturday, a chance of showers. Lows in the lower 60s. Highs in the lower 80s. Again, the forecast for the Quad Cities and surrounding areas for tonight, partly cloudy until midnight, then becoming mostly cloudy. Lows in the upper 50s. North winds 5 to 10 miles an hour, becoming east after midnight. The Moline, Illinois climate summary for this evening, as of 4 p.m., June 20, 2026. Today's high temperature was 79 degrees. The normal high is 84. The record high is 101 degrees, which was set in 1988. Today's low temperature was 56 degrees. The normal low is 62. The record low is 43 degrees, which was set in 2003. No precipitation fell today, which leaves the monthly total at 5.17 inches. The total precipitation for the year still stands at 17.19 inches. The normal high temperature for tomorrow is 85 degrees, and the normal low is 63. The record high for tomorrow is 101, which occurred in 1988, and the record low is 43, which occurred in 1992. Sunset tonight is at 8:39 p.m. Sunrise tomorrow is at 5:29 a.m. You're listening to NOAA Weather Radio Station WXJ73 in the Quad Cities. The current time is 5:09 p.m. Central Daylight Time. At 5 p.m. in Moline, skies were mostly sunny. The temperature was 78 degrees, dew point 54, relative humidity 43%. The wind was northwest at 13 miles an hour, gusting to 21. And the pressure was 29.96 inches and steady. At Davenport, skies were partly sunny. The temperature was 77 degrees, dew point 55, relative humidity 46%. And the pressure was 29.96 inches and falling. Close to home, Burlington mostly sunny and 79. Cedar Rapids sunny and 76. Dubuque mostly sunny and 77. Iowa City mostly sunny and 78. Peoria mostly sunny and 78. Rockford mostly sunny and 77. Across the Midwest, Chicago partly sunny and 75. Des Moines partly sunny and 78. Madison mostly sunny and 75. Milwaukee partly sunny and 75. Minneapolis partly sunny and 74. Omaha cloudy and 74. St. Louis partly sunny and 84. Springfield, Illinois mostly sunny and 80. Waterloo mostly sunny and 77. Once again at 5 p.m. at Moline with mostly sunny skies, the temperature was 78. At Davenport with partly sunny skies, the temperature was 77. Here is the hazardous weather outlook. For this afternoon and tonight, area rivers are experiencing flooding. Please see the latest flood statements and flood warnings for details. Looking ahead, widespread rainfall and a few thunderstorms, especially south of I-80, are expected early Sunday morning through Sunday evening. There is a moderate risk level 3 of 4 for excessive rainfall over our southern tier of counties, and a flood watch has been issued for counties along and south of Highway 34. There is also a marginal risk level 1 of 5 for severe weather along and south of Highway 34. Primary threat is damaging winds, with a more limited threat for a tornado. Spotter activation will not be needed today or tonight. And now, your National Weather Service forecast for the Quad Cities and surrounding areas. Tonight, partly cloudy until midnight, then becoming mostly cloudy. Lows in the upper 50s. North winds 5 to 10 miles an hour, becoming east after midnight. Sunday, showers with a slight chance of thunderstorms in the morning, then showers with a chance of thunderstorms in the afternoon. Locally heavy rainfall possible in the afternoon. Not as warm. Near steady temperature in the mid-60s. East winds 15 to 20 miles an hour. Gusts up to 35 miles an hour in the afternoon. Chance of rain near 100%. Sunday night, mostly cloudy.
chance of showers and thunderstorms until midnight, then a chance of showers after midnight. Lows in the mid-50s. Northeast winds 15 to 20 miles an hour. Gusts up to 35 miles an hour until midnight. Chance of rain 50%. Monday, mostly sunny. Warmer with highs in the mid-70s. Northeast winds 10 to 15 miles an hour. Monday night, mostly clear. Lows in the mid-50s. Northeast winds 5 to 10 miles an hour. Tuesday, sunny. Highs in the upper 70s. Tuesday night, a chance of showers and thunderstorms. Lows in the upper 50s. Wednesday, mostly sunny. Highs in the upper 70s. Wednesday night through Friday, mostly clear. Lows in the upper 50s. Highs in the upper 70s. Friday night and Saturday, a chance of showers. Lows in the lower 60s. Highs in the lower 80s. Again, the forecast for the Guam cities and surrounding areas for tonight, partly cloudy until midnight, then becoming mostly cloudy. Lows in the upper 50s. North winds 5 to 10 miles an hour, becoming east after midnight. The Moline, Illinois climate summary for this evening, as of 4 p.m., June 20th, 2026. Today's high temperature was 79 degrees. The normal high is 84. The record high is 101 degrees, which was set in 1988. Today's low temperature was 56 degrees. The normal low is 62. The record low is 43 degrees, which was set in 2003. No precipitation fell today, which leaves the monthly total at 5.17 inches. The total precipitation for the year still stands at 17.19 inches. The normal high temperature for tomorrow is 85 degrees, and the normal low is 63. The record high for tomorrow is 101, which occurred in 1988, and the record low is 43, which occurred in 1992. Sunset tonight is at 8:39 p.m. Sunrise tomorrow is at 5:29 a.m. Moderate flooding is occurring. The areas affected include Wapsipinicon River near DeWitt. The hazardous weather conditions are expected until early Monday morning. The following impacts are expected at 12.0 feet, overbank flooding occurs. Water affects residences along the river between Wheatland and Calamus. Water affects businesses along the river near Calamus. Additional details, at 9:30 a.m. Saturday the stage was 12.3 feet. Forecast, the river is expected to fall below flood stage early Monday morning and continue falling to 8.6 feet Saturday, June 27th. Flood stage is 11.0 feet. 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The current time is 5:15 p.m. Central Daylight Time. At 5 p.m. at Moline, skies were sunny. The temperature was 78 degrees, dew point 54, relative humidity 43%. The wind was northwest at 13 miles an hour, gusting to 21. And the pressure was 29.96 inches and steady. At Davenport, skies were partly sunny. The temperature was 77 degrees, dew point 55, relative humidity 46%. And the pressure was 29.96 inches and falling. Close to home, Burlington partly sunny and 79. Cedar Rapids sunny and 76. Dubuque mostly sunny and 77. Iowa City mostly sunny and 78. Muscatine 79. Galesburg mostly sunny and 77. Peoria mostly sunny and 78. Savannah 76. Rockford mostly sunny and 77. Across the Midwest, Chicago partly sunny and 75. Des Moines partly sunny and 78. Madison mostly sunny and 75. Milwaukee partly sunny and 75. Minneapolis partly sunny and 74. Omaha cloudy and 74. St. Louis partly sunny and 84. Springfield, Illinois mostly sunny and 80. Waterloo mostly sunny and 77. Once again at 5 p.m. at Moline with sunny skies, the temperature was 78. At Davenport with partly sunny skies, the temperature was 77. Here is the hazardous weather outlook. For this afternoon and tonight, area rivers are experiencing flooding. Please see the latest flood statements and flood warnings for details. Looking ahead, widespread rainfall and a few thunderstorms, especially south of I-80.
affected early Sunday morning through Sunday evening. There is a moderate risk level 3 of 4 for excessive rainfall over our southern tier of counties, and a flood watch has been issued for counties along and south of Highway 34. There is also a marginal risk level 1 of 5 for severe weather along and south of Highway 34. Primary threat is damaging winds, with a more limited threat for a tornado. Spotter activation will not be needed today or tonight. And now, your National Weather Service forecast for the Guam cities and surrounding areas. Tonight, partly cloudy until midnight, then becoming mostly cloudy. Lows in the upper 50s. North winds 5 to 10 miles an hour, becoming east after midnight. Sunday, showers with a slight chance of thunderstorms in the morning, then showers with a chance of thunderstorms in the afternoon. Locally heavy rainfall possible in the afternoon. Not as warm. Near steady temperature in the mid-60s. East winds 15 to 20 miles an hour. Gusts up to 35 miles an hour in the afternoon. Chance of rain near 100%. Sunday night, mostly cloudy. A chance of showers and thunderstorms until midnight, then a chance of showers after midnight. Lows in the mid-50s. Northeast winds 15 to 20 miles an hour. Gusts up to 35 miles an hour until midnight. Chance of rain 50%. Monday, mostly sunny. Warmer with highs in the mid-70s. Northeast winds 10 to 15 miles an hour. Monday night, mostly clear. Lows in the mid-50s. Northeast winds 5 to 10 miles an hour. Tuesday, sunny. Highs in the upper 70s. Tuesday night, a chance of showers and thunderstorms. Lows in the upper 50s. Wednesday, mostly sunny. Highs in the upper 70s. Wednesday night through Friday, mostly clear. Lows in the upper 50s. Highs in the upper 70s. Friday night and Saturday, a chance of showers. Lows in the lower 60s. Highs in the lower 80s. Again, the forecast for the Guam cities and surrounding areas for tonight, partly cloudy until midnight, then becoming mostly cloudy. Lows in the upper 50s. North winds 5 to 10 miles an hour, becoming east after midnight. The Moline, Illinois climate summary for this evening, as of 4 p.m., June 20, 2026. Today's high temperature was 79 degrees. The normal high is 84. The record high is 101 degrees, which was set in 1988. Today's low temperature was 56 degrees. The normal low is 62. The record low is 43 degrees, which was set in 2003. No precipitation fell today, which leaves the monthly total at 5.17 inches. The total precipitation for the year still stands at 17.19 inches. The normal high temperature for tomorrow is 85 degrees, and the normal low is 63. The record high for tomorrow is 101, which occurred in 1988, and the record low is 43, which occurred in 1992. Sunset tonight is at 8:39 p.m. Sunrise tomorrow is at 5:29 a.m. You are listening to NOAA Weather Radio Station WXJ73 in the Quad Cities. The current time is 5:21 p.m. Central Daylight Time. At 5 p.m. in Moline, skies were sunny. The temperature was 78 degrees, dew point 54, relative humidity 43%. The wind was northwest at 13 miles an hour, gusting to 21. And the pressure was 29.96 inches and steady. At Davenport, skies were partly sunny. The temperature was 77 degrees, dew point 55, relative humidity 46%. And the pressure was 29.96 inches and falling. Close to home, Burlington partly sunny and 79. Cedar Rapids sunny and 76. Dubuque mostly sunny and 77. Iowa City mostly sunny and 78. Muscatine 79. Galesburg mostly sunny and 77. Peoria mostly sunny and 78. Savannah 76. Rockford mostly sunny and 77. Across the Midwest, Chicago partly sunny and 75. Des Moines partly sunny and 78. Madison mostly sunny and 75. Milwaukee partly sunny and 75. Minneapolis partly sunny and 74. Omaha cloudy and 74. St. Louis partly sunny and 84. Springfield, Illinois mostly.
sunny and 80. Waterloo, mostly sunny and 77. Once again at 5 p.m. in Moline with sunny skies, the temperature was 78. At Davenport with partly sunny skies, the temperature was 77. Here is the hazardous weather outlook. For this afternoon and tonight, area rivers are experiencing flooding. Please see the latest flood statements and flood warnings for details. Looking ahead, widespread rainfall and a few thunderstorms, especially south of I-80, are expected early Sunday morning through Sunday evening. There is a moderate risk level 3 of 4 for excessive rainfall over our southern tier of counties, and a flood watch has been issued for counties along and south of Highway 34. There is also a marginal risk level 1 of 5 for severe weather along and south of Highway 34. Primary threat is damaging winds, with a more limited threat for a tornado. Spotter activation will not be needed today or tonight. And now, your National Weather Service forecast for the Guam cities and surrounding areas. Tonight, partly cloudy until midnight, then becoming mostly cloudy. Lows in the upper 50s. North winds 5 to 10 miles an hour, becoming east after midnight. Sunday, showers with a slight chance of thunderstorms in the morning, then showers with a chance of thunderstorms in the afternoon. Locally heavy rainfall possible in the afternoon. Not as warm. Near steady temperature in the mid-60s. East winds 15 to 20 miles an hour. Gusts up to 35 miles an hour in the afternoon. Chance of rain near 100%. Sunday night, mostly cloudy. A chance of showers and thunderstorms until midnight, then a chance of showers after midnight. Lows in the mid-50s. Northeast winds 15 to 20 miles an hour. Gusts up to 35 miles an hour until midnight. Chance of rain 50%. Monday, mostly sunny. Warmer with highs in the mid-70s. Northeast winds 10 to 15 miles an hour. Monday night, mostly clear. Lows in the mid-50s. Northeast winds 5 to 10 miles an hour. Tuesday, sunny. Highs in the upper 70s. Tuesday night, a chance of showers and thunderstorms. Lows in the upper 50s. Wednesday, mostly sunny. Highs in the upper 70s. Wednesday night through Friday, mostly clear. Lows in the upper 50s. Highs in the upper 70s. Friday night and Saturday, a chance of showers. Lows in the lower 60s. Highs in the lower 80s. Again, the forecast for the Guam cities and surrounding areas for tonight, partly cloudy until midnight, then becoming mostly cloudy. Lows in the upper 50s. North winds 5 to 10 miles an hour, becoming east after midnight. The Moline, Illinois climate summary for this evening, as of 4 p.m., June 20, 2026. Today's high temperature was 79 degrees. The normal high is 84. The record high is 101 degrees, which was set in 1988. Today's low temperature was 56 degrees. The normal low is 62. The record low is 43 degrees, which was set in 2003. No precipitation fell today, which leaves the monthly total at 5.17 inches. The total precipitation for the year still stands at 17.19 inches. The normal high temperature for tomorrow is 85 degrees, and the normal low is 63. The record high for tomorrow is 101, which occurred in 1988, and the record low is 43, which occurred in 1992. Sunset tonight is at 8:39 p.m. Sunrise tomorrow is at 5:29 a.m. You are listening to NOAA Weather Radio Station WXJ73 in the Quad Cities. The current time is 5:26 p.m. Central Daylight Time. At 5 p.m. in Moline, skies were sunny. The temperature was 78 degrees, dew point 54, relative humidity 43%. The wind was northwest at 13 miles an hour, gusting to 21. And the pressure was 29.96 inches and steady. At Davenport, skies were partly sunny. The temperature was 77 degrees, dew point 55, relative humidity 46%. And the pressure was 29.96 inches and falling. Close to home, Burlington partly sunny and 79. Cedar Rapids sunny and 76. Dubuque mostly sunny and 77. Iowa City mostly sunny and 78. Muscatine 79. Galesburg mostly sunny and 77.
mostly sunny and 78. Savannah 76. Rockford mostly sunny and 77. Across the Midwest, Chicago partly sunny and 75. Des Moines partly sunny and 78. Madison mostly sunny and 75. Milwaukee partly sunny and 75. Minneapolis partly sunny and 74. Omaha cloudy and 74. St. Louis partly sunny and 84. Springfield, Illinois mostly sunny and 80. Waterloo mostly sunny and 77. Once again at 5 p.m. in Moline with sunny skies, the temperature was 78. At Davenport with partly sunny skies, the temperature was 77. Here is the hazardous weather outlook. For this afternoon and tonight, area rivers are experiencing flooding. Please see the latest flood statements and flood warnings for details. Looking ahead, widespread rainfall and a few thunderstorms, especially south of I-80, are expected early Sunday morning through Sunday evening. There is a moderate risk level 3 of 4 for excessive rainfall over our southern tier of counties, and a flood watch has been issued for counties along and south of Highway 34. There is also a marginal risk level 1 of 5 for severe weather along and south of Highway 34. Primary threat is damaging winds, with a more limited threat for a tornado. Spotter activation will not be needed today or tonight. And now, your National Weather Service forecast for the Quad Cities and surrounding areas. Tonight, partly cloudy until midnight, then becoming mostly cloudy. Lows in the upper 50s. North winds 5 to 10 miles an hour, becoming east after midnight. Sunday, showers with a slight chance of thunderstorms in the morning, then showers with a chance of thunderstorms in the afternoon. Locally heavy rainfall possible in the afternoon. Not as warm. Near steady temperature in the mid-60s. East winds 15 to 20 miles an hour. Gusts up to 35 miles an hour in the afternoon. Chance of rain near 100%. Sunday night, mostly cloudy. A chance of showers and thunderstorms until midnight, then a chance of showers after midnight. Lows in the mid-50s. Northeast winds 15 to 20 miles an hour. Gusts up to 35 miles an hour until midnight. Chance of rain 50%. Monday, mostly sunny. Warmer with highs in the mid-70s. Northeast winds 10 to 15 miles an hour. Monday night, mostly clear. Lows in the mid-50s. Northeast winds 5 to 10 miles an hour. Tuesday, sunny. Highs in the upper 70s. Tuesday night, a chance of showers and thunderstorms. Lows in the upper 50s. Wednesday, mostly sunny. Highs in the upper 70s. Wednesday night through Friday, mostly clear. Lows in the upper 50s. Highs in the upper 70s. Friday night and Saturday, a chance of showers. Lows in the lower 60s. Highs in the lower 80s. Again, the forecast for the Quad Cities and surrounding areas for tonight, partly cloudy until midnight, then becoming mostly cloudy. Lows in the upper 50s. North winds 5 to 10 miles an hour, becoming east after midnight. The Moline, Illinois climate summary for this evening, as of 4 p.m., June 20, 2026. Today's high temperature was 79 degrees. The normal high is 84. The record high is 101 degrees, which was set in 1988. Today's low temperature was 56 degrees. The normal low is 62. The record low is 43 degrees, which was set in 2003. No precipitation fell today, which leaves the monthly total at 5.17 inches. The total precipitation for the year still stands at 17.19 inches. The normal high temperature for tomorrow is 85 degrees, and the normal low is 63. The record high for tomorrow is 101, which occurred in 1988, and the record low is 43, which occurred in 1992. Sunset tonight is at 8:39 p.m. Sunrise tomorrow is at 5:29 a.m. You're listening to NOAA Weather Radio Station WXJ73 in the Quad Cities. The current time is 5:32 p.m. Central Daylight Time. At 5 p.m. in Moline, skies were sunny. The temperature was 78 degrees, dew point 54, relative humidity 43%. The wind was northwest at 13 miles an hour, gusting to 21. And the pressure was 29.96 inches and steady. At Davenport's
were partly sunny. The temperature was 77 degrees, dew point 55, relative humidity 46%, and the pressure was 29.96 inches and falling. Close to home, Burlington partly sunny and 79. Cedar Rapids sunny and 76. Dubuque mostly sunny and 77. Iowa City mostly sunny and 78. Muscatine 79. Galesburg mostly sunny and 77. Peoria mostly sunny and 78. Savannah 76. Rockford mostly sunny and 77. Across the Midwest, Chicago partly sunny and 75. Des Moines partly sunny and 78. Madison mostly sunny and 75. Milwaukee partly sunny and 75. Minneapolis partly sunny and 74. Omaha cloudy and 74. St. Louis partly sunny and 84. Springfield, Illinois mostly sunny and 80. Waterloo mostly sunny and 77. Once again at 5 p.m. in Moline with sunny skies, the temperature was 78. At Davenport with partly sunny skies, the temperature was 77. Here is the hazardous weather outlook. For this afternoon and tonight, area rivers are experiencing flooding. Please see the latest flood statements and flood warnings for details. Looking ahead, widespread rainfall and a few thunderstorms, especially south of I-80, are expected early Sunday morning through Sunday evening. There is a moderate risk level 3 of 4 for excessive rainfall over our southern tier of counties, and a flood watch has been issued for counties along and south of Highway 34. There is also a marginal risk level 1 of 5 for severe weather along and south of Highway 34. Primary threat is damaging winds, with a more limited threat for a tornado. Spotter activation will not be needed today or tonight. And now, your National Weather Service forecast for the Quad Cities and surrounding areas. Tonight, partly cloudy until midnight, then becoming mostly cloudy. Lows in the upper 50s. North winds 5 to 10 miles an hour, becoming east after midnight. Sunday, showers with a slight chance of thunderstorms in the morning, then showers with a chance of thunderstorms in the afternoon. Locally heavy rainfall possible in the afternoon. Not as warm. Near steady temperature in the mid-60s. East winds 15 to 20 miles an hour. Gusts up to 35 miles an hour in the afternoon. Chance of rain near 100%. Sunday night, mostly cloudy. A chance of showers and thunderstorms until midnight, then a chance of showers after midnight. Lows in the mid-50s. Northeast winds 15 to 20 miles an hour. Gusts up to 35 miles an hour until midnight. Chance of rain 50%. Monday, mostly sunny. Warmer with highs in the mid-70s. Northeast winds 10 to 15 miles an hour. Monday night, mostly clear. Lows in the mid-50s. Northeast winds 5 to 10 miles an hour. Tuesday, sunny. Highs in the upper 70s. Tuesday night, a chance of showers and thunderstorms. Lows in the upper 50s. Wednesday, mostly sunny. Highs in the upper 70s. Wednesday night through Friday, mostly clear. Lows in the upper 50s. Highs in the upper 70s. Friday night and Saturday, a chance of showers. Lows in the lower 60s. Highs in the lower 80s. Again, the forecast for the Quad Cities and surrounding areas for tonight, partly cloudy until midnight, then becoming mostly cloudy. Lows in the upper 50s. North winds 5 to 10 miles an hour, becoming east after midnight. And now, your National Weather Service forecast for the Quad Cities and surrounding areas. Tonight, partly cloudy until midnight, then becoming mostly cloudy. Lows in the upper 50s. North winds 5 to 10 miles an hour, becoming east after midnight. Sunday, showers with a slight chance of thunderstorms in the morning, then showers with a chance of thunderstorms in the afternoon. Locally heavy rainfall possible in the afternoon. Not as warm. Near steady temperature in the mid-60s. East winds 15 to 20 miles an hour with gusts up to 30 miles an hour. Chance of rain near 100%. Sunday night, mostly cloudy. A chance of showers and thunderstorms until midnight, then a chance of showers after midnight. Lows in the mid-50s. Northeast winds 15 to 20 miles an hour. Gusts up to 35 miles an hour until midnight. Chance of rain 50%.
Bed. Monday, mostly sunny. Warmer with highs in the mid-70s. Northeast winds 10 to 15 miles an hour. Monday night, mostly clear. Lows in the mid-50s. Northeast winds 5 to 10 miles an hour. Tuesday, sunny. Highs in the upper 70s. Tuesday night, a chance of showers and thunderstorms. Lows in the upper 50s. Wednesday, mostly sunny. Highs in the upper 70s. Wednesday night through Friday, mostly clear. Lows in the upper 50s. Highs in the upper 70s. Friday night and Saturday, a chance of showers. Lows in the lower 60s. Highs in the lower 80s. Again, the forecast for the Guam cities and surrounding areas for tonight, partly cloudy until midnight, then becoming mostly cloudy. Lows in the upper 50s. North winds 5 to 10 miles an hour, becoming east after midnight. The Moline, Illinois climate summary for this evening, as of 4 p.m., June 20, 2026. Today's high temperature was 79 degrees. The normal high is 84. The record high is 101 degrees, which was set in 1988. Today's low temperature was 56 degrees. The normal low is 62. The record low is 43 degrees, which was set in 2003. No precipitation fell today, which leaves the monthly total at 5.17 inches. The total precipitation for the year still stands at 17.19 inches. The normal high temperature for tomorrow is 85 degrees, and the normal low is 63. The record high for tomorrow is 101, which occurred in 1988, and the record low is 43, which occurred in 1992. Sunset tonight is at 8:39 p.m. Sunrise tomorrow is at 5:29 a.m. You are listening to NOAA Weather Radio Station WXJ73 in the Quad Cities. The current time is 5:39 p.m. Central Daylight Time. At 5 p.m. in Moline, skies were sunny. The temperature was 78 degrees, dew point 54, relative humidity 43%. The wind was northwest at 13 miles an hour, gusting to 21. And the pressure was 29.96 inches and steady. At Davenport, skies were partly sunny. The temperature was 77 degrees, dew point 55, relative humidity 46%. And the pressure was 29.96 inches and falling. Close to home, Burlington partly sunny and 79. Cedar Rapids sunny and 76. Dubuque mostly sunny and 77. Iowa City mostly sunny and 78. Muscatine 79. Galesburg mostly sunny and 77. Peoria mostly sunny and 78. Savannah 76. Rockford mostly sunny and 77. Across the Midwest, Chicago partly sunny and 75. Des Moines partly sunny and 78. Madison mostly sunny and 75. Milwaukee partly sunny and 75. Minneapolis partly sunny and 74. Omaha cloudy and 74. St. Louis partly sunny and 84. Springfield, Illinois mostly sunny and 80. Waterloo mostly sunny and 77. Once again at 5 p.m. in Moline with sunny skies, the temperature was 78. At Davenport with partly sunny skies, the temperature was 77. Here is the hazardous weather outlook. For this afternoon and tonight, area rivers are experiencing flooding. Please see the latest flood statements and flood warnings for details. Looking ahead, widespread rainfall and a few thunderstorms, especially south of I-80, are expected early Sunday morning through Sunday evening. There is a moderate risk level 3 of 4 for excessive rainfall over our southern tier of counties, and a flood watch has been issued for counties along and south of Highway 34. There is also a marginal risk level 1 of 5 for severe weather along and south of Highway 34. Primary threat is damaging winds, with a more limited threat for a tornado. Spotter activation will not be needed today or tonight. And now, your National Weather Service forecast for the Quad Cities and surrounding areas. Tonight, partly cloudy until midnight, then becoming mostly cloudy. Lows in the upper 50s. North winds 5 to 10 miles an hour, becoming east after midnight. Sunday, showers with a slight chance of thunderstorms in the morning, then showers with a chance of thunderstorms in the afternoon. Locally heavy rainfall possible in the afternoon. Not as warm.
near steady temperature in the mid-60s. East winds 15 to 20 miles an hour with gusts up to 30 miles an hour. Chance of rain near 100%. Sunday night, mostly cloudy. A chance of showers and thunderstorms until midnight, then a chance of showers after midnight. Lows in the mid-50s. Northeast winds 15 to 20 miles an hour. Gusts up to 35 miles an hour until midnight. Chance of rain 50%. Monday, mostly sunny. Warmer with highs in the mid-70s. Northeast winds 10 to 15 miles an hour. Monday night, mostly clear. Lows in the mid-50s. Northeast winds 5 to 10 miles an hour. Tuesday, sunny. Highs in the upper 70s. Tuesday night, a chance of showers and thunderstorms. Lows in the upper 50s. Wednesday, mostly sunny. Highs in the upper 70s. Wednesday night through Friday, mostly clear. Lows in the upper 50s. Highs in the upper 70s. Friday night and Saturday, a chance of showers. Lows in the lower 60s. Highs in the lower 80s. Again, the forecast for the Quad Cities and surrounding areas for tonight, partly cloudy until midnight, then becoming mostly cloudy. Lows in the upper 50s. North winds 5 to 10 miles an hour, becoming east after midnight. The Moline, Illinois climate summary for this evening, as of 4 p.m., June 20, 2026. Today's high temperature was 79 degrees. The normal high is 84. The record high is 101 degrees, which was set in 1988. Today's low temperature was 56 degrees. The normal low is 62. The record low is 43 degrees, which was set in 2003. No precipitation fell today, which leaves the monthly total at 5.17 inches. The total precipitation for the year still stands at 17.19 inches. The normal high temperature for tomorrow is 85 degrees, and the normal low is 63. The record high for tomorrow is 101, which occurred in 1988, and the record low is 43, which occurred in 1992. Sunset tonight is at 8:39 p.m. Sunrise tomorrow is at 5:29 a.m. Moderate flooding is occurring. The areas affected include Wapsipinicon River near DeWitt. The hazardous weather conditions are expected until early Monday morning. The following impacts are expected at 12.0 feet, overbank flooding occurs. Water affects residences along the river between Wheatland and Calamus. Water affects businesses along the river near Calamus. Additional details, at 9:30 a.m. Saturday the stage was 12.3 feet. Forecast, the river is expected to fall below flood stage early Monday morning and continue falling to 8.6 feet Saturday, June 27th. Flood stage is 11.0 feet. 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The current time is 5:46 p.m. Central Daylight Time. At 5 p.m. in Moline, skies were sunny. The temperature was 78 degrees, dew point 54, relative humidity 43%. The wind was northwest at 13 miles an hour, gusting to 21. And the pressure was 29.96 inches and steady. At Davenport, skies were partly sunny. The temperature was 77 degrees, dew point 55, relative humidity 46%. And the pressure was 29.96 inches and falling. Close to home, Burlington partly sunny and 79. Cedar Rapids sunny and 76. Dubuque mostly sunny and 77. Iowa City mostly sunny and 78. Muscatine 79. Galesburg mostly sunny and 77. Peoria mostly sunny and 78. Savannah 76. Rockford mostly sunny and 77. Across the Midwest, Chicago partly sunny and 75. Des Moines partly sunny and 78. Madison mostly sunny and 75. Milwaukee partly sunny and 75. Minneapolis partly sunny and 74. Omaha cloudy and 74. St. Louis partly sunny and 84. Springfield, Illinois mostly sunny and 80. Waterloo mostly sunny and 77. Once again at 5 p.m. in Moline with sunny skies, the temperature was 78. At Davenport with partly sunny skies, the temperature was 77. Here is the hazardous weather outlook.
For this afternoon and tonight, area rivers are experiencing flooding. Please see the latest flood statements and flood warnings for details. Looking ahead, widespread rainfall and a few thunderstorms, especially south of I-80, are expected early Sunday morning through Sunday evening. There is a moderate risk level 3 of 4 for excessive rainfall over our southern tier of counties, and a flood watch has been issued for counties along and south of Highway 34. There is also a marginal risk level 1 of 5 for severe weather along and south of Highway 34. Primary threat is damaging winds, with a more limited threat for a tornado. Spotter activation will not be needed today or tonight. And now, your National Weather Service forecast for the Quad Cities and surrounding areas. Tonight, partly cloudy until midnight, then becoming mostly cloudy. Lows in the upper 50s. North winds 5 to 10 miles an hour, becoming east after midnight. Sunday, showers with a slight chance of thunderstorms in the morning, then showers with a chance of thunderstorms in the afternoon. Locally heavy rainfall possible in the afternoon. Not as warm. Near steady temperature in the mid-60s. East winds 15 to 20 miles an hour with gusts up to 30 miles an hour. Chance of rain near 100%. Sunday night, mostly cloudy. A chance of showers and thunderstorms until midnight, then a chance of showers after midnight. Lows in the mid-50s. Northeast winds 15 to 20 miles an hour. Gusts up to 35 miles an hour until midnight. Chance of rain 50%. Monday, mostly sunny. Warmer with highs in the mid-70s. Northeast winds 10 to 15 miles an hour. Monday night, mostly clear. Lows in the mid-50s. Northeast winds 5 to 10 miles an hour. Tuesday, sunny. Highs in the upper 70s. Tuesday night, a chance of showers and thunderstorms. Lows in the upper 50s. Wednesday, mostly sunny. Highs in the upper 70s. Wednesday night through Friday, mostly clear. Lows in the upper 50s. Highs in the upper 70s. Friday night and Saturday, a chance of showers. Lows in the lower 60s. Highs in the lower 80s. Again, the forecast for the Quad Cities and surrounding areas for tonight, partly cloudy until midnight, then becoming mostly cloudy. Lows in the upper 50s. North winds 5 to 10 miles an hour, becoming east after midnight. The Moline, Illinois climate summary for this evening, as of 4 p.m., June 20, 2026. Today's high temperature was 79 degrees. The normal high is 84. The record high is 101 degrees, which was set in 1988. Today's low temperature was 56 degrees. The normal low is 62. The record low is 43 degrees, which was set in 2003. No precipitation fell today, which leaves the monthly total at 5.17 inches. The total precipitation for the year still stands at 17.19 inches. The normal high temperature for tomorrow is 85 degrees, and the normal low is 63. The record high for tomorrow is 101, which occurred in 1988, and the record low is 43, which occurred in 1992. Sunset tonight is at 8:39 p.m. Sunrise tomorrow is at 5:29 a.m. You are listening to NOAA Weather Radio Station WXJ73 in the Quad Cities. The current time is 5:51 p.m. Central Daylight Time. At 5 p.m. in Moline, skies were sunny. The temperature was 78 degrees, dew point 54, relative humidity 43%. The wind was northwest at 13 miles an hour, gusting to 21. And the pressure was 29.96 inches and steady. At Davenport, skies were partly sunny. The temperature was 77 degrees, dew point 55, relative humidity 46%. And the pressure was 29.96 inches and falling. Close to home, Burlington partly sunny and 79. Cedar Rapids sunny and 76. Dubuque mostly sunny and 77. Iowa City mostly sunny and 78. Muscatine 79. Galesburg mostly sunny and 77. Peoria mostly sunny and 78. Savannah 76. Rockford mostly sunny and 77. Across the Midwest, Chicago partly sunny and 75. Des Moines partly sunny and 78. Madison mostly sunny and 75. Milwaukee partly sunny.

details. Looking ahead, widespread rainfall and a few thunderstorms, especially south of I-80, are expected early Sunday morning through Sunday evening. There is a moderate risk level 3 of 4 for excessive rainfall over our southern tier of counties, and a flood watch has been issued for counties along and south of Highway 34. There is also a marginal risk level 1 of 5 for severe weather along and south of Highway 34. Primary threat is damaging winds, with a more limited threat for a tornado. Spotter activation will not be needed today or tonight. And now, your National Weather Service forecast for the Quad Cities and surrounding areas. Tonight, partly cloudy until midnight, then becoming mostly cloudy. Lows in the upper 50s. North winds 5 to 10 miles an hour, becoming east after midnight. Sunday, showers with a slight chance of thunderstorms in the morning, then showers with a chance of thunderstorms in the afternoon. Locally heavy rainfall possible in the afternoon. Not as warm. Near steady temperature in the mid-60s. East winds 15 to 20 miles an hour with gusts up to 30 miles an hour. Chance of rain near 100%. Sunday night, mostly cloudy. A chance of showers and thunderstorms until midnight, then a chance of showers after midnight. Lows in the mid-50s. Northeast winds 15 to 20 miles an hour. Gusts up to 35 miles an hour until midnight. Chance of rain 50%. Monday, mostly sunny. Warmer with highs in the mid-70s. Northeast winds 10 to 15 miles an hour. Monday night, mostly clear. Lows in the mid-50s. Northeast winds 5 to 10 miles an hour. Tuesday, sunny. Highs in the upper 70s. Tuesday night, a chance of showers and thunderstorms. Lows in the upper 50s. Wednesday, mostly sunny. Highs in the upper 70s. Wednesday night through Friday, mostly clear. Lows in the upper 50s. Highs in the upper 70s. Friday night and Saturday, a chance of showers. Lows in the lower 60s. Highs in the lower 80s. Again, the forecast for the Quad Cities and surrounding areas for tonight, partly cloudy until midnight, then becoming mostly cloudy. Lows in the upper 50s. North winds 5 to 10 miles an hour, becoming east after midnight. The Moline, Illinois climate summary for this evening, as of 4 p.m., June 20, 2026. Today's high temperature was 79 degrees. The normal high is 84. The record high is 101 degrees, which was set in 1988. Today's low temperature was 56 degrees. The normal low is 62. The record low is 43 degrees, which was set in 2003. No precipitation fell today, which leaves the monthly total at 5.17 inches. The total precipitation for the year still stands at 17.19 inches. The normal high temperature for tomorrow is 85 degrees, and the normal low is 63. The record high for tomorrow is 101, which occurred in 1988, and the record low is 43, which occurred in 1992. Sunset tonight is at 8:39 p.m. Sunrise tomorrow is at 5:29 a.m. You are listening to NOAA Weather Radio Station WXJ73 in the Quad Cities. The current time is 5:57 p.m. Central Daylight Time. At 5 p.m. in Moline, skies were sunny. The temperature was 78 degrees, dew point 54, relative humidity 43%. The wind was northwest at 13 miles an hour, gusting to 21. And the pressure was 29.96 inches and steady. At Davenport, skies were partly sunny. The temperature was 77 degrees, dew point 55, relative humidity 46%. And the pressure was 29.96 inches and falling. Close to home, Burlington partly sunny and 79. Cedar Rapids sunny and 76. Dubuque mostly sunny and 77. Iowa City mostly sunny and 78. Muscatine 79. Galesburg mostly sunny and 77. Peoria mostly sunny and 78. Savannah 76. Rockford mostly sunny and 77. Across the Midwest, Chicago partly sunny and 75. Des Moines partly sunny and 78. Madison mostly sunny and 75. Milwaukee partly sunny and 75. Minneapolis partly sunny and 74. Omaha cloudy and 74.

St. Louis, partly sunny and 84. Springfield, Illinois, mostly sunny and 80. Waterloo, mostly sunny and 77. Once again at 5 p.m. in Moline with sunny skies, the temperature was 78. At Davenport with partly sunny skies, the temperature was 77. Here is the hazardous weather outlook. For this afternoon and tonight, area rivers are experiencing flooding. Please see the latest flood statements and flood warnings for details. Looking ahead, widespread rainfall and a few thunderstorms, especially south of I-80, are expected early Sunday morning through Sunday evening. There is a moderate risk level 3 of 4 for excessive rainfall over our southern tier of counties, and a flood watch has been issued for counties along and south of Highway 34. There is also a marginal risk level 1 of 5 for severe weather along and south of Highway 34. Primary threat is damaging winds, with a more limited threat for a tornado. Spotter activation will not be needed today or tonight. And now, your National Weather Service forecast for the Quad Cities and surrounding areas. Tonight, partly cloudy until midnight, then becoming mostly cloudy. Lows in the upper 50s. North winds 5 to 10 miles an hour, becoming east after midnight. Sunday, showers with a slight chance of thunderstorms in the morning, then showers with a chance of thunderstorms in the afternoon. Locally heavy rainfall possible in the afternoon. Not as warm. Near steady temperature in the mid-60s. East winds 15 to 20 miles an hour with gusts up to 30 miles an hour. Chance of rain near 100%. Sunday night, mostly cloudy. A chance of showers and thunderstorms until midnight, then a chance of showers after midnight. Lows in the mid-50s. Northeast winds 15 to 20 miles an hour. Gusts up to 35 miles an hour until midnight. Chance of rain 50%. Monday, mostly sunny. Warmer with highs in the mid-70s. Northeast winds 10 to 15 miles an hour. Monday night, mostly clear. Lows in the mid-50s. Northeast winds 5 to 10 miles an hour. Tuesday, sunny. Highs in the upper 70s. Tuesday night, a chance of showers and thunderstorms. Lows in the upper 50s. Wednesday, mostly sunny. Highs in the upper 70s. Wednesday night through Friday, mostly clear. Lows in the upper 50s. Highs in the upper 70s. Friday night and Saturday, a chance of showers. Lows in the lower 60s. Highs in the lower 80s. Again, the forecast for the Quad Cities and surrounding areas for tonight, partly cloudy until midnight, then becoming mostly cloudy. Lows in the upper 50s. North winds 5 to 10 miles an hour, becoming east after midnight. This broadcast originates from the National Weather Service office in the Quad Cities and is transmitted on a frequency of 162.55 MHz from Rock Island, Illinois. The coverage area includes the following counties: Cedar, Clinton, Louisa, Muscatine, Scott, Henry, Illinois, Mercer, Rock Island, and Whiteside. The Moline, Illinois climate summary for this evening, as of 4 p.m., June 20, 2026. Today's high temperature was 79 degrees. The normal high is 84. The record high is 101 degrees, which was set in 1988. Today's low temperature was 56 degrees. The normal low is 62. The record low is 43 degrees, which was set in 2003. No precipitation fell today, which leaves the monthly total at 5.17 inches. The total precipitation for the year still stands at 17.19 inches. The normal high temperature for tomorrow is 85 degrees, and the normal low is 63. The record high for tomorrow is 101, which occurred in 1988, and the record low is 43, which occurred in 1992. Sunset tonight is at 8:39 p.m. Sunrise tomorrow is at 5:29 a.m. You're listening to NOAA Weather Radio Station WXJ73 in the Quad Cities. The current time is 6:02 p.m. Central Daylight Time. At 6 p.m. at Moline, skies were sunny. The temperature was 78 degrees, dew point 52, relative humidity 40%. The wind was west at 8 miles an hour. And the pressure was 29.95 inches and falling. At Davenport, skies were sunny. The temperature was 76 degrees, dew point 50.
22, relative humidity 43%. The wind was northwest at 9 miles an hour. And the pressure was 29.96 inches and steady. Close to home, Burlington partly sunny and 78. Cedar Rapids sunny and 76. Dubuque mostly sunny and 77. Iowa City mostly sunny and 79. Peoria mostly sunny and 77. Rockford mostly sunny and 75. Across the Midwest, Chicago mostly sunny and 75. Des Moines cloudy and 78. Madison mostly sunny and 75. Milwaukee mostly sunny and 75. Minneapolis partly sunny and 75. Omaha light rain and 71. St. Louis partly sunny and 82. Springfield, Illinois mostly sunny and 79. Waterloo partly sunny and 78. Once again at 6 p.m. at Moline with sunny skies, the temperature was 78. At Davenport with sunny skies, the temperature was 76. Here is the hazardous weather outlook. For this afternoon and tonight, area rivers are experiencing flooding. Please see the latest flood statements and flood warnings for details. Looking ahead, widespread rainfall and a few thunderstorms, especially south of I-80, are expected early Sunday morning through Sunday evening. There is a moderate risk level 3 of 4 for excessive rainfall over our southern tier of counties, and a flood watch has been issued for counties along and south of Highway 34. There is also a marginal risk level 1 of 5 for severe weather along and south of Highway 34. Primary threat is damaging winds, with a more limited threat for a tornado. Spotter activation will not be needed today or tonight. And now, your National Weather Service forecast for the Quad Cities and surrounding areas. Tonight, partly cloudy until midnight, then becoming mostly cloudy. Lows in the upper 50s. North winds 5 to 10 miles an hour, becoming east after midnight. Sunday, showers with a slight chance of thunderstorms in the morning, then showers with a chance of thunderstorms in the afternoon. Locally heavy rainfall possible in the afternoon. Not as warm. Near steady temperature in the mid-60s. East winds 15 to 20 miles an hour with gusts up to 30 miles an hour. Chance of rain near 100%. Sunday night, mostly cloudy. A chance of showers and thunderstorms until midnight, then a chance of showers after midnight. Lows in the mid-50s. Northeast winds 15 to 20 miles an hour. Gusts up to 35 miles an hour until midnight. Chance of rain 50%. Monday, mostly sunny. Warmer with highs in the mid-70s. Northeast winds 10 to 15 miles an hour. Monday night, mostly clear. Lows in the mid-50s. Northeast winds 5 to 10 miles an hour. Tuesday, sunny. Highs in the upper 70s. Tuesday night, a chance of showers and thunderstorms. Lows in the upper 50s. Wednesday, mostly sunny. Highs in the upper 70s. Wednesday night through Friday, mostly clear. Lows in the upper 50s. Highs in the upper 70s. Friday night and Saturday, a chance of showers. Lows in the lower 60s. Highs in the lower 80s. Again, the forecast for the Quad Cities and surrounding areas for tonight, partly cloudy until midnight, then becoming mostly cloudy. Lows in the upper 50s. North winds 5 to 10 miles an hour, becoming east after midnight. The Moline, Illinois climate summary for this evening, as of 4 p.m., June 20, 2026. Today's high temperature was 79 degrees. The normal high is 84. The record high is 101 degrees, which was set in 1988. Today's low temperature was 56 degrees. The normal low is 62. The record low is 43 degrees, which was set in 2003. No precipitation fell today, which leaves the monthly total at 5.17 inches. The total precipitation for the year still stands at 17.19 inches. The normal high temperature for tomorrow is 85 degrees, and the normal low is 63. The record high for tomorrow is 101, which occurred in 1988, and the record low is 43, which occurred in 1992. Sunset tonight is at 8:39 p.m. Sunrise tomorrow is at 5:29 a.m. You are listening to NOAA Weather Radio Station WXJ73 in the Quad Cities. The current time is 6:08 p.m. Central Daylight Time.
At 6 p.m. at Moline, skies were sunny. The temperature was 78 degrees, dew point 52, relative humidity 40%. The wind was west at 8 miles an hour. And the pressure was 29.95 inches and falling. At Davenport, skies were sunny. The temperature was 76 degrees, dew point 52, relative humidity 43%. The wind was northwest at 9 miles an hour. And the pressure was 29.96 inches and steady. Close to home, Burlington partly sunny and 78. Cedar Rapids sunny and 76. Dubuque mostly sunny and 77. Iowa City mostly sunny and 79. Peoria mostly sunny and 77. Rockford mostly sunny and 75. Across the Midwest, Chicago mostly sunny and 75. Des Moines cloudy and 78. Madison mostly sunny and 75. Milwaukee mostly sunny and 75. Minneapolis partly sunny and 75. Omaha light rain and 71. St. Louis partly sunny and 82. Springfield, Illinois mostly sunny and 79. Waterloo partly sunny and 78. Once again at 6 p.m. at Moline with sunny skies, the temperature was 78. At Davenport with sunny skies, the temperature was 76. Here is the hazardous weather outlook. For this afternoon and tonight, area rivers are experiencing flooding. Please see the latest flood statements and flood warnings for details. Looking ahead, widespread rainfall and a few thunderstorms, especially south of I-80, are expected early Sunday morning through Sunday evening. There is a moderate risk level 3 of 4 for excessive rainfall over our southern tier of counties, and a flood watch has been issued for counties along and south of Highway 34. There is also a marginal risk level 1 of 5 for severe weather along and south of Highway 34. Primary threat is damaging winds, with a more limited threat for a tornado. Spotter activation will not be needed today or tonight. And now, your National Weather Service forecast for the Quad Cities and surrounding areas. Tonight, partly cloudy until midnight, then becoming mostly cloudy. Lows in the upper 50s. North winds 5 to 10 miles an hour, becoming east after midnight. Sunday, showers with a slight chance of thunderstorms in the morning, then showers with a chance of thunderstorms in the afternoon. Locally heavy rainfall possible in the afternoon. Not as warm. Near steady temperature in the mid-60s. East winds 15 to 20 miles an hour with gusts up to 30 miles an hour. Chance of rain near 100%. Sunday night, mostly cloudy. A chance of showers and thunderstorms until midnight, then a chance of showers after midnight. Lows in the mid-50s. Northeast winds 15 to 20 miles an hour. Gusts up to 35 miles an hour until midnight. Chance of rain 50%. Monday, mostly sunny. Warmer with highs in the mid-70s. Northeast winds 10 to 15 miles an hour. Monday night, mostly clear. Lows in the mid-50s. Northeast winds 5 to 10 miles an hour. Tuesday, sunny. Highs in the upper 70s. Tuesday night, a chance of showers and thunderstorms. Lows in the upper 50s. Wednesday, mostly sunny. Highs in the upper 70s. Wednesday night through Friday, mostly clear. Lows in the upper 50s. Highs in the upper 70s. Friday night and Saturday, a chance of showers. Lows in the lower 60s. Highs in the lower 80s. Again, the forecast for the Quad Cities and surrounding areas for tonight, partly cloudy until midnight, then becoming mostly cloudy. Lows in the upper 50s. North winds 5 to 10 miles an hour, becoming east after midnight. The Moline, Illinois climate summary for this evening, as of 4 p.m., June 20, 2026. Today's high temperature was 79 degrees. The normal high is 84. The record high is 101 degrees, which was set in 1988. Today's low temperature was 56 degrees. The normal low is 62. The record low is 43 degrees, which was set in 2003. No precipitation fell today, which leaves the monthly total at 5.17 inches. The total precipitation for the year still stands at 17.19 inches. The normal high temperature for tomorrow is 85 degrees, and the normal low is 63. The record high for tomorrow is 101, which occurred in 1988, and the record low
is 43, which occurred in 1992. Sunset tonight is at 8:39 p.m. Sunrise tomorrow is at 5:29 a.m. You are listening to NOAA Weather Radio Station WXJ73 in the Quad Cities. The current time is 6:13 p.m. Central Daylight Time. At 6 p.m. at Moline, skies were sunny. The temperature was 78 degrees, dew point 52, relative humidity 40%. The wind was west at 8 miles an hour. And the pressure was 29.95 inches and falling. At Davenport, skies were sunny. The temperature was 76 degrees, dew point 52, relative humidity 43%. The wind was northwest at 9 miles an hour. And the pressure was 29.96 inches and steady. Close to home, Burlington partly sunny and 78. Cedar Rapids sunny and 76. Dubuque mostly sunny and 77. Iowa City mostly sunny and 79. Peoria mostly sunny and 77. Rockford mostly sunny and 75. Across the Midwest, Chicago mostly sunny and 75. Des Moines cloudy and 78. Madison mostly sunny and 75. Milwaukee mostly sunny and 75. Minneapolis partly sunny and 75. Omaha light rain and 71. St. Louis partly sunny and 82. Springfield, Illinois mostly sunny and 79. Waterloo partly sunny and 78. Once again at 6 p.m. at Moline with sunny skies, the temperature was 78. At Davenport with sunny skies, the temperature was 76. At 6 p.m. at Moline, skies were mostly sunny. The temperature was 78 degrees, dew point 52, relative humidity 40%. The wind was west at 8 miles an hour. And the pressure was 29.95 inches and falling. At Davenport, skies were sunny. The temperature was 76 degrees, dew point 52, relative humidity 43%. The wind was northwest at 9 miles an hour. And the pressure was 29.96 inches and steady. Close to home, Burlington partly sunny and 78. Cedar Rapids mostly sunny and 76. Dubuque mostly sunny and 77. Iowa City mostly sunny and 79. Peoria mostly sunny and 77. Savannah 76. Rockford mostly sunny and 75. Across the Midwest, Chicago mostly sunny and 75. Des Moines cloudy and 78. Madison mostly sunny and 75. Milwaukee mostly sunny and 75. Minneapolis partly sunny and 75. Omaha light rain and 71. St. Louis partly sunny and 82. Springfield, Illinois mostly sunny and 79. Waterloo partly sunny and 78. Once again at 6 p.m. at Moline with mostly sunny skies, the temperature was 78. At Davenport with sunny skies, the temperature was 76. Moderate flooding is occurring. The areas affected include Wet'suwet'en River near DeWitt. The hazardous weather conditions are expected until early Monday morning. The following impacts are expected at 12.0 feet over bank flooding occurs. Water affects residences along the river between Wheatland and Kalamazoo. Water affects businesses along the river near Kalamazoo. Additional details, at 9:30 a.m. Saturday the stage was 12.3 feet. Forecast, the river is expected to fall below flood stage early Monday morning and continue falling to 8.6 feet Saturday, June 27th. Flood stage is 11.0 feet. Here is the hazardous weather outlook. For this afternoon and tonight, area rivers are experiencing flooding. Please see the latest flood statements and flood warnings for details. Looking ahead, widespread rainfall and a few thunderstorms, especially south of I-80, are expected early Sunday morning through Sunday evening. There is a moderate risk level 3 of 4 for excessive rainfall over our southern tier of counties, and a flood watch has been issued for counties along and south of Highway 34. There is also a marginal risk level 1 of 5 for severe weather along and south of Highway 34. Primary threat is damaging winds, with a more limited threat for a tornado. Spotter activation will not be needed today or tonight. And now, your National Weather Service forecast for the Quad Cities and surrounding areas. Tonight, partly cloudy until midnight, then becoming mostly cloudy. Lows in the upper 50s.
north winds 5 to 10 miles an hour, becoming east after midnight. Sunday, showers with a slight chance of thunderstorms in the morning, then showers with a chance of thunderstorms in the afternoon. Locally heavy rainfall possible in the afternoon. Not as warm. Near steady temperature in the mid-60s. East winds 15 to 20 miles an hour with gusts up to 30 miles an hour. Chance of rain near 100%. Sunday night, mostly cloudy. A chance of showers and thunderstorms until midnight, then a chance of showers after midnight. Lows in the mid-50s. Northeast winds 15 to 20 miles an hour. Gusts up to 35 miles an hour until midnight. Chance of rain 50%. Monday, mostly sunny. Warmer with highs in the mid-70s. Northeast winds 10 to 15 miles an hour. Monday night, mostly clear. Lows in the mid-50s. Northeast winds 5 to 10 miles an hour. Tuesday, sunny. Highs in the upper 70s. Tuesday night, a chance of showers and thunderstorms. Lows in the upper 50s. Wednesday, mostly sunny. Highs in the upper 70s. Wednesday night through Friday, mostly clear. Lows in the upper 50s. Highs in the upper 70s. Friday night and Saturday, a chance of showers. Lows in the lower 60s. Highs in the lower 80s. Again, the forecast for the Guam cities and surrounding areas for tonight, partly cloudy until midnight, then becoming mostly cloudy. Lows in the upper 50s. North winds 5 to 10 miles an hour, becoming east after midnight. The Moline, Illinois climate summary for this evening, as of 4 p.m., June 20, 2026. Today's high temperature was 79 degrees. The normal high is 84. The record high is 101 degrees, which was set in 1988. Today's low temperature was 56 degrees. The normal low is 62. The record low is 43 degrees, which was set in 2003. No precipitation fell today, which leaves the monthly total at 5.17 inches. The total precipitation for the year still stands at 17.19 inches. The normal high temperature for tomorrow is 85 degrees, and the normal low is 63. The record high for tomorrow is 101, which occurred in 1988, and the record low is 43, which occurred in 1992. Sunset tonight is at 8:39 p.m. Sunrise tomorrow is at 5:29 a.m. You are listening to NOAA Weather Radio Station WXJ73 in the Quad Cities. The current time is 6:21 p.m. Central Daylight Time. At 6 p.m. at Moline, skies were mostly sunny. The temperature was 78 degrees, dew point 52, relative humidity 40%. The wind was west at 8 miles an hour. And the pressure was 29.95 inches and falling. At Davenport, skies were sunny. The temperature was 76 degrees, dew point 52, relative humidity 43%. The wind was northwest at 9 miles an hour. And the pressure was 29.96 inches and steady. Close to home, Burlington partly sunny and 78. Cedar Rapids mostly sunny and 76. Dubuque mostly sunny and 77. Iowa City mostly sunny and 79. Peoria mostly sunny and 77. Savannah 76. Rockford mostly sunny and 75. Across the Midwest, Chicago mostly sunny and 75. Des Moines cloudy and 78. Madison mostly sunny and 75. Milwaukee mostly sunny and 75. Minneapolis partly sunny and 75. Omaha light rain and 71. St. Louis partly sunny and 82. Springfield, Illinois mostly sunny and 79. Waterloo partly sunny and 78. Once again at 6 p.m. at Moline with mostly sunny skies, the temperature was 78. At Davenport with sunny skies, the temperature was 76. Here is the hazardous weather outlook. For this afternoon and tonight, area rivers are experiencing flooding. Please see the latest flood statements and flood warnings for details. Looking ahead, widespread rainfall and a few thunderstorms, especially south of I-80, are expected early Sunday morning through Sunday evening. There is a moderate risk level 3 of 4 for excessive rainfall over our southern tier of counties, and a flood watch has been issued for counties along and south of Highway 34. There is also a marginal risk level 1 of 5
for severe weather along and south of Highway 34. Primary threat is damaging winds, with a more limited threat for a tornado. Spotter activation will not be needed today or tonight. And now, your National Weather Service forecast for the Quad Cities and surrounding areas. Tonight, partly cloudy until midnight, then becoming mostly cloudy. Lows in the upper 50s. North winds 5 to 10 miles an hour, becoming east after midnight. Sunday, showers with a slight chance of thunderstorms in the morning, then showers with a chance of thunderstorms in the afternoon. Locally heavy rainfall possible in the afternoon. Not as warm. Near steady temperature in the mid-60s. East winds 15 to 20 miles an hour with gusts up to 30 miles an hour. Chance of rain near 100%. Sunday night, mostly cloudy. A chance of showers and thunderstorms until midnight, then a chance of showers after midnight. Lows in the mid-50s. Northeast winds 15 to 20 miles an hour. Gusts up to 35 miles an hour until midnight. Chance of rain 50%. Monday, mostly sunny. Warmer with highs in the mid-70s. Northeast winds 10 to 15 miles an hour. Monday night, mostly clear. Lows in the mid-50s. Northeast winds 5 to 10 miles an hour. Tuesday, sunny. Highs in the upper 70s. Tuesday night, a chance of showers and thunderstorms. Lows in the upper 50s. Wednesday, mostly sunny. Highs in the upper 70s. Wednesday night through Friday, mostly clear. Lows in the upper 50s. Highs in the upper 70s. Friday night and Saturday, a chance of showers. Lows in the lower 60s. Highs in the lower 80s. Again, the forecast for the Quad Cities and surrounding areas for tonight, partly cloudy until midnight, then becoming mostly cloudy. Lows in the upper 50s. North winds 5 to 10 miles an hour, becoming east after midnight. The Moline, Illinois climate summary for this evening, as of 4 p.m., June 20th, 2026. Today's high temperature was 79 degrees. The normal high is 84. The record high is 101 degrees, which was set in 1988. Today's low temperature was 56 degrees. The normal low is 62. The record low is 43 degrees, which was set in 2003. No precipitation fell today, which leaves the monthly total at 5.17 inches. The total precipitation for the year still stands at 17.19 inches. The normal high temperature for tomorrow is 85 degrees, and the normal low is 63. The record high for tomorrow is 101, which occurred in 1988, and the record low is 43, which occurred in 1992. Sunset tonight is at 8:39 p.m. Sunrise tomorrow is at 5:29 a.m. You are listening to NOAA Weather Radio Station WXJ73 in the Quad Cities. The current time is 6:26 p.m. Central Daylight Time. At 6 p.m. at Moline, skies were mostly sunny. The temperature was 78 degrees, dew point 52, relative humidity 40%. The wind was west at 8 miles an hour. And the pressure was 29.95 inches and falling. At Davenport, skies were sunny. The temperature was 76 degrees, dew point 52, relative humidity 43%. The wind was northwest at 9 miles an hour. And the pressure was 29.96 inches and steady. Close to home, Burlington partly sunny and 78. Cedar Rapids mostly sunny and 76. Dubuque mostly sunny and 77. Iowa City mostly sunny and 79. Peoria mostly sunny and 77. Savannah 76. Rockford mostly sunny and 75. Across the Midwest, Chicago mostly sunny and 75. Des Moines cloudy and 78. Madison mostly sunny and 75. Milwaukee mostly sunny and 75. Minneapolis partly sunny and 75. Omaha light rain and 71. St. Louis partly sunny and 82. Springfield, Illinois mostly sunny and 79. Waterloo partly sunny and 78. Once again at 6 p.m. at Moline with mostly sunny skies, the temperature was 78. At Davenport with sunny skies, the temperature was 76. Here is the hazardous weather outlook. For this afternoon and tonight, area rivers are experiencing
flooding. Please see the latest flood statements and flood warnings for details. Looking ahead, widespread rainfall and a few thunderstorms, especially south of I-80, are expected early Sunday morning through Sunday evening. There is a moderate risk level 3 of 4 for excessive rainfall over our southern tier of counties, and a flood watch has been issued for counties along and south of Highway 34. There is also a marginal risk level 1 of 5 for severe weather along and south of Highway 34. Primary threat is damaging winds, with a more limited threat for a tornado. Spotter activation will not be needed today or tonight. And now, your National Weather Service forecast for the Quad Cities and surrounding areas. Tonight, partly cloudy until midnight, then becoming mostly cloudy. Lows in the upper 50s. North winds 5 to 10 miles an hour, becoming east after midnight. Sunday, showers with a slight chance of thunderstorms in the morning, then showers with a chance of thunderstorms in the afternoon. Locally heavy rainfall possible in the afternoon. Not as warm. Near steady temperature in the mid-60s. East winds 15 to 20 miles an hour with gusts up to 30 miles an hour. Chance of rain near 100%. Sunday night, mostly cloudy. A chance of showers and thunderstorms until midnight, then a chance of showers after midnight. Lows in the mid-50s. Northeast winds 15 to 20 miles an hour. Gusts up to 35 miles an hour until midnight. Chance of rain 50%. Monday, mostly sunny. Warmer with highs in the mid-70s. Northeast winds 10 to 15 miles an hour. Monday night, mostly clear. Lows in the mid-50s. Northeast winds 5 to 10 miles an hour. Tuesday, sunny. Highs in the upper 70s. Tuesday night, a chance of showers and thunderstorms. Lows in the upper 50s. Wednesday, mostly sunny. Highs in the upper 70s. Wednesday night through Friday, mostly clear. Lows in the upper 50s. Highs in the upper 70s. Friday night and Saturday, a chance of showers. Lows in the lower 60s. Highs in the lower 80s. Again, the forecast for the Quad Cities and surrounding areas for tonight, partly cloudy until midnight, then becoming mostly cloudy. Lows in the upper 50s. North winds 5 to 10 miles an hour, becoming east after midnight. The Moline, Illinois climate summary for this evening, as of 4 p.m., June 20, 2026. Today's high temperature was 79 degrees. The normal high is 84. The record high is 101 degrees, which was set in 1988. Today's low temperature was 56 degrees. The normal low is 62. The record low is 43 degrees, which was set in 2003. No precipitation fell today, which leaves the monthly total at 5.17 inches. The total precipitation for the year still stands at 17.19 inches. The normal high temperature for tomorrow is 85 degrees, and the normal low is 63. The record high for tomorrow is 101, which occurred in 1988, and the record low is 43, which occurred in 1992. Sunset tonight is at 8:39 p.m. Sunrise tomorrow is at 5:29 a.m. You're listening to NOAA Weather Radio Station WXJ73 in the Quad Cities. The current time is 6:32 p.m. Central Daylight Time. At 6 p.m. at Moline, skies were mostly sunny. The temperature was 78 degrees, dew point 52, relative humidity 40%. The wind was west at 8 miles an hour. And the pressure was 29.95 inches and falling. At Davenport, skies were sunny. The temperature was 76 degrees, dew point 52, relative humidity 43%. The wind was northwest at 9 miles an hour. And the pressure was 29.96 inches and steady. Close to home, Burlington partly sunny and 78. Cedar Rapids mostly sunny and 76. Dubuque mostly sunny and 77. Iowa City mostly sunny and 79. Peoria mostly sunny and 77. Savannah 76. Rockford mostly sunny and 75. Across the Midwest, Chicago mostly sunny and 75. Des Moines cloudy and 78. Madison mostly sunny and 75. Milwaukee mostly sunny and 75. Minneapolis partly sunny and 75. Omaha light rain and 71.
St. Louis, partly sunny and 82. Springfield, Illinois, mostly sunny and 79. Waterloo, partly sunny and 78. Once again at 6 p.m. at Moline with mostly sunny skies, the temperature was 78. At Davenport with sunny skies, the temperature was 76. Here is the hazardous weather outlook. For this afternoon and tonight, area rivers are experiencing flooding. Please see the latest flood statements and flood warnings for details. Looking ahead, widespread rainfall and a few thunderstorms, especially south of I-80, are expected early Sunday morning through Sunday evening. There is a moderate risk level 3 of 4 for excessive rainfall over our southern tier of counties, and a flood watch has been issued for counties along and south of Highway 34. There is also a marginal risk level 1 of 5 for severe weather along and south of Highway 34. Primary threat is damaging winds, with a more limited threat for a tornado. Spotter activation will not be needed today or tonight. And now, your National Weather Service forecast for the Quad Cities and surrounding areas. Tonight, partly cloudy until midnight, then becoming mostly cloudy. Lows in the upper 50s. North winds 5 to 10 miles an hour, becoming east after midnight. Sunday, showers with a slight chance of thunderstorms in the morning, then showers with a chance of thunderstorms in the afternoon. Locally heavy rainfall possible in the afternoon. Not as warm. Near steady temperature in the mid-60s. East winds 15 to 20 miles an hour with gusts up to 30 miles an hour. Chance of rain near 100%. Sunday night, mostly cloudy. A chance of showers and thunderstorms until midnight, then a chance of showers after midnight. Lows in the mid-50s. Northeast winds 15 to 20 miles an hour. Gusts up to 35 miles an hour until midnight. Chance of rain 50%. Monday, mostly sunny. Warmer with highs in the mid-70s. Northeast winds 10 to 15 miles an hour. Monday night, mostly clear. Lows in the mid-50s. Northeast winds 5 to 10 miles an hour. Tuesday, sunny. Highs in the upper 70s. Tuesday night, a chance of showers and thunderstorms. Lows in the upper 50s. Wednesday, mostly sunny. Highs in the upper 70s. Wednesday night through Friday, mostly clear. Lows in the upper 50s. Highs in the upper 70s. Friday night and Saturday, a chance of showers. Lows in the lower 60s. Highs in the lower 80s. Again, the forecast for the Quad Cities and surrounding areas for tonight, partly cloudy until midnight, then becoming mostly cloudy. Lows in the upper 50s. North winds 5 to 10 miles an hour, becoming east after midnight. The Moline, Illinois climate summary for this evening, as of 4 p.m., June 20th, 2026. Today's high temperature was 79 degrees. The normal high is 84. The record high is 101 degrees, which was set in 1988. Today's low temperature was 56 degrees. The normal low is 62. The record low is 43 degrees, which was set in 2003. No precipitation fell today, which leaves the monthly total at 5.17 inches. The total precipitation for the year still stands at 17.19 inches. The normal high temperature for tomorrow is 85 degrees, and the normal low is 63. The record high for tomorrow is 101, which occurred in 1988, and the record low is 43, which occurred in 1992. Sunset tonight is at 8:39 p.m. Sunrise tomorrow is at 5:29 a.m. You are listening to NOAA Weather Radio Station WXJ73 in the Quad Cities. The current time is 6:37 p.m. Central Daylight Time. At 6 p.m. at Moline, skies were mostly sunny. The temperature was 78 degrees, dew point 52, relative humidity 40%. The wind was west at 8 miles an hour. And the pressure was 29.95 inches and falling. At Davenport, skies were sunny. The temperature was 76 degrees, dew point 52, relative humidity 43%. The wind was northwest at 9 miles an hour. And the pressure was 29.96 inches and steady. Close to home, Burlington partly sunny and 78. Cedar Rapids mostly sunny and 76. Dubuque mostly sunny and 77. Iowa City mostly sunny and 79. Peoria mostly sunny and
77. Savannah, 76. Rockford, mostly sunny and 75. Across the Midwest, Chicago, mostly sunny and 75. Des Moines, cloudy and 78. Madison, mostly sunny and 75. Milwaukee, mostly sunny and 75. Minneapolis, partly sunny and 75. Omaha, light rain and 71. St. Louis, partly sunny and 82. Springfield, Illinois, mostly sunny and 79. Waterloo, partly sunny and 78. Once again at 6 p.m. at Moline with mostly sunny skies, the temperature was 78. At Davenport with sunny skies, the temperature was 76. Here is the hazardous weather outlook. For this afternoon and tonight, area rivers are experiencing flooding. Please see the latest flood statements and flood warnings for details. Looking ahead, widespread rainfall and a few thunderstorms, especially south of I-80, are expected early Sunday morning through Sunday evening. There is a moderate risk level 3 of 4 for excessive rainfall over our southern tier of counties, and a flood watch has been issued for counties along and south of Highway 34. There is also a marginal risk level 1 of 5 for severe weather along and south of Highway 34. Primary threat is damaging winds, with a more limited threat for a tornado. Spotter activation will not be needed today or tonight. And now, your National Weather Service forecast for the Quad Cities and surrounding areas. Tonight, partly cloudy until midnight, then becoming mostly cloudy. Lows in the upper 50s. North winds 5 to 10 miles an hour, becoming east after midnight. Sunday, showers with a slight chance of thunderstorms in the morning, then showers with a chance of thunderstorms in the afternoon. Locally heavy rainfall possible in the afternoon. Not as warm. Near steady temperature in the mid-60s. East winds 15 to 20 miles an hour with gusts up to 30 miles an hour. Chance of rain near 100%. Sunday night, mostly cloudy. A chance of showers and thunderstorms until midnight, then a chance of showers after midnight. Lows in the mid-50s. Northeast winds 15 to 20 miles an hour. Gusts up to 35 miles an hour until midnight. Chance of rain 50%. Monday, mostly sunny. Warmer with highs in the mid-70s. Northeast winds 10 to 15 miles an hour. Monday night, mostly clear. Lows in the mid-50s. Northeast winds 5 to 10 miles an hour. Tuesday, sunny. Highs in the upper 70s. Tuesday night, a chance of showers and thunderstorms. Lows in the upper 50s. Wednesday, mostly sunny. Highs in the upper 70s. Wednesday night through Friday, mostly clear. Lows in the upper 50s. Highs in the upper 70s. Friday night and Saturday, a chance of showers. Lows in the lower 60s. Highs in the lower 80s. Again, the forecast for the Quad Cities and surrounding areas for tonight, partly cloudy until midnight, then becoming mostly cloudy. Lows in the upper 50s. North winds 5 to 10 miles an hour, becoming east after midnight. The Moline, Illinois climate summary for this evening, as of 4 p.m., June 20, 2026. Today's high temperature was 79 degrees. The normal high is 84. The record high is 101 degrees, which was set in 1988. Today's low temperature was 56 degrees. The normal low is 62. The record low is 43 degrees, which was set in 2003. No precipitation fell today, which leaves the monthly total at 5.17 inches. The total precipitation for the year still stands at 17.19 inches. The normal high temperature for tomorrow is 85 degrees, and the normal low is 63. The record high for tomorrow is 101, which occurred in 1988, and the record low is 43, which occurred in 1992. Sunset tonight is at 8:39 p.m. Sunrise tomorrow is at 5:29 a.m. Moderate flooding is occurring and moderate flooding is forecast. This approaches the flood of record. The areas affected include Wapsipinicon River near DeWitt. The hazardous weather conditions are expected until Tuesday afternoon. The following impacts are expected at 12.0 feet over bank flooding occurs. Water affects residences along the river between Wheatland and Calamus. Water affects businesses along the river near Calamus. Additional details, at 6:30 p.m. Saturday, the stage was 11.9 feet and falling.
forecast. The river will fall below flood stage tomorrow morning and continue falling to 10.2 feet early Monday morning. It will then rise to flood stage Tuesday morning, then fall below flood stage Tuesday evening. Flood stage is 11.0 feet. 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The current time is 6:43 p.m. Central Daylight Time. At 6 p.m. at Moline, skies were mostly sunny. The temperature was 78 degrees, dew point 52, relative humidity 40%. The wind was west at 8 miles an hour. And the pressure was 29.95 inches and falling. At Davenport, skies were sunny. The temperature was 76 degrees, dew point 52, relative humidity 43%. The wind was northwest at 9 miles an hour. And the pressure was 29.96 inches and steady. Close to home, Burlington partly sunny and 78. Cedar Rapids mostly sunny and 76. Dubuque mostly sunny and 77. Iowa City mostly sunny and 79. Peoria mostly sunny and 77. Savannah 76. Rockford mostly sunny and 75. Across the Midwest, Chicago mostly sunny and 75. Des Moines cloudy and 78. Madison mostly sunny and 75. Milwaukee mostly sunny and 75. Minneapolis partly sunny and 75. Omaha light rain and 71. St. Louis partly sunny and 82. Springfield, Illinois mostly sunny and 79. Waterloo partly sunny and 78. Once again at 6 p.m. at Moline with mostly sunny skies, the temperature was 78. At Davenport with sunny skies, the temperature was 76. Moderate flooding is occurring and moderate flooding is forecast. This approaches a flood of record. The areas affected include Wet'suwet'en River near DeWitt. The hazardous weather conditions are expected until Tuesday afternoon. The following impacts are expected at 12.0 feet over bank flooding occurs. Water affects residences along the river between Wheatland and Kalinas. Water affects businesses along the river near Kalinas. Additional details, at 6:30 p.m. Saturday the stage was 11.9 feet and falling. Forecast, the river will fall below flood stage tomorrow morning and continue falling to 10.2 feet early Monday morning. It will then rise to flood stage Tuesday morning, then fall below flood stage Tuesday evening. Flood stage is 11.0 feet. Here is the hazardous weather outlook. For this afternoon and tonight, area rivers are experiencing flooding. Please see the latest flood statements and flood warnings for details. Looking ahead, widespread rainfall and a few thunderstorms, especially south of I-80, are expected early Sunday morning through Sunday evening. There is a moderate risk level 3 of 4 for excessive rainfall over our southern tier of counties, and a flood watch has been issued for counties along and south of Highway 34. There is also a marginal risk level 1 of 5 for severe weather along and south of Highway 34. Primary threat is damaging winds, with a more limited threat for a tornado. Spotter activation will not be needed today or tonight. And now, your National Weather Service forecast for the Quad Cities and surrounding areas. Tonight, partly cloudy until midnight, then becoming mostly cloudy. Lows in the upper 50s. North winds 5 to 10 miles an hour, becoming east after midnight. Sunday, showers with a slight chance of thunderstorms in the morning, then showers with a chance of thunderstorms in the afternoon. Locally heavy rainfall possible in the afternoon. Not as warm. Near steady temperature in the mid-60s. East winds 15 to 20 miles an hour with gusts up to 30 miles an hour. Chance of rain near 100%. Sunday night, mostly cloudy. A chance of showers and thunderstorms until midnight, then a chance of showers after midnight. Lows in the mid-50s. Northeast winds 15 to 20 miles an hour. Gusts up to 35 miles an hour until midnight. Chance of rain 50%. Monday, mostly sunny. Warmer with highs in the mid-70s. Northeast winds 10 to 15 miles an hour. Monday night, mostly clear. Lows in the mid-50s. Northeast winds 5 to 10 miles an hour. Tuesday, sunny. Highs in the upper 70s. Tuesday night, a chance of showers and thunderstorms. Lows in the upper 50s. Wednesday, mostly
mostly sunny. Highs in the upper 70s. Wednesday night through Friday, mostly clear. Lows in the upper 50s. Highs in the upper 70s. Friday night and Saturday, a chance of showers. Lows in the lower 60s. Highs in the lower 80s. Again, the forecast for the Quad Cities and surrounding areas for tonight, partly cloudy until midnight, then becoming mostly cloudy. Lows in the upper 50s. North winds 5 to 10 miles an hour, becoming east after midnight. The Moline, Illinois climate summary for this evening, as of 4 p.m., June 20th, 2026. Today's high temperature was 79 degrees. The normal high is 84. The record high is 101 degrees, which was set in 1988. Today's low temperature was 56 degrees. The normal low is 62. The record low is 43 degrees, which was set in 2003. No precipitation fell today, which leaves the monthly total at 5.17 inches. The total precipitation for the year still stands at 17.19 inches. The normal high temperature for tomorrow is 85 degrees, and the normal low is 63. The record high for tomorrow is 101, which occurred in 1988, and the record low is 43, which occurred in 1992. Sunset tonight is at 8:39 p.m. Sunrise tomorrow is at 5:29 a.m. You're listening to NOAA Weather Radio Station WXJ73 in the Quad Cities. The current time is 6:50 p.m. Central Daylight Time. At 6 p.m. at Moline, skies were mostly sunny. The temperature was 78 degrees, dew point 52, relative humidity 40%. The wind was west at 8 miles an hour. And the pressure was 29.95 inches and falling. At Davenport, skies were sunny. The temperature was 76 degrees, dew point 52, relative humidity 43%. The wind was northwest at 9 miles an hour. And the pressure was 29.96 inches and steady. Close to home, Burlington partly sunny and 78. Cedar Rapids mostly sunny and 76. Dubuque mostly sunny and 77. Iowa City mostly sunny and 79. Peoria mostly sunny and 77. Savannah 76. Rockford mostly sunny and 75. Across the Midwest, Chicago mostly sunny and 75. Des Moines cloudy and 78. Madison mostly sunny and 75. Milwaukee mostly sunny and 75. Minneapolis partly sunny and 75. Omaha light rain and 71. St. Louis partly sunny and 82. Springfield, Illinois mostly sunny and 79. Waterloo partly sunny and 78. Once again at 6 p.m. at Moline with mostly sunny skies, the temperature was 78. At Davenport with sunny skies, the temperature was 76. Here is the hazardous weather outlook. For this afternoon and tonight, area rivers are experiencing flooding. Please see the latest flood statements and flood warnings for details. Looking ahead, widespread rainfall and a few thunderstorms, especially south of I-80, are expected early Sunday morning through Sunday evening. There is a moderate risk level 3 of 4 for excessive rainfall over our southern tier of counties, and a flood watch has been issued for counties along and south of Highway 34. There is also a marginal risk level 1 of 5 for severe weather along and south of Highway 34. Primary threat is damaging winds, with a more limited threat for a tornado. Spotter activation will not be needed today or tonight. And now, your National Weather Service forecast for the Quad Cities and surrounding areas. Tonight, partly cloudy until midnight, then becoming mostly cloudy. Lows in the upper 50s. North winds 5 to 10 miles an hour, becoming east after midnight. Sunday, showers with a slight chance of thunderstorms in the morning, then showers with a chance of thunderstorms in the afternoon. Locally heavy rainfall possible in the afternoon. Not as warm. Near steady temperature in the mid-60s. East winds 15 to 20 miles an hour with gusts up to 30 miles an hour. Chance of rain near 100%. Sunday night, mostly cloudy. A chance of showers and thunderstorms until midnight, then a chance of showers after midnight. Lows in the mid-50s. Northeast winds 15 to 20 miles an hour. Gusts up to 35 miles an hour until midnight. Chance of rain 50%. Monday, most

Friday night and Saturday, a chance of showers. Lows in the lower 60s. Highs in the lower 80s. Again, the forecast for the Guam cities and surrounding areas for tonight. Partly cloudy until midnight, then becoming mostly cloudy. Lows in the upper 50s. North winds 5 to 10 miles an hour, becoming east after midnight. The Moline, Illinois climate summary for this evening, as of 4 p.m., June 20th, 2026. Today's high temperature was 79 degrees. The normal high is 84. The record high is 101 degrees, which was set in 1988. Today's low temperature was 56 degrees. The normal low is 62. The record low is 43 degrees, which was set in 2003. No precipitation fell today, which leaves the monthly total at 5.17 inches. The total precipitation for the year still stands at 17.19 inches. The normal high temperature for tomorrow is 85 degrees, and the normal low is 63. The record high for tomorrow is 101, which occurred in 1988, and the record low is 43, which occurred in 1992. Sunset tonight is at 8:39 p.m. Sunrise tomorrow is at 5:29 a.m. You are listening to NOAA Weather Radio Station WXJ73 in the Quad Cities. The current time is 6:55 p.m. Central Daylight Time. At 6 p.m. at Moline, skies were mostly sunny. The temperature was 78 degrees, dew point 52, relative humidity 40%. The wind was west at 8 miles an hour. And the pressure was 29.95 inches and falling. At Davenport, skies were sunny. The temperature was 76 degrees, dew point 52, relative humidity 43%. The wind was northwest at 9 miles an hour. And the pressure was 29.96 inches and steady. Close to home, Burlington partly sunny and 78. Cedar Rapids mostly sunny and 76. Dubuque mostly sunny and 77. Iowa City mostly sunny and 79. Peoria mostly sunny and 77. Savannah 76. Rockford mostly sunny and 75. Across the Midwest, Chicago mostly sunny and 75. Des Moines cloudy and 78. Madison mostly sunny and 75. Milwaukee mostly sunny and 75. Minneapolis partly sunny and 75. Omaha light rain and 71. St. Louis partly sunny and 82. Springfield, Illinois mostly sunny and 79. Waterloo partly sunny and 78. Once again at 6 p.m. at Moline with mostly sunny skies, the temperature was 78. At Davenport with sunny skies, the temperature was 76. This broadcast originates from the National Weather Service office in the Quad Cities and is transmitted on a frequency of 162.55 MHz from Rock Island, Illinois. The coverage area includes the following counties: Cedar, Clinton, Louisa, Muscatine, Scott, Henry, Illinois, Mercer, Rock Island, and Whiteside. Here is the hazardous weather outlook. For this afternoon and tonight, area rivers are experiencing flooding. Please see the latest flood statements and flood warnings for details. Looking ahead, widespread rainfall and a few thunderstorms, especially south of I-80, are expected early Sunday morning through Sunday evening. There is a moderate risk level 3 of 4 for excessive rainfall over our southern tier of counties, and a flood watch has been issued for counties along and south of Highway 34. There is also a marginal risk level 1 of 5 for severe weather along and south of Highway 34. Primary threat is damaging winds, with a more limited threat for a tornado. Spotter activation will not be needed today or tonight. And now, your National Weather Service forecast for the Quad Cities and surrounding areas. Tonight, partly cloudy until midnight, then becoming mostly cloudy. Lows in the upper 50s. North winds 5 to 10 miles an hour, becoming east after midnight. Sunday, showers with a slight chance of thunderstorms in the morning, then showers with a chance of thunderstorms in the afternoon. Locally heavy rainfall possible in the afternoon. Not as warm. Near steady temperature in the mid-60s. East winds 15 to 20 miles an hour with gusts up to 30 miles an hour. Chance of rain near 100%. Sunday night, mostly cloudy. A chance of showers and thunderstorms until

night, then a chance of showers after midnight. Lows in the mid-50s. Northeast winds 15 to 20 miles an hour. Gusts up to 35 miles an hour until midnight. Chance of rain 50%. Monday, mostly sunny. Warmer with highs in the mid-70s. Northeast winds 10 to 15 miles an hour. Monday night, mostly clear. Lows in the mid-50s. Northeast winds 5 to 10 miles an hour. Tuesday, sunny. Highs in the upper 70s. Tuesday night, a chance of showers and thunderstorms. Lows in the upper 50s. Wednesday, mostly sunny. Highs in the upper 70s. Wednesday night through Friday, mostly clear. Lows in the upper 50s. Highs in the upper 70s. Friday night and Saturday, a chance of showers. Lows in the lower 60s. Highs in the lower 80s. Again, the forecast for the Quad Cities and surrounding areas for tonight, partly cloudy until midnight, then becoming mostly cloudy. Lows in the upper 50s. North winds 5 to 10 miles an hour, becoming east after midnight. The Moline, Illinois climate summary for this evening, as of 4 p.m., June 20, 2026. Today's high temperature was 79 degrees. The normal high is 84. The record high is 101 degrees, which was set in 1988. Today's low temperature was 56 degrees. The normal low is 62. The record low is 43 degrees, which was set in 2003. No precipitation fell today, which leaves the monthly total at 5.17 inches. The total precipitation for the year still stands at 17.19 inches. The normal high temperature for tomorrow is 85 degrees, and the normal low is 63. The record high for tomorrow is 101, which occurred in 1988, and the record low is 43, which occurred in 1992. Sunset tonight is at 8:39 p.m. Sunrise tomorrow is at 5:29 a.m. You are listening to NOAA Weather Radio Station WXJ73 in the Quad Cities. The current time is 7:01 p.m. Central Daylight Time. Here is the hazardous weather outlook. For this afternoon and tonight, area rivers are experiencing flooding. Please see the latest flood statements and flood warnings for details. Looking ahead, widespread rainfall and a few thunderstorms, especially south of I-80, are expected early Sunday morning through Sunday evening. There is a moderate risk level 3 of 4 for excessive rainfall over our southern tier of counties, and a flood watch has been issued for counties along and south of Highway 34. There is also a marginal risk level 1 of 5 for severe weather along and south of Highway 34. Primary threat is damaging winds, with a more limited threat for a tornado. Spotter activation will not be needed today or tonight. And now, your National Weather Service forecast for the Quad Cities and surrounding areas. Tonight, partly cloudy until midnight, then becoming mostly cloudy. Lows in the upper 50s. North winds 5 to 10 miles an hour, becoming east after midnight. Sunday, showers with a slight chance of thunderstorms in the morning, then showers with a chance of thunderstorms in the afternoon. Locally heavy rainfall possible in the afternoon. Not as warm. Near steady temperature in the mid-60s. East winds 15 to 20 miles an hour with gusts up to 30 miles an hour. Chance of rain near 100%. Sunday night, mostly cloudy. A chance of showers and thunderstorms until midnight, then a chance of showers after midnight. Lows in the mid-50s. Northeast winds 15 to 20 miles an hour. Gusts up to 35 miles an hour until midnight. Chance of rain 50%. Monday, mostly sunny. Warmer with highs in the mid-70s. Northeast winds 10 to 15 miles an hour. Monday night, mostly clear. Lows in the mid-50s. Northeast winds 5 to 10 miles an hour. Tuesday, sunny. Highs in the upper 70s. Tuesday night, a chance of showers and thunderstorms. Lows in the upper 50s. Wednesday, mostly sunny. Highs in the upper 70s. Wednesday night through Friday, mostly clear. Lows in the upper 50s. Highs in the upper 70s. Friday night and Saturday, a chance of showers. Lows in the lower 60s. 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